to 7 miles west of Sycamore Creek. Movement was south at 15 miles per hour. Locations impacted include Scottsdale, New River, Cave Creek, Carefree, Desert Mountain, Camp Creek, Black Canyon City Trailhead, Lake Pleasant, Horseshoe Reservoir, and Seven Springs. This includes Arizona Interstate 17 between mile markers 228 and 241. If outdoors, consider seeking shelter inside a building. Frequent cloud-to-ground lightning is occurring with this storm. Lightning can strike 10 miles away from a thunderstorm. Seek a safe shelter inside a building or vehicle. Strong thunderstorms will impact Gila, Maricopa, and Pinal counties through 5:15 p.m. Mountain Standard Time. At 4:25 p.m. Mountain Standard Time, Doppler radar was tracking a cluster of strong thunderstorms along a line extending from near Tonto National Monument to 6 miles south of Superior. Movement was west at 30 miles per hour. Hazard, wind gusts up to 50 miles per hour and pea-size hail. Source, radar indicated. Impact, gusty winds could knock down tree limbs and blow around unsecured objects. Minor damage to outdoor objects is possible. Locations impacted include Apache Junction, Florence, Superior, Gold Canyon, Top of the World, Gold Camp, Lost Dutchman State Park, Goldfield, Magma, Top of the World, Coolidge Airport, Florence Junction, Saguaro Lake, Queen Valley, Canyon Lake, Superstition Mountains, Tonto National Monument, King's Ranch, Apache Lake, and Salt River Tubing Recreation Area. This includes the following highways: US Highway 60 between mile markers 195 and 242. Arizona Route 87 between mile markers 193 and 196. Arizona Route 79 between mile markers 129 and 150. If outdoors, consider seeking shelter inside a building. Frequent cloud-to-ground lightning is occurring with these storms. Lightning can strike 10 miles away from a thunderstorm. Seek a safe shelter inside a building or vehicle. If on or near the lakes along the Salt River Canyon, get out of the water and move indoors or inside a vehicle. Remember, lightning can strike out to 10 miles from the parent thunderstorm. If you can hear thunder, you are close enough to be struck by lightning. Move to safe shelter now. Do not be caught on the water in a thunderstorm. Persons in campgrounds should consider seeking sturdy shelter until these storms pass. A severe thunderstorm watch remains in effect until 9 p.m. Mountain Standard Time for South Central, Southeastern, and East Central Arizona. Strong thunderstorms will impact Gila and Maricopa counties through 5:15 p.m. Mountain Standard Time. At 4:50 p.m. Mountain Standard Time, Doppler radar was tracking a cluster of strong thunderstorms along a line extending from near Round Valley to near Canyon Lake. Movement was southwest at 10 miles per hour. Hazard, wind gusts up to 40 miles per hour and pea-size hail. Source, radar indicated. Impact, gusty winds could knock down tree limbs and blow around unsecured objects. Minor damage to outdoor objects is possible. Locations impacted include Round Valley, Ballantine Trailhead, Sugarloaf Mountain, Sunflower, Pumpkin Center, Goldfield Ranch, Four Peaks, and Tonto Basin. This includes Arizona Route 87 near mile marker 193, in between mile markers 195 and 221. If outdoors, consider seeking shelter inside a building. Frequent cloud-to-ground lightning is occurring with these storms. Lightning can strike 10 miles away from a thunderstorm. Seek a safe shelter inside a building or vehicle. If on or near Bartlett Lake, get out of the water and move indoors or inside a vehicle. Remember, lightning can strike out to 10 miles from the parent thunderstorm. If you can hear thunder, you are close enough to be struck by lightning. Move to safe shelter now. Do not be caught on the water in a thunderstorm. Persons in campgrounds should consider seeking sturdy shelter until these storms pass. A severe thunderstorm watch remains in effect until 9 p.m. Mountain Standard Time for South Central and East Central Arizona.
The current time is 5:06 p.m. Mountain Standard Time. 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The National Weather Service has issued Severe Thunderstorm Watch number 487, effective until 9 p.m. Mountain Standard Time. This watch includes the following counties in Arizona: Maricopa and Pinal. Remember, a severe thunderstorm watch means the conditions are favorable for the development of severe weather, including large hail and damaging winds, in and close to the watch area. While severe weather may not be imminent, persons should remain alert for rapidly changing weather conditions and listen for later statements and possible warnings. Stay tuned to NOAA Weather Radio, commercial radio and television outlets, or internet sources for the latest severe weather information. Repeating, Severe Thunderstorm Watch number 487 has been issued until 9 p.m. Mountain Standard Time for the following counties in Arizona, Maricopa and Pinal. The National Weather Service in Phoenix has issued a severe thunderstorm warning for Gila County in East Central Arizona, Maricopa County in South Central Arizona, Pinal County in Southeastern Arizona, until 5:30 p.m. Mountain Standard Time. At 4:54 p.m. Mountain Standard Time, a severe thunderstorm was located near Apache Lake, or 12 miles southeast of Sugarloaf Mountain. A severe thunderstorm warning remains in effect until 5:30 p.m. Mountain Standard Time for Gila, Maricopa and Pinal counties. At 5:07 p.m. Mountain Standard Time, a severe thunderstorm was located near Apache Lake, or 12 miles southwest of Roosevelt, and is nearly stationary. Hazard, 60 miles per hour wind gusts and quarter-size hail. Source, radar indicated. Impact, hail damage to vehicles is expected. Expect wind damage to roofs, siding, and trees. Locations impacted include Four Peaks, Saguaro Lake, Canyon Lake, Apache Lake, and Tortilla Flat. For your protection, move to an interior room on the lowest floor of a building. If on or near lakes along the lower Salt River Canyon, get away from the water and move indoors or inside a vehicle. Remember, lightning can strike out to 15 miles from the parent thunderstorm. If you can hear thunder, you are close enough to be struck by lightning. Move to safe shelter now. Do not be caught on the water in the thunderstorm. Repeating, a severe thunderstorm warning remains in effect until 5:30 p.m. Mountain Standard Time for the following counties in Arizona, Gila, Maricopa and Pinal. A line of strong thunderstorms across Maricopa County. At 3:30 p.m. Mountain Standard Time, radar indicated strong thunderstorms were located along a line extending from near Agua Fria North M to 7 miles west of Sycamore Creek. Movement was south at 15 miles per hour. Locations impacted include Scottsdale, New River, Cave Creek, Carefree, Desert Mountain, Camp Creek, Black Canyon City Trailhead, Lake Pleasant, Horseshoe Reservoir, and Seven Springs. This includes Arizona Interstate 17 between mile markers 228 and 241. If outdoors, consider seeking shelter inside a building. Frequent cloud-to-ground lightning is occurring with this storm. Lightning can strike 10 miles away from a thunderstorm. Seek a safe shelter inside a building or vehicle. Strong thunderstorms will impact Gila, Maricopa and Pinal counties through 5:15 p.m. Mountain Standard Time. At 4:25 p.m. Mountain Standard Time, Doppler radar was tracking a cluster of strong thunderstorms along a line extending from near Tonto National Monument to 6 miles south of Superior. Movement was west at 30 miles per hour. Hazard, wind gusts up to 50 miles per hour and pea-sized hail. Source, radar indicated. Impact, gusty winds could knock down tree limbs and blow around unsecured objects. Minor damage to outdoor objects is possible. Locations impacted include Apache Junction, Florence, Superior, Gold Canyon, Top of the World, Gold Camp, Lost Dutchman State Park, Goldfield, Magma, Top of the World, Coolidge Airport,
Florence Junction, Saguaro Lake, Queen Valley, Canyon Lake, Superstition Mountains, Tonto National Monument, King's Ranch, Apache Lake, and Salt River Tubing Recreation Area. This includes the following highways: US Highway 60 between mile markers 195 and 242. Arizona Route 87 between mile markers 193 and 196. Arizona Route 79 between mile markers 129 and 150. If outdoors, consider seeking shelter inside a building. Frequent cloud-to-ground lightning is occurring with these storms. Lightning can strike 10 miles away from a thunderstorm. Seek a safe shelter inside a building or vehicle. If on or near the lakes along the Salt River Canyon, get out of the water and move indoors or inside a vehicle. Remember, lightning can strike out to 10 miles from the parent thunderstorm. If you can hear thunder, you are close enough to be struck by lightning. Move to safe shelter now. Do not be caught on the water in the thunderstorm. Persons in campgrounds should consider seeking sturdy shelter until these storms pass. A severe thunderstorm watch remains in effect until 9 p.m. Mountain Standard Time for South Central, Southeastern and East Central Arizona. Strong thunderstorms will impact Gila and Maricopa counties through 5:15 p.m. Mountain Standard Time. At 4:50 p.m. Mountain Standard Time, Doppler radar was tracking a cluster of strong thunderstorms along a line extending from near Round Valley to near Canyon Lake. Movement was southwest at 10 miles per hour. Hazard: wind gusts up to 40 miles per hour and pea-sized hail. Source: radar indicated. Impact: gusty winds could knock down tree limbs and blow around unsecured objects. Minor damage to outdoor objects is possible. Locations impacted include Round Valley, Ballantine Trailhead, Sugarloaf Mountain, Sunflower, Pumpkin Center, Goldfield Ranch, Four Peaks, and Tonto Basin. This includes Arizona Route 87 near mile marker 193, in between mile markers 195 and 221. If outdoors, consider seeking shelter inside a building. Frequent cloud-to-ground lightning is occurring with these storms. Lightning can strike 10 miles away from a thunderstorm. Seek a safe shelter inside a building or vehicle. If on or near Bartlett Lake, get out of the water and move indoors or inside a vehicle. Remember, lightning can strike out to 10 miles from the parent thunderstorm. If you can hear thunder, you are close enough to be struck by lightning. Move to safe shelter now. Do not be caught on the water in the thunderstorm. Persons in campgrounds should consider seeking sturdy shelter until these storms pass. A severe thunderstorm watch remains in effect until 9 p.m. Mountain Standard Time for South Central and East Central Arizona. The current time is 5:15 p.m. Mountain Standard Time. 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Here is the 5 p.m. Mountain Standard Time observation for Phoenix, on Sunday, July 12th. At Sky Harbor, it was partly sunny. Visibility 10 miles. Temperature was 108 degrees, dew point 57, relative humidity 18%. Wind was west, at 12 miles an hour. And the pressure was 29.74 inches, and falling. Other observations for South Central Arizona including the Greater Phoenix area, it was sunny, with a temperature of 108 at Buckeye, 108 at Glendale, 109 at Luke Air Force Base, and 99 at Falcon Field. It was mostly sunny, with a temperature of 105 at Deer Valley, 107 at Scottsdale Airport, and 106 at Casa Grande. It was partly sunny, with a temperature of 106 at Mesa Gateway, and 106 at Chandler. At Deer Valley, wind was northeast, at 21 miles an hour, gusting to 38 miles an hour. At Scottsdale Airport, wind was northeast, at 23 miles an hour, gusting to 32 miles an hour. At Falcon Field, wind was north,
at 18 miles an hour, gusting to 38 miles an hour. Once again, at 5 p.m. in Phoenix, under partly sunny skies. The Sky Harbor temperature was 108 degrees. A severe thunderstorm warning remains in effect until 5:30 p.m. Mountain Standard Time for Gila, Maricopa and Pinal counties. At 5:07 p.m. Mountain Standard Time, a severe thunderstorm was located near Apache Lake, or 12 miles southwest of Roosevelt, and is nearly stationary. Hazard, 60 miles per hour wind gusts and quarter-size hail. Source, radar indicated. Impact, hail damage to vehicles is expected. Expect wind damage to roofs, siding, and trees. Locations impacted include Four Peaks, Saguaro Lake, Canyon Lake, Apache Lake, and Tortilla Flat. For your protection, move to an interior room on the lowest floor of a building. If on or near lakes along the lower Salt River Canyon, get away from the water and move indoors or inside a vehicle. Remember, lightning can strike out to 15 miles from the parent thunderstorm. If you can hear thunder, you are close enough to be struck by lightning. Move to safe shelter now. Do not be caught on the water in the thunderstorm. Repeating, a severe thunderstorm warning remains in effect until 5:30 p.m. Mountain Standard Time for the following counties, in Arizona, Gila, Maricopa and Pinal. The National Weather Service has issued Severe Thunderstorm Watch number 487, effective until 9 p.m. Mountain Standard Time. This watch includes the following counties, in Arizona, Maricopa and Pinal. Remember, a severe thunderstorm watch means the conditions are favorable for the development of severe weather, including large hail and damaging winds, in and close to the watch area. While severe weather may not be imminent, persons should remain alert for rapidly changing weather conditions and listen for later statements and possible warnings. Stay tuned to NOAA Weather Radio, commercial radio and television outlets, or internet sources for the latest severe weather information. Repeating, Severe Thunderstorm Watch number 487 has been issued until 9 p.m. Mountain Standard Time for the following counties, in Arizona, Maricopa and Pinal. A line of strong thunderstorms across Maricopa County. At 3:30 p.m. Mountain Standard Time, radar indicated strong thunderstorms were located along a line extending from near Agua Fria on North M to 7 miles west of Sycamore Creek. Movement was south at 15 miles per hour. Locations impacted include Scottsdale, New River, Cave Creek, Carefree, Desert Mountain, Camp Creek, Black Canyon City Trailhead, Lake Pleasant, Horseshoe Reservoir, and Seven Springs. This includes Arizona Interstate 17 between mile markers 228 and 241. If outdoors, consider seeking shelter inside a building. Frequent cloud-to-ground lightning is occurring with this storm. Lightning can strike 10 miles away from a thunderstorm. Seek a safe shelter inside a building or vehicle. The current time is 5:20 p.m. Mountain Standard Time. 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Here is the 5 p.m. Mountain Standard Time observation for Phoenix, on Sunday, July 12th. At Sky Harbor, it was partly sunny. Visibility 10 miles. Temperature was 108 degrees, dew point 57, relative humidity 18%. Wind was west, at 12 miles an hour. And the pressure was 29.74 inches, and falling. Other observations for South Central Arizona including the Greater Phoenix area, it was sunny, with a temperature of 108 at Buckeye, 108 at Glendale, 109 at Luke Air Force Base, and 99 at Falcon Field. It was mostly sunny, with a temperature of 105 at Deer Valley, 107 at Scottsdale Airport, and 106 at Casa Grande. It was partly sunny, with a temperature of 106 at Mesa Gateway, and 106 at Chandler. At Deer Valley, wind was northeast, at 21 miles an hour, gusting to 38 miles an hour. At Scottsdale Airport,
Wind was northeast,

Tila County in East Central Arizona, Maricopa County in South Central Arizona, when, until 8:15 p.m. Mountain Standard Time. Impacts, minor flooding in low-lying and poor drainage areas. Additional details, at 5:19 p.m. Mountain Standard Time, Doppler radar indicated heavy rain due to thunderstorms. Minor flooding is ongoing or expected to begin shortly in the advisory area. Between 0.25 and 0.75 inches of rain have fallen. Additional rainfall amounts up to 0.5 inches are expected over the area. This additional rain will result in minor flooding. The severe thunderstorm warning for Gila, Maricopa and Pinal counties will expire at 5:30 p.m. Mountain Standard Time. The storm which prompted the warning has weakened below severe limits and no longer poses an immediate threat to life or property. Therefore, the warning will be allowed to expire. However, gusty winds are still possible with this thunderstorm. A severe thunderstorm watch remains in effect until 9 p.m. Mountain Standard Time for South Central, Southeastern and East Central Arizona. Repeating, the severe thunderstorm warning has been allowed to expire for the following counties, in Arizona, Gila, Maricopa and Pinal. Flood advisory in effect until 8:15 p.m. Mountain Standard Time by excessive rainfall is expected. Where, Gila County in East Central Arizona. Maricopa County in South Central Arizona, when, until 8:15 p.m. Mountain Standard Time. Impacts, minor flooding in low-lying and poor drainage areas. Additional details, at 5:19 p.m. Mountain Standard Time, Doppler radar indicated heavy rain due to thunderstorms. Minor flooding is ongoing or expected to begin shortly in the advisory area. Between 0.25 and 0.75 inches of rain have fallen. Additional rainfall amounts up to 0.5 inches are expected over the area. This additional rain will result in minor flooding. Some locations that will experience flooding include Ballantine Trailhead, Round Valley, Sugarloaf Mountain, Sunflower, Sycamore Creek, Four Peaks, Tonto Basin, Canyon Lake, Apache Lake and Tortilla Flat. http://www.weather.gov/safety/flood-turnaround. Don't drown when encountering flooded roads. Most flood deaths occur in vehicles. Be aware of your surroundings and do not drive on flooded roads. Flooding is occurring or is imminent. It is important to know where you are relative to streams, rivers, or creeks which can become killers in heavy rains. Campers and hikers should avoid streams or creeks. The severe thunderstorm warning for Gila, Maricopa and Pinal counties will expire at 5:30 p.m. Mountain Standard Time. The storm which prompted the warning has weakened below severe limits and no longer poses an immediate threat to life or property. Therefore, the warning will be allowed to expire. However, gusty winds are still possible with this thunderstorm. A severe thunderstorm watch remains in effect until 9 p.m. Mountain Standard Time for South Central, Southeastern and East Central Arizona. Repeating, the severe thunderstorm warning has been allowed to expire for the following counties, in Arizona, Gila, Maricopa and Pinal. The National Weather Service has issued severe thunderstorm watch number 487, effective until 9 p.m. Mountain Standard Time. This watch includes the following counties, in Arizona, Maricopa and Pinal. Remember, a severe thunderstorm watch means the conditions are favorable for the development of severe weather, including large hail and damaging winds, in and close to the watch area. While severe weather may not be imminent, persons should remain alert for rapidly changing weather conditions and listen for later statements and possible warnings. Stay tuned to NOAA Weather Radio, commercial radio and television outlets, or internet sources for the latest severe weather information. Repeating, severe thunderstorm watch number 487 has been issued until 9 p.m. Mountain Standard Time for the following counties, in Arizona, Maricopa and Pinal. A line of strong thunderstorms across Maricopa County. At 3:30 p.m. Mountain Standard Time, radar indicated strong thunderstorms were

located along a line extending from Niragua Free on North M to 7 miles west of Sycamore Creek. Movement was south at 15 miles per hour. Locations impacted include Scottsdale, New River, Cave Creek, Carefree, Desert Mountain, Camp Creek, Black Canyon City Trailhead, Lake Pleasant, Horseshoe Reservoir, and Seven Springs. This includes Arizona Interstate 17 between mile markers 228 and 241. If outdoors, consider seeking shelter inside a building. Frequent cloud-to-ground lightning is occurring with this storm. Lightning can strike 10 miles away from a thunderstorm. Seek a safe shelter inside a building or vehicle. The current time is 5:27 p.m. Mountain Standard Time. 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Here is the 5 p.m. Mountain Standard Time observation for Phoenix, on Sunday, July 12th. At Sky Harbor, it was partly sunny. Visibility 10 miles. Temperature was 108 degrees, dew point 57, relative humidity 18%. Wind was west, at 12 miles an hour. And the pressure was 29.74 inches, and falling. Other observations for South Central Arizona, including the Greater Phoenix area, it was sunny, with a temperature of 108 at Buckeye, 108 at Glendale, 109 at Luke Air Force Base, and 99 at Falcon Field. It was mostly sunny, with a temperature of 105 at Deer Valley, 107 at Scottsdale Airport, and 106 at Casa Grande. It was partly sunny, with a temperature of 106 at Mesa Gateway, and 106 at Chandler. At Deer Valley, wind was northeast, at 21 miles an hour, gusting to 38 miles an hour. At Scottsdale Airport, wind was northeast, at 23 miles an hour, gusting to 32 miles an hour. At Falcon Field, wind was north, at 18 miles an hour, gusting to 38 miles an hour. Once again, at 5 p.m. in Phoenix, under partly sunny skies. The Sky Harbor temperature was 108 degrees. Flood advisory in effect until 8:15 p.m. Mountain Standard Time this evening. What flooding caused by excessive rainfall is expected? Where? Gila County in East Central Arizona, Maricopa County in South Central Arizona. When? Until 8:15 p.m. Mountain Standard Time. Impacts, minor flooding in low-lying and poor drainage areas. Additional details, at 5:19 p.m. Mountain Standard Time, Doppler radar indicated heavy rain due to thunderstorms. Minor flooding is ongoing or expected to begin shortly in the advisory area. Between 0.25 and 0.75 inches of rain have fallen. Additional rainfall amounts up to 0.5 inches are expected over the area. This additional rain will result in minor flooding. Some locations that will experience flooding include Ballantine Trailhead, Round Valley, Sugarloaf Mountain, Sunflower, Sycamore Creek, Four Peaks, Tonto Basin, Canyon Lake, Apache Lake, and Tortilla Flat. http://www.weather.gov/safety/. Flood turnaround. Don't drown when encountering flooded roads. Most flood deaths occur in vehicles. Be aware of your surroundings and do not drive on flooded roads. Flooding is occurring or is imminent. It is important to know where you are relative to streams, rivers, or creeks which can become killers in heavy rains. Campers and hikers should avoid streams or creeks. The severe thunderstorm warning for Gila, Maricopa, and Pinal counties will expire at 5:30 p.m. Mountain Standard Time. The storm which prompted the warning has weakened below severe limits and no longer poses an immediate threat to life or property. Therefore, the warning will be allowed to expire. However, gusty winds are still possible with this thunderstorm. A severe thunderstorm watch remains in effect until 9 p.m. Mountain Standard Time for South Central, Southeastern, and East Central Arizona.
repeating, the severe thunderstorm warning has been allowed to expire for the following counties, in Arizona, Gila, Maricopa and Pinal. 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The current time is 5:32 p.m. Mountain Standard Time. Here is the 5 p.m. Mountain Standard Time observation for Phoenix, on Sunday, July 12th. At Sky Harbor, it was partly sunny. Visibility 10 miles. Temperature was 108 degrees, dew point 57, relative humidity 18%. Wind was west, at 12 miles an hour. And the pressure was 29.74 inches, and falling. Other observations for South Central Arizona including the Greater Phoenix area, it was sunny, with a temperature of 108 at Buckeye, 108 at Glendale, 109 at Luke Air Force Base, 99 at Falcon Field, and 107 at Gila Bend. It was mostly sunny, with a temperature of 105 at Nevada-Scottsdale Airport, and 106 at Casa Grande. It was partly sunny, with a temperature of 106 at Mesa Gateway, and 106 at Chandler. At Deer Valley, wind was northeast, at 21 miles an hour, gusting to 38 miles an hour. At Scottsdale Airport, wind was northeast, at 23 miles an hour, gusting to 32 miles an hour. At Falcon Field, wind was north, at 18 miles an hour, gusting to 38 miles an hour. Observations for Northern Arizona, at Prescott, thunder was reported, with a temperature of 72. It was mostly sunny, with a temperature of 102 at Page, and 95 at Winslow. It was partly sunny, with a temperature of 96 at Kingman, 73 at the Grand Canyon, 72 at Payson, and 88 at Cholo. At Flagstaff, it was cloudy, with a temperature of 78. At Winslow, wind was southwest gusting to 30 miles an hour. Observations for Southern Arizona, at Nogales, a thunderstorm was reported, with a temperature of 70. At Tucson, rain was falling, with a temperature of 79. At Yuma, it was sunny, with a temperature of 104. At Sierra Vista, it was partly sunny, with a temperature of 81. At Nogales, the visibility was 0.5 mile. Observations for Southern California, at Blythe, it was sunny, with a temperature of 107. It was partly sunny, with a temperature of 71 at Los Angeles Airport, and 71 at San Diego. Regional observations, skies ranged from mostly sunny to partly sunny. It was 105 at Las Vegas, 106 at Salt Lake City, 93 at Albuquerque, and 96 at El Paso. At Albuquerque, wind was southeast gusting to 25 miles an hour. Once again, at 5 p.m. in Phoenix, under partly sunny skies. The Sky Harbor temperature was 108 degrees. Here is the latest forecast. For the following area, in Arizona, Central Phoenix, issued at 4 p.m. Mountain Standard Time. Severe Thunderstorm Watch 487 in effect until 9 p.m. Mountain Standard Time this evening. Tonight, partly cloudy. A chance of showers and thunderstorms in the evening, then a slight chance of showers and thunderstorms after midnight. Breezy. Lows 78 to 87. West wind 10 to 20 miles per hour in the evening becoming southeast 5 to 10 miles per hour after midnight. Gusts up to 30 miles per hour in the evening. Chance of rain 30%. Monday, sunny. Highs 104 to 108. South wind 5 to 10 miles per hour. Monday night, partly cloudy. Lows 80 to 89. South wind 5 to 10 miles per hour. Tuesday, mostly sunny in the morning, then partly sunny with a slight chance of afternoon showers and thunderstorms. Highs 105 to 109. Light wind in the morning becoming southwest 5 to 10 miles per hour in the afternoon. Chance of rain 10%. Tuesday night, partly cloudy. A chance of showers and thunderstorms in the evening,
then a slight chance of showers and thunderstorms after midnight. Lows 80 to 90. North wind 5 to 10.

miles per hour in the evening, becoming southeast after midnight. Chance of rain 30%. Wednesday, partly cloudy. A slight chance of showers and thunderstorms in the morning, then a chance of showers and a slight chance of thunderstorms in the afternoon. Highs 105 to 111. Chance of rain 30%. Wednesday night, considerable cloudiness. Showers likely with a chance of thunderstorms in the evening, then a chance of showers and a slight chance of thunderstorms after midnight. Lows 79 to 87. Chance of rain 60%. Rainfall less than a quarter of an inch, except locally higher in thunderstorms. Thursday, partly cloudy. A slight chance of showers and thunderstorms in the morning, then a chance of afternoon showers and thunderstorms. Highs 101 to 107. Chance of rain 30%. Thursday night, considerable cloudiness. Showers likely with a chance of thunderstorms in the evening, then a chance of showers and a slight chance of thunderstorms after midnight. Lows 75 to 83. Chance of rain 60%. Rainfall up to a half of an inch possible, except locally higher in thunderstorms. Friday, considerable cloudiness with a chance of showers and a slight chance of thunderstorms. Not as warm. Highs 94 to 100. Chance of rain 50%. Rainfall around a tenth of an inch, except locally higher in thunderstorms. Friday night, considerable cloudiness with a 50% chance of showers and thunderstorms. Lows 74 to 82. Rainfall up to a half of an inch possible, except locally higher in thunderstorms. Saturday, partly cloudy. A chance of showers and a slight chance of thunderstorms in the morning, then a slight chance of afternoon showers and thunderstorms. Highs 94 to 100. Chance of rain 30%. Saturday night, partly cloudy with a 20% chance of showers and thunderstorms. Lows 75 to 83. Sunday, partly sunny. A slight chance of showers and thunderstorms in the morning, then a chance of afternoon showers and thunderstorms. Highs 97 to 103. Chance of rain 20%. Flood advisory in effect until 8:15 p.m. Mountain Standard Time this evening. What flooding caused by excessive rainfall is expected? Where? Gila County in east central Arizona, Maricopa County in south central Arizona. When? Until 8:15 p.m. Mountain Standard Time. Impacts: minor flooding in low-lying and poor drainage areas. Additional details: at 5:19 p.m. Mountain Standard Time, Doppler radar indicated heavy rain due to thunderstorms. Minor flooding is ongoing or expected to begin shortly in the advisory area. Between 0.25 and 0.75 inches of rain have fallen. Additional rainfall amounts up to 0.5 inches are expected over the area. This additional rain will result in minor flooding. Some locations that will experience flooding include Ballantine Trailhead, Round Valley, Sugarloaf Mountain, Sunflower, Sycamore Creek, Four Peaks, Tonto Basin, Canyon Lake, Apache Lake, and Tortilla Flat. http://www.weather.gov/safety/flood turnaround. Don't drown when encountering flooded roads. Most flood deaths occur in vehicles. Be aware of your surroundings and do not drive on flooded roads. Flooding is occurring or is imminent. It is important to know where you are relative to streams, rivers, or creeks which can become killers in heavy rains. Campers and hikers should avoid streams or creeks. The National Weather Service has issued Severe Thunderstorm Watch number 487, effective until 9 p.m. Mountain Standard Time. This watch includes the following counties, in Arizona, Maricopa and Pinal. Remember, a severe thunderstorm watch means the conditions are favorable for the development of severe weather, including large hail and damaging winds, in and close to the watch area. While severe weather may not be imminent,
persons should remain alert for rapidly changing weather conditions and listen for later statements and possible warnings. Stay tuned to NOAA Weather Radio, commercial radio and television outlets, or internet sources for the latest severe weather information. Repeating, severe thunderstorm watch number 487 has been issued until 9 p.m. Mountain Standard Time for the following counties in Arizona, Maricopa and Pinal. A line of strong thunderstorms across Maricopa County. At 3:30 p.m. Mountain Standard Time, radar indicated strong thunderstorms were located along a line extending from near Agua Fria on North M to 7 miles west of Sycamore Creek. Movement was south at 15 miles per hour. Locations impacted include Scottsdale, New River, Cave Creek, Carefree, Desert Mountain, Camp Creek, Black Canyon City Trailhead, Lake Pleasant, Horseshoe Reservoir, and Seven Springs. This includes Arizona Interstate 17 between mile markers 228 and 241. If outdoors, consider seeking shelter inside a building. Frequent cloud-to-ground lightning is occurring with this storm. Lightning can strike 10 miles away from a thunderstorm. Seek a safe shelter inside a building or vehicle. Strong thunderstorms will impact Gila, Maricopa and Pinal counties through 6:15 p.m. Mountain Standard Time. At 5:31 p.m. Mountain Standard Time, Doppler radar was tracking strong thunderstorms along a line extending from near Four Peaks to 6 miles north of Queen Valley. Movement was northwest at 15 miles per hour. Hazard, wind gusts up to 40 miles per hour. Source, radar indicated. Impact, gusty winds could knock down tree limbs and blow around unsecured objects. Locations impacted include Apache Junction, Gold Canyon, Roosevelt, Gold Camp, Roosevelt Dam, Lost Dutchman State Park, Goldfield, Canyon Lake, Superstition Mountains, Tonto National Monument, Four Peaks, King's Ranch, Apache Lake, Queen Valley, and Tortilla Flat. This includes the following highways: US Highway 60 between mile markers 195 and 204, in between mile markers 218 and 219. Arizona Route 188 between mile markers 237 and 247. If outdoors, consider seeking shelter inside a building. If on or near lakes along the lower Salt River Canyon, get out of the water and move indoors or inside a vehicle. Remember, lightning can strike out to 10 miles from the parent thunderstorm. If you can hear thunder, you are close enough to be struck by lightning. Move to safe shelter now. Do not be caught on the water in a thunderstorm. Persons in campgrounds should consider seeking sturdy shelter until these storms pass. A severe thunderstorm watch remains in effect until 9 p.m. Mountain Standard Time for South Central, Southeastern and East Central Arizona. Blowing dust advisory in effect from 4 p.m. this afternoon to 8 p.m. Mountain Standard Time this evening. What? Visibility between 1/4 and 1 mile and blowing dust expected. Where? Gila Bend, Northwest Pinal County, Sonoran Desert Natal Monument, and West Pinal County. When? From 4 p.m. this afternoon to 8 p.m. Mountain Standard Time this evening. Impacts, hazardous driving conditions due to reduced visibility. Persons with respiratory problems should make preparations to stay indoors until the storm passes. Be ready for a sudden drop in visibility to near zero. If you encounter blowing dust or blowing sand on the roadway or see it approaching, pull off the road as far as possible and put your vehicle in park. Turn the lights all the way off and keep foot off the brake pedal. Remember, pull aside, stay alive. 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The current time is 5:46 p.m. Mountain Standard Time. Here is the 5 p.m. Mountain Standard Time observation for Phoenix, on Sunday, July 12th. At Sky Harbor, it was partly sunny. Visibility 10 miles. Temperature was 108 degrees, dew point 57, relative humidity 18%. Wind was west, at 12 miles an hour.
and the pressure was 29.74 inches, and falling. Other observations for south-central Arizona, including the greater Phoenix area, it was sunny, with a temperature of 108 at Buckeye, 108 at Glendale, 109 at Luke Air Force Base, 99 at Falcon Field, and 107 at Gila Bend. It was mostly sunny, with a temperature of 105 at Deer Valley, 107 at Scottsdale Airport, and 106 at Casa Grande. It was partly sunny, with a temperature of 106 at Mesa Gateway, and 106 at Chandler. At Deer Valley, wind was northeast, at 21 miles an hour, gusting to 38 miles an hour. At Scottsdale Airport, wind was northeast, at 23 miles an hour, gusting to 32 miles an hour. At Falcon Field, wind was north, at 18 miles an hour, gusting to 38 miles an hour. Observations for northern Arizona, at Prescott, thunder was reported, with a temperature of 72. It was mostly sunny, with a temperature of 102 at Page, and 95 at Winslow. It was partly sunny, with a temperature of 96 at Kingman, 73 at the Grand Canyon, 72 at Payson, and 88 at Cholo. At Flagstaff, it was cloudy, with a temperature of 78. At Winslow, wind was southwest gusting to 30 miles an hour. Observations for southern Arizona, at Nogales, a thunderstorm was reported, with a temperature of 70. At Tucson, rain was falling, with a temperature of 79. At Yuma, it was sunny, with a temperature of 104. At Sierra Vista, it was partly sunny, with a temperature of 81. At Nogales, the visibility was 0.5 mile. Observations for Southern California, at Blythe, it was sunny, with a temperature of 107. It was partly sunny, with a temperature of 71 at Los Angeles Airport, and 71 at San Diego. Regional observations, skies ranged from mostly sunny to partly sunny. It was 105 at Las Vegas, 106 at Salt Lake City, 93 at Albuquerque, and 96 at El Paso. At Albuquerque, wind was southeast gusting to 25 miles an hour. Once again, at 5 p.m. in Phoenix, under partly sunny skies. The Sky Harbor temperature was 108 degrees. Here is the latest forecast. For the following area, in Arizona, Central Phoenix, issued at 4 p.m. Mountain Standard Time. Severe Thunderstorm Watch 487 in effect until 9 p.m. Mountain Standard Time this evening. Tonight, partly cloudy. A chance of showers and thunderstorms in the evening, then a slight chance of showers and thunderstorms after midnight. Breezy. Lows 78 to 87. West wind 10 to 20 miles per hour in the evening, becoming southeast 5 to 10 miles per hour after midnight. Gusts up to 30 miles per hour in the evening. Chance of rain 30%. Monday, sunny. Highs 104 to 108. South wind 5 to 10 miles per hour. Monday night, partly cloudy. Lows 80 to 89. South wind 5 to 10 miles per hour. Tuesday, mostly sunny in the morning, then partly sunny with a slight chance of afternoon showers and thunderstorms. Highs 105 to 109. Light wind in the morning, becoming southwest 5 to 10 miles per hour in the afternoon. Chance of rain 10%. Tuesday night, partly cloudy. A chance of showers and thunderstorms in the evening, then a slight chance of showers and thunderstorms after midnight. Lows 80 to 90. North wind 5 to 10 miles per hour in the evening, becoming southeast after midnight. Chance of rain 30%. Wednesday, partly cloudy. A slight chance of showers and thunderstorms in the morning, then a chance of showers and a slight chance of thunderstorms in the afternoon. Highs 105 to 111. Chance of rain 30%. Wednesday night, considerable cloudiness. Showers likely with a chance of thunderstorms in the evening, then a chance of showers and a slight chance of thunderstorms after midnight. Lows 79 to 87.
chance of rain 60%. Rainfall less than a quarter of an inch, except locally higher in thunderstorms. Thursday, partly cloudy. A slight chance of showers and thunderstorms in the morning, then a chance of afternoon showers and thunderstorms. Highs 101 to 107. Chance of rain 30%. Thursday night, considerable cloudiness. Showers likely with a chance of thunderstorms in the evening, then a chance of showers and a slight chance of thunderstorms after midnight. Lows 75 to 83. Chance of rain 60%. Rainfall up to a half of an inch possible, except locally higher in thunderstorms. Friday, considerable cloudiness with a chance of showers and a slight chance of thunderstorms. Not as warm. Highs 94 to 100. Chance of rain 50%. Rainfall around a tenth of an inch, except locally higher in thunderstorms. Friday night, considerable cloudiness with a 50% chance of showers and thunderstorms. Lows 74 to 82. Rainfall up to a half of an inch possible, except locally higher in thunderstorms. Saturday, partly cloudy. A chance of showers and a slight chance of thunderstorms in the morning, then a slight chance of afternoon showers and thunderstorms. Highs 94 to 100. Chance of rain 30%. Saturday night, partly cloudy with a 20% chance of showers and thunderstorms. Lows 75 to 83. Sunday, partly sunny. A slight chance of showers and thunderstorms in the morning, then a chance of afternoon showers and thunderstorms. Highs 97 to 103. Chance of rain 20%. The Phoenix, Arizona climate summary for this evening, as of 5 p.m., July 12, 2026. Today's high temperature was 109 degrees. The normal high is 107. The record high is 116 degrees, which was last set in 2024. Today's low temperature was 91 degrees. The normal low is 85. The record low is 69 degrees, which was last set in 1944. A trace of precipitation fell today, which brings the monthly total to a trace. The total precipitation for the year now stands at 0.32 inches. The normal high temperature for tomorrow is 107 degrees, and the normal low is 85. Sunset tonight is at 7:40 p.m. Sunrise tomorrow is at 5:28 a.m. Flood advisory in effect until 8:15 p.m. Mountain Standard Time this evening. What flooding caused by excessive rainfall is expected? Where? Gila County in east central Arizona, Maricopa County in south central Arizona. When? Until 8:15 p.m. Mountain Standard Time. Impacts: minor flooding in low-lying and poor drainage areas. Additional details, at 5:19 p.m. Mountain Standard Time, Doppler radar indicated heavy rain due to thunderstorms. Minor flooding is ongoing or expected to begin shortly in the advisory area. Between 0.25 and 0.75 inches of rain have fallen. Additional rainfall amounts up to 0.5 inches are expected over the area. This additional rain will result in minor flooding. Some locations that will experience flooding include Ballantine Trailhead, Round Valley, Sugarloaf Mountain, Sunflower, Sycamore Creek, Four Peaks, Tonto Basin, Canyon Lake, Apache Lake, and Tortilla Flat. http://www.weather.gov/safety/flood turnaround. Don't drown when encountering flooded roads. Most flood deaths occur in vehicles. Be aware of your surroundings and do not drive on flooded roads. Flooding is occurring or is imminent. It is important to know where you are relative to streams, rivers, or creeks, which can become killers in heavy rains. Campers and hikers should avoid streams or creeks. The National Weather Service has issued severe thunderstorm watch number 487, effective until 9 p.m. Mountain Standard Time. This watch includes the following counties, in Arizona, Maricopa and Pinal. Remember,
A severe thunderstorm watch means the conditions are favorable for the development of severe weather, including large hail and damaging winds, in and close to the watch area. While severe weather may not be imminent, persons should remain alert for rapidly changing weather conditions and listen for later statements and possible warnings. Stay tuned to NOAA Weather Radio, commercial radio and television outlets, or internet sources for the latest severe weather information. Repeating, severe thunderstorm watch number 487 has been issued until 9 p.m. Mountain Standard Time for the following counties in Arizona, Maricopa and Pinal. A line of strong thunderstorms across Maricopa County. At 3:30 p.m. Mountain Standard Time, radar indicated strong thunderstorms were located along a line extending from near Agua Fria on North M to 7 miles west of Sycamore Creek. Movement was south at 15 miles per hour. Locations impacted include Scottsdale, New River, Cave Creek, Carefree, Desert Mountain, Camp Creek, Black Canyon City Trailhead, Lake Pleasant, Horseshoe Reservoir, and Seven Springs. This includes Arizona Interstate 17 between mile markers 228 and 241. If outdoors, consider seeking shelter inside a building. Frequent cloud-to-ground lightning is occurring with this storm. Lightning can strike 10 miles away from a thunderstorm. Seek a safe shelter inside a building or vehicle. Strong thunderstorms will impact Gila, Maricopa and Pinal counties through 6:15 p.m. Mountain Standard Time. At 5:31 p.m. Mountain Standard Time, Doppler radar was tracking strong thunderstorms along a line extending from near Four Peaks to 6 miles north of Queen Valley. Movement was northwest at 15 miles per hour. Hazard, wind gusts up to 40 miles per hour. Source, radar indicated. Impact, gusty winds could knock down tree limbs and blow around unsecured objects. Locations impacted include Apache Junction, Gold Canyon, Roosevelt, Gold Camp, Roosevelt Dam, Lost Dutchman State Park, Goldfield, Canyon Lake, Superstition Mountains, Tonto National Monument, Four Peaks, King's Ranch, Apache Lake, Queen Valley, and Tortilla Flat. This includes the following highways: US Highway 60 between mile markers 195 and 204, in between mile markers 218 and 219. Arizona Route 188 between mile markers 237 and 247. If outdoors, consider seeking shelter inside a building. If on or near lakes along the lower Salt River Canyon, get out of the water and move indoors or inside a vehicle. Remember, lightning can strike out to 10 miles from the parent thunderstorm. If you can hear thunder, you are close enough to be struck by lightning. Move to safe shelter now. Do not be caught on the water in a thunderstorm. Persons in campgrounds should consider seeking sturdy shelter until these storms pass. A severe thunderstorm watch remains in effect until 9 p.m. Mountain Standard Time for South Central, Southeastern and East Central Arizona. Blowing dust advisory in effect from 4 p.m. this afternoon to 8 p.m. Mountain Standard Time this evening. What? Visibility between 1/4 and 1 mile and blowing dust expected. Where? Gila Bend, Northwest Pinal County, Sonoran Desert National Monument, and West Pinal County. When? From 4 p.m. this afternoon to 8 p.m. Mountain Standard Time this evening. Impacts, hazardous driving conditions due to reduced visibility. Persons with respiratory problems should make preparations to stay indoors until the storm passes. Be ready for a sudden drop in visibility to near zero. If you encounter blowing dust or blowing sand on the roadway or see it approaching, pull off the road as far as possible and put your vehicle in park. Turn the lights all the way off and keep foot off the brake pedal. Remember, pull aside, stay alive. 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The current time is 6:01 p.m. Mountain Standard Time. Here is the latest forecast. For the following area,
in Arizona, central Phoenix, issued at 4 p.m. Mountain Standard Time. Severe Thunderstorm Watch 487 in effect until 9 p.m. Mountain Standard Time this evening. Tonight, partly cloudy. A chance of showers and thunderstorms in the evening, then a slight chance of showers and thunderstorms after midnight. Breezy. Lows 78 to 87. West wind 10 to 20 miles per hour in the evening, becoming southeast 5 to 10 miles per hour after midnight. Gusts up to 30 miles per hour in the evening. Chance of rain 30%. Monday, sunny. Highs 104 to 108. South wind 5 to 10 miles per hour. Monday night, partly cloudy. Lows 80 to 89. South wind 5 to 10 miles per hour. Tuesday, mostly sunny in the morning, then partly sunny with a slight chance of afternoon showers and thunderstorms. Highs 105 to 109. Light wind in the morning, becoming southwest 5 to 10 miles per hour in the afternoon. Chance of rain 10%. Tuesday night, partly cloudy. A chance of showers and thunderstorms in the evening, then a slight chance of showers and thunderstorms after midnight. Lows 80 to 90. North wind 5 to 10 miles per hour in the evening, becoming southeast after midnight. Chance of rain 30%. Wednesday, partly cloudy. A slight chance of showers and thunderstorms in the morning, then a chance of showers and a slight chance of thunderstorms in the afternoon. Highs 105 to 111. Chance of rain 30%. Wednesday night, considerable cloudiness. Showers likely with a chance of thunderstorms in the evening, then a chance of showers and a slight chance of thunderstorms after midnight. Lows 79 to 87. Chance of rain 60%. Rainfall less than a quarter of an inch, except locally higher in thunderstorms. Thursday, partly cloudy. A slight chance of showers and thunderstorms in the morning, then a chance of afternoon showers and thunderstorms. Highs 101 to 107. Chance of rain 30%. Thursday night, considerable cloudiness. Showers likely with a chance of thunderstorms in the evening, then a chance of showers and a slight chance of thunderstorms after midnight. Lows 75 to 83. Chance of rain 60%. Rainfall up to a half of an inch possible, except locally higher in thunderstorms. Friday, considerable cloudiness with a chance of showers and a slight chance of thunderstorms. Not as warm. Highs 94 to 100. Chance of rain 50%. Rainfall around a tenth of an inch, except locally higher in thunderstorms. Friday night, considerable cloudiness with a 50% chance of showers and thunderstorms. Lows 74 to 82. Rainfall up to a half of an inch possible, except locally higher in thunderstorms. Saturday, partly cloudy. A chance of showers and a slight chance of thunderstorms in the morning, then a slight chance of afternoon showers and thunderstorms. Highs 94 to 100. Chance of rain 30%. Saturday night, partly cloudy with a 20% chance of showers and thunderstorms. Lows 75 to 83. Sunday, partly sunny. A slight chance of showers and thunderstorms in the morning, then a chance of afternoon showers and thunderstorms. Highs 97 to 103. Chance of rain 20%. The Phoenix, Arizona climate summary for this evening, as of 5 p.m., July 12, 2026. Today's high temperature was 109 degrees. The normal high is 107. The record high is 116 degrees, which was last set in 2024. Today's low temperature was 91 degrees. The normal low is 85. The record low is 69 degrees, which was last set in 1944. A trace of precipitation fell today, which brings the monthly total to a trace. The total precipitation for the year now stands at 0.32 inches. The normal high temperature for tomorrow is 107 degrees.
and the normal low is 85. Sunset tonight is at 7:40 p.m. Sunrise tomorrow is at 5:28 a.m. Flood advisory in effect until 8:15 p.m. Mountain Standard Time this evening. What? Flooding caused by excessive rainfall is expected. Where? Gila County in east central Arizona, Maricopa County in south central Arizona. When? Until 8:15 p.m. Mountain Standard Time. Impacts: minor flooding in low-lying and poor drainage areas. Additional details: at 5:19 p.m. Mountain Standard Time, Doppler radar indicated heavy rain due to thunderstorms. Minor flooding is ongoing or expected to begin shortly in the advisory area. Between 0.25 and 0.75 inches of rain have fallen. Additional rainfall amounts up to 0.5 inches are expected over the area. This additional rain will result in minor flooding. Some locations that will experience flooding include Ballantine Trailhead, Round Valley, Sugarloaf Mountain, Sunflower, Sycamore Creek, Four Peaks, Tonto Basin, Canyon Lake, Apache Lake, and Tortilla Flat. http://www.weather.gov/safety/. Flood turnaround: don't drown when encountering flooded roads. Most flood deaths occur in vehicles. Be aware of your surroundings and do not drive on flooded roads. Flooding is occurring or is imminent. It is important to know where you are relative to streams, rivers, or creeks, which can become killers in heavy rains. Campers and hikers should avoid streams or creeks. The National Weather Service has issued Severe Thunderstorm Watch number 487, effective until 9 p.m. Mountain Standard Time. This watch includes the following counties: in Arizona, Maricopa and Pinal. Remember, a severe thunderstorm watch means the conditions are favorable for the development of severe weather, including large hail and damaging winds, in and close to the watch area. While severe weather may not be imminent, persons should remain alert for rapidly changing weather conditions and listen for later statements and possible warnings. Stay tuned to NOAA Weather Radio, commercial radio and television outlets, or internet sources for the latest severe weather information. Repeating, Severe Thunderstorm Watch number 487 has been issued until 9 p.m. Mountain Standard Time for the following counties: in Arizona, Maricopa and Pinal. A line of strong thunderstorms across Maricopa County. At 3:30 p.m. Mountain Standard Time, radar indicated strong thunderstorms were located along a line extending from near Agua Fria North M to 7 miles west of Sycamore Creek. Movement was south at 15 miles per hour. Locations impacted include Scottsdale, Dew River, Cave Creek, Carefree, Desert Mountain, Camp Creek, Black Canyon City Trailhead, Lake Pleasant, Horseshoe Reservoir, and Seven Springs. This includes Arizona Interstate 17 between mile markers 228 and 241. If outdoors, consider seeking shelter inside a building. Frequent cloud-to-ground lightning is occurring with this storm. Lightning can strike 10 miles away from a thunderstorm. Seek a safe shelter inside a building or vehicle. Strong thunderstorms will impact Gila, Maricopa, and Pinal counties through 6:15 p.m. Mountain Standard Time. At 5:31 p.m. Mountain Standard Time, Doppler radar was tracking strong thunderstorms along a line extending from near Four Peaks to 6 miles north of Queen Valley. Movement was northwest at 15 miles per hour. Hazard: wind gusts up to 40 miles per hour. Source: radar indicated. Impact: gusty winds could knock down tree limbs and blow around unsecured objects. Locations impacted include Apache Junction, Gold Canyon, Roosevelt, Gold Camp, Roosevelt Dam, Lost Dutchman State Park, Goldfield, Canyon Lake, Superstition Mountains, Tonto National Monument, Four Peaks, King's Ranch, Apache Lake, Queen Valley, and Tortilla Flat. This includes the following highways: US Highway 60 between mile markers 195 and 204, in between mile markers 218 and 219.
Arizona Route 188 between mile markers 237 and 247. If outdoors, consider seeking shelter inside a building. If on or near lakes along the lower Salt River Canyon, get out of the water and move indoors or inside a vehicle. Remember, lightning can strike out to 10 miles from the parent thunderstorm. If you can hear thunder, you are close enough to be struck by lightning. Move to safe shelter now. Do not be caught on the water in the thunderstorm. Persons in campgrounds should consider seeking sturdy shelter until these storms pass. A severe thunderstorm watch remains in effect until 9 p.m. Mountain Standard Time for South Central, Southeastern and East Central Arizona. Strong thunderstorms will impact Maricopa and Pinal counties through 6:45 p.m. Mountain Standard Time. At 6:08 p.m. Mountain Standard Time, Doppler radar was tracking strong thunderstorms along a line extending from 6 miles northeast of Magma to near Coolidge. Movement was northwest at 20 miles per hour. Hazard, wind gusts up to 40 miles per hour. Source, radar indicated. Impact, gusty winds could knock down tree limbs and blow around unsecured objects. Locations impacted include Mesa, Chandler, Gilbert, Apache Junction, Florence, Coolidge, East Mesa, Gold Canyon, Sun Lakes, Queen Creek, La Palma, Santan Village Mall, Santan Valley, Seville, Freestone Park, Florence Junction, Queen Valley, Bat Pool, Oldburg, and Phoenix Mesa Gateway Airport. This includes the following highways: Arizona Interstate 10 between mile markers 173 and 184. Bus Highway 60 between mile markers 185 and 197, in between mile markers 201 and 219. Arizona Route 87 between mile markers 126 and 161. If outdoors, consider seeking shelter inside a building. Persons in campgrounds should consider seeking sturdy shelter until these storms pass. A severe thunderstorm watch remains in effect until 9 p.m. Mountain Standard Time for South Central and Southeastern Arizona. Blowing dust advisory in effect from 4 p.m. this afternoon to 8 p.m. Mountain Standard Time this evening. What? Visibility between 1/4 and 1 mile and blowing dust expected. Where? Gila Bend, Northwest Pinal County, Sonoran Desert Natal Monument, and West Pinal County. When? From 4 p.m. this afternoon to 8 p.m. Mountain Standard Time this evening. Impacts, hazardous driving conditions due to reduced visibility. Persons with respiratory problems should make preparations to stay indoors until the storm passes. Be ready for a sudden drop in visibility to near zero. If you encounter blowing dust or blowing sand on the roadway or see it approaching, pull off the road as far as possible and put your vehicle in park. Turn the lights all the way off and keep foot off the brake pedal. Remember, pull aside, stay alive. 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The current time is 6:15 p.m. Mountain Standard Time. Here is the 6 p.m. Mountain Standard Time observation for Phoenix, on Sunday, July 12th. At Sky Harbor, it was partly sunny. Visibility 10 miles. Temperature was 105 degrees, dew point 57, relative humidity 20%. Wind was east, at 18 miles an hour, gusting to 26 miles an hour. And the pressure was 29.74 inches, and steady. Other observations for South Central Arizona, including the Greater Phoenix area, at Buckeye, it was sunny, with a temperature of 108. It was mostly sunny, with a temperature of 109 at Luke Air Force Base, 106 at Deer Valley, and 107 at Gila Bend. It was partly sunny, with a temperature of 102 at Scottsdale Airport, 97 at Falcon Field, 99 at Mesa Gateway, 100 at Chandler, and 105 at Casa Grande. At Falcon Field, wind was northeast, at 16 miles an hour, gusting to 25 miles an hour. At Mesa Gateway, wind was north, at 22 miles an hour.
At Chandler, wind was north at 17 miles an hour, gusting to 35 miles an hour. Observations for northern Arizona. At Prescott, thunder was reported with a temperature of 73. At Winslow, it was sunny with a temperature of 94. At Page, it was mostly sunny with a temperature of 102. It was partly sunny with a temperature of 75 at Flagstaff, 97 at Kingman, 75 at the Grand Canyon, 75 at Basin, and 84 at Chillow. At Kingman, wind was southwest gusting to 25 miles an hour. At the Grand Canyon, wind was southwest gusting to 26 miles an hour. Observations for southern Arizona. At Yuma, it was mostly sunny, with a temperature of 103. It was partly sunny, with a temperature of 83 at Tucson, and 71 at Nogales. At Sierra Vista, it was cloudy, with a temperature of 81. Observations for Southern California. At Los Angeles Airport, it was mostly sunny, with a temperature of 73. At San Diego, it was partly sunny, with a temperature of 71. Regional observations, skies ranged from mostly sunny to partly sunny. It was 106 at Las Vegas, 104 at Salt Lake City, 92 at Albuquerque, and 93 at El Paso. At Albuquerque, wind was southeast gusting to 30 miles an hour. At El Paso, wind was east gusting to 28 miles an hour. Once again, at 6 p.m. in Phoenix, under partly sunny skies. The Sky Harbor temperature was 105 degrees. Wind was east gusting to 26 miles an hour. Here is the latest forecast. For the following area, in Arizona, Central Phoenix, issued at 4 p.m. Mountain Standard Time. Severe Thunderstorm Watch 487 in effect until 9 p.m. Mountain Standard Time this evening. Tonight, partly cloudy. A chance of showers and thunderstorms in the evening, then a slight chance of showers and thunderstorms after midnight. Breezy. Lows 78 to 87. West wind 10 to 20 miles per hour in the evening, becoming southeast 5 to 10 miles per hour after midnight. Gusts up to 30 miles per hour in the evening. Chance of rain 30%. Monday, sunny. Highs 104 to 108. South wind 5 to 10 miles per hour. Monday night, partly cloudy. Lows 80 to 89. South wind 5 to 10 miles per hour. Tuesday, mostly sunny in the morning, then partly sunny with a slight chance of afternoon showers and thunderstorms. Highs 105 to 109. Light wind in the morning, becoming southwest 5 to 10 miles per hour in the afternoon. Chance of rain 10%. Tuesday night, partly cloudy. A chance of showers and thunderstorms in the evening, then a slight chance of showers and thunderstorms after midnight. Lows 80 to 90. North wind 5 to 10 miles per hour in the evening, becoming southeast after midnight. Chance of rain 30%. Wednesday, partly cloudy. A slight chance of showers and thunderstorms in the morning, then a chance of showers and a slight chance of thunderstorms in the afternoon. Highs 105 to 111. Chance of rain 30%. Wednesday night, considerable cloudiness. Showers likely with a chance of thunderstorms in the evening, then a chance of showers and a slight chance of thunderstorms after midnight. Lows 79 to 87. Chance of rain 60%. Rainfall less than a quarter of an inch, except locally higher in thunderstorms. Thursday, partly cloudy. A slight chance of showers and thunderstorms in the morning, then a chance of afternoon showers and thunderstorms. Highs 101 to 107. Chance of rain 30%. Thursday night, considerable cloudiness. Showers likely with a chance of thunderstorms in the evening, then a chance of showers and a slight chance of thunderstorms after midnight. Lows 75 to 83. Chance of rain 60%. Rainfall up to a half of an inch possible, except locally higher in thunderstorms.
Friday, considerable cloudiness with a chance of showers and a slight chance of thunderstorms. Not as warm. Highs 94 to 100. Chance of rain 50%. Rainfall around a tenth of an inch, except locally high.

cloudy with a 20% chance of showers and thunderstorms. Lows 75 to 83. Sunday, partly sunny. A slight chance of showers and thunderstorms in the morning, then a chance of afternoon showers and thunderstorms. Highs 97 to 103. Chance of rain 20%. The Phoenix, Arizona climate summary for this evening, as of 5 p.m., July 12, 2026. Today's high temperature was 109 degrees. The normal high is 107. The record high is 116 degrees, which was last set in 2024. Today's low temperature was 91 degrees. The normal low is 85. The record low is 69 degrees, which was last set in 1944. A trace of precipitation fell today, which brings the monthly total to a trace. The total precipitation for the year now stands at 0.32 inches. The normal high temperature for tomorrow is 107 degrees, and the normal low is 85. Sunset tonight is at 7:40 p.m. Sunrise tomorrow is at 5:28 a.m. Flood advisory remains in effect until 8:15 p.m. Mountain Standard Time this evening. What? Flooding caused by excessive rainfall continues. Where? Gila County in east central Arizona, Maricopa County in south central Arizona. When? Until 8:15 p.m. Mountain Standard Time. Impacts: minor flooding in low-lying and poor drainage areas. Additional details, at 6:19 p.m. Mountain Standard Time, Doppler radar indicated heavy rain due to thunderstorms. Minor flooding is ongoing or expected to begin shortly in the advisory area. Between 0.25 and 1 inch of rain has fallen. Additional rainfall amounts up to 0.25 inches are expected over the area. This additional rain will result in minor flooding. Some locations that will experience flooding include Ballantine Trailhead, Round Valley, Sugarloaf Mountain, Sunflower, Sycamore Creek, Four Peaks, Tonto Basin, Canyon Lake, Apache Lake, and Tortilla Flat. http://www.weather.gov/safety/. Flood turnaround: don't drown when encountering flooded roads. Most flood deaths occur in vehicles. Be aware of your surroundings and do not drive on flooded roads. Flooding is occurring or is imminent. It is important to know where you are relative to streams, rivers, or creeks, which can become killers in heavy rains. Campers and hikers should avoid streams or creeks. The National Weather Service has issued severe thunderstorm watch number 487, effective until 9 p.m. Mountain Standard Time. This watch includes the following counties, in Arizona, Maricopa and Pinal. Remember, a severe thunderstorm watch means the conditions are favorable for the development of severe weather, including large hail and damaging winds, in and close to the watch area. While severe weather may not be imminent, persons should remain alert for rapidly changing weather conditions and listen for later statements and possible warnings. Stay tuned to NOAA Weather Radio, commercial radio and television outlets, or internet sources for the latest severe weather information. Repeating, severe thunderstorm watch number 487 has been issued until 9 p.m. Mountain Standard Time for the following counties, in Arizona, Maricopa and Pinal. A line of strong thunderstorms across Maricopa County. At 3:30 p.m. Mountain Standard Time, radar indicated strong thunderstorms were located along a line extending from near Agua Free on North M to 7 miles west of Sycamore Creek. Movement was south at 15 miles per hour. Locations impacted include Scottsdale, New River, Cave Creek, Carefree, Desert Mountain, Camp Creek, Black Canyon City Trailhead, Lake Pleasant, Horseshoe Reservoir, and Seven Springs. This includes Arizona Interstate 17 between mile markers 228 and 241. If outdoors, consider seeking shelter inside a building. Frequent cloud-to-ground lightning is occurring with this storm. Lightning can strike 10 miles away from a thunderstorm. Seek a safe shelter inside a building or vehicle. Strong thunderstorms will impact America.

Maricopa and Pin all counties through 6:45 p.m. Mountain Standard Time. At 6:08 p.m. Mountain Standard Time, Doppler radar was tracking strong thunderstorms along a line extending from 6 miles northeast of Magma to near Coolidge. Movement was northwest at 20 miles per hour. Hazard, wind gusts up to 40 miles per hour. Source, radar indicated. Impact, gusty winds could knock down tree limbs and blow around unsecured objects. Locations impacted include Mesa, Chandler, Gilbert, Apache Junction, Florence, Coolidge, East Mesa, Gold Canyon, Sun Lakes, Queen Creek, La Palma, Santan Village Mall, Santan Valley, Seville, Freestone Park, Florence Junction, Queen Valley, Bat Pool, Oldburg, and Phoenix Mesa Gateway Airport. This includes the following highways: Arizona Interstate 10 between mile markers 173 and 184. Plus Highway 60 between mile markers 185 and 197, in between mile markers 201 and 219. Arizona Route 87 between mile markers 126 and 161. If outdoors, consider seeking shelter inside a building. Persons in campgrounds should consider seeking sturdy shelter until these storms pass. A severe thunderstorm watch remains in effect until 9 p.m. Mountain Standard Time for South Central and Southeastern Arizona. Blowing dust advisory in effect from 4 p.m. this afternoon to 8 p.m. Mountain Standard Time this evening.

The National Weather Service in Phoenix has issued a dust storm warning for Maricopa County in south central Arizona, Pinal County in southeastern Arizona, until 7:15 p.m. Mountain Standard Time. At 6:29 p.m. Mountain Standard Time, a wall of dust was along a line extending from near Arizola to near Casa Grande to 11 miles northwest of Cuichu to 15 miles southeast of Freeman, moving northwest at 55 miles per hour. Hazard, less than a quarter mile visibility with strong wind in excess of 40 miles per hour. Source, public. Impact, dangerous life-threatening travel. This includes the following highways: Arizona Interstate 10 between mile markers 174 and 205. Arizona Interstate 8 between mile markers 134 and 178. Arizona Route 87 between mile markers 124 and 129, in between mile markers 138 and 154. Locations impacted include Casa Grande, Maricopa, Estrella, Arizona City, La Palma, Blackwater, Toltec, Bighorn, Bat Pool, Freeman, Estrella Sailport, Oldberg, Arizola, Sonoran National Monument, and Randolph. Dust storms lead to dangerous driving conditions with visibility reduced to near zero. If driving, avoid dust storms if possible. If caught in one, pull off the road, turn off your lights and keep your foot off the brake. The current time is 6:31 p.m. Mountain Standard Time. 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Here is the 6 p.m. Mountain Standard Time observation for Phoenix, on Sunday, July 12th. At Sky Harbor, it was partly sunny. Visibility 10 miles. Temperature was 105 degrees, dew point 57, relative humidity 20%. Wind was east, at 18 miles an hour, gusting to 26 miles an hour. And the pressure was 29.74 inches, and steady. Other observations for South Central Arizona, including the Greater Phoenix area, at Buckeye, it was sunny, with a temperature of 108. It was mostly sunny, with a temperature of 109 at Luke Air Force Base, and 106 at Deer Valley. It was partly sunny, with a temperature of 102 at Scottsdale Airport, 97 at Falcon Field, 99 at Mesa Gateway, 100 at Chandler, and 105 at Casa Grande. At Falcon Field, wind was northeast, at 16 miles an hour, gusting to 25 miles an hour. At Mesa Gateway, wind was north, at 22 miles an hour. At Chandler, wind was north, at 17 miles an hour, gusting to 35 miles an hour. Once again, at 6 p.m. in Phoenix, under partly sunny skies. The Sky Harbor temperature was 105 degrees. Flood advisory remains in effect until 8:15 p.m. Mountain Standard Time this evening. What? Flooding caused by excessive rainfall continues. Where? Gila County in east central Arizona, Maricopa County in south central Arizona. When? Until 8:15 p.m. Mountain Standard Time. Impacts, minor flooding in low-lying and poor drainage areas. Additional details, at 6:19 p.m. Mountain Standard Time, Doppler radar indicated heavy rain due to thunderstorms. Minor flooding is ongoing or expected to begin shortly in the advisory area. Between 0.25 and 1 inch of rain has fallen. Additional rainfall amounts up to 0.25 inches are expected over the area. This additional rain will result in minor flooding. Some locations that will experience flooding include Ballantine Trailhead, Round Valley, Sugarloaf Mountain, Sunflower, Sycamore Creek, Four Peaks, Tonto Basin, Canyon Lake, Apache Lake, and Tortilla Flat. http://www.weather.gov/safety/flood turnaround, don't drown when encountering flooded roads. Most flood deaths occur in vehicles. Be aware of your surroundings and do not drive on flooded roads.
flooding is occurring or is imminent. It is important to know where you are relative to streams, rivers, or creeks which can become killers in heavy rains. Campers and hikers should avoid streams or creeks. The National Weather Service has issued severe thunderstorm watch number 487, effective until 9 p.m. Mountain Standard Time. This watch includes the following counties, in Arizona, Maricopa and Pinal. Remember, a severe thunderstorm watch means the conditions are favorable for the development of severe weather, including large hail and damaging winds, in and close to the watch area. While severe weather may not be imminent, persons should remain alert for rapidly changing weather conditions and listen for later statements and possible warnings. Stay tuned to NOAA Weather Radio, commercial radio and television outlets, or internet sources for the latest severe weather information. Repeating, Severe Thunderstorm Watch number 487 has been issued until 9 p.m. Mountain Standard Time for the following counties, in Arizona, Maricopa and Pinal. Strong thunderstorms will impact Maricopa and Pinal counties through 6:45 p.m. Mountain Standard Time. At 6:08 p.m. Mountain Standard Time, Doppler radar was tracking strong thunderstorms along a line extending from 6 miles northeast of Magma to near Coolidge. Movement was northwest at 20 miles per hour. Hazard, wind gusts up to 40 miles per hour. Source, radar indicated. Impact, gusty winds could knock down tree limbs and blow around unsecured objects. Locations impacted include Mesa, Chandler, Gilbert, Apache Junction, Florence, Coolidge, East Mesa, Gold Canyon, Sun Lakes, Queen Creek, La Palma, Santan Village Mall, Santan Valley, Seville, Freestone Park, Florence Junction, Queen Valley, Bat Pool, Oldburg, and Phoenix Mesa Gateway Airport. This includes the following highways: Arizona Interstate 10 between mile markers 173 and 184. Bus Highway 60 between mile markers 185 and 197, in between mile markers 201 and 219. Arizona Route 87 between mile markers 126 and 161. If outdoors, consider seeking shelter inside a building. Persons in campgrounds should consider seeking sturdy shelter until these storms pass. A severe thunderstorm watch remains in effect until 9 p.m. Mountain Standard Time for South Central and Southeastern Arizona. The National Weather Service in Phoenix has issued a dust storm warning for

Maricopa County in South Central Arizona, Pinal County in Southeastern Arizona, until 7:15 p.m. Mountain Standard Time. At 6:29 p.m. Mountain Standard Time, a wall of dust was along a line extending from near Arizola to near Casa Grande to 11 miles northwest of Cuichu to 15 miles southeast of Freeman, moving northwest at 55 miles per hour. Hazard, less than a quarter mile visibility with strong wind in excess of 40 miles per hour. Source, public. Impact, dangerous life-threatening travel. This includes the following highways: Arizona Interstate 10 between mile markers 174 and 205. Arizona Interstate 8 between mile markers 134 and 178. Arizona Route 87 between mile markers 124 and 129, in between mile markers 138 and 154. Locations impacted include Casa Grande, Maricopa, Estrella, Arizona City, La Palma, Blackwater, Toltec, Bighorn, Bat Pool, Freeman, Estrella Sailport, Olberg, Arizola, Sonoran National Monument, and Randolph. Dust storms lead to dangerous driving conditions with visibility reduced to near zero. If driving, avoid dust storms if possible. If caught in one, pull off the road, turn off your lights and keep your foot off the brake. The current time is 6:39 p.m. Mountain Standard Time. 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Here is the 6 p.m. Mountain Standard Time observation for Phoenix, on Sunday, July 12th. At Sky Harbor, it was partly sunny. Visibility 10 miles. Temperature was 105 degrees, dew point 57, relative humidity 20%. Wind was east, at 18 miles an hour, gusting to 26 miles an hour. And the pressure was 29.74 inches, and steady. Other observations for South Central Arizona, including the Greater Phoenix area, at Buckeye, it was sunny, with a temperature of 108. It was mostly sunny, with a temperature of 109 at Luke Air Force Base, and 106 at Deer Valley. It was partly sunny, with a temperature of 102 at Scottsdale Airport, 97 at Falcon Field, 99 at Mesa Gateway, 100 at Chandler, and 105 at Casa Grande. At Falcon Field, wind was northeast, at 16 miles an hour, gusting to 25 miles an hour. At Mesa Gateway, wind was north, at 22 miles an hour. At Chandler, wind was north, at 17 miles an hour, gusting to 35 miles an hour. Once again, at 6 p.m. in Phoenix, under partly sunny skies. The Sky Harbor temperature was 105 degrees. Wind was east gusting to 26 miles an hour. Flood advisory remains in effect until 8:15 p.m. Mountain Standard Time this evening. What? Flooding caused by excessive rainfall continues. Where? Gila County in East Central Arizona, Maricopa County in South Central Arizona. When? Until 8:15 p.m. Mountain Standard Time. Impacts: minor flooding in low-lying and poor drainage areas. Additional details, at 6:19 p.m. Mountain Standard Time, Doppler radar indicated heavy rain due to thunderstorms. Minor flooding is ongoing or expected to begin shortly in the advisory area. Between 0.25 and 1 inch of rain has fallen. Additional rainfall amounts up to 0.25 inches are expected over the area. This additional rain will result in minor flooding. Some locations that will experience flooding include Ballantine Trailhead, Round Valley, Sugarloaf Mountain, Sunflower, Sycamore Creek, Four Peaks, Tonto Basin, Canyon Lake, Apache Lake, and Tortilla Flat. http://www.weather.gov/safety/flood turnaround. Don't drown when encountering flooded roads. Most flood deaths occur in vehicles. Be aware of your surroundings and do not drive on flooded roads. Flooding is occurring or is imminent. It is important to know where you are relative to streams, rivers, or
or creeks which can become killers in heavy rains. Campers and hikers should avoid streams or creeks. The National Weather Service has issued severe thunderstorm watch number 487, effective until 9 p.m. Mountain Standard Time. This watch includes the following counties, in Arizona, Maricopa and Pinal. Remember, a severe thunderstorm watch means the conditions are favorable for the development of severe weather, including large hail and damaging winds, in and close to the watch area. While severe weather may not be imminent, persons should remain alert for rapidly changing weather conditions and listen for later statements and possible warnings. Stay tuned to NOAA Weather Radio, commercial radio and television outlets, or internet sources for the latest severe weather information. Repeating, severe thunderstorm watch number 487 has been issued until 9 p.m. Mountain Standard Time for the following counties, in Arizona, Maricopa and Pinal. Strong thunderstorms will impact Maricopa and Pinal counties through 6:45 p.m. Mountain Standard Time. At 6:08 p.m. Mountain Standard Time, Doppler radar was tracking strong thunderstorms along a line extending from 6 miles northeast of Magma to near Coolidge. Movement was northwest at 20 miles per hour. Hazard, wind gusts up to 40 miles per hour. Source, radar indicated. Impact, gusty winds could knock down tree limbs and blow around unsecured objects. Locations impacted include Mesa, Chandler, Gilbert, Apache Junction, Florence, Coolidge, East Mesa, Gold Canyon, Sun Lakes, Queen Creek, La Palma, Santan Village Mall, Santan Valley, Seville, Freestone Park, Florence Junction, Queen Valley, Bat Pool, Oldburg, and Phoenix Mesa Gateway Airport. This includes the following highways: Arizona Interstate 10 between mile markers 173 and 184. Bus Highway 60 between mile markers 185 and 197, in between mile markers 201 and 219. Arizona Route 87 between mile markers 126 and 161. If outdoors, consider seeking shelter inside a building. Persons in campgrounds should consider seeking sturdy shelter until these storms pass. A severe thunderstorm watch remains in effect until 9 p.m. Mountain Standard Time for South Central and Southeastern Arizona. Strong thunderstorms will impact Maricopa and Pinal counties through 7:15 p.m. Mountain Standard Time. At 6:44 p.m. Mountain Standard Time, Doppler radar was tracking a cluster of strong thunderstorms along a line extending from 16 miles west of Kuitu to 7 miles southeast of Freeman. Movement was northwest at 10 miles per hour. Hazard, wind gusts up to 50 miles per hour. Source, radar indicated. Impact, gusty winds could knock down tree limbs and blow around unsecured objects. These storms will remain over mainly rural areas of Maricopa and Pinal counties. This includes Arizona Interstate 8 between mile markers 148 and 158. If outdoors, consider seeking shelter inside a building. Frequent cloud-to-ground lightning is occurring with these storms. Lightning can strike 10 miles away from a thunderstorm. Seek a safe shelter inside a building or vehicle. Persons in campgrounds should consider seeking sturdy shelter until these storms pass. A severe thunderstorm watch remains in effect until 9 p.m. Mountain Standard Time for South Central and Southeastern Arizona. The National Weather Service in Phoenix has issued a dust storm warning for Maricopa County in South Central Arizona, Pinal County in Southeastern Arizona, until 7:15 p.m. Mountain Standard Time. At 6:29 p.m. Mountain Standard Time, a wall of dust was along a line extending from near Arizola to near Casa Grande to 11 miles northwest of Kuitu to 15 miles southeast of Freeman, moving northwest at 55 miles per hour. Hazard, less than a quarter mile visibility with strong wind in excess of 40 miles per hour. Source, public. Impact, dangerous life-threatening travel. This includes the following highways: Arizona Interstate 10 between mile markers 174 and 205.
Arizona Interstate 8 between mile markers 134 and 178. Arizona Route 87 between mile markers 124 and 129, in between mile markers 138 and 154. Locations impacted include Casa Grande, Maricopa, Estrella, Arizona City, La Palma, Blackwater, Toltec, Bighorn, Bat Pool, Freeman, Estrella Sailport, Olberg, Arizola, Sonoran National Monument, and Randolph. Dust storms lead to dangerous driving conditions with visibility reduced to near zero. If driving, avoid dust storms if possible. If caught in one, pull off the road, turn off your lights and keep your foot off the brake. The current time is 6:48 p.m. Mountain Standard Time. 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Here is the 6 p.m. Mountain Standard Time observation for Phoenix on Sunday, July 12th. At Sky Harbor, it was partly sunny. Visibility 10 miles. Temperature was 105 degrees, dew point 57, relative humidity 20%. Wind was east at 18 miles an hour, gusting to 26 miles an hour. And the pressure was 29.74 inches and steady. Other observations for South Central Arizona, including the Greater Phoenix area, at Buckeye, it was sunny, with a temperature of 108. It was mostly sunny, with a temperature of 109 at Luke Air Force Base, and 106 at Deer Valley. It was partly sunny, with a temperature of 102 at Scottsdale Airport, 97 at Falcon Field, 99 at Mesa Gateway, 100 at Chandler, and 105 at Casa Grande. At Falcon Field, wind was northeast at 16 miles an hour, gusting to 25 miles an hour. At Mesa Gateway, wind was north at 22 miles an hour. At Chandler, wind was north at 17 miles an hour, gusting to 35 miles an hour. Once again, at 6 p.m. in Phoenix, under partly sunny skies. The Sky Harbor temperature was 105 degrees. Wind was east gusting to 26 miles an hour. Flood advisory remains in effect until 8:15 p.m. Mountain Standard Time this evening. What? Flooding caused by excessive rainfall continues. Where? Gila County in East Central Arizona, Maricopa County in South Central Arizona. When? Until 8:15 p.m. Mountain Standard Time. Impacts: minor flooding in low-lying and poor drainage areas. Additional details, at 6:19 p.m. Mountain Standard Time, Doppler radar indicated heavy rain due to thunderstorms. Minor flooding is ongoing or expected to begin shortly in the advisory area. Between 0.25 and 1 inch of rain has fallen. Additional rainfall amounts up to 0.25 inches are expected over the area. This additional rain will result in minor flooding. Some locations that will experience flooding include Ballantine Trailhead, Round Valley, Sugarloaf Mountain, Sunflower, Sycamore Creek, Four Peaks, Tonto Basin, Canyon Lake, Apache Lake, and Tortilla Flat. http://www.weather.gov/safety/. Flood turnaround: don't drown when encountering flooded roads. Most flood deaths occur in vehicles. Be aware of your surroundings and do not drive on flooded roads. Flooding is occurring or is imminent. It is important to know where you are relative to streams, rivers, or creeks which can become killers in heavy rains. Campers and hikers should avoid streams or creeks. The National Weather Service has issued Severe Thunderstorm Watch number 487, effective until 9 p.m. Mountain Standard Time. This watch includes the following counties, in Arizona, Maricopa and Pinal. Remember, a severe thunderstorm watch means the conditions are favorable for the development of severe weather, including large hail and damaging winds, in and close to the watch area. While severe weather may not be imminent, persons should remain alert for rapidly changing weather conditions and listen for later statements and possible warnings.
Stay tuned to NOAA Weather Radio, commercial radio and television outlets, or internet sources for the latest severe weather information. Repeating, severe thunderstorm watch number 487 has been issued until 9 p.m. Mountain Standard Time for the following counties in Arizona, Maricopa and Pinal. Strong thunderstorms will impact Maricopa and Pinal counties through 7:15 p.m. Mountain Standard Time. At 6:44 p.m. Mountain Standard Time, Doppler radar was tracking a cluster of strong thunderstorms along a line extending from 16 miles west of Kuitu to 7 miles southeast of Freeman. Movement was northwest at 10 miles per hour. Hazard, wind gusts up to 50 miles per hour. Source, radar indicated. Impact, gusty winds could knock down tree limbs and blow around unsecured objects. These storms will remain over mainly rural areas of Maricopa and Pinal counties. This includes Arizona Interstate 8 between mile markers 148 and 158. If outdoors, consider seeking shelter inside a building. Frequent cloud-to-ground lightning is occurring with these storms. Lightning can strike 10 miles away from a thunderstorm. Seek a safe shelter inside a building or vehicle. Persons in campgrounds should consider seeking sturdy shelter until thunderstorm watch remains in effect until 9 p.m. Mountain Standard Time for South Central and Southeastern Arizona. Strong thunderstorms will impact Maricopa and Pinal counties through 7:45 p.m. Mountain Standard Time. At 6:53 p.m. Mountain Standard Time, Doppler radar was tracking strong thunderstorms along a line extending from near Olberg to 10 miles northwest of Kuitu. Movement was west at 40 miles per hour. Hazard, wind gusts up to 50 miles per hour. Source, radar indicated. Impact, gusty winds could knock down tree limbs and blow around unsecured objects. Locations impacted include Chandler, Casa Grande, Sun Lakes, Maricopa, Queen Creek, Arizona City, Blackwater, Chandler Heights, Santan Valley, Bat Pool, Olberg, Arizola, Santan Mountain Park, Sacaton, Santan, Stanfield, and Action Village. This includes the following highways: Arizona Interstate 10 between mile markers 166 and 202. Arizona Interstate 8 between mile markers 147 and 178. Arizona Route 87 between mile markers 139 and 161. If outdoors, consider seeking shelter inside a building. Frequent cloud-to-ground lightning is occurring with these storms. Lightning can strike 10 miles away from a thunderstorm. Seek a safe shelter inside a building or vehicle. A severe thunderstorm watch remains in effect until 9 p.m. Mountain Standard Time for South Central and Southeastern Arizona. The National Weather Service in Phoenix has issued a dust storm warning for Maricopa County in South Central Arizona, Pinal County in Southeastern Arizona, until 7:15 p.m. Mountain Standard Time. At 6:29 p.m. Mountain Standard Time, a wall of dust was along a line extending from near Arizola to near Casa Grande to 11 miles northwest of Kuitu to 15 miles southeast of Freeman, moving northwest at 55 miles per hour. Hazard, less than a quarter mile visibility with strong wind in excess of 40 miles per hour. Source, public. Impact, dangerous life-threatening travel. This includes the following highways: Arizona Interstate 10 between mile markers 174 and 205. Arizona Interstate 8 between mile markers 134 and 178. Arizona Route 87 between mile markers 124 and 129, in between mile markers 138 and 154. Locations impacted include Casa Grande, Maricopa, Estrella, Arizona City, La Palma, Blackwater, Toltec, Bighorn, Bat Pool, Freeman, Estrella Sailport, Olberg, Arizola, Sonoran National Monument, and Randolph. Dust storms lead to dangerous driving conditions with visibility reduced to near zero. If driving, avoid the brake.

Here of 109 at Luke Air Force Base, and 106 at Deer Valley. It was partly sunny, with a temperature of 102 at Scottsdale Airport, 97 at Falcon Field, 99 at Mesa Gateway, 100 at Chandler, and 105 at Casa Grande. At Falcon Field, wind was northeast, at 16 miles an hour, gusting to 25 miles an hour. At Mesa Gateway, wind was north, at 22 miles an hour. At Chandler, wind was north, at 17 miles an hour, gusting to 35 miles an hour. Once again, at 6 p.m. in Phoenix, under partly sunny skies. The Sky Harbor temperature was 105 degrees. Wind was east gusting to 26 miles an hour. Flood advisory remains in effect until 8:15 p.m. Mountain Standard Time this evening. What? Flooding caused by excessive rainfall continues. Where? Gila County in east central Arizona, Maricopa County in south central Arizona. When? Until 8:15 p.m. Mountain Standard Time. Impacts: minor flooding in low-lying and poor drainage areas. Additional details, at 6:19 p.m. Mountain Standard Time, Doppler radar indicated heavy rain due to thunderstorms. Minor flooding is ongoing or expected to begin shortly in the advisory area. Between 0.25 and 1 inch of rain has fallen. Additional rainfall amounts up to 0.25 inches are expected over the area. This additional rain will result in minor flooding. Some locations that will experience flooding include Ballantine Trailhead, Round Valley, Sugarloaf Mountain, Sunflower, Sycamore Creek, Four Peaks, Tonto Basin, Canyon Lake, Apache Lake, and Tortilla Flat. http://www.weather.gov/safety/flood turnaround. Don't drown when encountering flooded roads. Most of flood deaths occur in vehicles. Be aware of your surroundings and do not drive on flooded roads. Flooding is occurring or is imminent. It is important to know where you are relative to streams, rivers, or creeks which can become killers in heavy rains. Campers and hikers should avoid streams or creeks. The National Weather Service has issued Severe Thunderstorm Watch number 487, effective until 9 p.m. Mountain Standard Time. This watch includes the following counties, in Arizona, Maricopa and Pinal. Remember, a severe thunderstorm watch means the conditions are favorable for the development of severe weather, including large hail and damaging winds, in and close to the watch area. While severe weather may not be imminent, persons should remain alert for rapidly changing weather conditions and listen for later statements and possible warnings. Stay tuned to NOAA Weather Radio, commercial radio and television outlets, or internet sources for the latest severe weather information. Repeating, Severe Thunderstorm Watch number 487 has been issued until 9 p.m. Mountain Standard Time for the following counties, in Arizona, Maricopa and Pinal. Strong thunderstorms will impact Maricopa and Pinal counties through 7:15 p.m. Mountain Standard Time. At 6:44 p.m. Mountain Standard Time, Doppler radar was tracking a cluster of strong thunderstorms along a line extending from 16 miles west of Kuitu to 7 miles southeast of Freeman. Movement was northwest at 10 miles per hour. Hazard, wind gusts up to 50 miles per hour. Source, radar indicated. Impact, gusty winds could knock down tree limbs and blow around unsecured objects. These storms will remain over mainly rural areas of Maricopa and Pinal counties. This includes Arizona Interstate 8 between mile markers 148 and 158. If outdoors, consider seeking shelter inside a building. Frequent cloud-to-ground lightning is occurring with these storms. Lightning can strike 10 miles away from a thunderstorm. Seek a safe shelter inside a building or vehicle. Persons in campgrounds should consider seeking sturdy shelter until these storms pass. A severe thunderstorm watch remains in effect until 9 p.m. Mountain Standard Time for south central and southeastern Arizona.
Strong thunderstorms will impact Maricopa and Pinal counties through 7:45 p.m. Mountain

6:53 p.m. Mountain Standard Time, Doppler radar was tracking strong thunderstorms along a line extending from near Olberg to 10 miles northwest of Kuichu. Movement was west at 40 miles per hour. Hazard, wind gusts up to 50 miles per hour. Source, radar indicated. Impact, gusty winds could knock down tree limbs and blow around unsecured objects. Locations impacted include Chandler, Casa Grande, Sun Lakes, Maricopa, Queen Creek, Arizona City, Blackwater, Chandler Heights, Santan Valley, Bat Pool, Olberg, Arizola, Santan Mountain Park, Sacatone, Santan, Stanfield, and Action Village. This includes the following highways: Arizona Interstate 10 between mile markers 166 and 202. Arizona Interstate 8 between mile markers 147 and 178. Arizona Route 87 between mile markers 139 and 161. If outdoors, consider seeking shelter inside a building. Frequent cloud-to-ground lightning is occurring with these storms. Lightning can strike 10 miles away from a thunderstorm. Seek a safe shelter inside a building or vehicle. A severe thunderstorm watch remains in effect until 9 p.m. Mountain Standard Time for South Central and Southeastern Arizona. The National Weather Service in Phoenix has issued a dust storm warning for Maricopa County in South Central Arizona, Pinal County in Southeastern Arizona, until 7:15 p.m. Mountain Standard Time. At 6:29 p.m. Mountain Standard Time, a wall of dust was along a line extending from near Arizola to near Casa Grande to 11 miles northwest of Kuichu to 15 miles southeast of Freeman, moving northwest at 55 miles per hour. Hazard, less than a quarter mile visibility with strong wind in excess of 40 miles per hour. Source, public. Impact, dangerous life-threatening travel. This includes the following highways: Arizona Interstate 10 between mile markers 174 and 205. Arizona Interstate 8 between mile markers 134 and 178. Arizona Route 87 between mile markers 124 and 129, in between mile markers 138 and 154. Locations impacted include Casa Grande, Maricopa, Australia, Arizona City, La Palma, Blackwater, Toltec, Big Horn, Bat Pool, Freeman, Australia Sailport, Olberg, Arizola, Sonoran National Monument, and Randolph. Dust storms lead to dangerous driving conditions with visibility reduced to near zero. If driving, avoid dust storms if possible. If caught in one, pull off the road, turn off your lights and keep your foot off the brake. The current time is 7:07 p.m. Mountain Standard Time. 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Flood advisory remains in effect until 8:15 p.m. Mountain Standard Time this evening. What? Flooding caused by excessive rainfall continues. Where? Gila County in East Central Arizona, Maricopa County in South Central Arizona. When? Until 8:15 p.m. Mountain Standard Time. Impacts: minor flooding in low-lying and poor drainage areas. Additional details: at 6:19 p.m. Mountain Standard Time, Doppler radar indicated heavy rain due to thunderstorms. Minor flooding is ongoing or expected to begin shortly in the advisory area. Between 0.25 and 1 inch of rain has fallen. Additional rainfall amounts up to 0.25 inches are expected over the area. This additional rain will result in minor flooding. Some locations that will experience flooding include Ballantine Trailhead, Round Valley, Sugarloaf Mountain, Sunflower, Sycamore Creek, Four Peaks, Tonto Basin, Canyon Lake, Apache Lake, and Tortilla Flat. http://www.weather.gov/safety/flood turnaround, don't drown when encountering flooded roads. Most flood deaths occur in vehicles. Be aware of your surroundings and do not drive on flooded roads. Flooding is occurring or is imminent.
It is important to know where you are relative to streams, rivers, or creeks which can become killers in heavy rains. Campers and hikers should avoid streams or creeks. The National Weather Service has issued severe thunderstorm watch number 487, effective until 9 p.m. Mountain Standard Time. This watch includes the following counties, in Arizona, Maricopa and Pinal. Remember, a severe thunderstorm watch means the conditions are favorable for the development of severe weather, including large hail and damaging winds, in and close to the watch area. While severe weather may not be imminent, persons should remain alert for rapidly changing weather conditions and listen for later statements and possible warnings. Stay tuned to NOAA Weather Radio, commercial radio and television outlets, or internet sources for the latest severe weather information. Repeating, severe thunderstorm watch number 487 has been issued until 9 p.m. Mountain Standard Time for the following counties, in Arizona, Maricopa and Pinal. Strong thunderstorms will impact Maricopa and Pinal counties through 7:15 p.m. Mountain Standard Time. At 6:44 p.m. Mountain Standard Time, Doppler radar was tracking a cluster of strong thunderstorms along a line extending from 16 miles west of Kuitu to 7 miles southeast of Freeman. Movement was northwest at 10 miles per hour. Hazard, wind gusts up to 50 miles per hour. Source, radar indicated. Impact, gusty winds could knock down tree limbs and blow around unsecured objects. These storms will remain over mainly rural areas of Maricopa and Pinal counties. This includes Arizona Interstate 8 between mile markers 148 and 158. If outdoors, consider seeking shelter inside a building. Frequent cloud-to-ground lightning is occurring with these storms. Lightning can strike 10 miles away from a thunderstorm. Seek a safe shelter inside a building or vehicle. Persons in campgrounds should consider seeking sturdy shelter until these storms pass. A severe thunderstorm watch remains in effect until 9 p.m. Mountain Standard Time for South Central and Southeastern Arizona. Strong thunderstorms will impact Maricopa and Pinal counties through 7:45 p.m. Mountain Standard Time. At 6:53 p.m. Mountain Standard Time, Doppler radar was tracking strong thunderstorms along a line extending from near Olberg to 10 miles northwest of Kuitu. Movement was west at 40 miles per hour. Hazard, wind gusts up to 50 miles per hour. Source, radar indicated. Impact, gusty winds could knock down tree limbs and blow around unsecured objects. Locations impacted include Chandler, Casa Grande, Sun Lakes, Maricopa, Queen Creek, Arizona City, Blackwater, Chandler Heights, Santan Valley, Bat Pool, Olberg, Arizola, Santan Mountain Park, Sacatone, Santan, Stanfield, and Action Village. This includes the following highways, Arizona Interstate 10 between mile markers 166 and 202. Arizona Interstate 8 between mile markers 147 and 178. Arizona Route 87 between mile markers 139 and 161. If outdoors, consider seeking shelter inside a building. Frequent cloud-to-ground lightning is occurring with these storms. Lightning can strike 10 miles away from a thunderstorm. Seek a safe shelter inside a building or vehicle. A severe thunderstorm watch remains in effect until 9 p.m. Mountain Standard Time for South Central and Southeastern Arizona. The National Weather Service in Phoenix has issued a dust storm warning for Maricopa County in South Central Arizona, Pinal County in Southeastern Arizona, until 7:15 p.m. Mountain Standard Time. At 6:29 p.m. Mountain Standard Time, a wall of dust was along a line extending from near Arizola to near Casa Grande to 11 miles northwest of Kuitu to 15 miles southeast of Freeman, moving northwest at 55 miles per hour. Hazard, less than a quarter mile visibility with strong wind in excess of 40 miles per hour. Source, public. Impact, dangerous life-threatening travel. This includes the following highways,
Arizona Interstate 10 between mile markers 174 and 205. Arizona Interstate 8 between mile markers 134 and 178. Arizona Route 87 between mile markers 124 and 129, in between mile markers 100.

The National Weather Service in Phoenix has issued a dust storm warning for Maricopa County in south central Arizona, Pinal County in southeastern Arizona, until 8:45 p.m. Mountain Standard Time. At 7:13 p.m. Mountain Standard Time, a wall of dust was along a line extending from Sun Lakes to Australia Sailport to Bighorn, moving northwest at 30 miles per hour. Hazard, less than a quarter mile visibility with strong wind in excess of 40 miles per hour. Source, public. Impact, dangerous life-threatening travel. This includes the following highways: Arizona Interstate 10 between mile markers 110 and 175. Arizona Interstate 17 between mile markers 195 and 208. Arizona Interstate 8 between mile markers 110 and 141. Locations impacted include Phoenix, Chandler, Glendale, Tempe, Avondale, Goodyear, Buckeye, El Mirage, Tolleson, Youngtown, Gila Bend, Levine, Cashin, Sun Lakes, and Sun City. Dust storms lead to dangerous driving conditions with visibility reduced to near zero. If driving, avoid dust storms if possible. If caught in one, pull off the road, turn off your lights, and keep your foot off the brake. The current time is 7:15 p.m. Mountain Standard Time. 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Here is the 7 p.m. Mountain Standard Time observation for Phoenix on Sunday, July 12th. At Sky Harbor, it was cloudy. Visibility 10 miles. Temperature was 100 degrees, dew point 60, relative humidity 26%. Wind was east at 16 miles an hour. And the pressure was 29.76 inches and rising. Other observations for South Central Arizona, including the Greater Phoenix area, at Casa Grande, a thunderstorm was reported, with a temperature of 82. At Glendale, it was clear, with a temperature of 108. It was partly cloudy, with a temperature of 104 at Buckeye, 98 at Scottsdale Airport, and 99 at Falcon Field. It was mostly cloudy, with a temperature of 107 at Luke Air Force Base, 104 at Deer Valley, and 97 at Chandler. At Mesa Gateway, it was partly cloudy. At Chandler, wind was east, at 17 miles an hour. At Casa Grande, the visibility was 3 miles. At Casa Grande, wind was north gusting to 40 miles an hour. Once again, at 7 p.m. in Phoenix, under cloudy skies. The Sky Harbor temperature was 100 degrees. Flood advisory remains in effect until 8:15 p.m. Mountain Standard Time this evening. What? Flooding caused by excessive rainfall continues. Where? Gila County in east central Arizona, Maricopa County in south central Arizona. When? Until 8:15 p.m. Mountain Standard Time. Impacts, minor flooding in low-lying and poor drainage areas. Additional details, at 6:19 p.m. Mountain Standard Time, Doppler radar indicated heavy rain due to thunderstorms. Minor flooding is ongoing or expected to begin shortly in the advisory area. Between 0.25 and 1 rainfall amounts up to 0.25 inches are expected over the area. This additional rain will result in minor flooding. Some locations that will experience flooding include Ballantine Trailhead, Round Valley, Sugarloaf Mountain, Sunflower, Sycamore Creek, Four Peaks, Tonto Basin, Canyon Lake, Apache Lake, and Tortilla Flat. http://www.weather.gov/

safety slash. Flood turn around, don't drown when encountering flooded roads. Most flood deaths occur in vehicles. Be aware of your surroundings and do not drive on flooded roads. Flooding is occurring or is imminent. It is important to know where you are relative to streams, rivers, or creeks which can become killers in heavy rains. Campers and hikers should avoid streams or creeks. The National Weather Service has issued severe thunderstorm watch number 487, effective until 9 p.m. Mountain Standard Time. This watch includes the following counties, in Arizona, Maricopa and Pinal. Remember, a severe thunderstorm watch means the conditions are favorable for the development of severe weather, including large hail and damaging winds, in and close to the watch area. While severe weather may not be imminent, persons should remain alert for rapidly changing weather conditions and listen for later statements and possible warnings. Stay tuned to NOAA Weather Radio, commercial radio and television outlets, or internet sources for the latest severe weather information. Repeating, severe thunderstorm watch number 487 has been issued until 9 p.m. Mountain Standard Time for the following counties, in Arizona, Maricopa and Pinal. Strong thunderstorms will impact Maricopa and Pinal counties through 7:45 p.m. Mountain Standard Time. At 6:53 p.m. Mountain Standard Time, Doppler radar was tracking strong thunderstorms along a line extending from near Olberg to 10 miles northwest of Kuichu. Movement was west at 40 miles per hour. Hazard, wind gusts up to 50 miles per hour. Source, radar indicated. Impact, gusty winds could knock down tree limbs and blow around unsecured objects. Locations impacted include Chandler, Casa Grande, Sun Lakes, Maricopa, Queen Creek, Arizona City, Blackwater, Chandler Heights, Santan Valley, Bat Pool, Olberg, Arizola, Santan Mountain Park, Sacatone, Santan, Stanfield, and Action Village. This includes the following highways: Arizona Interstate 10 between mile markers 166 and 202. Arizona Interstate 8 between mile markers 147 and 178. Arizona Route 87 between mile markers 139 and 161. If outdoors, consider seeking shelter inside a building. Frequent cloud-to-ground lightning is occurring with these storms. Lightning can strike 10 miles away from a thunderstorm. Seek a safe shelter inside a building or vehicle. A severe thunderstorm watch remains in effect until 9 p.m. Mountain Standard Time for South Central and Southeastern Arizona. The National Weather Service in Phoenix has issued a dust storm warning for Maricopa County in South Central Arizona, Pinal County in Southeastern Arizona, until 8:45 p.m. Mountain Standard Time. At 7:13 p.m. Mountain Standard Time, a wall of dust was along a line extending from Sun Lakes to Australia Sailport to Bighorn, moving northwest at 30 miles per hour. Hazard, less than a quarter mile visibility with strong wind in excess of 40 miles per hour. Source, public. Impact, dangerous life-threatening travel. This includes the following highways: Arizona Interstate 10 between mile markers 110 and 175. Arizona Interstate 17 between mile markers 195 and 208.

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Here is the 7 p.m. Mountain Standard Time observation for Phoenix on Sunday, July 12th. At Sky Harbor, it was cloudy. Visibility 10 miles. Temperature was 100 degrees, dew point 60, relative humidity 26%. Wind was east at 16 miles an hour. And the pressure was 29.76 inches and rising. Other observations for South Central Arizona, including the greater Phoenix area, at Casa Grande, a thunderstorm was reported with a temperature of 82. At Glendale, it was clear with a temperature of 108. It was partly cloudy with a temperature of 104 at Buckeye, 98 at Scottsdale Airport, and 99 at Falcon Field. It was mostly cloudy with a temperature of 107 at Luke Air Force Base, 104 at Deer Valley, and 97 at Chandler. At Mesa Gateway, it was partly cloudy. At Chandler, wind was east at 17 miles an hour. At Casa Grande, the visibility was 3 miles. At Casa Grande, wind was north gusting to 40 miles an hour. Once again, at 7 p.m. in Phoenix, under cloudy skies. The Sky Harbor temperature was 100 degrees. Flood advisory remains in effect until 8:15 p.m. Mountain Standard Time this evening. What? Flooding caused by excessive rainfall continues. Where? Gila County in East Central Arizona, Maricopa County in South Central Arizona. When? Until 8:15 p.m. Mountain Standard Time. Impacts, minor flooding in low-lying and poor drainage areas. Additional details, at 6:19 p.m. Mountain Standard Time, Doppler radar indicated heavy rain due to thunderstorms. Minor flooding is ongoing or expected to begin shortly in the advisory area. Between 0.25 and 1 inch of rain has fallen. Additional rainfall amounts up to 0.25 inches are expected over the area. This additional rain will result in minor flooding. Some locations that will experience flooding include Ballantine Trailhead, Round Valley, Sugarloaf Mountain, Sunflower, Sycamore Creek, Four Peaks, Tonto Basin, Canyon Lake, Apache Lake, and Tortilla Flat. http://www.weather.gov/safety/. Flood turnaround. Don't drown when encountering flooded roads. Most flood deaths occur in vehicles. Be aware of your surroundings and do not drive on flooded roads. Flooding is occurring or is imminent. It is important to know where you are relative to streams, rivers, or creeks which can become killers in heavy rains. Campers and hikers should avoid streams or creeks. The National Weather Service has issued severe thunderstorm watch number 487, effective until 9 p.m. Mountain Standard Time. This watch includes the following counties in Arizona, Maricopa and Pinal. Remember, a severe thunderstorm watch means the conditions are favorable for the development of severe weather, including large hail and damaging winds, in and close to the watch area. While severe weather may not be imminent, persons should remain alert for rapidly changing weather conditions and listen for later statements and possible warnings. Stay tuned to NOAA Weather Radio, commercial radio and television outlets, or internet sources for the latest severe weather information. Repeating, severe thunderstorm watch number 487 has been issued until 9 p.m. Mountain Standard Time for the following counties in Arizona, Maricopa and Pinal. Strong thunderstorms will impact Maricopa and Pinal counties through 7:45 p.m. Mountain Standard Time. At 6:53 p.m. Mountain Standard Time, Doppler radar was tracking strong thunderstorms along a line extending from near Oldburg to 10 miles northwest of Kuichu. Movement was west at 40 miles per hour. Hazard, wind gusts up to 50 miles per hour. Source, radar indicated. Impact, gusty winds could knock down tree limbs and blow around unsecured objects.

locations impacted include Chandler, Casa Grande, Sun Lakes, Maricopa, Queen Creek, Arizona City, Blackwater, Chandler Heights, Santan Valley, Bat Pool, Olberg, Arizola, Santan Mountain Park, Sacaton, Santan, Stanfield, and Action Village. This includes the following highways: Arizona Interstate 10 between mile markers 166 and 202. Arizona Interstate 8 between mile markers 147 and 178. Arizona Route 87 between mile markers 139 and 161. If outdoors, consider seeking shelter inside a building. Frequent cloud-to-ground lightning is occurring with these storms. Lightning can strike 10 miles away from a thunderstorm. Seek a safe shelter inside a building or vehicle. A severe thunderstorm watch remains in effect until 9 p.m. Mountain Standard Time for South Central and Southeastern Arizona. The National Weather Service in Phoenix has issued a dust storm warning for Maricopa County in South Central Arizona, Pinal County in Southeastern Arizona, until 8:45 p.m. Mountain Standard Time. At 7:13 p.m. Mountain Standard Time, a wall of dust was along a line extending from Sun Lakes to Australia Sailport to Bighorn, moving northwest at 30 miles per hour. Hazard, less than a quarter mile visibility with strong wind in excess of 40 miles per hour. Source, public. Impact, dangerous life-threatening travel. This includes the following highways: Arizona Interstate 10 between mile markers 110 and 175. Arizona Interstate 17 between mile markers 195 and 208. Arizona Interstate 8 between mile markers 110 and 141. Locations impacted include Phoenix, Chandler, Glendale, Tempe, Avondale, Goodyear, Buckeye, El Mirage, Tolleson, Youngtown, Gila Bend, Levine, Cashin, Sun Lakes, and Sun City. Dust storms lead to dangerous driving conditions with visibility reduced to near zero. If driving, avoid dust storms if possible. If caught in one, pull off the road, turn off your lights and keep your foot off the brake. The current time is 7:31 p.m. Mountain Standard Time. 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Here is the 7 p.m. Mountain Standard Time observation for Phoenix, on Sunday, July 12th. At Sky Harbor, it was cloudy. Visibility 10 miles. Temperature was 100 degrees, dew point 60, relative humidity 26%. Wind was east, at 16 miles an hour. And the pressure was 29.76 inches, and rising. Other observations for South Central Arizona, including the Greater Phoenix area, at Casa Grande, a thunderstorm was reported, with a temperature of 82. At Glendale, it was clear, with a temperature of 108. It was partly cloudy, with a temperature of 104 at Buckeye, 98 at Scottsdale Airport, and 99 at Falcon Field. It was mostly cloudy, with a temperature of 107 at Luke Air Force Base, 104 at Deer Valley, and 97 at Chandler. At Mesa Gateway, it was partly cloudy. At Chandler, wind was east, at 17 miles an hour. At Casa Grande, the visibility was 3 miles. At Casa Grande, wind was north gusting to 40 miles an hour. Once again, at 7 p.m. in Phoenix, under cloudy skies. The Sky Harbor temperature was 100 degrees. Flood advisory remains in effect until 8:15 p.m. Mountain Standard Time this evening. What? Flooding caused by excessive rainfall continues. Where? Gila County in East Central Arizona, Maricopa County in South Central Arizona. When? Until 8:15 p.m. Mountain Standard Time. Impacts, minor flooding in low-lying and poor drainage areas. Additional details, at 6:19 p.m. Mountain Standard Time, Doppler radar indicated heavy rain due to thunderstorms. Minor flooding is ongoing or expected to 0.25 and 1 inch of rain has fallen. Additional rainfall amounts up to 0.25

5 inches are expected over the area. This additional rain will result in minor flooding. Some locations that will experience flooding include Ballantine Trailhead, Round Valley, Sugarloaf Mountain, Sunflower, Sycamore Creek, Four Peaks, Tonto Basin, Canyon Lake, Apache Lake, and Tortilla Flat. http://www.weather.gov/safety/flood-turnaround. Don't drown when encountering flooded roads. Most flood deaths occur in vehicles. Be aware of your surroundings and do not drive on flooded roads. Flooding is occurring or is imminent. It is important to know where you are relative to streams, rivers, or creeks which can become killers in heavy rains. Campers and hikers should avoid streams or creeks. The National Weather Service has issued severe thunderstorm watch number 487, effective until 9 p.m. Mountain Standard Time. This watch includes the following counties, in Arizona, Maricopa and Pinal. Remember, a severe thunderstorm watch means the conditions are favorable for the development of severe weather, including large hail and damaging winds, in and close to the watch area. While severe weather may not be imminent, persons should remain alert for rapidly changing weather conditions and listen for later statements and possible warnings. Stay tuned to NOAA Weather Radio, commercial radio and television outlets, or internet sources for the latest severe weather information. Repeating, severe thunderstorm watch number 487 has been issued until 9 p.m. Mountain Standard Time for the following counties, in Arizona, Maricopa and Pinal. Strong thunderstorms will impact Maricopa and Pinal counties through 7:45 p.m. Mountain Standard Time. At 6:53 p.m. Mountain Standard Time, Doppler radar was tracking strong thunderstorms along a line extending from near Olberg to 10 miles northwest of Kuichu. Movement was west at 40 miles per hour. Hazard, wind gusts up to 50 miles per hour. Source, radar indicated. Impact, gusty winds could knock down tree limbs and blow around unsecured objects. Locations impacted include Chandler, Casa Grande, Sun Lakes, Maricopa, Queen Creek, Arizona City, Blackwater, Chandler Heights, Santan Valley, Bat Pool, Olberg, Arizola, Santan Mountain Park, Sacaton, Santan, Stanfield, and Action Village. This includes the following highways: Arizona Interstate 10 between mile markers 166 and 202. Arizona Interstate 8 between mile markers 147 and 178. Arizona Route 87 between mile markers 139 and 161. If outdoors, consider seeking shelter inside a building. Frequent cloud-to-ground lightning is occurring with these storms. Lightning can strike 10 miles away from a thunderstorm. Seek a safe shelter inside a building or vehicle. A severe thunderstorm watch remains in effect until 9 p.m. Mountain Standard Time for South Central and Southeastern Arizona. The National Weather Service in Phoenix has issued a dust storm warning for Maricopa County in South Central Arizona, Pinal County in Southeastern Arizona, until 8:45 p.m. Mountain Standard Time. At 7:13 p.m. Mountain Standard Time, a wall of dust was along a line extending from Sun Lakes to Australia Sailport to Bighorn, moving northwest at 30 miles per hour. Hazard, less than a quarter mile visibility with strong wind in excess of 40 miles per hour. Source, public. Impact, dangerous life-threatening travel. This includes the following highways: Arizona Interstate 10 between mile markers 110 and 175. Arizona Interstate 17 between mile markers 195 and 208. Arizona Interstate 8 between mile markers 110 and 141. Locations impacted include Phoenix, Chandler, Glendale, Tempe, Avondale, Goodyear, Buckeye, El Mirage, Tolleson, Youngtown, Gila Bend, Levine, Cashin, Sun Lakes, and Sun City. Dust storms lead to dangerous driving conditions with visibility reduced to near zero. If driving, avoid dust storms if possible. If caught in one, pull off the road,
Turn off your lights and keep your foot off the brake. The current time is 7:38 p.m. Mountain Standard Time. 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Here is a 7 p.m. Mountain Standard Time observation for Phoenix, on Sunday, July 12th. At Sky Harbor, it was cloudy. Visibility 10 miles. Temperature was 100 degrees, dew point 60, relative humidity 26%. Wind was east, at 16 miles an hour. And the pressure was 29.76 inches, and rising. Other observations for South Central Arizona, including the greater Phoenix area, at Casa Grande, a thunderstorm was reported, with a temperature of 82. At Glendale, it was clear, with a temperature of 108. It was partly cloudy, with a temperature of 104 at Buckeye, 98 at Scottsdale Airport, and 99 at Falcon Field. It was mostly cloudy, with a temperature of 107 at Luke Air Force Base, 104 at Deer Valley, and 97 at Chandler. At Mesa Gateway, it was partly cloudy. At Chandler, wind was east, at 17 miles an hour. At Casa Grande, the visibility was 3 miles. At Casa Grande, wind was north gusting to 40 miles an hour. Once again, at 7 p.m. in Phoenix, under cloudy skies. The Sky Harbor temperature was 100 degrees. Flood advisory remains in effect until 8:15 p.m. Mountain Standard Time this evening. What? Flooding caused by excessive rainfall continues. Where? Gila County in East Central Arizona, Maricopa County in South Central Arizona. When? Until 8:15 p.m. Mountain Standard Time. Impacts, minor flooding in low-lying and poor drainage areas. Additional details, at 6:19 p.m. Mountain Standard Time, Doppler radar indicated heavy rain due to thunderstorms. Minor flooding is ongoing or expected to begin shortly in the advisory area. Between 0.25 and 1 inch of rain has fallen. Additional rainfall amounts up to 0.25 inches are expected over the area. This additional rain will result in minor flooding. Some locations that will experience flooding include Ballantine Trailhead, Round Valley, Sugarloaf Mountain, Sunflower, Sycamore Creek, Four Peaks, Tonto Basin, Canyon Lake, Apache Lake, and Tortilla Flat. http://www.weather.gov/safety/. Flood turnaround, don't drown when encountering flooded roads. Most flood deaths occur in vehicles. Be aware of your surroundings and do not drive on flooded roads. Flooding is occurring or is imminent. It is important to know where you are relative to streams, rivers, or creeks which can become killers in heavy rains. Campers and hikers should avoid streams or creeks. The National Weather Service has issued severe thunderstorm watch number 487, effective until 9 p.m. Mountain Standard Time. This watch includes the following counties, in Arizona, Maricopa and Pinal. Remember, a severe thunderstorm watch means the conditions are favorable for the development of severe weather, including large hail and damaging winds, in and close to the watch area. While severe weather may not be imminent, persons should remain alert for rapidly changing weather conditions and listen for later statements and possible warnings. Stay tuned to NOAA Weather Radio, commercial radio and television outlets, or internet sources for the latest severe weather information. Repeating, severe thunderstorm watch number 487 has been issued until 9 p.m. Mountain Standard Time for the following counties, in Arizona, Maricopa and Pinal. Strong thunderstorms will impact Maricopa and Pinal counties through 7:45 p.m. Mountain Standard Time. At 6:53 p.m. Mountain Standard Time, Doppler radar was tracking strong thunderstorms along a line extending from near Oldburg to 10 miles northwest of Kuichu. Movement was west at 40 miles per hour. Hazard, wind gusts up to 50 miles per hour. Source, radar indicated. Impact,
Gusty winds could knock down tree limbs and blow around unsecured objects. Locations impacted include Chandler, Casa Grande, Sun Lakes, Maricopa, Queen Creek, Arizona City, Blackwater, Chandler Heights, Santan Valley, Bat Pool, Olberg, Arizola, Santan Mountain Park, Sacaton, Santon, Stanfield, and Action Village. This includes the following highways: Arizona Interstate 10 between mile markers 166 and 202. Arizona Interstate 8 between mile markers 147 and 178. Arizona Route 87 between mile markers 139 and 161. If outdoors, consider seeking shelter inside a building. Frequent cloud-to-ground lightning is occurring with these storms. Lightning can strike 10 miles away from a thunderstorm. Seek a safe shelter inside a building or vehicle. A severe thunderstorm watch remains in effect until 9 p.m. Mountain Standard Time for South Central and Southeastern Arizona. The National Weather Service in Phoenix has issued a dust storm warning for Maricopa County in South Central Arizona, Pinal County in Southeastern Arizona, until 8:45 p.m. Mountain Standard Time. At 7:13 p.m. Mountain Standard Time, a wall of dust was along a line extending from Sun Lakes to Australia Sailport to Bighorn, moving northwest at 30 miles per hour. Hazard, less than a quarter mile visibility with strong wind in excess of 40 miles per hour. Source, public. Impact, dangerous life-threatening travel. This includes the following highways: Arizona Interstate 10 between mile markers 110 and 175. Arizona Interstate 17 between mile markers 195 and 208. Arizona Interstate 8 between mile markers 110 and 141. Locations impacted include Phoenix, Chandler, Glendale, Tempe, Avondale, Goodyear, Buckeye, El Mirage, Tolleson, Youngtown, Gila Bend, Levine, Cashin, Sun Lakes, and Sun City. Dust storms lead to dangerous driving conditions with visibility reduced to near zero. If driving, avoid dust storms if possible. If caught in one, pull off the road, turn off your lights, and keep your foot off the brake. The current time is 7:46 p.m. Mountain Standard Time. 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Here is the 7 p.m. Mountain Standard Time observation for Phoenix, on Sunday, July 12th. At Sky Harbor, it was cloudy. Visibility 10 miles. Temperature was 100 degrees, dew point 60, relative humidity 26%. Wind was east, at 16 miles an hour. And the pressure was 29.76 inches, and rising. Other observations for South Central Arizona, including the greater Phoenix area, at Casa Grande, a thunderstorm was reported, with a temperature of 82. At Glendale, it was clear, with a temperature of 108. It was partly cloudy, with a temperature of 104 at Buckeye, 98 at Scottsdale Airport, and 99 at Falcon Field. It was mostly cloudy, with a temperature of 107 at Luke Air Force Base, 104 at Deer Valley, and 97 at Chandler. At Mesa Gateway, it was partly cloudy. At Chandler, wind was east, at 17 miles an hour. At Casa Grande, the visibility was 3 miles. At Casa Grande, wind was north gusting to 40 miles an hour. Once again, at 7 p.m. in Phoenix, under cloudy skies. The Sky Harbor temperature was 100 degrees. Flood advisory remains in effect until 8:15 p.m. Mountain Standard Time this evening. What? Flooding caused by excessive rainfall continues. Where? Gila County in East Central Arizona, Maricopa County in South Central Arizona. When? Until 8:15 p.m. Mountain Standard Time. Impacts, minor flooding in low-lying and poor drainage areas. Additional details, at 6:19 p.m. Mountain Standard Time, Doppler radar indicated heavy rain due to thunderstorms.
Minor flooding is ongoing or expected to begin shortly in the advisory area. Between 0.25 and 1 inch of rain has fallen. 8 inches are expected over the area. This additional rain will result in minor flooding. Some locations that will experience flooding include Ballantine Trailhead, Round Valley, Sugarloaf Mountain, Sunflower, Sycamore Creek, Four Peaks, Tonto Basin, Canyon Lake, Apache Lake, and Tortilla Flat. http://www.weather.gov/safety/flood-turnaround. Don't drown when encountering flooded roads. Most flood deaths occur in vehicles. Be aware of your surroundings and do not drive on flooded roads. Flooding is occurring or is imminent. It is important to know where you are relative to streams, rivers, or creeks, which can become killers in heavy rains. Campers and hikers should avoid streams or creeks. The National Weather Service has issued severe thunderstorm watch number 487, effective until 9 p.m. Mountain Standard Time. This watch includes the following counties: in Arizona, Maricopa and Pinal. Remember, a severe thunderstorm watch means the conditions are favorable for the development of severe weather, including large hail and damaging winds, in and close to the watch area. While severe weather may not be imminent, persons should remain alert for rapidly changing weather conditions and listen for later statements and possible warnings. Stay tuned to NOAA Weather Radio, commercial radio and television outlets, or internet sources for the latest severe weather information. Repeating, severe thunderstorm watch number 487 has been issued until 9 p.m. Mountain Standard Time for the following counties: in Arizona, Maricopa and Pinal. The National Weather Service in Phoenix has issued a dust storm warning for Maricopa County in south-central Arizona, Pinal County in southeastern Arizona, until 8:45 p.m. Mountain Standard Time. At 7:13 p.m. Mountain Standard Time, a wall of dust was along a line extending from Sun Lakes to Australia Sailport to Bighorn, moving northwest at 30 miles per hour. Hazard, less than a quarter mile visibility with strong wind in excess of 40 miles per hour. Source, public. Impact, dangerous life-threatening travel. This includes the following highways: Arizona Interstate 10 between mile markers 110 and 175. Arizona Interstate 17 between mile markers 195 and 208. Arizona Interstate 8 between mile markers 110 and 141. Locations impacted include Phoenix, Chandler, Glendale, Tempe, Avondale, Goodyear, Buckeye, El Mirage, Tolleson, Youngtown, Gila Bend, Levine, Cashin, Sun Lakes, and Sun City. Dust storms lead to dangerous driving conditions with visibility reduced to near zero. If driving, avoid dust storms if possible. If caught in one, pull off the road, turn off your lights and keep your foot off the brake. The current time is 7:51 p.m. Mountain Standard Time. 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Here is the 7 p.m. Mountain Standard Time observation for Phoenix, on Sunday, July 12th. At Sky Harbor, it was cloudy. Visibility 10 miles. Temperature was 100 degrees, dew point 60, relative humidity 26%. Wind was east, at 16 miles an hour. And the pressure was 29.76 inches, and rising. Other observations for South Central Arizona, including the Greater Phoenix area, at Casa Grande, a thunderstorm was reported, with a temperature of 82. At Glendale, it was clear, with a temperature of 108. It was partly cloudy, with a temperature of 104 at Buckeye, 98 at Scottsdale Airport, and 99 at Falcon Field. It was mostly cloudy, with a temperature of 107 at Luke Air Force Base, 104 at Deer Valley, and 97 at Chandler. At Mesa Gateway, it was partly cloudy. At Chandler, wind was east, at 17 miles an hour. At Casa Grande, the visibility was 3 miles.
At Casa Grande, wind was north gusting to 40 miles an hour. Once again, at

7 p.m. in Phoenix, under cloudy skies. The Sky Harbor temperature was 100 degrees. Flood advisory remains in effect until 8:15 p.m. Mountain Standard Time this evening. What? Flooding caused by excessive rainfall continues. Where? Gila County in east central Arizona, Maricopa County in south central Arizona. When? Until 8:15 p.m. Mountain Standard Time. Impacts: minor flooding in low-lying and poor drainage areas. Additional details: at 6:19 p.m. Mountain Standard Time, Doppler radar indicated heavy rain due to thunderstorms. Minor flooding is ongoing or expected to begin shortly in the advisory area. Between 0.25 and 1 inch of rain has fallen. Additional rainfall amounts up to 0.25 inches are expected over the area. This additional rain will result in minor flooding. Some locations that will experience flooding include Ballantine Trailhead, Round Valley, Sugarloaf Mountain, Sunflower, Sycamore Creek, Four Peaks, Tonto Basin, Canyon Lake, Apache Lake, and Tortilla Flat. http://www.weather.gov/safety/. Flood turnaround: don't drown when encountering flooded roads. Most flood deaths occur in vehicles. Be aware of your surroundings and do not drive on flooded roads. Flooding is occurring or is imminent. It is important to know where you are relative to streams, rivers, or creeks, which can become killers in heavy rains. Campers and hikers should avoid streams or creeks. The National Weather Service has issued severe thunderstorm watch number 487, effective until 9 p.m. Mountain Standard Time. This watch includes the following counties: in Arizona, Maricopa and Pinal. Remember, a severe thunderstorm watch means the conditions are favorable for the development of severe weather, including large hail and damaging winds, in and close to the watch area. While severe weather may not be imminent, persons should remain alert for rapidly changing weather conditions and listen for later statements and possible warnings. Stay tuned to NOAA Weather Radio, commercial radio and television outlets, or internet sources for the latest severe weather information. Repeating, severe thunderstorm watch number 487 has been issued until 9 p.m. Mountain Standard Time for the following counties: in Arizona, Maricopa and Pinal. The National Weather Service in Phoenix has issued a dust storm warning for Maricopa County in south central Arizona, Pinal County in southeastern Arizona, until 8:45 p.m. Mountain Standard Time. At 7:13 p.m. Mountain Standard Time, a wall of dust was along a line extending from Sun Lakes to Australia Sailport to Bighorn, moving northwest at 30 miles per hour. Hazard: less than a quarter mile visibility with strong wind in excess of 40 miles per hour. Source: public. Impact: dangerous life-threatening travel. This includes the following highways: Arizona Interstate 10 between mile markers 110 and 175. Arizona Interstate 17 between mile markers 195 and 208. Arizona Interstate 8 between mile markers 110 and 141. Locations impacted include Phoenix, Chandler, Glendale, Tempe, Avondale, Goodyear, Buckeye, El Mirage, Tolleson, Youngtown, Gila Bend, Levine, Cashin, Sun Lakes, and Sun City. Dust storms lead to dangerous driving conditions with visibility reduced to near zero. If driving, avoid dust storms if possible. If caught in one, pull off the road, turn off your lights and keep your foot off the brake. The current time is 7:57 p.m. Mountain Standard Time. 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Here is the 7 p.m. Mountain Standard Time observation for Phoenix, on Sunday, July 12th. At Sky Harbor, it was cloudy. Visibility 10 miles. Temperature was 100 degrees, dew point 60, relative humidity 26%. Wind was east, at 16 miles an hour.
and the pressure was 29.76 inches and rising. Other observations for south-central Arizona, including the greater Phoenix area, at Casa Grande, a thunderstorm was reported, with a temperature of 82. At Glendale, it was clear, with a temperature of 108. It was partly cloudy, with a temperature of 104 at Buckeye, 98 at Scottsdale Airport, and 99 at Falcon Field. It was mostly cloudy, with a temperature of 107 at Luke Air Force Base, 104 at Deer Valley, and 97 at Chandler. At Mesa Gateway, it was partly cloudy. At Chandler, wind was east, at 17 miles an hour. At Casa Grande, the visibility was 3 miles. At Casa Grande, wind was north gusting to 40 miles an hour. Once again, at 7 p.m. in Phoenix, under cloudy skies. The Sky Harbor temperature was 100 degrees. Flood advisory remains in effect until 8:15 p.m. Mountain Standard Time this evening. What? Flooding caused by excessive rainfall continues. Where? Gila County in east central Arizona, Maricopa County in south central Arizona. When? Until 8:15 p.m. Mountain Standard Time. Impacts, minor flooding in low-lying and poor drainage areas. Additional details, at 6:19 p.m. Mountain Standard Time, Doppler radar indicated heavy rain due to thunderstorms. Minor flooding is ongoing or expected to begin shortly in the advisory area. Between 0.25 and 1 inch of rain has fallen. Additional rainfall amounts up to 0.25 inches are expected over the area. This additional rain will result in minor flooding. Some locations that will experience flooding include Ballantine Trailhead, Round Valley, Sugarloaf Mountain, Sunflower, Sycamore Creek, Four Peaks, Tonto Basin, Canyon Lake, Apache Lake, and Tortilla Flat. http://www.weather.gov/safety/flood/turnaround. Don't drown when encountering flooded roads. Most flood deaths occur in vehicles. Be aware of your surroundings and do not drive on flooded roads. Flooding is occurring or is imminent. It is important to know where you are relative to streams, rivers, or creeks which can become killers in heavy rains. Campers and hikers should avoid streams or creeks. The National Weather Service has issued Severe Thunderstorm Watch number 487, effective until 9 p.m. Mountain Standard Time. This watch includes the following counties, in Arizona, Maricopa and Pinal. Remember, a severe thunderstorm watch means the conditions are favorable for the development of severe weather, including large hail and damaging winds, in and close to the watch area. While severe weather may not be imminent,

The National Weather Service in Phoenix has issued a dust storm warning for Maricopa County in south central Arizona until 9 p.m. Mountain Standard Time. At 8:01 p.m. Mountain Standard Time, a wall of dust was along a line extending from near Metro Center to near Waddell to near Palo Verde to near Gila Bend, moving north at 40 miles per hour. Hazard, less than a quarter mile visibility with strong wind in excess of 40 miles per hour. Source, public. Impact, dangerous life-threatening travel. This includes the following highways: Arizona Interstate 10 between mile markers 74 and 125. Arizona Interstate 8 between mile markers 89 and 114. US Highway 60 between mile markers 99 and 154. Locations impacted include Phoenix, Glendale, Peoria, Surprise, Goodyear, Buckeye, El Mirage, Wickenburg, Youngtown, Gila Bend, Tonopah, Sun City West, Waddell, Circle City, and Sun City. Dust storms lead to dangerous driving conditions with visibility reduced to near zero. If driving, avoid dust storms if possible. If caught in one, pull off the road, turn off your lights, and keep your foot off the brake. The National Weather Service has issued severe thunderstorm watch number 487, effective until 9 p.m. Mountain Standard Time. This watch includes the following counties in Arizona: Maricopa and Pinal. Remember, a severe thunderstorm watch means the conditions are favorable for the development of severe weather, including large hail and damaging winds, in and close to the watch area. While severe weather may not be imminent, persons should remain alert for rapidly changing weather conditions and listen for later statements and possible warnings. Stay tuned to NOAA Weather Radio, commercial radio and television outlets, or internet sources for the latest severe weather information. Repeating, severe thunderstorm watch number 487 has been issued until 9 p.m. Mountain Standard Time for the following counties in Arizona: Maricopa and Pinal. The National Weather Service in Phoenix has issued a dust storm warning for Maricopa County in south central Arizona, Pinal County in southeastern Arizona, until 8:45 p.m. Mountain Standard Time. At 7:13 p.m. Mountain Standard Time, a wall of dust was along a line extending from Sun Lakes to Australia Sailport to Bighorn, moving northwest at 30 miles per hour. Hazard, less than a quarter mile visibility with strong wind in excess of 40 miles per hour. Source, public. Impact, dangerous life-threatening travel. This includes the following highways: Arizona Interstate 10 between mile markers 110 and 175. Arizona Interstate 17 between mile markers 195 and 208. Arizona Interstate 8 between mile markers 110 and 141. Locations impacted include Phoenix, Chandler, Glendale, Tempe, Avondale, Goodyear, Buckeye, El Mirage, Tolleson, Youngtown, Gila Bend, Levine, Cashin, Sun Lakes, and Sun City. Dust storms lead to dangerous driving conditions with visibility reduced to near zero. If driving, avoid dust storms if possible. If caught in one, pull off the road, turn off your lights, and keep your foot off the brake. The National Weather Service in Phoenix has issued a dust storm warning for Maricopa County in south central Arizona until 9 p.m. Mountain Standard Time. At 8:01 p.m. Mountain Standard Time, a wall of dust was along a line extending from near Metro Center to near Waddell to near Palo Verde to near Gila Bend, moving north at 40 miles per hour. Hazard, less than a quarter mile visibility with strong wind in excess of 40 miles per hour. Source, public. Impact, dangerous life-threatening travel. This includes the following highways: Arizona Interstate 10 between mile markers 74 and 125. Arizona Interstate 8 between mile markers 89 and 114. US Highway 60 between mile markers 99 and 154. Locations impacted include Phoenix, Glendale, Peoria, Surprise, Goodyear, Buckeye, El Mirage, Wickenburg,
Youngtown, Gila Bend, Tonopah, Sun City West, Waddell, Circle City, and Sun City. Dust storms lead to dangerous driving conditions with visibility reduced to near zero. If driving, avoid dust storms if possible. If caught in one, pull off the road, turn off your lights and keep your foot off the brake. The current time is 8:07 p.m. Mountain Standard Time. 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Flood advisory remains in effect until 8:15 p.m. Mountain Standard Time this evening. What? Flooding caused by excessive rainfall continues. Where? Gila County in East Central Arizona, Maricopa County in South Central Arizona. When? Until 8:15 p.m. Mountain Standard Time. Impacts, minor flooding in low-lying and poor drainage areas. Additional details, at 6:19 p.m. Mountain Standard Time, Doppler radar indicated heavy rain due to thunderstorms. Minor flooding is ongoing or expected to begin shortly in the advisory area. Between 0.25 and 1 inch of rain has fallen. Additional rainfall amounts up to 0.25 inches are expected over the area. This additional rain will result in minor flooding. Some locations that will experience flooding include Ballantine Trailhead, Round Valley, Sugarloaf Mountain, Sunflower, Sycamore Creek, Four Peaks, Tonto Basin, Canyon Lake, Apache Lake, and Tortilla Flat. http://www.weather.gov/safety/. Flood turnaround. Don't drown when encountering flooded roads. Most flood deaths occur in vehicles. Be aware of your surroundings and do not drive on flooded roads. Flooding is occurring or is imminent. It is important to... A dust storm warning remains in effect until 8:45 p.m. Mountain Standard Time for Maricopa and Pinal counties. At 8:08 p.m. Mountain Standard Time, a wall of dust was along a line extending from near downtown Glendale to Liberty to near Cotton Center, moving east at 30 miles per hour. Hazard, less than 1/4 mile with strong wind in excess of 40 miles per hour. Source, public. Impact, dangerous life-threatening travel. This includes the following highways: Arizona Interstate 10 between mile markers 110 and 149. Arizona Interstate 17 between mile markers 195 and 207. Arizona Interstate 8 between mile markers 110 and 128. Locations impacted include Phoenix, Glendale, Avondale, Goodyear, Buckeye, El Mirage, Tolleson, Youngtown, Gila Bend, Levine, Cashin, Sun City, Litchfield Park, Palo Verde, and South Phoenix. Dust storms lead to dangerous driving conditions with visibility reduced to near zero. If driving, avoid dust storms if possible. If caught in one, then pull off the road, turn off your lights and keep your foot off the brake. Flood advisory remains in effect until 8:15 p.m. Mountain Standard Time this evening. What? Flooding caused by excessive rainfall continues. Where? Gila County in East Central Arizona, Maricopa County in South Central Arizona. When? Until 8:15 p.m. Mountain Standard Time. Impacts, minor flooding in low-lying and poor drainage areas. Additional details, at 6:19 p.m. Mountain Standard Time, Doppler radar indicated heavy rain due to thunderstorms. Minor flooding is ongoing or expected to begin shortly in the advisory area. Between 0.25 and 1 inch of rain has fallen. Additional rainfall amounts up to 0.25 inches are expected over the area. This additional rain will result in minor flooding. Some locations that will experience flooding include Ballantine Trailhead, Round Valley, Sugarloaf Mountain, Sunflower, Sycamore Creek, Four Peaks, Tonto Basin, Canyon Lake, Apache Lake, and Tortilla Flat. http://www.weather.gov/safety/. Flood turnaround. Don't drown when encountering flooded roads. Most flood deaths occur in vehicles.
Be aware of your surroundings and do not drive on flooded roads. Flooding is occurring or is imminent. It is important to know where you are relative to streams, rivers, or creeks which can become killers in heavy rains. Campers and hikers should avoid streams or creeks. Flood advisory now in effect until 9 p.m. Mountain Standard Time this evening. What? Flooding caused by excessive rainfall continues. Where? Gila County in east central Arizona, Maricopa County in south central Arizona. When? Until 9 p.m. Mountain Standard Time. Impacts: minor flooding in low-lying and poor drainage areas. Additional details: at 8:10 p.m. Mountain Standard Time, Doppler radar indicated heavy rain due to thunderstorms. Minor flooding is ongoing or expected to begin shortly in the advisory area. Between 0.25 and 1 inch of rain has fallen. Additional rainfall amounts up to 0.25 inches are expected over the area. This additional rain will result in minor flooding. Some locations that will experience flooding include Ballantine Trailhead, Round Valley, Sugarloaf Mountain, Sunflower, Sycamore Creek, Four Peaks, Tonto Basin, Canyon Lake, Apache Lake, and Tortilla Flat. http://www.weather.gov/safety/. Flood turnaround: don't drown when encountering flooded roads. Most flood deaths occur in vehicles. Be aware of your surroundings and do not drive on flooded roads. Flooding is occurring or is imminent. It is important to know where you are relative to streams, rivers, or creeks which can become killers in heavy rains. Campers and hikers should avoid streams or creeks. The National Weather Service has issued severe thunderstorm watch number 487, effective until 9 p.m. Mountain Standard Time. This watch includes the following counties: in Arizona, Maricopa and Pinal. Remember, a severe thunderstorm watch means the conditions are favorable for the development of severe weather, including large hail and damaging winds, in and close to the watch area. While severe weather may not be imminent, persons should remain alert for rapidly changing weather conditions and listen for later statements and possible warnings. Stay tuned to NOAA Weather Radio, commercial radio and television outlets, or internet sources for the latest severe weather information. Repeating, severe thunderstorm watch number 487 has been issued until 9 p.m. Mountain Standard Time for the following counties: in Arizona, Maricopa and Pinal. The National Weather Service in Phoenix has issued a dust storm warning for Maricopa County in south central Arizona until 9 p.m. Mountain Standard Time. At 8:01 p.m. Mountain Standard Time, a wall of dust was along a line extending from near Metro Center to near Waddell to near Palo Verde to near Gila Bend, moving north at 40 miles per hour. Hazard: less than a quarter mile visibility with strong wind in excess of 40 miles per hour. Source: public. Impact: dangerous life-threatening travel. This includes the following highways: Arizona Interstate 10 between mile markers 74 and 125. Arizona Interstate 8 between mile markers 89 and 114. US Highway 60 between mile markers 99 and 154. Locations impacted include Phoenix, Glendale, Peoria, Surprise, Goodyear, Buckeye, El Mirage, Wickenburg, Youngtown, Gila Bend, Tonopah, Sun City West, Waddell, Circle City, and Sun City. Dust storms lead to dangerous driving conditions with visibility reduced to near zero. If driving, avoid dust storms if possible. If caught in one, pull off the road, turn off your lights, and keep your foot off the brake. A dust storm warning remains in effect until 8:45 p.m. Mountain Standard Time for Maricopa and Pinal counties. At 8:08 p.m. Mountain Standard Time, a wall of dust was along a line extending from near downtown Glendale to Liberty to near Cotton Center, moving east at 30 miles per hour. Hazard: less than one quarter mile with strong wind in excess of 40 miles per hour. Source: public. Impact: dangerous life-threatening travel. This includes the following highways:
Arizona Interstate 10 between mile markers 110 and 149. Arizona Interstate 17 between mile markers 195 and 207. Arizona Interstate 8 between mile markers 110 and 128. Locations impacted include Phoenix, Glendale, Avondale, Goodyear, Buckeye, El Mirage, Tolleson, Youngtown, Gila Bend, Levine, Cashin, Sun City, Litchfield Park, Palo Verde, and South Phoenix. Dust storms lead to dangerous driving conditions with visibility reduced to near zero. If driving, avoid dust storms if possible. If caught in one, then pull off the road, turn off your lights and keep your foot off the brake. The current time is 8:17 p.m. Mountain Standard Time. 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Here is the 8 p.m. Mountain Standard Time observation for Phoenix, on Sunday, July 12th. At Sky Harbor, blowing dust was reported. Visibility 3 miles. Temperature was 94 degrees, dew point 64, relative humidity 37%. Wind was southwest, at 24 miles an hour, gusting to 37 miles an hour. And the pressure was 29.80 inches, and rising. Other observations for South Central Arizona, including the Greater Phoenix area, at Casa Grande, rain was falling, with a temperature of 82. It was clear, with a temperature of 106 at Glendale, and 91 at Mesa Gateway. It was partly cloudy, with a temperature of 99 at Deer Valley, 100 at Scottsdale Airport, and 94 at Falcon Field. It was mostly cloudy, with a temperature of 102 at Buckeye, 105 at Luke Air Force Base, and 93 at Chandler. At Luke Air Force Base, wind was south, at 21 miles an hour. At Casa Grande, wind was southwest gusting to 31 miles an hour. Once again, at 8 p.m. in Phoenix, blowing dust was reported, with a visibility of 3 miles. The Sky Harbor temperature was 94 degrees. Wind was southwest gusting to 37 miles an hour. Flood advisory now in effect until 9 p.m. Mountain Standard Time this evening. What? Flooding caused by excessive rainfall continues. Where? Gila County in East Central Arizona. Maricopa County in South Central Arizona. When? Until 9 p.m. Mountain Standard Time. Impacts: minor flooding in low-lying and poor drainage areas. Additional details: at 8:10 p.m. Mountain Standard Time, Doppler radar indicated heavy rain due to thunderstorms. Minor flooding is ongoing or expected to begin shortly in the advisory area. Between 0.25 and 1 inch of rain has fallen. Additional rainfall amounts up to 0.25 inches are expected over the area. This additional rain will result in minor flooding. Some locations that will experience flooding include Ballantine Trailhead, Round Valley, Sugarloaf Mountain, Sunflower, Sycamore Creek, Four Peaks, Tonto Basin, Canyon Lake, Apache Lake, and Tortilla Flat. http://www.weather.gov/safety/flood turnaround. Don't drown when encountering flooded roads. Most flood deaths occur in vehicles. Be aware of your surroundings and do not drive on flooded roads. Flooding is occurring or is imminent. It is important to know where you are relative to streams, rivers, or creeks, which can become killers in heavy rains. Campers and hikers should avoid streams or creeks. The National Weather Service has issued severe thunderstorm watch number 487, effective until 9 p.m. Mountain Standard Time. This watch includes the following counties: in Arizona, Maricopa and Pinal. Remember, a severe thunderstorm watch means the conditions are favorable for the development of severe weather, including large hail and damaging winds, in and close to the watch area. While severe

The National Weather Service in Phoenix has issued a dust storm warning for Maricopa County in South Central Arizona until 9 p.m. Mountain Standard Time. At 8:01 p.m. Mountain Standard Time, a wall of dust was along the line extending from near Metro Center to near Waddell to near Palo Verde to near Gila Bend, moving north at 40 miles per hour. Hazard, less than a quarter mile visibility with strong wind in excess of 40 miles per hour. Source, public. Impact, dangerous life-threatening travel. This includes the following highways: Arizona Interstate 10 between mile markers 74 and 125. Arizona Interstate 8 between mile markers 89 and 114. US Highway 60 between mile markers 99 and 154. Locations impacted include Phoenix, Glendale, Peoria, Surprise, Goodyear, Buckeye, El Mirage, Wickenburg, Youngtown, Gila Bend, Tonopah, Sun City West, Waddell, Circle City, and Sun City. Dust storms lead to dangerous driving conditions with visibility reduced to near zero. If driving,

Pacing reported 72, Page reported 96, Winslow reported 84, and Sholo reported 75. Observations for southern Arizona, it was mostly cloudy, with a temperature of 79 at Tucson, and 70 at Nogales. At Sierra Vista, it was cloudy, with a temperature of 75. Observations for southern California, it was partly cloudy. It was 68 at Los Angeles Airport, 69 at San Diego, and 103 at Blythe. Regional observations, skies ranged from partly cloudy to mostly cloudy. It was 100 at Las Vegas, 93 at Salt Lake City, 82 at Albuquerque, and 84 at El Paso. At Albuquerque, wind was southeast gusting to 30 miles an hour. Once again, at 9 p.m. in Phoenix, blowing dust was reported, with a visibility of 4 miles. The Sky Harbor temperature was 91 degrees. Here is the latest forecast. For the following area, in Arizona, Central Phoenix, issued at 7:51 p.m. Mountain Standard Time. Severe Thunderstorm Watch 487 in effect until 9 p.m. Mountain Standard Time this evening. Tonight, partly cloudy. A chance of showers and thunderstorms in the evening, then a slight chance of showers and thunderstorms after midnight. Breezy. Lows 78 to 87. West wind 10 to 20 miles per hour in the evening, becoming southeast 5 to 10 miles per hour after midnight. Gusts up to 30 miles per hour in the evening. Chance of rain 30%. Monday, sunny. Highs 104 to 108. South wind 5 to 10 miles per hour. Monday night, partly cloudy. Lows 80 to 89. South wind 5 to 10 miles per hour. Tuesday, mostly sunny in the morning, then partly sunny with a slight chance of afternoon showers and thunderstorms. Highs 105 to 109. Light wind in the morning, becoming southwest 5 to 10 miles per hour in the afternoon. Chance of rain 10%. Tuesday night, partly cloudy. A chance of showers and thunderstorms in the evening, then a slight chance of showers and thunderstorms after midnight. Lows 80 to 90. North wind 5 to 10 miles per hour in the evening, becoming southeast after midnight. Chance of rain 30%. Wednesday, partly cloudy. A slight chance of showers and thunderstorms in the morning, then a chance of showers and a slight chance of thunderstorms in the afternoon. Highs 105 to 111. Chance of rain 30%. Wednesday night, considerable cloudiness. Showers likely with a chance of thunderstorms in the evening, then a chance of showers and a slight chance of thunderstorms after midnight. Lows 79 to 87. Chance of rain 60%. Rainfall less than a quarter of an inch, except locally higher in thunderstorms. Thursday, partly cloudy. A slight chance of showers and thunderstorms in the morning, then a chance of afternoon showers and thunderstorms. Highs 101 to 107. Chance of rain 30%. Thursday night, considerable cloudiness. Showers likely with a chance of thunderstorms in the evening, then a chance of showers and a slight chance of thunderstorms after midnight. Lows 75 to 83. Chance of rain 60%. Rainfall up to a half of an inch possible, except locally higher in thunderstorms. Friday, considerable cloudiness with a chance of showers and a slight chance of thunderstorms. Not as warm. Highs 94 to 100. Chance of rain 50%. Rainfall around a tenth of an inch, except locally higher in thunderstorms. Friday night, considerable cloudiness with a 50% chance of showers and thunderstorms. Lows 74 to 82. Rainfall up to a half of an inch possible, except locally higher in thunderstorms. Saturday, partly cloudy. A chance of showers and a slight chance of thunderstorms in the morning, then a slight chance of afternoon showers and thunderstorms. Highs 94 to 100. Chance of rain 30%. Saturday

partly cloudy with a 20% chance of showers and thunderstorms. Lows 75 to 83. Sunday, partly sunny. A slight chance of showers and thunderstorms in the morning, then a chance of afternoon showers and thunderstorms. Highs 97 to 103. Chance of rain 20%. The Phoenix, Arizona climate summary for this evening, as of 5 p.m., July 12, 2026. Today's high temperature was 109 degrees. The normal high is 107. The record high is 116 degrees, which was last set in 2024. Today's low temperature was 91 degrees. The normal low is 85. The record low is 69 degrees, which was last set in 1944. A trace of precipitation fell today, which brings the monthly total to a trace. The total precipitation for the year now stands at 0.32 inches. The normal high temperature for tomorrow is 107 degrees, and the normal low is 85. Sunset tonight is at 7:40 p.m. Sunrise tomorrow is at 5:28 a.m. Severe thunderstorm watch number 487 has been allowed to expire for the following counties, in Arizona, Maricopa and Pinal. Repeating, the severe thunderstorm watch number 487 has been allowed to expire for the following counties, in Arizona, Maricopa and Pinal. Blowing dust advisory will expire at 9 p.m. Mountain Standard Time this evening. Some areas of blowing dust will continue, but visibilities have generally improved above advisory level. Thus, the blowing dust advisory will be allowed to expire. At 9:30 p.m. Mountain Standard Time, a wall of dust was along a line extending from near Wickenburg Ranch to 12 miles south of Aguila to 21 miles northwest of Sindad, moving northwest at 20 miles per hour. Hazard, less than 3 miles visibility with strong wind in excess of 30 miles per hour. Source, public. Impact, hazardous travel. This includes the following highways: Arizona Interstate 10 between mile markers 50 and 79. US Highway 60 between mile markers 63 and 115. Locations impacted include Wickenburg, Aguila, Gladden, Wendon, and Salome. Blowing dust brings reduced visibility, leading to dangerous driving conditions. If driving, avoid blowing dust if possible. If caught in dense blowing dust, pull off the road, turn off your lights and keep your foot off the brake. 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The current time is 9:32 p.m. Mountain Standard Time. Here is the 9 p.m. Mountain Standard Time observation for Phoenix, on Sunday, July 12. At Sky Harbor, blowing dust was reported. Visibility 4 miles. Temperature was 91 degrees, dew point 65, relative humidity 41%. Wind was southeast, at 8 miles an hour. And the pressure was 29.84 inches, and rising. Other observations for South Central Arizona including the Greater Phoenix area, at Gila Bend, a thunderstorm with a squall was reported, with a temperature of 82. Rain was falling, with a temperature of 82 at Buckeye, and 80 at Casa Grande. At Mesa Gateway, it was clear, with a temperature of 88. It was partly cloudy, with a temperature of 94 at Scottsdale Airport, 94 at Falcon Field, and 87 at Chandler. At Deer Valley, it was cloudy, with a temperature of 93. At Buckeye, the visibility was 3 miles. At Buckeye, wind was south, at 21 miles an hour, gusting to 35 miles an hour. At Deer Valley, the visibility was 2 miles. At Falcon Field, wind was west, at 16 miles an hour, gusting to 25 miles an hour. At Mesa Gateway, wind was southwest, at 23 miles an hour, gusting to 29 miles an hour. At Chandler, wind was southwest, at 18 miles an hour, gusting to 25 miles an hour. Observations for northern Arizona, skies ranged from mostly cloudy to cloudy.
It was 68 at Flagstaff, 81 at Kingman, 66 at the Grand Canyon, and 74 at Prescott. Payson reported 72, Page reported 96, Winslow reported 84, and Sholo reported 75. Observations for southern Arizona. It was mostly cloudy, with a temperature of 79 at Tucson, and 70 at Nogales. At Sierra Vista, it was cloudy, with a temperature of 75. Observations for Southern California, it was partly cloudy. It was 68 at Los Angeles Airport, 69 at San Diego, and 103 at Blythe. Regional observations, skies ranged from partly cloudy to mostly cloudy. It was 100 at Las Vegas, 93 at Salt Lake City, 82 at Albuquerque, and 84 at El Paso. At Albuquerque, wind was southeast gusting to 30 miles an hour. Once again, at 9 p.m. in Phoenix, blowing dust was reported, with a visibility of 4 miles. The Sky Harbor temperature was 91 degrees. Here is the latest forecast. For the following area, in Arizona, Central Phoenix, issued at 7:51 p.m. Mountain Standard Time. Severe Thunderstorm Watch 487 in effect until 9 p.m. Mountain Standard Time this evening. Tonight, partly cloudy. A chance of showers and thunderstorms in the evening, then a slight chance of showers and thunderstorms after midnight. Breezy. Lows 78 to 87. West wind 10 to 20 miles per hour in the evening, becoming southeast 5 to 10 miles per hour after midnight. Gusts up to 30 miles per hour in the evening. Chance of rain 30%. Monday, sunny. Highs 104 to 108. South wind 5 to 10 miles per hour. Monday night, partly cloudy. Lows 80 to 89. South wind 5 to 10 miles per hour. Tuesday, mostly sunny in the morning, then partly sunny with a slight chance of afternoon showers and thunderstorms. Highs 105 to 109. Light wind in the morning, becoming southwest 5 to 10 miles per hour in the afternoon. Chance of rain 10%. Tuesday night, partly cloudy. A chance of showers and thunderstorms in the evening, then a slight chance of showers and thunderstorms after midnight. Lows 80 to 90. North wind 5 to 10 miles per hour in the evening, becoming southeast after midnight. Chance of rain 30%. Wednesday, partly cloudy. A slight chance of showers and thunderstorms in the morning, then a chance of showers and a slight chance of thunderstorms in the afternoon. Highs 105 to 111. Chance of rain 30%. Wednesday night, considerable cloudiness. Showers likely with a chance of thunderstorms in the evening, then a chance of showers and a slight chance of thunderstorms after midnight. Lows 79 to 87. Chance of rain 60%. Rainfall less than a quarter of an inch, except locally higher in thunderstorms. Thursday, partly cloudy. A slight chance of showers and thunderstorms in the morning, then a chance of afternoon showers and thunderstorms. Highs 101 to 107. Chance of rain 30%. Thursday night, considerable cloudiness. Showers likely with a chance of thunderstorms in the evening, then a chance of showers and a slight chance of thunderstorms after midnight. Lows 75 to 83. Chance of rain 60%. Rainfall up to a half of an inch possible, except locally higher in thunderstorms. Friday, considerable cloudiness with a chance of showers and a slight chance of thunderstorms. Not as warm. Highs 94 to 100. Chance of rain 50%. Rainfall around a tenth of an inch, except locally higher in thunderstorms. Friday night, considerable cloudiness with a 50% chance of showers and thunderstorms. Lows 74 to 82. Rainfall up to a half of an inch possible, except locally higher in thunderstorms. Saturday, partly cloudy. A chance of showers and a slight chance of thunderstorms in the morning,
Then a slight chance of afternoon showers and thunderstorms. Highs 94 to 100. Chance of rain 30%. Saturday night, partly cloudy with a 20% chance of showers and thunderstorms. Lows 75 to 83. Sunday, partly sunny. A slight chance of showers and thunderstorms in the morning, then a chance of afternoon showers and thunderstorms. Highs 97 to 103. Chance of rain 20%. The Phoenix, Arizona climate summary for this evening, as of 5 p.m., July 12, 2026. Today's high temperature was 109 degrees. The normal high is 107. The record high is 116 degrees, which was last set in 2024. Today's low temperature was 91 degrees. The normal low is 85. The record low is 69 degrees, which was last set in 1944. A trace of precipitation fell today, which brings the monthly total to a trace. The total precipitation for the year now stands at 0.32 inches. The normal high temperature for tomorrow is 107 degrees, and the normal low is 85. Sunset tonight is at 7:40 p.m. Sunrise tomorrow is at 5:28 a.m. Severe thunderstorm watch number 487 has been allowed to expire for the following counties, in Arizona, Maricopa and Pinal. Repeating, the severe thunderstorm watch number 487 has been allowed to expire for the following counties, in Arizona, Maricopa and Pinal. Blowing dust advisory will expire at 9 p.m. Mountain Standard Time this evening. Some areas of blowing dust will continue, but visibilities have generally improved above advisory level. Thus, the blowing dust advisory will be allowed to expire. At 9:30 p.m. Mountain Standard Time, a wall of dust was along a line extending from near Wickenburg Ranch to 12 miles south of Aguila to 21 miles northwest of Sindad, moving northwest at 20 miles per hour. Hazard, less than 3 miles visibility with strong wind in excess of 30 miles per hour. Source, public. Impact, hazardous travel. This includes the following highways: Arizona Interstate 10 between mile markers 50 and 79. US Highway 60 between mile markers 63 and 115. Locations impacted include Wickenburg, Aguila, Gladden, Wendon, and Salome. Blowing dust brings reduced visibility, leading to dangerous driving conditions. If driving, avoid blowing dust if possible. If caught in dense blowing dust, pull off the road, turn off your lights and keep your foot off the brake. 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The current time is 9:42 p.m. Mountain Standard Time. Here is the 9 p.m. Mountain Standard Time observation for Phoenix, on Sunday, July 12. At Sky Harbor, blowing dust was reported. Visibility 4 miles. Temperature was 91 degrees, dew point 65, relative humidity 41%. Wind was southeast, at 8 miles an hour. And the pressure was 29.84 inches, and rising. Other observations for South Central Arizona including the Greater Phoenix area, at Gila Bend, a thunderstorm with a squall was reported, with a temperature of 82. Rain was falling, with a temperature of 82 at Buckeye, and 80 at Casa Grande. At Mesa Gateway, it was clear, with a temperature of 88. It was partly cloudy, with a temperature of 94 at Scottsdale Airport, 94 at Falcon Field, and 87 at Chandler. At Deer Valley, it was cloudy, with a temperature of 93. At Buckeye, the visibility was 3 miles. At Buckeye, wind was south, at 21 miles an hour, gusting to 35 miles an hour. At Deer Valley, the visibility was 2 miles. At Falcon Field, wind was west, at 16 miles an hour, gusting to 25 miles an hour. At Mesa Gateway, wind was southwest, at 23 miles an hour, gusting to 29 miles an hour. At Chandler,
Wind was southwest at 18 miles an hour, gusting to 25 miles an hour. Observations for northern Arizona, skies ranged from mostly cloudy to cloudy. It was 68 at Flagstaff, 81 at Kingman, 66 at the Grand Canyon, and 74 at Prescott. Payson reported 72, Page reported 96, Winslow reported 84, and Sholo reported 75. Observations for southern Arizona, it was mostly cloudy, with a temperature of 79 at Tucson, and 70 at Nogales. At Sierra Vista, it was cloudy, with a temperature of 75. Observations for southern California, it was partly cloudy. It was 68 at Los Angeles Airport, 69 at San Diego, and 103 at Blythe. Regional observations, skies ranged from partly cloudy to mostly cloudy. It was 100 at Las Vegas, 93 at Salt Lake City, 82 at Albuquerque, and 84 at El Paso. At Albuquerque, wind was southeast gusting to 30 miles an hour. Once again, at 9 p.m. in Phoenix, blowing dust was reported, with a visibility of 4 miles. The Sky Harbor temperature was 91 degrees. Here is the latest forecast. For the following area, in Arizona, Central Phoenix, issued at 7:51 p.m. Mountain Standard Time. Severe Thunderstorm Watch 487 in effect until 9 p.m. Mountain Standard Time this evening. Tonight, partly cloudy. A chance of showers and thunderstorms in the evening, then a slight chance of showers and thunderstorms after midnight. Breezy. Lows 78 to 87. West wind 10 to 20 miles per hour in the evening, becoming southeast 5 to 10 miles per hour after midnight. Gusts up to 30 miles per hour in the evening. Chance of rain 30%. Monday, sunny. Highs 104 to 108. South wind 5 to 10 miles per hour. Monday night, partly cloudy. Lows 80 to 89. South wind 5 to 10 miles per hour. Tuesday, mostly sunny in the morning, then partly sunny with a slight chance of afternoon showers and thunderstorms. Highs 105 to 109. Light wind in the morning, becoming southwest 5 to 10 miles per hour in the afternoon. Chance of rain 10%. Tuesday night, partly cloudy. A chance of showers and thunderstorms in the evening, then a slight chance of showers and thunderstorms after midnight. Lows 80 to 90. North wind 5 to 10 miles per hour in the evening, becoming southeast after midnight. Chance of rain 30%. Wednesday, partly cloudy. A slight chance of showers and thunderstorms in the morning, then a chance of showers and a slight chance of thunderstorms in the afternoon. Highs 105 to 111. Chance of rain 30%. Wednesday night, considerable cloudiness. Showers likely with a chance of thunderstorms in the evening, then a chance of showers and a slight chance of thunderstorms after midnight. Lows 79 to 87. Chance of rain 60%. Rainfall less than a quarter of an inch, except locally higher in thunderstorms. Thursday, partly cloudy. A slight chance of showers and thunderstorms in the morning, then a chance of afternoon showers and thunderstorms. Highs 101 to 107. Chance of rain 30%. Thursday night, considerable cloudiness. Showers likely with a chance of thunderstorms in the evening, then a chance of showers and a slight chance of thunderstorms after midnight. Lows 75 to 83. Chance of rain 60%. Rainfall up to a half of an inch possible, except locally higher in thunderstorms. Friday, considerable cloudiness with a chance of showers and a slight chance of thunderstorms. Not as warm. Highs 94 to 100. Chance of rain 50%. Rainfall around a tenth of an inch, except locally higher in thunderstorms. Friday night, considerable cloudiness with a 50% chance of showers and thunderstorms. Lows 74 to 82.
Rainfall up to a half of an inch possible, except locally higher in thunderstorms. Saturday, partly cloudy. A chance of showers and a slight chance of thunderstorms in the morning, then a slight chance of afternoon showers and thunderstorms. Highs 94 to 100. Chance of rain 30%. Saturday night, partly cloudy with a 20% chance of showers and thunderstorms. Lows 75 to 83. Sunday, partly sunny. A slight chance of showers and thunderstorms in the morning, then a chance of afternoon showers and thunderstorms. Highs 97 to 103. Chance of rain 20%. The Phoenix, Arizona climate summary for this evening, as of 5 p.m., July 12, 2026. Today's high temperature was 109 degrees. The normal high is 107. The record high is 116 degrees, which was last set in 2024. Today's low temperature was 91 degrees. The normal low is 85. The record low is 69 degrees, which was last set in 1944. A trace of precipitation fell today, which brings the monthly total to a trace. The total precipitation for the year now stands at 0.32 inches. The normal high temperature for tomorrow is 107 degrees, and the normal low is 85. Sunset tonight is at 7:40 p.m. Sunrise tomorrow is at 5:28 a.m. Severe thunderstorm watch number 487 has been allowed to expire for the following counties in Arizona, Maricopa and Pinal. Repeating, the severe thunderstorm watch number 487 has been allowed to expire for the following counties in Arizona, Maricopa and Pinal. Blowing dust advisory will expire at 9 p.m. Mountain Standard Time this evening. Some areas of blowing dust will continue, but visibilities have generally improved above advisory level. Thus, the blowing dust advisory will be allowed to expire. At 9:30 p.m. Mountain Standard Time, a wall of dust was along a line extending from near Wickenburg Ranch to 12 miles south of Aguila to 21 miles northwest of Sindad, moving northwest at 20 miles per hour. Hazard, less than 3 miles visibility with strong wind in excess of 30 miles per hour. Source, public. Impact, hazardous travel. This includes the following highways: Arizona Interstate 10 between mile markers 50 and 79. US Highway 60 between mile markers 63 and 115. Locations impacted include Wickenburg, Aguila, Gladden, Wendon, and Salome. Blowing dust brings reduced visibility, leading to dangerous driving conditions. If driving, avoid blowing dust if possible. If caught in dense blowing dust, pull off the road, turn off your lights and keep your foot off the brake. 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The current time is 9:53 p.m. Mountain Standard Time. Here is the 9 p.m. Mountain Standard Time observation for Phoenix, on Sunday, July 12th. At Sky Harbor, blowing dust was reported. Visibility 4 miles. Temperature was 91 degrees, dew point 65, relative humidity 41%. Wind was southeast, at 8 miles an hour. And the pressure was 29.84 inches, and rising. Other observations for South Central Arizona including the Greater Phoenix area, at Gila Bend, a thunderstorm with a squall was reported, with a temperature of 82. Rain was falling, with a temperature of 82 at Buckeye, and 80 at Casa Grande. At Mesa Gateway, it was clear, with a temperature of 88. It was partly cloudy, with a temperature of 94 at Scottsdale Airport, 94 at Falcon Field, and 87 at Chandler. At Deer Valley, it was cloudy, with a temperature of 93. At Buckeye, the visibility was 3 miles. At Buckeye, wind was south, at 21 miles an hour, gusting to 35 miles an hour. At Deer Valley, the visibility was 2 miles. At Falcon Field, wind was west,
at 16 miles an hour, gusting to 25 miles an hour. At Mesa Gateway, wind was southwest at 23 miles an hour, gusting to 29 miles an hour. At Chandler, wind was southwest at 18 miles an hour, gusting to 25 miles an hour. Observations for northern Arizona, skies ranged from mostly cloudy to cloudy. It was 68 at Flagstaff, 81 at Kingman, 66 at the Grand Canyon, and 74 at Prescott. Payson reported 72, Page reported 96, Winslow reported 84, and Sholo reported 75. Observations for southern Arizona, it was mostly cloudy, with a temperature of 79 at Tucson, and 70 at Nogales. At Sierra Vista, it was cloudy, with a temperature of 75. Observations for southern California, it was partly cloudy. It was 68 at Los Angeles Airport, 69 at San Diego, and 103 at Blythe. Regional observations, skies ranged from partly cloudy to mostly cloudy. It was 100 at Las Vegas, 93 at Salt Lake City, 82 at Albuquerque, and 84 at El Paso. At Albuquerque, wind was southeast gusting to 30 miles an hour. Once again, at 9 p.m. in Phoenix, blowing dust was reported, with a visibility of 4 miles. The Sky Harbor temperature was 91 degrees. Here is the latest forecast. For the following area, in Arizona, Central Phoenix, issued at 7:51 p.m. Mountain Standard Time. Severe Thunderstorm Watch 487 in effect until 9 p.m. Mountain Standard Time this evening. Tonight, partly cloudy. A chance of showers and thunderstorms in the evening, then a slight chance of showers and thunderstorms after midnight. Breezy. Lows 78 to 87. West wind 10 to 20 miles per hour in the evening, becoming southeast 5 to 10 miles per hour after midnight. Gusts up to 30 miles per hour in the evening. Chance of rain 30%. Monday, sunny. Highs 104 to 108. South wind 5 to 10 miles per hour. Monday night, partly cloudy. Lows 80 to 89. South wind 5 to 10 miles per hour. Tuesday, mostly sunny in the morning, then partly sunny with a slight chance of afternoon showers and thunderstorms. Highs 105 to 109. Light wind in the morning, becoming southwest 5 to 10 miles per hour in the afternoon. Chance of rain 10%. Tuesday night, partly cloudy. A chance of showers and thunderstorms in the evening, then a slight chance of showers and thunderstorms after midnight. Lows 80 to 90. North wind 5 to 10 miles per hour in the evening, becoming southeast after midnight. Chance of rain 30%. Wednesday, partly cloudy. A slight chance of showers and thunderstorms in the morning, then a chance of showers and a slight chance of thunderstorms in the afternoon. Highs 105 to 111. Chance of rain 30%. Wednesday night, considerable cloudiness. Showers likely with a chance of thunderstorms in the evening, then a chance of showers and a slight chance of thunderstorms after midnight. Lows 79 to 87. Chance of rain 60%. Rainfall less than a quarter of an inch, except locally higher in thunderstorms. Thursday, partly cloudy. A slight chance of showers and thunderstorms in the morning, then a chance of afternoon showers and thunderstorms. Highs 101 to 107. Chance of rain 30%. Thursday night, considerable cloudiness. Showers likely with a chance of thunderstorms in the evening, then a chance of showers and a slight chance of thunderstorms after midnight. Lows 75 to 83. Chance of rain 60%. Rainfall up to a half of an inch possible, except locally higher in thunderstorms. Friday, considerable cloudiness with a chance of showers and a slight chance of thunderstorms. Not as warm. Highs 94 to 100. Chance of rain 50%. Rainfall around a tenth of an inch, except locally higher in thunderstorms.
Friday night, considerable cloudiness with a 50% chance of showers and thunderstorms. Lows 74 to 82. Rainfall up to a half of an inch possible, except locally higher in thunderstorms. Saturday, partly cloudy. A chance of showers and a slight chance of thunderstorms in the morning, then a slight chance of afternoon showers and thunderstorms. Highs 94 to 100. Chance of rain 30%. Saturday night, partly cloudy with a 20% chance of showers and thunderstorms. Lows 75 to 83. Sunday, partly sunny. A slight chance of showers and thunderstorms in the morning, then a chance of afternoon showers and thunderstorms. Highs 97 to 103. Chance of rain 20%. The blowing dust that prompted the advisory has dissipated and exited the area. Therefore, the dust advisory will be allowed to expire. 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The current time is 10 p.m. Mountain Standard Time. Here is the latest forecast. For the following area, in Arizona, Central Phoenix, issued at 7:51 p.m. Mountain Standard Time. Severe Thunderstorm Watch 487 in effect until 9 p.m. Mountain Standard Time this evening. Tonight, partly cloudy. A chance of showers and thunderstorms in the evening, then a slight chance of showers and thunderstorms after midnight. Breezy. Lows 78 to 87. West wind 10 to 20 miles per hour in the evening, becoming southeast 5 to 10 miles per hour after midnight. Gusts up to 30 miles per hour in the evening. Chance of rain 30%. Monday, sunny. Highs 104 to 108. South wind 5 to 10 miles per hour. Monday night, partly cloudy. Lows 80 to 89. South wind 5 to 10 miles per hour. Tuesday, mostly sunny in the morning, then partly sunny with a slight chance of afternoon showers and thunderstorms. Highs 105 to 109. Light wind in the morning, becoming southwest 5 to 10 miles per hour in the afternoon. Chance of rain 10%. Tuesday night, partly cloudy. A chance of showers and thunderstorms in the evening, then a slight chance of showers and thunderstorms after midnight. Lows 80 to 90. North wind 5 to 10 miles per hour in the evening, becoming southeast after midnight. Chance of rain 30%. Wednesday, partly cloudy. A slight chance of showers and thunderstorms in the morning, then a chance of showers and a slight chance of thunderstorms in the afternoon. Highs 105 to 111. Chance of rain 30%. Wednesday night, considerable cloudiness. Showers likely with a chance of thunderstorms in the evening, then a chance of showers and a slight chance of thunderstorms after midnight. Lows 79 to 87. Chance of rain 60%. Rainfall less than a quarter of an inch, except locally higher in thunderstorms. Thursday, partly cloudy. A slight chance of showers and thunderstorms in the morning, then a chance of afternoon showers and thunderstorms. Highs 101 to 107. Chance of rain 30%. Thursday night, considerable cloudiness. Showers likely with a chance of thunderstorms in the evening, then a chance of showers and a slight chance of thunderstorms after midnight. Lows 75 to 83. Chance of rain 60%. Rainfall up to a half of an inch possible, except locally higher in thunderstorms. Friday, considerable cloudiness with a chance of showers and a slight chance of thunderstorms. Not as warm. Highs 94 to 100. Chance of rain 50%. Rainfall around a tenth of an inch, except locally higher in thunderstorms. Friday night, considerable cloudiness with a 50% chance of showers and thunderstorms. Lows 74 to 82. Rainfall up to a half of an inch possible, except locally higher in thunderstorms.
Saturday, partly cloudy. A chance of showers and a slight chance of thunderstorms in the morning, then a slight chance of afternoon showers and thunderstorms. Highs 94 to 100. Chance of rain 30%. Saturday night, partly cloudy with a 20% chance of showers and thunderstorms. Lows 75 to 83. Sunday, partly sunny. A slight chance of showers and thunderstorms in the morning, then a chance of afternoon showers and thunderstorms. Highs 97 to 103. Chance of rain 20%. The blowing dust that prompted the advisory has dissipated and exited the area. Therefore, the dust advisory will be allowed to expire. 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The current time is 10:05 p.m. Mountain Standard Time. Here is the latest forecast for the following area in Arizona, Central Phoenix, issued at 7:51 p.m. Mountain Standard Time. Severe Thunderstorm Watch 487 in effect until 9 p.m. Mountain Standard Time this evening. Tonight, partly cloudy. A chance of showers and thunderstorms in the evening, then a slight chance of showers and thunderstorms after midnight. Breezy. Lows 78 to 87. West wind 10 to 20 miles per hour in the evening, becoming southeast 5 to 10 miles per hour after midnight. Gusts up to 30 miles per hour in the evening. Chance of rain 30%. Monday, sunny. Highs 104 to 108. South wind 5 to 10 miles per hour. Monday night, partly cloudy. Lows 80 to 89. South wind 5 to 10 miles per hour. Tuesday, mostly sunny in the morning, then partly sunny with a slight chance of afternoon showers and thunderstorms. Highs 105 to 109. Light wind in the morning, becoming southwest 5 to 10 miles per hour in the afternoon. Chance of rain 10%. Tuesday night, partly cloudy. A chance of showers and thunderstorms in the evening, then a slight chance of showers and thunderstorms after midnight. Lows 80 to 90. North wind 5 to 10 miles per hour in the evening, becoming southeast after midnight. Chance of rain 30%. Wednesday, partly cloudy. A slight chance of showers and thunderstorms in the morning, then a chance of showers and a slight chance of thunderstorms in the afternoon. Highs 105 to 111. Chance of rain 30%. Wednesday night, considerable cloudiness. Showers likely with a chance of thunderstorms in the evening, then a chance of showers and a slight chance of thunderstorms after midnight. Lows 79 to 87. Chance of rain 60%. Rainfall less than a quarter of an inch, except locally higher in thunderstorms. Thursday, partly cloudy. A slight chance of showers and thunderstorms in the morning, then a chance of afternoon showers and thunderstorms. Highs 101 to 107. Chance of rain 30%. Thursday night, considerable cloudiness. Showers likely with a chance of thunderstorms in the evening, then a chance of showers and a slight chance of thunderstorms after midnight. Lows 75 to 83. Chance of rain 60%. Rainfall up to a half of an inch possible, except locally higher in thunderstorms. Friday, considerable cloudiness with a chance of showers and a slight chance of thunderstorms. Not as warm. Highs 94 to 100. Chance of rain 50%. Rainfall around a tenth of an inch, except locally higher in thunderstorms. Friday night, considerable cloudiness with a 50% chance of showers and thunderstorms. Lows 74 to 82. Rainfall up to a half of an inch possible, except locally higher in thunderstorms. Saturday, partly cloudy. A chance of showers and a slight chance of thunderstorms in the morning, then a slight chance of afternoon showers and thunderstorms. Highs 94 to 100. Chance of rain 30%.
Saturday night, partly cloudy with a 20% chance of showers and thunderstorms. Lows 75 to 83. Sunday, partly sunny. A slight chance of showers and thunderstorms in the morning, then a chance of afternoon showers and thunderstorms. Highs 97 to 103. Chance of rain 20%. Here is the synopsis for Southeast California, Southwest, and South Central Arizona. Scattered showers and thunderstorms will develop over the high terrain of South Central Arizona this afternoon with much higher chances for storms surviving into the lower deserts. There is also a slight risk for severe thunderstorms in Maricopa and Pinal counties this evening. With high pressure shifting into the Great Plains, daily shower and thunderstorm chances will continue over the desert southwest through much of the upcoming week. Seasonably hot temperatures will persist through the next several days, resulting in widespread moderate heat risk. 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The current time is 10:10 p.m. Mountain Standard Time. Here is the 10 p.m. Mountain Standard Time observation for Phoenix on Sunday, July 12th. At Sky Harbor, it was cloudy. Visibility 10 miles. Temperature was 92 degrees, dew point 62, relative humidity 36%. Wind was south, at 9 miles an hour. And the pressure was 29.86 inches, and rising. Other observations for South Central Arizona, including the Greater Phoenix area, at Mesa Gateway, it was clear, with a temperature of 84. It was mostly cloudy, with a temperature of 82 at Buckeye, 93 at Deer Valley, and 88 at Scottsdale Airport. Under mostly cloudy skies, Falcon Field reported 88, Chandler reported 86, and Casa Grande reported 79. At Buckeye, wind was southwest, at 16 miles an hour, gusting to 26 miles an hour. Observations for northern Arizona, at Cholo, rain was falling, with a temperature of 72. It was mostly cloudy, with a temperature of 73 at Payson, 91 at Page, and 82 at Winslow. It was cloudy, with a temperature of 69 at Flagstaff, 81 at Kingman, 67 at the Grand Canyon, and 73 at Prescott. At Page, wind was south gusting to 25 miles an hour. Observations for southern Arizona, rain was falling, with a temperature of 79 at Tucson, 69 at Nogales, and 73 at Sierra Vista. Observations for southern California, skies ranged from partly cloudy to mostly cloudy. It was 68 at Los Angeles Airport, 69 at San Diego, and 101 at Blythe. Regional observations, skies ranged from partly cloudy to mostly cloudy. It was 99 at Las Vegas, 90 at Salt Lake City, 78 at Albuquerque, and 83 at El Paso. Once again, at 10 p.m. in Phoenix, under cloudy skies. The Sky Harbor temperature was 92 degrees. Here is the latest forecast. For the following area, in Arizona, Central Phoenix, issued at 7:51 p.m. Mountain Standard Time. Severe Thunderstorm Watch 487 in effect until 9 p.m. Mountain Standard Time this evening. Tonight, partly cloudy. A chance of showers and thunderstorms in the evening, then a slight chance of showers and thunderstorms after midnight. Breezy. Lows 78 to 87. West wind 10 to 20 miles per hour in the evening, becoming southeast 5 to 10 miles per hour after midnight. Gusts up to 30 miles per hour in the evening. Chance of rain 30%. Monday, sunny. Highs 104 to 108. South wind 5 to 10 miles per hour. Monday night, partly cloudy. Lows 80 to 89. South wind 5 to 10 miles per hour. Tuesday, mostly sunny in the morning, then partly sunny with a slight chance of afternoon showers and thunderstorms. Highs 105 to 109. Light wind in the morning, becoming southwest 5 to 10 miles per hour in the afternoon.
chance of rain 10%. Tuesday night, partly cloudy. A chance of showers and thunderstorms in the evening, then a slight chance of showers and thunderstorms after midnight. Lows 80 to 90. North wind 5 to 10 miles per hour in the evening, becoming southeast after midnight. Chance of rain 30%. Wednesday, partly cloudy. A slight chance of showers and thunderstorms in the morning, then a chance of showers and a slight chance of thunderstorms in the afternoon. Highs 105 to 111. Chance of rain 30%. Wednesday night, considerable cloudiness. Showers likely with a chance of thunderstorms in the evening, then a chance of showers and a slight chance of thunderstorms after midnight. Lows 79 to 87. Chance of rain 60%. Rainfall less than a quarter of an inch, except locally higher in thunderstorms. Thursday, partly cloudy. A slight chance of showers and thunderstorms in the morning, then a chance of afternoon showers and thunderstorms. Highs 101 to 107. Chance of rain 30%. Thursday night, considerable cloudiness. Showers likely with a chance of thunderstorms in the evening, then a chance of showers and a slight chance of thunderstorms after midnight. Lows 75 to 83. Chance of rain 60%. Rainfall up to a half of an inch possible, except locally higher in thunderstorms. Friday, considerable cloudiness with a chance of showers and a slight chance of thunderstorms. Not as warm. Highs 94 to 100. Chance of rain 50%. Rainfall around a tenth of an inch, except locally higher in thunderstorms. Friday night, considerable cloudiness with a 50% chance of showers and thunderstorms. Lows 74 to 82. Rainfall up to a half of an inch possible, except locally higher in thunderstorms. Saturday, partly cloudy. A chance of showers and a slight chance of thunderstorms in the morning, then a slight chance of afternoon showers and thunderstorms. Highs 94 to 100. Chance of rain 30%. Saturday night, partly cloudy with a 20% chance of showers and thunderstorms. Lows 75 to 83. Sunday, partly sunny. A slight chance of showers and thunderstorms in the morning, then a chance of afternoon showers and thunderstorms. Highs 97 to 103. Chance of rain 20%. Here is the synopsis for Southeast California, Southwest, and South Central Arizona. Scattered showers and thunderstorms will develop over the high terrain of South Central Arizona this afternoon, with much higher chances for storms surviving into the lower deserts. There is also a slight risk for severe thunderstorms in Maricopa and Pinal counties this evening. With high pressure shifting into the Great Plains, daily shower and thunderstorm chances will continue over the desert southwest through much of the upcoming week. Seasonably hot temperatures will persist through the next several days, resulting in widespread moderate heat risk. 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The current time is 10:18 p.m. Mountain Standard Time. Here is the 10 p.m. Mountain Standard Time observation for Phoenix, on Sunday, July 12th. At Sky Harbor, it was cloudy. Visibility 10 miles. Temperature was 92 degrees, dew point 62, relative humidity 36%. Wind was south, at 9 miles an hour. And the pressure was 29.86 inches, and rising. Other observations for South Central Arizona, including the Greater Phoenix area, at Mesa Gateway, it was clear, with a temperature of 84. It was mostly cloudy, with a temperature of 82 at Buckeye, 93 at Deer Valley, and 88 at Scottsdale Airport. Under mostly cloudy skies, Falcon Field reported 88, Chandler reported 86, and Casa Grande reported 79. At Buckeye, wind was southwest, at 16 miles an hour, gusting to 26 miles an hour.
Observations for Northern Arizona. At Cholo, rain was falling, with a temperature of 72. It was mostly cloudy, with a temperature of 73 at Payson, 91 at Page, and 82 at Winslow. It was cloudy, with a temperature of 69 at Flagstaff, 81 at Kingman, 67 at the Grand Canyon, and 73 at Prescott. At Page, wind was south gusting to 25 miles an hour. Observations for Southern Arizona, rain was falling, with a temperature of 79 at Tucson, 69 at Nogales, and 73 at Sierra Vista. Observations for Southern California, skies ranged from partly cloudy to mostly cloudy. It was 68 at Los Angeles Airport, 69 at San Diego, and 101 at Blythe. Regional observations, skies ranged from partly cloudy to mostly cloudy. It was 99 at Las Vegas, 90 at Salt Lake City, 78 at Albuquerque, and 83 at El Paso. Once again, at 10 p.m. in Phoenix, under cloudy skies. The Sky Harbor temperature was 92 degrees. Here is the latest forecast. For the following area, in Arizona, Central Phoenix, issued at 7:51 p.m. Mountain Standard Time. Severe Thunderstorm Watch 487 in effect until 9 p.m. Mountain Standard Time this evening. Tonight, partly cloudy. A chance of showers and thunderstorms in the evening, then a slight chance of showers and thunderstorms after midnight. Breezy. Lows 78 to 87. West wind 10 to 20 miles per hour in the evening, becoming southeast 5 to 10 miles per hour after midnight. Gusts up to 30 miles per hour in the evening. Chance of rain 30%. Monday, sunny. Highs 104 to 108. South wind 5 to 10 miles per hour. Monday night, partly cloudy. Lows 80 to 89. South wind 5 to 10 miles per hour. Tuesday, mostly sunny in the morning, then partly sunny with a slight chance of afternoon showers and thunderstorms. Highs 105 to 109. Light wind in the morning, becoming southwest 5 to 10 miles per hour in the afternoon. Chance of rain 10%. Tuesday night, partly cloudy. A chance of showers and thunderstorms in the evening, then a slight chance of showers and thunderstorms after midnight. Lows 80 to 90. North wind 5 to 10 miles per hour in the evening, becoming southeast after midnight. Chance of rain 30%. Wednesday, partly cloudy. A slight chance of showers and thunderstorms in the morning, then a chance of showers and a slight chance of thunderstorms in the afternoon. Highs 105 to 111. Chance of rain 30%. Wednesday night, considerable cloudiness. Showers likely with a chance of thunderstorms in the evening, then a chance of showers and a slight chance of thunderstorms after midnight. Lows 79 to 87. Chance of rain 60%. Rainfall less than a quarter of an inch, except locally higher in thunderstorms. Thursday, partly cloudy. A slight chance of showers and thunderstorms in the morning, then a chance of afternoon showers and thunderstorms. Highs 101 to 107. Chance of rain 30%. Thursday night, considerable cloudiness. Showers likely with a chance of thunderstorms in the evening, then a chance of showers and a slight chance of thunderstorms after midnight. Lows 75 to 83. Chance of rain 60%. Rainfall up to a half of an inch possible, except locally higher in thunderstorms. Friday, considerable cloudiness with a chance of showers and a slight chance of thunderstorms. Not as warm. Highs 94 to 100. Chance of rain 50%. Rainfall around a tenth of an inch, except locally higher in thunderstorms. Friday night, considerable cloudiness with a 50% chance of showers and thunderstorms. Lows 74 to 82. Rainfall up to a half of an inch possible, except locally higher in thunderstorms. Saturday, partly cloudy.
a chance of showers and a slight chance of thunderstorms in the morning, then a slight chance of afternoon showers and thunderstorms. Highs 94 to 100. Chance of rain 30%. Saturday night, partly cloudy with a 20% chance.

There is also a slight risk for severe thunderstorms in Maricopa and Pinal counties this evening. With high pressure shifting into the Great Plains, daily shower and thunderstorm chances will continue over the desert southwest through much of the upcoming week. Seasonably hot temperatures will persist through the next several days, resulting in widespread moderate heat risk. 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The current time is 10:25 p.m. Mountain Standard Time. Here is the 10 p.m. Mountain Standard Time observation for Phoenix on Sunday, July 12th. At Sky Harbor, it was cloudy. Visibility 10 miles. Temperature was 92 degrees, dew point 62, relative humidity 36%. Wind was south at 9 miles an hour. And the pressure was 29.86 inches and rising. Other observations for South Central Arizona, including the Greater Phoenix area, at Mesa Gateway, it was clear with a temperature of 84. It was mostly cloudy, with a temperature of 82 at Buckeye, 93 at Deer Valley, and 88 at Scottsdale Airport. Under mostly cloudy skies, Falcon Field reported 88, Chandler reported 86, and Casa Grande reported 79. At Buckeye, wind was southwest, at 16 miles an hour, gusting to 26 miles an hour. Observations for northern Arizona, at Cholo, rain was falling, with a temperature of 72. It was mostly cloudy, with a temperature of 73 at Payson, 91 at Page, and 82 at Winslow. It was cloudy, with a temperature of 69 at Flagstaff, 81 at Kingman, 67 at the Grand Canyon, and 73 at Prescott. At Page, wind was south gusting to 25 miles an hour. Observations for southern Arizona, rain was falling, with a temperature of 79 at Tucson, 69 at Nogales, and 73 at Sierra Vista. Observations for southern California, skies ranged from partly cloudy to mostly cloudy. It was 68 at Los Angeles Airport, 69 at San Diego, and 101 at Blythe. Regional observations, skies ranged from partly cloudy to mostly cloudy. It was 99 at Las Vegas, 90 at Salt Lake City, 78 at Albuquerque, and 83 at El Paso. Once again, at 10 p.m. in Phoenix, under cloudy skies. The Sky Harbor temperature was 92 degrees. Here is the latest forecast. For the following area, in Arizona, Central Phoenix, issued at 7:51 p.m. Mountain Standard Time. Severe Thunderstorm Watch 487 in effect until 9 p.m. Mountain Standard Time this evening. Tonight, partly cloudy. A chance of showers and thunderstorms in the evening, then a slight chance of showers and thunderstorms after midnight. Breezy. Lows 78 to 87. West wind 10 to 20 miles per hour in the evening, becoming southeast 5 to 10 miles per hour after midnight. Gusts up to 30 miles per hour in the evening. Chance of rain 30%. Monday, sunny. Highs 104 to 108. South wind 5 to 10 miles per hour. Monday night, partly cloudy. Lows 80 to 89. South wind 5 to 10 miles per hour. Tuesday, mostly sunny in the morning, then partly sunny with a slight chance of afternoon showers and thunderstorms. Highs 105 to 109. Light wind in the morning, becoming southwest 5 to 10 miles per hour in the afternoon. Chance of rain 10%. Tuesday night, partly cloudy. A chance of showers and thunderstorms in the evening, then a slight chance of showers and thunderstorms after midnight. Lows 80 to 90. North wind 5 to 10 miles per hour in the evening, becoming southeast after midnight. Chance of rain 30%. Wednesday, partly cloudy. A slight chance of showers and thunderstorms in the morning, then a chance of showers and a slight chance of thunderstorms in the afternoon. Highs 105 to 111. Chance of rain 30%.

Wednesday night, considerable cloudiness. Showers likely with a chance of thunderstorms in the evening, then a chance of showers and a slight chance of thunderstorms after midnight. Lows 79 to 87. Chance of rain 60%. Rainfall less than a quarter of an inch, except locally higher in thunderstorms. Thursday, partly cloudy. A slight chance of showers and thunderstorms in the morning, then a chance of afternoon showers and thunderstorms. Highs 101 to 107. Chance of rain 30%. Thursday night, considerable cloudiness. Showers likely with a chance of thunderstorms in the evening, then a chance of showers and a slight chance of thunderstorms after midnight. Lows 75 to 83. Chance of rain 60%. Rainfall up to a half of an inch possible, except locally higher in thunderstorms. Friday, considerable cloudiness with a chance of showers and a slight chance of thunderstorms. Not as warm. Highs 94 to 100. Chance of rain 50%. Rainfall around a tenth of an inch, except locally higher in thunderstorms. Friday night, considerable cloudiness with a 50% chance of showers and thunderstorms. Lows 74 to 82. Rainfall up to a half of an inch possible, except locally higher in thunderstorms. Saturday, partly cloudy. A chance of showers and a slight chance of thunderstorms in the morning, then a slight chance of afternoon showers and thunderstorms. Highs 94 to 100. Chance of rain 30%. Saturday night, partly cloudy with a 20% chance of showers and thunderstorms. Lows 75 to 83. Sunday, partly sunny. A slight chance of showers and thunderstorms in the morning, then a chance of afternoon showers and thunderstorms. Highs 97 to 103. Chance of rain 20%. Here is the synopsis for Southeast California, Southwest, and South Central Arizona. Scattered showers and thunderstorms will develop over the high terrain of South Central Arizona this afternoon with much higher chances for storms surviving into the lower deserts. There is also a slight risk for severe thunderstorms in Maricopa and Pinal counties this evening. With high pressure shifting into the Great Plains, daily shower and thunderstorm chances will continue over the desert southwest through much of the upcoming week. Seasonably hot temperatures will persist through the next several days, resulting in widespread moderate heat risk. Your Weather Service NOAA Weather Radio, KEC 94 in Phoenix, Arizona, serving South Central Arizona. The current time is 10:33 p.m. Mountain Standard Time. Here is the 10 p.m. Mountain Standard Time observation for Phoenix, on Sunday, July 12th. At Sky Harbor, it was cloudy. Visibility 10 miles. Temperature was 92 degrees, dew point 62, relative humidity 36%. Wind was south, at 9 miles an hour. And the pressure was 29.86 inches, and rising. Other observations for South Central Arizona, including the Greater Phoenix area, at Mesa Gateway, it was clear, with a temperature of 84. It was mostly cloudy, with a temperature of 82 at Buckeye, 93 at Deer Valley, and 88 at Scottsdale Airport. Under mostly cloudy skies, Falcon Field reported 88, Chandler reported 86, and Casa Grande reported 79. At Buckeye, wind was southwest, at 16 miles an hour, gusting to 26 miles an hour. Observations for northern Arizona, at Cholo, rain was falling, with a temperature of 72. It was mostly cloudy, with a temperature of 73 at Payson, 91 at Page, and 82 at Winslow. It was cloudy, with a temperature of 69 at Flagstaff, 81 at Kingman, 67 at the Grand Canyon, and 73 at Prescott. At Page, wind was south gusting to 25 miles an hour. Observations for southern Arizona, rain was falling, with a temperature of 79 at Tucson, 69 at Nogales, and 73 at Sierra Vista.
Observations for Southern California, skies ranged from partly cloudy to mostly cloudy. It was 68 at Los Angeles Airport, 69 at San Diego, and 101 at Blythe. Regional observations, skies ranged from partly cloudy to mostly cloudy. It was 99 at Las Vegas, 90 at Salt Lake City, 78 at Albuquerque, and 83 at El Paso. Once again, at 10 p.m. in Phoenix, under cloudy skies. The Sky Harbor temperature was 92 degrees. Here is the latest forecast. For the following area, in Arizona, Central Phoenix, issued at 7:51 p.m. Mountain Standard Time. Severe Thunderstorm Watch 487 in effect until 9 p.m. Mountain Standard Time this evening. Tonight, partly cloudy. A chance of showers and thunderstorms in the evening, then a slight chance of showers and thunderstorms after midnight. Breezy. Lows 78 to 87. West wind 10 to 20 miles per hour in the evening, becoming southeast 5 to 10 miles per hour after midnight. Gusts up to 30 miles per hour in the evening. Chance of rain 30%. Monday, sunny. Highs 104 to 108. South wind 5 to 10 miles per hour. Monday night, partly cloudy. Lows 80 to 89. South wind 5 to 10 miles per hour. Tuesday, mostly sunny in the morning, then partly sunny with a slight chance of afternoon showers and thunderstorms. Highs 105 to 109. Light wind in the morning, becoming southwest 5 to 10 miles per hour in the afternoon. Chance of rain 10%. Tuesday night, partly cloudy. A chance of showers and thunderstorms in the evening, then a slight chance of showers and thunderstorms after midnight. Lows 80 to 90. North wind 5 to 10 miles per hour in the evening, becoming southeast after midnight. Chance of rain 30%. Wednesday, partly cloudy. A slight chance of showers and thunderstorms in the morning, then a chance of showers and a slight chance of thunderstorms in the afternoon. Highs 105 to 111. Chance of rain 30%. Wednesday night, considerable cloudiness. Showers likely with a chance of thunderstorms in the evening, then a chance of showers and a slight chance of thunderstorms after midnight. Lows 79 to 87. Chance of rain 60%. Rainfall less than a quarter of an inch, except locally higher in thunderstorms. Thursday, partly cloudy. A slight chance of showers and thunderstorms in the morning, then a chance of afternoon showers and thunderstorms. Highs 101 to 107. Chance of rain 30%. Thursday night, considerable cloudiness. Showers likely with a chance of thunderstorms in the evening, then a chance of showers and a slight chance of thunderstorms after midnight. Lows 75 to 83. Chance of rain 60%. Rainfall up to a half of an inch possible, except locally higher in thunderstorms. Friday, considerable cloudiness with a chance of showers and a slight chance of thunderstorms. Not as warm. Highs 94 to 100. Chance of rain 50%. Rainfall around a tenth of an inch, except locally higher in thunderstorms. Friday night, considerable cloudiness with a 50% chance of showers and thunderstorms. Lows 74 to 82. Rainfall up to a half of an inch possible, except locally higher in thunderstorms. Saturday, partly cloudy. A chance of showers and a slight chance of thunderstorms in the morning, then a slight chance of afternoon showers and thunderstorms. Highs 94 to 100. Chance of rain 30%. Saturday night, partly cloudy with a 20% chance of showers and thunderstorms. Lows 75 to 83. Sunday, partly sunny. A slight chance of showers and thunderstorms in the morning, then a chance of afternoon showers and thunderstorms. Highs 97 to 103. Chance of rain 20%. Here is the synopsis for Southeast California, Southwest,
in south-central Arizona. Scattered showers and thunderstorms will develop over the high terrain of south-central Arizona this afternoon, with much higher chances for storms surviving into the lower deserts. There is also a slight risk for severe thunderstorms in Maricopa and Pinal counties this evening. With high pressure shifting into the Great Plains, daily shower and thunderstorm chances will continue over the desert southwest through much of the upcoming week. Seasonably hot temperatures will persist through the next several days, resulting in widespread moderate heat risk. 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The current time is 10:41 p.m. Mountain Standard Time. Here is the 10 p.m. Mountain Standard Time observation for Phoenix on Sunday, July 12th. At Sky Harbor, it was cloudy. Visibility 10 miles. Temperature was 92 degrees, dew point 62, relative humidity 36%. Wind was south, at 9 miles an hour. And the pressure was 29.86 inches, and rising. Other observations for South Central Arizona, including the Greater Phoenix area, at Mesa Gateway, it was clear, with a temperature of 84. It was mostly cloudy, with a temperature of 82 at Buckeye, 93 at Deer Valley, and 88 at Scottsdale Airport. Under mostly cloudy skies, Falcon Field reported 88, Chandler reported 86, and Casa Grande reported 79. At Buckeye, wind was southwest, at 16 miles an hour, gusting to 26 miles an hour. Observations for northern Arizona, at Cholo, rain was falling, with a temperature of 72. It was mostly cloudy, with a temperature of 73 at Payson, 91 at Page, and 82 at Winslow. It was cloudy, with a temperature of 69 at Flagstaff, 81 at Kingman, 67 at the Grand Canyon, and 73 at Prescott. At Page, wind was south gusting to 25 miles an hour. Observations for southern Arizona, rain was falling, with a temperature of 79 at Tucson, 69 at Nogales, and 73 at Sierra Vista. Observations for southern California, skies ranged from partly cloudy to mostly cloudy. It was 68 at Los Angeles Airport, 69 at San Diego, and 101 at Blythe. Regional observations, skies ranged from partly cloudy to mostly cloudy. It was 99 at Las Vegas, 90 at Salt Lake City, 78 at Albuquerque, and 83 at El Paso. Once again, at 10 p.m. in Phoenix, under cloudy skies. The Sky Harbor temperature was 92 degrees. Here is the latest forecast. For the following area, in Arizona, Central Phoenix, issued at 7:51 p.m. Mountain Standard Time. Severe Thunderstorm Watch 487 in effect until 9 p.m. Mountain Standard Time this evening. Tonight, partly cloudy. A chance of showers and thunderstorms in the evening, then a slight chance of showers and thunderstorms after midnight. Breezy. Lows 78 to 87. West wind 10 to 20 miles per hour in the evening, becoming southeast 5 to 10 miles per hour after midnight. Gusts up to 30 miles per hour in the evening. Chance of rain 30%. Monday, sunny. Highs 104 to 108. South wind 5 to 10 miles per hour. Monday night, partly cloudy. Lows 80 to 89. South wind 5 to 10 miles per hour. Tuesday, mostly sunny in the morning, then partly sunny with a slight chance of afternoon showers and thunderstorms. Highs 105 to 109. Light wind in the morning, becoming southwest 5 to 10 miles per hour in the afternoon. Chance of rain 10%. Tuesday night, partly cloudy. A chance of showers and thunderstorms in the evening, then a slight chance of showers and thunderstorms after midnight. Lows 80 to 90. North wind 5 to 10 miles per hour in the evening, becoming southeast after midnight. Chance of rain 30%. Wednesday, partly cloudy.
a slight chance of showers and thunderstorms in the morning, then a chance of showers and a slight chance of thunderstorms in the afternoon. Highs 105 to 111. Chance of rain 30%. Wednesday night, considerable cloudiness. Showers likely with a chance of thunderstorms in the evening, then a chance of showers and a slight chance of thunderstorms after midnight. Lows 79 to 87. Chance of rain 60%. Rainfall less than a quarter of an inch, except locally higher in thunderstorms. Thursday, partly cloudy. A slight chance of showers and thunderstorms in the morning, then a chance of afternoon showers and thunderstorms. Highs 101 to 107. Chance of rain 30%. Thursday night, considerable cloudiness. Showers likely with a chance of thunderstorms in the evening, then a chance of showers and a slight chance of thunderstorms after midnight. Lows 75 to 83. Chance of rain 60%. Rainfall up to a half of an inch possible, except locally higher in thunderstorms. Friday, considerable cloudiness with a chance of showers and a slight chance of thunderstorms. Not as warm. Highs 94 to 100. Chance of rain 50%. Rainfall around a tenth of an inch, except locally higher in thunderstorms. Friday night, considerable cloudiness with a 50% chance of showers and thunderstorms. Lows 74 to 82. Rainfall up to a half of an inch possible, except locally higher in thunderstorms. Saturday, partly cloudy. A chance of showers and a slight chance of thunderstorms in the morning, then a slight chance of afternoon showers and thunderstorms. Highs 94 to 100. Chance of rain 30%. Saturday night, partly cloudy with a 20% chance of showers and thunderstorms. Lows 75 to 83. Sunday, partly sunny. A slight chance of showers and thunderstorms in the morning, then a chance of afternoon showers and thunderstorms. Highs 97 to 103. Chance of rain 20%. Here is the synopsis for Southeast California, Southwest, and South Central Arizona. Scattered showers and thunderstorms will develop over the high terrain of South Central Arizona this afternoon, with much higher chances for storms surviving into the lower deserts. There is also a slight risk for severe thunderstorms in Maricopa and Pinal counties this evening. With high pressure shifting into the Great Plains, daily shower and thunderstorm chances will continue over the desert southwest through much of the upcoming week. Seasonably hot temperatures will persist through the next several days, resulting in widespread moderate heat risk. 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The current time is 10:48 p.m. Mountain Standard Time. Here is the 10 p.m. Mountain Standard Time observation for Phoenix, on Sunday, July 12th. At Sky Harbor, it was cloudy. Visibility 10 miles. Temperature was 92 degrees, dew point 62, relative humidity 36%. Wind was south, at 9 miles an hour. And the pressure was 29.86 inches, and rising. Other observations for South Central Arizona, including the Greater Phoenix area, at Mesa Gateway, it was clear, with a temperature of 84. It was mostly cloudy, with a temperature of 82 at Buckeye, 93 at Deer Valley, and 88 at Scottsdale Airport. Under mostly cloudy skies, Falcon Field reported 88, Chandler reported 86, and Casa Grande reported 79. At Buckeye, wind was southwest, at 16 miles an hour, gusting to 26 miles an hour. Observations for northern Arizona, at Cholo, rain was falling, with a temperature of 72. It was mostly cloudy, with a temperature of 73 at Payson, 91 at Page, and 82 at Winslow. It was cloudy, with a temperature of 69 at Flagstaff, 81 at Kingman, 67 at the Grand Canyon, and 73 at Prescott. At Page, wind was south gusting to 25 miles an hour.
Observations for southern Arizona. Rain was falling, with a temperature of 79 at Tucson, 69 at Nogales, and 73 at Sierra Vista. Observations for southern California. Skies ranged from partly cloudy to mostly cloudy. It was 68 at Los Angeles Airport, 69 at San Diego, and 101 at Blythe. Regional observations. Skies ranged from partly cloudy to mostly cloudy. It was 99 at Las Vegas, 90 at Salt Lake City, 78 at Albuquerque, and 83 at El Paso. Once again, at 10 p.m. in Phoenix, under cloudy skies. The Sky Harbor temperature was 92 degrees. Here is the latest forecast. For the following area, in Arizona, Central Phoenix, issued at 7:51 p.m. Mountain Standard Time. Severe Thunderstorm Watch 487 in effect until 9 p.m. Mountain Standard Time this evening. Tonight, partly cloudy. A chance of showers and thunderstorms in the evening, then a slight chance of showers and thunderstorms after midnight. Breezy. Lows 78 to 87. West wind 10 to 20 miles per hour in the evening, becoming southeast 5 to 10 miles per hour after midnight. Gusts up to 30 miles per hour in the evening. Chance of rain 30%. Monday, sunny. Highs 104 to 108. South wind 5 to 10 miles per hour. Monday night, partly cloudy. Lows 80 to 89. South wind 5 to 10 miles per hour. Tuesday, mostly sunny in the morning, then partly sunny with a slight chance of afternoon showers and thunderstorms. Highs 105 to 109. Light wind in the morning, becoming southwest 5 to 10 miles per hour in the afternoon. Chance of rain 10%. Tuesday night, partly cloudy. A chance of showers and thunderstorms in the evening, then a slight chance of showers and thunderstorms after midnight. Lows 80 to 90. North wind 5 to 10 miles per hour in the evening, becoming southeast after midnight. Chance of rain 30%. Wednesday, partly cloudy. A slight chance of showers and thunderstorms in the morning, then a chance of showers and a slight chance of thunderstorms in the afternoon. Highs 105 to 111. Chance of rain 30%. Wednesday night, considerable cloudiness. Showers likely with a chance of thunderstorms in the evening, then a chance of showers and a slight chance of thunderstorms after midnight. Lows 79 to 87. Chance of rain 60%. Rainfall less than a quarter of an inch, except locally higher in thunderstorms. Thursday, partly cloudy. A slight chance of showers and thunderstorms in the morning, then a chance of afternoon showers and thunderstorms. Highs 101 to 107. Chance of rain 30%. Thursday night, considerable cloudiness. Showers likely with a chance of thunderstorms in the evening, then a chance of showers and a slight chance of thunderstorms after midnight. Lows 75 to 83. Chance of rain 60%. Rainfall up to a half of an inch possible, except locally higher in thunderstorms. Friday, considerable cloudiness with a chance of showers and a slight chance of thunderstorms. Not as warm. Highs 94 to 100. Chance of rain 50%. Rainfall around a tenth of an inch, except locally higher in thunderstorms. Friday night, considerable cloudiness with a 50% chance of showers and thunderstorms. Lows 74 to 82. Rainfall up to a half of an inch possible, except locally higher in thunderstorms. Saturday, partly cloudy. A chance of showers and a slight chance of thunderstorms in the morning, then a slight chance of afternoon showers and thunderstorms. Highs 94 to 100. Chance of rain 30%. Saturday night, partly cloudy with a 20% chance of showers and thunderstorms. Lows 75 to 83. Sunday, partly sunny. A slight chance of showers and thunderstorms in the morning, then a chance of afternoon showers and thunderstorms.
Highs 97 to 103. Chance of rain 20%. Here is the synopsis for Southeast California, Southwest, and South Central Arizona. Scattered showers and thunderstorms will develop over the high terrain of South Central Arizona this afternoon, with much higher chances for storms surviving into the lower deserts. There is also a slight risk for severe thunderstorms in Maricopa and Pinal counties this evening. With high pressure shifting into the Great Plains, daily shower and thunderstorm chances will continue over the desert southwest through much of the upcoming week. Seasonably hot temperatures will persist through the next several days, resulting in widespread moderate heat risk. 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The current time is 10:56 p.m. Mountain Standard Time. Here is the 10 p.m. Mountain Standard Time observation for Phoenix on Sunday, July 12th. At Sky Harbor, it was cloudy. Visibility 10 miles. Temperature was 92 degrees, dew point 62, relative humidity 36%. Wind was south at 9 miles an hour. And the pressure was 29.86 inches and rising. Other observations for South Central Arizona, including the Greater Phoenix area, at Mesa Gateway, it was clear with a temperature of 84. It was mostly cloudy with a temperature of 82 at Buckeye, 93 at Deer Valley, and 88 at Scottsdale Airport. Under mostly cloudy skies, Falcon Field reported 88, Chandler reported 86, and Casa Grande reported 79. At Buckeye, wind was southwest at 16 miles an hour, gusting to 26 miles an hour. Observations for northern Arizona, at Cholo, rain was falling with a temperature of 72. It was mostly cloudy with a temperature of 73 at Basin, 91 at Page, and 82 at Winslow. It was cloudy with a temperature of 69 at Flagstaff, 81 at Kingman, 67 at the Grand Canyon, and 73 at Prescott. At Page, wind was south gusting to 25 miles an hour. Observations for southern Arizona, rain was falling with a temperature of 79 at Tucson, 69 at Nogales, and 73 at Sierra Vista. Observations for southern California, skies ranged from partly cloudy to mostly cloudy. It was 68 at Los Angeles Airport, 69 at San Diego, and 101 at Blythe. Regional observations, skies ranged from partly cloudy to mostly cloudy. It was 99 at Las Vegas, 90 at Salt Lake City, 78 at Albuquerque, and 83 at El Paso. Once again, at 10 p.m. in Phoenix, under cloudy skies. The Sky Harbor temperature was 92 degrees. Here is the latest forecast. For the following area, in Arizona, Central Phoenix, issued at 7:51 p.m. Mountain Standard Time. Severe Thunderstorm Watch 487 in effect until 9 p.m. Mountain Standard Time this evening. Tonight, partly cloudy. A chance of showers and thunderstorms in the evening, then a slight chance of showers and thunderstorms after midnight. Breezy. Lows 78 to 87. West wind 10 to 20 miles per hour in the evening, becoming southeast 5 to 10 miles per hour after midnight. Gusts up to 30 miles per hour in the evening. Chance of rain 30%. Monday, sunny. Highs 104 to 108. South wind 5 to 10 miles per hour. Monday night, partly cloudy. Lows 80 to 89. South wind 5 to 10 miles per hour. Tuesday, mostly sunny in the morning, then partly sunny with a slight chance of afternoon showers and thunderstorms. Highs 105 to 109. Light wind in the morning, becoming southwest 5 to 10 miles per hour in the afternoon. Chance of rain 10%. Tuesday night, partly cloudy. A chance of showers and thunderstorms in the evening, then a slight chance of showers and thunderstorms after midnight. Lows 80 to 90.
North wind 5 to 10 miles per hour in the evening, becoming southeast after midnight. Chance of rain 30%. Wednesday, partly cloudy. A slight chance of showers and thunderstorms in the morning, then a chance of showers and a slight chance of thunderstorms in the afternoon. Highs 105 to 111. Chance of rain 30%. Wednesday night, considerable cloudiness. Showers likely with a chance of thunderstorms in the evening, then a chance of showers and a slight chance of thunderstorms after midnight. Lows 79 to 87. Chance of rain 60%. Rainfall less than a quarter of an inch, except locally higher in thunderstorms. Thursday, partly cloudy. A slight chance of showers and thunderstorms in the morning, then a chance of afternoon showers and thunderstorms. Highs 101 to 107. Chance of rain 30%. Thursday night, considerable cloudiness. Showers likely with a chance of thunderstorms in the evening, then a chance of showers and a slight chance of thunderstorms after midnight. Lows 75 to 83. Chance of rain 60%. Rainfall up to a half of an inch possible, except locally higher in thunderstorms. Friday, considerable cloudiness with a chance of showers and a slight chance of thunderstorms. Not as warm. Highs 94 to 100. Chance of rain 50%. Rainfall around a tenth of an inch, except locally higher in thunderstorms. Friday night, considerable cloudiness with a 50% chance of showers and thunderstorms. Lows 74 to 82. Rainfall up to a half of an inch possible, except locally higher in thunderstorms. Saturday, partly cloudy. A chance of showers and a slight chance of thunderstorms in the morning, then a slight chance of afternoon showers and thunderstorms. Highs 94 to 100. Chance of rain 30%. Saturday night, partly cloudy with a 20% chance of showers and thunderstorms. Lows 75 to 83. Sunday, partly sunny. A slight chance of showers and thunderstorms in the morning, then a chance of afternoon showers and thunderstorms. Highs 97 to 103. Chance of rain 20%. Here is the synopsis for Southeast California, Southwest, and South Central Arizona. Scattered showers and thunderstorms will develop over the high terrain of South Central Arizona this afternoon, with much higher chances for storms surviving into the lower deserts. There is also a slight risk for severe thunderstorms in Maricopa and Pinal counties this evening. With high pressure shifting into the Great Plains, daily shower and thunderstorm chances will continue over the desert southwest through much of the upcoming week. Seasonably hot temperatures will persist through the next several days, resulting in widespread moderate heat risk. 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The current time is 11:03 p.m. Mountain Standard Time. Here is the latest forecast. For the following area, in Arizona, Central Phoenix, issued at 7:51 p.m. Mountain Standard Time. Severe Thunderstorm Watch 487 in effect until 9 p.m. Mountain Standard Time this evening. Tonight, partly cloudy. A chance of showers and thunderstorms in the evening, then a slight chance of showers and thunderstorms after midnight. Breezy. Lows 78 to 87. West wind 10 to 20 miles per hour in the evening, becoming southeast 5 to 10 miles per hour after midnight. Gusts up to 30 miles per hour in the evening. Chance of rain 30%. Monday, sunny. Highs 104 to 108. South wind 5 to 10 miles per hour. Monday night, partly cloudy. Lows 80 to 89. South wind 5 to 10 miles per hour. Tuesday, mostly sunny in the morning, then partly sunny with a slight chance of afternoon showers and thunderstorms. Highs 105 to 109. Light wind in the morning, becoming southwest 5 to 10 miles per hour in the afternoon.
chance of rain 10%. Tuesday night, partly cloudy. A chance of showers and thunderstorms in the evening, then a slight chance of showers and thunderstorms after midnight. Lows 80 to 90. North wind 5 to 10 miles per hour in the evening, becoming southeast after midnight. Chance of rain 30%. Wednesday, partly cloudy. A slight chance of showers and thunderstorms in the morning, then a chance of showers and a slight chance of thunderstorms in the afternoon. Highs 105 to 111. Chance of rain 30%. Wednesday night, considerable cloudiness. Showers likely with a chance of thunderstorms in the evening, then a chance of showers and a slight chance of thunderstorms after midnight. Lows 79 to 87. Chance of rain 60%. Rainfall less than a quarter of an inch, except locally higher in thunderstorms. Thursday, partly cloudy. A slight chance of showers and thunderstorms in the morning, then a chance of afternoon showers and thunderstorms. Highs 101 to 107. Chance of rain 30%. Thursday night, considerable cloudiness. Showers likely with a chance of thunderstorms in the evening, then a chance of showers and a slight chance of thunderstorms after midnight. Lows 75 to 83. Chance of rain 60%. Rainfall up to a half of an inch possible, except locally higher in thunderstorms. Friday, considerable cloudiness with a chance of showers and a slight chance of thunderstorms. Not as warm. Highs 94 to 100. Chance of rain 50%. Rainfall around a tenth of an inch, except locally higher in thunderstorms. Friday night, considerable cloudiness with a 50% chance of showers and thunderstorms. Lows 74 to 82. Rainfall up to a half of an inch possible, except locally higher in thunderstorms. Saturday, partly cloudy. A chance of showers and a slight chance of thunderstorms in the morning, then a slight chance of afternoon showers and thunderstorms. Highs 94 to 100. Chance of rain 30%. Saturday night, partly cloudy with a 20% chance of showers and thunderstorms. Lows 75 to 83. Sunday, partly sunny. A slight chance of showers and thunderstorms in the morning, then a chance of afternoon showers and thunderstorms. Highs 97 to 103. Chance of rain 20%. Here is the synopsis for Southeast California, Southwest, and South Central Arizona. Scattered showers and thunderstorms will develop over the high terrain of South Central Arizona this afternoon, with much higher chances for storms surviving into the lower deserts. There is also a slight risk for severe thunderstorms in Maricopa and Pinal counties this evening. With high pressure shifting into the Great Plains, daily shower and thunderstorm chances will continue over the desert southwest through much of the upcoming week. Seasonably hot temperatures will persist through the next several days, resulting in widespread moderate heat risk. 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The current time is 11:08 p.m. Mountain Standard Time. Here is the latest forecast. For the following area, in Arizona, Central Phoenix, issued at 7:51 p.m. Mountain Standard Time. Severe Thunderstorm Watch 487 in effect until 9 p.m. Mountain Standard Time this evening. Tonight, partly cloudy. A chance of showers and thunderstorms in the evening, then a slight chance of showers and thunderstorms after midnight. Breezy. Lows 78 to 87. West wind 10 to 20 miles per hour in the evening, becoming southeast 5 to 10 miles per hour after midnight. Gusts up to 30 miles per hour in the evening. Chance of rain 30%. Monday, sunny. Highs 104 to 108. South wind 5 to 10 miles per hour. Monday night, partly cloudy. Lows 80 to 89. South wind 5 to 10 miles per hour.
Tuesday, mostly sunny in the morning, then partly sunny with a slight chance of afternoon showers and thunderstorms. Highs 105 to 109. Light wind in the morning becoming southwest 5 to 10 miles per hour in the afternoon. Chance of rain 10%. Tuesday night, partly cloudy. A chance of showers and thunderstorms in the evening, then a slight chance of showers and thunderstorms after midnight. Lows 80 to 90. North wind 5 to 10 miles per hour in the evening becoming southeast after midnight. Chance of rain 30%. Wednesday, partly cloudy. A slight chance of showers and thunderstorms in the morning, then a chance of showers and a slight chance of thunderstorms in the afternoon. Highs 105 to 111. Chance of rain 30%. Wednesday night, considerable cloudiness. Showers likely with a chance of thunderstorms in the evening, then a chance of showers and a slight chance of thunderstorms after midnight. Lows 79 to 87. Chance of rain 60%. Rainfall less than a quarter of an inch, except locally higher in thunderstorms. Thursday, partly cloudy. A slight chance of showers and thunderstorms in the morning, then a chance of afternoon showers and thunderstorms. Highs 101 to 107. Chance of rain 30%. Thursday night, considerable cloudiness. Showers likely with a chance of thunderstorms in the evening, then a chance of showers and a slight chance of thunderstorms after midnight. Lows 75 to 83. Chance of rain 60%. Rainfall up to a half of an inch possible, except locally higher in thunderstorms. Friday, considerable cloudiness with a chance of showers and a slight chance of thunderstorms. Not as warm. Highs 94 to 100. Chance of rain 50%. Rainfall around a tenth of an inch, except locally higher in thunderstorms. Friday night, considerable cloudiness with a 50% chance of showers and thunderstorms. Lows 74 to 82. Rainfall up to a half of an inch possible, except locally higher in thunderstorms. Saturday, partly cloudy. A chance of showers and a slight chance of thunderstorms in the morning, then a slight chance of afternoon showers and thunderstorms. Highs 94 to 100. Chance of rain 30%. Saturday night, partly cloudy with a 20% chance of showers and thunderstorms. Lows 75 to 83. Sunday, partly sunny. A slight chance of showers and thunderstorms in the morning, then a chance of afternoon showers and thunderstorms. Highs 97 to 103. Chance of rain 20%. Here is the synopsis for Southeast California, Southwest, and South Central Arizona. Scattered showers and thunderstorms will develop over the high terrain of South Central Arizona this afternoon with much higher chances for storms surviving into the lower deserts. There is also a slight risk for severe thunderstorms in Maricopa and Pinal counties this evening. With high pressure shifting into the Great Plains, daily shower and thunderstorm chances will continue over the desert southwest through much of the upcoming week. Seasonably hot temperatures will persist through the next several days, resulting in widespread moderate heat risk. 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The current time is 11:14 p.m. Mountain Standard Time. Here is the 11 p.m. Mountain Standard Time observation for Phoenix, on Sunday, July 12th. At Sky Harbor, it was cloudy. Visibility 5 miles. Temperature was 94 degrees, dew point 63, relative humidity 35%. Wind was east, at 13 miles an hour. And the pressure was 29.90 inches, and rising. Other observations for South Central Arizona, including the Greater Phoenix area, at Gila Bend, rain was falling, with a temperature of 81. At Mesa Gateway, it was clear, with a temperature of 82. It was mostly cloudy, with a temperature of 82 at Buckeye, and 89 at Luke Air Force Base.
It was cloudy, with a temperature of 90 at Deer Valley, 88 at Scottsdale Airport, 86 at Falcon Field, 86 at Chandler, and 81 at Casa Grande. Observations for Northern Arizona, at winds low, it was partly cloudy, with a temperature of 78. It was mostly cloudy, with a temperature of 68 at Flagstaff, 72 at Prescott, 73 at Payson, 89 at Page, and 64 at Chillow. It was cloudy, with a temperature of 79 at Kingman, and 65 at the Grand Canyon. Observations for Southern Arizona, at Nogales, rain was falling, with a temperature of 69. It was mostly cloudy, with a temperature of 91 at Yuma, and 75 at Sierra Vista. At Tucson, it was cloudy, with a temperature of 78. Observations for Southern California, it was mostly cloudy. It was 69 at Los Angeles Airport, 69 at San Diego, and 100 at Blythe. Regional observations, skies ranged from partly cloudy to mostly cloudy. It was 97 at Las Vegas, 88 at Salt Lake City, 77 at Albuquerque, and 82 at El Paso. Once again, at 11 p.m. in Phoenix, under cloudy skies, with a visibility of 5 miles. The Sky Harbor temperature was 94 degrees. Here is the latest forecast. For the following area, in Arizona, Central Phoenix, issued at 7:51 p.m. Mountain Standard Time. Severe Thunderstorm Watch 487 in effect until 9 p.m. Mountain Standard Time this evening. Tonight, partly cloudy. A chance of showers and thunderstorms in the evening, then a slight chance of showers and thunderstorms after midnight. Breezy. Lows 78 to 87. West wind 10 to 20 miles per hour in the evening, becoming southeast 5 to 10 miles per hour after midnight. Gusts up to 30 miles per hour in the evening. Chance of rain 30%. Monday, sunny. Highs 104 to 108. South wind 5 to 10 miles per hour. Monday night, partly cloudy. Lows 80 to 89. South wind 5 to 10 miles per hour. Tuesday, mostly sunny in the morning, then partly sunny with a slight chance of afternoon showers and thunderstorms. Highs 105 to 109. Light wind in the morning, becoming southwest 5 to 10 miles per hour in the afternoon. Chance of rain 10%. Tuesday night, partly cloudy. A chance of showers and thunderstorms in the evening, then a slight chance of showers and thunderstorms after midnight. Lows 80 to 90. North wind 5 to 10 miles per hour in the evening, becoming southeast after midnight. Chance of rain 30%. Wednesday, partly cloudy. A slight chance of showers and thunderstorms in the morning, then a chance of showers and a slight chance of thunderstorms in the afternoon. Highs 105 to 111. Chance of rain 30%. Wednesday night, considerable cloudiness. Showers likely with a chance of thunderstorms in the evening, then a chance of showers and a slight chance of thunderstorms after midnight. Lows 79 to 87. Chance of rain 60%. Rainfall less than a quarter of an inch, except locally higher in thunderstorms. Thursday, partly cloudy. A slight chance of showers and thunderstorms in the morning, then a chance of afternoon showers and thunderstorms. Highs 101 to 107. Chance of rain 30%. Thursday night, considerable cloudiness. Showers likely with a chance of thunderstorms in the evening, then a chance of showers and a slight chance of thunderstorms after midnight. Lows 75 to 83. Chance of rain 60%. Rainfall up to a half of an inch possible, except locally higher in thunderstorms. Friday, considerable cloudiness with a chance of showers and a slight chance of thunderstorms. Not as warm. Highs 94 to 100. Chance of rain 50%. Rainfall around a tenth of an inch, except locally higher in thunderstorms.
Friday night, considerable cloudiness with a 50% chance of showers and thunderstorms. Lows 74 to 82. Rainfall up to a half of an inch possible, except locally higher in thunderstorms. Saturday, partly cloudy. A chance of showers and a slight chance of thunderstorms in the morning, then a slight chance of afternoon showers and thunderstorms. Highs 94 to 100. Chance of rain 30%. Saturday night, partly cloudy with a 20% chance of showers and thunderstorms. Lows 75 to 83. Sunday, partly sunny. A slight chance of showers and thunderstorms in the morning, then a chance of afternoon showers and thunderstorms. Highs 97 to 103. Chance of rain 20%. Here is the synopsis for Southeast California, Southwest, and South Central Arizona. Scattered showers and thunderstorms will develop over the high terrain of South Central Arizona this afternoon with much higher chances for storms surviving into the lower deserts. There is also a slight risk for severe thunderstorms in Maricopa and Pinal counties this evening. With high pressure shifting into the Great Plains, daily shower and thunderstorm chances will continue over the desert southwest through much of the upcoming week. Seasonably hot temperatures will persist through the next several days, resulting in widespread moderate heat risk. 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The current time is 11:21 p.m. Mountain Standard Time. Here is the 11 p.m. Mountain Standard Time observation for Phoenix, on Sunday, July 12th. At Sky Harbor, it was cloudy. Visibility 5 miles. Temperature was 94 degrees, dew point 63, relative humidity 35%. Wind was east, at 13 miles an hour. And the pressure was 29.90 inches, and rising. Other observations for South Central Arizona, including the Greater Phoenix area, at Gila Bend, rain was falling, with a temperature of 81. At Mesa Gateway, it was clear, with a temperature of 82. It was mostly cloudy, with a temperature of 82 at Buckeye, and 89 at Luke Air Force Base. It was cloudy, with a temperature of 90 at Deer Valley, 88 at Scottsdale Airport, 86 at Falcon Field, 86 at Chandler, and 81 at Casa Grande. Observations for Northern Arizona, at Winslow, it was partly cloudy, with a temperature of 78. It was mostly cloudy, with a temperature of 68 at Flagstaff, 72 at Prescott, 73 at Payson, 89 at Page, and 64 at Shiloh. It was cloudy, with a temperature of 79 at Kingman, and 65 at the Grand Canyon. Observations for Southern Arizona, at Nogales, rain was falling, with a temperature of 69. It was mostly cloudy, with a temperature of 91 at Yuma, and 75 at Sierra Vista. At Tucson, it was cloudy, with a temperature of 78. Observations for Southern California, it was mostly cloudy. It was 69 at Los Angeles Airport, 69 at San Diego, and 100 at Blythe. Regional observations, skies ranged from partly cloudy to mostly cloudy. It was 97 at Las Vegas, 88 at Salt Lake City, 77 at Albuquerque, and 82 at El Paso. Once again, at 11 p.m. in Phoenix, under cloudy skies, with a visibility of 5 miles. The Sky Harbor temperature was 94 degrees. Here is the latest forecast. For the following area, in Arizona, Central Phoenix, issued at 11:21 p.m. Mountain Standard Time. Tonight, considerable cloudiness. A chance of showers and a slight chance of thunderstorms in the evening, then a slight chance of showers and thunderstorms after midnight. Breezy. Damaging winds, and large hail in the evening. Lows 78 to 87. South wind 10 to 20 miles per hour in the evening, becoming east 5 to 10 miles per hour after midnight. Gusts up to 30 miles per hour in the evening. Chance of rain 40%. Monday, mostly sunny.
Highs 102 to 107. South wind 5 to 10 miles per hour. Monday night, partly cloudy with a slight chance of showers and thunderstorms in the evening, then mostly clear after midnight. Lows 80 to 89. Southeast wind 5 to

chance of showers and thunderstorms in the morning, then a chance of showers and a slight chance of thunderstorms in the afternoon. Highs 104 to 110. Chance of rain 30%. Wednesday night, considerable cloudiness. A chance of showers and thunderstorms in the evening, then a chance of showers and a slight chance of thunderstorms after midnight. Lows 78 to 86. Chance of rain 40%. Thursday, considerable cloudiness. A slight chance of showers and thunderstorms in the morning, then a chance of showers and a slight chance of thunderstorms in the afternoon. Not as warm. Highs 99 to 105. Chance of rain 30%. Thursday night, mostly cloudy. Showers likely with a chance of thunderstorms in the evening, then a chance of showers and a slight chance of thunderstorms after midnight. Lows 75 to 83. Chance of rain 60%. Rainfall up to a half of an inch possible, except locally higher in thunderstorms. Friday, considerable cloudiness. Showers likely with a slight chance of thunderstorms in the morning, then a chance of afternoon showers and thunderstorms. Not as warm. Highs 94 to 100. Chance of rain 60%. Rainfall less than a quarter of an inch, except locally higher in thunderstorms. Friday night, considerable cloudiness. A chance of showers and thunderstorms in the evening, then a chance of showers and a slight chance of thunderstorms after midnight. Lows 74 to 82. Chance of rain 50%. Rainfall less than a quarter of an inch, except locally higher in thunderstorms. Saturday, partly cloudy. A chance of showers and a slight chance of thunderstorms in the morning, then a slight chance of afternoon showers and thunderstorms. Highs 96 to 102. Chance of rain 30%. Saturday night, partly cloudy. A slight chance of showers and thunderstorms in the evening, then a chance of showers and a slight chance of thunderstorms after midnight. Lows 76 to 85. Chance of rain 30%. Sunday, partly sunny with a 20% chance of showers and thunderstorms. Highs 98 to 104. Here is the synopsis for Southeast California, Southwest, and South Central Arizona. Scattered showers and thunderstorms will develop over the high terrain of South Central Arizona this afternoon with much higher chances for storms surviving into the lower deserts. There is also a slight risk for severe thunderstorms in Maricopa and Pinal counties this evening. With high pressure shifting into the Great Plains, daily shower and thunderstorm chances will continue over the desert southwest through much of the upcoming week. Seasonably hot temperatures will persist through the next several days, resulting in widespread moderate heat risk. 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The current time is 11:29 p.m. Mountain Standard Time. Here is the 11 p.m. Mountain Standard Time observation for Phoenix, on Sunday, July 12. At Sky Harbor, it was cloudy. Visibility 5 miles. Temperature was 94 degrees, dew point 63, relative humidity 35%. Wind was east, at 13 miles an hour. And the pressure was 29.90 inches, and rising. Other observations for South Central Arizona, including the Greater Phoenix area, at Gila Bend, rain was falling, with a temperature of 81. At Mesa Gateway, it was clear, with a temperature of 82. It was mostly cloudy, with a temperature of 82 at Buckeye, and 89 at Luke Air Force Base. It was cloudy, with a temperature of 90 at Deer Valley, 88 at Scottsdale Airport, 86 at Falcon Field, 86 at Chandler, and 81 at Casa Grande. Observations for Northern Arizona, at Winslow, it was partly cloudy, with a temperature of 78. It was mostly cloudy, with a temperature of 68 at Flagstaff, 72 at Prescott, 73 at Payson, 89 at Page, and 64 at Shiloh. It was cloudy, with a temperature of 70.

damaging winds and large hail in the evening. Lows 78 to 87. South wind 10 to 20 miles per hour in the evening, becoming east 5 to 10 miles per hour after midnight. Gusts up to 30 miles per hour in the evening. Chance of rain 40%. Monday, mostly sunny. Highs 102 to 107. South wind 5 to 10 miles per hour. Monday night, partly cloudy with a slight chance of showers and thunderstorms in the evening, then mostly clear after midnight. Lows 80 to 89. Southeast wind 5 to 10 miles per hour. Chance of rain 10%. Tuesday, sunny. Highs 104 to 109. Light wind in the morning, becoming southwest around 5 miles per hour in the afternoon. Tuesday night, partly cloudy. A chance of showers and thunderstorms in the evening, then a slight chance of showers and thunderstorms after midnight. Lows 80 to 90. East wind 5 to 10 miles per hour. Chance of rain 30%. Wednesday, partly cloudy. A slight chance of showers and thunderstorms in the morning, then a chance of showers and a slight chance of thunderstorms in the afternoon. Highs 104 to 110. Chance of rain 30%. Wednesday night, considerable cloudiness. A chance of showers and thunderstorms in the evening, then a chance of showers and a slight chance of thunderstorms after midnight. Lows 78 to 86. Chance of rain 40%. Thursday, considerable cloudiness. A slight chance of showers and thunderstorms in the morning, then a chance of showers and a slight chance of thunderstorms in the afternoon. Not as warm. Highs 99 to 105. Chance of rain 30%. Thursday night, mostly cloudy. Showers likely with a chance of thunderstorms in the evening, then a chance of showers and a slight chance of thunderstorms after midnight. Lows 75 to 83. Chance of rain 60%. Rainfall up to a half of an inch possible, except locally higher in thunderstorms. Friday, considerable cloudiness. Showers likely with a slight chance of thunderstorms in the morning, then a chance of afternoon showers and thunderstorms. Not as warm. Highs 94 to 100. Chance of rain 60%. Rainfall less than a quarter of an inch, except locally higher in thunderstorms. Friday night, considerable cloudiness. A chance of showers and thunderstorms in the evening, then a chance of showers and a slight chance of thunderstorms after midnight. Lows 74 to 82. Chance of rain 50%. Rainfall less than a quarter of an inch, except locally higher in thunderstorms. Saturday, partly cloudy. A chance of showers and a slight chance of thunderstorms in the morning, then a slight chance of afternoon showers and thunderstorms. Highs 96 to 102. Chance of rain 30%. Saturday night, partly cloudy. A slight chance of showers and thunderstorms in the evening, then a chance of showers and a slight chance of thunderstorms after midnight. Lows 76 to 85. Chance of rain 30%. Sunday, partly sunny with a 20% chance of showers and thunderstorms. Highs 98 to 104. Here is the synopsis for Southeast California, Southwest, and South Central Arizona. Scattered showers and thunderstorms will develop over the high terrain of South Central Arizona this afternoon, with much higher chances for storms surviving into the lower deserts. There is also a slight risk for severe thunderstorms in Maricopa and Pinal counties this evening. With high pressure shifting into the Great Plains, daily shower and thunderstorm chances will continue over the desert southwest through much of the upcoming week. Seasonably hot temperatures will persist through the next several days, resulting in widespread moderate heat risk. 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The current time is 12:19 a.m. Mountain Standard Time. Here is the midnight

Mountain Standard Time observation for Phoenix on Monday, July 13th. At Sky Harbor, it was cloudy. Visibility 10 miles. Temperature was 19 degrees, dew point 62, relative humidity 39%. Wind was east, at 13 miles an hour. And the pressure was 29.93 inches, and rising. Other observations for South Central Arizona, including the Greater Phoenix area, at Mesa Gateway, it was clear, with a temperature of 82. At Luke Air Force Base, it was partly cloudy, with a temperature of 89. It was cloudy, with a temperature of 84 at Buckeye, 89 at Deer Valley, 87 at Scottsdale Airport, and 85 at Falcon Field. Under cloudy skies, Chandler reported 85, Casa Grande reported 81, and Gila Bend reported 82. At Mesa Gateway, wind was southeast, at 16 miles an hour. Observations for northern Arizona, at Payson, rain was falling, with a temperature of 73. It was partly cloudy, with a temperature of 88 at Page, and 79 at Winslow. It was mostly cloudy, with a temperature of 68 at Flagstaff, 66 at the Grand Canyon, 72 at Prescott, and 63 at Shiloh. At Kingman, it was cloudy, with a temperature of 82. At Winslow, wind was south gusting to 38 miles an hour. Observations for southern Arizona, skies ranged from mostly cloudy to cloudy. It was 78 at Tucson, 90 at Yuma, 68 at Nogales, and 71 at Sierra Vista. At Yuma, wind was southeast gusting to 37 miles an hour. At Douglas, rain was falling, with a visibility of 5 miles. Observations for Southern California, it was mostly cloudy. It was 69 at Los Angeles Airport, 69 at San Diego, and 98 at Blythe. Regional observations, skies ranged from partly cloudy to mostly cloudy. It was 96 at Las Vegas, 88 at Salt Lake City, 76 at Albuquerque, and 77 at El Paso. Once again, at midnight in Phoenix, under cloudy skies. The Sky Harbor temperature was 90 degrees. Here is the latest forecast. For the following area, in Arizona, Central Phoenix, issued at 11:36 p.m. Mountain Standard Time. Tonight, considerable cloudiness. A chance of showers and a slight chance of thunderstorms in the evening, then a slight chance of showers and thunderstorms after midnight. Breezy. Damaging winds, and large hail in the evening. Lows 78 to 87. South wind 10 to 20 miles per hour in the evening, becoming east 5 to 10 miles per hour after midnight. Gusts up to 30 miles per hour in the evening. Chance of rain 40%. Monday, mostly sunny. Highs 102 to 107. South wind 5 to 10 miles per hour. Monday night, partly cloudy with a slight chance of showers and thunderstorms in the evening, then mostly clear after midnight. Lows 80 to 89. Southeast wind 5 to 10 miles per hour. Chance of rain 10%. Tuesday, sunny. Highs 104 to 109. Light wind in the morning, becoming southwest around 5 miles per hour in the afternoon. Tuesday night, partly cloudy. A chance of showers and thunderstorms in the evening, then a slight chance of showers and thunderstorms after midnight. Lows 80 to 90. East wind 5 to 10 miles per hour. Chance of rain 30%. Wednesday, partly cloudy. A slight chance of showers and thunderstorms in the morning, then a chance of showers and a slight chance of thunderstorms in the afternoon. Highs 104 to 110. Chance of rain 30%. Wednesday night, considerable cloudiness. A chance of showers and thunderstorms in the evening, then a chance of showers and a slight chance of thunderstorms after midnight. Lows 78 to 86. Chance of rain 40%. Thursday, considerable cloudiness. A slight chance of showers and thunderstorms in the morning, then a chance of showers and a slight chance of thunderstorms in the afternoon.
not as warm. Highs 99 to 105. Chance of rain 30%. Thursday night, mostly cloudy. Showers likely with a chance of thunderstorms in the evening, then a chance of showers and a slight chance of thunderstorms after midnight. Lows 75 to 83. Chance of rain 60%. Rainfall up to a half of an inch possible, except locally higher in thunderstorms. Friday, considerable cloudiness. Showers likely with a slight chance of thunderstorms in the morning, then a chance of afternoon showers and thunderstorms. Not as warm. Highs 94 to 100. Chance of rain 60%. Rainfall less than a quarter of an inch, except locally higher in thunderstorms. Friday night, considerable cloudiness. A chance of showers and thunderstorms in the evening, then a chance of showers and a slight chance of thunderstorms after midnight. Lows 74 to 82. Chance of rain 50%. Rainfall less than a quarter of an inch, except locally higher in thunderstorms. Saturday, partly cloudy. A chance of showers and a slight chance of thunderstorms in the morning, then a slight chance of afternoon showers and thunderstorms. Highs 96 to 102. Chance of rain 30%. Saturday night, partly cloudy. A slight chance of showers and thunderstorms in the evening, then a chance of showers and a slight chance of thunderstorms after midnight. Lows 76 to 85. Chance of rain 30%. Sunday, partly sunny with a 20% chance of showers and thunderstorms. Highs 98 to 104. Here is the synopsis for Southeast California, Southwest, and South Central Arizona. Scattered showers and thunderstorms will develop over the high terrain of South Central Arizona this afternoon with much higher chances for storms surviving into the lower deserts. There is also a slight risk for severe thunderstorms in Maricopa and Pinal counties this evening. With high pressure shifting into the Great Plains, daily shower and thunderstorm chances will continue over the desert southwest through much of the upcoming week. Seasonably hot temperatures will persist through the next several days, resulting in widespread moderate heat risk. 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The current time is 12:26 a.m. Mountain Standard Time. Here is the Midnight Mountain Standard Time observation for Phoenix, on Monday, July 13th. At Sky Harbor, it was cloudy. Visibility 10 miles. Temperature was 19 degrees, dew point 62, relative humidity 39%. Wind was east, at 13 miles an hour. And the pressure was 29.93 inches, and rising. Other observations for South Central Arizona, including the Greater Phoenix area, at Mesa Gateway, it was clear, with a temperature of 82. At Luke Air Force Base, it was partly cloudy, with a temperature of 89. It was cloudy, with a temperature of 84 at Buckeye, 89 at Deer Valley, 87 at Scottsdale Airport, and 85 at Falcon Field. Under cloudy skies, Chandler reported 85, Casa Grande reported 81, and Gila Bend reported 82. At Mesa Gateway, wind was southeast, at 16 miles an hour. Observations for Northern Arizona, at Payson, rain was falling, with a temperature of 73. It was partly cloudy, with a temperature of 88 at Page, and 79 at Winslow. It was mostly cloudy, with a temperature of 68 at Flagstaff, 66 at the Grand Canyon, 72 at Prescott, and 63 at Shiloh. At Kingman, it was cloudy, with a temperature of 82. At Winslow, wind was south gusting to 38 miles an hour. Observations for Southern Arizona, skies ranged from mostly cloudy to cloudy. It was 78 at Tucson, 90 at Yuma, 68 at Nogales, and 71 at Sierra Vista. At Yuma, wind was southeast gusting to 37 miles an hour. At Douglas, rain was falling, with a visibility of 5 miles.
Observations for Southern California, it was mostly cloudy. It was 69 at Los Angeles Airport, 69 at San Diego, and 98 at Blythe. Regional observations, skies ranged from partly cloudy to mostly cloudy. It was 96 at Las Vegas, 88 at Salt Lake City, 76 at Albuquerque, and 77 at El Paso. Once again, at midnight in Phoenix, under cloudy skies. The Sky Harbor temperature was 90 degrees. Here is the latest forecast. For the following area, in Arizona, Central Phoenix, issued at 11:36 p.m. Mountain Standard Time. Tonight, considerable cloudiness. A chance of showers and a slight chance of thunderstorms in the evening, then a slight chance of showers and thunderstorms after midnight. Breezy. Damaging winds, and large hail in the evening. Lows 78 to 87. South wind 10 to 20 miles per hour in the evening, becoming east 5 to 10 miles per hour after midnight. Gusts up to 30 miles per hour in the evening. Chance of rain 40%. Monday, mostly sunny. Highs 102 to 107. South wind 5 to 10 miles per hour. Monday night, partly cloudy with a slight chance of showers and thunderstorms in the evening, then mostly clear after midnight. Lows 80 to 89. Southeast wind 5 to 10 miles per hour. Chance of rain 10%. Tuesday, sunny. Highs 104 to 109. Light wind in the morning, becoming southwest around 5 miles per hour in the afternoon. Tuesday night, partly cloudy. A chance of showers and thunderstorms in the evening, then a slight chance of showers and thunderstorms after midnight. Lows 80 to 90. East wind 5 to 10 miles per hour. Chance of rain 30%. Wednesday, partly cloudy. A slight chance of showers and thunderstorms in the morning, then a chance of showers and a slight chance of thunderstorms in the afternoon. Highs 104 to 110. Chance of rain 30%. Wednesday night, considerable cloudiness. A chance of showers and thunderstorms in the evening, then a chance of showers and a slight chance of thunderstorms after midnight. Lows 78 to 86. Chance of rain 40%. Thursday, considerable cloudiness. A slight chance of showers and thunderstorms in the morning, then a chance of showers and a slight chance of thunderstorms in the afternoon. Not as warm. Highs 99 to 105. Chance of rain 30%. Thursday night, mostly cloudy. Showers likely with a chance of thunderstorms in the evening, then a chance of showers and a slight chance of thunderstorms after midnight. Lows 75 to 83. Chance of rain 60%. Rainfall up to a half of an inch possible, except locally higher in thunderstorms. Friday, considerable cloudiness. Showers likely with a slight chance of thunderstorms in the morning, then a chance of afternoon showers and thunderstorms. Not as warm. Highs 94 to 100. Chance of rain 60%. Rainfall less than a quarter of an inch, except locally higher in thunderstorms. Friday night, considerable cloudiness. A chance of showers and thunderstorms in the evening, then a chance of showers and a slight chance of thunderstorms after midnight. Lows 74 to 82. Chance of rain 50%. Rainfall less than a quarter of an inch, except locally higher in thunderstorms. Saturday, partly cloudy. A chance of showers and a slight chance of thunderstorms in the morning, then a slight chance of afternoon showers and thunderstorms. Highs 96 to 102. Chance of rain 30%. Saturday night, partly cloudy. A slight chance of showers and thunderstorms in the evening, then a chance of showers and a slight chance of thunderstorms after midnight. Lows 76 to 85. Chance of rain 30%. Sunday, partly sunny with a 20% chance of showers and thunderstorms. Highs 98 to 104.
Here is the synopsis for Southeast California, Southwest, and South Central Arizona. Scattered showers and thunderstorms will develop over the high terrain of South Central Arizona this afternoon, with much higher chances for storms surviving into the lower deserts. There is also a slight risk for severe thunderstorms in Maricopa and Pinal counties this evening. With high pressure shifting into the Great Plains, daily shower and thunderstorm chances will continue over the desert southwest through much of the upcoming week. Seasonably hot temperatures will persist through the next several days, resulting in widespread moderate heat risk. 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The current time is 12:34 a.m. Mountain Standard Time. Here is the Midnight Mountain Standard Time observation for Phoenix on Monday, July 13th. At Sky Harbor, it was cloudy. Visibility 10 miles. Temperature was 90 degrees, dew point 62, relative humidity 39%. Wind was east, at 13 miles an hour. And the pressure was 29.93 inches, and rising. Other observations for South Central Arizona, including the Greater Phoenix area, at Mesa Gateway, it was clear, with a temperature of 82. At Luke Air Force Base, it was partly cloudy, with a temperature of 89. It was cloudy, with a temperature of 84 at Buckeye, 89 at Deer Valley, 87 at Scottsdale Airport, and 85 at Falcon Field. Under cloudy skies, Chandler reported 85, Casa Grande reported 81, and Gila Bend reported 82. At Mesa Gateway, wind was southeast, at 16 miles an hour. Observations for northern Arizona, at Payson, rain was falling, with a temperature of 73. It was partly cloudy, with a temperature of 88 at Page, and 79 at Winslow. It was mostly cloudy, with a temperature of 68 at Flagstaff, 66 at the Grand Canyon, 72 at Prescott, and 63 at Shiloh. At Kingman, it was cloudy, with a temperature of 82. At Winslow, wind was south gusting to 38 miles an hour. Observations for southern Arizona, skies ranged from mostly cloudy to cloudy. It was 78 at Tucson, 90 at Yuma, 68 at Nogales, and 71 at Sierra Vista. At Yuma, wind was southeast gusting to 37 miles an hour. At Douglas, rain was falling, with a visibility of 5 miles. Observations for Southern California, it was mostly cloudy. It was 69 at Los Angeles Airport, 69 at San Diego, and 98 at Blythe. Regional observations, skies ranged from partly cloudy to mostly cloudy. It was 96 at Las Vegas, 88 at Salt Lake City, 76 at Albuquerque, and 77 at El Paso. Once again, at midnight in Phoenix, under cloudy skies. The Sky Harbor temperature was 90 degrees. Here is the latest forecast. For the following area, in Arizona, Central Phoenix, issued at 11:36 p.m. Mountain Standard Time. Tonight, considerable cloudiness. A chance of showers and a slight chance of thunderstorms in the evening, then a slight chance of showers and thunderstorms after midnight. Breezy. Damaging winds, and large hail in the evening. Lows 78 to 87. South wind 10 to 20 miles per hour in the evening, becoming east 5 to 10 miles per hour after midnight. Gusts up to 30 miles per hour in the evening. Chance of rain 40%. Monday, mostly sunny. Highs 102 to 107. South wind 5 to 10 miles per hour. Monday night, partly cloudy with a slight chance of showers and thunderstorms in the evening, then mostly clear after midnight. Lows 80 to 89. Southeast wind 5 to 10 miles per hour. Chance of rain 10%. Tuesday, sunny. Highs 104 to 109. Light wind in the morning, becoming southwest around 5 miles per hour in the afternoon. Tuesday night, partly cloudy.
a chance of showers and thunderstorms in the evening, then a slight chance of showers and thunderstorms after midnight. Lows 80 to 90. East wind 5 to 10 miles per hour. Chance of rain 30%. Wednesday, partly cloudy. A slight chance of showers and thunderstorms in the morning, then a chance of showers and a slight chance of thunderstorms in the afternoon. Highs 104 to 110. Chance of rain 30%. Wednesday night, considerable cloudiness. A chance of showers and thunderstorms in the evening, then a chance of showers and a slight chance of thunderstorms after midnight. Lows 78 to 86. Chance of rain 40%. Thursday, considerable cloudiness. A slight chance of showers and thunderstorms in the morning, then a chance of showers and a slight chance of thunderstorms in the afternoon. Not as warm. Highs 99 to 105. Chance of rain 30%. Thursday night, mostly cloudy. Showers likely with a chance of thunderstorms in the evening, then a chance of showers and a slight chance of thunderstorms after midnight. Lows 75 to 83. Chance of rain 60%. Rainfall up to a half of an inch possible, except locally higher in thunderstorms. Friday, considerable cloudiness. Showers likely with a slight chance of thunderstorms in the morning, then a chance of afternoon showers and thunderstorms. Not as warm. Highs 94 to 100. Chance of rain 60%. Rainfall less than a quarter of an inch, except locally higher in thunderstorms. Friday night, considerable cloudiness. A chance of showers and thunderstorms in the evening, then a chance of showers and a slight chance of thunderstorms after midnight. Lows 74 to 82. Chance of rain 50%. Rainfall less than a quarter of an inch, except locally higher in thunderstorms. Saturday, partly cloudy. A chance of showers and a slight chance of thunderstorms in the morning, then a slight chance of afternoon showers and thunderstorms. Highs 96 to 102. Chance of rain 30%. Saturday night, partly cloudy. A slight chance of showers and thunderstorms in the evening, then a chance of showers and a slight chance of thunderstorms after midnight. Lows 76 to 85. Chance of rain 30%. Sunday, partly sunny with a 20% chance of showers and thunderstorms. Highs 98 to 104. Here is the synopsis for Southeast California, Southwest, and South Central Arizona. Scattered showers and thunderstorms will develop over the high terrain of South Central Arizona this afternoon with much higher chances for storms surviving into the lower deserts. There is also a slight risk for severe thunderstorms in Maricopa and Pinal counties this evening. With high pressure shifting into the Great Plains, daily shower and thunderstorm chances will continue over the desert southwest through much of the upcoming week. Seasonably hot temperatures will persist through the next several days, resulting in widespread moderate heat risk. 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The current time is 12:42 a.m. Mountain Standard Time. Here is the Midnight Mountain Standard Time observation for Phoenix, on Monday, July 13th. At Sky Harbor, it was cloudy. Visibility 10 miles. Temperature was 19 degrees, dew point 62, relative humidity 39%. Wind was east, at 13 miles an hour. And the pressure was 29.93 inches, and rising. Other observations for South Central Arizona, including the Greater Phoenix area, at Mesa Gateway, it was clear, with a temperature of 82. At Luke Air Force Base, it was partly cloudy, with a temperature of 89. It was cloudy, with a temperature of 84 at Buckeye, 89 at Deer Valley, 87 at Scottsdale Airport, and 85 at Falcon Field. Under cloudy skies, Chandler reported 85, Casa Grande reported 81, and Elibend reported 82. At Mesa Gateway,
Wind was southeast at 16 miles an hour. Observations for northern Arizona, at Payson, rain was falling, with a temperature of 73. It was partly cloudy, with a temperature of 88 at Page, and 79 at Winslow. It was mostly cloudy, with a temperature of 68 at Flagstaff, 66 at the Grand Canyon, 72 at Prescott, and 63 at Cholo. At Kingman, it was cloudy, with a temperature of 82. At Winslow, wind was south gusting to 38 miles an hour. Observations for southern Arizona, skies ranged from mostly cloudy to cloudy. It was 78 at Tucson, 90 at Yuma, 68 at Nogales, and 71 at Sierra Vista. At Yuma, wind was southeast gusting to 37 miles an hour. At Douglas, rain was falling, with a visibility of 5 miles. Observations for Southern California, it was mostly cloudy. It was 69 at Los Angeles Airport, 69 at San Diego, and 98 at Blythe. Regional observations, skies ranged from partly cloudy to mostly cloudy. It was 96 at Las Vegas, 88 at Salt Lake City, 76 at Albuquerque, and 77 at El Paso. Once again, at midnight in Phoenix, under cloudy skies. The Sky Harbor temperature was 90 degrees. Here is the latest forecast. For the following area, in Arizona, Central Phoenix, issued at 11:36 p.m. Mountain Standard Time. Tonight, considerable cloudiness. A chance of showers and a slight chance of thunderstorms in the evening, then a slight chance of showers and thunderstorms after midnight. Breezy. Damaging winds, and large hail in the evening. Lows 78 to 87. South wind 10 to 20 miles per hour in the evening, becoming east 5 to 10 miles per hour after midnight. Gusts up to 30 miles per hour in the evening. Chance of rain 40%. Monday, mostly sunny. Highs 102 to 107. South wind 5 to 10 miles per hour. Monday night, partly cloudy with a slight chance of showers and thunderstorms in the evening, then mostly clear after midnight. Lows 80 to 89. Southeast wind 5 to 10 miles per hour. Chance of rain 10%. Tuesday, sunny. Highs 104 to 109. Light wind in the morning, becoming southwest around 5 miles per hour in the afternoon. Tuesday night, partly cloudy. A chance of showers and thunderstorms in the evening, then a slight chance of showers and thunderstorms after midnight. Lows 80 to 90. East wind 5 to 10 miles per hour. Chance of rain 30%. Wednesday, partly cloudy. A slight chance of showers and thunderstorms in the morning, then a chance of showers and a slight chance of thunderstorms in the afternoon. Highs 104 to 110. Chance of rain 30%. Wednesday night, considerable cloudiness. A chance of showers and thunderstorms in the evening, then a chance of showers and a slight chance of thunderstorms after midnight. Lows 78 to 86. Chance of rain 40%. Thursday, considerable cloudiness. A slight chance of showers and thunderstorms in the morning, then a chance of showers and a slight chance of thunderstorms in the afternoon. Not as warm. Highs 99 to 105. Chance of rain 30%. Thursday night, mostly cloudy. Showers likely with a chance of thunderstorms in the evening, then a chance of showers and a slight chance of thunderstorms after midnight. Lows 75 to 83. Chance of rain 60%. Rainfall up to a half of an inch possible, except locally higher in thunderstorms. Friday, considerable cloudiness. Showers likely with a slight chance of thunderstorms in the morning, then a chance of afternoon showers and thunderstorms. Not as warm. Highs 94 to 100. Chance of rain 60%. Rainfall less than a quarter of an inch, except locally higher in thunderstorms. Friday night, considerable cloudiness.
a chance of showers and thunderstorms in the evening, then a chance of showers and a slight chance of thunderstorms after midnight. Lows 74 to 82. Chance of rain 50%. Rainfall less than a quarter of an inch, except locally higher in thunderstorms. Saturday, partly cloudy. A chance of showers and a slight chance of thunderstorms in the morning, then a slight chance of afternoon showers and thunderstorms. Highs 96 to 102. Chance of rain 30%. Saturday night, partly cloudy. A slight chance of showers and thunderstorms in the evening, then a chance of showers and a slight chance of thunderstorms after midnight. Lows 76 to 85. Chance of rain 30%. Sunday, partly sunny with a 20% chance of showers and thunderstorms. Highs 98 to 104. Here is the synopsis for Southeast California, Southwest, and South Central Arizona. Scattered showers and thunderstorms will develop over the high terrain of South Central Arizona this afternoon with much higher chances for storms surviving into the lower deserts. There is also a slight risk for severe thunderstorms in Maricopa and Pinal counties this evening. With high pressure shifting into the Great Plains, daily shower and thunderstorm chances will continue over the desert southwest through much of the upcoming week. Seasonably hot temperatures will persist through the next several days, resulting in widespread moderate heat risk. 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The current time is 12:50 a.m. Mountain Standard Time. Here is the Midnight Mountain Standard Time observation for Phoenix, on Monday, July 13th. At Sky Harbor, it was cloudy. Visibility 10 miles. Temperature was 90 degrees, dew point 62, relative humidity 39%. Wind was east, at 13 miles an hour. And the pressure was 29.93 inches, and rising. Other observations for South Central Arizona, including the Greater Phoenix area, at Mesa Gateway, it was clear, with a temperature of 82. At Luke Air Force Base, it was partly cloudy, with a temperature of 89. It was cloudy, with a temperature of 84 at Buckeye, 89 at Deer Valley, 87 at Scottsdale Airport, and 85 at Falcon Field. Under cloudy skies, Chandler reported 85, Casa Grande reported 81, and Gila Bend reported 82. At Mesa Gateway, wind was southeast, at 16 miles an hour. Observations for northern Arizona, at Payson, rain was falling, with a temperature of 73. It was partly cloudy, with a temperature of 88 at Page, and 79 at Winslow. It was mostly cloudy, with a temperature of 68 at Flagstaff, 66 at the Grand Canyon, 72 at Prescott, and 63 at Shiloh. At Kingman, it was cloudy, with a temperature of 82. At Winslow, wind was south gusting to 38 miles an hour. Observations for southern Arizona, skies ranged from mostly cloudy to cloudy. It was 78 at Tucson, 90 at Yuma, 68 at Nogales, and 71 at Sierra Vista. At Yuma, wind was southeast gusting to 37 miles an hour. At Douglas, rain was falling, with a visibility of 5 miles. Observations for Southern California, it was mostly cloudy. It was 69 at Los Angeles Airport, 69 at San Diego, and 98 at Blythe. Regional observations, skies ranged from partly cloudy to mostly cloudy. It was 96 at Las Vegas, 88 at Salt Lake City, 76 at Albuquerque, and 77 at El Paso. Once again, at midnight in Phoenix, under cloudy skies. The Sky Harbor temperature was 90 degrees. Here is the latest forecast. For the following area, in Arizona, Central Phoenix, issued at 11:36 p.m. Mountain Standard Time. Tonight, considerable cloudiness. A chance of showers and a slight chance of thunderstorms in the evening, then a slight chance of showers and thunderstorms after midnight. Breezy.
damaging winds, and large hail in the evening. Lows 78 to 87. South wind 10 to 20 miles per hour in the evening, becoming east 5 to 10 miles per hour after midnight. Gusts up to 30 miles per hour in the evening. Chance of rain 40%. Monday, mostly sunny. Highs 102 to 107. South wind 5 to 10 miles per hour. Monday night, partly cloudy with a slight chance of showers and thunderstorms in the evening, then mostly clear after midnight. Lows 80 to 89. Southeast wind 5 to 10 miles per hour. Chance of rain 10%. Tuesday, sunny. Highs 104 to 109. Light wind in the morning, becoming southwest around 5 miles per hour in the afternoon. Tuesday night, partly cloudy. A chance of showers and thunderstorms in the evening, then a slight chance of showers and thunderstorms after midnight. Lows 80 to 90. East wind 5 to 10 miles per hour. Chance of rain 30%. Wednesday, partly cloudy. A slight chance of showers and thunderstorms in the morning, then a chance of showers and a slight chance of thunderstorms in the afternoon. Highs 104 to 110. Chance of rain 30%. Wednesday night, considerable cloudiness. A chance of showers and thunderstorms in the evening, then a chance of showers and a slight chance of thunderstorms after midnight. Lows 78 to 86. Chance of rain 40%. Thursday, considerable cloudiness. A slight chance of showers and thunderstorms in the morning, then a chance of showers and a slight chance of thunderstorms in the afternoon. Not as warm. Highs 99 to 105. Chance of rain 30%. Thursday night, mostly cloudy. Showers likely with a chance of thunderstorms in the evening, then a chance of showers and a slight chance of thunderstorms after midnight. Lows 75 to 83. Chance of rain 60%. Rainfall up to a half of an inch possible, except locally higher in thunderstorms. Friday, considerable cloudiness. Showers likely with a slight chance of thunderstorms in the morning, then a chance of afternoon showers and thunderstorms. Not as warm. Highs 94 to 100. Chance of rain 60%. Rainfall less than a quarter of an inch, except locally higher in thunderstorms. Friday night, considerable cloudiness. A chance of showers and thunderstorms in the evening, then a chance of showers and a slight chance of thunderstorms after midnight. Lows 74 to 82. Chance of rain 50%. Rainfall less than a quarter of an inch, except locally higher in thunderstorms. Saturday, partly cloudy. A chance of showers and a slight chance of thunderstorms in the morning, then a slight chance of afternoon showers and thunderstorms. Highs 96 to 102. Chance of rain 30%. Saturday night, partly cloudy. A slight chance of showers and thunderstorms in the evening, then a chance of showers and a slight chance of thunderstorms after midnight. Lows 76 to 85. Chance of rain 30%. Sunday, partly sunny with a 20% chance of showers and thunderstorms. Highs 98 to 104. Here is the synopsis for Southeast California, Southwest, and South Central Arizona. Scattered showers and thunderstorms will develop over the high terrain of South Central Arizona this afternoon, with much higher chances for storms surviving into the lower deserts. There is also a slight risk for severe thunderstorms in Maricopa and Pinal counties this evening. With high pressure shifting into the Great Plains, daily shower and thunderstorm chances will continue over the desert southwest through much of the upcoming week. Seasonably hot temperatures will persist through the next several days, resulting in widespread moderate heat risk. 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The current time

29.93 inches and rising. Other observations for South Central Arizona, including the Greater Phoenix area at Mesa Gateway, it was clear, with a temperature of 82. At Luke Air Force Base, it was partly cloudy, with a temperature of 89. It was cloudy, with a temperature of 84 at Buckeye, 89 at Deer Valley, 87 at Scottsdale Airport, and 85 at Falcon Field. Under cloudy skies, Chandler reported 85, Casa Grande reported 81, and Gila Bend reported 82. At Mesa Gateway, wind was southeast, at 16 miles an hour. Observations for northern Arizona, at Payson, rain was falling, with a temperature of 73. It was partly cloudy, with a temperature of 88 at Page, and 79 at Winslow. It was mostly cloudy, with a temperature of 68 at Flagstaff, 66 at the Grand Canyon, 72 at Prescott, and 63 at Shiloh. At Kingman, it was cloudy, with a temperature of 82. At Winslow, wind was south gusting to 38 miles an hour. Observations for southern Arizona, skies ranged from mostly cloudy to cloudy. It was 78 at Tucson, 90 at Yuma, 68 at Nogales, and 71 at Sierra Vista. At Yuma, wind was southeast gusting to 37 miles an hour. At Douglas, rain was falling, with a visibility of 5 miles. Observations for Southern California, it was mostly cloudy. It was 69 at Los Angeles Airport, 69 at San Diego, and 98 at Blythe. Regional observations, skies ranged from partly cloudy to mostly cloudy. It was 96 at Las Vegas, 88 at Salt Lake City, 76 at Albuquerque, and 77 at El Paso. Once again, at midnight in Phoenix, under cloudy skies. The Sky Harbor temperature was 90 degrees. Here is the latest forecast. For the following area, in Arizona, Central Phoenix, issued at 11:36 p.m. Mountain Standard Time. Tonight, considerable cloudiness. A chance of showers and a slight chance of thunderstorms in the evening, then a slight chance of showers and thunderstorms after midnight. Breezy. Damaging winds, and large hail in the evening. Lows 78 to 87. South wind 10 to 20 miles per hour in the evening, becoming east 5 to 10 miles per hour after midnight. Gusts up to 30 miles per hour in the evening. Chance of rain 40%. Monday, mostly sunny. Highs 102 to 107. South wind 5 to 10 miles per hour. Monday night, partly cloudy with a slight chance of showers and thunderstorms in the evening, then mostly clear after midnight. Lows 80 to 89. Southeast wind 5 to 10 miles per hour. Chance of rain 10%. Tuesday, sunny. Highs 104 to 109. Light wind in the morning, becoming southwest around 5 miles per hour in the afternoon. Tuesday night, partly cloudy. A chance of showers and thunderstorms in the evening, then a slight chance of showers and thunderstorms after midnight. Lows 80 to 90. East wind 5 to 10 miles per hour. Chance of rain 30%. Wednesday, partly cloudy. A slight chance of showers and thunderstorms in the morning, then a chance of showers and a slight chance of thunderstorms in the afternoon. Highs 104 to 110. Chance of rain 30%. Wednesday night, considerable cloudiness. A chance of showers and thunderstorms in the evening, then a chance of showers and a slight chance of thunderstorms after midnight. Lows 78 to 86. Chance of rain 40%. Thursday, considerable cloudiness. A slight chance of showers and thunderstorms in the morning, then a chance of showers and a slight chance of thunderstorms in the afternoon. Not as warm. Highs 99 to 105. Chance of rain 30%. Thursday night, mostly cloudy. Showers likely with a chance of thunderstorms in the evening, then a chance of showers and a slight chance of thunderstorms after midnight. Lows 75 to 83.

chance of rain 60%. Rainfall up to a half of an inch possible, except locally higher in thunderstorms. Friday, considerable cloudiness. Showers likely with a slight chance of thunderstorms in the morning, then a chance of afternoon showers and thunderstorms. Not as warm. Highs 94 to 100. Chance of rain 60%. Rainfall less than a quarter of an inch, except locally higher in thunderstorms. Friday night, considerable cloudiness. A chance of showers and thunderstorms in the evening, then a chance of showers and a slight chance of thunderstorms after midnight. Lows 74 to 82. Chance of rain 50%. Rainfall less than a quarter of an inch, except locally higher in thunderstorms. Saturday, partly cloudy. A chance of showers and a slight chance of thunderstorms in the morning, then a slight chance of afternoon showers and thunderstorms. Highs 96 to 102. Chance of rain 30%. Saturday night, partly cloudy. A slight chance of showers and thunderstorms in the evening, then a chance of showers and a slight chance of thunderstorms after midnight. Lows 76 to 85. Chance of rain 30%. Sunday, partly sunny with a 20% chance of showers and thunderstorms. Highs 98 to 104. Here is the synopsis for Southeast California, Southwest, and South Central Arizona. Scattered showers and thunderstorms will develop over the high terrain of South Central Arizona this afternoon with much higher chances for storms surviving into the lower deserts. There is also a slight risk for severe thunderstorms in Maricopa and Pinal counties this evening. With high pressure shifting into the Great Plains, daily shower and thunderstorm chances will continue over the desert southwest through much of the upcoming week. Seasonably hot temperatures will persist through the next several days, resulting in widespread moderate heat risk. 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The current time is 1:06 a.m. Mountain Standard Time. Here is the latest forecast. For the following area, in Arizona, Central Phoenix, issued at 11:36 p.m. Mountain Standard Time. Tonight, considerable cloudiness. A chance of showers and a slight chance of thunderstorms in the evening, then a slight chance of showers and thunderstorms after midnight. Breezy. Damaging winds, and large hail in the evening. Lows 78 to 87. South wind 10 to 20 miles per hour in the evening, becoming east 5 to 10 miles per hour after midnight. Gusts up to 30 miles per hour in the evening. Chance of rain 40%. Monday, mostly sunny. Highs 102 to 107. South wind 5 to 10 miles per hour. Monday night, partly cloudy with a slight chance of showers and thunderstorms in the evening, then mostly clear after midnight. Lows 80 to 89. Southeast wind 5 to 10 miles per hour. Chance of rain 10%. Tuesday, sunny. Highs 104 to 109. Light wind in the morning, becoming southwest around 5 miles per hour in the afternoon. Tuesday night, partly cloudy. A chance of showers and thunderstorms in the evening, then a slight chance of showers and thunderstorms after midnight. Lows 80 to 90. East wind 5 to 10 miles per hour. Chance of rain 30%. Wednesday, partly cloudy. A slight chance of showers and thunderstorms in the morning, then a chance of showers and a slight chance of thunderstorms in the afternoon. Highs 104 to 110. Chance of rain 30%. Wednesday night, considerable cloudiness. A chance of showers and thunderstorms in the evening, then a chance of showers and a slight chance of thunderstorms after midnight. Lows 78 to 86. Chance of rain 40%. Thursday, considerable cloudiness. A slight chance of showers and thunderstorms in the morning, then a chance of showers and a slight chance of thunderstorms in the afternoon. Not as warm,
Highs 99 to 105. Chance of rain 30%. Thursday night, mostly cloudy. Showers likely with a chance of thunderstorms in the evening, then a chance of showers and a slight chance of thunderstorms after midnight. Lows 75 to 83. Chance of rain 60%. Except locally higher in thunderstorms. Friday, considerable cloudiness. Showers likely with a slight chance of thunderstorms in the morning, then a chance of afternoon showers and thunderstorms. Not as warm. Highs 94 to 100. Chance of rain 60%. Rainfall less than a quarter of an inch, except locally higher in thunderstorms. Friday night, considerable cloudiness. A chance of showers and thunderstorms in the evening, then a chance of showers and a slight chance of thunderstorms after midnight. Lows 74 to 82. Chance of rain 50%. Rainfall less than a quarter of an inch, except locally higher in thunderstorms. Saturday, partly cloudy. A chance of showers and a slight chance of thunderstorms in the morning, then a slight chance of afternoon showers and thunderstorms. Highs 96 to 102. Chance of rain 30%. Saturday night, partly cloudy. A slight chance of showers and thunderstorms in the evening, then a chance of showers and a slight chance of thunderstorms after midnight. Lows 76 to 85. Chance of rain 30%. Sunday, partly sunny with a 20% chance of showers and thunderstorms. Highs 98 to 104. Here is the synopsis for Southeast California, Southwest, and South Central Arizona. Scattered showers and thunderstorms will develop over the high terrain of South Central Arizona this afternoon with much higher chances for storms surviving into the lower deserts. There is also a slight risk for severe thunderstorms in Maricopa and Pinal counties this evening. With high pressure shifting into the Great Plains, daily shower and thunderstorm chances will continue over the desert southwest through much of the upcoming week. Seasonably hot temperatures will persist through the next several days, resulting in widespread moderate heat risk. 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The current time is 1:12 a.m. Mountain Standard Time. Here is the 1 a.m. Mountain Standard Time observation for Phoenix, on Monday, July 13th. At Sky Harbor, it was cloudy. Visibility 10 miles. Temperature was 87 degrees, dew point 66, relative humidity 49%. Wind was southeast, at 16 miles an hour, gusting to 26 miles an hour. And the pressure was 29.96 inches, and rising. Other observations for South Central Arizona, including the Greater Phoenix area, at Casa Grande, it was mostly cloudy, with a temperature of 80. It was cloudy, with a temperature of 82 at Buckeye, 90 at Luke Air Force Base, 87 at Deer Valley, and 86 at Scottsdale Airport. Under cloudy skies, Falcon Field reported 85, Mesa Gateway reported 83, Chandler reported 84, and Gila Bend reported 82. Observations for northern Arizona, it was partly cloudy, with a temperature of 86 at Page, and 61 at Chulo. It was mostly cloudy, with a temperature of 66 at Flagstaff, 80 at Kingman, 61 at the Grand Canyon, 72 at Prescott, and 73 at Winslow. At Payson, it was cloudy, with a temperature of 72. At Winslow, wind was south gusting to 48 miles an hour. Observations for southern Arizona, at Sierra Vista, a thunderstorm was reported, with a temperature of 65. It was mostly cloudy, with a temperature of 77 at Tucson, and 69 at Nogales. At Sierra Vista, wind was southeast gusting to 31 miles an hour.

for the following area in Arizona, Central Phoenix, issued at 11:36 p.m. Mountain Standard Time. Tonight, considerable cloudiness. A chance of showers and a slight chance of thunderstorms in the evening, then a slight chance of showers and thunderstorms after midnight. Breezy. Damaging winds, and large hail in the evening. Lows 78 to 87. South wind 10 to 20 miles per hour in the evening, becoming east 5 to 10 miles per hour after midnight. Gusts up to 30 miles per hour in the evening. Chance of rain 40%. Monday, mostly sunny. Highs 102 to 107. South wind 5 to 10 miles per hour. Monday night, partly cloudy with a slight chance of showers and thunderstorms in the evening, then mostly clear after midnight. Lows 80 to 89. Southeast wind 5 to 10 miles per hour. Chance of rain 10%. Tuesday, sunny. Highs 104 to 109. Light wind in the morning, becoming southwest around 5 miles per hour in the afternoon. Tuesday night, partly cloudy. A chance of showers and thunderstorms in the evening, then a slight chance of showers and thunderstorms after midnight. Lows 80 to 90. East wind 5 to 10 miles per hour. Chance of rain 30%. Wednesday, partly cloudy. A slight chance of showers and thunderstorms in the morning, then a chance of showers and a slight chance of thunderstorms in the afternoon. Highs 104 to 110. Chance of rain 30%. Wednesday night, considerable cloudiness. A chance of showers and thunderstorms in the evening, then a chance of showers and a slight chance of thunderstorms after midnight. Lows 78 to 86. Chance of rain 40%. Thursday, considerable cloudiness. A slight chance of showers and thunderstorms in the morning, then a chance of showers and a slight chance of thunderstorms in the afternoon. Not as warm. Highs 99 to 105. Chance of rain 30%. Thursday night, mostly cloudy. Showers likely with a chance of thunderstorms in the evening, then a chance of showers and a slight chance of thunderstorms after midnight. Lows 75 to 83. Chance of rain 60%. Rainfall up to a half of an inch possible, except locally higher in thunderstorms. Friday, considerable cloudiness. Showers likely with a slight chance of thunderstorms in the morning, then a chance of afternoon showers and thunderstorms. Not as warm. Highs 94 to 100. Chance of rain 60%. Rainfall less than a quarter of an inch, except locally higher in thunderstorms. Friday night, considerable cloudiness. A chance of showers and thunderstorms in the evening, then a chance of showers and a slight chance of thunderstorms after midnight. Lows 74 to 82. Chance of rain 50%. Rainfall less than a quarter of an inch, except locally higher in thunderstorms. Saturday, partly cloudy. A chance of showers and a slight chance of thunderstorms in the morning, then a slight chance of afternoon showers and thunderstorms. Highs 96 to 102. Chance of rain 30%. Saturday night, partly cloudy. A slight chance of showers and thunderstorms in the evening, then a chance of showers and a slight chance of thunderstorms after midnight. Lows 76 to 85. Chance of rain 30%. Sunday, partly sunny with a 20% chance of showers and thunderstorms. Highs 98 to 104. Here is the synopsis for Southeast California, Southwest, and South Central Arizona. Scattered showers and thunderstorms will develop over the high terrain of South Central Arizona this afternoon, with much higher chances for storms surviving into the lower deserts. There is also a slight risk for severe thunderstorms in Maricopa and Pinal counties this evening. With high pressure shifting into the Great Plains, daily shower and thunderstorm chances will continue over the desert southwest through much of the upcoming week. Seasonably hot temperatures will persist through the next several days, resulting in wide

widespread moderate heat risk. 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The current time is 1:20 a.m. Mountain Standard Time. Here is the 1 a.m. Mountain Standard Time observation for Phoenix on Monday, July 13th. At Sky Harbor, it was cloudy. Visibility 10 miles. Temperature was 87 degrees, dew point 66, relative humidity 49%. Wind was southeast, at 16 miles an hour, gusting to 26 miles an hour. And the pressure was 29.96 inches, and rising. Other observations for South Central Arizona, including the Greater Phoenix area, at Casa Grande, it was mostly cloudy, with a temperature of 80. It was cloudy, with a temperature of 82 at Buckeye, 90 at Luke Air Force Base, 87 at Deer Valley, and 86 at Scottsdale Airport. Under cloudy skies, Falcon Field reported 85, Mesa Gateway reported 83, Chandler reported 84, and Gila Bend reported 82. Observations for Northern Arizona, it was partly cloudy, with a temperature of 86 at Page, and 61 at Chulo. It was mostly cloudy, with a temperature of 66 at Flagstaff, 80 at Kingman, 61 at the Grand Canyon, 72 at Prescott, and 73 at Winslow. At Payson, it was cloudy, with a temperature of 72. At Winslow, wind was south gusting to 48 miles an hour. Observations for Southern Arizona, at Sierra Vista, a thunderstorm was reported, with a temperature of 65. It was mostly cloudy, with a temperature of 77 at Tucson, and 69 at Nogales. At Sierra Vista, wind was southeast gusting to 31 miles an hour. Observations for Southern California, skies ranged from mostly cloudy to cloudy. It was 69 at Los Angeles Airport, 69 at San Diego, and 93 at Blythe. Regional observations, skies ranged from partly cloudy to mostly cloudy. It was 95 at Las Vegas, 87 at Salt Lake City, 74 at Albuquerque, and 76 at El Paso. Once again, at 1 a.m. in Phoenix, under cloudy skies. The Sky Harbor temperature was 87 degrees. Wind was southeast gusting to 26 miles an hour. Here is the latest forecast. For the following area, in Arizona, Central Phoenix, issued at 11:36 p.m. Mountain Standard Time. Tonight, considerable cloudiness. A chance of showers and a slight chance of thunderstorms in the evening, then a slight chance of showers and thunderstorms after midnight. Breezy. Damaging winds, and large hail in the evening. Lows 78 to 87. South wind 10 to 20 miles per hour in the evening, becoming east 5 to 10 miles per hour after midnight. Gusts up to 30 miles per hour in the evening. Chance of rain 40%. Monday, mostly sunny. Highs 102 to 107. South wind 5 to 10 miles per hour. Monday night, partly cloudy with a slight chance of showers and thunderstorms in the evening, then mostly clear after midnight. Lows 80 to 89. Southeast wind 5 to 10 miles per hour. Chance of rain 10%. Tuesday, sunny. Highs 104 to 109. Light wind in the morning, becoming southwest around 5 miles per hour in the afternoon. Tuesday night, partly cloudy. A chance of showers and thunderstorms in the evening, then a slight chance of showers and thunderstorms after midnight. Lows 80 to 90. East wind 5 to 10 miles per hour. Chance of rain 30%. Wednesday, partly cloudy. A slight chance of showers and thunderstorms in the morning, then a chance of showers and a slight chance of thunderstorms in the afternoon. Highs 104 to 110. Chance of rain 30%. Wednesday night, considerable cloudiness. A chance of showers and thunderstorms in the evening, then a chance of showers and a slight chance of thunderstorms after midnight. Lows 78 to 86.
chance of rain 40%. Thursday, considerable cloudiness. A slight chance of showers and thunderstorms in the morning, then a chance of showers and a slight chance of thunderstorms in the afternoon. Not as warm. Highs 99 to 105. Chance of rain 30%. Thursday night, mostly cloudy. Showers likely with a chance of thunderstorms in the evening, then a chance of showers and a slight chance of thunderstorms after midnight. Lows 75 to 83. Chance of rain 60%. Rainfall up to a half of an inch possible, except locally higher in thunderstorms. Friday, considerable cloudiness. Showers likely with a slight chance of thunderstorms in the morning, then a chance of afternoon showers and thunderstorms. Not as warm. Highs 94 to 100. Chance of rain 60%. Rainfall less than a quarter of an inch, except locally higher in thunderstorms. Friday night, considerable cloudiness. A chance of showers and thunderstorms in the evening, then a chance of showers and a slight chance of thunderstorms after midnight. Lows 74 to 82. Chance of rain 50%. Rainfall less than a quarter of an inch, except locally higher in thunderstorms. Saturday, partly cloudy. A chance of showers and a slight chance of thunderstorms in the morning, then a slight chance of afternoon showers and thunderstorms. Highs 96 to 102. Chance of rain 30%. Saturday night, partly cloudy. A slight chance of showers and thunderstorms in the evening, then a chance of showers and a slight chance of thunderstorms after midnight. Lows 76 to 85. Chance of rain 30%. Sunday, partly sunny with a 20% chance of showers and thunderstorms. Highs 98 to 104. Here is the synopsis for Southeast California, Southwest, and South Central Arizona. Scattered showers and thunderstorms will develop over the high terrain of South Central Arizona this afternoon with much higher chances for storms surviving into the lower deserts. There is also a slight risk for severe thunderstorms in Maricopa and Pinal counties this evening. With high pressure shifting into the Great Plains, daily shower and thunderstorm chances will continue over the desert southwest through much of the upcoming week. Seasonably hot temperatures will persist through the next several days, resulting in widespread moderate heat risk. 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The current time is 1:27 a.m. Mountain Standard Time. Here is the 1 a.m. Mountain Standard Time observation for Phoenix on Monday, July 13th. At Sky Harbor, it was cloudy. Visibility 10 miles. Temperature was 87 degrees, dew point 66, relative humidity 49%. Wind was southeast, at 16 miles an hour, gusting to 26 miles an hour. And the pressure was 29.96 inches, and rising. Other observations for South Central Arizona, including the Greater Phoenix area, at Casa Grande, it was mostly cloudy, with a temperature of 80. It was cloudy, with a temperature of 82 at Buckeye, 90 at Luke Air Force Base, 87 at Deer Valley, and 86 at Scottsdale Airport. Under cloudy skies, Falcon Field reported 85, Mesa Gateway reported 83, Chandler reported 84, and Gila Bend reported 82. Observations for northern Arizona, it was partly cloudy, with a temperature of 86 at Page, and 61 at Chillo. It was mostly cloudy, with a temperature of 66 at Flagstaff, 80 at Kingman, 61 at the Grand Canyon, 72 at Prescott, and 73 at Winslow. At Payson, it was cloudy, with a temperature of 72. At Winslow, wind was south gusting to 48 miles an hour. Observations for southern Arizona, at Sierra Vista, a thunderstorm was reported, with a temperature of 65. It was mostly cloudy, with a temperature of 77 at Tucson, and 69 at Nogales.
At Sierra Vista, wind was southeast gusting to 31 miles an hour. Observations for Southern California, skies ranged from mostly cloudy to cloudy. It was 69 at Los Angeles Airport, 69 at San Diego, and 93 at Blythe. Regional observations, skies ranged from partly cloudy to mostly cloudy. It was 95 at Las Vegas, 87 at Salt Lake City, 74 at Albuquerque, and 76 at El Paso. Once again, at 1 a.m. in Phoenix, under cloudy skies. The Sky Harbor temperature was 87 degrees. Wind was southeast gusting to 26 miles an hour. Here is the latest forecast. For the following area, in Arizona, Central Phoenix, issued at 11:36 p.m. Mountain Standard Time. Tonight, considerable cloudiness. A chance of showers and a slight chance of thunderstorms in the evening, then a slight chance of showers and thunderstorms after midnight. Breezy. Damaging winds, and large hail in the evening. Lows 78 to 87. South wind 10 to 20 miles per hour in the evening, becoming east 5 to 10 miles per hour after midnight. Gusts up to 30 miles per hour in the evening. Chance of rain 40%. Monday, mostly sunny. Highs 102 to 107. South wind 5 to 10 miles per hour. Monday night, partly cloudy with a slight chance of showers and thunderstorms in the evening, then mostly clear after midnight. Lows 80 to 89. Southeast wind 5 to 10 miles per hour. Chance of rain 10%. Tuesday, sunny. Highs 104 to 109. Light wind in the morning, becoming southwest around 5 miles per hour in the afternoon. Tuesday night, partly cloudy. A chance of showers and thunderstorms in the evening, then a slight chance of showers and thunderstorms after midnight. Lows 80 to 90. East wind 5 to 10 miles per hour. Chance of rain 30%. Wednesday, partly cloudy. A slight chance of showers and thunderstorms in the morning, then a chance of showers and a slight chance of thunderstorms in the afternoon. Highs 104 to 110. Chance of rain 30%. Wednesday night, considerable cloudiness. A chance of showers and thunderstorms in the evening, then a chance of showers and a slight chance of thunderstorms after midnight. Lows 78 to 86. Chance of rain 40%. Thursday, considerable cloudiness. A slight chance of showers and thunderstorms in the morning, then a chance of showers and a slight chance of thunderstorms in the afternoon. Not as warm. Highs 99 to 105. Chance of rain 30%. Thursday night, mostly cloudy. Showers likely with a chance of thunderstorms in the evening, then a chance of showers and a slight chance of thunderstorms after midnight. Lows 75 to 83. Chance of rain 60%. Rainfall up to a half of an inch possible, except locally higher in thunderstorms. Friday, considerable cloudiness. Showers likely with a slight chance of thunderstorms in the morning, then a chance of afternoon showers and thunderstorms. Not as warm. Highs 94 to 100. Chance of rain 60%. Rainfall less than a quarter of an inch, except locally higher in thunderstorms. Friday night, considerable cloudiness. A chance of showers and thunderstorms in the evening, then a chance of showers and a slight chance of thunderstorms after midnight. Lows 74 to 82. Chance of rain 50%. Rainfall less than a quarter of an inch, except locally higher in thunderstorms. Saturday, partly cloudy. A chance of showers and a slight chance of thunderstorms in the morning, then a slight chance of afternoon showers and thunderstorms. Highs 96 to 102. Chance of rain 30%. Saturday night, partly cloudy. A slight chance of showers and thunderstorms in the evening, then a chance of showers and a slight chance of thunderstorms after midnight. Lows 76 to 85.
chance of rain 30%. Sunday, partly sunny with a 20% chance of showers and thunderstorms. Highs 98 to 104. Here is the synopsis for Southeast California, Southwest, and South Central Arizona. A fairly typical monsoon pattern will continue through the first half of the week, with early afternoon showers and thunderstorms forming over the Arizona high terrain daily, followed by chances over the lower deserts focused later in the afternoon into the evening. A disturbance may approach the region from the east during the latter half of the week, bringing favorable conditions for more widespread showers and thunderstorms. Seasonably hot temperatures will persist through the middle of the week, resulting in widespread moderate heat risk and locally major heat risk on Wednesday in Southeast California, followed by cooler temperatures late week. 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The current time is 1:35 a.m. Mountain Standard Time. Here is the 1 a.m. Mountain Standard Time observation for Phoenix, on Monday, July 13th. At Sky Harbor, it was cloudy. Visibility 10 miles. Temperature was 87 degrees, dew point 66, relative humidity 49%. Wind was southeast, at 16 miles an hour, gusting to 26 miles an hour. And the pressure was 29.96 inches, and rising. Other observations for South Central Arizona, including the greater Phoenix area, at Casa Grande, it was mostly cloudy, with a temperature of 80. It was cloudy, with a temperature of 82 at Buckeye, 90 at Luke Air Force Base, 87 at Deer Valley, and 86 at Scottsdale Airport. Under cloudy skies, Falcon Field reported 85, Mesa Gateway reported 83, Chandler reported 84, and Gila Bend reported 82. Observations for northern Arizona, it was partly cloudy, with a temperature of 86 at Page, and 61 at Chulo. It was mostly cloudy, with a temperature of 66 at Flagstaff, 80 at Kingman, 61 at the Grand Canyon, 72 at Prescott, and 73 at Winslow. At Payson, it was cloudy, with a temperature of 72. At Winslow, wind was south gusting to 48 miles an hour. Observations for southern Arizona, at Sierra Vista, a thunderstorm was reported, with a temperature of 65. It was mostly cloudy, with a temperature of 77 at Tucson, and 69 at Nogales. At Sierra Vista, wind was southeast gusting to 31 miles an hour. Observations for Southern California, skies ranged from mostly cloudy to cloudy. It was 69 at Los Angeles Airport, 69 at San Diego, and 93 at Blythe. Regional observations, skies ranged from partly cloudy to mostly cloudy. It was 95 at Las Vegas, 87 at Salt Lake City, 74 at Albuquerque, and 76 at El Paso. Once again, at 1 a.m. in Phoenix, under cloudy skies. The Sky Harbor temperature was 87 degrees. Wind was southeast gusting to 26 miles an hour. Here is the latest forecast. For the following area, in Arizona, Central Phoenix, issued at 11:36 p.m. Mountain Standard Time. Tonight, considerable cloudiness. A chance of showers and a slight chance of thunderstorms in the evening, then a slight chance of showers and thunderstorms after midnight. Breezy. Damaging winds, and large hail in the evening. Lows 78 to 87. South wind 10 to 20 miles per hour in the evening, becoming east 5 to 10 miles per hour after midnight. Gusts up to 30 miles per hour in the evening. Chance of rain 40%. Monday, mostly sunny. Highs 102 to 107. South wind 5 to 10 miles per hour. Monday night, partly cloudy with a slight chance of showers and thunderstorms in the evening, then mostly clear after midnight. Lows 80 to 89. Southeast wind 5 to 10 miles per hour. Chance of rain 10%. Tuesday, sunny. Highs 104 to 109.
Light wind in the morning becoming southwest around 5 miles per hour in the afternoon. Tuesday night, partly cloudy. A chance of showers and thunderstorms in the evening, then a slight chance of showers and thunderstorms after midnight. Lows 80 to 90. East wind 5 to 10 miles per hour. Chance of rain 30%. Wednesday, partly cloudy. A slight chance of showers and thunderstorms in the morning, then a chance of showers and a slight chance of thunderstorms in the afternoon. Highs 104 to 110. Chance of rain 30%. Wednesday night, considerable cloudiness. A chance of showers and thunderstorms in the evening, then a chance of showers and a slight chance of thunderstorms after midnight. Lows 78 to 86. Chance of rain 40%. Thursday, considerable cloudiness. A slight chance of showers and thunderstorms in the morning, then a chance of showers and a slight chance of thunderstorms in the afternoon. Not as warm. Highs 99 to 105. Chance of rain 30%. Thursday night, mostly cloudy. Showers likely with a chance of thunderstorms in the evening, then a chance of showers and a slight chance of thunderstorms after midnight. Lows 75 to 83. Chance of rain 60%. Rainfall up to a half of an inch possible, except locally higher in thunderstorms. Friday, considerable cloudiness. Showers likely with a slight chance of thunderstorms in the morning, then a chance of afternoon showers and thunderstorms. Not as warm. Highs 94 to 100. Chance of rain 60%. Rainfall less than a quarter of an inch, except locally higher in thunderstorms. Friday night, considerable cloudiness. A chance of showers and thunderstorms in the evening, then a chance of showers and a slight chance of thunderstorms after midnight. Lows 74 to 82. Chance of rain 50%. Rainfall less than a quarter of an inch, except locally higher in thunderstorms. Saturday, partly cloudy. A chance of showers and a slight chance of thunderstorms in the morning, then a slight chance of afternoon showers and thunderstorms. Highs 96 to 102. Chance of rain 30%. Saturday night, partly cloudy. A slight chance of showers and thunderstorms in the evening, then a chance of showers and a slight chance of thunderstorms after midnight. Lows 76 to 85. Chance of rain 30%. Sunday, partly sunny with a 20% chance of showers and thunderstorms. Highs 98 to 104. Here is the synopsis for Southeast California, Southwest, and South Central Arizona. A fairly typical monsoon pattern will continue through the first half of the week, with early afternoon showers and thunderstorms forming over the Arizona high terrain daily, followed by chances over the lower deserts focused later in the afternoon into the evening. A disturbance may approach the region from the east during the latter half of the week, bringing favorable conditions for more widespread showers and thunderstorms. Seasonably hot temperatures will persist through the middle of the week, resulting in widespread moderate heat risk and locally major heat risk on Wednesday in Southeast California, followed by cooler temperatures late week. 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The current time is 1:43 a.m. Mountain Standard Time. Here is the 1 a.m. Mountain Standard Time observation for Phoenix, on Monday, July 13th. At Sky Harbor, it was cloudy. Visibility 10 miles. Temperature was 87 degrees, dew point 66, relative humidity 49%. Wind was southeast, at 16 miles an hour, gusting to 26 miles an hour. And the pressure was 29.96 inches, and rising. Other observations for South Central Arizona, including the greater Phoenix area, at Casa Grande, it was mostly cloudy, with a temperature of 80. It was cloudy, with a temperature of 82 at Buckeye, 90 at Luke Air Force Base, 87 at Deer Valley, and 86 at Scottsdale Airport.
Under cloudy skies, Falcon Field reported 85, Mesa Gateway reported 83, Chandler reported 84, and Gila Bend reported 82. Observations for northern Arizona, it was partly cloudy, with a temperature of 86 at Page, and 61 at Chulo. It was mostly cloudy, with a temperature of 66 at Flagstaff, 80 at Kingman, 61 at the Grand Canyon, 72 at Prescott, and 73 at Winslow. At Payson, it was cloudy, with a temperature of 72. At Winslow, wind was south gusting to 48 miles an hour. Observations for southern Arizona, at Sierra Vista, a thunderstorm was reported, with a temperature of 65. It was mostly cloudy, with a temperature of 77 at Tucson, and 69 at Nogales. At Sierra Vista, wind was southeast gusting to 31 miles an hour. Observations for Southern California, skies ranged from mostly cloudy to cloudy. It was 69 at Los Angeles Airport, 69 at San Diego, and 93 at Blythe. Regional observations, skies ranged from partly cloudy to mostly cloudy. It was 95 at Las Vegas, 87 at Salt Lake City, 74 at Albuquerque, and 76 at El Paso. Once again, at 1 a.m. in Phoenix, under cloudy skies. The Sky Harbor temperature was 87 degrees. Wind was southeast gusting to 26 miles an hour. Here is the latest forecast. For the following area, in Arizona, Central Phoenix, issued at 11:36 p.m. Mountain Standard Time. Tonight, considerable cloudiness. A chance of showers and a slight chance of thunderstorms in the evening, then a slight chance of showers and thunderstorms after midnight. Breezy. Damaging winds, and large hail in the evening. Lows 78 to 87. South wind 10 to 20 miles per hour in the evening, becoming east 5 to 10 miles per hour after midnight. Gusts up to 30 miles per hour in the evening. Chance of rain 40%. Monday, mostly sunny. Highs 102 to 107. South wind 5 to 10 miles per hour. Monday night, partly cloudy with a slight chance of showers and thunderstorms in the evening, then mostly clear after midnight. Lows 80 to 89. Southeast wind 5 to 10 miles per hour. Chance of rain 10%. Tuesday, sunny. Highs 104 to 109. Light wind in the morning, becoming southwest around 5 miles per hour in the afternoon. Tuesday night, partly cloudy. A chance of showers and thunderstorms in the evening, then a slight chance of showers and thunderstorms after midnight. Lows 80 to 90. East wind 5 to 10 miles per hour. Chance of rain 30%. Wednesday, partly cloudy. A slight chance of showers and thunderstorms in the morning, then a chance of showers and a slight chance of thunderstorms in the afternoon. Highs 104 to 110. Chance of rain 30%. Wednesday night, considerable cloudiness. A chance of showers and thunderstorms in the evening, then a chance of showers and a slight chance of thunderstorms after midnight. Lows 78 to 86. Chance of rain 40%. Thursday, considerable cloudiness. A slight chance of showers and thunderstorms in the morning, then a chance of showers and a slight chance of thunderstorms in the afternoon. Not as warm. Highs 99 to 105. Chance of rain 30%. Thursday night, mostly cloudy. Showers likely with a chance of thunderstorms in the evening, then a chance of showers and a slight chance of thunderstorms after midnight. Lows 75 to 83. Chance of rain 60%. Rainfall up to a half of an inch possible, except locally higher in thunderstorms. Friday, considerable cloudiness. Showers likely with a slight chance of thunderstorms in the morning, then a chance of afternoon showers and thunderstorms. Not as warm. Highs 94 to 100. Chance of rain 60%. Rainfall less than a quarter of an inch, except locally higher in thunderstorms.
Friday night, considerable cloudiness. A chance of showers and thunderstorms in the evening, then a chance of showers and a slight chance of thunderstorms after midnight. Lows 74 to 82. Chance of rain 50%. Rainfall less than a quarter of an inch, except locally higher in thunderstorms. Saturday, partly cloudy. A chance of showers and a slight chance of thunderstorms in the morning, then a slight chance of afternoon showers and thunderstorms. Highs 96 to 102. Chance of rain 30%. Saturday night, partly cloudy. A slight chance of showers and thunderstorms in the evening, then a chance of showers and a slight chance of thunderstorms after midnight. Lows 76 to 85. Chance of rain 30%. Sunday, partly sunny with a 20% chance of showers and thunderstorms. Highs 98 to 104. Here is the synopsis for Southeast California, Southwest, and South Central Arizona. A fairly typical monsoon pattern will continue through the first half of the week, with early afternoon showers and thunderstorms forming over the Arizona high terrain daily, followed by chances over the lower deserts focused later in the afternoon into the evening. A disturbance may approach the region from the east during the latter half of the week, bringing favorable conditions for more widespread showers and thunderstorms. Seasonably hot temperatures will persist through the middle of the week, resulting in widespread moderate heat risk and locally major heat risk on Wednesday in Southeast California, followed by cooler temperatures late week. 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The current time is 1:51 a.m. Mountain Standard Time. Here is the 1 a.m. Mountain Standard Time observation for Phoenix, on Monday, July 13th. At Sky Harbor, it was cloudy. Visibility 10 miles. Temperature was 87 degrees, dew point 66, relative humidity 49%. Wind was southeast, at 16 miles an hour, gusting to 26 miles an hour. And the pressure was 29.96 inches, and rising. Other observations for South Central Arizona, including the greater Phoenix area, at Casa Grande, it was mostly cloudy, with a temperature of 80. It was cloudy, with a temperature of 82 at Buckeye, 90 at Luke Air Force Base, 87 at Deer Valley, and 86 at Scottsdale Airport. Under cloudy skies, Falcon Field reported 85, Mesa Gateway reported 83, Chandler reported 84, and Gila Bend reported 82. Observations for northern Arizona, it was partly cloudy, with a temperature of 86 at Page, and 61 at Chulo. It was mostly cloudy, with a temperature of 66 at Flagstaff, 80 at Kingman, 61 at the Grand Canyon, 72 at Prescott, and 73 at Winslow. At Payson, it was cloudy, with a temperature of 72. At Winslow, wind was south gusting to 48 miles an hour. Observations for southern Arizona, at Sierra Vista, a thunderstorm was reported, with a temperature of 65. It was mostly cloudy, with a temperature of 77 at Tucson, and 69 at Nogales. At Sierra Vista, wind was southeast gusting to 31 miles an hour. Observations for Southern California, skies ranged from mostly cloudy to cloudy. It was 69 at Los Angeles Airport, 69 at San Diego, and 93 at Blythe. Regional observations, skies ranged from partly cloudy to mostly cloudy. It was 95 at Las Vegas, 87 at Salt Lake City, 74 at Albuquerque, and 76 at El Paso. Once again, at 1 a.m. in Phoenix, under cloudy skies. The Sky Harbor temperature was 87 degrees. Wind was southeast gusting to 26 miles an hour. Here is the latest forecast. For the following area, in Arizona, Central Phoenix, issued at 11:36 p.m. Mountain Standard Time. Tonight, considerable cloudiness. A chance of showers and a slight chance of thunderstorms in the evening, then a slight chance of showers and thunderstorms after midnight. Breezy.
damaging winds, and large hail in the evening. Lows 78 to 87. South wind 10 to 20 miles per hour in the evening, becoming east 5 to 10 miles per hour after midnight. Gusts up to 30 miles per hour in the evening. Chance of rain 40%. Monday, mostly sunny. Highs 102 to 107. South wind 5 to 10 miles per hour. Monday night, partly cloudy with a slight chance of showers and thunderstorms in the evening, then mostly clear after midnight. Lows 80 to 89. Southeast wind 5 to 10 miles per hour. Chance of rain 10%. Tuesday, sunny. Highs 104 to 109. Light wind in the morning, becoming southwest around 5 miles per hour in the afternoon. Tuesday night, partly cloudy. A chance of showers and thunderstorms in the evening, then a slight chance of showers and thunderstorms after midnight. Lows 80 to 90. East wind 5 to 10 miles per hour. Chance of rain 30%. Wednesday, partly cloudy. A slight chance of showers and thunderstorms in the morning, then a chance of showers and a slight chance of thunderstorms in the afternoon. Highs 104 to 110. Chance of rain 30%. Wednesday night, considerable cloudiness. A chance of showers and thunderstorms in the evening, then a chance of showers and a slight chance of thunderstorms after midnight. Lows 78 to 86. Chance of rain 40%. Thursday, considerable cloudiness. A slight chance of showers and thunderstorms in the morning, then a chance of showers and a slight chance of thunderstorms in the afternoon. Not as warm. Highs 99 to 105. Chance of rain 30%. Thursday night, mostly cloudy. Showers likely with a chance of thunderstorms in the evening, then a chance of showers and a slight chance of thunderstorms after midnight. Lows 75 to 83. Chance of rain 60%. Rainfall up to a half of an inch possible, except locally higher in thunderstorms. Friday, considerable cloudiness. Showers likely with a slight chance of thunderstorms in the morning, then a chance of afternoon showers and thunderstorms. Not as warm. Highs 94 to 100. Chance of rain 60%. Rainfall less than a quarter of an inch, except locally higher in thunderstorms. Friday night, considerable cloudiness. A chance of showers and thunderstorms in the evening, then a chance of showers and a slight chance of thunderstorms after midnight. Lows 74 to 82. Chance of rain 50%. Rainfall less than a quarter of an inch, except locally higher in thunderstorms. Saturday, partly cloudy. A chance of showers and a slight chance of thunderstorms in the morning, then a slight chance of afternoon showers and thunderstorms. Highs 96 to 102. Chance of rain 30%. Saturday night, partly cloudy. A slight chance of showers and thunderstorms in the evening, then a chance of showers and a slight chance of thunderstorms after midnight. Lows 76 to 85. Chance of rain 30%. Sunday, partly sunny with a 20% chance of showers and thunderstorms. Highs 98 to 104. Here is the synopsis for Southeast California, Southwest, and South Central Arizona. A fairly typical monsoon pattern will continue through the first half of the week, with early afternoon showers and thunderstorms forming over the Arizona high terrain daily, followed by chances over the lower deserts focused later in the afternoon into the evening. A disturbance may approach the region from the east during the latter half of the week, bringing favorable conditions for more widespread showers and thunderstorms. Seasonably hot temperatures will persist through the middle of the week, resulting in widespread moderate heat risk and locally major heat risk on Wednesday in Southeast California, followed by cooler temperatures late week. 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The current time is 1:59 a.m. Mountain Standard Time.
Here is the 1 a.m. Mountain Standard Time observation for Phoenix on Monday, July 13th. At Sky Harbor, it was cloudy. Visibility 10 miles. Temperature was 87 degrees, dew point 66, relative humidity 49%. Wind was southeast at 16 miles an hour, gusting to 26 miles an hour. And the pressure was 29.96 inches and rising. Other observations for South Central Arizona, including the Greater Phoenix area, at Casa Grande, it was mostly cloudy, with a temperature of 80. It was cloudy, with a temperature of 82 at Buckeye, 90 at Luke Air Force Base, 87 at Deer Valley, and 86 at Scottsdale Airport. Under cloudy skies, Falcon Field reported 85, Mesa Gateway reported 83, Chandler reported 84, and Gila Bend reported 82. Observations for northern Arizona, it was partly cloudy, with a temperature of 86 at Page, and 61 at Chillo. It was mostly cloudy, with a temperature of 66 at Flagstaff, 80 at Kingman, 61 at the Grand Canyon, 72 at Prescott, and 73 at Winslow. At Payson, it was cloudy, with a temperature of 72. At Winslow, wind was south gusting to 48 miles an hour. Observations for southern Arizona, at Sierra Vista, a thunderstorm was reported, with a temperature of 65. It was mostly cloudy, with a temperature of 77 at Tucson, and 69 at Nogales. At Sierra Vista, wind was southeast gusting to 31 miles an hour. Observations for Southern California, skies ranged from mostly cloudy to cloudy. It was 69 at Los Angeles Airport, 69 at San Diego, and 93 at Blythe. Regional observations, skies ranged from partly cloudy to mostly cloudy. It was 95 at Las Vegas, 87 at Salt Lake City, 74 at Albuquerque, and 76 at El Paso. Once again, at 1 a.m. in Phoenix, under cloudy skies. The Sky Harbor temperature was 87 degrees. Wind was southeast gusting to 26 miles an hour. Here is the latest forecast. For the following area, in Arizona, Central Phoenix, issued at 11:36 p.m. Mountain Standard Time. Tonight, considerable cloudiness. A chance of showers and a slight chance of thunderstorms in the evening, then a slight chance of showers and thunderstorms after midnight. Breezy. Damaging winds, and large hail in the evening. Lows 78 to 87. South wind 10 to 20 miles per hour in the evening, becoming east 5 to 10 miles per hour after midnight. Gusts up to 30 miles per hour in the evening. Chance of rain 40%. Monday, mostly sunny. Highs 102 to 107. South wind 5 to 10 miles per hour. Monday night, partly cloudy with a slight chance of showers and thunderstorms in the evening, then mostly clear after midnight. Lows 80 to 89. Southeast wind 5 to 10 miles per hour. Chance of rain 10%. Tuesday, sunny. Highs 104 to 109. Light wind in the morning, becoming southwest around 5 miles per hour in the afternoon. Tuesday night, partly cloudy. A chance of showers and thunderstorms in the evening, then a slight chance of showers and thunderstorms after midnight. Lows 80 to 90. East wind 5 to 10 miles per hour. Chance of rain 30%. Wednesday, partly cloudy. A slight chance of showers and thunderstorms in the morning, then a chance of showers and a slight chance of thunderstorms in the afternoon. Highs 104 to 110. Chance of rain 30%. Wednesday night, considerable cloudiness. A chance of showers and thunderstorms in the evening, then a chance of showers and a slight chance of thunderstorms after midnight. Lows 78 to 86. Chance of rain 40%. Thursday, considerable cloudiness. A slight chance of showers and thunderstorms in the morning, then a chance of showers and a slight chance of thunderstorms in the afternoon. Not as warm.
Highs 99 to 105. Chance of rain 30%. Thursday night, mostly cloudy. Showers likely with a chance of thunderstorms in the evening, then a chance of showers and a slight chance of thunderstorms after midnight. Lows 75 to 83. Chance of rain 60%. Rainfall up to a half of an inch possible, except locally higher in thunderstorms. Friday, considerable cloudiness. Showers likely with a slight chance of thunderstorms in the morning, then a chance of afternoon showers and thunderstorms. Not as warm. Highs 94 to 100. Chance of rain 60%. Rainfall less than a quarter of an inch, except locally higher in thunderstorms. Friday night, considerable cloudiness. A chance of showers and thunderstorms in the evening, then a chance of showers and a slight chance of thunderstorms after midnight. Lows 74 to 82. Chance of rain 50%. Rainfall less than a quarter of an inch, except locally higher in thunderstorms. Saturday, partly cloudy. A chance of showers and a slight chance of thunderstorms in the morning, then a slight chance of afternoon showers and thunderstorms. Highs 96 to 102. Chance of rain 30%. Saturday night, partly cloudy. A slight chance of showers and thunderstorms in the evening, then a chance of showers and a slight chance of thunderstorms after midnight. Lows 76 to 85. Chance of rain 30%. Sunday, partly sunny with a 20% chance of showers and thunderstorms. Highs 98 to 104. Here is the synopsis for Southeast California, Southwest, and South Central Arizona. A fairly typical monsoon pattern will continue through the first half of the week, with early afternoon showers and thunderstorms forming over the Arizona high terrain daily, followed by chances over the lower deserts focused later in the afternoon into the evening. A disturbance may approach the region from the east during the latter half of the week, bringing favorable conditions for more widespread showers and thunderstorms. Seasonably hot temperatures will persist through the middle of the week, resulting in widespread moderate heat risk and locally major heat risk on Wednesday in Southeast California, followed by cooler temperatures late week. 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The current time is 2:07 a.m. Mountain Standard Time. Here is the latest forecast. For the following area, in Arizona, Central Phoenix, issued at 11:36 p.m. Mountain Standard Time. Tonight, considerable cloudiness. A chance of showers and a slight chance of thunderstorms in the evening, then a slight chance of showers and thunderstorms after midnight. Breezy. Damaging winds, and large hail in the evening. Lows 78 to 87. South wind 10 to 20 miles per hour in the evening, becoming east 5 to 10 miles per hour after midnight. Gusts up to 30 miles per hour in the evening. Chance of rain 40%. Monday, mostly sunny. Highs 102 to 107. South wind 5 to 10 miles per hour. Monday night, partly cloudy with a slight chance of showers and thunderstorms in the evening, then mostly clear after midnight. Lows 80 to 89. Southeast wind 5 to 10 miles per hour. Chance of rain 10%. Tuesday, sunny. Highs 104 to 109. Light wind in the morning, becoming southwest around 5 miles per hour in the afternoon. Tuesday night, partly cloudy. A chance of showers and thunderstorms in the evening, then a slight chance of showers and thunderstorms after midnight. Lows 80 to 90. East wind 5 to 10 miles per hour. Chance of rain 30%. Wednesday, partly cloudy. A slight chance of showers and thunderstorms in the morning, then a chance of showers and a slight chance of thunderstorms in the afternoon. Highs 104 to 110. Chance of rain 30%. Wednesday night, considerable cloudiness.
a chance of showers and thunderstorms in the evening, then a chance of showers and a slight chance of thunderstorms after midnight. Lows 78 to 86. Chance of rain 40%. Thursday, considerable cloudiness. A slight chance of showers and thunderstorms in the morning, then a chance of showers and a slight chance of thunderstorms in the afternoon. Not as warm. Highs 99 to 105. Chance of rain 30%. Thursday night, mostly cloudy. Showers likely with a chance of thunderstorms in the evening, then a chance of showers and a slight chance of thunderstorms after midnight. Lows 75 to 83. Chance of rain 60%. Rainfall up to a half of an inch possible, except locally higher in thunderstorms. Friday, considerable cloudiness. Showers likely with a slight chance of thunderstorms in the morning, then a chance of afternoon showers and thunderstorms. Not as warm. Highs 94 to 100. Chance of rain 60%. Rainfall less than a quarter of an inch, except locally higher in thunderstorms. Friday night, considerable cloudiness. A chance of showers and thunderstorms in the evening, then a chance of showers and a slight chance of thunderstorms after midnight. Lows 74 to 82. Chance of rain 50%. Rainfall less than a quarter of an inch, except locally higher in thunderstorms. Saturday, partly cloudy. A chance of showers and a slight chance of thunderstorms in the morning, then a slight chance of afternoon showers and thunderstorms. Highs 96 to 102. Chance of rain 30%. Saturday night, partly cloudy. A slight chance of showers and thunderstorms in the evening, then a chance of showers and a slight chance of thunderstorms after midnight. Lows 76 to 85. Chance of rain 30%. Sunday, partly sunny with a 20% chance of showers and thunderstorms. Highs 98 to 104. Here is the synopsis for Southeast California, Southwest, and South Central Arizona. A fairly typical monsoon pattern will continue through the first half of the week, with early afternoon showers and thunderstorms forming over the Arizona high terrain daily, followed by chances over the lower deserts focused later in the afternoon into the evening. A disturbance may approach the region from the east during the latter half of the week, bringing favorable conditions for more widespread showers and thunderstorms. Seasonably hot temperatures will persist through the middle of the week, resulting in widespread moderate heat risk and locally major heat risk on Wednesday in Southeast California, followed by cooler temperatures late week. 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The current time is 2:12 a.m. Mountain Standard Time. Here is the 2 a.m. Mountain Standard Time observation for Phoenix, on Monday, July 13th. At Sky Harbor, it was cloudy. Visibility 10 miles. Temperature was 84 degrees, dew point 68, relative humidity 58%. Wind was southeast, at 10 miles an hour. And the pressure was 29.96 inches, and steady. Other observations for South Central Arizona, including the greater Phoenix area, it was mostly cloudy, with a temperature of 87 at Luke Air Force Base, 82 at Mesa Gateway, 83 at Chandler, and 79 at Casa Grande. It was cloudy, with a temperature of 81 at Buckeye, 86 at Deer Valley, 84 at Scottsdale Airport, 83 at Falcon Field, and 85 at Gila Bend. Observations for Northern Arizona, it was partly cloudy, with a temperature of 81 at Kingman, 62 at the Grand Canyon, 85 at Page, and 61 at Chulo. It was mostly cloudy, with a temperature of 73 at Prescott, and 75 at Winslow. It was cloudy, with a temperature of 66 at Flagstaff, and 70 at Payson. At Winslow, wind was south gusting to 35 miles an hour. Observations for Southern Arizona, at Nogales, rain was falling, with a temperature of 70. At Sierra Vista, thunder was reported, with a temperature of 65.
At Tucson, it was mostly cloudy, with a temperature of 76. At Yuma, it was cloudy, with a temperature of 87. Observations for

The Sky Harbor temperature was 84 degrees. Here is the latest forecast. For the following area, in Arizona, Central Phoenix, issued at 11:36 p.m. Mountain Standard Time. Tonight, considerable cloudiness. A chance of showers and a slight chance of thunderstorms in the evening, then a slight chance of showers and thunderstorms after midnight. Breezy. Damaging winds, and large hail in the evening. Lows 78 to 87. South wind 10 to 20 miles per hour in the evening, becoming east 5 to 10 miles per hour after midnight. Gusts up to 30 miles per hour in the evening. Chance of rain 40%. Monday, mostly sunny. Highs 102 to 107. South wind 5 to 10 miles per hour. Monday night, partly cloudy with a slight chance of showers and thunderstorms in the evening, then mostly clear after midnight. Lows 80 to 89. Southeast wind 5 to 10 miles per hour. Chance of rain 10%. Tuesday, sunny. Highs 104 to 109. Light wind in the morning, becoming southwest around 5 miles per hour in the afternoon. Tuesday night, partly cloudy. A chance of showers and thunderstorms in the evening, then a slight chance of showers and thunderstorms after midnight. Lows 80 to 90. East wind 5 to 10 miles per hour. Chance of rain 30%. Wednesday, partly cloudy. A slight chance of showers and thunderstorms in the morning, then a chance of showers and a slight chance of thunderstorms in the afternoon. Highs 104 to 110. Chance of rain 30%. Wednesday night, considerable cloudiness. A chance of showers and thunderstorms in the evening, then a chance of showers and a slight chance of thunderstorms after midnight. Lows 78 to 86. Chance of rain 40%. Thursday, considerable cloudiness. A slight chance of showers and thunderstorms in the morning, then a chance of showers and a slight chance of thunderstorms in the afternoon. Not as warm. Highs 99 to 105. Chance of rain 30%. Thursday night, mostly cloudy. Showers likely with a chance of thunderstorms in the evening, then a chance of showers and a slight chance of thunderstorms after midnight. Lows 75 to 83. Chance of rain 60%. Rainfall up to a half of an inch possible, except locally higher in thunderstorms. Friday, considerable cloudiness. Showers likely with a slight chance of thunderstorms in the morning, then a chance of afternoon showers and thunderstorms. Not as warm. Highs 94 to 100. Chance of rain 60%. Rainfall less than a quarter of an inch, except locally higher in thunderstorms. Friday night, considerable cloudiness. A chance of showers and thunderstorms in the evening, then a chance of showers and a slight chance of thunderstorms after midnight. Lows 74 to 82. Chance of rain 50%. Rainfall less than a quarter of an inch, except locally higher in thunderstorms. Saturday, partly cloudy. A chance of showers and a slight chance of thunderstorms in the morning, then a slight chance of afternoon showers and thunderstorms. Highs 96 to 102. Chance of rain 30%. Saturday night, partly cloudy. A slight chance of showers and thunderstorms in the evening, then a chance of showers and a slight chance of thunderstorms after midnight. Lows 76 to 85. Chance of rain 30%. Sunday, partly sunny with a 20% chance of showers and thunderstorms. Highs 98 to 104. Here is the synopsis for Southeast California, Southwest, and South Central Arizona. A fairly typical monsoon pattern will continue through the first half of the week, with early afternoon showers and thunderstorms forming over the Arizona high terrain daily, followed by chances over the lower deserts focused later in the afternoon into the evening. A disturbance may approach the region from the east during the latter half of the week, bringing favorable conditions for more widespread showers and thunderstorms.

unseasonably hot temperatures will persist through the middle of the week, resulting in widespread moderate heat risk and locally major heat risk on Wednesday in Southeast California, followed by cooler temperatures late week. 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The current time is 2:20 a.m. Mountain Standard Time. Here is the 2 a.m. Mountain Standard Time observation for Phoenix on Monday, July 13th. At Sky Harbor, it was cloudy. Visibility 10 miles. Temperature was 84 degrees, dew point 68, relative humidity 58%. Wind was southeast at 10 miles an hour. And the pressure was 29.96 inches and steady. Other observations for South Central Arizona, including the greater Phoenix area, it was mostly cloudy, with a temperature of 87 at Luke Air Force Base, 82 at Mesa Gateway, 83 at Chandler, and 79 at Casa Grande. It was cloudy, with a temperature of 81 at Buckeye, 86 at Deer Valley, 84 at Scottsdale Airport, 83 at Falcon Field, and 85 at Gila Bend. Observations for Northern Arizona. It was partly cloudy, with a temperature of 81 at Kingman, 62 at the Grand Canyon, 85 at Page, and 61 at Chulo. It was mostly cloudy, with a temperature of 73 at Prescott, and 75 at Winslow. It was cloudy, with a temperature of 66 at Flagstaff, and 70 at Payson. At Winslow, wind was south gusting to 35 miles an hour. Observations for Southern Arizona. At Nogales, rain was falling, with a temperature of 70. At Sierra Vista, thunder was reported, with a temperature of 65. At Tucson, it was mostly cloudy, with a temperature of 76. At Yuma, it was cloudy, with a temperature of 87. Observations for Southern California. Skies ranged from mostly cloudy to cloudy. It was 68 at Los Angeles Airport, 68 at San Diego, and 93 at Blythe. Regional observations. At Albuquerque, it was clear, with a temperature of 72. At Salt Lake City, it was partly cloudy, with a temperature of 78. It was mostly cloudy, with a temperature of 94 at Las Vegas, and 77 at El Paso. At Albuquerque, wind was east gusting to 25 miles an hour. Once again, at 2 a.m. in Phoenix, under cloudy skies. The Sky Harbor temperature was 84 degrees. Here is the latest forecast. For the following area, in Arizona, Central Phoenix, issued at 11:36 p.m. Mountain Standard Time. Tonight, considerable cloudiness. A chance of showers and a slight chance of thunderstorms in the evening, then a slight chance of showers and thunderstorms after midnight. Breezy. Damaging winds, and large hail in the evening. Lows 78 to 87. South wind 10 to 20 miles per hour in the evening, becoming east 5 to 10 miles per hour after midnight. Gusts up to 30 miles per hour in the evening. Chance of rain 40%. Monday, mostly sunny. Highs 102 to 107. South wind 5 to 10 miles per hour. Monday night, partly cloudy with a slight chance of showers and thunderstorms in the evening, then mostly clear after midnight. Lows 80 to 89. Southeast wind 5 to 10 miles per hour. Chance of rain 10%. Tuesday, sunny. Highs 104 to 109. Light wind in the morning, becoming southwest around 5 miles per hour in the afternoon. Tuesday night, partly cloudy. A chance of showers and thunderstorms in the evening, then a slight chance of showers and thunderstorms after midnight. Lows 80 to 90. East wind 5 to 10 miles per hour. Chance of rain 30%. Wednesday, partly cloudy. A slight chance of showers and thunderstorms in the morning, then a chance of showers and a slight chance of thunderstorms in the afternoon. Highs 104 to 110. Chance of rain 30%. Wednesday night, considerable cloudiness.
a chance of showers and thunderstorms in the evening, then a chance of showers and a slight chance of thunderstorms after midnight. Lows 78 to 86. Chance of rain 40%. Thursday, considerable cloudiness. A slight chance of showers and thunderstorms in the morning, then a chance of showers and a slight chance of thunderstorms in the afternoon. Not as warm. Highs 99 to 105. Chance of rain 30%. Thursday night, mostly cloudy. Showers likely with a chance of thunderstorms in the evening, then a chance of showers and a slight chance of thunderstorms after midnight. Lows 75 to 83. Chance of rain 60%. Rainfall up to a half of an inch possible, except locally higher in thunderstorms. Friday, considerable cloudiness. Showers likely with a slight chance of thunderstorms in the morning, then a chance of afternoon showers and thunderstorms. Not as warm. Highs 94 to 100. Chance of rain 60%. Rainfall less than a quarter of an inch, except locally higher in thunderstorms. Friday night, considerable cloudiness. A chance of showers and thunderstorms in the evening, then a chance of showers and a slight chance of thunderstorms after midnight. Lows 74 to 82. Chance of rain 50%. Rainfall less than a quarter of an inch, except locally higher in thunderstorms. Saturday, partly cloudy. A chance of showers and a slight chance of thunderstorms in the morning, then a slight chance of afternoon showers and thunderstorms. Highs 96 to 102. Chance of rain 30%. Saturday night, partly cloudy. A slight chance of showers and thunderstorms in the evening, then a chance of showers and a slight chance of thunderstorms after midnight. Lows 76 to 85. Chance of rain 30%. Sunday, partly sunny with a 20% chance of showers and thunderstorms. Highs 98 to 104. Here is the synopsis for Southeast California, Southwest, and South Central Arizona. A fairly typical monsoon pattern will continue through the first half of the week, with early afternoon showers and thunderstorms forming over the Arizona high terrain daily, followed by chances over the lower deserts focused later in the afternoon into the evening. A disturbance may approach the region from the east during the latter half of the week, bringing favorable conditions for more widespread showers and thunderstorms. Seasonably hot temperatures will persist through the middle of the week, resulting in widespread moderate heat risk and locally major heat risk on Wednesday in Southeast California, followed by cooler temperatures late week. 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The current time is 2:28 a.m. Mountain Standard Time. Here is the 2 a.m. Mountain Standard Time observation for Phoenix, on Monday, July 13th. At Sky Harbor, it was cloudy. Visibility 10 miles. Temperature was 84 degrees, dew point 68, relative humidity 58%. Wind was southeast, at 10 miles an hour. And the pressure was 29.96 inches, and steady. Other observations for South Central Arizona, including the greater Phoenix area, it was mostly cloudy, with a temperature of 87 at Luke Air Force Base, 82 at Mesa Gateway, 83 at Chandler, and 79 at Casa Grande. It was cloudy, with a temperature of 81 at Buckeye, 86 at Deer Valley, 84 at Scottsdale Airport, 83 at Falcon Field, and 85 at Gila Bend. Observations for Northern Arizona, it was partly cloudy, with a temperature of 81 at Kingman, 62 at the Grand Canyon, 85 at Page, and 61

It was cloudy, with a temperature of 87. Observations for Southern California, skies ranged from mostly cloudy to cloudy. It was 68 at Los Angeles Airport, 68 at San Diego, and 93 at Blythe. Regional observations, at Albuquerque, it was clear, with a temperature of 72. At Salt Lake City, it was partly cloudy, with a temperature of 78. It was mostly cloudy, with a temperature of 94 at Las Vegas, and 77 at El Paso. At Albuquerque, wind was east gusting to 25 miles an hour. Once again, at 2 a.m. in Phoenix, under cloudy skies. The Sky Harbor temperature was 84 degrees. Here is the latest forecast. For the following area, in Arizona, Central Phoenix, issued at 11:36 p.m. Mountain Standard Time. Tonight, considerable cloudiness. A chance of showers and a slight chance of thunderstorms in the evening, then a slight chance of showers and thunderstorms after midnight. Breezy. Damaging winds, and large hail in the evening. Lows 78 to 87. South wind 10 to 20 miles per hour in the evening, becoming east 5 to 10 miles per hour after midnight. Gusts up to 30 miles per hour in the evening. Chance of rain 40%. Monday, mostly sunny. Highs 102 to 107. South wind 5 to 10 miles per hour. Monday night, partly cloudy with a slight chance of showers and thunderstorms in the evening, then mostly clear after midnight. Lows 80 to 89. Southeast wind 5 to 10 miles per hour. Chance of rain 10%. Tuesday, sunny. Highs 104 to 109. Light wind in the morning, becoming southwest around 5 miles per hour in the afternoon. Tuesday night, partly cloudy. A chance of showers and thunderstorms in the evening, then a slight chance of showers and thunderstorms after midnight. Lows 80 to 90. East wind 5 to 10 miles per hour. Chance of rain 30%. Wednesday, partly cloudy. A slight chance of showers and thunderstorms in the morning, then a chance of showers and a slight chance of thunderstorms in the afternoon. Highs 104 to 110. Chance of rain 30%. Wednesday night, considerable cloudiness. A chance of showers and thunderstorms in the evening, then a chance of showers and a slight chance of thunderstorms after midnight. Lows 78 to 86. Chance of rain 40%. Thursday, considerable cloudiness. A slight chance of showers and thunderstorms in the morning, then a chance of showers and a slight chance of thunderstorms in the afternoon. Not as warm. Highs 99 to 105. Chance of rain 30%. Thursday night, mostly cloudy. Showers likely with a chance of thunderstorms in the evening, then a chance of showers and a slight chance of thunderstorms after midnight. Lows 75 to 83. Chance of rain 60%. Rainfall up to a half of an inch possible, except locally higher in thunderstorms. Friday, considerable cloudiness. Showers likely with a slight chance of thunderstorms in the morning, then a chance of afternoon showers and thunderstorms. Not as warm. Highs 94 to 100. Chance of rain 60%. Rainfall less than a quarter of an inch, except locally higher in thunderstorms. Friday night, considerable cloudiness. A chance of showers and thunderstorms in the evening, then a chance of showers and a slight chance of thunderstorms after midnight. Lows 74 to 82. Chance of rain 50%. Rainfall less than a quarter of an inch, except locally higher in thunderstorms. Saturday, partly cloudy. A chance of showers and a slight chance of thunderstorms in the morning, then a slight chance of afternoon showers and thunderstorms. Highs 96 to 102. Chance of rain 30%. Saturday night, partly cloudy. A slight chance of showers and thunderstorms in the evening, then a chance of showers and a slight chance of thunderstorms after midnight. Lows 76 to

55. Chance of rain 30%. Sunday, partly sunny with a 20% chance of showers and thunderstorms. Highs 98 to 104. Here is the synopsis for Southeast California, Southwest, and South Central Arizona. A fairly typical monsoon pattern will continue through the first half of the week, with early afternoon showers and thunderstorms forming over the Arizona high terrain daily, followed by chances over the lower deserts focused later in the afternoon into the evening. A disturbance may approach the region from the east during the latter half of the week, bringing favorable conditions for more widespread showers and thunderstorms. Seasonably hot temperatures will persist through the middle of the week, resulting in widespread moderate heat risk and locally major heat risk on Wednesday in Southeast California, followed by cooler temperatures late week. 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The current time is 2:36 a.m. Mountain Standard Time. Here is the 2 a.m. Mountain Standard Time observation for Phoenix, on Monday, July 13th. At Sky Harbor, it was cloudy. Visibility 10 miles. Temperature was 84 degrees, dew point 68, relative humidity 58%. Wind was southeast, at 10 miles an hour. And the pressure was 29.96 inches, and steady. Other observations for South Central Arizona, including the greater Phoenix area, it was mostly cloudy, with a temperature of 87 at Luke Air Force Base, 82 at Mesa Gateway, 83 at Chandler, and 79 at Casa Grande. It was cloudy, with a temperature of 81 at Buckeye, 86 at Deer Valley, 84 at Scottsdale Airport, 83 at Falcon Field, and 85 at Gila Bend. Observations for Northern Arizona, it was partly cloudy, with a temperature of 81 at Kingman, 62 at the Grand Canyon, 85 at Page, and 61 at Chulo. It was mostly cloudy, with a temperature of 73 at Prescott, and 75 at Winslow. It was cloudy, with a temperature of 66 at Flagstaff, and 70 at Payson. At Winslow, wind was south gusting to 35 miles an hour. Observations for Southern Arizona, at Nogales, rain was falling, with a temperature of 70. At Sierra Vista, thunder was reported, with a temperature of 65. At Tucson, it was mostly cloudy, with a temperature of 76. At Yuma, it was cloudy, with a temperature of 87. Observations for Southern California, skies ranged from mostly cloudy to cloudy. It was 68 at Los Angeles Airport, 68 at San Diego, and 93 at Blythe. Regional observations, at Albuquerque, it was clear, with a temperature of 72. At Salt Lake City, it was partly cloudy, with a temperature of 78. It was mostly cloudy, with a temperature of 94 at Las Vegas, and 77 at El Paso. At Albuquerque, wind was east gusting to 25 miles an hour. Once again, at 2 a.m. in Phoenix, under cloudy skies. The Sky Harbor temperature was 84 degrees. Here is the latest forecast. For the following area, in Arizona, Central Phoenix, issued at 11:36 p.m. Mountain Standard Time. Tonight, considerable cloudiness. A chance of showers and a slight chance of thunderstorms in the evening, then a slight chance of showers and thunderstorms after midnight. Breezy. Damaging winds, and large hail in the evening. Lows 78 to 87. South wind 10 to 20 miles per hour in the evening, becoming east 5 to 10 miles per hour after midnight. Gusts up to 30 miles per hour in the evening. Chance of rain 40%. Monday, mostly sunny. Highs 102 to 107. South wind 5 to 10 miles per hour. Monday night, partly cloudy with a slight chance of showers and thunderstorms in the evening, then mostly clear after midnight. Lows 80 to 89. Southeast wind 5 to 10 miles per hour. Chance of rain 10%. Tuesday, sunny. Highs 104 to 109.
Light wind in the morning, becoming southwest around 5 miles per hour in the afternoon. Tuesday night, partly cloudy. A chance of showers and thunderstorms in the evening, then a slight chance of showers and thunderstorms after midnight. Lows 80 to 90. East wind 5 to 10 miles per hour. Chance of rain 30%. Wednesday, partly cloudy. A slight chance of showers and thunderstorms in the morning, then a chance of showers and a slight chance of thunderstorms in the afternoon. Highs 104 to 110. Chance of rain 30%. Wednesday night, considerable cloudiness. A chance of showers and thunderstorms in the evening, then a chance of showers and a slight chance of thunderstorms after midnight. Lows 78 to 86. Chance of rain 40%. Thursday, considerable cloudiness. A slight chance of showers and thunderstorms in the morning, then a chance of showers and a slight chance of thunderstorms in the afternoon. Not as warm. Highs 99 to 105. Chance of rain 30%. Thursday night, mostly cloudy. Showers likely with a chance of thunderstorms in the evening, then a chance of showers and a slight chance of thunderstorms after midnight. Lows 75 to 83. Chance of rain 60%. Rainfall up to a half of an inch possible, except locally higher in thunderstorms. Friday, considerable cloudiness. Showers likely with a slight chance of thunderstorms in the morning, then a chance of afternoon showers and thunderstorms. Not as warm. Highs 94 to 100. Chance of rain 60%. Rainfall less than a quarter of an inch, except locally higher in thunderstorms. Friday night, considerable cloudiness. A chance of showers and thunderstorms in the evening, then a chance of showers and a slight chance of thunderstorms after midnight. Lows 74 to 82. Chance of rain 50%. Rainfall less than a quarter of an inch, except locally higher in thunderstorms. Saturday, partly cloudy. A chance of showers and a slight chance of thunderstorms in the morning, then a slight chance of afternoon showers and thunderstorms. Highs 96 to 102. Chance of rain 30%. Saturday night, partly cloudy. A slight chance of showers and thunderstorms in the evening, then a chance of showers and a slight chance of thunderstorms after midnight. Lows 76 to 85. Chance of rain 30%. Sunday, partly sunny with a 20% chance of showers and thunderstorms. Highs 98 to 104. Here is the synopsis for Southeast California, Southwest, and South Central Arizona. A fairly typical monsoon pattern will continue through the first half of the week, with early afternoon showers and thunderstorms forming over the Arizona high terrain daily, followed by chances over the lower deserts focused later in the afternoon into the evening. A disturbance may approach the region from the east during the latter half of the week, bringing favorable conditions for more widespread showers and thunderstorms. Seasonably hot temperatures will persist through the middle of the week, resulting in widespread moderate heat risk and locally major heat risk on Wednesday in Southeast California, followed by cooler temperatures late week. 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The current time is 2:44 a.m. Mountain Standard Time. Here is the 2 a.m. Mountain Standard Time observation for Phoenix, on Monday, July 13th. At Sky Harbor, it was cloudy. Visibility 10 miles. Temperature was 84 degrees, dew point 68, relative humidity 58%. Wind was southeast, at 10 miles an hour. And the pressure was 29.96 inches, and steady. Other observations for South Central Arizona, including the Greater Phoenix area, it was mostly cloudy, with a temperature of 87 at Luke Air Force Base, 82 at Mesa Gateway, 83 at Chandler, and 79 at Casa Grande. It was cloudy, with a temperature of 81 at Buckeye, 86 at Deer Valley,
84 at Scottsdale Airport, 83 at Falcon Field, and 85 at Gila Bend. Observations for northern Arizona. It was partly cloudy, with a temperature of 81 at Kingman, 62 at the Grand Canyon, 85 at Page, and 61 at Cholo. It was mostly cloudy, with a temperature of 73 at Prescott, and 75 at Winslow. It was cloudy, with a temperature of 66 at Flagstaff, and 70 at Payson. At Winslow, wind was south gusting to 35 miles an hour. Observations for southern Arizona. At Nogales, rain was falling, with a temperature of 70. At Sierra Vista, thunder was reported, with a temperature of 65. At Tucson, it was mostly cloudy, with a temperature of 76. At Yuma, it was cloudy, with a temperature of 87. Observations for Southern California, skies ranged from mostly cloudy to cloudy. It was 68 at Los Angeles Airport, 68 at San Diego, and 93 at Blythe. Regional observations, at Albuquerque, it was clear, with a temperature of 72. At Salt Lake City, it was partly cloudy, with a temperature of 78. It was mostly cloudy, with a temperature of 94 at Las Vegas, and 77 at El Paso. At Albuquerque, wind was east gusting to 25 miles an hour. Once again, at 2 a.m. in Phoenix, under cloudy skies. The Sky Harbor temperature was 84 degrees. Here is the latest forecast. For the following area, in Arizona, Central Phoenix, issued at 11:36 p.m. Mountain Standard Time. Tonight, considerable cloudiness. A chance of showers and a slight chance of thunderstorms in the evening, then a slight chance of showers and thunderstorms after midnight. Breezy. Damaging winds, and large hail in the evening. Lows 78 to 87. South wind 10 to 20 miles per hour in the evening, becoming east 5 to 10 miles per hour after midnight. Gusts up to 30 miles per hour in the evening. Chance of rain 40%. Monday, mostly sunny. Highs 102 to 107. South wind 5 to 10 miles per hour. Monday night, partly cloudy with a slight chance of showers and thunderstorms in the evening, then mostly clear after midnight. Lows 80 to 89. Southeast wind 5 to 10 miles per hour. Chance of rain 10%. Tuesday, sunny. Highs 104 to 109. Light wind in the morning, becoming southwest around 5 miles per hour in the afternoon. Tuesday night, partly cloudy. A chance of showers and thunderstorms in the evening, then a slight chance of showers and thunderstorms after midnight. Lows 80 to 90. East wind 5 to 10 miles per hour. Chance of rain 30%. Wednesday, partly cloudy. A slight chance of showers and thunderstorms in the morning, then a chance of showers and a slight chance of thunderstorms in the afternoon. Highs 104 to 110. Chance of rain 30%. Wednesday night, considerable cloudiness. A chance of showers and thunderstorms in the evening, then a chance of showers and a slight chance of thunderstorms after midnight. Lows 78 to 86. Chance of rain 40%. Thursday, considerable cloudiness. A slight chance of showers and thunderstorms in the morning, then a chance of showers and a slight chance of thunderstorms in the afternoon. Not as warm. Highs 99 to 105. Chance of rain 30%. Thursday night, mostly cloudy. Showers likely with a chance of thunderstorms in the evening, then a chance of showers and a slight chance of thunderstorms after midnight. Lows 75 to 83. Chance of rain 60%. Rainfall up to a half of an inch possible, except locally higher in thunderstorms. Friday, considerable cloudiness. Showers likely with a slight chance of thunderstorms in the morning, then a chance of afternoon showers and thunderstorms. Not as warm. Highs 94 to 100. Chance of rain 60%.
Rainfall less than a quarter of an inch, except locally higher in thunderstorms. Friday night, considerable cloudiness. A chance of showers and thunderstorms in the evening, then a chance of showers and a slight chance of thunderstorms after midnight. Lows 74 to 82. Chance of rain 50%. Rainfall less than a quarter of an inch, except locally higher in thunderstorms. Saturday, partly cloudy. A chance of showers and a slight chance of thunderstorms in the morning, then a slight chance of afternoon showers and thunderstorms. Highs 96 to 102. Chance of rain 30%. Saturday night, partly cloudy. A slight chance of showers and thunderstorms in the evening, then a chance of showers and a slight chance of thunderstorms after midnight. Lows 76 to 85. Chance of rain 30%. Sunday, partly sunny with a 20% chance of showers and thunderstorms. Highs 98 to 104. Here is the synopsis for Southeast California, Southwest, and South Central Arizona. A fairly typical monsoon pattern will continue through the first half of the week, with early afternoon showers and thunderstorms forming over the Arizona high terrain daily, followed by chances over the lower deserts focused later in the afternoon into the evening. A disturbance may approach the region from the east during the latter half of the week, bringing favorable conditions for more widespread showers and thunderstorms. Seasonably hot temperatures will persist through the middle of the week, resulting in widespread moderate heat risk and locally major heat risk on Wednesday in Southeast California, followed by cooler temperatures late week. 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The current time is 2:52 a.m. Mountain Standard Time. Here is the 2 a.m. Mountain Standard Time observation for Phoenix, on Monday, July 13th. At Sky Harbor, it was cloudy. Visibility 10 miles. Temperature was 84 degrees, dew point 68, relative humidity 58%. Wind was southeast, at 10 miles an hour. And the pressure was 29.96 inches, and steady. Other observations for South Central Arizona, including the greater Phoenix area, it was mostly cloudy, with a temperature of 87 at Luke Air Force Base, 82 at Mesa Gateway, 83 at Chandler, and 79 at Casa Grande. It was cloudy, with a temperature of 81 at Buckeye, 86 at Deer Valley, 84 at Scottsdale Airport, 83 at Falcon Field, and 85 at Gila Bend. Observations for Northern Arizona, it was partly cloudy, with a temperature of 81 at Kingman, 62 at the Grand Canyon, 85 at Page, and 61 at Chulo. It was mostly cloudy, with a temperature of 73 at Prescott, and 75 at Winslow. It was cloudy, with a temperature of 66 at Flagstaff, and 70 at Payson. At Winslow, wind was south gusting to 35 miles an hour. Observations for Southern Arizona, at Nogales, rain was falling, with a temperature of 70. At Sierra Vista, thunder was reported, with a temperature of 65. At Tucson, it was mostly cloudy, with a temperature of 76. At Yuma, it was cloudy, with a temperature of 87. Observations for Southern California, skies ranged from mostly cloudy to cloudy. It was 68 at Los Angeles Airport, 68 at San Diego, and 93 at Blythe. Regional observations, at Albuquerque, it was clear, with a temperature of 72. At Salt Lake City, it was partly cloudy, with a temperature of 78. It was mostly cloudy, with a temperature of 94 at Las Vegas, and 77 at El Paso. At Albuquerque, wind was east gusting to 25 miles an hour. Once again, at 2 a.m. in Phoenix, under cloudy skies. The Sky Harbor temperature was 84 degrees. Here is the latest forecast. For the following area, in Arizona, Central Phoenix, issued at 11:36 p.m. Mountain Standard Time. Tonight, considerable cloudiness. A chance of showers and a slight chance of thunderstorms in the evening,
Then a slight chance of showers and thunderstorms after midnight. Breezy. Damaging winds and large hail in the evening. Lows 78 to 87. South wind 10 to 20 miles per hour in the evening, becoming east 5 to 10 miles per hour after midnight. Gusts up to 30 miles per hour in the evening. Chance of rain 40%. Monday, mostly sunny. Highs 102 to 107. South wind 5 to 10 miles per hour. Monday night, partly cloudy with a slight chance of showers and thunderstorms in the evening, then mostly clear after midnight. Lows 80 to 89. Southeast wind 5 to 10 miles per hour. Chance of rain 10%. Tuesday, sunny. Highs 104 to 109. Light wind in the morning, becoming southwest around 5 miles per hour in the afternoon. Tuesday night, partly cloudy. A chance of showers and thunderstorms in the evening, then a slight chance of showers and thunderstorms after midnight. Lows 80 to 90. East wind 5 to 10 miles per hour. Chance of rain 30%. Wednesday, partly cloudy. A slight chance of showers and thunderstorms in the morning, then a chance of showers and a slight chance of thunderstorms in the afternoon. Highs 104 to 110. Chance of rain 30%. Wednesday night, considerable cloudiness. A chance of showers and thunderstorms in the evening, then a chance of showers and a slight chance of thunderstorms after midnight. Lows 78 to 86. Chance of rain 40%. Thursday, considerable cloudiness. A slight chance of showers and thunderstorms in the morning, then a chance of showers and a slight chance of thunderstorms in the afternoon. Not as warm. Highs 99 to 105. Chance of rain 30%. Thursday night, mostly cloudy. Showers likely with a chance of thunderstorms in the evening, then a chance of showers and a slight chance of thunderstorms after midnight. Lows 75 to 83. Chance of rain 60%. Rainfall up to a half of an inch possible, except locally higher in thunderstorms. Friday, considerable cloudiness. Showers likely with a slight chance of thunderstorms in the morning, then a chance of afternoon showers and thunderstorms. Not as warm. Highs 94 to 100. Chance of rain 60%. Rainfall less than a quarter of an inch, except locally higher in thunderstorms. Friday night, considerable cloudiness. A chance of showers and thunderstorms in the evening, then a chance of showers and a slight chance of thunderstorms after midnight. Lows 74 to 82. Chance of rain 50%. Rainfall less than a quarter of an inch, except locally higher in thunderstorms. Saturday, partly cloudy. A chance of showers and a slight chance of thunderstorms in the morning, then a slight chance of afternoon showers and thunderstorms. Highs 96 to 102. Chance of rain 30%. Saturday night, partly cloudy. A slight chance of showers and thunderstorms in the evening, then a chance of showers and a slight chance of thunderstorms after midnight. Lows 76 to 85. Chance of rain 30%. Sunday, partly sunny with a 20% chance of showers and thunderstorms. Highs 98 to 104. Here is the synopsis for Southeast California, Southwest, and South Central Arizona. A fairly typical monsoon pattern will continue through the first half of the week, with early afternoon showers and thunderstorms forming over the Arizona high terrain daily, followed by chances over the lower deserts focused later in the afternoon into the evening. A disturbance may approach the region from the east during the latter half of the week, bringing favorable conditions for more widespread showers and thunderstorms. Seasonably hot temperatures will persist through the middle of the week, resulting in widespread moderate heat risk and locally major heat risk on Wednesday in Southeast California, followed by cooler temperatures late week. 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
The current time is 3 a.m. Mountain Standard Time. Here is the latest forecast. For the following area, in Arizona, Central Phoenix, issued at 11:36 p.m. Mountain Standard Time. Tonight, considerable cloudiness. A chance of showers and a slight chance of thunderstorms in the evening, then a slight chance of showers and thunderstorms after midnight. Breezy. Damaging winds, and large hail in the evening. Lows 78 to 87. South wind 10 to 20 miles per hour in the evening, becoming east 5 to 10 miles per hour after midnight. Gusts up to 30 miles per hour in the evening. Chance of rain 40%. Monday, mostly sunny. Highs 102 to 107. South wind 5 to 10 miles per hour. Monday night, partly cloudy with a slight chance of showers and thunderstorms in the evening, then mostly clear after midnight. Lows 80 to 89. Southeast wind 5 to 10 miles per hour. Chance of rain 10%. Tuesday, sunny. Highs 104 to 109. Light wind in the morning, becoming southwest around 5 miles per hour in the afternoon. Tuesday night, partly cloudy. A chance of showers and thunderstorms in the evening, then a slight chance of showers and thunderstorms after midnight. Lows 80 to 90. East wind 5 to 10 miles per hour. Chance of rain 30%. Wednesday, partly cloudy. A slight chance of showers and thunderstorms in the morning, then a chance of showers and a slight chance of thunderstorms in the afternoon. Highs 104 to 110. Chance of rain 30%. Wednesday night, considerable cloudiness. A chance of showers and thunderstorms in the evening, then a chance of showers and a slight chance of thunderstorms after midnight. Lows 78 to 86. Chance of rain 40%. Thursday, considerable cloudiness. A slight chance of showers and thunderstorms in the morning, then a chance of showers and a slight chance of thunderstorms in the afternoon. Not as warm. Highs 99 to 105. Chance of rain 30%. Thursday night, mostly cloudy. Showers likely with a chance of thunderstorms in the evening, then a chance of showers and a slight chance of thunderstorms after midnight. Lows 75 to 83. Chance of rain 60%. Rainfall up to a half of an inch possible, except locally higher in thunderstorms. Friday, considerable cloudiness. Showers likely with a slight chance of thunderstorms in the morning, then a chance of afternoon showers and thunderstorms. Not as warm. Highs 94 to 100. Chance of rain 60%. Rainfall less than a quarter of an inch, except locally higher in thunderstorms. Friday night, considerable cloudiness. A chance of showers and thunderstorms in the evening, then a chance of showers and a slight chance of thunderstorms after midnight. Lows 74 to 82. Chance of rain 50%. Rainfall less than a quarter of an inch, except locally higher in thunderstorms. Saturday, partly cloudy. A chance of showers and a slight chance of thunderstorms in the morning, then a slight chance of afternoon showers and thunderstorms. Highs 96 to 102. Chance of rain 30%. Saturday night, partly cloudy. A slight chance of showers and thunderstorms in the evening, then a chance of showers and a slight chance of thunderstorms after midnight. Lows 76 to 85. Chance of rain 30%. Sunday, partly sunny with a 20% chance of showers and thunderstorms. Highs 98 to 104. Here is the synopsis for Southeast California, Southwest, and South Central Arizona. A fairly typical monsoon pattern will continue through the first half of the week, with early afternoon showers and thunderstorms forming over the Arizona high terrain daily, followed by chances over the lower deserts focused later in the afternoon into the evening. A disturbance may approach the region from the east during the latter half of the week, bringing favorable conditions for more widespread showers and thunderstorms.
Seasonably hot temperatures will persist through the middle of the week, resulting in widespread moderate heat risk and locally major heat risk on Wednesday in Southeast California, followed by cooler temperatures late week. 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The current time is 3:05 a.m. Mountain Standard Time. Here is the latest forecast for the following area in Arizona, Central Phoenix, issued at 11:36 p.m. Mountain Standard Time. Tonight, considerable cloudiness. A chance of showers and a slight chance of thunderstorms in the evening, then a slight chance of showers and thunderstorms after midnight. Breezy. Damaging winds and large hail in the evening. Lows 78 to 87. South wind 10 to 20 miles per hour in the evening, becoming east 5 to 10 miles per hour after midnight. Gusts up to 30 miles per hour in the evening. Chance of rain 40%. Monday, mostly sunny. Highs 102 to 107. South wind 5 to 10 miles per hour. Monday night, partly cloudy with a slight chance of showers and thunderstorms in the evening, then mostly clear after midnight. Lows 80 to 89. Southeast wind 5 to 10 miles per hour. Chance of rain 10%. Tuesday, sunny. Highs 104 to 109. Light wind in the morning, becoming southwest around 5 miles per hour in the afternoon. Tuesday night, partly cloudy. A chance of showers and thunderstorms in the evening, then a slight chance of showers and thunderstorms after midnight. Lows 80 to 90. East wind 5 to 10 miles per hour. Chance of rain 30%. Wednesday, partly cloudy. A slight chance of showers and thunderstorms in the morning, then a chance of showers and a slight chance of thunderstorms in the afternoon. Highs 104 to 110. Chance of rain 30%. Wednesday night, considerable cloudiness. A chance of showers and thunderstorms in the evening, then a chance of showers and a slight chance of thunderstorms after midnight. Lows 78 to 86. Chance of rain 40%. Thursday, considerable cloudiness. A slight chance of showers and thunderstorms in the morning, then a chance of showers and a slight chance of thunderstorms in the afternoon. Not as warm. Highs 99 to 105. Chance of rain 30%. Thursday night, mostly cloudy. Showers likely with a chance of thunderstorms in the evening, then a chance of showers and a slight chance of thunderstorms after midnight. Lows 75 to 83. Chance of rain 60%. Rainfall up to a half of an inch possible, except locally higher in thunderstorms. Friday, considerable cloudiness. Showers likely with a slight chance of thunderstorms in the morning, then a chance of afternoon showers and thunderstorms. Not as warm. Highs 94 to 100. Chance of rain 60%. Rainfall less than a quarter of an inch, except locally higher in thunderstorms. Friday night, considerable cloudiness. A chance of showers and thunderstorms in the evening, then a chance of showers and a slight chance of thunderstorms after midnight. Lows 74 to 82. Chance of rain 50%. Rainfall less than a quarter of an inch, except locally higher in thunderstorms. Saturday, partly cloudy. A chance of showers and a slight chance of thunderstorms in the morning, then a slight chance of afternoon showers and thunderstorms. Highs 96 to 102. Chance of rain 30%. Saturday night, partly cloudy. A slight chance of showers and thunderstorms in the evening, then a chance of showers and a slight chance of thunderstorms after midnight. Lows 76 to 85. Chance of rain 30%. Sunday, partly sunny with a 20% chance of showers and thunderstorms. Highs 98 to 104. Here is the synopsis for Southeast California, Southwest, and South Central Arizona.
A fairly typical monsoon pattern will continue through the first half of the week, with early afternoon showers and thunderstorms forming over the Arizona high terrain daily, followed by chances over the lower deserts focused later in the afternoon into the evening. A disturbance may approach the region from the east during the latter half of the week, bringing favorable conditions for more widespread showers and thunderstorms. Seasonably hot temperatures will persist through the middle of the week, resulting in widespread moderate heat risk and locally major heat risk on Wednesday in Southeast California, followed by cooler temperatures late week. 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The current time is 3:11 a.m. Mountain Standard Time. Here is the 3 a.m. Mountain Standard Time observation for Phoenix on Monday, July 13th. At Sky Harbor, it was cloudy. Visibility 10 miles. Temperature was 84 degrees, dew point 68, relative humidity 58%. Wind was southeast at 12 miles an hour. And the pressure was 29.96 inches and steady. Other observations for South Central Arizona, including the greater Phoenix area, rain was falling, with a temperature of 80 at Mesa Gateway, 83 at Chandler, and 76 at Casa Grande. It was cloudy, with a temperature of 82 at Buckeye, 83 at Deer Valley, 83 at Scottsdale Airport, and 83 at Falcon Field. Observations for Northern Arizona, it was partly cloudy, with a temperature of 76 at Kingman, 83 at Page, and 61 at Chillo. It was mostly cloudy, with a temperature of 64 at Flagstaff, 63 at the Grand Canyon, and 76 at Winslow. It was cloudy, with a temperature of 73 at Prescott, and 70 at Payson. Observations for Southern Arizona, at Tucson, rain was falling, with a temperature of 76. At Nogales, it was mostly cloudy, with a temperature of 69. At Sierra Vista, it was cloudy, with a temperature of 65. Observations for Southern California, skies ranged from mostly cloudy to cloudy. It was 67 at Los Angeles Airport, 68 at San Diego, and 90 at Blythe. Regional observations, at Albuquerque, it was clear, with a temperature of 70. At Salt Lake City, it was partly cloudy, with a temperature of 80. It was mostly cloudy, with a temperature of 94 at Las Vegas, and 76 at El Paso. Once again, at 3 a.m. in Phoenix, under cloudy skies. The Sky Harbor temperature was 84 degrees. Here is the latest forecast. For the following area, in Arizona, Central Phoenix, issued at 11:36 p.m. Mountain Standard Time. Tonight, considerable cloudiness. A chance of showers and a slight chance of thunderstorms in the evening, then a slight chance of showers and thunderstorms after midnight. Breezy. Damaging winds, and large hail in the evening. Lows 78 to 87. South wind 10 to 20 miles per hour in the evening, becoming east 5 to 10 miles per hour after midnight. Gusts up to 30 miles per hour in the evening. Chance of rain 40%. Monday, mostly sunny. Highs 102 to 107. South wind 5 to 10 miles per hour. Monday night, partly cloudy with a slight chance of showers and thunderstorms in the evening, then mostly clear after midnight. Lows 80 to 89. Southeast wind 5 to 10 miles per hour. Chance of rain 10%. Tuesday, sunny. Highs 104 to 109. Light wind in the morning, becoming southwest around 5 miles per hour in the afternoon. Tuesday night, partly cloudy. A chance of showers and thunderstorms in the evening, then a slight chance of showers and thunderstorms after midnight. Lows 80 to 90. East wind 5 to 10 miles per hour. Chance of rain 30%. Wednesday, partly cloudy. A slight chance of showers and thunderstorms in the morning, then a chance of showers and a slight chance of thunderstorms in the afternoon. Highs 104 to 110.

slight chance of thunderstorms after midnight. Lows 74 to 82. Chance of rain 50%. Rainfall less than a quarter of an inch, except locally higher in thunderstorms. Saturday, partly cloudy. A chance of showers and a slight chance of thunderstorms in the morning, then a slight chance of afternoon showers and thunderstorms. Highs 96 to 102. Chance of rain 30%. Saturday night, partly cloudy. A slight chance of showers and thunderstorms in the evening, then a chance of showers and a slight chance of thunderstorms after midnight. Lows 76 to 85. Chance of rain 30%. Sunday, partly sunny with a 20% chance of showers and thunderstorms. Highs 98 to 104. Here is the synopsis for Southeast California, Southwest, and South Central Arizona. A fairly typical monsoon pattern will continue through the first half of the week, with early afternoon showers and thunderstorms forming over the Arizona high terrain daily, followed by chances over the lower deserts focused later in the afternoon into the evening. A disturbance may approach the region from the east during the latter half of the week, bringing favorable conditions for more widespread showers and thunderstorms. Seasonably hot temperatures will persist through the middle of the week, resulting in widespread moderate heat risk and locally major heat risk on Wednesday in Southeast California, followed by cooler temperatures late week. 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The current time is 3:18 a.m. Mountain Standard Time. Here is the 3 a.m. Mountain Standard Time observation for Phoenix, on Monday, July 13th. At Sky Harbor, it was cloudy. Visibility 10 miles. Temperature was 84 degrees, dew point 68, relative humidity 58%. Wind was southeast, at 12 miles an hour. And the pressure was 29.96 inches, and steady. Other observations for South Central Arizona, including the greater Phoenix area, rain was falling, with a temperature of 80 at Mesa Gateway, 83 at Chandler, and 76 at Casa Grande. It was cloudy, with a temperature of 82 at Buckeye, 83 at Deer Valley, 83 at Scottsdale Airport, and 83 at Falcon Field. Observations for Northern Arizona, it was partly cloudy, with a temperature of 76 at Kingman, 83 at Page, and 61 at Chillo. It was mostly cloudy, with a temperature of 64 at Flagstaff, 63 at the Grand Canyon, and 76 at Winslow. It was cloudy, with a temperature of 73 at Prescott, and 70 at Payson. Observations for Southern Arizona, at Tucson, rain was falling, with a temperature of 76. At Nogales, it was mostly cloudy, with a temperature of 69. At Sierra Vista, it was cloudy, with a temperature of 65. Observations for Southern California, skies ranged from mostly cloudy to cloudy. It was 67 at Los Angeles Airport, 68 at San Diego, and 90 at Blythe. Regional observations, at Albuquerque, it was clear, with a temperature of 70. At Salt Lake City, it was partly cloudy, with a temperature of 80. It was mostly cloudy, with a temperature of 94 at Las Vegas, and 76 at El Paso. Once again, at 3 a.m. in Phoenix, under cloudy skies. The Sky Harbor temperature was 84 degrees. Here is the latest forecast. For the following area, in Arizona, Central Phoenix, issued at 11:36 p.m. Mountain Standard Time. Tonight, considerable cloudiness. A chance of showers and a slight chance of thunderstorms in the evening, then a slight chance of showers and thunderstorms after midnight. Breezy. Damaging winds, and large hail in the evening. Lows 78 to 87. South wind 10 to 20 miles per hour in the evening, becoming east 5 to 10 miles per hour after midnight. Gusts up to 30 miles per hour in the evening. Chance of rain 40%. Monday, mostly sunny. Highs 102 to 107. South wind 5 to 10.

miles per hour. Monday night, partly cloudy with a slight chance of showers and thunderstorms in the evening, then mostly clear after midnight. Lows 80 to 89. Southeast wind 5 to 10 miles per hour. Chance of rain 10%. Tuesday, sunny. Highs 104 to 109. Light wind in the morning becoming southwest around 5 miles per hour in the afternoon. Tuesday night, partly cloudy. A chance of showers and thunderstorms in the evening, then a slight chance of showers and thunderstorms after midnight. Lows 80 to 90. East wind 5 to 10 miles per hour. Chance of rain 30%. Wednesday, partly cloudy. A slight chance of showers and thunderstorms in the morning, then a chance of showers and a slight chance of thunderstorms in the afternoon. Highs 104 to 110. Chance of rain 30%. Wednesday night, considerable cloudiness. A chance of showers and thunderstorms in the evening, then a chance of showers and a slight chance of thunderstorms after midnight. Lows 78 to 86. Chance of rain 40%. Thursday, considerable cloudiness. A slight chance of showers and thunderstorms in the morning, then a chance of showers and a slight chance of thunderstorms in the afternoon. Not as warm. Highs 99 to 105. Chance of rain 30%. Thursday night, mostly cloudy. Showers likely with a chance of thunderstorms in the evening, then a chance of showers and a slight chance of thunderstorms after midnight. Lows 75 to 83. Chance of rain 60%. Rainfall up to a half of an inch possible, except locally higher in thunderstorms. Friday, considerable cloudiness. Showers likely with a slight chance of thunderstorms in the morning, then a chance of afternoon showers and thunderstorms. Not as warm. Highs 94 to 100. Chance of rain 60%. Rainfall less than a quarter of an inch, except locally higher in thunderstorms. Friday night, considerable cloudiness. A chance of showers and thunderstorms in the evening, then a chance of showers and a slight chance of thunderstorms after midnight. Lows 74 to 82. Chance of rain 50%. Rainfall less than a quarter of an inch, except locally higher in thunderstorms. Saturday, partly cloudy. A chance of showers and a slight chance of thunderstorms in the morning, then a slight chance of afternoon showers and thunderstorms. Highs 96 to 102. Chance of rain 30%. Saturday night, partly cloudy. A slight chance of showers and thunderstorms in the evening, then a chance of showers and a slight chance of thunderstorms after midnight. Lows 76 to 85. Chance of rain 30%. Sunday, partly sunny with a 20% chance of showers and thunderstorms. Highs 98 to 104. Here is the synopsis for Southeast California, Southwest, and South Central Arizona. A fairly typical monsoon pattern will continue through the first half of the week, with early afternoon showers and thunderstorms forming over the Arizona high terrain daily, followed by chances over the lower deserts focused later in the afternoon into the evening. A disturbance may approach the region from the east during the latter half of the week, bringing favorable conditions for more widespread showers and thunderstorms. Seasonably hot temperatures will persist through the middle of the week, resulting in widespread moderate heat risk and locally major heat risk on Wednesday in Southeast California, followed by cooler temperatures late week. 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The current time is 3:26 a.m. Mountain Standard Time. Here is the 3 a.m. Mountain Standard Time observation for Phoenix, on Monday, July 13th. At Sky Harbor, it was cloudy. Visibility 10 miles. Temperature was 84 degrees, dew point 68, relative humidity 58%. Wind was southeast, at 12 miles an hour.
and the pressure was 29.96 inches, and steady. Other observations for South Central Arizona, including the Greater Phoenix area, rain was falling, with a temperature of 80 at Mesa Gateway, 83 at Chandler, and 76 at Casa Grande. It was cloudy, with a temperature of 82 at Buckeye, 83 at Deer Valley, 83 at Scottsdale Airport, and 83 at Falcon Field. Observations for Northern Arizona, it was partly cloudy, with a temperature of 76 at Kingman, 83 at Page, and 61 at Chillo. It was mostly cloudy, with a temperature of 64 at Flagstaff, 63 at the Grand Canyon, and 76 at Winslow. It was cloudy, with a temperature of 73 at Prescott, and 70 at Payson. Observations for Southern Arizona, at Tucson, rain was falling, with a temperature of 76. At Nogales, it was mostly cloudy, with a temperature of 69. At Sierra Vista, it was cloudy, with a temperature of 65. Observations for Southern California, skies ranged from mostly cloudy to cloudy. It was 67 at Los Angeles Airport, 68 at San Diego, and 90 at Blythe. Regional observations, at Albuquerque, it was clear, with a temperature of 70. At Salt Lake City, it was partly cloudy, with a temperature of 80. It was mostly cloudy, with a temperature of 94 at Las Vegas, and 76 at El Paso. Once again, at 3 a.m. in Phoenix, under cloudy skies. The Sky Harbor temperature was 84 degrees. Here is the latest forecast. For the following area, in Arizona, Central Phoenix, issued at 11:36 p.m. Mountain Standard Time. Tonight, considerable cloudiness. A chance of showers and a slight chance of thunderstorms in the evening, then a slight chance of showers and thunderstorms after midnight. Breezy. Damaging winds, and large hail in the evening. Lows 78 to 87. South wind 10 to 20 miles per hour in the evening, becoming east 5 to 10 miles per hour after midnight. Gusts up to 30 miles per hour in the evening. Chance of rain 40%. Monday, mostly sunny. Highs 102 to 107. South wind 5 to 10 miles per hour. Monday night, partly cloudy with a slight chance of showers and thunderstorms in the evening, then mostly clear after midnight. Lows 80 to 89. Southeast wind 5 to 10 miles per hour. Chance of rain 10%. Tuesday, sunny. Highs 104 to 109. Light wind in the morning, becoming southwest around 5 miles per hour in the afternoon. Tuesday night, partly cloudy. A chance of showers and thunderstorms in the evening, then a slight chance of showers and thunderstorms after midnight. Lows 80 to 90. East wind 5 to 10 miles per hour. Chance of rain 30%. Wednesday, partly cloudy. A slight chance of showers and thunderstorms in the morning, then a chance of showers and a slight chance of thunderstorms in the afternoon. Highs 104 to 110. Chance of rain 30%. Wednesday night, considerable cloudiness. A chance of showers and thunderstorms in the evening, then a chance of showers and a slight chance of thunderstorms after midnight. Lows 78 to 86. Chance of rain 40%. Thursday, considerable cloudiness. A slight chance of showers and thunderstorms in the morning, then a chance of showers and a slight chance of thunderstorms in the afternoon. Not as warm. Highs 99 to 105. Chance of rain 30%. Thursday night, mostly cloudy. Showers likely with a chance of thunderstorms in the evening, then a chance of showers and a slight chance of thunderstorms after midnight. Lows 75 to 83. Chance of rain 60%. Rainfall up to a half of an inch possible, except locally higher in thunderstorms. Friday, considerable cloudiness. Showers likely with a slight chance of thunderstorms in the morning, then a chance of afternoon showers and thunderstorms. Not as warm. Highs 94 to 100.
chance of rain 60%. Rainfall less than a quarter of an inch, except locally higher in thunderstorms. Friday night, considerable cloudiness. A chance of showers and thunderstorms in the evening, then a chance of showers and a slight chance of thunderstorms after midnight. Lows 74 to 82. Chance of rain 50%. Rainfall less than a quarter of an inch, except locally higher in thunderstorms. Saturday, partly cloudy. A chance of showers and a slight chance of thunderstorms in the morning, then a slight chance of afternoon showers and thunderstorms. Highs 96 to 102. Chance of rain 30%. Saturday night, partly cloudy. A slight chance of showers and thunderstorms in the evening, then a chance of showers and a slight chance of thunderstorms after midnight. Lows 76 to 85. Chance of rain 30%. Sunday, partly sunny with a 20% chance of showers and thunderstorms. Highs 98 to 104. Here is the synopsis for Southeast California, Southwest, and South Central Arizona. A fairly typical monsoon pattern will continue through the first half of the week, with early afternoon showers and thunderstorms forming over the Arizona high terrain daily, followed by chances over the lower deserts focused later in the afternoon into the evening. A disturbance may approach the region from the east during the latter half of the week, bringing favorable conditions for more widespread showers and thunderstorms. Seasonably hot temperatures will persist through the middle of the week, resulting in widespread moderate heat risk and locally major heat risk on Wednesday in Southeast California, followed by cooler temperatures late week. 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The current time is 3:34 a.m. Mountain Standard Time. Here is the 3 a.m. Mountain Standard Time observation for Phoenix, on Monday, July 13th. At Sky Harbor, it was cloudy. Visibility 10 miles. Temperature was 84 degrees, dew point 68, relative humidity 58%. Wind was southeast, at 12 miles an hour. And the pressure was 29.96 inches, and steady. Other observations for South Central Arizona, including the greater Phoenix area, rain was falling, with a temperature of 80 at Mesa Gateway, 83 at Chandler, and 76 at Casa Grande. It was cloudy, with a temperature of 82 at Buckeye, 83 at Deer Valley, 83 at Scottsdale Airport, and 83 at Falcon Field. Observations for Northern Arizona, it was partly cloudy, with a temperature of 76 at Kingman, 83 at Page, and 61 at Chillo. It was mostly cloudy, with a temperature of 64 at Flagstaff, 63 at the Grand Canyon, and 76 at Winslow. It was cloudy, with a temperature of 73 at Prescott, and 70 at Payson. Observations for Southern Arizona, at Tucson, rain was falling, with a temperature of 76. At Nogales, it was mostly cloudy, with a temperature of 69. At Sierra Vista, it was cloudy, with a temperature of 65. Observations for Southern California, skies ranged from mostly cloudy to cloudy. It was 67 at Los Angeles Airport, 68 at San Diego, and 90 at Blythe. Regional observations, at Albuquerque, it was clear, with a temperature of 70. At Salt Lake City, it was partly cloudy, with a temperature of 80. It was mostly cloudy, with a temperature of 94 at Las Vegas, and 76 at El Paso. Once again, at 3 a.m. in Phoenix, under cloudy skies. The Sky Harbor temperature was 84 degrees. Here is the latest forecast. For the following area, in Arizona, Central Phoenix, issued at 11:36 p.m. Mountain Standard Time. Tonight, considerable cloudiness. A chance of showers and a slight chance of thunderstorms in the evening, then a slight chance of showers and thunderstorms after midnight. Breezy. Damaging winds, and large hail in the evening. Lows 78 to 87.
south wind 10 to 20 miles per hour in the evening, becoming east 5 to 10 miles per hour after midnight. Gusts up to 30 miles per hour in the evening. Chance of rain 40%. Monday, mostly sunny. Highs 102 to 107. South wind 5 to 10 miles per hour. Monday night, partly cloudy with a slight chance of showers and thunderstorms in the evening, then mostly clear after midnight. Lows 80 to 89. Southeast wind 5 to 10 miles per hour. Chance of rain 10%. Tuesday, sunny. Highs 104 to 109. Light wind in the morning, becoming southwest around 5 miles per hour in the afternoon. Tuesday night, partly cloudy. A chance of showers and thunderstorms in the evening, then a slight chance of showers and thunderstorms after midnight. Lows 80 to 90. East wind 5 to 10 miles per hour. Chance of rain 30%. Wednesday, partly cloudy. A slight chance of showers and thunderstorms in the morning, then a chance of showers and a slight chance of thunderstorms in the afternoon. Highs 104 to 110. Chance of rain 30%. Wednesday night, considerable cloudiness. A chance of showers and thunderstorms in the evening, then a chance of showers and a slight chance of thunderstorms after midnight. Lows 78 to 86. Chance of rain 40%. Thursday, considerable cloudiness. A slight chance of showers and thunderstorms in the morning, then a chance of showers and a slight chance of thunderstorms in the afternoon. Not as warm. Highs 99 to 105. Chance of rain 30%. Thursday night, mostly cloudy. Showers likely with a chance of thunderstorms in the evening, then a chance of showers and a slight chance of thunderstorms after midnight. Lows 75 to 83. Chance of rain 60%. Rainfall up to a half of an inch possible, except locally higher in thunderstorms. Friday, considerable cloudiness. Showers likely with a slight chance of thunderstorms in the morning, then a chance of afternoon showers and thunderstorms. Not as warm. Highs 94 to 100. Chance of rain 60%. Rainfall less than a quarter of an inch, except locally higher in thunderstorms. Friday night, considerable cloudiness. A chance of showers and thunderstorms in the evening, then a chance of showers and a slight chance of thunderstorms after midnight. Lows 74 to 82. Chance of rain 50%. Rainfall less than a quarter of an inch, except locally higher in thunderstorms. Saturday, partly cloudy. A chance of showers and a slight chance of thunderstorms in the morning, then a slight chance of afternoon showers and thunderstorms. Highs 96 to 102. Chance of rain 30%. Saturday night, partly cloudy. A slight chance of showers and thunderstorms in the evening, then a chance of showers and a slight chance of thunderstorms after midnight. Lows 76 to 85. Chance of rain 30%. Sunday, partly sunny with a 20% chance of showers and thunderstorms. Highs 98 to 104. Here is the synopsis for Southeast California, Southwest, and South Central Arizona. A fairly typical monsoon pattern will continue through the first half of the week, with early afternoon showers and thunderstorms forming over the Arizona high terrain daily, followed by chances over the lower deserts focused later in the afternoon into the evening. A disturbance may approach the region from the east during the latter half of the week, bringing favorable conditions for more widespread showers and thunderstorms. Seasonably hot temperatures will persist through the middle of the week, resulting in widespread moderate heat risk and locally major heat risk on Wednesday in Southeast California, followed by cooler temperatures late week. 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The current time is 3:41 a.m. Mountain Standard Time. Here is the 3 a.m. Mountain Standard Time observation for Phoenix, on Monday,
July 13th. At Sky Harbor, it was cloudy. Visibility 10 miles. Temperature was 84 degrees, dew point 68, relative humidity 58%. Wind was southeast, at 12 miles an hour. And the pressure was 29.96 inches, and steady. Other observations for South Central Arizona, including the Greater Phoenix area, rain was falling, with a temperature of 80 at Mesa Gateway, 83 at Chandler, and 76 at Casa Grande. It was cloudy, with a temperature of 82 at Buckeye, 83 at Deer Valley, 83 at Scottsdale Airport, and 83 at Falcon Field. Observations for Northern Arizona, it was partly cloudy, with a temperature of 76 at Kingman, 83 at Page, and 61 at Chillo. It was mostly cloudy, with a temperature of 64 at Flagstaff, 63 at the Grand Canyon, and 76 at Winslow. It was cloudy, with a temperature of 73 at Prescott, and 70 at Payson. Observations for Southern Arizona, at Tucson, rain was falling, with a temperature of 76. At Nogales, it was mostly cloudy, with a temperature of 69. At Sierra Vista, it was cloudy, with a temperature of 65. Observations for Southern California, skies ranged from mostly cloudy to cloudy. It was 67 at Los Angeles Airport, 68 at San Diego, and 90 at Blythe. Regional observations, at Albuquerque, it was clear, with a temperature of 70. At Salt Lake City, it was partly cloudy, with a temperature of 80. It was mostly cloudy, with a temperature of 94 at Las Vegas, and 76 at El Paso. Once again, at 3 a.m. in Phoenix, under cloudy skies. The Sky Harbor temperature was 84 degrees. Here is the latest forecast. For the following area, in Arizona, Central Phoenix, issued at 11:36 p.m. Mountain Standard Time. Tonight, considerable cloudiness. A chance of showers and a slight chance of thunderstorms in the evening, then a slight chance of showers and thunderstorms after midnight. Breezy. Damaging winds, and large hail in the evening. Lows 78 to 87. South wind 10 to 20 miles per hour in the evening, becoming east 5 to 10 miles per hour after midnight. Gusts up to 30 miles per hour in the evening. Chance of rain 40%. Monday, mostly sunny. Highs 102 to 107. South wind 5 to 10 miles per hour. Monday night, partly cloudy with a slight chance of showers and thunderstorms in the evening, then mostly clear after midnight. Lows 80 to 89. Southeast wind 5 to 10 miles per hour. Chance of rain 10%. Tuesday, sunny. Highs 104 to 109. Light wind in the morning, becoming southwest around 5 miles per hour in the afternoon. Tuesday night, partly cloudy. A chance of showers and thunderstorms in the evening, then a slight chance of showers and thunderstorms after midnight. Lows 80 to 90. East wind 5 to 10 miles per hour. Chance of rain 30%. Wednesday, partly cloudy. A slight chance of showers and thunderstorms in the morning, then a chance of showers and a slight chance of thunderstorms in the afternoon. Highs 104 to 110. Chance of rain 30%. Wednesday night, considerable cloudiness. A chance of showers and thunderstorms in the evening, then a chance of showers and a slight chance of thunderstorms after midnight. Lows 78 to 86. Chance of rain 40%. Thursday, considerable cloudiness. A slight chance of showers and thunderstorms in the morning, then a chance of showers and a slight chance of thunderstorms in the afternoon. Not as warm. Highs 99 to 105. Chance of rain 30%. Thursday night, mostly cloudy. Showers likely with a chance of thunderstorms in the evening, then a chance of showers and a slight chance of thunderstorms after midnight. Lows 75 to 83. Chance of rain 60%. Rainfall up to a half of an inch possible,
except locally higher in thunderstorms. Friday, considerable cloudiness. Showers likely with a slight chance of thunderstorms in the morning, then a chance of afternoon showers and thunderstorms. Not as warm. Highs 94 to 100. Chance of rain 60%. Rainfall less than a quarter of an inch, except locally higher in thunderstorms. Friday night, considerable cloudiness. A chance of showers and thunderstorms in the evening, then a chance of showers and a slight chance of thunderstorms after midnight. Lows 74 to 82. Chance of rain 50%. Rainfall less than a quarter of an inch, except locally higher in thunderstorms. Saturday, partly cloudy. A chance of showers and a slight chance of thunderstorms in the morning, then a slight chance of afternoon showers and thunderstorms. Highs 96 to 102. Chance of rain 30%. Saturday night, partly cloudy. A slight chance of showers and thunderstorms in the evening, then a chance of showers and a slight chance of thunderstorms after midnight. Lows 76 to 85. Chance of rain 30%. Sunday, partly sunny with a 20% chance of showers and thunderstorms. Highs 98 to 104. Here is the latest forecast. For the following area, in Arizona, Central Phoenix, issued at 3:46 a.m. Mountain Standard Time. Tonight, partly cloudy with a slight chance of showers. Lows 78 to 87. East wind 5 to 10 miles per hour. Chance of rain 10%. Monday, mostly sunny. Highs 102 to 107. South wind 5 to 10 miles per hour. Monday night, partly cloudy with a slight chance of showers and thunderstorms in the evening, then mostly clear after midnight. Lows 80 to 89. Southeast wind 5 to 10 miles per hour. Chance of rain 10%. Tuesday, sunny. Highs 104 to 109. Light wind in the morning becoming southwest around 5 miles per hour in the afternoon. Tuesday night, partly cloudy. A chance of showers and thunderstorms in the evening, then a slight chance of showers and thunderstorms after midnight. Lows 80 to 90. East wind 5 to 10 miles per hour. Chance of rain 30%. Wednesday, partly cloudy. A slight chance of showers and thunderstorms in the morning, then a chance of showers and a slight chance of thunderstorms in the afternoon. Highs 104 to 110. Chance of rain 30%. Wednesday night, considerable cloudiness. A chance of showers and thunderstorms in the evening, then a chance of showers and a slight chance of thunderstorms after midnight. Lows 78 to 86. Chance of rain 40%. Thursday, considerable cloudiness. A slight chance of showers and thunderstorms in the morning, then a chance of showers and a slight chance of thunderstorms in the afternoon. Not as warm. Highs 99 to 105. Chance of rain 30%. Thursday night, mostly cloudy. Showers likely with a chance of thunderstorms in the evening, then a chance of showers and a slight chance of thunderstorms after midnight. Lows 75 to 83. Chance of rain 60%. Rainfall up to a half of an inch possible, except locally higher in thunderstorms. Friday, considerable cloudiness. Showers likely with a slight chance of thunderstorms in the morning, then a chance of afternoon showers and thunderstorms. Not as warm. Highs 94 to 100. Chance of rain 60%. Rainfall less than a quarter of an inch, except locally higher in thunderstorms. Friday night, considerable cloudiness. A chance of showers and thunderstorms in the evening, then a chance of showers and a slight chance of thunderstorms after midnight. Lows 74 to 82. Chance of rain 50%. Rainfall less than a quarter of an inch, except locally higher in thunderstorms. Saturday, partly cloudy.
a chance of showers and a slight chance of thunderstorms in the morning, then a slight chance of afternoon showers and thunderstorms. Highs 96 to 102. Chance of rain 30%. Saturday night, partly cloudy. A slight chance of showers and thunderstorms in the evening, then a chance of showers and a slight chance of thunderstorms after midnight. Lows 76 to 85. Chance of rain 30%. Sunday, partly sunny with a 20% chance of showers and thunderstorms. Highs 98 to 104. Here is the synopsis for Southeast California, Southwest, and South Central Arizona. A fairly typical monsoon pattern will continue through the first half of the week, with early afternoon showers and thunderstorms forming over the Arizona high terrain daily, followed by chances over the lower deserts focused later in the afternoon into the evening. A disturbance may approach the region from the east during the latter half of the week, bringing favorable conditions for more widespread showers and thunderstorms. Seasonably hot temperatures will persist through the middle of the week, resulting in widespread moderate heat risk and locally major heat risk on Wednesday in Southeast California, followed by cooler temperatures late week. 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The current time is 3:53 a.m. Mountain Standard Time. Here is the 3 a.m. Mountain Standard Time observation for Phoenix, on Monday, July 13th. At Sky Harbor, it was cloudy. Visibility 10 miles. Temperature was 84 degrees, dew point 68, relative humidity 58%. Wind was southeast, at 12 miles an hour. And the pressure was 29.96 inches, and steady. Other observations for South Central Arizona, including the greater Phoenix area, rain was falling, with a temperature of 80 at Mesa Gateway, 83 at Chandler, and 76 at Casa Grande. It was cloudy, with a temperature of 82 at Buckeye, 83 at Deer Valley, 83 at Scottsdale Airport, and 83 at Falcon Field. Observations for Northern Arizona, it was partly cloudy, with a temperature of 76 at Kingman, 83 at Page, and 61 at Chillo. It was mostly cloudy, with a temperature of 64 at Flagstaff, 63 at the Grand Canyon, and 76 at Winslow. It was cloudy, with a temperature of 73 at Prescott, and 70 at Payson. Observations for Southern Arizona, at Tucson, rain was falling, with a temperature of 76. At Nogales, it was mostly cloudy, with a temperature of 69. At Sierra Vista, it was cloudy, with a temperature of 65. Observations for Southern California, skies ranged from mostly cloudy to cloudy. It was 67 at Los Angeles Airport, 68 at San Diego, and 90 at Blythe. Regional observations, at Albuquerque, it was clear, with a temperature of 70. At Salt Lake City, it was partly cloudy, with a temperature of 80. It was mostly cloudy, with a temperature of 94 at Las Vegas, and 76 at El Paso. Once again, at 3 a.m. in Phoenix, under cloudy skies. The Sky Harbor temperature was 84 degrees. Here is the latest forecast. For the following area, in Arizona, Central Phoenix, issued at 3:46 a.m. Mountain Standard Time. Tonight, partly cloudy with a slight chance of showers. Lows 78 to 87. East wind 5 to 10 miles per hour. Chance of rain 10%. Monday, mostly sunny. Highs 102 to 107. South wind 5 to 10 miles per hour. Monday night, partly cloudy with a slight chance of showers and thunderstorms in the evening, then mostly clear after midnight. Lows 80 to 89. Southeast wind 5 to 10 miles per hour. Chance of rain 10%. Tuesday, sunny. Highs 104 to 109. Light wind in the morning, becoming southwest around 5 miles per hour in the afternoon. Tuesday night, partly cloudy. A chance of showers and thunderstorms in the evening,
then a slight chance of showers and thunderstorms after midnight. Lows 80 to 90. East wind 5 to 10 miles per hour. Chance of rain 30%. Wednesday, partly cloudy. A slight chance of showers and thunderstorms in the morning, then a chance of showers and a slight chance of thunderstorms in the afternoon. Highs 104 to 110. Chance of rain 30%. Wednesday night, considerable cloudiness. A chance of showers and thunderstorms in the evening, then a chance of showers and a slight chance of thunderstorms after midnight. Lows 78 to 86. Chance of rain 40%. Thursday, considerable cloudiness. A slight chance of showers and thunderstorms in the morning, then a chance of showers and a slight chance of thunderstorms in the afternoon. Not as warm. Highs 99 to 105. Chance of rain 30%. Thursday night, mostly cloudy. Showers likely with a chance of thunderstorms in the evening, then a chance of showers and a slight chance of thunderstorms after midnight. Lows 75 to 83. Chance of rain 60%. Rainfall up to a half of an inch possible, except locally higher in thunderstorms. Friday, considerable cloudiness. Showers likely with a slight chance of thunderstorms in the morning, then a chance of afternoon showers and thunderstorms. Not as warm. Highs 94 to 100. Chance of rain 60%. Rainfall less than a quarter of an inch, except locally higher in thunderstorms. Friday night, considerable cloudiness. A chance of showers and thunderstorms in the evening, then a chance of showers and a slight chance of thunderstorms after midnight. Lows 74 to 82. Chance of rain 50%. Rainfall less than a quarter of an inch, except locally higher in thunderstorms. Saturday, partly cloudy. A chance of showers and a slight chance of thunderstorms in the morning, then a slight chance of afternoon showers and thunderstorms. Highs 96 to 102. Chance of rain 30%. Saturday night, partly cloudy. A slight chance of showers and thunderstorms in the evening, then a chance of showers and a slight chance of thunderstorms after midnight. Lows 76 to 85. Chance of rain 30%. Sunday, partly sunny with a 20% chance of showers and thunderstorms. Highs 98 to 104. Here is the synopsis for Southeast California, Southwest, and South Central Arizona. A fairly typical monsoon pattern will continue through the first half of the week, with early afternoon showers and thunderstorms forming over the Arizona high terrain daily, followed by chances over the lower deserts focused later in the afternoon into the evening. A disturbance may approach the region from the east during the latter half of the week, bringing favorable conditions for more widespread showers and thunderstorms. Seasonably hot temperatures will persist through the middle of the week, resulting in widespread moderate heat risk and locally major heat risk on Wednesday in Southeast California, followed by cooler temperatures late week. 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The current time is 4 a.m. Mountain Standard Time. Here is the latest forecast. For the following area, in Arizona, Central Phoenix, issued at 3:46 a.m. Mountain Standard Time. Tonight, partly cloudy with a slight chance of showers. Lows 78 to 87. East wind 5 to 10 miles per hour. Chance of rain 10%. Monday, mostly sunny. Highs 102 to 107. South wind 5 to 10 miles per hour. Monday night, partly cloudy with a slight chance of showers and thunderstorms in the evening, then mostly clear after midnight. Lows 80 to 89. Southeast wind 5 to 10 miles per hour. Chance of rain 10%. Tuesday, sunny. Highs 104 to 109. Light wind in the morning becoming southwest around 5 miles per hour in the afternoon. Tuesday night, partly cloudy.
a chance of showers and thunderstorms in the evening, then a slight chance of showers and thunderstorms after midnight. Lows 80 to 90. East wind 5 to 10 miles per hour. Chance of rain 30%. Wednesday, partly cloudy. A slight chance of showers and thunderstorms in the morning, then a chance of showers and a slight chance of thunderstorms in the afternoon. Highs 104 to 110. Chance of rain 30%. Wednesday night, considerable cloudiness. A chance of showers and thunderstorms in the evening, then a chance of showers and a slight chance of thunderstorms after midnight. Lows 78 to 86. Chance of rain 40%. Thursday, considerable cloudiness. A slight chance of showers and thunderstorms in the morning, then a chance of showers and a slight chance of thunderstorms in the afternoon. Not as warm. Highs 99 to 105. Chance of rain 30%. Thursday night, mostly cloudy. Showers likely with a chance of thunderstorms in the evening, then a chance of showers and a slight chance of thunderstorms after midnight. Lows 75 to 83. Chance of rain 60%. Rainfall up to a half of an inch possible, except locally higher in thunderstorms. Friday, considerable cloudiness. Showers likely with a slight chance of thunderstorms in the morning, then a chance of afternoon showers and thunderstorms. Not as warm. Highs 94 to 100. Chance of rain 60%. Rainfall less than a quarter of an inch, except locally higher in thunderstorms. Friday night, considerable cloudiness. A chance of showers and thunderstorms in the evening, then a chance of showers and a slight chance of thunderstorms after midnight. Lows 74 to 82. Chance of rain 50%. Rainfall less than a quarter of an inch, except locally higher in thunderstorms. Saturday, partly cloudy. A chance of showers and a slight chance of thunderstorms in the morning, then a slight chance of afternoon showers and thunderstorms. Highs 96 to 102. Chance of rain 30%. Saturday night, partly cloudy. A slight chance of showers and thunderstorms in the evening, then a chance of showers and a slight chance of thunderstorms after midnight. Lows 76 to 85. Chance of rain 30%. Sunday, partly sunny with a 20% chance of showers and thunderstorms. Highs 98 to 104. Here is the latest forecast. For the following area, in Arizona, Central Phoenix, issued at 4 a.m. Mountain Standard Time. Today, mostly sunny. Highs 102 to 107. South wind 5 to 10 miles per hour. Tonight, partly cloudy with a slight chance of showers and thunderstorms in the evening, then mostly clear after midnight. Lows 80 to 89. Southeast wind 5 to 10 miles per hour. Chance of rain 10%. Tuesday, sunny. Highs 104 to 109. Light wind in the morning becoming southwest around 5 miles per hour in the afternoon. Tuesday night, partly cloudy. A chance of showers and thunderstorms in the evening, then a slight chance of showers and thunderstorms after midnight. Lows 80 to 90. East wind 5 to 10 miles per hour. Chance of rain 30%. Wednesday, partly cloudy. A slight chance of showers and thunderstorms in the morning, then a chance of showers and a slight chance of thunderstorms in the afternoon. Highs 104 to 109. Southeast wind 5 to 10 miles per hour in the morning becoming south in the afternoon. Chance of rain 30%. Wednesday night, considerable cloudiness. A chance of showers and thunderstorms in the evening, then a chance of showers and a slight chance of thunderstorms after midnight. Lows 78 to 86. Chance of rain 40%. Thursday, considerable cloudiness. A slight chance of showers and thunderstorms in the morning, then a chance of showers and a slight chance of thunderstorms in the afternoon. Not as warm.
Highs 99 to 105. Chance of rain 30%. Thursday night, mostly cloudy. Showers likely with a chance of thunderstorms in the evening, then a chance of showers and a slight chance of thunderstorms after midnight. Lows 75 to 83. Chance of rain 60%. Rainfall up to a half of an inch possible, except locally higher in thunderstorms. Friday, considerable cloudiness. Showers likely with a slight chance of thunderstorms in the morning, then a chance of afternoon showers and thunderstorms. Not as warm. Highs 94 to 100. Chance of rain 60%. Rainfall less than a quarter of an inch, except locally higher in thunderstorms. Friday night, considerable cloudiness. A chance of showers and thunderstorms in the evening, then a chance of showers and a slight chance of thunderstorms after midnight. Lows 74 to 82. Chance of rain 50%. Rainfall less than a quarter of an inch, except locally higher in thunderstorms. Saturday, partly cloudy. A chance of showers and a slight chance of thunderstorms in the morning, then a slight chance of afternoon showers and thunderstorms. Highs 96 to 102. Chance of rain 30%. Saturday night, partly cloudy. A slight chance of showers and thunderstorms in the evening, then a chance of showers and a slight chance of thunderstorms after midnight. Lows 76 to 85. Chance of rain 30%. Sunday, partly sunny with a 20% chance of showers and thunderstorms. Highs 98 to 104. Here is the synopsis for Southeast California, Southwest, and South Central Arizona. A fairly typical monsoon pattern will continue through the first half of the week, with early afternoon showers and thunderstorms forming over the Arizona high terrain daily, followed by chances over the lower deserts focused later in the afternoon into the evening. A disturbance may approach the region from the east during the latter half of the week, bringing favorable conditions for more widespread showers and thunderstorms. Seasonably hot temperatures will persist through the middle of the week, resulting in widespread moderate heat risk and locally major heat risk on Wednesday in Southeast California, followed by cooler temperatures late week. 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The current time is 4:09 a.m. Mountain Standard Time. Here is the latest forecast for the following area in Arizona, Central Phoenix, issued at 4 a.m. Mountain Standard Time. Today, mostly sunny. Highs 102 to 107. South wind 5 to 10 miles per hour. Tonight, partly cloudy with a slight chance of showers and thunderstorms in the evening, then mostly clear after midnight. Lows 80 to 89. Southeast wind 5 to 10 miles per hour. Chance of rain 10%. Tuesday, sunny. Highs 104 to 109. Light wind in the morning becoming southwest around 5 miles per hour in the afternoon. Tuesday night, partly cloudy. A chance of showers and thunderstorms in the evening, then a slight chance of showers and thunderstorms after midnight. Lows 80 to 90. East wind 5 to 10 miles per hour. Chance of rain 30%. Wednesday, partly cloudy. A slight chance of showers and thunderstorms in the morning, then a chance of showers and a slight chance of thunderstorms in the afternoon. Highs 104 to 109. Southeast wind 5 to 10 miles per hour in the morning becoming south in the afternoon. Chance of rain 30%. Wednesday night, considerable cloudiness. A chance of showers and thunderstorms in the evening, then a chance of showers and a slight chance of thunderstorms after midnight. Lows 78 to 86. Chance of rain 40%. Thursday, considerable cloudiness. A slight chance of showers and thunderstorms in the morning, then a chance of showers and a slight chance of thunderstorms in the afternoon. Not as warm. Highs 99 to 105.
chance of rain 30%. Thursday night, mostly cloudy. Showers likely with a chance of thunderstorms in the evening, then a chance of showers and a slight chance of thunderstorms after midnight. Lows 75 to 83. Chance of rain 60%. Rainfall up to a half of an inch possible, except locally higher in thunderstorms. Friday, considerable cloudiness. Showers likely with a slight chance of thunderstorms in the morning, then a chance of afternoon showers and thunderstorms. Not as warm. Highs 94 to 100. Chance of rain 60%. Rainfall less than a quarter of an inch, except locally higher in thunderstorms. Friday night, considerable cloudiness. A chance of showers and thunderstorms in the evening, then a chance of showers and a slight chance of thunderstorms after midnight. Lows 74 to 82. Chance of rain 50%. Rainfall less than a quarter of an inch, except locally higher in thunderstorms. Saturday, partly cloudy. A chance of showers and a slight chance of thunderstorms in the morning, then a slight chance of afternoon showers and thunderstorms. Highs 96 to 102. Chance of rain 30%. Saturday night, partly cloudy. A slight chance of showers and thunderstorms in the evening, then a chance of showers and a slight chance of thunderstorms after midnight. Lows 76 to 85. Chance of rain 30%. Sunday, partly sunny with a 20% chance of showers and thunderstorms. Highs 98 to 104. Here is the synopsis for Southeast California, Southwest, and South Central Arizona. A fairly typical monsoon pattern will continue through the first half of the week, with early afternoon showers and thunderstorms forming over the Arizona high terrain daily, followed by chances over the lower deserts focused later in the afternoon into the evening. A disturbance may approach the region from the east during the latter half of the week, bringing favorable conditions for more widespread showers and thunderstorms. Seasonably hot temperatures will persist through the middle of the week, resulting in widespread moderate heat risk and locally major heat risk on Wednesday in Southeast California, followed by cooler temperatures late week. 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The current time is 4:14 a.m. Mountain Standard Time. Here is the 4 a.m. Mountain Standard Time observation for Phoenix, on Monday, July 13th. At Sky Harbor, light rain was falling. Visibility 10 miles. Temperature was 84 degrees, dew point 69, relative humidity 60%. Wind was north, at 6 miles an hour. And the pressure was 29.92 inches, and falling. Other observations for South Central Arizona, including the greater Phoenix area, rain was falling, with a temperature of 81 at Buckeye, and 79 at Chandler. At Luke Air Force Base, it was mostly cloudy, with a temperature of 86. It was cloudy, with a temperature of 84 at Deer Valley, 83 at Scottsdale Airport, 83 at Falcon Field, 80 at Mesa Gateway, and 77 at Casa Grande. Observations for northern Arizona, skies ranged from partly cloudy to mostly cloudy. It was 64 at Flagstaff, 79 at Kingman, 61 at the Grand Canyon, and 71 at Prescott. Payson reported 70, Page reported 80, Winslow reported 74, and Sholo reported 61. Observations for southern Arizona, at Tucson, rain was falling, with a temperature of 75. At Nogales, it was mostly cloudy, with a temperature of 69. It was cloudy, with a temperature of 88 at Yuma, and 66 at Sierra Vista. Observations for Southern California, skies ranged from mostly cloudy to cloudy. It was 68 at Los Angeles Airport, 68 at San Diego, and 89 at Blythe. Regional observations, it was clear, with a temperature of 78 at Salt Lake City, and 70 at Albuquerque. It was mostly cloudy, with a temperature of 92 at Las Vegas, and 75 at El Paso.
Once again, at 4 a.m. in Phoenix, light rain was falling. The Sky Harbor temperature was 84 degrees. Here is the latest forecast. For the following area, in Arizona, central Phoenix, issued at 4 a.m. Mountain Standard Time,

light wind in the morning, becoming southwest around 5 miles per hour in the afternoon. Tuesday night, partly cloudy. A chance of showers and thunderstorms in the evening, then a slight chance of showers and thunderstorms after midnight. Lows 80 to 90. East wind 5 to 10 miles per hour. Chance of rain 30%. Wednesday, partly cloudy. A slight chance of showers and thunderstorms in the morning, then a chance of showers and a slight chance of thunderstorms in the afternoon. Highs 104 to 109. Southeast wind 5 to 10 miles per hour in the morning, becoming south in the afternoon. Chance of rain 30%. Wednesday night, considerable cloudiness. A chance of showers and thunderstorms in the evening, then a chance of showers and a slight chance of thunderstorms after midnight. Lows 78 to 86. Chance of rain 40%. Thursday, considerable cloudiness. A slight chance of showers and thunderstorms in the morning, then a chance of showers and a slight chance of thunderstorms in the afternoon. Not as warm. Highs 99 to 105. Chance of rain 30%. Thursday night, mostly cloudy. Showers likely with a chance of thunderstorms in the evening, then a chance of showers and a slight chance of thunderstorms after midnight. Lows 75 to 83. Chance of rain 60%. Rainfall up to a half of an inch possible, except locally higher in thunderstorms. Friday, considerable cloudiness. Showers likely with a slight chance of thunderstorms in the morning, then a chance of afternoon showers and thunderstorms. Not as warm. Highs 94 to 100. Chance of rain 60%. Rainfall less than a quarter of an inch, except locally higher in thunderstorms. Friday night, considerable cloudiness. A chance of showers and thunderstorms in the evening, then a chance of showers and a slight chance of thunderstorms after midnight. Lows 74 to 82. Chance of rain 50%. Rainfall less than a quarter of an inch, except locally higher in thunderstorms. Saturday, partly cloudy. A chance of showers and a slight chance of thunderstorms in the morning, then a slight chance of afternoon showers and thunderstorms. Highs 96 to 102. Chance of rain 30%. Saturday night, partly cloudy. A slight chance of showers and thunderstorms in the evening, then a chance of showers and a slight chance of thunderstorms after midnight. Lows 76 to 85. Chance of rain 30%. Sunday, partly sunny with a 20% chance of showers and thunderstorms. Highs 98 to 104. Here is the synopsis for Southeast California, Southwest, and South Central Arizona. A fairly typical monsoon pattern will continue through the first half of the week, with early afternoon showers and thunderstorms forming over the Arizona high terrain daily, followed by chances over the lower deserts focused later in the afternoon into the evening. A disturbance may approach the region from the east during the latter half of the week, bringing favorable conditions for more widespread showers and thunderstorms. Seasonably hot temperatures will persist through the middle of the week, resulting in widespread moderate heat risk and locally major heat risk on Wednesday in Southeast California, followed by cooler temperatures late week. 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The current time is 4:21 a.m. Mountain Standard Time. Here is the 4 a.m. Mountain Standard Time observation for Phoenix, on Monday, July 13th. At Sky Harbor, light rain was falling. Visibility 10 miles. Temperature was 84 degrees, dew point 69, relative humidity 60%. Wind was north, at 6 miles an hour. And the pressure was 29.92 inches, and falling. Other observations for South Central Arizona, including the Greater Phoenix area, rain was falling, with a temperature of 81 at Buckeye, and 79 at Chandler. At Luke Air Force Base, it was mostly cloudy, with a temperature of 86.

It was cloudy, with a temperature of 84 in Deer Valley, 83 at Scottsdale Airport, 83 at Falcon Field, 80 at Mesa Gateway, and 77 at Casa Grande. Observations for northern Arizona, skies ranged from partly cloudy to mostly cloudy. It was 64 at Flagstaff, 79 at Kingman, 61 at the Grand Canyon, and 71 at Prescott. Payson reported 70, Page reported 80, Winslow reported 74, and Scholl reported 61. Observations for southern Arizona, at Tucson, rain was falling, with a temperature of 75. At Nogales, it was mostly cloudy, with a temperature of 69. It was cloudy, with a temperature of 88 at Yuma, and 66 at Sierra Vista. Observations for Southern California, skies ranged from mostly cloudy to cloudy. It was 68 at Los Angeles Airport, 68 at San Diego, and 89 at Blythe. Regional observations, it was clear, with a temperature of 78 at Salt Lake City, and 70 at Albuquerque. It was mostly cloudy, with a temperature of 92 at Las Vegas, and 75 at El Paso. Once again, at 4 a.m. in Phoenix, light rain was falling. The Sky Harbor temperature was 84 degrees. Here is the latest forecast. For the following area, in Arizona, Central Phoenix, issued at 4 a.m. Mountain Standard Time. Today, mostly sunny. Highs 102 to 107. South wind 5 to 10 miles per hour. Tonight, partly cloudy with a slight chance of showers and thunderstorms in the evening, then mostly clear after midnight. Lows 80 to 89. Southeast wind 5 to 10 miles per hour. Chance of rain 10%. Tuesday, sunny. Highs 104 to 109. Light wind in the morning becoming southwest around 5 miles per hour in the afternoon. Tuesday night, partly cloudy. A chance of showers and thunderstorms in the evening, then a slight chance of showers and thunderstorms after midnight. Lows 80 to 90. East wind 5 to 10 miles per hour. Chance of rain 30%. Wednesday, partly cloudy. A slight chance of showers and thunderstorms in the morning, then a chance of showers and a slight chance of thunderstorms in the afternoon. Highs 104 to 109. Southeast wind 5 to 10 miles per hour in the morning becoming south in the afternoon. Chance of rain 30%. Wednesday night, considerable cloudiness. A chance of showers and thunderstorms in the evening, then a chance of showers and a slight chance of thunderstorms after midnight. Lows 78 to 86. Chance of rain 40%. Thursday, considerable cloudiness. A slight chance of showers and thunderstorms in the morning, then a chance of showers and a slight chance of thunderstorms in the afternoon. Not as warm. Highs 99 to 105. Chance of rain 30%. Thursday night, mostly cloudy. Showers likely with a chance of thunderstorms in the evening, then a chance of showers and a slight chance of thunderstorms after midnight. Lows 75 to 83. Chance of rain 60%. Rainfall up to a half of an inch possible, except locally higher in thunderstorms. Friday, considerable cloudiness. Showers likely with a slight chance of thunderstorms in the morning, then a chance of afternoon showers and thunderstorms. Not as warm. Highs 94 to 100. Chance of rain 60%. Rainfall less than a quarter of an inch, except locally higher in thunderstorms. Friday night, considerable cloudiness. A chance of showers and thunderstorms in the evening, then a chance of showers and a slight chance of thunderstorms after midnight. Lows 74 to 82. Chance of rain 50%. Rainfall less than a quarter of an inch, except locally higher in thunderstorms. Saturday, partly cloudy. A chance of showers and a slight chance of thunderstorms in the morning, then a slight chance of afternoon showers and thunderstorms. Highs 96 to 102.
Chance of rain 30%. Saturday night, partly cloudy. A slight chance of showers and thunderstorms in the evening, then a chance of showers and a slight chance of thunderstorms after midnight. Lows 76 to 85. Chance of rain 30%. Sunday, partly sunny with a 20% chance of showers and thunderstorms. Highs 98 to 104. Here is the synopsis for Southeast California, Southwest, and South Central Arizona. A fairly typical monsoon pattern will continue through the first half of the week, with early afternoon showers and thunderstorms forming over the Arizona high terrain daily, followed by chances over the lower deserts focused later in the afternoon into the evening. A disturbance may approach the region from the east during the latter half of the week, bringing favorable conditions for more widespread showers and thunderstorms. Seasonably hot temperatures will persist through the middle of the week, resulting in widespread moderate heat risk and locally major heat risk on Wednesday in Southeast California, followed by cooler temperatures late week. 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The current time is 4:29 a.m. Mountain Standard Time. Here is the 4 a.m. Mountain Standard Time observation for Phoenix, on Monday, July 13th. At Sky Harbor, light rain was falling. Visibility 10 miles. Temperature was 84 degrees, dew point 69, relative humidity 60%. Wind was north, at 6 miles an hour. And the pressure was 29.92 inches, and falling. Other observations for South Central Arizona, including the greater Phoenix area, rain was falling, with a temperature of 81 at Buckeye, and 79 at Chandler. At Luke Air Force Base, it was mostly cloudy, with a temperature of 86. It was cloudy, with a temperature of 84 at Deer Valley, 83 at Scottsdale Airport, 83 at Falcon Field, 80 at Mesa Gateway, and 77 at Casa Grande. Observations for northern Arizona, skies ranged from partly cloudy to mostly cloudy. It was 64 at Flagstaff, 79 at Kingman, 61 at the Grand Canyon, and 71 at Prescott. Payson reported 70, Page reported 80, Winslow reported 74, and Sholo reported 61. Observations for southern Arizona, at Tucson, rain was falling, with a temperature of 75. At Nogales, it was mostly cloudy, with a temperature of 69. It was cloudy, with a temperature of 88 at Yuma, and 66 at Sierra Vista. Observations for Southern California, skies ranged from mostly cloudy to cloudy. It was 68 at Los Angeles Airport, 68 at San Diego, and 89 at Blythe. Regional observations, it was clear, with a temperature of 78 at Salt Lake City, and 70 at Albuquerque. It was mostly cloudy, with a temperature of 92 at Las Vegas, and 75 at El Paso. Once again, at 4 a.m. in Phoenix, light rain was falling. The Sky Harbor temperature was 84 degrees. Here is the latest forecast. For the following area, in Arizona, Central Phoenix, issued at 4 a.m. Mountain Standard Time. Today, mostly sunny. Highs 102 to 107. South wind 5 to 10 miles per hour. Tonight, partly cloudy with a slight chance of showers and thunderstorms in the evening, then mostly clear after midnight. Lows 80 to 89. Southeast wind 5 to 10 miles per hour. Chance of rain 10%. Tuesday, sunny. Highs 104 to 109. Light wind in the morning becoming southwest around 5 miles per hour in the afternoon. Tuesday night, partly cloudy. A chance of showers and thunderstorms in the evening, then a slight chance of showers and thunderstorms after midnight. Lows 80 to 90. East wind 5 to 10 miles per hour. Chance of rain 30%. Wednesday, partly cloudy. A slight chance of showers and thunderstorms in the morning, then a chance of showers and a slight chance of thunderstorms in the afternoon.
Highs 104 to 109. Southeast wind 5 to 10 miles per hour in the morning, becoming south in the afternoon. Chance of rain 30%. Wednesday night, considerable cloudiness. A chance of showers and thunderstorms in the evening, then a chance of showers and a slight chance of thunderstorms after midnight. Lows 78 to 86. Chance of rain 40%. Thursday, considerable cloudiness. A slight chance of showers and thunderstorms in the afternoon. Not as warm. Highs 99 to 105. Chance of rain 30%. Thursday night, mostly cloudy. Showers likely with a chance of thunderstorms in the evening, then a chance of showers and a slight chance of thunderstorms after midnight. Lows 75 to 83. Chance of rain 60%. Rainfall up to a half of an inch possible, except locally higher in thunderstorms. Friday, considerable cloudiness. Showers likely with a slight chance of thunderstorms in the morning, then a chance of afternoon showers and thunderstorms. Not as warm. Highs 94 to 100. Chance of rain 60%. Rainfall less than a quarter of an inch, except locally higher in thunderstorms. Friday night, considerable cloudiness. A chance of showers and thunderstorms in the evening, then a chance of showers and a slight chance of thunderstorms after midnight. Lows 74 to 82. Chance of rain 50%. Rainfall less than a quarter of an inch, except locally higher in thunderstorms. Saturday, partly cloudy. A chance of showers and a slight chance of thunderstorms in the morning, then a slight chance of afternoon showers and thunderstorms. Highs 96 to 102. Chance of rain 30%. Saturday night, partly cloudy. A slight chance of showers and thunderstorms in the evening, then a chance of showers and a slight chance of thunderstorms after midnight. Lows 76 to 85. Chance of rain 30%. Sunday, partly sunny with a 20% chance of showers and thunderstorms. Highs 98 to 104. Here is the synopsis for Southeast California, Southwest, and South Central Arizona. A fairly typical monsoon pattern will continue through the first half of the week, with early afternoon showers and thunderstorms forming over the Arizona high terrain daily, followed by chances over the lower deserts focused later in the afternoon into the evening. A disturbance may approach the region from the east during the latter half of the week, bringing favorable conditions for more widespread showers and thunderstorms. Seasonably hot temperatures will persist through the middle of the week, resulting in widespread moderate heat risk and locally major heat risk on Wednesday in Southeast California, followed by cooler temperatures late week. 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The current time is 4:36 a.m. Mountain Standard Time. Here is the 4 a.m. Mountain Standard Time observation for Phoenix, on Monday, July 13th. At Sky Harbor, light rain was falling. Visibility 10 miles. Temperature was 84 degrees, dew point 69, relative humidity 60%. Wind was north, at 6 miles an hour. And the pressure was 29.92 inches, and falling. Other observations for South Central Arizona, including the greater Phoenix area, rain was falling, with a temperature of 81 at Buckeye, and 79 at Chandler. At Luke Air Force Base, it was mostly cloudy, with a temperature of 86. It was cloudy, with a temperature of 84 at Deer Valley, 83 at Scottsdale Airport, 83 at Falcon Field, 80 at Mesa Gateway, and 77 at Casa Grande. Observations for northern Arizona, skies ranged from partly cloudy to mostly cloudy. It was 64 at Flagstaff, 79 at Kingman, 61 at the Grand Canyon, and 71 at Prescott. Payson reported 70, Page reported 80, Winslow reported 74, and Shoal reported 61. Observations for southern Arizona, at Tucson,
Rain was falling, with a temperature of 75.

at Nogales, it was mostly cloudy, with a temperature of 69. It was cloudy, with a temperature of 88 at Yuma, and 66 at Sierra Vista. Observations for Southern California, skies ranged from mostly cloudy to cloudy. It was 68 at Los Angeles Airport, 68 at San Diego, and 89 at Blythe. Regional observations, it was clear, with a temperature of 78 at Salt Lake City, and 70 at Albuquerque. It was mostly cloudy, with a temperature of 92 at Las Vegas, and 75 at El Paso. Once again, at 4 a.m. in Phoenix, light rain was falling. The Sky Harbor temperature was 84 degrees. Here is the latest forecast. For the following area, in Arizona, Central Phoenix, issued at 4 a.m. Mountain Standard Time. Today, mostly sunny. Highs 102 to 107. South wind 5 to 10 miles per hour. Tonight, partly cloudy with a slight chance of showers and thunderstorms in the evening, then mostly clear after midnight. Lows 80 to 89. Southeast wind 5 to 10 miles per hour. Chance of rain 10%. Tuesday, sunny. Highs 104 to 109. Light wind in the morning becoming southwest around 5 miles per hour in the afternoon. Tuesday night, partly cloudy. A chance of showers and thunderstorms in the evening, then a slight chance of showers and thunderstorms after midnight. Lows 80 to 90. East wind 5 to 10 miles per hour. Chance of rain 30%. Wednesday, partly cloudy. A slight chance of showers and thunderstorms in the morning, then a chance of showers and a slight chance of thunderstorms in the afternoon. Highs 104 to 109. Southeast wind 5 to 10 miles per hour in the morning becoming south in the afternoon. Chance of rain 30%. Wednesday night, considerable cloudiness. A chance of showers and thunderstorms in the evening, then a chance of showers and a slight chance of thunderstorms after midnight. Lows 78 to 86. Chance of rain 40%. Thursday, considerable cloudiness. A slight chance of showers and thunderstorms in the morning, then a chance of showers and a slight chance of thunderstorms in the afternoon. Not as warm. Highs 99 to 105. Chance of rain 30%. Thursday night, mostly cloudy. Showers likely with a chance of thunderstorms in the evening, then a chance of showers and a slight chance of thunderstorms after midnight. Lows 75 to 83. Chance of rain 60%. Rainfall up to a half of an inch possible, except locally higher in thunderstorms. Friday, considerable cloudiness. Showers likely with a slight chance of thunderstorms in the morning, then a chance of afternoon showers and thunderstorms. Not as warm. Highs 94 to 100. Chance of rain 60%. Rainfall less than a quarter of an inch, except locally higher in thunderstorms. Friday night, considerable cloudiness. A chance of showers and thunderstorms in the evening, then a chance of showers and a slight chance of thunderstorms after midnight. Lows 74 to 82. Chance of rain 50%. Rainfall less than a quarter of an inch, except locally higher in thunderstorms. Saturday, partly cloudy. A chance of showers and a slight chance of thunderstorms in the morning, then a slight chance of afternoon showers and thunderstorms. Highs 96 to 102. Chance of rain 30%. Saturday night, partly cloudy. A slight chance of showers and thunderstorms in the evening, then a chance of showers and a slight chance of thunderstorms after midnight. Lows 76 to 85. Chance of rain 30%. Sunday, partly sunny with a 20% chance of showers and thunderstorms. Highs 98 to 104. Here is the synopsis for Southeast California, Southwest, and South Central Arizona. A fairly typical monsoon pattern will continue through the first half of the week,
with early afternoon showers and thunderstorms forming over the Arizona high terrain daily, followed by chances over the lower deserts focused later in the afternoon into the evening. A disturbance may approach the region from the east during the latter half of the week, bringing favorable conditions for more widespread showers and thunderstorms. Seasonably hot temperatures will persist through the middle of the week, resulting in widespread moderate heat risk and locally major heat risk on Wednesday in Southeast California, followed by cooler temperatures late week. 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The current time is 4:43 a.m. Mountain Standard Time. Here is the 4 a.m. Mountain Standard Time observation for Phoenix on Monday, July 13th. At Sky Harbor, light rain was falling. Visibility 10 miles. Temperature was 84 degrees, dew point 69, relative humidity 60%. Wind was north at 6 miles an hour. And the pressure was 29.92 inches and falling. Other observations for South Central Arizona, including the greater Phoenix area, rain was falling with a temperature of 81 at Buckeye and 79 at Chandler. At Luke Air Force Base, it was mostly cloudy with a temperature of 86. It was cloudy with a temperature of 84 at Deer Valley, 83 at Scottsdale Airport, 83 at Falcon Field, 80 at Mesa Gateway, and 77 at Casa Grande. Observations for northern Arizona, skies ranged from partly cloudy to mostly cloudy. It was 64 at Flagstaff, 79 at Kingman, 61 at the Grand Canyon, and 71 at Prescott. Payson reported 70, Page reported 80, Winslow reported 74, and Sholo reported 61. Observations for southern Arizona, at Tucson, rain was falling with a temperature of 75. At Nogales, it was mostly cloudy with a temperature of 69. It was cloudy with a temperature of 88 at Yuma and 66 at Sierra Vista. Observations for Southern California, skies ranged from mostly cloudy to cloudy. It was 68 at Los Angeles Airport, 68 at San Diego, and 89 at Blythe. Regional observations, it was clear, with a temperature of 78 at Salt Lake City, and 70 at Albuquerque. It was mostly cloudy, with a temperature of 92 at Las Vegas, and 75 at El Paso. Once again, at 4 a.m. in Phoenix, light rain was falling. The Sky Harbor temperature was 84 degrees. Here is the latest forecast. For the following area, in Arizona, Central Phoenix, issued at 4 a.m. Mountain Standard Time. Today, mostly sunny. Highs 102 to 107. South wind 5 to 10 miles per hour. Tonight, partly cloudy with a slight chance of showers and thunderstorms in the evening, then mostly clear after midnight. Lows 80 to 89. Southeast wind 5 to 10 miles per hour. Chance of rain 10%. Tuesday, sunny. Highs 104 to 109. Light wind in the morning becoming southwest around 5 miles per hour in the afternoon. Tuesday night, partly cloudy. A chance of showers and thunderstorms in the evening, then a slight chance of showers and thunderstorms after midnight. Lows 80 to 90. East wind 5 to 10 miles per hour. Chance of rain 30%. Wednesday, partly cloudy. A slight chance of showers and thunderstorms in the morning, then a chance of showers and a slight chance of thunderstorms in the afternoon. Highs 104 to 109. Southeast wind 5 to 10 miles per hour in the morning becoming south in the afternoon. Chance of rain 30%. Wednesday night, considerable cloudiness. A chance of showers and thunderstorms in the evening, then a chance of showers and a slight chance of thunderstorms after midnight. Lows 78 to 86. Chance of rain 40%. Thursday, considerable cloudiness. A slight chance of showers and thunderstorms in the morning, then a chance of showers and a slight chance of thunderstorms in the afternoon.
not as warm. Highs 99 to 105. Chance of rain 30%. Thursday night, mostly cloudy. Showers likely with a chance of thunderstorms in the evening, then a chance of showers and a slight chance of thunderstorms after midnight. Lows 75 to 83. Chance of rain 60%. Rainfall up to a half of an inch possible, except locally higher in thunderstorms. Friday, considerable cloudiness. Showers likely with a slight chance of thunderstorms in the morning, then a chance of afternoon showers and thunderstorms. Not as warm. Highs 94 to 100. Chance of rain 60%. Rainfall less than a quarter of an inch, except locally higher in thunderstorms. Friday night, considerable cloudiness. A chance of showers and thunderstorms in the evening, then a chance of showers and a slight chance of thunderstorms after midnight. Lows 74 to 82. Chance of rain 50%. Rainfall less than a quarter of an inch, except locally higher in thunderstorms. Saturday, partly cloudy. A chance of showers and a slight chance of thunderstorms in the morning, then a slight chance of afternoon showers and thunderstorms. Highs 96 to 102. Chance of rain 30%. Saturday night, partly cloudy. A slight chance of showers and thunderstorms in the evening, then a chance of showers and a slight chance of thunderstorms after midnight. Lows 76 to 85. Chance of rain 30%. Sunday, partly sunny with a 20% chance of showers and thunderstorms. Highs 98 to 104. Here is the synopsis for Southeast California, Southwest, and South Central Arizona. A fairly typical monsoon pattern will continue through the first half of the week, with early afternoon showers and thunderstorms forming over the Arizona high terrain daily, followed by chances over the lower deserts focused later in the afternoon into the evening. A disturbance may approach the region from the east during the latter half of the week, bringing favorable conditions for more widespread showers and thunderstorms. Seasonably hot temperatures will persist through the middle of the week, resulting in widespread moderate heat risk and locally major heat risk on Wednesday in Southeast California, followed by cooler temperatures late week. 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The current time is 4:50 a.m. Mountain Standard Time. Here is the 4 a.m. Mountain Standard Time observation for Phoenix, on Monday, July 13th. At Sky Harbor, light rain was falling. Visibility 10 miles. Temperature was 84 degrees, dew point 69, relative humidity 60%. Wind was north, at 6 miles an hour. And the pressure was 29.92 inches, and falling. Other observations for South Central Arizona, including the greater Phoenix area, rain was falling, with a temperature of 81 at Buckeye, and 79 at Chandler. At Luke Air Force Base, it was mostly cloudy, with a temperature of 86. It was cloudy, with a temperature of 84 at Deer Valley, 83 at Scottsdale Airport, 83 at Falcon Field, 80 at Mesa Gateway, and 77 at Casa Grande. Observations for northern Arizona, skies ranged from partly cloudy to mostly cloudy. It was 64 at Flagstaff, 79 at Kingman, 61 at the Grand Canyon, and 71 at Prescott. Payson reported 70, Page reported 80, Winslow reported 74, and Scholl reported 61. Observations for southern Arizona, at Tucson, rain was falling, with a temperature of 75. At Nogales, it was mostly cloudy, with a temperature of 69. It was cloudy, with a temperature of 88 at Yuma, and 66 at Sierra Vista. Observations for Southern California, skies ranged from mostly cloudy to cloudy. It was 68 at Los Angeles Airport, 68 at San Diego, and 89 at Blythe. Regional observations, it was clear, with a temperature of 78 at Salt Lake City, and 70 at Albuquerque. It was mostly cloudy,
with a temperature of 92 at Las Vegas, and 75 at El Paso. Once again, at 4 a.m. in Phoenix, light rain was falling. The Sky Harbor temperature was 84 degrees. Here is the latest forecast. For the following area, in Arizona, central Phoenix, issued at 4 a.m. Mountain Standard Time. Today, mostly sunny. Highs 102 to 107. South wind 5 to 10 miles per hour. Tonight, partly cloudy with a slight chance of showers and thunderstorms in the evening, then mostly clear after midnight. Lows 80 to 89. Southeast wind 5 to 10 miles per hour. Chance of rain 10%. Tuesday, sunny. Highs 104 to 109. Light wind in the morning becoming southwest around 5 miles per hour in the afternoon. Tuesday night, partly cloudy. A chance of showers and thunderstorms in the evening, then a slight chance of showers and thunderstorms after midnight. Lows 80 to 90. East wind 5 to 10 miles per hour. Chance of rain 30%. Wednesday, partly cloudy. A slight chance of showers and thunderstorms in the morning, then a chance of showers and a slight chance of thunderstorms in the afternoon. Highs 104 to 109. Southeast wind 5 to 10 miles per hour in the morning becoming south in the afternoon. Chance of rain 30%. Wednesday night, considerable cloudiness. A chance of showers and thunderstorms in the evening, then a chance of showers and a slight chance of thunderstorms after midnight. Lows 78 to 86. Chance of rain 40%. Thursday, considerable cloudiness. A slight chance of showers and thunderstorms in the morning, then a chance of showers and a slight chance of thunderstorms in the afternoon. Not as warm. Highs 99 to 105. Chance of rain 30%. Thursday night, mostly cloudy. Showers likely with a chance of thunderstorms in the evening, then a chance of showers and a slight chance of thunderstorms after midnight. Lows 75 to 83. Chance of rain 60%. Rainfall up to a half of an inch possible, except locally higher in thunderstorms. Friday, considerable cloudiness. Showers likely with a slight chance of thunderstorms in the morning, then a chance of afternoon showers and thunderstorms. Not as warm. Highs 94 to 100. Chance of rain 60%. Rainfall less than a quarter of an inch, except locally higher in thunderstorms. Friday night, considerable cloudiness. A chance of showers and thunderstorms in the evening, then a chance of showers and a slight chance of thunderstorms after midnight. Lows 74 to 82. Chance of rain 50%. Rainfall less than a quarter of an inch, except locally higher in thunderstorms. Saturday, partly cloudy. A chance of showers and a slight chance of thunderstorms in the morning, then a slight chance of afternoon showers and thunderstorms. Highs 96 to 102. Chance of rain 30%. Saturday night, partly cloudy. A slight chance of showers and thunderstorms in the evening, then a chance of showers and a slight chance of thunderstorms after midnight. Lows 76 to 85. Chance of rain 30%. Sunday, partly sunny with a 20% chance of showers and thunderstorms. Highs 98 to 104. Here is the synopsis for Southeast California, Southwest, and South Central Arizona. A fairly typical monsoon pattern will continue through the first half of the week, with early afternoon showers and thunderstorms forming over the Arizona high terrain daily, followed by chances over the lower deserts focused later in the afternoon into the evening. A disturbance may approach the region from the east during the latter half of the week, bringing favorable conditions for more widespread showers and thunderstorms. Seasonably hot temperatures will persist through the middle of the week, resulting in widespread moderate heat risk and locally major heat risk on Wednesday in Southeast California, followed by cooler temperatures late week.
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The current time is 4:57 a.m. Mountain Standard Time. Here is the 4 a.m. Mountain Standard Time observation for Phoenix on Monday, July 13th. At Sky Harbor, light rain was falling. Visibility 10 miles. Temperature was 84 degrees, dew point 69, relative humidity 60%. Wind was north, at 6 miles an hour. And the pressure was 29.92 inches and falling. Other observations for South Central Arizona, including the greater Phoenix area, rain was falling, with a temperature of 81 at Buckeye and 79 at Chandler. At Luke Air Force Base, it was mostly cloudy, with a temperature of 86. It was cloudy, with a temperature of 84 at Deer Valley, 83 at Scottsdale Airport, 83 at Falcon Field, 80 at Mesa Gateway, and 77 at Casa Grande. Observations for Northern Arizona, skies ranged from partly cloudy to mostly cloudy. It was 64 at Flagstaff, 79 at Kingman, 61 at the Grand Canyon, and 71 at Prescott. Payson reported 70, Page reported 80, Winslow reported 74, and Sholo reported 61. Observations for Southern Arizona, at Tucson, rain was falling, with a temperature of 75. At Nogales, it was mostly cloudy, with a temperature of 69. It was cloudy, with a temperature of 88 at Yuma, and 66 at Sierra Vista. Observations for Southern California, skies ranged from mostly cloudy to cloudy. It was 68 at Los Angeles Airport, 68 at San Diego, and 89 at Blythe. Regional observations, it was clear, with a temperature of 78 at Salt Lake City, and 70 at Albuquerque. It was mostly cloudy, with a temperature of 92 at Las Vegas, and 75 at El Paso. Once again, at 4 a.m. in Phoenix, light rain was falling. The Sky Harbor temperature was 84 degrees. Here is the latest forecast. For the following area, in Arizona, Central Phoenix, issued at 4 a.m. Mountain Standard Time. Today, mostly sunny. Highs 102 to 107. South wind 5 to 10 miles per hour. Tonight, partly cloudy with a slight chance of showers and thunderstorms in the evening, then mostly clear after midnight. Lows 80 to 89. Southeast wind 5 to 10 miles per hour. Chance of rain 10%. Tuesday, sunny. Highs 104 to 109. Light wind in the morning becoming southwest around 5 miles per hour in the afternoon. Tuesday night, partly cloudy. A chance of showers and thunderstorms in the evening, then a slight chance of showers and thunderstorms after midnight. Lows 80 to 90. East wind 5 to 10 miles per hour. Chance of rain 30%. Wednesday, partly cloudy. A slight chance of showers and thunderstorms in the morning, then a chance of showers and a slight chance of thunderstorms in the afternoon. Highs 104 to 109. Southeast wind 5 to 10 miles per hour in the morning becoming south in the afternoon. Chance of rain 30%. Wednesday night, considerable cloudiness. A chance of showers and thunderstorms in the evening, then a chance of showers and a slight chance of thunderstorms after midnight. Lows 78 to 86. Chance of rain 40%. Thursday, considerable cloudiness. A slight chance of showers and thunderstorms in the morning, then a chance of showers and a slight chance of thunderstorms in the afternoon. Not as warm. Highs 99 to 105. Chance of rain 30%. Thursday night, mostly cloudy. Showers likely with a chance of thunderstorms in the evening, then a chance of showers and a slight chance of thunderstorms after midnight. Lows 75 to 83. Chance of rain 60%. Rainfall up to a half of an inch possible, except locally higher in thunderstorms. Friday, considerable cloudiness.
showers likely with a slight chance of thunderstorms in the morning, then a chance of afternoon showers and thunderstorms. Not as warm. Highs 94 to 100. Chance of rain 60%. Rainfall less than a quarter of an inch, except locally higher in thunderstorms. Friday night, considerable cloudiness. A chance of showers and thunderstorms in the evening, then a chance of showers and a slight chance of thunderstorms after midnight. Lows 74 to 82. Chance of rain 50%. Rainfall less than a quarter of an inch, except locally higher in thunderstorms. Saturday, partly cloudy. A chance of showers and a slight chance of thunderstorms in the morning, then a slight chance of afternoon showers and thunderstorms. Highs 96 to 102. Chance of rain 30%. Saturday night, partly cloudy. A slight chance of showers and thunderstorms in the evening, then a chance of showers and a slight chance of thunderstorms after midnight. Lows 76 to 85. Chance of rain 30%. Sunday, partly sunny with a 20% chance of showers and thunderstorms. Highs 98 to 104. Here is the synopsis for Southeast California, Southwest, and South Central Arizona. A fairly typical monsoon pattern will continue through the first half of the week, with early afternoon showers and thunderstorms forming over the Arizona high terrain daily, followed by chances over the lower deserts focused later in the afternoon into the evening. A disturbance may approach the region from the east during the latter half of the week, bringing favorable conditions for more widespread showers and thunderstorms. Seasonably hot temperatures will persist through the middle of the week, resulting in widespread moderate heat risk and locally major heat risk on Wednesday in Southeast California, followed by cooler temperatures late week. 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The current time is 5:04 a.m. Mountain Standard Time. Here is the latest forecast. For the following area, in Arizona, Central Phoenix, issued at 4 a.m. Mountain Standard Time. Today, mostly sunny. Highs 102 to 107. South wind 5 to 10 miles per hour. Tonight, partly cloudy with a slight chance of showers and thunderstorms in the evening, then mostly clear after midnight. Lows 80 to 89. Southeast wind 5 to 10 miles per hour. Chance of rain 10%. Tuesday, sunny. Highs 104 to 109. Light wind in the morning becoming southwest around 5 miles per hour in the afternoon. Tuesday night, partly cloudy. A chance of showers and thunderstorms in the evening, then a slight chance of showers and thunderstorms after midnight. Lows 80 to 90. East wind 5 to 10 miles per hour. Chance of rain 30%. Wednesday, partly cloudy. A slight chance of showers and thunderstorms in the morning, then a chance of showers and a slight chance of thunderstorms in the afternoon. Highs 104 to 109. Southeast wind 5 to 10 miles per hour in the morning becoming south in the afternoon. Chance of rain 30%. Wednesday night, considerable cloudiness. A chance of showers and thunderstorms in the evening, then a chance of showers and a slight chance of thunderstorms after midnight. Lows 78 to 86. Chance of rain 40%. Thursday, considerable cloudiness. A slight chance of showers and thunderstorms in the morning, then a chance of showers and a slight chance of thunderstorms in the afternoon. Not as warm. Highs 99 to 105. Chance of rain 30%. Thursday night, mostly cloudy. Showers likely with a chance of thunderstorms in the evening, then a chance of showers and a slight chance of thunderstorms after midnight. Lows 75 to 83. Chance of rain 60%. Rainfall up to a half of an inch possible, except locally higher in thunderstorms. Friday, considerable cloudiness. Showers likely with a slight chance of thunderstorms in the morning,
then a chance of afternoon showers and thunderstorms. Not as warm. Highs 94 to 100. Chance of rain 60%. Rainfall less than a quarter of an inch, except locally higher in thunderstorms. Friday night, considerable cloudiness. A chance of showers and thunderstorms in the evening, then a chance of showers and a slight chance of thunderstorms after midnight. Lows 74 to 82. Chance of rain 50%. Rainfall less than a quarter of an inch, except locally higher in thunderstorms. Saturday, partly cloudy. A chance of showers and a slight chance of thunderstorms in the morning, then a slight chance of afternoon showers and thunderstorms. Highs 96 to 102. Chance of rain 30%. Saturday night, partly cloudy. A slight chance of showers and thunderstorms in the evening, then a chance of showers and a slight chance of thunderstorms after midnight. Lows 76 to 85. Chance of rain 30%. Sunday, partly sunny with a 20% chance of showers and thunderstorms. Highs 98 to 104. Here is the synopsis for Southeast California, Southwest, and South Central Arizona. A fairly typical monsoon pattern will continue through the first half of the week, with early afternoon showers and thunderstorms forming over the Arizona high terrain daily, followed by chances over the lower deserts focused later in the afternoon into the evening. A disturbance may approach the region from the east during the latter half of the week, bringing favorable conditions for more widespread showers and thunderstorms. Seasonably hot temperatures will persist through the middle of the week, resulting in widespread moderate heat risk and locally major heat risk on Wednesday in Southeast California, followed by cooler temperatures late week. 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The current time is 5:09 a.m. Mountain Standard Time. Here is the latest forecast. For the following area, in Arizona, Central Phoenix, issued at 4 a.m. Mountain Standard Time. Today, mostly sunny. Highs 102 to 107. South wind 5 to 10 miles per hour. Tonight, partly cloudy with a slight chance of showers and thunderstorms in the evening, then mostly clear after midnight. Lows 80 to 89. Southeast wind 5 to 10 miles per hour. Chance of rain 10%. Tuesday, sunny. Highs 104 to 109. Light wind in the morning becoming southwest around 5 miles per hour in the afternoon. Tuesday night, partly cloudy. A chance of showers and thunderstorms in the evening, then a slight chance of showers and thunderstorms after midnight. Lows 80 to 90. East wind 5 to 10 miles per hour. Chance of rain 30%. Wednesday, partly cloudy. A slight chance of showers and thunderstorms in the morning, then a chance of showers and a slight chance of thunderstorms in the afternoon. Highs 104 to 109. Southeast wind 5 to 10 miles per hour in the morning becoming south in the afternoon. Chance of rain 30%. Wednesday night, considerable cloudiness. A chance of showers and thunderstorms in the evening, then a chance of showers and a slight chance of thunderstorms after midnight. Lows 78 to 86. Chance of rain 40%. Thursday, considerable cloudiness. A slight chance of showers and thunderstorms in the morning, then a chance of showers and a slight chance of thunderstorms in the afternoon. Not as warm. Highs 99 to 105. Chance of rain 30%. Thursday night, mostly cloudy. Showers likely with a chance of thunderstorms in the evening, then a chance of showers and a slight chance of thunderstorms after midnight. Lows 75 to 83. Chance of rain 60%. Rainfall up to a half of an inch possible, except locally higher in thunderstorms. Friday, considerable cloudiness. Showers likely with a slight chance of thunderstorms in the morning, then a chance of afternoon showers and thunderstorms.
not as warm. Highs 94 to 100. Chance of rain 60%. Rainfall less than a quarter of an inch, except locally higher in thunderstorms. Friday night, considerable cloudiness. A chance of showers and thunderstorms in the evening, then a chance of showers and a slight chance of thunderstorms after midnight. Lows 74 to 82. Chance of rain 50%. Rainfall less than a quarter of an inch, except locally higher in thunderstorms. Saturday, partly cloudy. A chance of showers and a slight chance of thunderstorms in the morning, then a slight chance of afternoon showers and thunderstorms. Highs 96 to 102. Chance of rain 30%. Saturday night, partly cloudy. A slight chance of showers and thunderstorms in the evening, then a chance of showers and a slight chance of thunderstorms after midnight. Lows 76 to 85. Chance of rain 30%. Sunday, partly sunny with a 20% chance of showers and thunderstorms. Highs 98 to 104. Here is the synopsis for Southeast California, Southwest, and South Central Arizona. A fairly typical monsoon pattern will continue through the first half of the week, with early afternoon showers and thunderstorms forming over the Arizona high terrain daily, followed by chances over the lower deserts focused later in the afternoon into the evening. A disturbance may approach the region from the east during the latter half of the week, bringing favorable conditions for more widespread showers and thunderstorms. Seasonably hot temperatures will persist through the middle of the week, resulting in widespread moderate heat risk and locally major heat risk on Wednesday in Southeast California, followed by cooler temperatures late week. 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The current time is 5:14 a.m. Mountain Standard Time. Here is the 5 a.m. Mountain Standard Time observation for Phoenix, on Monday, July 13th. At Sky Harbor, it was cloudy. Visibility 10 miles. Temperature was 83 degrees, dew point 67, relative humidity 58%. Wind was south, at 13 miles an hour. And the pressure was 29.94 inches, and rising. Other observations for South Central Arizona, including the greater Phoenix area, at Scottsdale Airport, rain was falling, with a temperature of 84. At Luke Air Force Base, drizzle was falling, with a temperature of 86. At Mesa Gateway, it was mostly cloudy, with a temperature of 79. It was cloudy, with a temperature of 82 at Buckeye, 84 at Deer Valley, and 84 at Falcon Field. Under cloudy skies, Chandler reported 79, Casa Grande reported 77, and Gila Bend reported 85. Observations for northern Arizona, at Cholo, it was clear, with a temperature of 59. It was partly cloudy, with a temperature of 68 at Payson, 81 at Page, and 71 at Winslow. It was mostly cloudy, with a temperature of 62 at Flagstaff, 81 at Kingman, 64 at the Grand Canyon, and 70 at Prescott. At Bullhead City, wind was south gusting to 26 miles an hour. Observations for southern Arizona, it was mostly cloudy. It was 75 at Tucson, 87 at Yuma, 69 at Nogales, and 68 at Sierra Vista. Observations for Southern California, skies ranged from mostly cloudy to cloudy. It was 67 at Los Angeles Airport, 68 at San Diego, and 89 at Blythe. Regional observations, at Albuquerque, it was clear, with a temperature of 71. It was partly cloudy, with a temperature of 80 at Salt Lake City, and 73 at El Paso. At Las Vegas, it was cloudy, with a temperature of 91. Once again, at 5 a.m. in Phoenix, under cloudy skies. The Sky Harbor temperature was 83 degrees. Here is the latest forecast. For the following area, in Arizona, Central Phoenix, issued at 4 a.m. Mountain Standard Time. Today, mostly sunny.
Highs 102 to 107. South wind 5 to 10 miles per hour. Tonight, partly cloudy with a slight chance of shower.

13 miles an hour. And the pressure was 29.94 inches and rising. Other observations for South Central Arizona, including the Greater Phoenix area, at Scottsdale Airport, rain was falling, with a temperature of 84. At Luke Air Force Base, drizzle was falling, with a temperature of 86. At Mesa Gateway, it was mostly cloudy, with a temperature of 79. It was cloudy, with a temperature of 82 at Buckeye, 84 at Deer Valley, and 84 at Falcon Field. Under cloudy skies, Chandler reported 79, Casa Grande reported 77, and Gila Bend reported 85. Observations for northern Arizona, at Sholo, it was clear, with a temperature of 59. It was partly cloudy, with a temperature of 68 at Payson, 81 at Page, and 71 at Winslow. It was mostly cloudy, with a temperature of 62 at Flagstaff, 81 at Kingman, 64 at the Grand Canyon, and 70 at Prescott. At Bullhead City, wind was south gusting to 26 miles an hour. Observations for southern Arizona, it was mostly cloudy. It was 75 at Tucson, 87 at Yuma, 69 at Nogales, and 68 at Sierra Vista. Observations for Southern California, skies ranged from mostly cloudy to cloudy. It was 67 at Los Angeles Airport, 68 at San Diego, and 89 at Blythe. Regional observations, at Albuquerque, it was clear, with a temperature of 71. It was partly cloudy, with a temperature of 80 at Salt Lake City, and 73 at El Paso. At Las Vegas, it was cloudy, with a temperature of 91. Once again, at 5 a.m. in Phoenix, under cloudy skies. The Sky Harbor temperature was 83 degrees. Here is the latest forecast. For the following area, in Arizona, Central Phoenix, issued at 4 a.m. Mountain Standard Time. Today, mostly sunny. Highs 102 to 107. South wind 5 to 10 miles per hour. Tonight, partly cloudy with a slight chance of showers and thunderstorms in the evening, then mostly clear after midnight. Lows 80 to 89. Southeast wind 5 to 10 miles per hour. Chance of rain 10%. Tuesday, sunny. Highs 104 to 109. Light wind in the morning becoming southwest around 5 miles per hour in the afternoon. Tuesday night, partly cloudy. A chance of showers and thunderstorms in the evening, then a slight chance of showers and thunderstorms after midnight. Lows 80 to 90. East wind 5 to 10 miles per hour. Chance of rain 30%. Wednesday, partly cloudy. A slight chance of showers and thunderstorms in the morning, then a chance of showers and a slight chance of thunderstorms in the afternoon. Highs 104 to 109. Southeast wind 5 to 10 miles per hour in the morning becoming south in the afternoon. Chance of rain 30%. Wednesday night, considerable cloudiness. A chance of showers and thunderstorms in the evening, then a chance of showers and a slight chance of thunderstorms after midnight. Lows 78 to 86. Chance of rain 40%. Thursday, considerable cloudiness. A slight chance of showers and thunderstorms in the morning, then a chance of showers and a slight chance of thunderstorms in the afternoon. Not as warm. Highs 99 to 105. Chance of rain 30%. Thursday night, mostly cloudy. Showers likely with a chance of thunderstorms in the evening, then a chance of showers and a slight chance of thunderstorms after midnight. Lows 75 to 83. Chance of rain 60%. Rainfall up to a half of an inch possible, except locally higher in thunderstorms. Friday, considerable cloudiness. Showers likely with a slight chance of thunderstorms in the morning, then a chance of afternoon showers and thunderstorms. Not as warm. Highs 94 to 100. Chance of rain 60%. Rainfall less than a quarter of an inch, except locally higher in thunderstorms. Friday night,

a chance of showers and thunderstorms in the evening, then a chance of showers and a slight chance of thunderstorms after midnight. Lows 74 to 82. Chance of rain 50%. Rainfall less than a quarter of an inch, except locally higher in thunderstorms. Saturday, partly cloudy. A chance of showers and a slight chance of thunderstorms in the morning, then a slight chance of afternoon showers and thunderstorms. Highs 96 to 102. Chance of rain 30%. Saturday night, partly cloudy. A slight chance of showers and thunderstorms in the evening, then a chance of showers and a slight chance of thunderstorms after midnight. Lows 76 to 85. Chance of rain 30%. Sunday, partly sunny with a 20% chance of showers and thunderstorms. Highs 98 to 104. Here is the synopsis for Southeast California, Southwest, and South Central Arizona. A fairly typical monsoon pattern will continue through the first half of the week, with early afternoon showers and thunderstorms forming over the Arizona high terrain daily, followed by chances over the lower deserts focused later in the afternoon into the evening. A disturbance may approach the region from the east during the latter half of the week, bringing favorable conditions for more widespread showers and thunderstorms. Seasonably hot temperatures will persist through the middle of the week, resulting in widespread moderate heat risk and locally major heat risk on Wednesday in Southeast California, followed by cooler temperatures late week. 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The current time is 5:37 a.m. Mountain Standard Time. Here is the 5 a.m. Mountain Standard Time observation for Phoenix, on Monday, July 13th. At Sky Harbor, it was cloudy. Visibility 10 miles. Temperature was 83 degrees, dew point 67, relative humidity 58%. Wind was south, at 13 miles an hour. And the pressure was 29.94 inches, and rising. Other observations for South Central Arizona, including the Greater Phoenix area, at Scottsdale Airport, rain was falling, with a temperature of 84. At Luke Air Force Base, drizzle was falling, with a temperature of 86. At Mesa Gateway, it was mostly cloudy, with a temperature of 79. It was cloudy, with a temperature of 82 at Buckeye, 84 at Deer Valley, and 84 at Falcon Field. Under cloudy skies, Chandler reported 79, Casa Grande reported 77, and Gila Bend reported 85. Observations for northern Arizona, at Sholo, it was clear, with a temperature of 59. It was partly cloudy, with a temperature of 68 at Payson, 81 at Page, and 71 at Winslow. It was mostly cloudy, with a temperature of 62 at Flagstaff, 81 at Kingman, 64 at the Grand Canyon, and 70 at Prescott. At Bullhead City, wind was south gusting to 26 miles an hour. Observations for southern Arizona, it was mostly cloudy. It was 75 at Tucson, 87 at Yuma, 69 at Nogales, and 68 at Sierra Vista. Observations for Southern California, skies ranged from mostly cloudy to cloudy. It was 67 at Los Angeles Airport, 68 at San Diego, and 89 at Blythe. Regional observations, at Albuquerque, it was clear, with a temperature of 71. It was partly cloudy, with a temperature of 80 at Salt Lake City, and 73 at El Paso. At Las Vegas, it was cloudy, with a temperature of 91. Once again, at 5 a.m. in Phoenix, under cloudy skies. The Sky Harbor temperature was 83 degrees. Here is the latest forecast. For the following area, in Arizona, Central Phoenix, issued at 4 a.m. Mountain Standard Time. Today, mostly sunny. Highs 102 to 107. South wind 5 to 10 miles per hour. Tonight, partly cloudy with a slight chance of showers and thunderstorms in the evening, then mostly clear after midnight. Lows 80 to 89.
Southeast wind 5 to 10 miles per hour. Chance of rain 10%. Tuesday, sunny. Highs 104 to 109. Light wind in the morning becoming southwest around 5 miles per hour in the afternoon. Tuesday night, partly cloudy. A chance of showers and thunderstorms in the evening, then a slight chance of showers and thunderstorms after midnight. Lows 80 to 90. East wind 5 to 10 miles per hour. Chance of rain 30%. Wednesday, partly cloudy. A slight chance of showers and thunderstorms in the morning, then a chance of showers and a slight chance of thunderstorms in the afternoon. Highs 104 to 109. Southeast wind 5 to 10 miles per hour in the morning becoming south in the afternoon. Chance of rain 30%. Wednesday night, considerable cloudiness. A chance of showers and thunderstorms in the evening, then a chance of showers and a slight chance of thunderstorms after midnight. Lows 78 to 86. Chance of rain 40%. Thursday, considerable cloudiness. A slight chance of showers and thunderstorms in the morning, then a chance of showers and a slight chance of thunderstorms in the afternoon. Not as warm. Highs 99 to 105. Chance of rain 30%. Thursday night, mostly cloudy. Showers likely with a chance of thunderstorms in the evening, then a chance of showers and a slight chance of thunderstorms after midnight. Lows 75 to 83. Chance of rain 60%. Rainfall up to a half of an inch possible, except locally higher in thunderstorms. Friday, considerable cloudiness. Showers likely with a slight chance of thunderstorms in the morning, then a chance of afternoon showers and thunderstorms. Not as warm. Highs 94 to 100. Chance of rain 60%. Rainfall less than a quarter of an inch, except locally higher in thunderstorms. Friday night, considerable cloudiness. A chance of showers and thunderstorms in the evening, then a chance of showers and a slight chance of thunderstorms after midnight. Lows 74 to 82. Chance of rain 50%. Rainfall less than a quarter of an inch, except locally higher in thunderstorms. Saturday, partly cloudy. A chance of showers and a slight chance of thunderstorms in the morning, then a slight chance of afternoon showers and thunderstorms. Highs 96 to 102. Chance of rain 30%. Saturday night, partly cloudy. A slight chance of showers and thunderstorms in the evening, then a chance of showers and a slight chance of thunderstorms after midnight. Lows 76 to 85. Chance of rain 30%. Sunday, partly sunny with a 20% chance of showers and thunderstorms. Highs 98 to 104. Here is the synopsis for Southeast California, Southwest, and South Central Arizona. A fairly typical monsoon pattern will continue through the first half of the week, with early afternoon showers and thunderstorms forming over the Arizona high terrain daily, followed by chances over the lower deserts focused later in the afternoon into the evening. A disturbance may approach the region from the east during the latter half of the week, bringing favorable conditions for more widespread showers and thunderstorms. Seasonably hot temperatures will persist through the middle of the week, resulting in widespread moderate heat risk and locally major heat risk on Wednesday in Southeast California, followed by cooler temperatures late week. 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The current time is 5:44 a.m. Mountain Standard Time. Here is the 5 a.m. Mountain Standard Time observation for Phoenix, on Monday, July 13th. At Sky Harbor, it was cloudy. Visibility 10 miles. Temperature was 83 degrees, dew point 67, relative humidity 58%. Wind was south, at 13 miles an hour. And the pressure was 29.94 inches, and rising.
Other observations for South Central Arizona, including the Greater Phoenix area, at Scottsdale Airport, rain was falling, with a temperature of 84. At Luke Air Force Base, drizzle was falling, with a temperature of 86. At Mesa Gateway, it was mostly cloudy, with a temperature of 79. It was cloudy, with a temperature of 82 at Buckeye, 84 at Deer Valley, and 84 at Falcon Field. Under cloudy skies, Chandler reported 79, Casa Grande reported 77, and Gila Bend reported 85. Observations for northern Arizona, at Sholo, it was clear, with a temperature of 59. It was partly cloudy, with a temperature of 68 at Payson, 81 at Page, and 71 at Winslow. It was mostly cloudy, with a temperature of 62 at Flagstaff, 81 at Kingman, 64 at the Grand Canyon, and 70 at Prescott. At Bullhead City, wind was south gusting to 26 miles an hour. Observations for southern Arizona, it was mostly cloudy. It was 75 at Tucson, 87 at Yuma, 69 at Nogales, and 68 at Sierra Vista. Observations for Southern California, skies ranged from mostly cloudy to cloudy. It was 67 at Los Angeles Airport, 68 at San Diego, and 89 at Blythe. Regional observations, at Albuquerque, it was clear, with a temperature of 71. It was partly cloudy, with a temperature of 80 at Salt Lake City, and 73 at El Paso. At Las Vegas, it was cloudy, with a temperature of 91. Once again, at 5 a.m. in Phoenix, under cloudy skies. The Sky Harbor temperature was 83 degrees. Here is the latest forecast. For the following area, in Arizona, Central Phoenix, issued at 4 a.m. Mountain Standard Time. Today, mostly sunny. Highs 102 to 107. South wind 5 to 10 miles per hour. Tonight, partly cloudy with a slight chance of showers and thunderstorms in the evening, then mostly clear after midnight. Lows 80 to 89. Southeast wind 5 to 10 miles per hour. Chance of rain 10%. Tuesday, sunny. Highs 104 to 109. Light wind in the morning becoming southwest around 5 miles per hour in the afternoon. Tuesday night, partly cloudy. A chance of showers and thunderstorms in the evening, then a slight chance of showers and thunderstorms after midnight. Lows 80 to 90. East wind 5 to 10 miles per hour. Chance of rain 30%. Wednesday, partly cloudy. A slight chance of showers and thunderstorms in the morning, then a chance of showers and a slight chance of thunderstorms in the afternoon. Highs 104 to 109. Southeast wind 5 to 10 miles per hour in the morning becoming south in the afternoon. Chance of rain 30%. Wednesday night, considerable cloudiness. A chance of showers and thunderstorms in the evening, then a chance of showers and a slight chance of thunderstorms after midnight. Lows 78 to 86. Chance of rain 40%. Thursday, considerable cloudiness. A slight chance of showers and thunderstorms in the morning, then a chance of showers and a slight chance of thunderstorms in the afternoon. Not as warm. Highs 99 to 105. Chance of rain 30%. Thursday night, mostly cloudy. Showers likely with a chance of thunderstorms in the evening, then a chance of showers and a slight chance of thunderstorms after midnight. Lows 75 to 83. Chance of rain 60%. Rainfall up to a half of an inch possible, except locally higher in thunderstorms. Friday, considerable cloudiness. Showers likely with a slight chance of thunderstorms in the morning, then a chance of afternoon showers and thunderstorms. Not as warm. Highs 94 to 100. Chance of rain 60%. Rainfall less than a quarter of an inch, except locally higher in thunderstorms. Friday night, considerable cloudiness. A chance of showers and thunderstorms in the evening,
then a chance of showers and a slight chance of thunderstorms after midnight. Lows 74 to 82. Chance of rain 50%. Rainfall less than a quarter of an inch, except locally higher in thunderstorms. Saturday, partly cloudy. A chance of showers and a slight chance of thunderstorms in the morning, then a slight chance of afternoon showers and thunderstorms. Highs 96 to 102. Chance of rain 30%. Saturday night, partly cloudy. A slight chance of showers and thunderstorms in the evening, then a chance of showers and a slight chance of thunderstorms after midnight. Lows 76 to 85. Chance of rain 30%. Sunday, partly sunny with a 20% chance of showers and thunderstorms. Highs 98 to 104. Here is the synopsis for Southeast California, Southwest, and South Central Arizona. A fairly typical monsoon pattern will continue through the first half of the week, with early afternoon showers and thunderstorms forming over the Arizona high terrain daily, followed by chances over the lower deserts focused later in the afternoon into the evening. A disturbance may approach the region from the east during the latter half of the week, bringing favorable conditions for more widespread showers and thunderstorms. Seasonably hot temperatures will persist through the middle of the week, resulting in widespread moderate heat risk and locally major heat risk on Wednesday in Southeast California, followed by cooler temperatures late week. 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The current time is 5:51 a.m. Mountain Standard Time. Here is the 5 a.m. Mountain Standard Time observation for Phoenix, on Monday, July 13th. At Sky Harbor, it was cloudy. Visibility 10 miles. Temperature was 83 degrees, dew point 67, relative humidity 58%. Wind was south, at 13 miles an hour. And the pressure was 29.94 inches, and rising. Other observations for South Central Arizona, including the Greater Phoenix area, at Scottsdale Airport, rain was falling, with a temperature of 84. At Luke Air Force Base, drizzle was falling, with a temperature of 86. At Mesa Gateway, it was mostly cloudy, with a temperature of 79. It was cloudy, with a temperature of 82 at Buckeye, 84 at Deer Valley, and 84 at Falcon Field. Under cloudy skies, Chandler reported 79, Casa Grande reported 77, and Gila Bend reported 85. Observations for northern Arizona, at Sholo, it was clear, with a temperature of 59. It was partly cloudy, with a temperature of 68 at Payson, 81 at Page, and 71 at Winslow. It was mostly cloudy, with a temperature of 62 at Flagstaff, 81 at Kingman, 64 at the Grand Canyon, and 70 at Prescott. At Bullhead City, wind was south gusting to 26 miles an hour. Observations for southern Arizona, it was mostly cloudy. It was 75 at Tucson, 87 at Yuma, 69 at Nogales, and 68 at Sierra Vista. Observations for Southern California, skies ranged from mostly cloudy to cloudy. It was 67 at Los Angeles Airport, 68 at San Diego, and 89 at Blythe. Regional observations, at Albuquerque, it was clear, with a temperature of 71. It was partly cloudy, with a temperature of 80 at Salt Lake City, and 73 at El Paso. At Las Vegas, it was cloudy, with a temperature of 91. Once again, at 5 a.m. in Phoenix, under cloudy skies. The Sky Harbor temperature was 83 degrees. Here is the latest forecast. For the following area, in Arizona, Central Phoenix, issued at 4 a.m. Mountain Standard Time. Today, mostly sunny. Highs 102 to 107. South wind 5 to 10 miles per hour. Tonight, partly cloudy with a slight chance of showers and thunderstorms in the evening, then mostly clear after midnight. Lows 80 to 89. Southeast wind 5 to 10 miles per hour.
chance of rain 10%. Tuesday, sunny. Highs 104 to 109. Light wind in the morning becoming southwest around 5 miles per hour in the afternoon. Tuesday night, partly cloudy. A chance of showers and thunderstorms in the evening, then a slight chance of showers and thunderstorms after midnight. Lows 80 to 90. East wind 5 to 10 miles per hour. Chance of rain 30%. Wednesday, partly cloudy. A slight chance of showers and thunderstorms in the morning, then a chance of showers and a slight chance of thunderstorms in the afternoon. Highs 104 to 109. Southeast wind 5 to 10 miles per hour in the morning becoming south in the afternoon. Chance of rain 30%. Wednesday night, considerable cloudiness. A chance of showers and thunderstorms in the evening, then a chance of showers and a slight chance of thunderstorms after midnight. Lows 78 to 86. Chance of rain 40%. Thursday, considerable cloudiness. A slight chance of showers and thunderstorms in the morning, then a chance of showers and a slight chance of thunderstorms in the afternoon. Not as warm. Highs 99 to 105. Chance of rain 30%. Thursday night, mostly cloudy. Showers likely with a chance of thunderstorms in the evening, then a chance of showers and a slight chance of thunderstorms after midnight. Lows 75 to 83. Chance of rain 60%. Rainfall up to a half of an inch possible, except locally higher in thunderstorms. Friday, considerable cloudiness. Showers likely with a slight chance of thunderstorms in the morning, then a chance of afternoon showers and thunderstorms. Not as warm. Highs 94 to 100. Chance of rain 60%. Rainfall less than a quarter of an inch, except locally higher in thunderstorms. Friday night, considerable cloudiness. A chance of showers and thunderstorms in the evening, then a chance of showers and a slight chance of thunderstorms after midnight. Lows 74 to 82. Chance of rain 50%. Rainfall less than a quarter of an inch, except locally higher in thunderstorms. Saturday, partly cloudy. A chance of showers and a slight chance of thunderstorms in the morning, then a slight chance of afternoon showers and thunderstorms. Highs 96 to 102. Chance of rain 30%. Saturday night, partly cloudy. A slight chance of showers and thunderstorms in the evening, then a chance of showers and a slight chance of thunderstorms after midnight. Lows 76 to 85. Chance of rain 30%. Sunday, partly sunny with a 20% chance of showers and thunderstorms. Highs 98 to 104. Here is the synopsis for Southeast California, Southwest, and South Central Arizona. A fairly typical monsoon pattern will continue through the first half of the week, with early afternoon showers and thunderstorms forming over the Arizona high terrain daily, followed by chances over the lower deserts focused later in the afternoon into the evening. A disturbance may approach the region from the east during the latter half of the week, bringing favorable conditions for more widespread showers and thunderstorms. Seasonably hot temperatures will persist through the middle of the week, resulting in widespread moderate heat risk and locally major heat risk on Wednesday in Southeast California, followed by cooler temperatures late week. 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The current time is 5:59 a.m. Mountain Standard Time. Here is the 5 a.m. Mountain Standard Time observation for Phoenix, on Monday, July 13th. At Sky Harbor, it was cloudy. Visibility 10 miles. Temperature was 83 degrees, dew point 67, relative humidity 58%. Wind was south, at 13 miles an hour. And the pressure was 29.94 inches, and rising. Other observations for South Central Arizona, including the Greater Phoenix area, at Scottsdale Airport, rain was falling,
with a temperature of 84. At Luke Air Force Base, drizzle was falling, with a temperature of 86. At Mesa Gateway, it was mostly cloudy, with a temperature of 79. It was cloudy, with a temperature of 82 at Buckeye, 84 at Deer Valley, and 84 at Falcon Field. Under cloudy skies, Chandler reported 79, Casa Grande reported 77, and Isla Bend reported 85. Observations for northern Arizona, at Cholo, it was clear, with a temperature of 59. It was partly cloudy, with a temperature of 68 at Payson, 81 at Page, and 71 at Winslow. It was mostly cloudy, with a temperature of 62 at Flagstaff, 81 at Kingman, 64 at the Grand Canyon, and 70 at Prescott. At Bullhead City, wind was south gusting to 26 miles an hour. Observations for southern Arizona, it was mostly cloudy. It was 75 at Tucson, 87 at Yuma, 69 at Nogales, and 68 at Sierra Vista. Observations for Southern California, skies ranged from mostly cloudy to cloudy. It was 67 at Los Angeles Airport, 68 at San Diego, and 89 at Blythe. Regional observations, at Albuquerque, it was clear, with a temperature of 71. It was partly cloudy, with a temperature of 80 at Salt Lake City, and 73 at El Paso. At Las Vegas, it was cloudy, with a temperature of 91. Once again, at 5 a.m. in Phoenix, under cloudy skies. The Sky Harbor temperature was 83 degrees. Here is the latest forecast. For the following area, in Arizona, Central Phoenix, issued at 4 a.m. Mountain Standard Time. Today, mostly sunny. Highs 102 to 107. South wind 5 to 10 miles per hour. Tonight, partly cloudy with a slight chance of showers and thunderstorms in the evening, then mostly clear after midnight. Lows 80 to 89. Southeast wind 5 to 10 miles per hour. Chance of rain 10%. Tuesday, sunny. Highs 104 to 109. Light wind in the morning becoming southwest around 5 miles per hour in the afternoon. Tuesday night, partly cloudy. A chance of showers and thunderstorms in the evening, then a slight chance of showers and thunderstorms after midnight. Lows 80 to 90. East wind 5 to 10 miles per hour. Chance of rain 30%. Wednesday, partly cloudy. A slight chance of showers and thunderstorms in the morning, then a chance of showers and a slight chance of thunderstorms in the afternoon. Highs 104 to 109. Southeast wind 5 to 10 miles per hour in the morning becoming south in the afternoon. Chance of rain 30%. Wednesday night, considerable cloudiness. A chance of showers and thunderstorms in the evening, then a chance of showers and a slight chance of thunderstorms after midnight. Lows 78 to 86. Chance of rain 40%. Thursday, considerable cloudiness. A slight chance of showers and thunderstorms in the morning, then a chance of showers and a slight chance of thunderstorms in the afternoon. Not as warm. Highs 99 to 105. Chance of rain 30%. Thursday night, mostly cloudy. Showers likely with a chance of thunderstorms in the evening, then a chance of showers and a slight chance of thunderstorms after midnight. Lows 75 to 83. Chance of rain 60%. Rainfall up to a half of an inch possible, except locally higher in thunderstorms. Friday, considerable cloudiness. Showers likely with a slight chance of thunderstorms in the morning, then a chance of afternoon showers and thunderstorms. Not as warm. Highs 94 to 100. Chance of rain 60%. Rainfall less than a quarter of an inch, except locally higher in thunderstorms. Friday night, considerable cloudiness. A chance of showers and thunderstorms in the evening, then a chance of showers and a slight chance of thunderstorms after midnight. Lows 74 to 82.
chance of rain 50%. Rainfall less than a quarter of an inch, except locally higher in thunderstorms. Saturday, partly cloudy. A chance of showers and a slight chance of thunderstorms in the morning, then a slight chance of afternoon showers and thunderstorms. Highs 96 to 102. Chance of rain 30%. Saturday night, partly cloudy. A slight chance of showers and thunderstorms in the evening, then a chance of showers and a slight chance of thunderstorms after midnight. Lows 76 to 85. Chance of rain 30%. Sunday, partly sunny with a 20% chance of showers and thunderstorms. Highs 98 to 104. Here is the synopsis for Southeast California, Southwest, and South Central Arizona. A fairly typical monsoon pattern will continue through the first half of the week, with early afternoon showers and thunderstorms forming over the Arizona high terrain daily, followed by chances over the lower deserts focused later in the afternoon into the evening. A disturbance may approach the region from the east during the latter half of the week, bringing favorable conditions for more widespread showers and thunderstorms. Seasonably hot temperatures will persist through the middle of the week, resulting in widespread moderate heat risk and locally major heat risk on Wednesday in Southeast California, followed by cooler temperatures late week. 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The current time is 6:06 a.m. Mountain Standard Time. Here is the latest forecast. For the following area, in Arizona, Central Phoenix, issued at 4 a.m. Mountain Standard Time. Today, mostly sunny. Highs 102 to 107. South wind 5 to 10 miles per hour. Tonight, partly cloudy with a slight chance of showers and thunderstorms in the evening, then mostly clear after midnight. Lows 80 to 89. Southeast wind 5 to 10 miles per hour. Chance of rain 10%. Tuesday, sunny. Highs 104 to 109. Light wind in the morning becoming southwest around 5 miles per hour in the afternoon. Tuesday night, partly cloudy. A chance of showers and thunderstorms in the evening, then a slight chance of showers and thunderstorms after midnight. Lows 80 to 90. East wind 5 to 10 miles per hour. Chance of rain 30%. Wednesday, partly cloudy. A slight chance of showers and thunderstorms in the morning, then a chance of showers and a slight chance of thunderstorms in the afternoon. Highs 104 to 109. Southeast wind 5 to 10 miles per hour in the morning becoming south in the afternoon. Chance of rain 30%. Wednesday night, considerable cloudiness. A chance of showers and thunderstorms in the evening, then a chance of showers and a slight chance of thunderstorms after midnight. Lows 78 to 86. Chance of rain 40%. Thursday, considerable cloudiness. A slight chance of showers and thunderstorms in the morning, then a chance of showers and a slight chance of thunderstorms in the afternoon. Not as warm. Highs 99 to 105. Chance of rain 30%. Thursday night, mostly cloudy. Showers likely with a chance of thunderstorms in the evening, then a chance of showers and a slight chance of thunderstorms after midnight. Lows 75 to 83. Chance of rain 60%. Rainfall up to a half of an inch possible, except locally higher in thunderstorms. Friday, considerable cloudiness. Showers likely with a slight chance of thunderstorms in the morning, then a chance of afternoon showers and thunderstorms. Not as warm. Highs 94 to 100. Chance of rain 60%. Rainfall less than a quarter of an inch, except locally higher in thunderstorms. Friday night, considerable cloudiness. A chance of showers and thunderstorms in the evening, then a chance of showers and a slight chance of thunderstorms after midnight. Lows 74 to 82. Chance of rain 50%.
Rainfall less than a quarter of an inch, except locally higher in thunderstorms. Saturday, partly cloudy. A chance of showers and a slight chance of thunderstorms in the morning, then a slight chance of afternoon showers and thunderstorms. Highs 96 to 102. Chance of rain 30%. Saturday night, partly cloudy. A slight chance of showers and thunderstorms in the evening, then a chance of showers and a slight chance of thunderstorms after midnight. Lows 76 to 85. Chance of rain 30%. Sunday, partly sunny with a 20% chance of showers and thunderstorms. Highs 98 to 104. Here is the synopsis for Southeast California, Southwest, and South Central Arizona. A fairly typical monsoon pattern will continue through the first half of the week, with early afternoon showers and thunderstorms forming over the Arizona high terrain daily, followed by chances over the lower deserts focused later in the afternoon into the evening. A disturbance may approach the region from the east during the latter half of the week, bringing favorable conditions for more widespread showers and thunderstorms. Seasonably hot temperatures will persist through the middle of the week, resulting in widespread moderate heat risk and locally major heat risk on Wednesday in Southeast California, followed by cooler temperatures late week. 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The current time is 6:11 a.m. Mountain Standard Time. Here is the 6 a.m. Mountain Standard Time observation for Phoenix, on Monday, July 13th. At Sky Harbor, it was cloudy. Visibility 10 miles. Temperature was 82 degrees, dew point 68, relative humidity 62%. Wind was southeast, at 9 miles an hour. And the pressure was 29.96 inches, and rising. Other observations for South Central Arizona, including the Greater Phoenix area, at Glendale, it was clear, with a temperature of 84. At Mesa Gateway, it was partly cloudy, with a temperature of 79. It was mostly cloudy, with a temperature of 86 at Luke Air Force Base, 79 at Chandler, and 83 at Gila Bend. It was cloudy, with a temperature of 79 at Buckeye, 83 at Deer Valley, 82 at Scottsdale Airport, 82 at Falcon Field, and 78 at Casa Grande. Observations for northern Arizona, skies ranged from partly cloudy to mostly cloudy. It was 63 at Flagstaff, 79 at Kingman, 60 at the Grand Canyon, and 69 at Prescott. Payson reported 68, Page reported 80, Winslow reported 70, and Sholo reported 61. Observations for southern Arizona, at Sierra Vista, it was partly cloudy, with a temperature of 69. It was mostly cloudy, with a temperature of 88 at Yuma, and 69 at Nogales. At Tucson, it was cloudy, with a temperature of 73. Observations for Southern California, skies ranged from mostly cloudy to cloudy. It was 68 at Los Angeles Airport, 69 at San Diego, and 89 at Blythe. Regional observations, at Albuquerque, it was clear, with a temperature of 70. It was partly cloudy, with a temperature of 78 at Salt Lake City, and 73 at El Paso. At Las Vegas, it was cloudy, with a temperature of 92. Once again, at 6 a.m. in Phoenix, under cloudy skies. The Sky Harbor temperature was 82 degrees. Here is the latest forecast. For the following area, in Arizona, Central Phoenix, issued at 4 a.m. Mountain Standard Time. Today, mostly sunny. Highs 102 to 107. South wind 5 to 10 miles per hour. Tonight, partly cloudy with a slight chance of showers and thunderstorms in the evening, then mostly clear after midnight. Lows 80 to 89. Southeast wind 5 to 10 miles per hour. Chance of rain 10%. Tuesday, sunny. Highs 104 to 109. Light wind in the morning becoming southwest around 5 miles per hour in the afternoon. Tuesday night,
partly cloudy. A chance of showers and thunderstorms in the evening, then a slight chance of showers and thunderstorms after midnight. Lows 80 to 90. East wind 5 to 10 miles per hour. Chance of rain 30%. Wednesday, partly cloudy. A slight chance of showers and thunderstorms in the morning, then a chance of showers and a slight chance of thunderstorms in the afternoon. Highs 104 to 109. Southeast wind 5 to 10 miles per hour in the morning, becoming south in the afternoon. Chance of rain 30%. Wednesday night, considerable cloudiness. A chance of showers and thunderstorms in the evening, then a chance of showers and a slight chance of thunderstorms after midnight. Lows 78 to 86. Chance of rain 40%. Thursday, considerable cloudiness. A slight chance of showers and thunderstorms in the morning, then a chance of showers and a slight chance of thunderstorms in the afternoon. Not as warm. Highs 99 to 105. Chance of rain 30%. Thursday night, mostly cloudy. Showers likely with a chance of thunderstorms in the evening, then a chance of showers and a slight chance of thunderstorms after midnight. Lows 75 to 83. Chance of rain 60%. Rainfall up to a half of an inch possible, except locally higher in thunderstorms. Friday, considerable cloudiness. Showers likely with a slight chance of thunderstorms in the morning, then a chance of afternoon showers and thunderstorms. Not as warm. Highs 94 to 100. Chance of rain 60%. Rainfall less than a quarter of an inch, except locally higher in thunderstorms. Friday night, considerable cloudiness. A chance of showers and thunderstorms in the evening, then a chance of showers and a slight chance of thunderstorms after midnight. Lows 74 to 82. Chance of rain 50%. Rainfall less than a quarter of an inch, except locally higher in thunderstorms. Saturday, partly cloudy. A chance of showers and a slight chance of thunderstorms in the morning, then a slight chance of afternoon showers and thunderstorms. Highs 96 to 102. Chance of rain 30%. Saturday night, partly cloudy. A slight chance of showers and thunderstorms in the evening, then a chance of showers and a slight chance of thunderstorms after midnight. Lows 76 to 85. Chance of rain 30%. Sunday, partly sunny with a 20% chance of showers and thunderstorms. Highs 98 to 104. Here is the synopsis for Southeast California, Southwest, and South Central Arizona. A fairly typical monsoon pattern will continue through the first half of the week, with early afternoon showers and thunderstorms forming over the Arizona high terrain daily, followed by chances over the lower deserts focused later in the afternoon into the evening. A disturbance may approach the region from the east during the latter half of the week, bringing favorable conditions for more widespread showers and thunderstorms. Seasonably hot temperatures will persist through the middle of the week, resulting in widespread moderate heat risk and locally major heat risk on Wednesday in Southeast California, followed by cooler temperatures late week. 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The current time is 6:18 a.m. Mountain Standard Time. Here is the 6 a.m. Mountain Standard Time observation for Phoenix, on Monday, July 13th. At Sky Harbor, it was cloudy. Visibility 10 miles. Temperature was 82 degrees, dew point 68, relative humidity 62%. Wind was southeast, at 9 miles an hour. And the pressure was 29.96 inches, and rising. Other observations for South Central Arizona, including the Greater Phoenix area, at Glendale, it was clear, with a temperature of 84. At Mesa Gateway, it was partly cloudy, with a temperature of 79. It was mostly cloudy, with a temperature of 86 at Luke Air Force Base, 79 at Chandler, and 83 at Gila Bend.
It was cloudy, with a temperature of 79 at Buckeye, 83 at Deer Valley, 82 at Scottsdale Airport, 82 at Falcon Field, and 78 at Casa Grande. Observations for northern Arizona. Skies ranged from partly cloudy to mostly cloudy. It was 63 at Flagstaff, 79 at Kingman, 60 at the Grand Canyon, and 69 at Prescott. Payson reported 68, Page reported 80, Winslow reported 70, and Scholl reported 61. Observations for southern Arizona. At Sierra Vista, it was partly cloudy, with a temperature of 69. It was mostly cloudy, with a temperature of 88 at Yuma, and 69 at Nogales. At Tucson, it was cloudy, with a temperature of 73. Observations for Southern California, skies ranged from mostly cloudy to cloudy. It was 68 at Los Angeles Airport, 69 at San Diego, and 89 at Blythe. Regional observations, at Albuquerque, it was clear, with a temperature of 70. It was partly cloudy, with a temperature of 78 at Salt Lake City, and 73 at El Paso. At Las Vegas, it was cloudy, with a temperature of 92. Once again, at 6 a.m. in Phoenix, under cloudy skies. The Sky Harbor temperature was 82 degrees. Here is the latest forecast. For the following area, in Arizona, Central Phoenix, issued at 4 a.m. Mountain Standard Time. Today, mostly sunny. Highs 102 to 107. South wind 5 to 10 miles per hour. Tonight, partly cloudy with a slight chance of showers and thunderstorms in the evening, then mostly clear after midnight. Lows 80 to 89. Southeast wind 5 to 10 miles per hour. Chance of rain 10%. Tuesday, sunny. Highs 104 to 109. Light wind in the morning becoming southwest around 5 miles per hour in the afternoon. Tuesday night, partly cloudy. A chance of showers and thunderstorms in the evening, then a slight chance of showers and thunderstorms after midnight. Lows 80 to 90. East wind 5 to 10 miles per hour. Chance of rain 30%. Wednesday, partly cloudy. A slight chance of showers and thunderstorms in the morning, then a chance of showers and a slight chance of thunderstorms in the afternoon. Highs 104 to 109. Southeast wind 5 to 10 miles per hour in the morning becoming south in the afternoon. Chance of rain 30%. Wednesday night, considerable cloudiness. A chance of showers and thunderstorms in the evening, then a chance of showers and a slight chance of thunderstorms after midnight. Lows 78 to 86. Chance of rain 40%. Thursday, considerable cloudiness. A slight chance of showers and thunderstorms in the morning, then a chance of showers and a slight chance of thunderstorms in the afternoon. Not as warm. Highs 99 to 105. Chance of rain 30%. Thursday night, mostly cloudy. Showers likely with a chance of thunderstorms in the evening, then a chance of showers and a slight chance of thunderstorms after midnight. Lows 75 to 83. Chance of rain 60%. Rainfall up to a half of an inch possible, except locally higher in thunderstorms. Friday, considerable cloudiness. Showers likely with a slight chance of thunderstorms in the morning, then a chance of afternoon showers and thunderstorms. Not as warm. Highs 94 to 100. Chance of rain 60%. Rainfall less than a quarter of an inch, except locally higher in thunderstorms. Friday night, considerable cloudiness. A chance of showers and thunderstorms in the evening, then a chance of showers and a slight chance of thunderstorms after midnight. Lows 74 to 82. Chance of rain 50%. Rainfall less than a quarter of an inch, except locally higher in thunderstorms. Saturday, partly cloudy. A chance of showers and a slight chance of thunderstorms in the morning, then a slight chance of afternoon showers and thunderstorms.
Highs 96 to 102. Chance of rain 30%. Saturday night, partly cloudy. A slight chance of showers and thunderstorms in the evening, then a chance of showers and a slight chance of thunderstorms after midnight. Lows 76 to 85. Chance of rain 30%. Sunday, partly sunny with a 20% chance of showers and thunderstorms. Highs 98 to 104. Here is the synopsis for Southeast California, Southwest, and South Central Arizona. A fairly typical monsoon pattern will continue through the first half of the week, with early afternoon showers and thunderstorms forming over the Arizona high terrain daily, followed by chances over the lower deserts focused later in the afternoon into the evening. A disturbance may approach the region from the east during the latter half of the week, bringing favorable conditions for more widespread showers and thunderstorms. Seasonably hot temperatures will persist through the middle of the week, resulting in widespread moderate heat risk and locally major heat risk on Wednesday in Southeast California, followed by cooler temperatures late week. 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The current time is 6:26 a.m. Mountain Standard Time. Here is the 6 a.m. Mountain Standard Time observation for Phoenix, on Monday, July 13th. At Sky Harbor, it was cloudy. Visibility 10 miles. Temperature was 82 degrees, dew point 68, relative humidity 62%. Wind was southeast, at 9 miles an hour. And the pressure was 29.96 inches, and rising. Other observations for South Central Arizona, including the Greater Phoenix area, at Glendale, it was clear, with a temperature of 84. At Mesa Gateway, it was partly cloudy, with a temperature of 79. It was mostly cloudy, with a temperature of 86 at Luke Air Force Base, 79 at Chandler, and 83 at Gila Bend. It was cloudy, with a temperature of 79 at Buckeye, 83 at Deer Valley, 82 at Scottsdale Airport, 82 at Falcon Field, and 78 at Casa Grande. Observations for northern Arizona, skies ranged from partly cloudy to mostly cloudy. It was 63 at Flagstaff, 79 at Kingman, 60 at the Grand Canyon, and 69 at Prescott. Payson reported 68, Page reported 80, Winslow reported 70, and Sholo reported 61. Observations for southern Arizona, at Sierra Vista, it was partly cloudy, with a temperature of 69. It was mostly cloudy, with a temperature of 88 at Yuma, and 69 at Nogales. At Tucson, it was cloudy, with a temperature of 73. Observations for Southern California, skies ranged from mostly cloudy to cloudy. It was 68 at Los Angeles Airport, 69 at San Diego, and 89 at Blythe. Regional observations, at Albuquerque, it was clear, with a temperature of 70. It was partly cloudy, with a temperature of 78 at Salt Lake City, and 73 at El Paso. At Las Vegas, it was cloudy, with a temperature of 92. Once again, at 6 a.m. in Phoenix, under cloudy skies. The Sky Harbor temperature was 82 degrees. Here is the latest forecast. For the following area, in Arizona, Central Phoenix, issued at 4 a.m. Mountain Standard Time. Today, mostly sunny. Highs 102 to 107. South wind 5 to 10 miles per hour. Tonight, partly cloudy with a slight chance of showers and thunderstorms in the evening, then mostly clear after midnight. Lows 80 to 89. Southeast wind 5 to 10 miles per hour. Chance of rain 10%. Tuesday, sunny. Highs 104 to 109. Light wind in the morning, becoming southwest around 5 miles per hour in the afternoon. Tuesday night, partly cloudy. A chance of showers and thunderstorms in the evening, then a slight chance of showers and thunderstorms after midnight. Lows 80 to 90. East wind 5 to 10 miles per hour.
chance of rain 30%. Wednesday, partly cloudy. A slight chance of showers and thunderstorms in the morning, then a chance of showers and a slight chance of thunderstorms in the afternoon. Highs 104 to 100.

of showers and a slight chance of thunderstorms in the afternoon. Not as warm. Highs 99 to 105. Chance of rain 30%. Thursday night, mostly cloudy. Showers likely with a chance of thunderstorms in the evening, then a chance of showers and a slight chance of thunderstorms after midnight. Lows 75 to 83. Chance of rain 60%. Rainfall up to a half of an inch possible, except locally higher in thunderstorms. Friday, considerable cloudiness. Showers likely with a slight chance of thunderstorms in the morning, then a chance of afternoon showers and thunderstorms. Not as warm. Highs 94 to 100. Chance of rain 60%. Rainfall less than a quarter of an inch, except locally higher in thunderstorms. Friday night, considerable cloudiness. A chance of showers and thunderstorms in the evening, then a chance of showers and a slight chance of thunderstorms after midnight. Lows 74 to 82. Chance of rain 50%. Rainfall less than a quarter of an inch, except locally higher in thunderstorms. Saturday, partly cloudy. A chance of showers and a slight chance of thunderstorms in the morning, then a slight chance of afternoon showers and thunderstorms. Highs 96 to 102. Chance of rain 30%. Saturday night, partly cloudy. A slight chance of showers and thunderstorms in the evening, then a chance of showers and a slight chance of thunderstorms after midnight. Lows 76 to 85. Chance of rain 30%. Sunday, partly sunny with a 20% chance of showers and thunderstorms. Highs 98 to 104. Here is the synopsis for Southeast California, Southwest, and South Central Arizona. A fairly typical monsoon pattern will continue through the first half of the week, with early afternoon showers and thunderstorms forming over the Arizona high terrain daily, followed by chances over the lower deserts focused later in the afternoon into the evening. A disturbance may approach the region from the east during the latter half of the week, bringing favorable conditions for more widespread showers and thunderstorms. Seasonably hot temperatures will persist through the middle week, resulting in widespread moderate heat risk and locally major heat risk on Wednesday in Southeast California, followed by cooler temperatures late week. 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The current time is 6:33 a.m. Mountain Standard Time. Here is the 6 a.m. Mountain Standard Time observation for Phoenix, on Monday, July 13th. At Sky Harbor, it was cloudy. Visibility 10 miles. Temperature was 82 degrees, dew point 68, relative humidity 62%. Wind was southeast, at 9 miles an hour. And the pressure was 29.96 inches, and rising. Other observations for South Central Arizona, including the greater Phoenix area, at Glendale, it was clear, with a temperature of 84. At Mesa Gateway, it was partly cloudy, with a temperature of 79. It was mostly cloudy, with a temperature of 86 at Luke Air Force Base, 79 at Chandler, and 83 at Gila Bend. It was cloudy, with a temperature of 79 at Buckeye, 83 at Deer Valley, 82 at Scottsdale Airport, 82 at Falcon Field, and 78 at Casa Grande. Observations for northern Arizona, skies ranged from partly cloudy to mostly cloudy. It was 63 at Flagstaff, 79 at Kingman, 60 at the Grand Canyon, and 69 at Prescott. Payson reported 68, Page reported 80, Winslow reported 70, and Sholo reported 61. Observations for southern Arizona, at Sierra Vista, it was partly cloudy, with a temperature of 69. It was mostly cloudy, with a temperature of 88 at Yuma, and 69 at Nogales. At Tucson, it was cloudy, with a temperature of 73. Observations for Southern California, skies ranged from mostly cloudy to cloudy. It was 68 at Los Angeles Airport, 69 at San Diego, and 89 at Blythe.

regional observations at Albuquerque, it was clear, with a temperature of 70. It was partly cloudy, with a temperature of 78 at Salt Lake City, and 73 at El Paso. At Las Vegas, it was cloudy, with a temperature of 92. Once again, at 6 a.m. in Phoenix, under cloudy skies. The Sky Harbor temperature was 82 degrees. Here is the latest forecast. For the following area, in Arizona, Central Phoenix, issued at 4 a.m. Mountain Standard Time. Today, mostly sunny. Highs 102 to 107. South wind 5 to 10 miles per hour. Tonight, partly cloudy with a slight chance of showers and thunderstorms in the evening, then mostly clear after midnight. Lows 80 to 89. Southeast wind 5 to 10 miles per hour. Chance of rain 10%. Tuesday, sunny. Highs 104 to 109. Light wind in the morning becoming southwest around 5 miles per hour in the afternoon. Tuesday night, partly cloudy. A chance of showers and thunderstorms in the evening, then a slight chance of showers and thunderstorms after midnight. Lows 80 to 90. East wind 5 to 10 miles per hour. Chance of rain 30%. Wednesday, partly cloudy. A slight chance of showers and thunderstorms in the morning, then a chance of showers and a slight chance of thunderstorms in the afternoon. Highs 104 to 109. Southeast wind 5 to 10 miles per hour in the morning becoming south in the afternoon. Chance of rain 30%. Wednesday night, considerable cloudiness. A chance of showers and thunderstorms in the evening, then a chance of showers and a slight chance of thunderstorms after midnight. Lows 78 to 86. Chance of rain 40%. Thursday, considerable cloudiness. A slight chance of showers and thunderstorms in the morning, then a chance of showers and a slight chance of thunderstorms in the afternoon. Not as warm. Highs 99 to 105. Chance of rain 30%. Thursday night, mostly cloudy. Showers likely with a chance of thunderstorms in the evening, then a chance of showers and a slight chance of thunderstorms after midnight. Lows 75 to 83. Chance of rain 60%. Rainfall up to a half of an inch possible, except locally higher in thunderstorms. Friday, considerable cloudiness. Showers likely with a slight chance of thunderstorms in the morning, then a chance of afternoon showers and thunderstorms. Not as warm. Highs 94 to 100. Chance of rain 60%. Rainfall less than a quarter of an inch, except locally higher in thunderstorms. Friday night, considerable cloudiness. A chance of showers and thunderstorms in the evening, then a chance of showers and a slight chance of thunderstorms after midnight. Lows 74 to 82. Chance of rain 50%. Rainfall less than a quarter of an inch, except locally higher in thunderstorms. Saturday, partly cloudy. A chance of showers and a slight chance of thunderstorms in the morning, then a slight chance of afternoon showers and thunderstorms. Highs 96 to 102. Chance of rain 30%. Saturday night, partly cloudy. A slight chance of showers and thunderstorms in the evening, then a chance of showers and a slight chance of thunderstorms after midnight. Lows 76 to 85. Chance of rain 30%. Sunday, partly sunny with a 20% chance of showers and thunderstorms. Highs 98 to 104. Here is the synopsis for Southeast California, Southwest, and South Central Arizona. A fairly typical monsoon pattern will continue through the first half of the week, with early afternoon showers and thunderstorms forming over the Arizona high terrain daily, followed by chances over the lower deserts focused later in the afternoon into the evening. A disturbance may approach the region from the east during the latter half of the week, bringing favorable conditions for more widespread showers and thunderstorms.
Seasonably hot temperatures will persist through the middle of the week, resulting in widespread moderate heat risk and locally major heat risk on Wednesday in Southeast California, followed by cooler temperatures late week. 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The current time is 6:40 a.m. Mountain Standard Time. Here is the 6 a.m. Mountain Standard Time observation for Phoenix on Monday, July 13th. At Sky Harbor, it was cloudy. Visibility 10 miles. Temperature was 82 degrees, dew point 68, relative humidity 62%. Wind was southeast at 9 miles an hour. And the pressure was 29.96 inches and rising. Other observations for South Central Arizona, including the Greater Phoenix area, at Glendale, it was clear, with a temperature of 84. At Mesa Gateway, it was partly cloudy, with a temperature of 79. It was mostly cloudy, with a temperature of 86 at Luke Air Force Base, 79 at Chandler, and 83 at Gila Bend. It was cloudy, with a temperature of 79 at Buckeye, 83 at Deer Valley, 82 at Scottsdale Airport, 82 at Falcon Field, and 78 at Casa Grande. Observations for northern Arizona, skies ranged from partly cloudy to mostly cloudy. It was 63 at Flagstaff, 79 at Kingman, 60 at the Grand Canyon, and 69 at Prescott. Payson reported 68. Page reported 80, Winslow reported 70, and Shola reported 61. Observations for southern Arizona, at Sierra Vista, it was partly cloudy, with a temperature of 69. It was mostly cloudy, with a temperature of 88 at Yuma, and 69 at Nogales. At Tucson, it was cloudy, with a temperature of 73. Observations for Southern California, skies ranged from mostly cloudy to cloudy. It was 68 at Los Angeles Airport, 69 at San Diego, and 89 at Blythe. Regional observations, at Albuquerque, it was clear, with a temperature of 70. It was partly cloudy, with a temperature of 78 at Salt Lake City, and 73 at El Paso. At Las Vegas, it was cloudy, with a temperature of 92. Once again, at 6 a.m. in Phoenix, under cloudy skies. The Sky Harbor temperature was 82 degrees. Here is the latest forecast. For the following area, in Arizona, Central Phoenix, issued at 4 a.m. Mountain Standard Time. Today, mostly sunny. Highs 102 to 107. South wind 5 to 10 miles per hour. Tonight, partly cloudy with a slight chance of showers and thunderstorms in the evening, then mostly clear after midnight. Lows 80 to 89. Southeast wind 5 to 10 miles per hour. Chance of rain 10%. Tuesday, sunny. Highs 104 to 109. Light wind in the morning becoming southwest around 5 miles per hour in the afternoon. Tuesday night, partly cloudy. A chance of showers and thunderstorms in the evening, then a slight chance of showers and thunderstorms after midnight. Lows 80 to 90. East wind 5 to 10 miles per hour. Chance of rain 30%. Wednesday, partly cloudy. A slight chance of showers and thunderstorms in the morning, then a chance of showers and a slight chance of thunderstorms in the afternoon. Highs 104 to 109. Southeast wind 5 to 10 miles per hour in the morning becoming south in the afternoon. Chance of rain 30%. Wednesday night, considerable cloudiness. A chance of showers and thunderstorms in the evening, then a chance of showers and a slight chance of thunderstorms after midnight. Lows 78 to 86. Chance of rain 40%. Thursday, considerable cloudiness. A slight chance of showers and thunderstorms in the morning, then a chance of showers and a slight chance of thunderstorms in the afternoon. Not as warm. Highs 99 to 105. Chance of rain 30%. Thursday night, mostly cloudy.
showers likely with a chance of thunderstorms in the evening, then a chance of showers and a slight chance of thunderstorms after midnight. Lows 75 to 83. Chance of rain 60%. Rainfall up to a half of an inch possible, except locally higher in thunderstorms. Friday, considerable cloudiness. Showers likely with a slight chance of thunderstorms in the morning, then a chance of afternoon showers and thunderstorms. Not as warm. Highs 94 to 100. Chance of rain 60%. Rainfall less than a quarter of an inch, except locally higher in thunderstorms. Friday night, considerable cloudiness. A chance of showers and thunderstorms in the evening, then a chance of showers and a slight chance of thunderstorms after midnight. Lows 74 to 82. Chance of rain 50%. Rainfall less than a quarter of an inch, except locally higher in thunderstorms. Saturday, partly cloudy. A chance of showers and a slight chance of thunderstorms in the morning, then a slight chance of afternoon showers and thunderstorms. Highs 96 to 102. Chance of rain 30%. Saturday night, partly cloudy. A slight chance of showers and thunderstorms in the evening, then a chance of showers and a slight chance of thunderstorms after midnight. Lows 76 to 85. Chance of rain 30%. Sunday, partly sunny with a 20% chance of showers and thunderstorms. Highs 98 to 104. Here is the synopsis for Southeast California, Southwest, and South Central Arizona. A fairly typical monsoon pattern will continue through the first half of the week, with early afternoon showers and thunderstorms forming over the Arizona high terrain daily, followed by chances over the lower deserts focused later in the afternoon into the evening. A disturbance may approach the region from the east during the latter half of the week, bringing favorable conditions for more widespread showers and thunderstorms. Seasonably hot temperatures will persist through the middle of the week, resulting in widespread moderate heat risk and locally major heat risk on Wednesday in Southeast California, followed by cooler temperatures late week. 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The current time is 6:48 a.m. Mountain Standard Time. Here is the 6 a.m. Mountain Standard Time observation for Phoenix, on Monday, July 13th. At Sky Harbor, it was cloudy. Visibility 10 miles. Temperature was 82 degrees, dew point 68, relative humidity 62%. Wind was southeast, at 9 miles an hour. And the pressure was 29.96 inches, and rising. Other observations for South Central Arizona, including the Greater Phoenix area, at Glendale, it was clear, with a temperature of 84. At Mesa Gateway, it was partly cloudy, with a temperature of 79. It was mostly cloudy, with a temperature of 86 at Luke Air Force Base, 79 at Chandler, and 83 at Gila Bend. It was cloudy, with a temperature of 79 at Buckeye, 83 at Deer Valley, 82 at Scottsdale Airport, 82 at Falcon Field, and 78 at Casa Grande. Observations for northern Arizona, skies ranged from partly cloudy to mostly cloudy. It was 63 at Flagstaff, 79 at Kingman, 60 at the Grand Canyon, and 69 at Prescott. Payson reported 68, Page reported 80, Winslow reported 70, and Shoal reported 61. Observations for southern Arizona, at Sierra Vista, it was partly cloudy, with a temperature of 69. It was mostly cloudy, with a temperature of 88 at Yuma, and 69 at Nogales. At Tucson, it was cloudy, with a temperature of 73. Observations for Southern California, skies ranged from mostly cloudy to cloudy. It was 68 at Los Angeles Airport, 69 at San Diego, and 89 at Blythe. Regional observations, at Albuquerque, it was clear, with a temperature of 70. It was partly cloudy, with a temperature of 78 at Salt Lake City, and 73 at El Paso.
at Las Vegas, it was cloudy, with a temperature of 92. Once again, at 6 a.m. in Phoenix, under cloudy skies. The Sky Harbor temperature was 82 degrees. Here is the latest forecast. For the following area, in Arizona, Central Phoenix, issued at 4 a.m. Mountain Standard Time. Today, mostly sunny. Highs 102 to 107. South wind 5 to 10 miles per hour. Tonight, partly cloudy with a slight chance of showers and thunderstorms in the evening, then mostly clear after midnight. Lows 80 to 89. Southeast wind 5 to 10 miles per hour. Chance of rain 10%. Tuesday, sunny. Highs 104 to 109. Light wind in the morning becoming southwest around 5 miles per hour in the afternoon. Tuesday night, partly cloudy. A chance of showers and thunderstorms in the evening, then a slight chance of showers and thunderstorms after midnight. Lows 80 to 90. East wind 5 to 10 miles per hour. Chance of rain 30%. Wednesday, partly cloudy. A slight chance of showers and thunderstorms in the morning, then a chance of showers and a slight chance of thunderstorms in the afternoon. Highs 104 to 109. Southeast wind 5 to 10 miles per hour in the morning becoming south in the afternoon. Chance of rain 30%. Wednesday night, considerable cloudiness. A chance of showers and thunderstorms in the evening, then a chance of showers and a slight chance of thunderstorms after midnight. Lows 78 to 86. Chance of rain 40%. Thursday, considerable cloudiness. A slight chance of showers and thunderstorms in the morning, then a chance of showers and a slight chance of thunderstorms in the afternoon. Not as warm. Highs 99 to 105. Chance of rain 30%. Thursday night, mostly cloudy. Showers likely with a chance of thunderstorms in the evening, then a chance of showers and a slight chance of thunderstorms after midnight. Lows 75 to 83. Chance of rain 60%. Rainfall up to a half of an inch possible, except locally higher in thunderstorms. Friday, considerable cloudiness. Showers likely with a slight chance of thunderstorms in the morning, then a chance of afternoon showers and thunderstorms. Not as warm. Highs 94 to 100. Chance of rain 60%. Rainfall less than a quarter of an inch, except locally higher in thunderstorms. Friday night, considerable cloudiness. A chance of showers and thunderstorms in the evening, then a chance of showers and a slight chance of thunderstorms after midnight. Lows 74 to 82. Chance of rain 50%. Rainfall less than a quarter of an inch, except locally higher in thunderstorms. Saturday, partly cloudy. A chance of showers and a slight chance of thunderstorms in the morning, then a slight chance of afternoon showers and thunderstorms. Highs 96 to 102. Chance of rain 30%. Saturday night, partly cloudy. A slight chance of showers and thunderstorms in the evening, then a chance of showers and a slight chance of thunderstorms after midnight. Lows 76 to 85. Chance of rain 30%. Sunday, partly sunny with a 20% chance of showers and thunderstorms. Highs 98 to 104. Here is the synopsis for Southeast California, Southwest, and South Central Arizona. A fairly typical monsoon pattern will continue through the first half of the week, with early afternoon showers and thunderstorms forming over the Arizona high terrain daily, followed by chances over the lower deserts focused later in the afternoon into the evening. A disturbance may approach the region from the east during the latter half of the week, bringing favorable conditions for more widespread showers and thunderstorms. Seasonably hot temperatures will persist through the middle of the week, resulting in widespread moderate heat risk and locally major heat risk on Wednesday in Southeast California, followed by cooler temperatures late week.
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The current time is 6:55 a.m. Mountain Standard Time. Here is the 6 a.m. Mountain Standard Time observation for Phoenix on Monday, July 13th. At Sky Harbor, it was cloudy. Visibility 10 miles. Temperature was 82 degrees, dew point 68, relative humidity 62%. Wind was southeast at 9 miles an hour. And the pressure was 29.96 inches and rising. Other observations for South Central Arizona, including the greater Phoenix area, at Glendale, it was clear, with a temperature of 84. At Mesa Gateway, it was partly cloudy, with a temperature of 79. It was mostly cloudy, with a temperature of 86 at Luke Air Force Base, 79 at Chandler, and 83 at Gila Bend. It was cloudy, with a temperature of 79 at Buckeye, 83 at Deer Valley, 82 at Scottsdale Airport, 82 at Falcon Field, and 78 at Casa Grande. Observations for Northern Arizona, skies ranged from partly cloudy to mostly cloudy. It was 63 at Flagstaff, 79 at Kingman, 60 at the Grand Canyon, and 69 at Prescott. Payson reported 68, Page reported 80, Winslow reported 70, and Shoal reported 61. Observations for Southern Arizona, at Sierra Vista, it was partly cloudy, with a temperature of 69. It was mostly cloudy, with a temperature of 88 at Yuma, and 69 at Nogales. At Tucson, it was cloudy, with a temperature of 73. Observations for Southern California, skies ranged from mostly cloudy to cloudy. It was 68 at Los Angeles Airport, 69 at San Diego, and 89 at Blythe. Regional observations, at Albuquerque, it was clear, with a temperature of 70. It was partly cloudy, with a temperature of 78 at Salt Lake City, and 73 at El Paso. At Las Vegas, it was cloudy, with a temperature of 92. Once again, at 6 a.m. in Phoenix, under cloudy skies. The Sky Harbor temperature was 82 degrees. Here is the latest forecast. For the following area, in Arizona, Central Phoenix, issued at 4 a.m. Mountain Standard Time. Today, mostly sunny. Highs 102 to 107. South wind 5 to 10 miles per hour. Tonight, partly cloudy with a slight chance of showers and thunderstorms in the evening, then mostly clear after midnight. Lows 80 to 89. Southeast wind 5 to 10 miles per hour. Chance of rain 10%. Tuesday, sunny. Highs 104 to 109. Light wind in the morning becoming southwest around 5 miles per hour in the afternoon. Tuesday night, partly cloudy. A chance of showers and thunderstorms in the evening, then a slight chance of showers and thunderstorms after midnight. Lows 80 to 90. East wind 5 to 10 miles per hour. Chance of rain 30%. Wednesday, partly cloudy. A slight chance of showers and thunderstorms in the morning, then a chance of showers and a slight chance of thunderstorms in the afternoon. Highs 104 to 109. Southeast wind 5 to 10 miles per hour in the morning becoming south in the afternoon. Chance of rain 30%. Wednesday night, considerable cloudiness. A chance of showers and thunderstorms in the evening, then a chance of showers and a slight chance of thunderstorms after midnight. Lows 7.

showers, likely with a chance of thunderstorms in the evening, then a chance of showers and a slight chance of thunderstorms after midnight. Lows 75 to 83. Chance of rain 60%. Rainfall up to a half of an inch possible, except locally higher in thunderstorms. Friday, considerable cloudiness. Showers likely with a slight chance of thunderstorms in the morning, then a chance of afternoon showers and thunderstorms. Not as warm. Highs 94 to 100. Chance of rain 60%. Rainfall less than a quarter of an inch, except locally higher in thunderstorms. Friday night, considerable cloudiness. A chance of showers and thunderstorms in the evening, then a chance of showers and a slight chance of thunderstorms after midnight. Lows 74 to 82. Chance of rain 50%. Rainfall less than a quarter of an inch, except locally higher in thunderstorms. Saturday, partly cloudy. A chance of showers and a slight chance of thunderstorms in the morning, then a slight chance of afternoon showers and thunderstorms. Highs 96 to 102. Chance of rain 30%. Saturday night, partly cloudy. A slight chance of showers and thunderstorms in the evening, then a chance of showers and a slight chance of thunderstorms after midnight. Lows 76 to 85. Chance of rain 30%. Sunday, partly sunny with a 20% chance of showers and thunderstorms. Highs 98 to 104. The Phoenix, Arizona climate summary for yesterday, July 12, 2026. Yesterday's high temperature was 109 degrees and the low 89 degrees. A trace of precipitation fell yesterday, which brings the monthly total to a trace. The total precipitation for the year now stands at 0.32 inches. Yesterday the maximum wind observed was 28 miles an hour from the south, which occurred at 7:56 p.m. The highest wind gust observed was 40 miles per hour from the south, which occurred at 7:53 p.m. Yesterday the average wind speed was 10 miles per hour. Yesterday's maximum relative humidity was 42%, and the minimum relative humidity was 21%. The low temperature this morning was 82 degrees. The normal high temperature for today is 107 degrees, and the normal low is 85. The record high for today is 114, which last occurred in 2005, and the record low is 66, which occurred in 1944. Sunrise today is at 5:28 a.m. and sunset is at 7:39 p.m. Here is the synopsis for Southeast California, Southwest, and South Central Arizona. A fairly typical monsoon pattern will continue through the first half of the week, with early afternoon showers and thunderstorms forming over the Arizona high terrain daily, followed by chances over the lower deserts focused later in the afternoon into the evening. A disturbance may approach the region from the east during the latter half of the week, bringing favorable conditions for more widespread showers and thunderstorms. Seasonably hot temperatures will persist through the middle of the week, resulting in widespread moderate heat risk and locally major heat risk on Wednesday in Southeast California, followed by cooler temperatures late week. 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The current time is 7:04 a.m. Mountain Standard Time. Here is the latest forecast. For the following area, in Arizona, Central Phoenix, issued at 4 a.m. Mountain Standard Time. Today, mostly sunny. Highs 102 to 107. South wind 5 to 10 miles per hour. Tonight, partly cloudy with a slight chance of showers and thunderstorms in the evening, then mostly clear after midnight. Lows 80 to 89. Southeast wind 5 to 10 miles per hour. Chance of rain 10%. Tuesday, sunny. Highs 104 to 109. Light wind in the morning becoming southwest around 5 miles per hour in the afternoon. Tuesday night, partly cloudy. A chance of showers and thunderstorms in the evening, then a slight chance of showers and thunderstorms.

thunderstorms after midnight. Lows 80 to 90. East wind 5 to 10 miles per hour. Chance of rain 30%. Wednesday, partly cloudy. A slight chance of showers and thunderstorms in the morning, then a chance of showers and a slight chance of thunderstorms in the afternoon. Highs 104 to 109. Southeast wind 5 to 10 miles per hour in the morning, becoming south in the afternoon. Chance of rain 30%. Wednesday night, considerable cloudiness. A chance of showers and thunderstorms in the evening, then a chance of showers and a slight chance of thunderstorms after midnight. Lows 78 to 86. Chance of rain 40%. Thursday, considerable cloudiness. A slight chance of showers and thunderstorms in the morning, then a chance of showers and a slight chance of thunderstorms in the afternoon. Not as warm. Highs 99 to 105. Chance of rain 30%. Thursday night, mostly cloudy. Showers likely with a chance of thunderstorms in the evening, then a chance of showers and a slight chance of thunderstorms after midnight. Lows 75 to 83. Chance of rain 60%. Rainfall up to a half of an inch possible, except locally higher in thunderstorms. Friday, considerable cloudiness. Showers likely with a slight chance of thunderstorms in the morning, then a chance of afternoon showers and thunderstorms. Not as warm. Highs 94 to 100. Chance of rain 60%. Rainfall less than a quarter of an inch, except locally higher in thunderstorms. Friday night, considerable cloudiness. A chance of showers and thunderstorms in the evening, then a chance of showers and a slight chance of thunderstorms after midnight. Lows 74 to 82. Chance of rain 50%. Rainfall less than a quarter of an inch, except locally higher in thunderstorms. Saturday, partly cloudy. A chance of showers and a slight chance of thunderstorms in the morning, then a slight chance of afternoon showers and thunderstorms. Highs 96 to 102. Chance of rain 30%. Saturday night, partly cloudy. A slight chance of showers and thunderstorms in the evening, then a chance of showers and a slight chance of thunderstorms after midnight. Lows 76 to 85. Chance of rain 30%. Sunday, partly sunny with a 20% chance of showers and thunderstorms. Highs 98 to 104. The Phoenix, Arizona climate summary for yesterday, July 12, 2026. Yesterday's high temperature was 109 degrees and the low 89 degrees. A trace of precipitation fell yesterday, which brings the monthly total to a trace. The total precipitation for the year now stands at 0.32 inches. Yesterday the maximum wind observed was 28 miles an hour from the south, which occurred at 7:56 p.m. The highest wind gust observed was 40 miles per hour from the south, which occurred at 7:53 p.m. Yesterday the average wind speed was 10 miles per hour. Yesterday's maximum relative humidity was 42%, and the minimum relative humidity was 21%. The low temperature this morning was 82 degrees. The normal high temperature for today is 107 degrees, and the normal low is 85. The record high for today is 114, which last occurred in 2005, and the record low is 66, which occurred in 1944. Sunrise today is at 5:28 a.m. and sunset is at 7:39 p.m. Here is the synopsis for Southeast California, Southwest, and South Central Arizona. A fairly typical monsoon pattern will continue through the first half of the week, with early afternoon showers and thunderstorms forming over the Arizona high terrain daily, followed by chances over the lower deserts focused later in the afternoon into the evening. A disturbance may approach the region from the east during the latter half of the week, bringing favorable conditions for more widespread showers and thunderstorms. Seasonably hot temperatures will persist through the middle of the week, resulting in widespread moderate heat risk and locally major heat risk on Wednesday in Southeast California,
followed by cooler temperatures late week. 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The current time is 7:10 a.m. Mountain Standard Time. Here is the 7 a.m. Mountain Standard Time observation for Phoenix on Monday, July 13th. At Sky Harbor, it was partly sunny. Visibility 10 miles. Temperature was 84 degrees, dew point 67, relative humidity 56%. Wind was east, at 6 miles an hour. And the pressure was 29.96 inches, and steady. Other observations for South Central Arizona, including the Greater Phoenix area, at Mesa Gateway, it was mostly sunny, with a temperature of 82. It was partly sunny, with a temperature of 81 at Buckeye, 84 at Glendale, 84 at Luke Air Force Base, 83 at Deer Valley, and 82 at Chandler. It was cloudy, with a temperature of 83 at Scottsdale Airport, 83 at Falcon Field, 80 at Casa Grande, and 85 at Gila Bend. Observations for Northern Arizona, it was sunny, with a temperature of 66 at the Grand Canyon, 83 at Page, and 72 at Winslow. It was mostly sunny, with a temperature of 72 at Prescott, 72 at Payson, and 68 at Cholo. It was partly sunny, with a temperature of 65 at Flagstaff, and 78 at Kingman. At Prescott, the visibility was 5 miles. Observations for Southern Arizona, skies ranged from mostly sunny to partly sunny. It was 75 at Tucson, 88 at Yuma, 71 at Nogales, and 70 at Sierra Vista. Observations for Southern California, skies ranged from partly sunny to cloudy. It was 68 at Los Angeles Airport, 69 at San Diego, and 89 at Blythe. Regional observations, at Albuquerque, it was sunny, with a temperature of 73. It was mostly sunny, with a temperature of 82 at Salt Lake City, and 75 at El Paso. At Las Vegas, it was cloudy, with a temperature of 91. Once again, at 7 a.m. in Phoenix, under partly sunny skies. The Sky Harbor temperature was 84 degrees. Here is the latest forecast. For the following area, in Arizona, Central Phoenix, issued at 4 a.m. Mountain Standard Time. Today, mostly sunny. Highs 102 to 107. South wind 5 to 10 miles per hour. Tonight, partly cloudy with a slight chance of showers and thunderstorms in the evening, then mostly clear after midnight. Lows 80 to 89. Southeast wind 5 to 10 miles per hour. Chance of rain 10%. Tuesday, sunny. Highs 104 to 109. Light wind in the morning becoming southwest around 5 miles per hour in the afternoon. Tuesday night, partly cloudy. A chance of showers and thunderstorms in the evening, then a slight chance of showers and thunderstorms after midnight. Lows 80 to 90. East wind 5 to 10 miles per hour. Chance of rain 30%. Wednesday, partly cloudy. A slight chance of showers and thunderstorms in the morning, then a chance of showers and a slight chance of thunderstorms in the afternoon. Highs 104 to 109. Southeast wind 5 to 10 miles per hour in the morning becoming south in the afternoon. Chance of rain 30%. Wednesday night, considerable cloudiness. A chance of showers and thunderstorms in the evening, then a chance of showers and a slight chance of thunderstorms after midnight. Lows 78 to 86. Chance of rain 40%. Thursday, considerable cloudiness. A slight chance of showers and thunderstorms in the morning, then a chance of showers and a slight chance of thunderstorms in the afternoon. Not as warm. Highs 99 to 105. Chance of rain 30%. Thursday night, mostly cloudy. Showers likely with a chance of thunderstorms in the evening, then a chance of showers and a slight chance of thunderstorms after midnight. Lows 75 to 83.
chance of rain 60%. Rainfall up to a half of an inch possible, except locally higher in thunderstorms. Friday, considerable cloudiness. Showers likely with a slight chance of thunderstorms in the morning, then a chance of afternoon showers and thunderstorms. Not as warm. Highs 94 to 100. Chance of rain 60%. Rainfall less than a quarter of an inch, except locally higher in thunderstorms. Friday night, considerable cloudiness. A chance of showers and thunderstorms in the evening, then a chance of showers and a slight chance of thunderstorms after midnight. Lows 74 to 82. Chance of rain 50%. Rainfall less than a quarter of an inch, except locally higher in thunderstorms. Saturday, partly cloudy. A chance of showers and a slight chance of thunderstorms in the morning, then a slight chance of afternoon showers and thunderstorms. Highs 96 to 102. Chance of rain 30%. Saturday night, partly cloudy. A slight chance of showers and thunderstorms in the evening, then a chance of showers and a slight chance of thunderstorms after midnight. Lows 76 to 85. Chance of rain 30%. Sunday, partly sunny with a 20% chance of showers and thunderstorms. Highs 98 to 104. The Phoenix, Arizona climate summary for yesterday, July 12, 2026. Yesterday's high temperature was 109 degrees and the low 89 degrees. A trace of precipitation fell yesterday, which brings the monthly total to a trace. The total precipitation for the year now stands at 0.32 inches. Yesterday the maximum wind observed was 28 miles an hour from the south, which occurred at 7:56 p.m. The highest wind gust observed was 40 miles per hour from the south, which occurred at 7:53 p.m. Yesterday the average wind speed was 10 miles per hour. Yesterday's maximum relative humidity was 42%, and the minimum relative humidity was 21%. The low temperature this morning was 82 degrees. The normal high temperature for today is 107 degrees, and the normal low is 85. The record high for today is 114, which last occurred in 2005, and the record low is 66, which occurred in 1944. Sunrise today is at 5:28 a.m. and sunset is at 7:39 p.m. Here is the synopsis for Southeast California, Southwest, and South Central Arizona. A fairly typical monsoon pattern will continue through the first half of the week, with early afternoon showers and thunderstorms forming over the Arizona high terrain daily, followed by chances over the lower deserts focused later in the afternoon into the evening. A disturbance may approach the region from the east during the latter half of the week, bringing favorable conditions for more widespread showers and thunderstorms. Seasonably hot temperatures will persist through the middle of the week, resulting in widespread moderate heat risk and locally major heat risk on Wednesday in Southeast California, followed by cooler temperatures late week. 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The current time is 7:19 a.m. Mountain Standard Time. Here is the 7 a.m. Mountain Standard Time observation for Phoenix, on Monday, July 13th. At Sky Harbor, it was partly sunny. Visibility 10 miles. Temperature was 84 degrees, dew point 67, relative humidity 56%. Wind was east, at 6 miles an hour. And the pressure was 29.96 inches, and steady. Other observations for South Central Arizona, including the Greater Phoenix area, at Mesa Gateway, it was mostly sunny, with a temperature of 82. It was partly sunny, with a temperature of 81 at Buckeye, 84 at Glendale, 84 at Luke Air Force Base, 83 at Deer Valley, and 82 at Chandler. It was cloudy, with a temperature of 83 at Scottsdale Airport, 83 at Falcon Field, 80 at Casa Grande, and 85 at Gila Bend. Observations for Northern Arizona,
It was sunny, with a temperature of 66 at the Grand Canyon, 83 at Page, and 72 at Winslow. It was mostly sunny, with a temperature of 72 at Prescott, 72 at Payson, and 68 at Cholo. It was partly sunny, with a temperature of 65 at Flagstaff, and 78 at Kingman. At Prescott, the visibility was 5 miles. Observations for southern Arizona, skies ranged from mostly sunny to partly sunny. It was 75 at Tucson, 88 at Yuma, 71 at Nogales, and 70 at Sierra Vista. Observations for southern California, skies ranged from partly sunny to cloudy. It was 68 at Los Angeles Airport, 69 at San Diego, and 89 at Blythe. Regional observations, at Albuquerque, it was sunny, with a temperature of 73. It was mostly sunny, with a temperature of 82 at Salt Lake City, and 75 at El Paso. At Las Vegas, it was cloudy, with a temperature of 91. Once again, at 7 a.m. in Phoenix, under partly sunny skies. The Sky Harbor temperature was 84 degrees. Here is the latest forecast. For the following area, in Arizona, Central Phoenix, issued at 4 a.m. Mountain Standard Time. Today, mostly sunny. Highs 102 to 107. South wind 5 to 10 miles per hour. Tonight, partly cloudy with a slight chance of showers and thunderstorms in the evening, then mostly clear after midnight. Lows 80 to 89. Southeast wind 5 to 10 miles per hour. Chance of rain 10%. Tuesday, sunny. Highs 104 to 109. Light wind in the morning becoming southwest around 5 miles per hour in the afternoon. Tuesday night, partly cloudy. A chance of showers and thunderstorms in the evening, then a slight chance of showers and thunderstorms after midnight. Lows 80 to 90. East wind 5 to 10 miles per hour. Chance of rain 30%. Wednesday, partly cloudy. A slight chance of showers and thunderstorms in the morning, then a chance of showers and a slight chance of thunderstorms in the afternoon. Highs 104 to 109. Southeast wind 5 to 10 miles per hour in the morning becoming south in the afternoon. Chance of rain 30%. Wednesday night, considerable cloudiness. A chance of showers and thunderstorms in the evening, then a chance of showers and a slight chance of thunderstorms after midnight. Lows 78 to 86. Chance of rain 40%. Thursday, considerable cloudiness. A slight chance of showers and thunderstorms in the morning, then a chance of showers and a slight chance of thunderstorms in the afternoon. Not as warm. Highs 99 to 105. Chance of rain 30%. Thursday night, mostly cloudy. Showers likely with a chance of thunderstorms in the evening, then a chance of showers and a slight chance of thunderstorms after midnight. Lows 75 to 83. Chance of rain 60%. Rainfall up to a half of an inch possible, except locally higher in thunderstorms. Friday, considerable cloudiness. Showers likely with a slight chance of thunderstorms in the morning, then a chance of afternoon showers and thunderstorms. Not as warm. Highs 94 to 100. Chance of rain 60%. Rainfall less than a quarter of an inch, except locally higher in thunderstorms. Friday night, considerable cloudiness. A chance of showers and thunderstorms in the evening, then a chance of showers and a slight chance of thunderstorms after midnight. Lows 74 to 82. Chance of rain 50%. Rainfall less than a quarter of an inch, except locally higher in thunderstorms. Saturday, partly cloudy. A chance of showers and a slight chance of thunderstorms in the morning, then a slight chance of afternoon showers and thunderstorms. Highs 96 to 102. Chance of rain 30%. Saturday night, partly cloudy. A slight chance of showers and thunderstorms in the evening,
then a chance of showers and a slight chance of thunderstorms after midnight. Lows 76 to 85. Chance of rain 30%. Sunday, partly sunny with a 20% chance of showers and thunderstorms. Highs 98 to 104. The Phoenix, Arizona climate summary for yesterday, July 12, 2026. Yesterday's high temperature was 109 degrees and the low 89 degrees. A trace of precipitation fell yesterday, which brings the monthly total to a trace. The total precipitation for the year now stands at 0.32 inches. Yesterday the maximum wind observed was 28 miles an hour from the south, which occurred at 7:56 p.m. The highest wind gust observed was 40 miles per hour from the south, which occurred at 7:53 p.m. Yesterday the average wind speed was 10 miles per hour. Yesterday's maximum relative humidity was 42%, and the minimum relative humidity was 21%. The low temperature this morning was 82 degrees. The normal high temperature for today is 107 degrees, and the normal low is 85. The record high for today is 114, which last occurred in 2005, and the record low is 66, which occurred in 1944. Sunrise today is at 5:28 a.m. and sunset is at 7:39 p.m. Here is the synopsis for Southeast California, Southwest, and South Central Arizona. A fairly typical monsoon pattern will continue through the first half of the week, with early afternoon showers and thunderstorms forming over the Arizona high terrain daily, followed by chances over the lower deserts focused later in the afternoon into the evening. A disturbance may approach the region from the east during the latter half of the week, bringing favorable conditions for more widespread showers and thunderstorms. Seasonably hot temperatures will persist through the middle of the week, resulting in widespread moderate heat risk and locally major heat risk on Wednesday in Southeast California, followed by cooler temperatures late week. 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The current time is 7:27 a.m. Mountain Standard Time. Here is the 7 a.m. Mountain Standard Time observation for Phoenix, on Monday, July 13th. At Sky Harbor, it was partly sunny. Visibility 10 miles. Temperature was 84 degrees, dew point 67, relative humidity 56%. Wind was east, at 6 miles an hour. And the pressure was 29.96 inches, and steady. Other observations for South Central Arizona, including the Greater Phoenix area, at Mesa Gateway, it was mostly sunny, with a temperature of 82. It was partly sunny, with a temperature of 81 at Buckeye, 84 at Glendale, 84 at Luke Air Force Base, 83 at Deer Valley, and 82 at Chandler. It was cloudy, with a temperature of 83 at Scottsdale Airport, 83 at Falcon Field, 80 at Casa Grande, and 85 at Gila Bend. Observations for Northern Arizona, it was sunny, with a temperature of 66 at the Grand Canyon, 83 at Page, and 72 at Winslow. It was mostly sunny, with a temperature of 72 at Prescott, 72 at Payson, and 68 at Cholo. It was partly sunny, with a temperature of 65 at Flagstaff, and 78 at Kingman. At Prescott, the visibility was 5 miles. Observations for Southern Arizona, skies ranged from mostly sunny to partly sunny. It was 75 at Tucson, 88 at Yuma, 71 at Nogales, and 70 at Sierra Vista. Observations for Southern California, skies ranged from partly sunny to cloudy. It was 68 at Los Angeles Airport, 69 at San Diego, and 89 at Blythe. Regional observations, at Albuquerque, it was sunny, with a temperature of 73. It was mostly sunny, with a temperature of 82 at Salt Lake City, and 75 at El Paso. At Las Vegas,

highs 102 to 107. South wind 5 to 10 miles per hour. Tonight, partly cloudy with a slight chance of showers and thunderstorms in the evening, then mostly clear after midnight. Lows 80 to 89. Southeast wind 5 to 10 miles per hour. Chance of rain 10%. Tuesday, sunny. Highs 100

storms in the afternoon. Highs 104 to 109. Southeast wind 5 to 10 miles per hour in the morning, becoming south in the afternoon. Chance of rain 30%. Wednesday night, considerable cloudiness. A chance of showers and thunderstorms in the evening, then a chance of showers and a slight chance of thunderstorms after midnight. Lows 78 to 86. Chance of rain 40%. Thursday, considerable cloudiness. A slight chance of showers and thunderstorms in the morning, then a chance of showers and a slight chance of thunderstorms in the afternoon. Not as warm. Highs 99 to 105. Chance of rain 30%. Thursday night, mostly cloudy. Showers likely with a chance of thunderstorms in the evening, then a chance of showers and a slight chance of thunderstorms after midnight. Lows 75 to 83. Chance of rain 60%. Rainfall up to a half of an inch possible, except locally higher in thunderstorms. Friday, considerable cloudiness. Showers likely with a slight chance of thunderstorms in the morning, then a chance of afternoon showers and thunderstorms. Not as warm. Highs 94 to 100. Chance of rain 60%. Rainfall less than a quarter of an inch, except locally higher in thunderstorms. Friday night, considerable cloudiness. A chance of showers and thunderstorms in the evening, then a chance of showers and a slight chance of thunderstorms after midnight. Lows 74 to 82. Chance of rain 50%. Rainfall less than a quarter of an inch, except locally higher in thunderstorms. Cloudy. A chance of showers and a slight chance of thunderstorms in the morning, then a slight chance of afternoon showers and thunderstorms. Highs 96 to 102. Chance of rain 30%. Saturday night, partly cloudy. A slight chance of showers and thunderstorms in the evening, then a chance of showers and a slight chance of thunderstorms after midnight. Lows 76 to 85. Chance of rain 30%. Sunday, partly sunny with a 20% chance of showers and thunderstorms. Highs 98 to 104. The Phoenix, Arizona climate summary for yesterday, July 12, 2026. Yesterday's high temperature was 109 degrees and the low 89 degrees. A trace of precipitation fell yesterday, which brings the monthly total to a trace. The total precipitation for the year now stands at 0.32 inches. Yesterday the maximum wind observed was 28 miles an hour from the south, which occurred at 7:56 p.m. The highest wind gust observed was 40 miles per hour from the south, which occurred at 7:53 p.m. Yesterday the average wind speed was 10 miles per hour. Yesterday's maximum relative humidity was 42%, and the minimum relative humidity was 21%. The low temperature this morning was 82 degrees. The normal high temperature for today is 107 degrees, and the normal low is 85. The record high for today is 114, which last occurred in 2005, and the record low is 66, which occurred in 1944. Sunrise today is at 5:28 a.m. and sunset is at 7:39 p.m. Here is the synopsis for Southeast California, Southwest, and South Central Arizona. A fairly typical monsoon pattern will continue through the first half of the week, with early afternoon showers and thunderstorms forming over the Arizona high terrain daily, followed by chances over the lower deserts focused later in the afternoon into the evening. A disturbance may approach the region from the east during the latter half of the week, bringing favorable conditions for more widespread showers and thunderstorms. Seasonably hot temperatures will persist through the middle of the week, resulting in widespread moderate heat risk and locally major heat risk on Wednesday in Southeast California, followed by cooler temperatures late week. 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The current time is 7:36 a.m. Mountain Standard Time. 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

On Monday, July 13th, at Sky Harbor, it was partly sunny. Visibility 10 miles. Temperature was 84 degrees, dew point 67, relative humidity 56%. Wind was east, at 6 miles an hour. And the pressure was 29.96 inches, and steady. Other observations for South Central Arizona, including the Greater Phoenix area, at Mesa Gateway, it was mostly sunny, with a temperature of 82. It was partly sunny, with a temperature of 81 at Buckeye, 84 at Glendale, 84 at Luke Air Force Base, 83 at Deer Valley, and 82 at Chandler. It was cloudy, with a temperature of 83 at Scottsdale Airport, 83 at Falcon Field, 80 at Casa Grande, and 85 at Gila Bend. Observations for Northern Arizona, it was sunny, with a temperature of 66 at the Grand Canyon, 83 at Page, and 72 at Winslow. It was mostly sunny, with a temperature of 72 at Prescott, 72 at Payson, and 68 at Cholo. It was partly sunny, with a temperature of 65 at Flagstaff, and 78 at Kingman. At Prescott, the visibility was 5 miles. Observations for Southern Arizona, skies ranged from mostly sunny to partly sunny. It was 75 at Tucson, 88 at Yuma, 71 at Nogales, and 70 at Sierra Vista. Observations for Southern California, skies ranged from partly sunny to cloudy. It was 68 at Los Angeles Airport, 69 at San Diego, and 89 at Blythe. Regional observations, at Albuquerque, it was sunny, with a temperature of 73. It was mostly sunny, with a temperature of 82 at Salt Lake City, and 75 at El Paso. At Las Vegas, it was cloudy, with a temperature of 91. Once again, at 7 a.m. in Phoenix, under partly sunny skies. The Sky Harbor temperature was 84 degrees. Here is the latest forecast. For the following area, in Arizona, Central Phoenix, issued at 4 a.m. Mountain Standard Time. Today, mostly sunny. Highs 102 to 107. South wind 5 to 10 miles per hour. Tonight, partly cloudy with a slight chance of showers and thunderstorms in the evening, then mostly clear after midnight. Lows 80 to 89. Southeast wind 5 to 10 miles per hour. Chance of rain 10%. Tuesday, sunny. Highs 104 to 109. Light wind in the morning becoming southwest around 5 miles per hour in the afternoon. Tuesday night, partly cloudy. A chance of showers and thunderstorms in the evening, then a slight chance of showers and thunderstorms after midnight. Lows 80 to 90. East wind 5 to 10 miles per hour. Chance of rain 30%. Wednesday, partly cloudy. A slight chance of showers and thunderstorms in the morning, then a chance of showers and a slight chance of thunderstorms in the afternoon. Highs 104 to 109. Southeast wind 5 to 10 miles per hour in the morning becoming south in the afternoon. Chance of rain 30%. Wednesday night, considerable cloudiness. A chance of showers and thunderstorms in the evening, then a chance of showers and a slight chance of thunderstorms after midnight. Lows 78 to 86. Chance of rain 40%. Thursday, considerable cloudiness. A slight chance of showers and thunderstorms in the morning, then a chance of showers and a slight chance of thunderstorms in the afternoon. Not as warm. Highs 99 to 105. Chance of rain 30%. Thursday night, mostly cloudy. Showers likely with a chance of thunderstorms in the evening, then a chance of showers and a slight chance of thunderstorms after midnight. Lows 75 to 83. Chance of rain 60%. Rainfall up to a half of an inch possible, except locally higher in thunderstorms. Friday, considerable cloudiness. Showers likely with a slight chance of thunderstorms in the morning, then a chance of afternoon showers and thunderstorms. Not as warm.
Highs 94 to 100. Chance of rain 60%. Rainfall less than a quarter of an inch, except locally higher in thunderstorms. Friday night, considerable cloudiness. A chance of showers and thunderstorms in the evening, then a chance of showers and a slight chance of thunderstorms after midnight. Lows 74 to 82. Chance of rain 50%. Rainfall less than a quarter of an inch, except locally higher in thunderstorms. Saturday, partly cloudy. A chance of showers and a slight chance of thunderstorms in the morning, then a slight chance of afternoon showers and thunderstorms. Highs 96 to 102. Chance of rain 30%. Saturday night, partly cloudy. A slight chance of showers and thunderstorms in the evening, then a chance of showers and a slight chance of thunderstorms after midnight. Lows 76 to 85. Chance of rain 30%. Sunday, partly sunny with a 20% chance of showers and thunderstorms. Highs 98 to 104. The Phoenix, Arizona climate summary for yesterday, July 12, 2026. Yesterday's high temperature was 109 degrees and the low 89 degrees. A trace of precipitation fell yesterday, which brings the monthly total to a trace. The total precipitation for the year now stands at 0.32 inches. Yesterday the maximum wind observed was 28 miles an hour from the south, which occurred at 7:56 p.m. The highest wind gust observed was 40 miles per hour from the south, which occurred at 7:53 p.m. Yesterday the average wind speed was 10 miles per hour. Yesterday's maximum relative humidity was 42%, and the minimum relative humidity was 21%. The low temperature this morning was 82 degrees. The normal high temperature for today is 107 degrees, and the normal low is 85. The record high for today is 114, which last occurred in 2005, and the record low is 66, which occurred in 1944. Sunrise today is at 5:28 a.m. and sunset is at 7:39 p.m. Here is the synopsis for Southeast California, Southwest, and South Central Arizona. A fairly typical monsoon pattern will continue through the first half of the week, with early afternoon showers and thunderstorms forming over the Arizona high terrain daily, followed by chances over the lower deserts focused later in the afternoon into the evening. A disturbance may approach the region from the east during the latter half of the week, bringing favorable conditions for more widespread showers and thunderstorms. Seasonably hot temperatures will persist through the middle of the week, resulting in widespread moderate heat risk and locally major heat risk on Wednesday in Southeast California, followed by cooler temperatures late week. 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The current time is 7:44 a.m. Mountain Standard Time. Here is the 7 a.m. Mountain Standard Time observation for Phoenix, on Monday, July 13th. At Sky Harbor, it was partly sunny. Visibility 10 miles. Temperature was 84 degrees, dew point 67, relative humidity 56%. Wind was east, at 6 miles an hour. And the pressure was 29.96 inches, and steady. Other observations for South Central Arizona, including the Greater Phoenix area, at Mesa Gateway, it was mostly sunny, with a temperature of 82. It was partly sunny, with a temperature of 81 at Buckeye, 84 at Glendale, 84 at Luke Air Force Base, 83 at Deer Valley, and 82 at Chandler. It was cloudy, with a temperature of 83 at Scottsdale Airport, 83 at Falcon Field, 80 at Casa Grande, and 85 at Gila Bend. Observations for Northern Arizona, it was sunny, with a temperature of 66 at the Grand Canyon, 83 at Page, and 72 at Winslow. It was mostly sunny, with a temperature of 72 at Prescott, 72 at Payson, and 68 at Shiloh. It was partly sunny, with a temperature of 65 at Flagstaff, and 78 at Kingman. At Prescott, the visibility was 5 miles.
Observations for southern Arizona, skies ranged from mostly sunny to partly sunny. It was 75 at Tucson, 88 at Yuma, 71 at Nogales, and 70 at Sierra Vista. Observations for Southern California, skies ranged from partly sunny to cloudy. It was 68 at Los Angeles Airport, 69 at San Diego, and 89 at Blythe. Regional observations, at Albuquerque, it was sunny, with a temperature of 73. It was mostly sunny, with a temperature of 82 at Salt Lake City, and 75 at El Paso. At Las Vegas, it was cloudy, with a temperature of 91. Once again, at 7 a.m. in Phoenix, under partly sunny skies. The Sky Harbor temperature was 84 degrees. Here is the latest forecast. For the following area, in Arizona, Central Phoenix, issued at 4 a.m. Mountain Standard Time. Today, mostly sunny. Highs 102 to 107. South wind 5 to 10 miles per hour. Tonight, partly cloudy with a slight chance of showers and thunderstorms in the evening, then mostly clear after midnight. Lows 80 to 89. Southeast wind 5 to 10 miles per hour. Chance of rain 10%. Tuesday, sunny. Highs 104 to 109. Light wind in the morning becoming southwest around 5 miles per hour in the afternoon. Tuesday night, partly cloudy. A chance of showers and thunderstorms in the evening, then a slight chance of showers and thunderstorms after midnight. Lows 80 to 90. East wind 5 to 10 miles per hour. Chance of rain 30%. Wednesday, partly cloudy. A slight chance of showers and thunderstorms in the morning, then a chance of showers and a slight chance of thunderstorms in the afternoon. Highs 104 to 109. Southeast wind 5 to 10 miles per hour in the morning becoming south in the afternoon. Chance of rain 30%. Wednesday night, considerable cloudiness. A chance of showers and thunderstorms in the evening, then a chance of showers and a slight chance of thunderstorms after midnight. Lows 78 to 86. Chance of rain 40%. Thursday, considerable cloudiness. A slight chance of showers and thunderstorms in the morning, then a chance of showers and a slight chance of thunderstorms in the afternoon. Not as warm. Highs 99 to 105. Chance of rain 30%. Thursday night, mostly cloudy. Showers likely with a chance of thunderstorms in the evening, then a chance of showers and a slight chance of thunderstorms after midnight. Lows 75 to 83. Chance of rain 60%. Rainfall up to a half of an inch possible, except locally higher in thunderstorms. Friday, considerable cloudiness. Showers likely with a slight chance of thunderstorms in the morning, then a chance of afternoon showers and thunderstorms. Not as warm. Highs 94 to 100. Chance of rain 60%. Rainfall less than a quarter of an inch, except locally higher in thunderstorms. Friday night, considerable cloudiness. A chance of showers and thunderstorms in the evening, then a chance of showers and a slight chance of thunderstorms after midnight. Lows 74 to 82. Chance of rain 50%. Rainfall less than a quarter of an inch, except locally higher in thunderstorms. Saturday, partly cloudy. A chance of showers and a slight chance of thunderstorms in the morning, then a slight chance of afternoon showers and thunderstorms. Highs 96 to 102. Chance of rain 30%. Saturday night, partly cloudy. A slight chance of showers and thunderstorms in the evening, then a chance of showers and a slight chance of thunderstorms after midnight. Lows 76 to 85. Chance of rain 30%. Sunday, partly sunny with a 20% chance of showers and thunderstorms. Highs 98 to 104. The Phoenix, Arizona climate summary for yesterday, July 12, 2026.
Yesterday's high temperature was 109 degrees and the low 89 degrees. A trace of precipitation fell yesterday, which brings the monthly total to a trace. The total precipitation for the year now stands at 0.32 inches. Yesterday the maximum wind observed was 28 miles an hour from the south, which occurred at 7:56 p.m. The highest wind gust observed was 40 miles per hour from the south, which occurred at 7:53 p.m. Yesterday the average wind speed was 10 miles per hour. Yesterday's maximum relative humidity was 42%, and the minimum relative humidity was 21%. The low temperature this morning was 82 degrees. The normal high temperature for today is 107 degrees, and the normal low is 85. The record high for today is 114, which last occurred in 2005, and the record low is 66, which occurred in 1944. Sunrise today is at 5:28 a.m. and sunset is at 7:39 p.m. Here is the synopsis for Southeast California, Southwest, and South Central Arizona. A fairly typical monsoon pattern will continue through the first half of the week, with early afternoon showers and thunderstorms forming over the Arizona high terrain daily, followed by chances over the lower deserts focused later in the afternoon into the evening. A disturbance may approach the region from the east during the latter half of the week, bringing favorable conditions for more widespread showers and thunderstorms. Seasonably hot temperatures will persist through the middle of the week, resulting in widespread moderate heat risk and locally major heat risk on Wednesday in Southeast California, followed by cooler temperatures late week. 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The current time is 7:53 a.m. Mountain Standard Time. Here is the 7 a.m. Mountain Standard Time observation for Phoenix, on Monday, July 13th. At Sky Harbor, it was partly sunny. Visibility 10 miles. Temperature was 84 degrees, dew point 67, relative humidity 56%. Wind was east, at 6 miles an hour. And the pressure was 29.96 inches, and steady. Other observations for South Central Arizona, including the Greater Phoenix area, at Mesa Gateway, it was mostly sunny, with a temperature of 82. It was partly sunny, with a temperature of 81 at Buckeye, 84 at Glendale, 84 at Luke Air Force Base, 83 at Deer Valley, and 82 at Chandler. It was cloudy, with a temperature of 83 at Scottsdale Airport, 83 at Falcon Field, 80 at Casa Grande, and 85 at Gila Bend. Observations for Northern Arizona, it was sunny, with a temperature of 66 at the Grand Canyon, 83 at Page, and 72 at Winslow. It was mostly sunny, with a temperature of 72 at Prescott, 72 at Payson, and 68 at Cholo. It was partly sunny, with a temperature of 65 at Flagstaff, and 78 at Kingman. At Prescott, the visibility was 5 miles. Observations for Southern Arizona, skies ranged from mostly sunny to partly sunny. It was 75 at Tucson, 88 at Yuma, 71 at Nogales, and 70 at Sierra Vista. Observations for Southern California, skies ranged from partly sunny to cloudy. It was 68 at Los Angeles Airport, 69 at San Diego, and 89 at Blythe. Regional observations, at Albuquerque, it was sunny, with a temperature of 73. It was mostly sunny, with a temperature of 82 at Salt Lake City, and 75 at El Paso. At Las Vegas, it was cloudy, with a temperature of 91. Once again, at 7 a.m. in Phoenix, under partly sunny skies. The Sky Harbor temperature was 84 degrees. Here is the latest forecast. For the following area, in Arizona, Central Phoenix, issued at 4 a.m. Mountain Standard Time. Today, mostly sunny. Highs 102 to 107. South wind 5 to 10 miles per hour. Tonight, partly cloudy with a slight chance of showers and thunderstorms in the evening, then mostly clear after midnight.
lows 80 to 89. Southeast wind 5 to 10 miles per hour. Chance of rain 10%. Tuesday, sunny. Highs 104 to 109. Light wind in the morning becoming southwest around 5 miles per hour in the afternoon. Tuesday night, partly cloudy. A chance of showers and thunderstorms in the evening, then a slight chance of showers and thunderstorms after midnight. Lows 80 to 90. East wind 5 to 10 miles per hour. Chance of rain 30%. Wednesday, partly cloudy. A slight chance of showers and thunderstorms in the morning, then a chance of showers and a slight chance of thunderstorms in the afternoon. Highs 104 to 109. Southeast wind 5 to 10 miles per hour in the morning becoming south in the afternoon. Chance of rain 30%. Wednesday night, considerable cloudiness. A chance of showers and thunderstorms in the evening, then a chance of showers and a slight chance of thunderstorms after midnight. Lows 78 to 86. Chance of rain 40%. Thursday, considerable cloudiness. A slight chance of showers and thunderstorms in the morning, then a chance of showers and a slight chance of thunderstorms in the afternoon. Not as warm. Highs 99 to 105. Chance of rain 30%. Thursday night, mostly cloudy. Showers likely with a chance of thunderstorms in the evening, then a chance of showers and a slight chance of thunderstorms after midnight. Lows 75 to 83. Chance of rain 60%. Rainfall up to a half of an inch possible, except locally higher in thunderstorms. Friday, considerable cloudiness. Showers likely with a slight chance of thunderstorms in the morning, then a chance of afternoon showers and thunderstorms. Not as warm. Highs 94 to 100. Chance of rain 60%. Rainfall less than a quarter of an inch, except locally higher in thunderstorms. Friday night, considerable cloudiness. A chance of showers and thunderstorms in the evening, then a chance of showers and a slight chance of thunderstorms after midnight. Lows 74 to 82. Chance of rain 50%. Rainfall less than a quarter of an inch, except locally higher in thunderstorms. Saturday, partly cloudy. A chance of showers and a slight chance of thunderstorms in the morning, then a slight chance of afternoon showers and thunderstorms. Highs 96 to 102. Chance of rain 30%. Saturday night, partly cloudy. A slight chance of showers and thunderstorms in the evening, then a chance of showers and a slight chance of thunderstorms after midnight. Lows 76 to 85. Chance of rain 30%. Sunday, partly sunny with a 20% chance of showers and thunderstorms. Highs 98 to 104. The Phoenix, Arizona climate summary for yesterday, July 12, 2026. Yesterday's high temperature was 109 degrees and the low 89 degrees. A trace of precipitation fell yesterday, which brings the monthly total to a trace. The total precipitation for the year now stands at 0.32 inches. Yesterday the maximum wind observed was 28 miles an hour from the south, which occurred at 7:56 p.m. The highest wind gust observed was 40 miles per hour from the south, which occurred at 7:53 p.m. Yesterday the average wind speed was 10 miles per hour. Yesterday's maximum relative humidity was 42%, and the minimum relative humidity was 21%. The low temperature this morning was 82 degrees. The normal high temperature for today is 107 degrees, and the normal low is 85. The record high for today is 114, which last occurred in 2005, and the record low is 66, which occurred in 1944. Sunrise today is at 5:28 a.m. and sunset is at 7:39 p.m. Here is the synopsis for Southeast California, Southwest, and South Central Arizona. A fairly typical monsoon pattern will continue through the first half of the week,
with early afternoon showers and thunderstorms forming over the Arizona high terrain daily, followed by chances over the lower deserts focused later in the afternoon into the evening. A disturbance may approach the region from the east during the latter half of the week, bringing favorable conditions for more widespread showers and thunderstorms. Seasonably hot temperatures will persist through the middle of the week, resulting in widespread moderate heat risk and locally major heat risk on Wednesday in Southeast California, followed by cooler temperatures late week. 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The current time is 8:01 a.m. Mountain Standard Time. Here is the latest forecast for the following area in Arizona, Central Phoenix, issued at 4 a.m. Mountain Standard Time. Today, mostly sunny. Highs 102 to 107. South wind 5 to 10 miles per hour. Tonight, partly cloudy with a slight chance of showers and thunderstorms in the evening, then mostly clear after midnight. Lows 80 to 89. Southeast wind 5 to 10 miles per hour. Chance of rain 10%. Tuesday, sunny. Highs 104 to 109. Light wind in the morning becoming southwest around 5 miles per hour in the afternoon. Tuesday night, partly cloudy. A chance of showers and thunderstorms in the evening, then a slight chance of showers and thunderstorms after midnight. Lows 80 to 90. East wind 5 to 10 miles per hour. Chance of rain 30%. Wednesday, partly cloudy. A slight chance of showers and thunderstorms in the morning, then a chance of showers and a slight chance of thunderstorms in the afternoon. Highs 104 to 109. Southeast wind 5 to 10 miles per hour in the morning becoming south in the afternoon. Chance of rain 30%. Wednesday night, considerable cloudiness. A chance of showers and thunderstorms in the evening, then a chance of showers and a slight chance of thunderstorms after midnight. Lows 78 to 86. Chance of rain 40%. Thursday, considerable cloudiness. A slight chance of showers and thunderstorms in the morning, then a chance of showers and a slight chance of thunderstorms in the afternoon. Not as warm. Highs 99 to 105. Chance of rain 30%. Thursday night, mostly cloudy. Showers likely with a chance of thunderstorms in the evening, then a chance of showers and a slight chance of thunderstorms after midnight. Lows 75 to 83. Chance of rain 60%. Rainfall up to a half of an inch possible, except locally higher in thunderstorms. Friday, considerable cloudiness. Showers likely with a slight chance of thunderstorms in the morning, then a chance of afternoon showers and thunderstorms. Not as warm. Highs 94 to 100. Chance of rain 60%. Rainfall less than a quarter of an inch, except locally higher in thunderstorms. Friday night, considerable cloudiness. A chance of showers and thunderstorms in the evening, then a chance of showers and a slight chance of thunderstorms after midnight. Lows 74 to 82. Chance of rain 50%. Rainfall less than a quarter of an inch, except locally higher in thunderstorms. Saturday, partly cloudy. A chance of showers and a slight chance of thunderstorms in the morning, then a slight chance of afternoon showers and thunderstorms. Highs 96 to 102. Chance of rain 30%. Saturday night, partly cloudy. A slight chance of showers and thunderstorms in the evening, then a chance of showers and a slight chance of thunderstorms after midnight. Lows 76 to 85. Chance of rain 30%. Sunday, partly sunny with a 20% chance of showers and thunderstorms. Highs 98 to 104. The Phoenix, Arizona climate summary for yesterday, July 12, 2026. Yesterday's high temperature was 109 degrees and the low 89 degrees.
A trace of precipitation fell yesterday, which brings the monthly total to a trace. The total precipitation for the year now stands at 0.32 inches. Yesterday the maximum wind observed was 28 miles an hour from the south, which occurred at 7:56 p.m. The highest wind gust observed was 40 miles per hour from the south, which occurred at 7:53 p.m. Yesterday the average wind speed was 10 miles per hour. Yesterday's maximum relative humidity was 42%, and the minimum relative humidity was 21%. The low temperature this morning was 82 degrees. The normal high temperature for today is 107 degrees, and the normal low is 85. The record high for today is 114, which last occurred in 2005, and the record low is 66, which occurred in 1944. Sunrise today is at 5:28 a.m. and sunset is at 7:39 p.m. Here is the synopsis for Southeast California, Southwest, and South Central Arizona. A fairly typical monsoon pattern will continue through the first half of the week, with early afternoon showers and thunderstorms forming over the Arizona high terrain daily, followed by chances over the lower deserts focused later in the afternoon into the evening. A disturbance may approach the region from the east during the latter half of the week, bringing favorable conditions for more widespread showers and thunderstorms. Seasonably hot temperatures will persist through the middle of the week, resulting in widespread moderate heat risk and locally major heat risk on Wednesday in Southeast California, followed by cooler temperatures late week. 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The current time is 8:08 a.m. Mountain Standard Time. Here is the latest forecast for the following area in Arizona, Central Phoenix, issued at 4 a.m. Mountain Standard Time. Today, mostly sunny. Highs 102 to 107. South wind 5 to 10 miles per hour. Tonight, partly cloudy with a slight chance of showers and thunderstorms in the evening, then mostly clear after midnight. Lows 80 to 89. Southeast wind 5 to 10 miles per hour. Chance of rain 10%. Tuesday, sunny. Highs 104 to 109. Light wind in the morning becoming southwest around 5 miles per hour in the afternoon. Tuesday night, partly cloudy. A chance of showers and thunderstorms in the evening, then a slight chance of showers and thunderstorms after midnight. Lows 80 to 90. East wind 5 to 10 miles per hour. Chance of rain 30%. Wednesday, partly cloudy. A slight chance of showers and thunderstorms in the morning, then a chance of showers and a slight chance of thunderstorms in the afternoon. Highs 104 to 109. Southeast wind 5 to 10 miles per hour in the morning becoming south in the afternoon. Chance of rain 30%. Wednesday night, considerable cloudiness. A chance of showers and thunderstorms in the evening, then a chance of showers and a slight chance of thunderstorms after midnight. Lows 78 to 86. Chance of rain 40%. Thursday, considerable cloudiness. A slight chance of showers and thunderstorms in the morning, then a chance of showers and a slight chance of thunderstorms in the afternoon. Not as warm. Highs 99 to 105. Chance of rain 30%. Thursday night, mostly cloudy. Showers likely with a chance of thunderstorms in the evening, then a chance of showers and a slight chance of thunderstorms after midnight. Lows 75 to 83. Chance of rain 60%. Rainfall up to a half of an inch possible, except locally higher in thunderstorms. Friday, considerable cloudiness. Showers likely with a slight chance of thunderstorms in the morning, then a chance of afternoon showers and thunderstorms. Not as warm. Highs 94 to 100. Chance of rain 60%. Rainfall less than a quarter of an inch, except locally higher in thunderstorms. Friday night, considerable cloudiness.
a chance of showers and thunderstorms in the evening, then a chance of showers and a slight chance of thunderstorms after midnight. Lows 74 to 82. Chance of rain 50%. Rainfall less than a quarter of an inch, except locally higher in thunderstorms. Saturday, partly cloudy. A chance of showers and a slight chance of thunderstorms in the morning, then a slight chance of afternoon showers and thunderstorms. Highs 96 to 102. Chance of rain 30%. Saturday night, partly cloudy. A slight chance of showers and thunderstorms in the evening, then a chance of showers and a slight chance of thunderstorms after midnight. Lows 76 to 85. Chance of rain 30%. Sunday, partly sunny with a 20% chance of showers and thunderstorms. Highs 98 to 104. The Phoenix, Arizona climate summary for yesterday, July 12, 2026. Yesterday's high temperature was 109 degrees and the low 89 degrees. A trace of precipitation fell yesterday, which brings the monthly total to a trace. The total precipitation for the year now stands at 0.32 inches. Yesterday the maximum wind observed was 28 miles an hour from the south, which occurred at 7:56 p.m. The highest wind gust observed was 40 miles per hour from the south, which occurred at 7:53 p.m. Yesterday the average wind speed was 10 miles per hour. Yesterday's maximum relative humidity was 42%, and the minimum relative humidity was 21%. The low temperature this morning was 82 degrees. The normal high temperature for today is 107 degrees, and the normal low is 85. The record high for today is 114, which last occurred in 2005, and the record low is 66, which occurred in 1944. Sunrise today is at 5:28 a.m. and sunset is at 7:39 p.m. Here is the synopsis for Southeast California, Southwest, and South Central Arizona. A fairly typical monsoon pattern will continue through the first half of the week, with early afternoon showers and thunderstorms forming over the Arizona high terrain daily, followed by chances over the lower deserts focused later in the afternoon into the evening. A disturbance may approach the region from the east during the latter half of the week, bringing favorable conditions for more widespread showers and thunderstorms. Seasonably hot temperatures will persist through the middle of the week, resulting in widespread moderate heat risk and locally major heat risk on Wednesday in Southeast California, followed by cooler temperatures late week. 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The current time is 8:14 a.m. Mountain Standard Time. Here is the 8 a.m. Mountain Standard Time observation for Phoenix, on Monday, July 13th. At Sky Harbor, it was partly sunny. Visibility 10 miles. Temperature was 87 degrees, dew point 65, relative humidity 47%. Wind was north, at 8 miles an hour. And the pressure was 29.93 inches, and falling. Other observations for South Central Arizona, including the Greater Phoenix area, at Glendale, it was sunny, with a temperature of 88. It was mostly sunny, with a temperature of 86 at Buckeye, and 86 at Mesa Gateway. It was partly sunny, with a temperature of 87 at Luke Air Force Base, 86 at Deer Valley, 86 at Scottsdale Airport, and 89 at Falcon Field. Under partly sunny skies, Chandler reported 88, Casa Grande reported 84, and Gila Bend reported 86. Observations for northern Arizona, skies ranged from sunny to mostly sunny. It was 68 at Flagstaff, 80 at Kingman, 72 at the Grand Canyon, and 76 at Prescott. Payson reported 75, Page reported 85, Winslow reported 77, and Sholo reported 73. Observations for southern Arizona, at Sierra Vista, it was sunny, with a temperature of 73. It was mostly sunny, with a temperature of 82 at Tucson, and 73 at Nogales. At Yuma, it was partly sunny,
with a temperature of 89. Observations for Southern California, skies ranged from partly sunny to cloudy. It was 68 at Los Angeles Airport, 70 at San Diego, and 92 at Blythe. Regional observations, at Albuquerque, it was sunny, with a temperature of 76. At Salt Lake City, it was mostly sunny, with a temperature of 83. At El Paso, it was partly sunny, with a temperature of 77. At Las Vegas, it was cloudy, with a temperature of 92. Once again, at 8 a.m. in Phoenix, under partly sunny skies. The Sky Harbor temperature was 87 degrees. Here is the latest forecast. For the following area, in Arizona, Central Phoenix, issued at 4 a.m. Mountain Standard Time. Today, mostly sunny. Highs 102 to 107. South wind 5 to 10 miles per hour. Tonight, partly cloudy with a slight chance of showers and thunderstorms in the evening, then mostly clear after midnight. Lows 80 to 89. Southeast wind 5 to 10 miles per hour. Chance of rain 10%. Tuesday, sunny. Highs 104 to 109. Light wind in the morning becoming southwest around 5 miles per hour in the afternoon. Tuesday night, partly cloudy. A chance of showers and thunderstorms in the evening, then a slight chance of showers and thunderstorms after midnight. Lows 80 to 90. East wind 5 to 10 miles per hour. Chance of rain 30%. Wednesday, partly cloudy. A slight chance of showers and thunderstorms in the morning, then a chance of showers and a slight chance of thunderstorms in the afternoon. Highs 104 to 109. Southeast wind 5 to 10 miles per hour in the morning becoming south in the afternoon. Chance of rain 30%. Wednesday night, considerable cloudiness. A chance of showers and thunderstorms in the evening, then a chance of showers and a slight chance of thunderstorms after midnight. Lows 78 to 86. Chance of rain 40%. Thursday, considerable cloudiness. A slight chance of showers and thunderstorms in the morning, then a chance of showers and a slight chance of thunderstorms in the afternoon. Not as warm. Highs 99 to 105. Chance of rain 30%. Thursday night, mostly cloudy. Showers likely with a chance of thunderstorms in the evening, then a chance of showers and a slight chance of thunderstorms after midnight. Lows 75 to 83. Chance of rain 60%. Rainfall up to a half of an inch possible, except locally higher in thunderstorms. Friday, considerable cloudiness. Showers likely with a slight chance of thunderstorms in the morning, then a chance of afternoon showers and thunderstorms. Not as warm. Highs 94 to 100. Chance of rain 60%. Rainfall less than a quarter of an inch, except locally higher in thunderstorms. Friday night, considerable cloudiness. A chance of showers and thunderstorms in the evening, then a chance of showers and a slight chance of thunderstorms after midnight. Lows 74 to 82. Chance of rain 50%. Rainfall less than a quarter of an inch, except locally higher in thunderstorms. Saturday, partly cloudy. A chance of showers and a slight chance of thunderstorms in the morning, then a slight chance of afternoon showers and thunderstorms. Highs 96 to 102. Chance of rain 30%. Saturday night, partly cloudy. A slight chance of showers and thunderstorms in the evening, then a chance of showers and a slight chance of thunderstorms after midnight. Lows 76 to 85. Chance of rain 30%. Sunday, partly sunny with a 20% chance of showers and thunderstorms. Highs 98 to 104. The Phoenix, Arizona climate summary for yesterday, July 12, 2026. Yesterday's high temperature was 109 degrees and the low 89 degrees. A trace of precipitation fell yesterday, which brings the monthly total to a trace.
The total precipitation for the year now stands at 0.32 inches. Yesterday, the maximum wind observed was 28 miles an hour from the south, which occurred at 7:56 p.m. The highest wind gust observed was 40 miles per hour from the south, which occurred at 7:53 p.m. Yesterday, the average wind speed was 10 miles per hour. Yesterday's maximum relative humidity was 42%, and the minimum relative humidity was 21%. The low temperature this morning was 82 degrees. The normal high temperature for today is 107 degrees, and the normal low is 85. The record high for today is 114, which last occurred in 2005, and the record low is 66, which occurred in 1944. Sunrise today is at 5:28 a.m. and sunset is at 7:39 p.m. Here is the synopsis for Southeast California, Southwest, and South Central Arizona. A fairly typical monsoon pattern will continue through the first half of the week, with early afternoon showers and thunderstorms forming over the Arizona high terrain daily, followed by chances over the lower deserts focused later in the afternoon into the evening. A disturbance may approach the region from the east during the latter half of the week, bringing favorable conditions for more widespread showers and thunderstorms. Seasonably hot temperatures will persist through the middle of the week, resulting in widespread moderate heat risk and locally major heat risk on Wednesday in Southeast California, followed by cooler temperatures late week. 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The current time is 8:22 a.m. Mountain Standard Time. Here is the 8 a.m. Mountain Standard Time observation for Phoenix, on Monday, July 13th. At Sky Harbor, it was partly sunny. Visibility 10 miles. Temperature was 87 degrees, dew point 65, relative humidity 47%. Wind was north, at 8 miles an hour. And the pressure was 29.93 inches, and falling. Other observations for South Central Arizona, including the Greater Phoenix area, at Glendale, it was sunny, with a temperature of 88. It was mostly sunny, with a temperature of 86 at Buckeye, and 86 at Mesa Gateway. It was partly sunny, with a temperature of 87 at Luke Air Force Base, 86 at Deer Valley, 86 at Scottsdale Airport, and 89 at Falcon Field. Under partly sunny skies, Chandler reported 88, Casa Grande reported 84, and Gila Bend reported 86. Observations for northern Arizona, skies ranged from sunny to mostly sunny. It was 68 at Flagstaff, 80 at Kingman, 72 at the Grand Canyon, and 76 at Prescott. Payson reported 75, Page reported 85, Winslow reported 77, and Sholo reported 73. Observations for southern Arizona, at Sierra Vista, it was sunny, with a temperature of 73. It was mostly sunny, with a temperature of 82 at Tucson, and 73 at Nogales. At Yuma, it was partly sunny, with a temperature of 89. Observations for Southern California, skies ranged from partly sunny to cloudy. It was 68 at Los Angeles Airport, 70 at San Diego, and 92 at Blythe. Regional observations, at Albuquerque, it was sunny, with a temperature of 76. At Salt Lake City, it was mostly sunny, with a temperature of 83. At El Paso, it was partly sunny, with a temperature of 77. At Las Vegas, it was cloudy, with a temperature of 92. Once again, at 8 a.m. in Phoenix, under partly sunny skies. The Sky Harbor temperature was 87 degrees. Here is the latest forecast. For the following area, in Arizona, Central Phoenix, issued at 4 a.m. Mountain Standard Time. Today, mostly sunny. Highs 102 to 107. South wind 5 to 10 miles per hour. Tonight, partly cloudy with a slight chance of showers and thunderstorms in the evening, then mostly clear after midnight. Lows 80 to 89. Southeast wind 5 to 10 miles per hour.
chance of rain 10%. Tuesday, sunny. Highs 104 to 109. Light wind in the morning becoming southwest around 5 miles per hour in the afternoon. Tuesday night, partly cloudy. A chance of showers and thunderstorms in the evening, then a slight chance of showers and thunderstorms after midnight. Lows 80 to 90. East wind 5 to 10 miles per hour. Chance of rain 30%. Wednesday, partly cloudy. A slight chance of showers and thunderstorms in the morning, then a chance of showers and a slight chance of thunderstorms in the afternoon. Highs 104 to 109. Southeast wind 5 to 10 miles per hour in the morning becoming south in the afternoon. Chance of rain 30%. Wednesday night, considerable cloudiness. A chance of showers and thunderstorms in the evening, then a chance of showers and a slight chance of thunderstorms after midnight. Lows 78 to 86. Chance of rain 40%. Thursday, considerable cloudiness. A slight chance of showers and thunderstorms in the morning, then a chance of showers and a slight chance of thunderstorms in the afternoon. Not as warm. Highs 99 to 105. Chance of rain 30%. Thursday night, mostly cloudy. Showers likely with a chance of thunderstorms in the evening, then a chance of showers and a slight chance of thunderstorms after midnight. Lows 75 to 83. Chance of rain 60%. Rainfall up to a half of an inch possible, except locally higher in thunderstorms. Friday, considerable cloudiness. Showers likely with a slight chance of thunderstorms in the morning, then a chance of afternoon showers and thunderstorms. Not as warm. Highs 94 to 100. Chance of rain 60%. Rainfall less than a quarter of an inch, except locally higher in thunderstorms. Friday night, considerable cloudiness. A chance of showers and thunderstorms in the evening, then a chance of showers and a slight chance of thunderstorms after midnight. Lows 74 to 82. Chance of rain 50%. Rainfall less than a quarter of an inch, except locally higher in thunderstorms. Saturday, partly cloudy. A chance of showers and a slight chance of thunderstorms in the morning, then a slight chance of afternoon showers and thunderstorms. Highs 96 to 102. Chance of rain 30%. Saturday night, partly cloudy. A slight chance of showers and thunderstorms in the evening, then a chance of showers and a slight chance of thunderstorms after midnight. Lows 76 to 85. Chance of rain 30%. Sunday, partly sunny with a 20% chance of showers and thunderstorms. Highs 98 to 104. The Phoenix, Arizona climate summary for yesterday, July 12, 2026. Yesterday's high temperature was 109 degrees and the low 89 degrees. A trace of precipitation fell yesterday, which brings the monthly total to a trace. The total precipitation for the year now stands at 0.32 inches. Yesterday the maximum wind observed was 28 miles an hour from the south, which occurred at 7:56 p.m. The highest wind gust observed was 40 miles per hour from the south, which occurred at 7:53 p.m. Yesterday the average wind speed was 10 miles per hour. Yesterday's maximum relative humidity was 42%, and the minimum relative humidity was 21%. The low temperature this morning was 82 degrees. The normal high temperature for today is 107 degrees, and the normal low is 85. The record high for today is 114, which last occurred in 2005, and the record low is 66, which occurred in 1944. Sunrise today is at 5:28 a.m. and sunset is at 7:39 p.m. Here is the synopsis for Southeast California, Southwest, and South Central Arizona. A fairly typical monsoon pattern after a high terrain daily.

However, it was partly sunny. Visibility 10 miles. Temperature was 87 degrees, dew point 65, relative humidity 47%. Wind was north, at 8 miles an hour. And the pressure was 29.93 inches, and falling. Other observations for South Central Arizona, including the Greater Phoenix area, at Glendale, it was sunny, with a temperature of 88. It was mostly sunny, with a temperature of 86 at Buckeye, and 86 at Mesa Gateway. It was partly sunny, with a temperature of 87 at Luke Air Force Base, 86 at Deer Valley, 86 at Scottsdale Airport, and 89 at Falcon Field. Under partly sunny skies, Chandler reported 88, Casa Grande reported 84, and Gila Bend reported 86. Observations for northern Arizona, skies ranged from sunny to mostly sunny. It was 68 at Flagstaff, 80 at Kingman, 72 at the Grand Canyon, and 76 at Prescott. Payson reported 75, Page reported 85, Winslow reported 77, and Sholo reported 73. Observations for southern Arizona, at Sierra Vista, it was sunny, with a temperature of 73. It was temperature of 82 at Tucson, and 73 at Nogales. At Yuma, it was partly sunny, with a temperature of 89. Observations for Southern California, skies ranged from partly sunny to cloudy. It was 68 at Los Angeles Airport, 70 at San Diego, and 92 at Blythe. Regional observations, at Albuquerque, it was sunny, with a temperature of 76. At Salt Lake City, it was mostly sunny, with a temperature of 83. At El Paso, it was partly sunny, with a temperature of 77. At Las Vegas, it was cloudy, with a temperature of 92. Once again, at 8 a.m. in Phoenix, under partly sunny skies. The Sky Harbor temperature was 87 degrees. Here is the latest forecast. For the following area, in Arizona, Central Phoenix, issued at 4 a.m. Mountain Standard Time. Today, mostly sunny. Highs 102 to 107. South wind 5 to 10 miles per hour. Tonight, partly cloudy with a slight chance of showers and thunderstorms in the evening, then mostly clear after midnight. Lows 80 to 89. Southeast wind 5 to 10 miles per hour. Chance of rain 10%. Tuesday, sunny. Highs 104 to 109. Light wind in the morning becoming southwest around 5 miles per hour in the afternoon. Tuesday night, partly cloudy. A chance of showers and thunderstorms in the evening, then a slight chance of showers and thunderstorms after midnight. Lows 80 to 90. East wind 5 to 10 miles per hour. Chance of rain 30%. Wednesday, partly cloudy. A slight chance of showers and thunderstorms in the morning, then a chance of showers and a slight chance of thunderstorms in the afternoon. Highs 104 to 109. Southeast wind 5 to 10 miles per hour in the morning becoming south in the afternoon. Chance of rain 30%. Wednesday night, considerable cloudiness. A chance of showers and thunderstorms in the evening, then a chance of showers and a slight chance of thunderstorms after midnight. Lows 78 to 86. Chance of rain 40%. Thursday, considerable cloudiness. A slight chance of showers and thunderstorms in the morning, then a chance of showers and a slight chance of thunderstorms in the afternoon. Not as warm. Highs 99 to 105. Chance of rain 30%. Thursday night, mostly cloudy. Showers likely with a chance of thunderstorms in the evening, then a chance of showers and a slight chance of thunderstorms after midnight. Lows 75 to 83. Chance of rain 60%. Rainfall up to a half of an inch possible, except locally higher in thunderstorms. Friday, considerable cloudiness. Showers likely with a slight chance of thunderstorms in the morning, then a chance of afternoon showers and thunderstorms. Not as warm.

is 94 to 100. Chance of rain 60%. Rainfall less than a quarter of an inch, except locally higher in thunderstorms. Friday night, considerable cloudiness. A chance of showers and thunderstorms in the evening, then a chance of showers and a slight chance of thunderstorms after midnight. Lows 74 to 82. Chance of rain 50%. Rainfall less than a quarter of an inch, except locally higher in thunderstorms. Saturday, partly cloudy. A chance of showers and a slight chance of thunderstorms in the morning, then a slight chance of afternoon showers and thunderstorms. Highs 96 to 102. Chance of rain 30%. Saturday night, partly cloudy. A slight chance of showers and thunderstorms in the evening, then a chance of showers and a slight chance of thunderstorms after midnight. Lows 76 to 85. Chance of rain 30%. Sunday, partly sunny with a 20% chance of showers and thunderstorms. Highs 98 to 104. The Phoenix, Arizona climate summary for yesterday, July 12, 2026. Yesterday's high temperature was 109 degrees and the low 89 degrees. A trace of precipitation fell yesterday, which brings the monthly total to a trace. The total precipitation for the year now stands at 0.32 inches. Yesterday the maximum wind observed was 28 miles an hour from the south, which occurred at 7:56 p.m. The highest wind gust observed was 40 miles per hour from the south, which occurred at 7:53 p.m. Yesterday the average wind speed was 10 miles per hour. Yesterday's maximum relative humidity was 42%, and the minimum relative humidity was 21%. The low temperature this morning was 82 degrees. The normal high temperature for today is 107 degrees, and the normal low is 85. The record high for today is 114, which last occurred in 2005, and the record low is 66, which occurred in 1944. Sunrise today is at 5:28 a.m. and sunset is at 7:39 p.m. Here is the synopsis for Southeast California, Southwest, and South Central Arizona. A fairly typical monsoon pattern will continue through the first half of the week, with early afternoon showers and thunderstorms forming over the Arizona high terrain daily, followed by chances over the lower deserts focused later in the afternoon into the evening. A disturbance may approach the region from the east during the latter half of the week, bringing favorable conditions for more widespread showers and thunderstorms. Seasonably hot temperatures will persist through the middle of the week, resulting in widespread moderate heat risk and locally major heat risk on Wednesday in Southeast California, followed by cooler temperatures late week. 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The current time is 8:40 a.m. Mountain Standard Time. Here is the 8 a.m. Mountain Standard Time observation for Phoenix, on Monday, July 13th. At Sky Harbor, it was partly sunny. Visibility 10 miles. Temperature was 87 degrees, dew point 65, relative humidity 47%. Wind was north, at 8 miles an hour. And the pressure was 29.93 inches, and falling. Other observations for South Central Arizona, including the Greater Phoenix area, at Glendale, it was sunny, with a temperature of 88. It was mostly sunny, with a temperature of 86 at Buckeye, and 86 at Mesa Gateway. It was partly sunny, with a temperature of 87 at Luke Air Force Base, 86 at Deer Valley, 86 at Scottsdale Airport, and 89 at Falcon Field. Under partly sunny skies, Chandler reported 88, Casa Grande reported 84, and Gila Bend reported 86. Observations for northern Arizona, skies ranged from sunny to mostly sunny. It was 68 at Flagstaff, 80 at Kingman, 72 at the Grand Canyon, and 76 at Prescott. Payson reported 75, Page reported 85, Winslow reported 77, and Sholo reported 73.
Observations for southern Arizona. At Sierra Vista, it was sunny, with a temperature of 73. It was mostly sunny, with a temperature of 82 at Tucson, and 73 at Nogales. At Yuma, it was partly sunny, with a temperature of 89. Observations for Southern California, skies ranged from partly sunny to cloudy. It was 68 at Los Angeles Airport, 70 at San Diego, and 92 at Blythe. Regional observations, at Albuquerque, it was sunny, with a temperature of 76. At Salt Lake City, it was mostly sunny, with a temperature of 83. At El Paso, it was partly sunny, with a temperature of 77. At Las Vegas, it was cloudy, with a temperature of 92. Once again, at 8 a.m. in Phoenix, under partly sunny skies. The Sky Harbor temperature was 87 degrees. Here is the latest forecast. For the following area, in Arizona, Central Phoenix, issued at 4 a.m. Mountain Standard Time. Today, mostly sunny. Highs 102 to 107. South wind 5 to 10 miles per hour. Tonight, partly cloudy with a slight chance of showers and thunderstorms in the evening, then mostly clear after midnight. Lows 80 to 89. Southeast wind 5 to 10 miles per hour. Chance of rain 10%. Tuesday, sunny. Highs 104 to 109. Light wind in the morning becoming southwest around 5 miles per hour in the afternoon. Tuesday night, partly cloudy. A chance of showers and thunderstorms in the evening, then a slight chance of showers and thunderstorms after midnight. Lows 80 to 90. East wind 5 to 10 miles per hour. Chance of rain 30%. Wednesday, partly cloudy. A slight chance of showers and thunderstorms in the morning, then a chance of showers and a slight chance of thunderstorms in the afternoon. Highs 104 to 109. Southeast wind 5 to 10 miles per hour in the morning becoming south in the afternoon. Chance of rain 30%. Wednesday night, considerable cloudiness. A chance of showers and thunderstorms in the evening, then a chance of showers and a slight chance of thunderstorms after midnight. Lows 78 to 86. Chance of rain 40%. Thursday, considerable cloudiness. A slight chance of showers and thunderstorms in the morning, then a chance of showers and a slight chance of thunderstorms in the afternoon. Not as warm. Highs 99 to 105. Chance of rain 30%. Thursday night, mostly cloudy. Showers likely with a chance of thunderstorms in the evening, then a chance of showers and a slight chance of thunderstorms after midnight. Lows 75 to 83. Chance of rain 60%. Rainfall up to a half of an inch possible, except locally higher in thunderstorms. Friday, considerable cloudiness. Showers likely with a slight chance of thunderstorms in the morning, then a chance of afternoon showers and thunderstorms. Not as warm. Highs 94 to 100. Chance of rain 60%. Rainfall less than a quarter of an inch, except locally higher in thunderstorms. Friday night, considerable cloudiness. A chance of showers and thunderstorms in the evening, then a chance of showers and a slight chance of thunderstorms after midnight. Lows 74 to 82. Chance of rain 50%. Rainfall less than a quarter of an inch, except locally higher in thunderstorms. Saturday, partly cloudy. A chance of showers and a slight chance of thunderstorms in the morning, then a slight chance of afternoon showers and thunderstorms. Highs 96 to 102. Chance of rain 30%. Saturday night, partly cloudy. A slight chance of showers and thunderstorms in the evening, then a chance of showers and a slight chance of thunderstorms after midnight. Lows 76 to 85. Chance of rain 30%. Sunday, partly sunny with a 20% chance of showers and thunderstorms. Highs 98 to 104.
The Phoenix, Arizona climate summary for yesterday, July 12, 2026. Yesterday's high temperature was 109 degrees and the low 89 degrees. A trace of precipitation fell yesterday, which brings the monthly total to a trace. The total precipitation for the year now stands at 0.32 inches. Yesterday the maximum wind observed was 28 miles an hour from the south, which occurred at 7:56 p.m. The highest wind gust observed was 40 miles per hour from the south, which occurred at 7:53 p.m. Yesterday the average wind speed was 10 miles per hour. Yesterday's maximum relative humidity was 42%, and the minimum relative humidity was 21%. The low temperature this morning was 82 degrees. The normal high temperature for today is 107 degrees, and the normal low is 85. The record high for today is 114, which last occurred in 2005, and the record low is 66, which occurred in 1944. Sunrise today is at 5:28 a.m. and sunset is at 7:39 p.m. Here is the synopsis for Southeast California, Southwest, and South Central Arizona. A fairly typical monsoon pattern will continue through the first half of the week, with early afternoon showers and thunderstorms forming over the Arizona high terrain daily, followed by chances over the lower deserts focused later in the afternoon into the evening. A disturbance may approach the region from the east during the latter half of the week, bringing favorable conditions for more widespread showers and thunderstorms. Seasonably hot temperatures will persist through the middle of the week, resulting in widespread moderate heat risk and locally major heat risk on Wednesday in Southeast California, followed by cooler temperatures late week. 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The current time is 8:48 a.m. Mountain Standard Time. Here is the 8 a.m. Mountain Standard Time observation for Phoenix, on Monday, July 13th. At Sky Harbor, it was partly sunny. Visibility 10 miles. Temperature was 87 degrees, dew point 65, relative humidity 47%. Wind was north, at 8 miles an hour. And the pressure was 29.93 inches, and falling. Other observations for South Central Arizona, including the Greater Phoenix area, at Glendale, it was sunny, with a temperature of 88. It was mostly sunny, with a temperature of 86 at Buckeye, and 86 at Mesa Gateway. It was partly sunny, with a temperature of 87 at Luke Air Force Base, 86 at Deer Valley, 86 at Scottsdale Airport, and 89 at Falcon Field. Under partly sunny skies, Chandler reported 88, Casa Grande reported 84, and Gila Bend reported 86. Observations for northern Arizona, skies ranged from sunny to mostly sunny. It was 68 at Flagstaff, 80 at Kingman, 72 at the Grand Canyon, and 76 at Prescott. Payson reported 75, Page reported 85, Winslow reported 77, and Sholo reported 73. Observations for southern Arizona, at Sierra Vista, it was sunny, with a temperature of 73. It was mostly sunny, with a temperature of 82 at Tucson, and 73 at Nogales. At Yuma, it was partly sunny, with a temperature of 89. Observations for Southern California, skies ranged from partly sunny to cloudy. It was 68 at Los Angeles Airport, 70 at San Diego, and 92 at Blythe. Regional observations, at Albuquerque, it was sunny, with a temperature of 76. At Salt Lake City, it was mostly sunny, with a temperature of 83. At El Paso, it was partly sunny, with a temperature of 77. At Las Vegas, it was cloudy, with a temperature of 92. Once again, at 8 a.m. in Phoenix, under partly sunny skies. The Sky Harbor temperature was 87 degrees. Here is the latest forecast. For the following area, in Arizona, Central Phoenix, issued at 4 a.m. Mountain Standard Time. Today, mostly sunny. Highs 102 to 107.
south wind 5 to 10 miles per hour. Tonight, partly cloudy with a slight chance of showers and thunderstorms in the evening, then mostly clear after midnight. Lows 80 to 89. Southeast wind 5 to 10 miles per hour. Chance of rain 10%. Tuesday, sunny. Highs 104 to 109. Light wind in the morning becoming southwest around 5 miles per hour in the afternoon. Tuesday night, partly cloudy. A chance of showers and thunderstorms in the evening, then a slight chance of showers and thunderstorms after midnight. Lows 80 to 90. East wind 5 to 10 miles per hour. Chance of rain 30%. Wednesday, partly cloudy. A slight chance of showers and thunderstorms in the morning, then a chance of showers and a slight chance of thunderstorms in the afternoon. Highs 104 to 109. Southeast wind 5 to 10 miles per hour in the morning becoming south in the afternoon. Chance of rain 30%. Wednesday night, considerable cloudiness. A chance of showers and thunderstorms in the evening, then a chance of showers and a slight chance of thunderstorms after midnight. Lows 78 to 86. Chance of rain 40%. Thursday, considerable cloudiness. A slight chance of showers and thunderstorms in the morning, then a chance of showers and a slight chance of thunderstorms in the afternoon. Not as warm. Highs 99 to 105. Chance of rain 30%. Thursday night, mostly cloudy. Showers likely with a chance of thunderstorms in the evening, then a chance of showers and a slight chance of thunderstorms after midnight. Lows 75 to 83. Chance of rain 60%. Rainfall up to a half of an inch possible, except locally higher in thunderstorms. Friday, considerable cloudiness. Showers likely with a slight chance of thunderstorms in the morning, then a chance of afternoon showers and thunderstorms. Not as warm. Highs 94 to 100. Chance of rain 60%. Rainfall less than a quarter of an inch, except locally higher in thunderstorms. Friday night, considerable cloudiness. A chance of showers and thunderstorms in the evening, then a chance of showers and a slight chance of thunderstorms after midnight. Lows 74 to 82. Chance of rain 50%. Rainfall less than a quarter of an inch, except locally higher in thunderstorms. Saturday, partly cloudy. A chance of showers and a slight chance of thunderstorms in the morning, then a slight chance of afternoon showers and thunderstorms. Highs 96 to 102. Chance of rain 30%. Saturday night, partly cloudy. A slight chance of showers and thunderstorms in the evening, then a chance of showers and a slight chance of thunderstorms after midnight. Lows 76 to 85. Chance of rain 30%. Sunday, partly sunny with a 20% chance of showers and thunderstorms. Highs 98 to 104. The Phoenix, Arizona climate summary for yesterday, July 12, 2026. Yesterday's high temperature was 109 degrees and the low 89 degrees. A trace of precipitation fell yesterday, which brings the monthly total to a trace. The total precipitation for the year now stands at 0.32 inches. Yesterday the maximum wind observed was 28 miles an hour from the south, which occurred at 7:56 p.m. The highest wind gust observed was 40 miles per hour from the south, which occurred at 7:53 p.m. Yesterday the average wind speed was 10 miles per hour. Yesterday's maximum relative humidity was 42%, and the minimum relative humidity was 21%. The low temperature this morning was 82 degrees. The normal high temperature for today is 107 degrees, and the normal low is 85. The record high for today is 114, which last occurred in 2005, and the record low is 66, which occurred in 1944. Sunrise today is at 5:28 a.m. and sunset is at 7:39 p.m. Here is the synopsis for Southeast California.
southwest, and south-central Arizona. A fairly typical monsoon pattern will continue through the first half of the week, with early afternoon showers and thunderstorms forming over the Arizona high terrain daily, followed by chances over the lower deserts focused later in the afternoon into the evening. A disturbance may approach the region from the east during the latter half of the week, bringing favorable conditions for more widespread showers and thunderstorms. Seasonably hot temperatures will persist through the middle of the week, resulting in widespread moderate heat risk and locally major heat risk on Wednesday in Southeast California, followed by cooler temperatures late week. 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The current time is 8:57 a.m. Mountain Standard Time. Here is the 8 a.m. Mountain Standard Time observation for Phoenix, on Monday, July 13th. At Sky Harbor, it was partly sunny. Visibility 10 miles. Temperature was 87 degrees, dew point 65, relative humidity 47%. Wind was north, at 8 miles an hour. And the pressure was 29.93 inches, and falling. Other observations for south-central Arizona, including the greater Phoenix area, at Glendale, it was sunny, with a temperature of 88. It was mostly sunny, with a temperature of 86 at Buckeye, and 86 at Mesa Gateway. It was partly sunny, with a temperature of 87 at Luke Air Force Base, 86 at Deer Valley, 86 at Scottsdale Airport, and 89 at Falcon Field. Under partly sunny skies, Chandler reported 88, Casa Grande reported 84, and Gila Bend reported 86. Observations for northern Arizona, skies ranged from sunny to mostly sunny. It was 68 at Flagstaff, 80 at Kingman, 72 at the Grand Canyon, and 76 at Prescott. Payson reported 75, Page reported 85, Winslow reported 77, and Sholo reported 73. Observations for southern Arizona, at Sierra Vista, it was sunny, with a temperature of 73. It was mostly sunny, with a temperature of 82 at Tucson, and 73 at Nogales. At Yuma, it was partly sunny, with a temperature of 89. Observations for Southern California, skies ranged from partly sunny to cloudy. It was 68 at Los Angeles Airport, 70 at San Diego, and 92 at Blythe. Regional observations, at Albuquerque, it was sunny, with a temperature of 76. At Salt Lake City, it was mostly sunny, with a temperature of 83. At El Paso, it was partly sunny, with a temperature of 77. At Las Vegas, it was cloudy, with a temperature of 92. Once again, at 8 a.m. in Phoenix, under partly sunny skies. The Sky Harbor temperature was 87 degrees. Here is the latest forecast. For the following area, in Arizona, Central Phoenix, issued at 4 a.m. Mountain Standard Time. Today, mostly sunny. Highs 102 to 107. South wind 5 to 10 miles per hour. Tonight, partly cloudy with a slight chance of showers and thunderstorms in the evening, then mostly clear after midnight. Lows 80 to 89. Southeast wind 5 to 10 miles per hour. Chance of rain 10%. Tuesday, sunny. Highs 104 to 109. Light wind in the morning becoming southwest around 5 miles per hour in the afternoon. Tuesday night, partly cloudy. A chance of showers and thunderstorms in the evening, then a slight chance of showers and thunderstorms after midnight. Lows 80 to 90. East wind 5 to 10 miles per hour. Chance of rain 30%. Wednesday, partly cloudy. A slight chance of showers and thunderstorms in the morning, then a chance of showers and a slight chance of thunderstorms in the afternoon. Highs 104 to 109. Southeast wind 5 to 10 miles per hour in the morning becoming south in the afternoon. Chance of rain 30%. Wednesday night, considerable cloudiness. A chance of showers and thunderstorms in the evening,
then a chance of showers and a slight chance of thunderstorms after midnight. Lows 78 to 86. Chance of rain 40%. Thursday, considerable cloudiness. A slight chance of showers and thunderstorms in the morning, then a chance of showers and a slight chance of thunderstorms in the afternoon. Not as warm. Highs 99 to 105. Chance of rain 30%. Thursday night, mostly cloudy. Showers likely with a chance of thunderstorms in the evening, then a chance of showers and a slight chance of thunderstorms after midnight. Lows 75 to 83. Chance of rain 60%. Rainfall up to a half of an inch possible, except locally higher in thunderstorms. Friday, considerable cloudiness. Showers likely with a slight chance of thunderstorms in the morning, then a chance of afternoon showers and thunderstorms. Not as warm. Highs 94 to 100. Chance of rain 60%. Rainfall less than a quarter of an inch, except locally higher in thunderstorms. Friday night, considerable cloudiness. A chance of showers and thunderstorms in the evening, then a chance of showers and a slight chance of thunderstorms after midnight. Lows 74 to 82. Chance of rain 50%. Rainfall less than a quarter of an inch, except locally higher in thunderstorms. Saturday, partly cloudy. A chance of showers and a slight chance of thunderstorms in the morning, then a slight chance of afternoon showers and thunderstorms. Highs 96 to 102. Chance of rain 30%. Saturday night, partly cloudy. A slight chance of showers and thunderstorms in the evening, then a chance of showers and a slight chance of thunderstorms after midnight. Lows 76 to 85. Chance of rain 30%. Sunday, partly sunny with a 20% chance of showers and thunderstorms. Highs 98 to 104. The Phoenix, Arizona climate summary for yesterday, July 12, 2026. Yesterday's high temperature was 109 degrees and the low 89 degrees. A trace of precipitation fell yesterday, which brings the monthly total to a trace. The total precipitation for the year now stands at 0.32 inches. Yesterday the maximum wind observed was 28 miles an hour from the south, which occurred at 7:56 p.m. The highest wind gust observed was 40 miles per hour from the south, which occurred at 7:53 p.m. Yesterday the average wind speed was 10 miles per hour. Yesterday's maximum relative humidity was 42%, and the minimum relative humidity was 21%. The low temperature this morning was 82 degrees. The normal high temperature for today is 107 degrees, and the normal low is 85. The record high for today is 114, which last occurred in 2005, and the record low is 66, which occurred in 1944. Sunrise today is at 5:28 a.m. and sunset is at 7:39 p.m. Here is the synopsis for Southeast California, Southwest, and South Central Arizona. A fairly typical monsoon pattern will continue through the first half of the week, with early afternoon showers and thunderstorms forming over the Arizona high terrain daily, followed by chances over the lower deserts focused later in the afternoon into the evening. A disturbance may approach the region from the east during the latter half of the week, bringing favorable conditions for more widespread showers and thunderstorms. Seasonably hot temperatures will persist through the middle of the week, resulting in widespread moderate heat risk and locally major heat risk on Wednesday in Southeast California, followed by cooler temperatures late week. 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The current time is 9:06 a.m. Mountain Standard Time. Here is the latest forecast. For the following area, in Arizona, Central Phoenix, issued at 4 a.m. Mountain Standard Time. Today, mostly sunny. Highs 102 to 107. South wind 5 to 10 miles per hour. Tonight,
partly cloudy with a slight chance of showers and thunderstorms in the evening, then mostly clear after midnight. Lows 80 to 89. Southeast wind 5 to 10 miles per hour. Chance of rain 10%. Tuesday, sunny. Highs 104 to 109. Light wind in the morning becoming southwest around 5 miles per hour in the afternoon. Tuesday night, partly cloudy. A chance of showers and thunderstorms in the evening, then a slight chance of showers and thunderstorms after midnight. Lows 80 to 90. East wind 5 to 10 miles per hour. Chance of rain 30%. Wednesday, partly cloudy. A slight chance of showers and thunderstorms in the morning, then a chance of showers and a slight chance of thunderstorms in the afternoon. Highs 104 to 109. Southeast wind 5 to 10 miles per hour in the morning becoming south in the afternoon. Chance of rain 30%. Wednesday night, considerable cloudiness. A chance of showers and thunderstorms in the evening, then a chance of showers and a slight chance of thunderstorms after midnight. Lows 78 to 86. Chance of rain 40%. Thursday, considerable cloudiness. A slight chance of showers and thunderstorms in the morning, then a chance of showers and a slight chance of thunderstorms in the afternoon. Not as warm. Highs 99 to 105. Chance of rain 30%. Thursday night, mostly cloudy. Showers likely with a chance of thunderstorms in the evening, then a chance of showers and a slight chance of thunderstorms after midnight. Lows 75 to 83. Chance of rain 60%. Rainfall up to a half of an inch possible, except locally higher in thunderstorms. Friday, considerable cloudiness. Showers likely with a slight chance of thunderstorms in the morning, then a chance of afternoon showers and thunderstorms. Not as warm. Highs 94 to 100. Chance of rain 60%. Rainfall less than a quarter of an inch, except locally higher in thunderstorms. Friday night, considerable cloudiness. A chance of showers and thunderstorms in the evening, then a chance of showers and a slight chance of thunderstorms after midnight. Lows 74 to 82. Chance of rain 50%. Rainfall less than a quarter of an inch, except locally higher in thunderstorms. Saturday, partly cloudy. A chance of showers and a slight chance of thunderstorms in the morning, then a slight chance of afternoon showers and thunderstorms. Highs 96 to 102. Chance of rain 30%. Saturday night, partly cloudy. A slight chance of showers and thunderstorms in the evening, then a chance of showers and a slight chance of thunderstorms after midnight. Lows 76 to 85. Chance of rain 30%. Sunday, partly sunny with a 20% chance of showers and thunderstorms. Highs 98 to 104. The Phoenix, Arizona climate summary for yesterday, July 12, 2026. Yesterday's high temperature was 109 degrees and the low 89 degrees. A trace of precipitation fell yesterday, which brings the monthly total to a trace. The total precipitation for the year now stands at 0.32 inches. Yesterday the maximum wind observed was 28 miles an hour from the south, which occurred at 7:56 p.m. The highest wind gust observed was 40 miles per hour from the south, which occurred at 7:53 p.m. Yesterday the average wind speed was 10 miles per hour. Yesterday's maximum relative humidity was 42%, and the minimum relative humidity was 21%. The low temperature this morning was 82 degrees. The normal high temperature for today is 107 degrees, and the normal low is 85. The record high for today is 114, which last occurred in 2005, and the record low is 66, which occurred in 1944. Sunrise today is at 5:28 a.m. and sunset is at 7:39 p.m. Here is the synopsis for Southeast California, Southwest, and South Central Arizona.
A fairly typical monsoon pattern will continue through the first half of the week, with early afternoon showers and thunderstorms forming over the Arizona high terrain daily, followed by chances over the lower deserts focused later in the afternoon into the evening. A disturbance may approach the region from the east during the latter half of the week, bringing favorable conditions for more widespread showers and thunderstorms. Seasonably hot temperatures will persist through the middle of the week, resulting in widespread moderate heat risk and locally major heat risk on Wednesday in Southeast California, followed by cooler temperatures late week. 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The current time is 9:12 a.m. Mountain Standard Time. Here is the 9 a.m. Mountain Standard Time observation for Phoenix, on Monday, July 13th. At Sky Harbor, it was partly sunny. Visibility 10 miles. Temperature was 89 degrees, dew point 62, relative humidity 40%. Wind was southeast, at 3 miles an hour. And the pressure was 29.94 inches, and rising. Other observations for South Central Arizona, including the greater Phoenix area, it was 86 at Buckeye. It was mostly sunny, with a temperature of 90 at Glendale, 89 at Deer Valley, 90 at Scottsdale Airport, and 90 at Mesa Gateway. It was partly sunny, with a temperature of 88 at Chandler, and 83 at Casa Grande. Observations for northern Arizona, skies ranged from sunny to mostly sunny. It was 73 at Flagstaff, 84 at Kingman, 75 at the Grand Canyon, and 79 at Prescott. Payson reported 81, Page reported 87, Winslow reported 82, and Sholo reported 77. Observations for southern Arizona, it was mostly sunny, with a temperature of 86 at Tucson, and 78 at Nogales. At Yuma, it was partly sunny, with a temperature of 90. At Tucson, wind was southeast gusting to 28 miles an hour. Observations for Southern California, skies ranged from partly sunny to cloudy. It was 70 at Los Angeles Airport, 71 at San Diego, and 92 at Blythe. Regional observations, it was mostly sunny, with a temperature of 79 at Albuquerque and 80 at El Paso. At Salt Lake City, it was partly sunny, with a temperature of 86. At Las Vegas, it was cloudy, with a temperature of 92. Once again, at 9 a.m. in Phoenix, under partly sunny skies, the Sky Harbor temperature was 89 degrees. Here is the latest forecast. For the following area, in Arizona, Central Phoenix, issued at 4 a.m. Mountain Standard Time. Today, mostly sunny. Highs 102 to 107. South wind 5 to 10 miles per hour. Tonight, partly cloudy with a slight chance of showers and thunderstorms in the evening, then mostly clear after midnight. Lows 80 to 89. Southeast wind 5 to 10 miles per hour. Chance of rain 10%. Tuesday, sunny. Highs 104 to 109. Light wind in the morning becoming southwest around 5 miles per hour in the afternoon. Tuesday night, partly cloudy. A chance of showers and thunderstorms in the evening, then a slight chance of showers and thunderstorms after midnight. Lows 80 to 90. East wind 5 to 10 miles per hour. Chance of rain 30%. Wednesday, partly cloudy. A slight chance of showers and thunderstorms in the morning, then a chance of showers and a slight chance of thunderstorms in the afternoon. Highs 104 to 109. Southeast wind 5 to 10 miles per hour in the morning becoming south in the afternoon. Chance of rain 30%. Wednesday night, considerable cloudiness. A chance of showers and thunderstorms in the evening, then a chance of showers and a slight chance of thunderstorms after midnight. Lows 78 to 86. Chance of rain 40%. Thursday, considerable cloudiness. A slight chance of showers and thunderstorms in the morning,
then a chance of showers and a slight chance of thunderstorms in the afternoon. Not as warm. Highs 99 to 105. Chance of rain 30%. Thursday night, mostly cloudy. Showers likely with a chance of thunderstorms in the evening, then a chance of showers and a slight chance of thunderstorms after midnight. Lows 75 to 83. Chance of rain 60%. Rainfall up to a half of an inch possible, except locally higher in thunderstorms. Friday, considerable cloudiness. Showers likely with a slight chance of thunderstorms in the morning, then a chance of afternoon showers and thunderstorms. Not as warm. Highs 94 to 100. Chance of rain 60%. Rainfall less than a quarter of an inch, except locally higher in thunderstorms. Friday night, considerable cloudiness. A chance of showers and thunderstorms in the evening, then a chance of showers and a slight chance of thunderstorms after midnight. Lows 74 to 82. Chance of rain 50%. Rainfall less than a quarter of an inch, except locally higher in thunderstorms. Saturday, partly cloudy. A chance of showers and a slight chance of thunderstorms in the morning, then a slight chance of afternoon showers and thunderstorms. Highs 96 to 102. Chance of rain 30%. Saturday night, partly cloudy. A slight chance of showers and thunderstorms in the evening, then a chance of showers and a slight chance of thunderstorms after midnight. Lows 76 to 85. Chance of rain 30%. Sunday, partly sunny with a 20% chance of showers and thunderstorms. Highs 98 to 104. The Phoenix, Arizona climate summary for yesterday, July 12, 2026. Yesterday's high temperature was 109 degrees and the low 89 degrees. A trace of precipitation fell yesterday, which brings the monthly total to a trace. The total precipitation for the year now stands at 0.32 inches. Yesterday the maximum wind observed was 28 miles an hour from the south, which occurred at 7:56 p.m. The highest wind gust observed was 40 miles per hour from the south, which occurred at 7:53 p.m. Yesterday the average wind speed was 10 miles per hour. Yesterday's maximum relative humidity was 42%, and the minimum relative humidity was 21%. The low temperature this morning was 82 degrees. The normal high temperature for today is 107 degrees, and the normal low is 85. The record high for today is 114, which last occurred in 2005, and the record low is 66, which occurred in 1944. Sunrise today is at 5:28 a.m. and sunset is at 7:39 p.m. Here is the synopsis for Southeast California, Southwest, and South Central Arizona. A fairly typical monsoon pattern will continue through the first half of the week, with early afternoon showers and thunderstorms forming over the Arizona high terrain daily, followed by chances over the lower deserts focused later in the afternoon into the evening. A disturbance may approach the region from the east during the latter half of the week, bringing favorable conditions for more widespread showers and thunderstorms. Seasonably hot temperatures will persist through the middle of the week, resulting in widespread moderate heat risk and locally major heat risk on Wednesday in Southeast California, followed by cooler temperatures late week. 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The current time is 9:20 a.m. Mountain Standard Time. Here is the 9 a.m. Mountain Standard Time observation for Phoenix, on Monday, July 13th. At Sky Harbor, it was partly sunny. Visibility 10 miles. Temperature was 89 degrees, dew point 62, relative humidity 40%. Wind was southeast, at 3 miles an hour. And the pressure was 29.94 inches, and rising. Other observations for South Central Arizona, including the greater Phoenix area, it was 86 at Buckeye.
It was mostly sunny, with a temperature of 90 at Glendale, 89 at Deer Valley, 90 at Scottsdale Airport, and 90 at Mesa Gateway. It was partly sunny, with a temperature of 88 at Chandler, and 83 at Casa Grande. Observations for northern Arizona, skies ranged from sunny to mostly sunny. It was 73 at Flagstaff, 84 at Kingman, 75 at the Grand Canyon, and 79 at Prescott. Payson reported 81, Page reported 87, Winslow reported 82, and Sholo reported 77. Observations for southern Arizona, it was mostly sunny, with a temperature of 86 at Tucson, and 78 at Nogales. At Yuma, it was partly sunny, with a temperature of 90. At Tucson, wind was southeast gusting to 28 miles an hour. Observations for Southern California, skies ranged from partly sunny to cloudy. It was 70 at Los Angeles Airport, 71 at San Diego, and 92 at Blythe. Regional observations, it was mostly sunny, with a temperature of 79 at Albuquerque, and 80 at El Paso. At Salt Lake City, it was partly sunny, with a temperature of 86. At Las Vegas, it was cloudy, with a temperature of 92. Once again, at 9 a.m. in Phoenix, under partly sunny skies. The Sky Harbor temperature was 89 degrees. Here is the latest forecast. For the following area, in Arizona, Central Phoenix, issued at 4 a.m. Mountain Standard Time. Today, mostly sunny. Highs 102 to 107. South wind 5 to 10 miles per hour. Tonight, partly cloudy with a slight chance of showers and thunderstorms in the evening, then mostly clear after midnight. Lows 80 to 89. Southeast wind 5 to 10 miles per hour. Chance of rain 10%. Tuesday, sunny. Highs 104 to 109. Light wind in the morning becoming southwest around 5 miles per hour in the afternoon. Tuesday night, partly cloudy. A chance of showers and thunderstorms in the evening, then a slight chance of showers and thunderstorms after midnight. Lows 80 to 90. East wind 5 to 10 miles per hour. Chance of rain 30%. Wednesday, partly cloudy. A slight chance of showers and thunderstorms in the morning, then a chance of showers and a slight chance of thunderstorms in the afternoon. Highs 104 to 109. Southeast wind 5 to 10 miles per hour in the morning becoming south in the afternoon. Chance of rain 30%. Wednesday night, considerable cloudiness. A chance of showers and thunderstorms in the evening, then a chance of showers and a slight chance of thunderstorms after midnight. Lows 78 to 86. Chance of rain 40%. Thursday, considerable cloudiness. A slight chance of showers and thunderstorms in the morning, then a chance of showers and a slight chance of thunderstorms in the afternoon. Not as warm. Highs 99 to 105. Chance of rain 30%. Thursday night, mostly cloudy. Showers likely with a chance of thunderstorms in the evening, then a chance of showers and a slight chance of thunderstorms after midnight. Lows 75 to 83. Chance of rain 60%. Rainfall up to a half of an inch possible, except locally higher in thunderstorms. Friday, considerable cloudiness. Showers likely with a slight chance of thunderstorms in the morning, then a chance of afternoon showers and thunderstorms. Not as warm. Highs 94 to 100. Chance of rain 60%. Rainfall less than a quarter of an inch, except locally higher in thunderstorms. Friday night, considerable cloudiness. A chance of showers and thunderstorms in the evening, then a chance of showers and a slight chance of thunderstorms after midnight. Lows 74 to 82. Chance of rain 50%. Rainfall less than a quarter of an inch, except locally higher in thunderstorms. Saturday, partly cloudy. A chance of showers and a slight chance of thunderstorms in the morning,
Then a slight chance of afternoon showers and thunderstorms. Highs 96 to 102. Chance of rain 30%. Saturday night, partly cloudy. A slight chance of showers and thunderstorms in the evening, then a chance of showers and a slight chance of thunderstorms after midnight. Lows 76 to 85. Chance of rain 30%. Sunday, partly sunny with a 20% chance of showers and thunderstorms. Highs 98 to 104. The Phoenix, Arizona climate summary for yesterday, July 12, 2026. Yesterday's high temperature was 109 degrees and the low 89 degrees. A trace of precipitation fell yesterday, which brings the monthly total to a trace. The total precipitation for the year now stands at 0.32 inches. Yesterday the maximum wind observed was 28 miles an hour from the south, which occurred at 7:56 p.m. The highest wind gust observed was 40 miles per hour from the south, which occurred at 7:53 p.m. Yesterday the average wind speed was 10 miles per hour. Yesterday's maximum relative humidity was 42%, and the minimum relative humidity was 21%. The low temperature this morning was 82 degrees. The normal high temperature for today is 107 degrees, and the normal low is 85. The record high for today is 114, which last occurred in 2005, and the record low is 66, which occurred in 1944. Sunrise today is at 5:28 a.m. and sunset is at 7:39 p.m. Here is the synopsis for Southeast California, Southwest, and South Central Arizona. A fairly typical monsoon pattern will continue through the first half of the week, with early afternoon showers and thunderstorms forming over the Arizona high terrain daily, followed by chances over the lower deserts focused later in the afternoon into the evening. A disturbance may approach the region from the east during the latter half of the week, bringing favorable conditions for more widespread showers and thunderstorms. Seasonably hot temperatures will persist through the middle of the week, resulting in widespread moderate heat risk and locally major heat risk on Wednesday in Southeast California, followed by cooler temperatures late week. 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The current time is 9:29 a.m. Mountain Standard Time. Here is the 9 a.m. Mountain Standard Time observation for Phoenix, on Monday, July 13th. At Sky Harbor, it was partly sunny. Visibility 10 miles. Temperature was 89 degrees, dew point 62, relative humidity 40%. Wind was southeast, at 3 miles an hour. And the pressure was 29.94 inches, and rising. Other observations for South Central Arizona, including the greater Phoenix area, it was 86 at Buckeye. It was mostly sunny, with a temperature of 90 at Glendale, 89 at Deer Valley, 90 at Scottsdale Airport, and 90 at Mesa Gateway. It was partly sunny, with a temperature of 88 at Chandler, and 83 at Casa Grande. Observations for Northern Arizona, skies ranged from sunny to mostly sunny. It was 73 at Flagstaff, 84 at Kingman, 75 at the Grand Canyon, and 79 at Prescott. Payson reported 81, Page reported 87, Winslow reported 82, and Sholo reported 77. Observations for Southern Arizona, it was mostly sunny, with a temperature of 86 at Tucson, and 78 at Nogales. At Yuma, it was partly sunny, with a temperature of 90. At Tucson, wind was southeast gusting to 28 miles an hour. Observations for Southern California, skies ranged from partly sunny to cloudy. It was 70 at Los Angeles Airport, 71 at San Diego, and 92 at Blythe. Regional observations, it was mostly sunny, with a temperature of 79 at Albuquerque, and 80 at El Paso. At Salt Lake City, it was partly sunny, with a temperature of 86. At Las Vegas, it was cloudy, with a temperature of 92. Once again, at 9 a.m. in Phoenix, under partly sunny skies.
The Sky Harbor temperature was 89 degrees. Here is the latest forecast. For the following area, in Arizona, Central Phoenix, issued at 4 a.m. Mountain Standard Time. Today, mostly sunny.

Tonight, partly cloudy. A chance of showers and thunderstorms in the evening, then a slight chance of showers and thunderstorms after midnight. Lows 80 to 90. East wind 5 to 10 miles per hour. Chance of rain 30%. Wednesday, partly cloudy. A slight chance of showers and thunderstorms in the morning, then a chance of showers and a slight chance of thunderstorms in the afternoon. Highs 104 to 109. Southeast wind 5 to 10 miles per hour in the morning, becoming south in the afternoon. Chance of rain 30%. Wednesday night, considerable cloudiness. A chance of showers and thunderstorms in the evening, then a chance of showers and a slight chance night. Lows 78 to 86. Chance of rain 40%. Thursday, considerable cloudiness. A slight chance of showers and thunderstorms in the morning, then a chance of showers and a slight chance of thunderstorms in the afternoon. Not as warm. Highs 99 to 105. Chance of rain 30%. Thursday night, mostly cloudy. Showers likely with a chance of thunderstorms in the evening, then a chance of showers and a slight chance of thunderstorms after midnight. Lows 75 to 83. Chance of rain 60%. Rainfall up to a half of an inch possible, except locally higher in thunderstorms. Friday, considerable cloudiness. Showers likely with a slight chance of thunderstorms in the morning, then a chance of afternoon showers and thunderstorms. Not as warm. Highs 94 to 100. Chance of rain 60%. Rainfall less than a quarter of an inch, except locally higher in thunderstorms. Friday night, considerable cloudiness. A chance of showers and thunderstorms in the evening, then a chance of showers and a slight chance of thunderstorms after midnight. Lows 74 to 82. Chance of rain 50%. Rainfall less than a quarter of an inch, except locally higher in thunderstorms. Saturday, partly cloudy. A chance of showers and a slight chance of thunderstorms in the morning, then a slight chance of afternoon showers and thunderstorms. Highs 96 to 102. Chance of rain 30%. Saturday night, partly cloudy. A slight chance of showers and thunderstorms in the evening, then a chance of showers and a slight chance of thunderstorms after midnight. Lows 76 to 85. Chance of rain 30%. Sunday, partly sunny with a 20% chance of showers and thunderstorms. Highs 98 to 104. The Phoenix, Arizona climate summary for yesterday, July 12, 2026. Yesterday's high temperature was 109 degrees and the low 89 degrees. A trace of precipitation fell yesterday, which brings the monthly total to a trace. The total precipitation for the year now stands at 0.32 inches. Yesterday the maximum wind observed was 28 miles an hour from the south, which occurred at 7:56 p.m. The highest wind gust observed was 40 miles per hour from the south, which occurred at 7:53 p.m. Yesterday the average wind speed was 10 miles per hour. Yesterday's maximum relative humidity was 42%, and the minimum relative humidity was 21%. The low temperature this morning was 82 degrees. The normal high temperature for today is 107 degrees, and the normal low is 85. The record high for today is 114, which last occurred in 2005, and the record low is 66, which occurred in 1944. Sunrise today is at 5:28 a.m. and sunset is at 7:39 p.m. Here is the synopsis for Southeast California, Southwest, and South Central Arizona. A fairly typical monsoon pattern will continue through the first half of the week, with early afternoon showers and thunderstorms forming over the Arizona high terrain daily, followed by chances over the lower deserts focused later in the afternoon into the evening. A disturbance may approach the region from the east during the latter half of the week, bringing favorable conditions for more widespread showers and thunderstorms. Seasonably hot temperatures will persist through the middle of the week, resulting in widespread moderate heat.

risk and locally major heat risk on Wednesday in Southeast California, followed by cooler temperatures late week. 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The current time is 9:37 a.m. Mountain Standard Time. Here is the 9 a.m. Mountain Standard Time observation for Phoenix on Monday, July 13th. At Sky Harbor, it was partly sunny. Visibility 10 miles. Temperature was 89 degrees, dew point 62, relative humidity 40%. Wind was southeast, at 3 miles an hour. And the pressure was 29.94 inches, and rising. Other observations for South Central Arizona, including the greater Phoenix area, it was 86 at Buckeye. It was mostly sunny, with a temperature of 90 at Glendale, 89 at Deer Valley, 90 at Scottsdale Airport, and 90 at Mesa Gateway. It was partly sunny, with a temperature of 88 at Chandler, and 83 at Casa Grande. Observations for northern Arizona, skies ranged from sunny to mostly sunny. It was 73 at Flagstaff, 84 at Kingman, 75 at the Grand Canyon, and 79 at Prescott. Payson reported 81, Page reported 87, Winslow reported 82, and Sholo reported 77. Observations for southern Arizona, it was mostly sunny, with a temperature of 86 at Tucson, and 78 at Nogales. At Yuma, it was partly sunny, with a temperature of 90. At Tucson, wind was southeast gusting to 28 miles an hour. Observations for Southern California, skies ranged from partly sunny to cloudy. It was 70 at Los Angeles Airport, 71 at San Diego, and 92 at Blythe. Regional observations, it was mostly sunny, with a temperature of 79 at Albuquerque, and 80 at El Paso. At Salt Lake City, it was partly sunny, with a temperature of 86. At Las Vegas, it was cloudy, with a temperature of 92. Once again, at 9 a.m. in Phoenix, under partly sunny skies. The Sky Harbor temperature was 89 degrees. Here is the latest forecast. For the following area, in Arizona, Central Phoenix, issued at 4 a.m. Mountain Standard Time. Today, mostly sunny. Highs 102 to 107. South wind 5 to 10 miles per hour. Tonight, partly cloudy with a slight chance of showers and thunderstorms in the evening, then mostly clear after midnight. Lows 80 to 89. Southeast wind 5 to 10 miles per hour. Chance of rain 10%. Tuesday, sunny. Highs 104 to 109. Light wind in the morning becoming southwest around 5 miles per hour in the afternoon. Tuesday night, partly cloudy. A chance of showers and thunderstorms in the evening, then a slight chance of showers and thunderstorms after midnight. Lows 80 to 90. East wind 5 to 10 miles per hour. Chance of rain 30%. Wednesday, partly cloudy. A slight chance of showers and thunderstorms in the morning, then a chance of showers and a slight chance of thunderstorms in the afternoon. Highs 104 to 109. Southeast wind 5 to 10 miles per hour in the morning becoming south in the afternoon. Chance of rain 30%. Wednesday night, considerable cloudiness. A chance of showers and thunderstorms in the evening, then a chance of showers and a slight chance of thunderstorms after midnight. Lows 78 to 86. Chance of rain 40%. Thursday, considerable cloudiness. A slight chance of showers and thunderstorms in the morning, then a chance of showers and a slight chance of thunderstorms in the afternoon. Not as warm. Highs 99 to 105. Chance of rain 30%. Thursday night, mostly cloudy. Showers likely with a chance of thunderstorms in the evening, then a chance of showers and a slight chance of thunderstorms after midnight. Lows 75 to 83. Chance of rain 60%.
Rainfall up to a half of an inch possible, except locally higher in thunderstorms. Friday, considerable cloudiness. Showers likely with a slight chance of thunderstorms in the morning, then a chance of afternoon showers and thunderstorms. Not as warm. Highs 94 to 100. Chance of rain 60%. Rainfall less than a quarter of an inch, except locally higher in thunderstorms. Friday night, considerable cloudiness. A chance of showers and thunderstorms in the evening, then a chance of showers and a slight chance of thunderstorms after midnight. Lows 74 to 82. Chance of rain 50%. Rainfall less than a quarter of an inch, except locally higher in thunderstorms. Saturday, partly cloudy. A chance of showers and a slight chance of thunderstorms in the morning, then a slight chance of afternoon showers and thunderstorms. Highs 96 to 102. Chance of rain 30%. Saturday night, partly cloudy. A slight chance of showers and thunderstorms in the evening, then a chance of showers and a slight chance of thunderstorms after midnight. Lows 76 to 85. Chance of rain 30%. Sunday, partly sunny with a 20% chance of showers and thunderstorms. Highs 98 to 104. The Phoenix, Arizona climate summary for yesterday, July 12, 2026. Yesterday's high temperature was 109 degrees and the low 89 degrees. A trace of precipitation fell yesterday, which brings the monthly total to a trace. The total precipitation for the year now stands at 0.32 inches. Yesterday the maximum wind observed was 28 miles an hour from the south, which occurred at 7:56 p.m. The highest wind gust observed was 40 miles per hour from the south, which occurred at 7:53 p.m. Yesterday the average wind speed was 10 miles per hour. Yesterday's maximum relative humidity was 42%, and the minimum relative humidity was 21%. The low temperature this morning was 82 degrees. The normal high temperature for today is 107 degrees, and the normal low is 85. The record high for today is 114, which last occurred in 2005, and the record low is 66, which occurred in 1944. Sunrise today is at 5:28 a.m. and sunset is at 7:39 p.m. Here is the synopsis for Southeast California, Southwest, and South Central Arizona. A fairly typical monsoon pattern will continue through the first half of the week, with early afternoon showers and thunderstorms forming over the Arizona high terrain daily, followed by chances over the lower deserts focused later in the afternoon into the evening. A disturbance may approach the region from the east during the latter half of the week, bringing favorable conditions for more widespread showers and thunderstorms. Seasonably hot temperatures will persist through the middle of the week, resulting in widespread moderate heat risk and locally major heat risk on Wednesday in Southeast California, followed by cooler temperatures late week. 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The current time is 9:46 a.m. Mountain Standard Time. Here is the 9 a.m. Mountain Standard Time observation for Phoenix, on Monday, July 13th. At Sky Harbor, it was partly sunny. Visibility 10 miles. Temperature was 89 degrees, dew point 62, relative humidity 40%. Wind was southeast, at 3 miles an hour. And the pressure was 29.94 inches, and rising. Other observations for South Central Arizona, including the Greater Phoenix area, it was 86 at Buckeye. It was mostly sunny, with a temperature of 90 at Glendale, 89 at Deer Valley, 90 at Scottsdale Airport, and 90 at Mesa Gateway. It was partly sunny, with a temperature of 88 at Chandler, and 83 at Casa Grande. Observations for Northern Arizona, skies ranged from sunny to mostly sunny. It was 73 at Flagstaff, 84 at Kingman, 75 at the Grand Canyon, and 79 at Prescott. Payson reported 81, Page reported 87,
Winslow reported 82, and Sholo reported 77. Observations for southern Arizona. It was mostly sunny, with a temperature of 86 at Tucson, and 78 at Nogales. At Yuma, it was partly sunny, with a temperature of 90. At Tucson, wind was southeast gusting to 28 miles an hour. Observations for Southern California, skies ranged from partly sunny to cloudy. It was 70 at Los Angeles Airport, 71 at San Diego, and 92 at Blythe. Regional observations, it was mostly sunny, with a temperature of 79 at Albuquerque, and 80 at El Paso. At Salt Lake City, it was partly sunny, with a temperature of 86. At Las Vegas, it was cloudy, with a temperature of 92. Once again, at 9 a.m. in Phoenix, under partly sunny skies. The Sky Harbor temperature was 89 degrees. Here is the latest forecast. For the following area, in Arizona, Central Phoenix, issued at 4 a.m. Mountain Standard Time. Today, mostly sunny. Highs 102 to 107. South wind 5 to 10 miles per hour. Tonight, partly cloudy with a slight chance of showers and thunderstorms in the evening, then mostly clear after midnight. Lows 80 to 89. Southeast wind 5 to 10 miles per hour. Chance of rain 10%. Tuesday, sunny. Highs 104 to 109. Light wind in the morning becoming southwest around 5 miles per hour in the afternoon. Tuesday night, partly cloudy. A chance of showers and thunderstorms in the evening, then a slight chance of showers and thunderstorms after midnight. Lows 80 to 90. East wind 5 to 10 miles per hour. Chance of rain 30%. Wednesday, partly cloudy. A slight chance of showers and thunderstorms in the morning, then a chance of showers and a slight chance of thunderstorms in the afternoon. Highs 104 to 109. Southeast wind 5 to 10 miles per hour in the morning becoming south in the afternoon. Chance of rain 30%. Wednesday night, considerable cloudiness. A chance of showers and thunderstorms in the evening, then a chance of showers and a slight chance of thunderstorms after midnight. Lows 78 to 86. Chance of rain 40%. Thursday, considerable cloudiness. A slight chance of showers and thunderstorms in the morning, then a chance of showers and a slight chance of thunderstorms in the afternoon. Not as warm. Highs 99 to 105. Chance of rain 30%. Thursday night, mostly cloudy. Showers likely with a chance of thunderstorms in the evening, then a chance of showers and a slight chance of thunderstorms after midnight. Lows 75 to 83. Chance of rain 60%. Rainfall up to a half of an inch possible, except locally higher in thunderstorms. Friday, considerable cloudiness. Showers likely with a slight chance of thunderstorms in the morning, then a chance of afternoon showers and thunderstorms. Not as warm. Highs 94 to 100. Chance of rain 60%. Rainfall less than a quarter of an inch, except locally higher in thunderstorms. Friday night, considerable cloudiness. A chance of showers and thunderstorms in the evening, then a chance of showers and a slight chance of thunderstorms after midnight. Lows 74 to 82. Chance of rain 50%. Rainfall less than a quarter of an inch, except locally higher in thunderstorms. Saturday, partly cloudy. A chance of showers and a slight chance of thunderstorms in the morning, then a slight chance of afternoon showers and thunderstorms. Highs 96 to 102. Chance of rain 30%. Saturday night, partly cloudy. A slight chance of showers and thunderstorms in the evening, then a chance of showers and a slight chance of thunderstorms after midnight. Lows 76 to 85. Chance of rain 30%. Sunday, partly sunny with a 20% chance of showers and thunderstorms. Highs 98 to 104.
the Phoenix, Arizona climate summary for yesterday, July 12, 2026. Yesterday's high temperature was 109 degrees and the low 89 degrees. A trace of precipitation fell yesterday, which brings the monthly total to a trace. The total precipitation for the year now stands at 0.32 inches. Yesterday the maximum wind observed was 28 miles an hour from the south, which occurred at 7:56 p.m. The highest wind gust observed was 40 miles per hour from the south, which occurred at 7:53 p.m. Yesterday the average wind speed was 10 miles per hour. Yesterday's maximum relative humidity was 42%, and the minimum relative humidity was 21%. The low temperature this morning was 82 degrees. The normal high temperature for today is 107 degrees, and the normal low is 85. The record high for today is 114, which last occurred in 2005, and the record low is 66, which occurred in 1944. Sunrise today is at 5:28 a.m. and sunset is at 7:39 p.m. Here is the synopsis for Southeast California, Southwest, and South Central Arizona. A fairly typical monsoon pattern will continue through the first half of the week, with early afternoon showers and thunderstorms forming over the Arizona high terrain daily, followed by chances over the lower deserts focused later in the afternoon into the evening. A disturbance may approach the region from the east during the latter half of the week, bringing favorable conditions for more widespread showers and thunderstorms. Seasonably hot temperatures will persist through the middle of the week, resulting in widespread moderate heat risk and locally major heat risk on Wednesday in Southeast California, followed by cooler temperatures late week. 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The current time is 9:54 a.m. Mountain Standard Time. Here is the 9 a.m. Mountain Standard Time observation for Phoenix, on Monday, July 13th. At Sky Harbor, it was partly sunny. Visibility 10 miles. Temperature was 89 degrees, dew point 62, relative humidity 40%. Wind was southeast, at 3 miles an hour. And the pressure was 29.94 inches, and rising. Other observations for South Central Arizona, including the Greater Phoenix area, it was 86 at Buckeye. It was mostly sunny, with a temperature of 90 at Glendale, 89 at Deer Valley, 90 at Scottsdale Airport, and 90 at Mesa Gateway. It was partly sunny, with a temperature of 88 at Chandler, and 83 at Casa Grande. Observations for northern Arizona, skies ranged from sunny to mostly sunny. It was 73 at Flagstaff, 84 at Kingman, 75 at the Grand Canyon, and 79 at Prescott. Payson reported 81, Page reported 87, Winslow reported 82, and Sholo reported 77. Observations for southern Arizona, it was mostly sunny, with a temperature of 86 at Tucson, and 78 at Nogales. At Yuma, it was partly sunny, with a temperature of 90. At Tucson, wind was southeast gusting to 28 miles an hour. Observations for Southern California, skies ranged from partly sunny to cloudy. It was 70 at Los Angeles Airport, 71 at San Diego, and 92 at Blythe. Regional observations, it was mostly sunny, with a temperature of 79 at Albuquerque, and 80 at El Paso. At Salt Lake City, it was partly sunny, with a temperature of 86. At Las Vegas, it was cloudy, with a temperature of 92. Once again, at 9 a.m. in Phoenix, under partly sunny skies. The Sky Harbor temperature was 89 degrees. Here is the latest forecast. For the following area, in Arizona, Central Phoenix, issued at 4 a.m. Mountain Standard Time. Today, mostly sunny. Highs 102 to 107. South wind 5 to 10 miles per hour. Tonight, partly cloudy with a slight chance of showers and thunderstorms in the evening, then mostly clear after midnight. Lows 80 to 89.
southeast wind 5 to 10 miles per hour. Chance of rain 10%. Tuesday, sunny. Highs 104 to 109. Light wind in the morning becoming southwest around 5 miles per hour in the afternoon. Tuesday night, partly cloudy. A chance of showers and thunderstorms in the evening, then a slight chance of showers and thunderstorms after midnight. Lows 80 to 90. East wind 5 to 10 miles per hour. Chance of rain 30%. Wednesday, partly cloudy. A slight chance of showers and thunderstorms in the morning, then a chance of showers and a slight chance of thunderstorms in the afternoon. Highs 104 to 109. Southeast wind 5 to 10 miles per hour in the morning becoming south in the afternoon. Chance of rain 30%. Wednesday night, considerable cloudiness. A chance of showers and thunderstorms in the evening, then a chance of showers and a slight chance of thunderstorms after midnight. Lows 78 to 86. Chance of rain 40%. Thursday, considerable cloudiness. A slight chance of showers and thunderstorms in the morning, then a chance of showers and a slight chance of thunderstorms in the afternoon. Not as warm. Highs 99 to 105. Chance of rain 30%. Thursday night, mostly cloudy. Showers likely with a chance of thunderstorms in the evening, then a chance of showers and a slight chance of thunderstorms after midnight. Lows 75 to 83. Chance of rain 60%. Rainfall up to a half of an inch possible, except locally higher in thunderstorms. Friday, considerable cloudiness. Showers likely with a slight chance of thunderstorms in the morning, then a chance of afternoon showers and thunderstorms. Not as warm. Highs 94 to 100. Chance of rain 60%. Rainfall less than a quarter of an inch, except locally higher in thunderstorms. Friday night, considerable cloudiness. A chance of showers and thunderstorms in the evening, then a chance of showers and a slight chance of thunderstorms after midnight. Lows 74 to 82. Chance of rain 50%. Rainfall less than a quarter of an inch, except locally higher in thunderstorms. Saturday, partly cloudy. A chance of showers and a slight chance of thunderstorms in the morning, then a slight chance of afternoon showers and thunderstorms. Highs 96 to 102. Chance of rain 30%. Saturday night, partly cloudy. A slight chance of showers and thunderstorms in the evening, then a chance of showers and a slight chance of thunderstorms after midnight. Lows 76 to 85. Chance of rain 30%. Sunday, partly sunny with a 20% chance of showers and thunderstorms. Highs 98 to 104. The Phoenix, Arizona climate summary for yesterday, July 12, 2026. Yesterday's high temperature was 109 degrees and the low 89 degrees. A trace of precipitation fell yesterday, which brings the monthly total to a trace. The total precipitation for the year now stands at 0.32 inches. Yesterday the maximum wind observed was 28 miles an hour from the south, which occurred at 7:56 p.m. The highest wind gust observed was 40 miles per hour from the south, which occurred at 7:53 p.m. Yesterday the average wind speed was 10 miles per hour. Yesterday's maximum relative humidity was 42%, and the minimum relative humidity was 21%. The low temperature this morning was 82 degrees. The normal high temperature for today is 107 degrees, and the normal low is 85. The record high for today is 114, which last occurred in 2005, and the record low is 66, which occurred in 1944. Sunrise today is at 5:28 a.m. and sunset is at 7:39 p.m. Here is the synopsis for Southeast California, Southwest, and South Central Arizona. A fairly typical monsoon pattern will continue through the first half of the week,
with early afternoon showers and thunderstorms forming over the Arizona high terrain daily, followed by chances over the lower deserts focused later in the afternoon into the evening. A disturbance may approach the region from the east during the latter half of the week, bringing favorable conditions for more widespread showers and thunderstorms. Seasonably hot temperatures will persist through the middle of the week, resulting in widespread moderate heat risk and locally major heat risk on Wednesday in Southeast California, followed by cooler temperatures late week. 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The current time is 10:03 a.m. Mountain Standard Time. Here is the latest forecast for the following area in Arizona, Central Phoenix, issued at 4 a.m. Mountain Standard Time. Today, mostly sunny. Highs 102 to 107. South wind 5 to 10 miles per hour. Tonight, partly cloudy with a slight chance of showers and thunderstorms in the evening, then mostly clear after midnight. Lows 80 to 89. Southeast wind 5 to 10 miles per hour. Chance of rain 10%. Tuesday, sunny. Highs 104 to 109. Light wind in the morning becoming southwest around 5 miles per hour in the afternoon. Tuesday night, partly cloudy. A chance of showers and thunderstorms in the evening, then a slight chance of showers and thunderstorms after midnight. Lows 80 to 90. East wind 5 to 10 miles per hour. Chance of rain 30%. Wednesday, partly cloudy. A slight chance of showers and thunderstorms in the morning, then a chance of showers and a slight chance of thunderstorms in the afternoon. Highs 104 to 109. Southeast wind 5 to 10 miles per hour in the morning, becoming south in the afternoon. Chance of rain 30%. Wednesday night, considerable cloudiness. A chance of showers and thunderstorms in the evening, then a chance of showers and a slight chance of thunderstorms after midnight. Lows 78 to 86. Chance of rain 40%. Thursday, considerable cloudiness. A slight chance of showers and thunderstorms in the morning, then a chance of showers and a slight chance of thunderstorms in the afternoon. Not as warm. Highs 99 to 105. Chance of rain 30%. Thursday night, mostly cloudy. Showers likely with a chance of thunderstorms in the evening, then a chance of showers and a slight chance of thunderstorms after midnight. Lows 75 to 83. Chance of rain 60%. Rainfall up to a half of an inch possible, except locally higher in thunderstorms. Friday, considerable cloudiness. Showers likely with a slight chance of thunderstorms in the morning, then a chance of afternoon showers and thunderstorms. Not as warm. Highs 94 to 100. Chance of rain 60%. Rainfall less than a quarter of an inch, except locally higher in thunderstorms. Friday night, considerable cloudiness. A chance of showers and thunderstorms in the evening, then a chance of showers and a slight chance of thunderstorms after midnight. Lows 74 to 82. Chance of rain 50%. Rainfall less than a quarter of an inch, except locally higher in thunderstorms. Saturday, partly cloudy. A chance of showers and a slight chance of thunderstorms in the morning, then a slight chance of afternoon showers and thunderstorms. Highs 96 to 102. Chance of rain 30%. Saturday night, partly cloudy. A slight chance of showers and thunderstorms in the evening, then a chance of showers and a slight chance of thunderstorms after midnight. Lows 76 to 85. Chance of rain 30%. Sunday, partly sunny with a 20% chance of showers and thunderstorms. Highs 98 to 104. The Phoenix, Arizona climate summary for yesterday, July 12, 2026. Yesterday's high temperature was 109 degrees and the low 89 degrees.
A trace of precipitation fell yesterday, which brings the monthly total to a trace. The total precipitation for the year now stands at 0.32 inches. Yesterday, the maximum wind observed was 28 miles an hour from the south, which occurred at 7:56 p.m. The highest wind gust observed was 40 miles per hour from the south, which occurred at 7:53 p.m. Yesterday, the average wind speed was 10 miles per hour. Yesterday's maximum relative humidity was 42%, and the minimum relative humidity was 21%. The low temperature this morning was 82 degrees. The normal high temperature for today is 107 degrees, and the normal low is 85. The record high for today is 114, which last occurred in 2005, and the record low is 66, which occurred in 1944. Sunrise today is at 5:28 a.m. and sunset is at 7:39 p.m. Here is the synopsis for Southeast California, Southwest, and South Central Arizona. A fairly typical monsoon pattern will continue through the first half of the week, with early afternoon showers and thunderstorms forming over the Arizona high terrain daily, followed by chances over the lower deserts focused later in the afternoon into the evening. A disturbance may approach the region from the east during the latter half of the week, bringing favorable conditions for more widespread showers and thunderstorms. Seasonably hot temperatures will persist through the middle of the week, resulting in widespread moderate heat risk and locally major heat risk on Wednesday in Southeast California, followed by cooler temperatures late week. 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The current time is 10:09 a.m. Mountain Standard Time. Here is the latest forecast. For the following area, in Arizona, Central Phoenix, issued at 4 a.m. Mountain Standard Time. Today, mostly sunny. Highs 102 to 107. South wind 5 to 10 miles per hour. Tonight, partly cloudy with a slight chance of showers and thunderstorms in the evening, then mostly clear after midnight. Lows 80 to 89. Southeast wind 5 to 10 miles per hour. Chance of rain 10%. Tuesday, sunny. Highs 104 to 109. Light wind in the morning, becoming southwest around 5 miles per hour in the afternoon. Tuesday night, partly cloudy. A chance of showers and thunderstorms in the evening, then a slight chance of showers and thunderstorms after midnight. Lows 80 to 90. East wind 5 to 10 miles per hour. Chance of rain 30%. Wednesday, partly cloudy. A slight chance of showers and thunderstorms in the morning, then a chance of showers and a slight chance of thunderstorms in the afternoon. Highs 104 to 109. Southeast wind 5 to 10 miles per hour in the morning, becoming south in the afternoon. Chance of rain 30%. Wednesday night, considerable cloudiness. A chance of showers and thunderstorms in the evening, then a chance of showers and a slight chance of thunderstorms after midnight. Lows 78 to 86. Chance of rain 40%. Thursday, considerable cloudiness. A slight chance of showers and thunderstorms in the morning, then a chance of showers and a slight chance of thunderstorms in the afternoon. Not as warm. Highs 99 to 105. Chance of rain 30%. Thursday night, mostly cloudy. Showers likely with a chance of thunderstorms in the evening, then a chance of showers and a slight chance of thunderstorms after midnight. Lows 75 to 83. Chance of rain 60%. Rainfall up to a half of an inch possible, except locally higher in thunderstorms. Friday, considerable cloudiness. Showers likely with a slight chance of thunderstorms in the morning, then a chance of afternoon showers and thunderstorms. Not as warm. Highs 94 to 100. Chance of rain 60%. Rainfall less than a quarter of an inch, except locally higher in thunderstorms. Friday night, considerable cloudiness.
a chance of showers and thunderstorms in the evening, then a chance of showers and a slight chance of thunderstorms after midnight. Lows 74 to 82. Chance of rain 50%. Rainfall less than a quarter of an inch, except locally higher in thunderstorms. Saturday, partly cloudy. A chance of showers and a slight chance of thunderstorms in the morning, then a slight chance of afternoon showers and thunderstorms. Highs 96 to 102. Chance of rain 30%. Saturday night, partly cloudy. A slight chance of showers and thunderstorms in the evening, then a chance of showers and a slight chance of thunderstorms after midnight. Lows 76 to 85. Chance of rain 30%. Sunday, partly sunny with a 20% chance of showers and thunderstorms. Highs 98 to 104. The Phoenix, Arizona climate summary for yesterday, July 12, 2026. Yesterday's high temperature was 109 degrees and the low 89 degrees. A trace of precipitation fell yesterday, which brings the monthly total to a trace. The total precipitation for the year now stands at 0.32 inches. Yesterday the maximum wind observed was 28 miles an hour from the south, which occurred at 7:56 p.m. The highest wind gust observed was 40 miles per hour from the south, which occurred at 7:53 p.m. Yesterday the average wind speed was 10 miles per hour. Yesterday's maximum relative humidity was 42%, and the minimum relative humidity was 21%. The low temperature this morning was 82 degrees. The normal high temperature for today is 107 degrees, and the normal low is 85. The record high for today is 114, which last occurred in 2005, and the record low is 66, which occurred in 1944. Sunrise today is at 5:28 a.m. and sunset is at 7:39 p.m. Here is the synopsis for Southeast California, Southwest, and South Central Arizona. A fairly typical monsoon pattern will continue through the first half of the week, with early afternoon showers and thunderstorms forming over the Arizona high terrain daily, followed by chances over the lower deserts focused later in the afternoon into the evening. A disturbance may approach the region from the east during the latter half of the week, bringing favorable conditions for more widespread showers and thunderstorms. Seasonably hot temperatures will persist through the middle of the week, resulting in widespread moderate heat risk and locally major heat risk on Wednesday in Southeast California, followed by cooler temperatures late week. 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The current time is 10:15 a.m. Mountain Standard Time. Here is a 10 a.m. Mountain Standard Time observation for Phoenix, on Monday, July 13th. At Sky Harbor, it was partly sunny. Visibility 10 miles. Temperature was 93 degrees, dew point 63, relative humidity 36%. Wind was west, at 5 miles an hour. And the pressure was 29.94 inches, and steady. Other observations for South Central Arizona, including the greater Phoenix area, it was mostly sunny, with a temperature of 93 at Glendale, 93 at Deer Valley, 93 at Scottsdale Airport, and 91 at Mesa Gateway. It was partly sunny, with a temperature of 88 at Buckeye, 90 at Chandler, and 88 at Casa Grande. Observations for Northern Arizona, it was sunny, with a temperature of 80 at the Grand Canyon, 84 at Payson, 89 at Page, and 86 at Winslow. It was mostly sunny, with a temperature of 77 at Flagstaff, and 82 at Prescott. It was partly sunny, with a temperature of 86 at Kingman, and 79 at Cholo. Observations for Southern Arizona, it was sunny, with a temperature of 90 at Tucson, and 82 at Nogales. At Yuma, it was partly sunny, with a temperature of 94. At Tucson, wind was southeast gusting to 28 miles an hour. Observations for Southern California, it was partly sunny. It was 72 at Los Angeles Airport, 72 at San Diego,
and 93 at Blythe. Regional observations, it was mostly sunny, with a temperature of 88 at Salt Lake City, 81 at Albuquerque, and 83 at El Paso. At Las Vegas, it was cloudy, with a temperature of 95. Once again, at 10 a.m. in Phoenix, under partly sunny skies. The Sky Harbor temperature was 93 degrees. Here is the latest forecast. For the following area, in Arizona, central Phoenix, issued at 4 a.m. Mountain Standard Time. Today, mostly sunny. Highs 102 to 107. South wind 5 to 10 miles per hour. Tonight, partly cloudy with a slight chance of showers and thunderstorms in the evening, then mostly clear after midnight. Lows 80 to 89. Southeast wind 5 to 10 miles per hour. Chance of rain 10%. Tuesday, sunny. Highs 104 to 109. Light wind in the morning becoming southwest around 5 miles per hour in the afternoon. Tuesday night, partly cloudy. A chance of showers and thunderstorms in the evening, then a slight chance of showers and thunderstorms after midnight. Lows 80 to 90. East wind 5 to 10 miles per hour. Chance of rain 30%. Wednesday, partly cloudy. A slight chance of showers and thunderstorms in the morning, then a chance of showers and a slight chance of thunderstorms in the afternoon. Highs 104 to 109. Southeast wind 5 to 10 miles per hour in the morning becoming south in the afternoon. Chance of rain 30%. Wednesday night, considerable cloudiness. A chance of showers and thunderstorms in the evening, then a chance of showers and a slight chance of thunderstorms after midnight. Lows 78 to 86. Chance of rain 40%. Thursday, considerable cloudiness. A slight chance of showers and thunderstorms in the morning, then a chance of showers and a slight chance of thunderstorms in the afternoon. Not as warm. Highs 99 to 105. Chance of rain 30%. Thursday night, mostly cloudy. Showers likely with a chance of thunderstorms in the evening, then a chance of showers and a slight chance of thunderstorms after midnight. Lows 75 to 83. Chance of rain 60%. Rainfall up to a half of an inch possible, except locally higher in thunderstorms. Friday, considerable cloudiness. Showers likely with a slight chance of thunderstorms in the morning, then a chance of afternoon showers and thunderstorms. Not as warm. Highs 94 to 100. Chance of rain 60%. Rainfall less than a quarter of an inch, except locally higher in thunderstorms. Friday night, considerable cloudiness. A chance of showers and thunderstorms in the evening, then a chance of showers and a slight chance of thunderstorms after midnight. Lows 74 to 82. Chance of rain 50%. Rainfall less than a quarter of an inch, except locally higher in thunderstorms. Saturday, partly cloudy. A chance of showers and a slight chance of thunderstorms in the morning, then a slight chance of afternoon showers and thunderstorms. Highs 96 to 102. Chance of rain 30%. Saturday night, partly cloudy. A slight chance of showers and thunderstorms in the evening, then a chance of showers and a slight chance of thunderstorms after midnight. Lows 76 to 85. Chance of rain 30%. Sunday, partly sunny with a 20% chance of showers and thunderstorms. Highs 98 to 104. The Phoenix, Arizona climate summary for yesterday, July 12, 2026. Yesterday's high temperature was 109 degrees and the low 89 degrees. A trace of precipitation fell yesterday, which brings the monthly total to a trace. The total precipitation for the year now stands at 0.32 inches. Yesterday the maximum wind observed was 28 miles an hour from the south, which occurred at 7:56 p.m. The highest wind gust observed was 40 miles per hour from the south, which occurred at 7:53 p.m.
Yesterday, the average wind speed was 10 miles per hour. Yesterday's maximum relative humidity was 42%, and the minimum relative humidity was 21%. The low temperature this morning was 82 degrees. The normal high temperature for today is 107 degrees, and the normal low is 85. The record high for today is 114, which last occurred in 2005, and the record low is 66, which occurred in 1944. Sunrise today is at 5:28 a.m. and sunset is at 7:39 p.m. Here is the synopsis for Southeast California, Southwest, and South Central Arizona. A fairly typical monsoon pattern will continue through the first half of the week, with early afternoon showers and thunderstorms forming over the Arizona high terrain daily, followed by chances over the lower deserts focused later in the afternoon into the evening. A disturbance may approach the region from the east during the latter half of the week, bringing favorable conditions for more widespread showers and thunderstorms. Seasonably hot temperatures will persist through the middle of the week, resulting in widespread moderate heat risk and locally major heat risk on Wednesday in Southeast California, followed by cooler temperatures late week. 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The current time is 10:23 a.m. Mountain Standard Time. Here is a 10 a.m. Mountain Standard Time observation for Phoenix, on Monday, July 13th. At Sky Harbor, it was partly sunny. Visibility 10 miles. Temperature was 93 degrees, dew point 63, relative humidity 36%. Wind was west, at 5 miles an hour. And the pressure was 29.94 inches, and steady. Other observations for South Central Arizona, including the greater Phoenix area, it was mostly sunny, with a temperature of 93 at Glendale, 93 at Deer Valley, 93 at Scottsdale Airport, and 91 at Mesa Gateway. It was partly sunny, with a temperature of 88 at Buckeye, 90 at Chandler, and 88 at Casa Grande. Observations for northern Arizona, it was sunny, with a temperature of 80 at the Grand Canyon, 84 at Payson, 89 at Page, and 86 at Winslow. It was mostly sunny, with a temperature of 77 at Flagstaff, and 82 at Prescott. It was partly sunny, with a temperature of 86 at Kingman, and 79 at Cholo. Observations for southern Arizona, it was sunny, with a temperature of 90 at Tucson, and 82 at Nogales. At Yuma, it was partly sunny, with a temperature of 94. At Tucson, wind was southeast gusting to 28 miles an hour. Observations for Southern California, it was partly sunny. It was 72 at Los Angeles Airport, 72 at San Diego, and 93 at Blythe. Regional observations, it was mostly sunny, with a temperature of 88 at Salt Lake City, 81 at Albuquerque, and 83 at El Paso. At Las Vegas, it was cloudy, with a temperature of 95. Once again, at 10 a.m. in Phoenix, under partly sunny skies. The Sky Harbor temperature was 93 degrees. Here is the latest forecast. For the following area, in Arizona, Central Phoenix, issued at 10:21 a.m. Mountain Standard Time. Today, partly sunny. A slight chance of afternoon showers and thunderstorms. Highs 102 to 107. East wind around 5 miles per hour in the morning, becoming southwest 5 to 10 miles per hour in the afternoon. Chance of rain 10%. Tonight, partly cloudy. A slight chance of showers and thunderstorms in the evening. Lows 80 to 89. East wind 5 to 10 miles per hour. Chance of rain 20%. Tuesday, sunny. Highs 104 to 109. Light wind in the morning, becoming southwest around 5 miles per hour in the afternoon. Tuesday night, partly cloudy with a slight chance of showers and thunderstorms. Lows 80 to 90. South wind 5 to 10 miles per hour in the evening, becoming southeast around 5 miles per hour after midnight.
chance of rain 10%. Wednesday, partly cloudy. A chance of showers in the morning, then a chance of showers and a slight chance of thunderstorms in the afternoon. Highs 104 to 109. Southeast wind 5 to 10 miles per hour. Chance of rain 30%. Wednesday night, considerable cloudiness. A chance of showers and thunderstorms in the evening, then a chance of showers and a slight chance of thunderstorms after midnight. Lows 78 to 86. Chance of rain 40%. Thursday, considerable cloudiness. A slight chance of showers in the morning, then a chance of afternoon showers and thunderstorms. Not as warm. Highs 99 to 105. Chance of rain 50%. Rainfall less than a tenth of an inch, except locally higher in thunderstorms. Thursday night, mostly cloudy. Showers likely with a chance of thunderstorms in the evening, then a chance of showers and thunderstorms after midnight. Lows 75 to 83. Chance of rain 70%. Rainfall up to a half of an inch possible, except locally higher in thunderstorms. Friday, showers likely with a slight chance of thunderstorms in the morning, then showers likely and a chance of thunderstorms in the afternoon. Not as warm. Highs 94 to 100. Chance of rain 60%. Rainfall less than a quarter of an inch, except locally higher in thunderstorms. Friday night, considerable cloudiness. A chance of showers and thunderstorms in the evening, then a chance of showers and a slight chance of thunderstorms after midnight. Lows 74 to 82. Chance of rain 50%. Rainfall less than a quarter of an inch, except locally higher in thunderstorms. Saturday, partly cloudy. A chance of showers and a slight chance of thunderstorms in the morning, then a slight chance of afternoon showers and thunderstorms. Highs 96 to 102. Chance of rain 30%. Saturday night, partly cloudy. A chance of showers and thunderstorms in the evening, then a chance of showers and a slight chance of thunderstorms after midnight. Lows 76 to 85. Chance of rain 30%. Sunday, partly sunny. A slight chance of showers in the morning, then a slight chance of afternoon showers and thunderstorms. Highs 98 to 104. Chance of rain 20%. The Phoenix, Arizona climate summary for yesterday, July 12, 2026. Yesterday's high temperature was 109 degrees and the low 89 degrees. A trace of precipitation fell yesterday, which brings the monthly total to a trace. The total precipitation for the year now stands at 0.32 inches. Yesterday the maximum wind observed was 28 miles an hour from the south, which occurred at 7:56 p.m. The highest wind gust observed was 40 miles per hour from the south, which occurred at 7:53 p.m. Yesterday the average wind speed was 10 miles per hour. Yesterday's maximum relative humidity was 42%, and the minimum relative humidity was 21%. The low temperature this morning was 82 degrees. The normal high temperature for today is 107 degrees, and the normal low is 85. The record high for today is 114, which last occurred in 2005, and the record low is 66, which occurred in 1944. Sunrise today is at 5:28 a.m. and sunset is at 7:39 p.m. Here is the synopsis for Southeast California, Southwest, and South Central Arizona. A fairly typical monsoon pattern will continue through the first half of the week, with early afternoon showers and thunderstorms forming over the Arizona high terrain daily, followed by chances over the lower deserts focused later in the afternoon into the evening. A disturbance may approach the region from the east during the latter half of the week, bringing favorable conditions for more widespread showers and thunderstorms. Seasonably hot temperatures will persist through the middle of the week, resulting in widespread moderate heat risk and locally major heat risk on Wednesday in Southeast California, followed by cooler temperatures late week.
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The current time is 10:32 a.m. Mountain Standard Time. 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

at Glendale, 93 at Deer Valley, 93 at Scottsdale Airport, and 91 at Mesa Gateway. It was partly sunny, with a temperature of 88 at Buckeye, 90 at Chandler, and 88 at Casa Grande. Observations for northern Arizona, it was a temperature of 80 at the Grand Canyon, 84 at Payson, 89 at Page, and 86 at Winslow. It was mostly sunny, with a temperature of 77 at Flagstaff, and 82 at Prescott. It was partly sunny, with a temperature of 86 at Kingman, and 79 at Cholo. Observations for southern Arizona, it was sunny, with a temperature of 90 at Tucson, and 82 at Nogales. At Yuma, it was partly sunny, with a temperature of 94. At Tucson, wind was southeast gusting to 28 miles an hour. Observations for Southern California, it was partly sunny. It was 72 at Los Angeles Airport, 72 at San Diego, and 93 at Blythe. Regional observations, it was mostly sunny, with a temperature of 88 at Salt Lake City, 81 at Albuquerque, and 83 at El Paso. At Las Vegas, it was cloudy, with a temperature of 95. Once again, at 10 a.m. in Phoenix, under partly sunny skies. The Sky Harbor temperature was 93 degrees. Here is the latest forecast. For the following area, in Arizona, Central Phoenix, issued at 10:21 a.m. Mountain Standard Time. Today, partly sunny. A slight chance of afternoon showers and thunderstorms. Highs 102 to 107. East wind around 5 miles per hour in the morning, becoming southwest 5 to 10 miles per hour in the afternoon. Chance of rain 10%. Tonight, partly cloudy. A slight chance of showers and thunderstorms in the evening. Lows 80 to 89. East wind 5 to 10 miles per hour. Chance of rain 20%. Tuesday, sunny. Highs 104 to 109. Light wind in the morning, becoming southwest around 5 miles per hour in the afternoon. Tuesday night, partly cloudy with a slight chance of showers and thunderstorms. Lows 80 to 90. South wind 5 to 10 miles per hour in the evening, becoming southeast around 5 miles per hour after midnight. Chance of rain 10%. Wednesday, partly cloudy. A chance of showers in the morning, then a chance of showers and a slight chance of thunderstorms in the afternoon. Highs 104 to 109. Southeast wind 5 to 10 miles per hour. Chance of rain 30%. Wednesday night, considerable cloudiness. A chance of showers and thunderstorms in the evening, then a chance of showers and a slight chance of thunderstorms after midnight. Lows 78 to 86. Chance of rain 40%. Thursday, considerable cloudiness. A slight chance of showers in the morning, then a chance of afternoon showers and thunderstorms. Not as warm. Highs 99 to 105. Chance of rain 50%. Rainfall less than a tenth of an inch, except locally higher in thunderstorms. Thursday night, mostly cloudy. Showers likely with a chance of thunderstorms in the evening, then a chance of showers and thunderstorms after midnight. Lows 75 to 83. Chance of rain 70%. Rainfall up to a half of an inch possible, except locally higher in thunderstorms. Friday, showers likely with a slight chance of thunderstorms in the morning, then showers likely and a chance of thunderstorms in the afternoon. Not as warm. Highs 94 to 100. Chance of rain 60%. Rainfall less than a quarter of an inch, except locally higher in thunderstorms. Friday night, considerable cloudiness. A chance of showers and thunderstorms in the evening, then a chance of showers and a slight chance of thunderstorms after midnight. Lows 74 to 82. Chance of rain 50%. Rainfall less than a quarter of an inch, except locally higher in thunderstorms. Saturday, partly cloudy. A chance of showers and a slight chance of thunderstorms in the morning, then a slight

slight chance of afternoon showers and thunderstorms. Highs 96 to 102. Chance of rain 30%. Saturday night, partly cloudy. A chance of showers and thunderstorms in the evening, then a chance of showers and a slight chance of thunderstorms after midnight. Lows 76 to 85. Chance of rain 30%. Sunday, partly sunny. A slight chance of showers in the morning, then a slight chance of afternoon showers and thunderstorms. Highs 98 to 104. Chance of rain 20%. The Phoenix, Arizona climate summary for yesterday, July 12, 2026. Yesterday's high temperature was 109 degrees and the low 89 degrees. A trace of precipitation fell yesterday, which brings the monthly total to a trace. The total precipitation for the year now stands at 0.32 inches. Yesterday the maximum wind observed was 28 miles an hour from the south, which occurred at 7:56 p.m. The highest wind gust observed was 40 miles per hour from the south, which occurred at 7:53 p.m. Yesterday the average wind speed was 10 miles per hour. Yesterday's maximum relative humidity was 42%, and the minimum relative humidity was 21%. The low temperature this morning was 82 degrees. The normal high temperature for today is 107 degrees, and the normal low is 85. The record high for today is 114, which last occurred in 2005, and the record low is 66, which occurred in 1944. Sunrise today is at 5:28 a.m. and sunset is at 7:39 p.m. Here is the synopsis for Southeast California, Southwest, and South Central Arizona. A fairly typical monsoon pattern will continue through the first half of the week, with early afternoon showers and thunderstorms forming over the Arizona high terrain daily, followed by chances over the lower deserts focused later in the afternoon into the evening. A disturbance may approach the region from the east during the latter half of the week, bringing favorable conditions for more widespread showers and thunderstorms. Seasonably hot temperatures will persist through the middle of the week, resulting in widespread moderate heat risk and locally major heat risk on Wednesday in Southeast California, followed by cooler temperatures late week. 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The current time is 10:40 a.m. Mountain Standard Time. Here is the 10 a.m. Mountain Standard Time observation for Phoenix, on Monday, July 13th. At Sky Harbor, it was partly sunny. Visibility 10 miles. Temperature was 93 degrees, dew point 63, relative humidity 36%. Wind was west, at 5 miles an hour. And the pressure was 29.94 inches, and steady. Other observations for South Central Arizona, including the greater Phoenix area, it was mostly sunny, with a temperature of 93 at Glendale, 93 at Deer Valley, 93 at Scottsdale Airport, and 91 at Mesa Gateway. It was partly sunny, with a temperature of 88 at Buckeye, 90 at Chandler, and 88 at Casa Grande. Observations for Northern Arizona, it was sunny, with a temperature of 80 at the Grand Canyon, 84 at Payson, 89 at Page, and 86 at Winslow. It was mostly sunny, with a temperature of 77 at Flagstaff, and 82 at Prescott. It was partly sunny, with a temperature of 86 at Kingman, and 79 at Cholo. Observations for Southern Arizona, it was sunny, with a temperature of 90 at Tucson, and 82 at Nogales. At Yuma, it was partly sunny, with a temperature of 94. At Tucson, wind was southeast gusting to 28 miles an hour. Observations for Southern California, it was partly sunny. It was 72 at Los Angeles Airport, 72 at San Diego, and 93 at Blythe. Regional observations, it was mostly sunny, with a temperature of 88 at Salt Lake City, 81 at Albuquerque, and 83 at El Paso. At Las Vegas, it was cloudy, with a temperature of 95. Once again, at 10 a.m. in Phoenix, under partly sunny skies.
The Sky Harbor temperature was 93 degrees. Here is the latest forecast. For the following area, in Arizona, Central Phoenix, issued at 10:21 a.m. Mountain Standard Time. Today, partly sunny. A slight chance of afternoon showers and thunderstorms. Highs 102 to 107. East wind around 5 miles per hour in the morning, becoming southwest 5 to 10 miles per hour in the afternoon. Chance of rain 10%. Tonight, partly cloudy. A slight chance of showers and thunderstorms in the evening. Lows 80 to 89. East wind 5 to 10 miles per hour. Chance of rain 20%. Tuesday, sunny. Highs 104 to 109. Light wind in the morning, becoming southwest around 5 miles per hour in the afternoon. Tuesday night, partly cloudy with a slight chance of showers and thunderstorms. Lows 80 to 90. South wind 5 to 10 miles per hour in the evening, becoming southeast around 5 miles per hour after midnight. Chance of rain 10%. Wednesday, partly cloudy. A chance of showers in the morning, then a chance of showers and a slight chance of thunderstorms in the afternoon. Highs 104 to 109. Southeast wind 5 to 10 miles per hour. Chance of rain 30%. Wednesday night, considerable cloudiness. A chance of showers and thunderstorms in the evening, then a chance of showers and a slight chance of thunderstorms after midnight. Lows 78 to 86. Chance of rain 40%. Thursday, considerable cloudiness. A slight chance of showers in the morning, then a chance of afternoon showers and thunderstorms. Not as warm. Highs 99 to 105. Chance of rain 50%. Rainfall less than a tenth of an inch, except locally higher in thunderstorms. Thursday night, mostly cloudy. Showers likely with a chance of thunderstorms in the evening, then a chance of showers and thunderstorms after midnight. Lows 75 to 83. Chance of rain 70%. Rainfall up to a half of an inch possible, except locally higher in thunderstorms. Friday, showers likely with a slight chance of thunderstorms in the morning, then showers likely and a chance of thunderstorms in the afternoon. Not as warm. Highs 94 to 100. Chance of rain 60%. Rainfall less than a quarter of an inch, except locally higher in thunderstorms. Friday night, considerable cloudiness. A chance of showers and thunderstorms in the evening, then a chance of showers and a slight chance of thunderstorms after midnight. Lows 74 to 82. Chance of rain 50%. Rainfall less than a quarter of an inch, except locally higher in thunderstorms. Saturday, partly cloudy. A chance of showers and a slight chance of thunderstorms in the morning, then a slight chance of afternoon showers and thunderstorms. Highs 96 to 102. Chance of rain 30%. Saturday night, partly cloudy. A chance of showers and thunderstorms in the evening, then a chance of showers and a slight chance of thunderstorms after midnight. Lows 76 to 85. Chance of rain 30%. Sunday, partly sunny. A slight chance of showers in the morning, then a slight chance of afternoon showers and thunderstorms. Highs 98 to 104. Chance of rain 20%. The Phoenix, Arizona climate summary for yesterday, July 12, 2026. Yesterday's high temperature was 109 degrees and the low 89 degrees. A trace of precipitation fell yesterday, which brings the monthly total to a trace. The total precipitation for the year now stands at 0.32 inches. Yesterday the maximum wind observed was 28 miles an hour from the south, which occurred at 7:56 p.m. The highest wind gust observed was 40 miles per hour from the south, which occurred at 7:53 p.m. Yesterday the average wind speed was 10 miles per hour.
Yesterday's maximum relative humidity was 42%, and the minimum relative humidity was 21%. The low temperature this morning was 82 degrees. The normal high temperature for today is 107 degrees, and the normal low is 85. The record high for today is 114, which last occurred in 2005, and the record low is 66, which occurred in 1944. Sunrise today is at 5:28 a.m. and sunset is at 7:39 p.m. Here is the synopsis for Southeast California, Southwest, and South Central Arizona. A fairly typical monsoon pattern will continue through the first half of the week, with early afternoon showers and thunderstorms forming over the Arizona high terrain daily, followed by chances over the lower deserts focused later in the afternoon into the evening. A disturbance may approach the region from the east during the latter half of the week, bringing favorable conditions for more widespread showers and thunderstorms. Seasonably hot temperatures will persist through the middle of the week, resulting in widespread moderate heat risk and locally major heat risk on Wednesday in Southeast California, followed by cooler temperatures late week. 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The current time is 10:49 a.m. Mountain Standard Time. Here is a 10 a.m. Mountain Standard Time observation for Phoenix, on Monday, July 13th. At Sky Harbor, it was partly sunny. Visibility 10 miles. Temperature was 93 degrees, dew point 63, relative humidity 36%. Wind was west, at 5 miles an hour. And the pressure was 29.94 inches, and steady. Other observations for South Central Arizona, including the greater Phoenix area, it was mostly sunny, with a temperature of 93 at Glendale, 93 at Deer Valley, 93 at Scottsdale Airport, and 91 at Mesa Gateway. It was partly sunny, with a temperature of 88 at Buckeye, 90 at Chandler, and 88 at Casa Grande. Observations for Northern Arizona, it was sunny, with a temperature of 80 at the Grand Canyon, 84 at Payson, 89 at Page, and 86 at Winslow. It was mostly sunny, with a temperature of 77 at Flagstaff, and 82 at Prescott. It was partly sunny, with a temperature of 86 at Kingman, and 79 at Cholo. Observations for Southern Arizona, it was sunny, with a temperature of 90 at Tucson, and 82 at Nogales. At Yuma, it was partly sunny, with a temperature of 94. At Tucson, wind was southeast gusting to 28 miles an hour. Observations for Southern California, it was partly sunny. It was 72 at Los Angeles Airport, 72 at San Diego, and 93 at Blythe. Regional observations, it was mostly sunny, with a temperature of 88 at Salt Lake City, 81 at Albuquerque, and 83 at El Paso. At Las Vegas, it was cloudy, with a temperature of 95. Once again, at 10 a.m. in Phoenix, under partly sunny skies. The Sky Harbor temperature was 93 degrees. Here is the latest forecast. For the following area, in Arizona, Central Phoenix, issued at 10:21 a.m. Mountain Standard Time. Today, partly sunny. A slight chance of afternoon showers and thunderstorms. Highs 102 to 107. East wind around 5 miles per hour in the morning, becoming southwest 5 to 10 miles per hour in the afternoon. Chance of rain 10%. Tonight, partly cloudy. A slight chance of showers and thunderstorms in the evening. Lows 80 to 89. East wind 5 to 10 miles per hour. Chance of rain 20%. Tuesday, sunny. Highs 104 to 109. Light wind in the morning, becoming southwest around 5 miles per hour in the afternoon. Tuesday night, partly cloudy with a slight chance of showers and thunderstorms. Lows 80 to 90. South wind 5 to 10 miles per hour in the evening, becoming southeast around 5 miles per hour after midnight. Chance of rain 10%. Wednesday, partly cloudy.
a chance of showers in the morning, then a chance of showers and a slight chance of thunderstorms in the afternoon. Highs 104 to 109. Southeast wind 5 to 10 miles per hour. Chance of rain 30%. Wednesday night, considerable cloudiness. A chance of showers and thunderstorms in the evening, then a chance of showers and a slight chance of thunderstorms after midnight. Lows 78 to 86. Chance of rain 40%. Thursday, considerable cloudiness. A slight chance of showers in the morning, then a chance of afternoon showers and thunderstorms. Not as warm. Highs 99 to 105. Chance of rain 50%. Rainfall less than a tenth of an inch, except locally higher in thunderstorms. Thursday night, mostly cloudy. Showers likely with a chance of thunderstorms in the evening, then a chance of showers and thunderstorms after midnight. Lows 75 to 83. Chance of rain 70%. Rainfall up to a half of an inch possible, except locally higher in thunderstorms. Friday, showers likely with a slight chance of thunderstorms in the morning, then showers likely and a chance of thunderstorms in the afternoon. Not as warm. Highs 94 to 100. Chance of rain 60%. Rainfall less than a quarter of an inch, except locally higher in thunderstorms. Friday night, considerable cloudiness. A chance of showers and thunderstorms in the evening, then a chance of showers and a slight chance of thunderstorms after midnight. Lows 74 to 82. Chance of rain 50%. Rainfall less than a quarter of an inch, except locally higher in thunderstorms. Saturday, partly cloudy. A chance of showers and a slight chance of thunderstorms in the morning, then a slight chance of afternoon showers and thunderstorms. Highs 96 to 102. Chance of rain 30%. Saturday night, partly cloudy. A chance of showers and thunderstorms in the evening, then a chance of showers and a slight chance of thunderstorms after midnight. Lows 76 to 85. Chance of rain 30%. Sunday, partly sunny. A slight chance of showers in the morning, then a slight chance of afternoon showers and thunderstorms. Highs 98 to 104. Chance of rain 20%. The Phoenix, Arizona climate summary for yesterday, July 12, 2026. Yesterday's high temperature was 109 degrees and the low 89 degrees. A trace of precipitation fell yesterday, which brings the monthly total to a trace. The total precipitation for the year now stands at 0.32 inches. Yesterday the maximum wind observed was 28 miles an hour from the south, which occurred at 7:56 p.m. The highest wind gust observed was 40 miles per hour from the south, which occurred at 7:53 p.m. Yesterday the average wind speed was 10 miles per hour. Yesterday's maximum relative humidity was 42%, and the minimum relative humidity was 21%. The low temperature this morning was 82 degrees. The normal high temperature for today is 107 degrees, and the normal low is 85. The record high for today is 114, which last occurred in 2005, and the record low is 66, which occurred in 1944. Sunrise today is at 5:28 a.m. and sunset is at 7:39 p.m. Here is the synopsis for Southeast California, Southwest, and South Central Arizona. A fairly typical monsoon pattern will continue through the first half of the week, with early afternoon showers and thunderstorms forming over the Arizona high terrain daily, followed by chances over the lower deserts focused later in the afternoon into the evening. A disturbance may approach the region from the east during the latter half of the week, bringing favorable conditions for more widespread showers and thunderstorms. Seasonably hot temperatures will persist through the middle of the week, resulting in widespread moderate heat risk and locally major heat risk on Wednesday in Southeast California, followed by cooler temperatures late week. 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
The current time is 10:57 a.m. Mountain Standard Time. Here is the 10 a.m. Mountain Standard Time observation for Phoenix, on Monday, July 13th. At Sky Harbor, it was partly sunny. Visibility 10 miles. Temperature was 93 degrees, dew point 63, relative humidity 36%. Wind was west, at 5 miles an hour. And the pressure was 29.94 inches, and steady. Other observations for South Central Arizona, including the greater Phoenix area, it was mostly sunny, with a temperature of 93 at Glendale, 93 at Deer Valley, 93 at Scottsdale Airport, and 91 at Mesa Gateway. It was partly sunny, with a temperature of 88 at Buckeye, 90 at Chandler, and 88 at Casa Grande. Observations for Northern Arizona, it was sunny, with a temperature of 80 at the Grand Canyon, 84 at Payson, 89 at Page, and 86 at Winslow. It was mostly sunny, with a temperature of 77 at Flagstaff, and 82 at Prescott. It was partly sunny, with a temperature of 86 at Kingman, and 79 at Cholo. Observations for Southern Arizona, it was sunny, with a temperature of 90 at Tucson, and 82 at Nogales. At Yuma, it was partly sunny, with a temperature of 94. At Tucson, wind was southeast gusting to 28 miles an hour. Observations for Southern California, it was partly sunny. It was 72 at Los Angeles Airport, 72 at San Diego, and 93 at Blythe. Regional observations, it was mostly sunny, with a temperature of 88 at Salt Lake City, 81 at Albuquerque, and 83 at El Paso. At Las Vegas, it was cloudy, with a temperature of 95. Once again, at 10 a.m. in Phoenix, under partly sunny skies. The Sky Harbor temperature was 93 degrees. Here is the latest forecast. For the following area, in Arizona, Central Phoenix, issued at 10:21 a.m. Mountain Standard Time. Today, partly sunny. A slight chance of afternoon showers and thunderstorms. Highs 102 to 107. East wind around 5 miles per hour in the morning, becoming southwest 5 to 10 miles per hour in the afternoon. Chance of rain 10%. Tonight, partly cloudy. A slight chance of showers and thunderstorms in the evening. Lows 80 to 89. East wind 5 to 10 miles per hour. Chance of rain 20%. Tuesday, sunny. Highs 104 to 109. Light wind in the morning, becoming southwest around 5 miles per hour in the afternoon. Tuesday night, partly cloudy with a slight chance of showers and thunderstorms. Lows 80 to 90. South wind 5 to 10 miles per hour in the evening, becoming southeast around 5 miles per hour after midnight. Chance of rain 10%. Wednesday, partly cloudy. A chance of showers in the morning, then a chance of showers and a slight chance of thunderstorms in the afternoon. Highs 104 to 109. Southeast wind 5 to 10 miles per hour. Chance of rain 30%. Wednesday night, considerable cloudiness. A chance of showers and thunderstorms in the evening, then a chance of showers and a slight chance of thunderstorms after midnight. Lows 78 to 86. Chance of rain 40%. Thursday, considerable cloudiness. A slight chance of showers in the morning, then a chance of afternoon showers and thunderstorms. Not as warm. Highs 99 to 105. Chance of rain 50%. Rainfall less than a tenth of an inch, except locally higher in thunderstorms. Thursday night, mostly cloudy. Showers likely with a chance of thunderstorms in the evening, then a chance of showers and thunderstorms after midnight. Lows 75 to 83. Chance of rain 70%. Rainfall up to a half of an inch possible, except locally higher in thunderstorms. Friday, showers likely with a slight chance of thunderstorms in the morning, then showers likely and a chance of thunderstorms in the afternoon. Not as warm.
Highs 94 to 100. Chance of rain 60%. Rainfall less than a quarter of an inch, except locally higher in thunderstorms. Friday night, considerable cloudiness. A chance of showers and thunderstorms in the evening, then a chance of showers and a slight chance of thunderstorms after midnight. Lows 74 to 82. Chance of rain 50%. Rainfall less than a quarter of an inch, except locally higher in thunderstorms. Saturday, partly cloudy. A chance of showers and a slight chance of thunderstorms in the morning, then a slight chance of afternoon showers and thunderstorms. Highs 96 to 102. Chance of rain 30%. Saturday night, partly cloudy. A chance of showers and thunderstorms in the evening, then a chance of showers and a slight chance of thunderstorms after midnight. Lows 76 to 85. Chance of rain 30%. Sunday, partly sunny. A slight chance of showers in the morning, then a slight chance of afternoon showers and thunderstorms. Highs 98 to 104. Chance of rain 20%. Here is the synopsis for Southeast California, Southwest, and South Central Arizona. A fairly typical monsoon pattern will continue through the first half of the week, with early afternoon showers and thunderstorms forming over the Arizona high terrain daily, followed by chances over the lower deserts focused later in the afternoon into the evening. A disturbance may approach the region from the east during the latter half of the week, bringing favorable conditions for more widespread showers and thunderstorms. Seasonably hot temperatures will persist through the middle of the week, resulting in widespread moderate heat risk and locally major heat risk on Wednesday in Southeast California, followed by cooler temperatures late week. 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The current time is 11:05 a.m. Mountain Standard Time. Here is the latest forecast for the following area in Arizona, Central Phoenix, issued at 10:21 a.m. Mountain Standard Time. Today, partly sunny. A slight chance of afternoon showers and thunderstorms. Highs 102 to 107. East wind around 5 miles per hour in the morning, becoming southwest 5 to 10 miles per hour in the afternoon. Chance of rain 10%. Tonight, partly cloudy. A slight chance of showers and thunderstorms in the evening. Lows 80 to 89. East wind 5 to 10 miles per hour. Chance of rain 20%. Tuesday, sunny. Highs 104 to 109. Light wind in the morning, becoming southwest around 5 miles per hour in the afternoon. Tuesday night, partly cloudy with a slight chance of showers and thunderstorms. Lows 80 to 90. South wind 5 to 10 miles per hour in the evening, becoming southeast around 5 miles per hour after midnight. Chance of rain 10%. Wednesday, partly cloudy. A chance of showers in the morning, then a chance of showers and a slight chance of thunderstorms in the afternoon. Highs 104 to 109. Southeast wind 5 to 10 miles per hour. Chance of rain 30%. Wednesday night, considerable cloudiness. A chance of showers and thunderstorms in the evening, then a chance of showers and a slight chance of thunderstorms after midnight. Lows 78 to 86. Chance of rain 40%. Thursday, considerable cloudiness. A slight chance of showers in the morning, then a chance of afternoon showers and thunderstorms. Not as warm. Highs 99 to 105. Chance of rain 50%. Rainfall less than a tenth of an inch, except locally higher in thunderstorms. Thursday night, mostly cloudy. Showers likely with a chance of thunderstorms in the evening, then a chance of showers and thunderstorms after midnight. Lows 75 to 83. Chance of rain 70%. Rainfall up to a half of an inch possible, except locally higher in thunderstorms. Friday,
Showers likely with a slight chance of thunderstorms in the morning, then showers likely and a chance of thunderstorms in the afternoon. Not as warm. Highs 94 to 100. Chance of rain 60%. Rainfall less than a quarter of an inch, except locally higher in thunderstorms. Friday night, considerable cloudiness. A chance of showers and thunderstorms in the evening, then a chance of showers and a slight chance of thunderstorms after midnight. Lows 74 to 82. Chance of rain 50%. Rainfall less than a quarter of an inch, except locally higher in thunderstorms. Saturday, partly cloudy. A chance of showers and a slight chance of thunderstorms in the morning, then a slight chance of afternoon showers and thunderstorms. Highs 96 to 102. Chance of rain 30%. Saturday night, partly cloudy. A chance of showers and thunderstorms in the evening, then a chance of showers and a slight chance of thunderstorms after midnight. Lows 76 to 85. Chance of rain 30%. Sunday, partly sunny. A slight chance of showers in the morning, then a slight chance of afternoon showers and thunderstorms. Highs 98 to 104. Chance of rain 20%. Here is the synopsis for Southeast California, Southwest, and South Central Arizona. A fairly typical monsoon pattern will continue through the first half of the week, with early afternoon showers and thunderstorms forming over the Arizona high terrain daily, followed by chances over the lower deserts focused later in the afternoon into the evening. A disturbance may approach the region from the east during the latter half of the week, bringing favorable conditions for more widespread showers and thunderstorms. Seasonably hot temperatures will persist through the middle of the week, resulting in widespread moderate heat risk and locally major heat risk on Wednesday in Southeast California, followed by cooler temperatures late week. 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The current time is 11:10 a.m. Mountain Standard Time. Here is the 11 a.m. Mountain Standard Time observation for Phoenix, on Monday, July 13th. At Sky Harbor, it was partly sunny. Visibility 10 miles. Temperature was 94 degrees, dew point 62, relative humidity 34%. Wind was east, at 3 miles an hour. And the pressure was 29.93 inches, and falling. Other observations for South Central Arizona, including the Greater Phoenix area, at Glendale, it was sunny, with a temperature of 95. It was mostly sunny, with a temperature of 95 at Deer Valley, 95 at Scottsdale Airport, 93 at Mesa Gateway, and 90 at Casa Grande. It was partly sunny, with a temperature of 91 at Buckeye, 98 at Luke Air Force Base, 91 at Chandler, and 96 at Gila Bend. Observations for Northern Arizona, it was 91 at Winslow. It was sunny, with a temperature of 83 at the Grand Canyon, 86 at Payson, and 92 at Page. It was mostly sunny, with a temperature of 83 at Flagstaff, 90 at Kingman, and 85 at Prescott. At Sholo, it was partly sunny, with a temperature of 82. Observations for Southern Arizona, skies ranged from sunny to mostly sunny. It was 92 at Tucson, 95 at Yuma, 86 at Nogales, and 82 at Sierra Vista. At Tucson, wind was southeast gusting to 28 miles an hour. Observations for Southern California, it was partly sunny. It was 73 at Los Angeles Airport, 73 at San Diego, and 96 at Blythe. Regional observations, it was mostly sunny, with a temperature of 90 at Salt Lake City, 84 at Albuquerque, and 87 at El Paso. At Las Vegas, it was cloudy, with a temperature of 96. Once again, at 11 a.m. in Phoenix, under partly sunny skies. The Sky Harbor temperature was 94 degrees. Here is the latest forecast. For the following area, in Arizona, Central Phoenix, issued at 10:21 a.m. Mountain Standard Time.
Today, partly sunny. A slight chance of afternoon showers and thunderstorms. Highs 102 to 107. East wind around 5 miles per hour in the morning, becoming southwest 5 to 10 miles per hour in the afternoon. Chance of rain 10%. Tonight, partly cloudy. A slight chance of showers and thunderstorms in the evening. Lows 80 to 89. East wind 5 to 10 miles per hour. Chance of rain 20%. Tuesday, sunny. Highs 104 to 109. Light wind in the morning, becoming southwest around 5 miles per hour in the afternoon. Tuesday night, partly cloudy with a slight chance of showers and thunderstorms. Lows 80 to 90. South wind 5 to 10 miles per hour in the evening, becoming southeast around 5 miles per hour after midnight. Chance of rain 10%. Wednesday, partly cloudy. A chance of showers in the morning, then a chance of showers and a slight chance of thunderstorms in the afternoon. Highs 104 to 109. Southeast wind 5 to 10 miles per hour. Chance of rain 30%. Wednesday night, considerable cloudiness. A chance of showers and thunderstorms in the evening, then a chance of showers and a slight chance of thunderstorms after midnight. Lows 78 to 86. Chance of rain 40%. Thursday, considerable cloudiness. A slight chance of showers in the morning, then a chance of afternoon showers and thunderstorms. Not as warm. Highs 99 to 105. Chance of rain 50%. Rainfall less than a tenth of an inch, except locally higher in thunderstorms. Thursday night, mostly cloudy. Showers likely with a chance of thunderstorms in the evening, then a chance of showers and thunderstorms after midnight. Lows 75 to 83. Chance of rain 70%. Rainfall up to a half of an inch possible, except locally higher in thunderstorms. Friday, showers likely with a slight chance of thunderstorms in the morning, then showers likely and a chance of thunderstorms in the afternoon. Not as warm. Highs 94 to 100. Chance of rain 60%. Rainfall less than a quarter of an inch, except locally higher in thunderstorms. Friday night, considerable cloudiness. A chance of showers and thunderstorms in the evening, then a chance of showers and a slight chance of thunderstorms after midnight. Lows 74 to 82. Chance of rain 50%. Rainfall less than a quarter of an inch, except locally higher in thunderstorms. Saturday, partly cloudy. A chance of showers and a slight chance of thunderstorms in the morning, then a slight chance of afternoon showers and thunderstorms. Highs 96 to 102. Chance of rain 30%. Saturday night, partly cloudy. A chance of showers and thunderstorms in the evening, then a chance of showers and a slight chance of thunderstorms after midnight. Lows 76 to 85. Chance of rain 30%. Sunday, partly sunny. A slight chance of showers in the morning, then a slight chance of afternoon showers and thunderstorms. Highs 98 to 104. Chance of rain 20%. Here is the synopsis for Southeast California, Southwest, and South Central Arizona. A fairly typical monsoon pattern will continue through the first half of the week, with early afternoon showers and thunderstorms forming over the Arizona high terrain daily, followed by chances over the lower deserts focused later in the afternoon into the evening. A disturbance may approach the region from the east during the latter half of the week, bringing favorable conditions for more widespread showers and thunderstorms. Seasonably hot temperatures will persist through the middle of the week, resulting in widespread moderate heat risk and locally major heat risk on Wednesday in Southeast California, followed by cooler temperatures late week. 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The current time is 11:17 a.m. Mountain Standard Time.
Here is the 11 a.m. Mountain Standard Time observation for Phoenix on Monday, July 13th. At Sky Harbor, it was partly sunny. Visibility 10 miles. Temperature was 94 degrees, dew point 62, relative humidity 34%. Wind was east, at 3 miles an hour. And the pressure was 29.93 inches, and falling. Other observations for South Central Arizona, including the Greater Phoenix area, at Glendale, it was sunny, with a temperature of 95. It was mostly sunny, with a temperature of 95 at Deer Valley, 95 at Scottsdale Airport, 93 at Mesa Gateway, and 90 at Casa Grande. It was partly sunny, with a temperature of 91 at Buckeye, 98 at Luke Air Force Base, 91 at Chandler, and 96 at Gila Bend. Observations for Northern Arizona, it was 91 at Winslow. It was sunny, with a temperature of 83 at the Grand Canyon, 86 at Payson, and 92 at Page. It was mostly sunny, with a temperature of 83 at Flagstaff, 90 at Kingman, and 85 at Prescott. At Cholo, it was partly sunny, with a temperature of 82. Observations for Southern Arizona, skies ranged from sunny to mostly sunny. It was 92 at Tucson, 95 at Yuma, 86 at Nogales, and 82 at Sierra Vista. At Tucson, wind was southeast gusting to 28 miles an hour. Observations for Southern California, it was partly sunny. It was 73 at Los Angeles Airport, 73 at San Diego, and 96 at Blythe. Regional observations, it was mostly sunny, with a temperature of 90 at Salt Lake City, 84 at Albuquerque, and 87 at El Paso. At Las Vegas, it was cloudy, with a temperature of 96. Once again, at 11 a.m. in Phoenix, under partly sunny skies. The Sky Harbor temperature was 94 degrees. Here is the latest forecast. For the following area, in Arizona, Central Phoenix, issued at 10:21 a.m. Mountain Standard Time. Today, partly sunny. A slight chance of afternoon showers and thunderstorms. Highs 102 to 107. East wind around 5 miles per hour in the morning, becoming southwest 5 to 10 miles per hour in the afternoon. Chance of rain 10%. Tonight, partly cloudy. A slight chance of showers and thunderstorms in the evening. Lows 80 to 89. East wind 5 to 10 miles per hour. Chance of rain 20%. Tuesday, sunny. Highs 104 to 109. Light wind in the morning, becoming southwest around 5 miles per hour in the afternoon. Tuesday night, partly cloudy with a slight chance of showers and thunderstorms. Lows 80 to 90. South wind 5 to 10 miles per hour in the evening, becoming southeast around 5 miles per hour after midnight. Chance of rain 10%. Wednesday, partly cloudy. A chance of showers in the morning, then a chance of showers and a slight chance of thunderstorms in the afternoon. Highs 104 to 109. Southeast wind 5 to 10 miles per hour. Chance of rain 30%. Wednesday night, considerable cloudiness. A chance of showers and thunderstorms in the evening, then a chance of showers and a slight chance of thunderstorms after midnight. Lows 78 to 86. Chance of rain 40%. Thursday, considerable cloudiness. A slight chance of showers in the morning, then a chance of afternoon showers and thunderstorms. Not as warm. Highs 99 to 105. Chance of rain 50%. Rainfall less than a tenth of an inch, except locally higher in thunderstorms. Thursday night, mostly cloudy. Showers likely with a chance of thunderstorms in the evening, then a chance of showers and thunderstorms after midnight. Lows 75 to 83. Chance of rain 70%. Rainfall up to a half of an inch possible, except locally higher in thunderstorms. Friday, showers likely with a slight chance of thunderstorms in the morning,
then showers likely and a chance of thunderstorms in the afternoon. Not as warm. Highs 94 to 100. Chance of rain 60%. Rainfall less than a quarter of an inch, except locally higher in thunderstorms. Friday night, considerable cloudiness. A chance of showers and thunderstorms in the evening, then a chance of showers and a slight chance of thunderstorms after midnight. Lows 74 to 82. Chance of rain 50%. Rainfall less than a quarter of an inch, except locally higher in thunderstorms. Saturday, partly cloudy. A chance of showers and a slight chance of thunderstorms in the morning, then a slight chance of afternoon showers and thunderstorms. Highs 96 to 102. Chance of rain 30%. Saturday night, partly cloudy. A chance of showers and thunderstorms in the evening, then a chance of showers and a slight chance of thunderstorms after midnight. Lows 76 to 85. Chance of rain 30%. Sunday, partly sunny. A slight chance of showers in the morning, then a slight chance of afternoon showers and thunderstorms. Highs 98 to 104. Chance of rain 20%. Here is the synopsis for Southeast California, Southwest, and South Central Arizona. A fairly typical monsoon pattern will continue through the first half of the week, with early afternoon showers and thunderstorms forming over the Arizona high terrain daily, followed by chances over the lower deserts focused later in the afternoon into the evening. A disturbance may approach the region from the east during the latter half of the week, bringing favorable conditions for more widespread showers and thunderstorms. Seasonably hot temperatures will persist through the middle of the week, resulting in widespread moderate heat risk and locally major heat risk on Wednesday in Southeast California, followed by cooler temperatures late week. 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The current time is 11:25 a.m. Mountain Standard Time. Here is the 11 a.m. Mountain Standard Time observation for Phoenix, on Monday, July 13th. At Sky Harbor, it was partly sunny. Visibility 10 miles. Temperature was 94 degrees, dew point 62, relative humidity 34%. Wind was east, at 3 miles an hour. And the pressure was 29.93 inches, and falling. Other observations for South Central Arizona, including the Greater Phoenix area, at Glendale, it was sunny, with a temperature of 95. It was mostly sunny, with a temperature of 95 at Deer Valley, 95 at Scottsdale Airport, 93 at Mesa Gateway, and 90 at Casa Grande. It was partly sunny, with a temperature of 91 at Buckeye, 98 at Luke Air Force Base, 91 at Chandler, and 96 at Gila Bend. Observations for Northern Arizona, it was 91 at Winslow. It was sunny, with a temperature of 83 at the Grand Canyon, 86 at Payson, and 92 at Page. It was mostly sunny, with a temperature of 83 at Flagstaff, 90 at Kingman, and 85 at Prescott. At Sholo, it was partly sunny, with a temperature of 82. Observations for Southern Arizona, skies ranged from sunny to mostly sunny. It was 92 at Tucson, 95 at Yuma, 86 at Nogales, and 82 at Sierra Vista. At Tucson, wind was southeast gusting to 28 miles an hour. Observations for Southern California, it was partly sunny. It was 73 at Los Angeles Airport, 73 at San Diego, and 96 at Blythe. Regional observations, it was mostly sunny, with a temperature of 90 at Salt Lake City, 84 at Albuquerque, and 87 at El Paso. At Las Vegas, it was cloudy, with a temperature of 96. Once again, at 11 a.m. in Phoenix, under partly sunny skies. The Sky Harbor temperature was 94 degrees. Here is the latest forecast. For the following area, in Arizona, Central Phoenix, issued at 10:21 a.m. Mountain Standard Time. Today, partly sunny.
A slight chance of afternoon showers and thunderstorms. Highs 102 to 107. East wind around 5 miles per hour in the morning, becoming southwest 5 to 10 miles per hour in the afternoon. Chance of rain 10%. Tonight, partly cloudy. A slight chance of showers and thunderstorms in the evening. Lows 80 to 89. East wind 5 to 10 miles per hour. Chance of rain 20%. Tuesday, sunny. Highs 104 to 109. Light wind in the morning, becoming southwest around 5 miles per hour in the afternoon. Tuesday night, partly cloudy with a slight chance of showers and thunderstorms. Lows 80 to 90. South wind 5 to 10 miles per hour in the evening, becoming southeast around 5 miles per hour after midnight. Chance of rain 10%. Wednesday, partly cloudy. A chance of showers in the morning, then a chance of showers and a slight chance of thunderstorms in the afternoon. Highs 104 to 109. Southeast wind 5 to 10 miles per hour. Chance of rain 30%. Wednesday night, considerable cloudiness. A chance of showers and thunderstorms in the evening, then a chance of showers and a slight chance of thunderstorms after midnight. Lows 78 to 86. Chance of rain 40%. Thursday, considerable cloudiness. A slight chance of showers in the morning, then a chance of afternoon showers and thunderstorms. Not as warm. Highs 99 to 105. Chance of rain 50%. Rainfall less than a tenth of an inch, except locally higher in thunderstorms. Thursday night, mostly cloudy. Showers likely with a chance of thunderstorms in the evening, then a chance of showers and thunderstorms after midnight. Lows 75 to 83. Chance of rain 70%. Rainfall up to a half of an inch possible, except locally higher in thunderstorms. Friday, showers likely with a slight chance of thunderstorms in the morning, then showers likely and a chance of thunderstorms in the afternoon. Not as warm. Highs 94 to 100. Chance of rain 60%. Rainfall less than a quarter of an inch, except locally higher in thunderstorms. Friday night, considerable cloudiness. A chance of showers and thunderstorms in the evening, then a chance of showers and a slight chance of thunderstorms after midnight. Lows 74 to 82. Chance of rain 50%. Rainfall less than a quarter of an inch, except locally higher in thunderstorms. Saturday, partly cloudy. A chance of showers and a slight chance of thunderstorms in the morning, then a slight chance of afternoon showers and thunderstorms. Highs 96 to 102. Chance of rain 30%. Saturday night, partly cloudy. A chance of showers and thunderstorms in the evening, then a chance of showers and a slight chance of thunderstorms after midnight. Lows 76 to 85. Chance of rain 30%. Sunday, partly sunny. A slight chance of showers in the morning, then a slight chance of afternoon showers and thunderstorms. Highs 98 to 104. Chance of rain 20%. Here is the latest forecast. For the following area, in Arizona, Central Phoenix, issued at 11:31 a.m. Mountain Standard Time. Today, partly sunny. A slight chance of afternoon showers and thunderstorms. Highs 102 to 107. East wind around 5 miles per hour in the morning, becoming southwest 5 to 10 miles per hour in the afternoon. Chance of rain 10%. Tonight, partly cloudy. A slight chance of showers and thunderstorms in the evening. Lows 79 to 88. East wind 5 to 10 miles per hour. Chance of rain 20%. Tuesday, sunny. Highs 104 to 109. Light wind in the morning, becoming southwest around 5 miles per hour in the afternoon. Tuesday night, partly cloudy with a slight chance of showers and thunderstorms. Lows 81 to 90.
south wind 5 to 10 miles per hour in the evening, becoming southeast around 5 miles per hour after midnight. Chance of rain 10%.

chance of rain 40%. Thursday, considerable cloudiness. A slight chance of showers in the morning, then a chance of afternoon showers and thunderstorms. Highs 100 to 106. Chance of rain 50%. Rainfall less than a tenth of an inch, except locally higher in thunderstorms. Thursday night, mostly cloudy. Showers likely with a chance of thunderstorms in the evening, then a chance of showers and thunderstorms after midnight. Lows 75 to 83. Chance of rain 70%. Rainfall between a tenth and a quarter of an inch possible, except locally higher in thunderstorms. Friday, showers likely with a slight chance of thunderstorms in the morning, then showers likely and a chance of thunderstorms in the afternoon. Not as warm. Highs 94 to 100. Chance of rain 60%. Rainfall less than a quarter of an inch, except locally higher in thunderstorms. Friday night, considerable cloudiness. A chance of showers and thunderstorms in the evening, then a chance of showers and a slight chance of thunderstorms after midnight. Lows 74 to 83. Chance of rain 50%. Rainfall less than a tenth of an inch, except locally higher in thunderstorms. Saturday, partly cloudy. A chance of showers and a slight chance of thunderstorms in the morning, then a slight chance of afternoon showers and thunderstorms. Highs 96 to 102. Chance of rain 30%. Saturday night, partly cloudy. A chance of showers and thunderstorms in the evening, then a chance of showers and a slight chance of thunderstorms after midnight. Lows 76 to 86. Chance of rain 30%. Sunday, partly sunny. A slight chance of showers in the morning, then a slight chance of afternoon showers and thunderstorms. Highs 98 to 104. Chance of rain 20%. Here is the synopsis for Southeast California, Southwest, and South Central Arizona. A fairly typical monsoon pattern will continue through the first half of the week, with early afternoon showers and thunderstorms forming over the Arizona high terrain daily, followed by chances over the lower deserts focused later in the afternoon into the evening. A disturbance may approach the region from the east during the latter half of the week, bringing favorable conditions for more widespread showers and thunderstorms. Seasonably hot temperatures will persist through the middle of the week, resulting in widespread moderate heat risk and locally major heat risk on Wednesday in Southeast California, followed by cooler temperatures late week. 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The current time is 11:36 a.m. Mountain Standard Time. Here is the 11 a.m. Mountain Standard Time observation for Phoenix, on Monday, July 13th. At Sky Harbor, it was partly sunny. Visibility 10 miles. Temperature was 94 degrees, dew point 62, relative humidity 34%. Wind was east, at 3 miles an hour. And the pressure was 29.93 inches, and falling. Other observations for South Central Arizona, including the Greater Phoenix area, at Glendale, it was sunny, with a temperature of 95. It was mostly sunny, with a temperature of 95 at Deer Valley, 95 at Scottsdale Airport, 93 at Mesa Gateway, and 90 at Casa Grande. It was partly sunny, with a temperature of 91 at Buckeye, 98 at Luke Air Force Base, 91 at Chandler, and 96 at Gila Bend. Observations for Northern Arizona, it was 91 at Winslow. It was sunny, with a temperature of 83 at the Grand Canyon, 86 at Payson, and 92 at Page. It was mostly sunny, with a temperature of 83 at Flagstaff, 90 at Kingman, and 85 at Prescott. At Sholo, it was partly sunny, with a temperature of 82. Observations for Southern Arizona, skies ranged from sunny to mostly sunny. It was 92 at Tucson, 95 at Yuma, 86 at Nogales, and 82 at Sierra Vista. At Tucson, wind was southeast gusting to 28 miles an hour.

observations for Southern California, it was partly sunny. It was 73 at Los Angeles Airport, 73 at San Diego, and 96 at Blythe. Regional observations, it was mostly sunny, with a temperature of 90 at Salt Lake City, 84 at Albuquerque, and 87 at El Paso. At Las Vegas, it was cloudy, with a temperature of 96. Once again, at 11 a.m. in Phoenix, under partly sunny skies. The Sky Harbor temperature was 94 degrees. Here is the latest forecast. For the following area, in Arizona, Central Phoenix, issued at 11:31 a.m. Mountain Standard Time. Today, partly sunny. A slight chance of afternoon showers and thunderstorms. Highs 102 to 107. East wind around 5 miles per hour in the morning, becoming southwest 5 to 10 miles per hour in the afternoon. Chance of rain 10%. Tonight, partly cloudy. A slight chance of showers and thunderstorms in the evening. Lows 79 to 88. East wind 5 to 10 miles per hour. Chance of rain 20%. Tuesday, sunny. Highs 104 to 109. Light wind in the morning, becoming southwest around 5 miles per hour in the afternoon. Tuesday night, partly cloudy with a slight chance of showers and thunderstorms. Lows 81 to 90. South wind 5 to 10 miles per hour in the evening, becoming southeast around 5 miles per hour after midnight. Chance of rain 10%. Wednesday, partly cloudy. A chance of showers in the morning, then a chance of showers and a slight chance of thunderstorms in the afternoon. Highs 104 to 108. Southeast wind 5 to 10 miles per hour. Chance of rain 30%. Wednesday night, considerable cloudiness. A chance of showers and thunderstorms in the evening, then a chance of showers and a slight chance of thunderstorms after midnight. Lows 77 to 86. Chance of rain 40%. Thursday, considerable cloudiness. A slight chance of showers in the morning, then a chance of afternoon showers and thunderstorms. Highs 100 to 106. Chance of rain 50%. Rainfall less than a tenth of an inch, except locally higher in thunderstorms. Thursday night, mostly cloudy. Showers likely with a chance of thunderstorms in the evening, then a chance of showers and thunderstorms after midnight. Lows 75 to 83. Chance of rain 70%. Rainfall between a tenth and a quarter of an inch possible, except locally higher in thunderstorms. Friday, showers likely with a slight chance of thunderstorms in the morning, then showers likely and a chance of thunderstorms in the afternoon. Not as warm. Highs 94 to 100. Chance of rain 60%. Rainfall less than a quarter of an inch, except locally higher in thunderstorms. Friday night, considerable cloudiness. A chance of showers and thunderstorms in the evening, then a chance of showers and a slight chance of thunderstorms after midnight. Lows 74 to 83. Chance of rain 50%. Rainfall less than a tenth of an inch, except locally higher in thunderstorms. Saturday, partly cloudy. A chance of showers and a slight chance of thunderstorms in the morning, then a slight chance of afternoon showers and thunderstorms. Highs 96 to 102. Chance of rain 30%. Saturday night, partly cloudy. A chance of showers and thunderstorms in the evening, then a chance of showers and a slight chance of thunderstorms after midnight. Lows 76 to 86. Chance of rain 30%. Sunday, partly sunny. A slight chance of showers in the morning, then a slight chance of afternoon showers and thunderstorms. Highs 98 to 104. Chance of rain 20%. Here is the synopsis for Southeast California, Southwest, and South Central Arizona. A fairly typical monsoon pattern will continue through the first half of the week,
with early afternoon showers and thunderstorms forming over the Arizona high terrain daily, followed by chances over the lower deserts focused later in the afternoon into the evening. A disturbance may approach the region from the east during the latter half of the week, bringing favorable conditions for more widespread showers and thunderstorms. Seasonably hot temperatures will persist through the middle of the week, resulting in widespread moderate heat risk and locally major heat risk on Wednesday in Southeast California, followed by cooler temperatures late week. 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The current time is 11:44 a.m. Mountain Standard Time. Here is the 11 a.m. Mountain Standard Time observation for Phoenix, on Monday, July 13th. At Sky Harbor, it was partly sunny. Visibility 10 miles. Temperature was 94 degrees, dew point 62, relative humidity 34%. Wind was east, at 3 miles an hour. And the pressure was 29.93 inches, and falling. Other observations for South Central Arizona, including the Greater Phoenix area, at Glendale, it was sunny, with a temperature of 95. It was mostly sunny, with a temperature of 95 at Deer Valley, 95 at Scottsdale Airport, 93 at Mesa Gateway, and 90 at Casa Grande. It was partly sunny, with a temperature of 91 at Buckeye, 98 at Luke Air Force Base, 91 at Chandler, and 96 at Gila Bend. Observations for northern Arizona, it was 91 at Winslow. It was sunny, with a temperature of 83 at the Grand Canyon, 86 at Payson, and 92 at Page. It was mostly sunny, with a temperature of 83 at Flagstaff, 90 at Kingman, and 85 at Prescott. At Sholo, it was partly sunny, with a temperature of 82. Observations for southern Arizona, skies ranged from sunny to mostly sunny. It was 92 at Tucson, 95 at Yuma, 86 at Nogales, and 82 at Sierra Vista. At Tucson, wind was southeast gusting to 28 miles an hour. Observations for southern California, it was partly sunny. It was 73 at Los Angeles Airport, 73 at San Diego, and 96 at Blythe. Regional observations, it was mostly sunny, with a temperature of 90 at Salt Lake City, 84 at Albuquerque, and 87 at El Paso. At Las Vegas, it was cloudy, with a temperature of 96. Once again, at 11 a.m. in Phoenix, under partly sunny skies, the Sky Harbor temperature was 94 degrees. Here is the latest forecast. For the following area, in Arizona, Central Phoenix, issued at 11:31 a.m. Mountain Standard Time. Today, partly sunny. A slight chance of afternoon showers and thunderstorms. Highs 102 to 107. East wind around 5 miles per hour in the morning, becoming southwest 5 to 10 miles per hour in the afternoon. Chance of rain 10%. Tonight, partly cloudy. A slight chance of showers and thunderstorms in the evening. Lows 79 to 88. East wind 5 to 10 miles per hour. Chance of rain 20%. Tuesday, sunny. Highs 104 to 109. Light wind in the morning, becoming southwest around 5 miles per hour in the afternoon. Tuesday night, partly cloudy with a slight chance of showers and thunderstorms. Lows 81 to 90. South wind 5 to 10 miles per hour in the evening, becoming southeast around 5 miles per hour after midnight. Chance of rain 10%. Wednesday, partly cloudy. A chance of showers in the morning, then a chance of showers and a slight chance of thunderstorms in the afternoon. Highs 104 to 108. Southeast wind 5 to 10 miles per hour. Chance of rain 30%. Wednesday night, considerable cloudiness. A chance of showers and thunderstorms in the evening, then a chance of showers and a slight chance of thunderstorms after midnight. Lows 77 to 86. Chance of rain 40%. Thursday, considerable cloudiness.
a slight chance of showers in the morning, then a chance of afternoon showers and thunderstorms. Highs 100 to 106. Chance of rain 50%. Rainfall less than a tenth of an inch, except locally higher in thunderstorms. Thursday night, mostly cloudy. Showers likely with a chance of thunderstorms in the evening, then a chance of showers and thunderstorms after midnight. Lows 75 to 83. Chance of rain 70%. Rainfall between a tenth and a quarter of an inch possible, except locally higher in thunderstorms. Friday, showers likely with a slight chance of thunderstorms in the morning, then showers likely and a chance of thunderstorms in the afternoon. Not as warm. Highs 94 to 100. Chance of rain 60%. Rainfall less than a quarter of an inch, except locally higher in thunderstorms. Friday night, considerable cloudiness. A chance of showers and thunderstorms in the evening, then a chance of showers and a slight chance of thunderstorms after midnight. Lows 74 to 83. Chance of rain 50%. Rainfall less than a tenth of an inch, except locally higher in thunderstorms. Saturday, partly cloudy. A chance of showers and a slight chance of thunderstorms in the morning, then a slight chance of afternoon showers and thunderstorms. Highs 96 to 102. Chance of rain 30%. Saturday night, partly cloudy. A chance of showers and thunderstorms in the evening, then a chance of showers and a slight chance of thunderstorms after midnight. Lows 76 to 86. Chance of rain 30%. Sunday, partly sunny. A slight chance of showers in the morning, then a slight chance of afternoon showers and thunderstorms. Highs 98 to 104. Chance of rain 20%. Here is the synopsis for Southeast California, Southwest, and South Central Arizona. A fairly typical monsoon pattern will continue through the first half of the week, with early afternoon showers and thunderstorms forming over the Arizona high terrain daily, followed by chances over the lower deserts focused later in the afternoon into the evening. A disturbance may approach the region from the east during the latter half of the week, bringing favorable conditions for more widespread showers and thunderstorms. Seasonably hot temperatures will persist through the middle of the week, resulting in widespread moderate heat risk and locally major heat risk on Wednesday in Southeast California, followed by cooler temperatures late week. 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The current time is 11:51 a.m. Mountain Standard Time. Here is the 11 a.m. Mountain Standard Time observation for Phoenix, on Monday, July 13th. At Sky Harbor, it was partly sunny. Visibility 10 miles. Temperature was 94 degrees, dew point 62, relative humidity 34%. Wind was east, at 3 miles an hour. And the pressure was 29.93 inches, and falling. Other observations for South Central Arizona, including the Greater Phoenix area, at Glendale, it was sunny, with a temperature of 95. It was mostly sunny, with a temperature of 95 at Deer Valley, 95 at Scottsdale Airport, 93 at Mesa Gateway, and 90 at Casa Grande. It was partly sunny, with a temperature of 91 at Buckeye, 98 at Luke Air Force Base, 91 at Chandler, and 96 at Gila Bend. Observations for Northern Arizona, it was 91 at Winslow. It was sunny, with a temperature of 83 at the Grand Canyon, 86 at Payson, and 92 at Page. It was mostly sunny, with a temperature of 83 at Flagstaff, 90 at Kingman, and 85 at Prescott. At Sholo, it was partly sunny, with a temperature of 82. Observations for Southern Arizona, skies ranged from sunny to mostly sunny. It was 92 at Tucson, 95 at Yuma, 86 at Nogales, and 82 at Sierra Vista. At Tucson, wind was southeast gusting to 28 miles an hour. Observations for Southern California, it was partly sunny.
It was 73 at Los Angeles Airport, 73 at San Diego, and 96 at Blythe. Regional observations, it was mostly sunny, with a temperature of 90 at Salt Lake City, 84 at Albuquerque, and 87 at El Paso. At Las Vegas, it was cloudy, with a temperature of 96. Once again, at 11 a.m. in Phoenix, under partly sunny skies. The Sky Harbor temperature was 94 degrees. Here is the latest forecast. For the following area, in Arizona, Central Phoenix, issued at 11:31 a.m. Mountain Standard Time. Today, partly sunny. A slight chance of afternoon showers and thunderstorms. Highs 102 to 107. East wind around 5 miles per hour in the morning, becoming southwest 5 to 10 miles per hour in the afternoon. Chance of rain 10%. Tonight, partly cloudy. A slight chance of showers and thunderstorms in the evening. Lows 79 to 88. East wind 5 to 10 miles per hour. Chance of rain 20%. Tuesday, sunny. Highs 104 to 109. Light wind in the morning, becoming southwest around 5 miles per hour in the afternoon. Tuesday night, partly cloudy with a slight chance of showers and thunderstorms. Lows 81 to 90. South wind 5 to 10 miles per hour in the evening, becoming southeast around 5 miles per hour after midnight. Chance of rain 10%. Wednesday, partly cloudy. A chance of showers in the morning, then a chance of showers and a slight chance of thunderstorms in the afternoon. Highs 104 to 108. Southeast wind 5 to 10 miles per hour. Chance of rain 30%. Wednesday night, considerable cloudiness. A chance of showers and thunderstorms in the evening, then a chance of showers and a slight chance of thunderstorms after midnight. Lows 77 to 86. Chance of rain 40%. Thursday, considerable cloudiness. A slight chance of showers in the morning, then a chance of afternoon showers and thunderstorms. Highs 100 to 106. Chance of rain 50%. Rainfall less than a tenth of an inch, except locally higher in thunderstorms. Thursday night, mostly cloudy. Showers likely with a chance of thunderstorms in the evening, then a chance of showers and thunderstorms after midnight. Lows 75 to 83. Chance of rain 70%. Rainfall between a tenth and a quarter of an inch possible, except locally higher in thunderstorms. Friday, showers likely with a slight chance of thunderstorms in the morning, then showers likely and a chance of thunderstorms in the afternoon. Not as warm. Highs 94 to 100. Chance of rain 60%. Rainfall less than a quarter of an inch, except locally higher in thunderstorms. Friday night, considerable cloudiness. A chance of showers and thunderstorms in the evening, then a chance of showers and a slight chance of thunderstorms after midnight. Lows 74 to 83. Chance of rain 50%. Rainfall less than a tenth of an inch, except locally higher in thunderstorms. Saturday, partly cloudy. A chance of showers and a slight chance of thunderstorms in the morning, then a slight chance of afternoon showers and thunderstorms. Highs 96 to 102. Chance of rain 30%. Saturday night, partly cloudy. A chance of showers and thunderstorms in the evening, then a chance of showers and a slight chance of thunderstorms after midnight. Lows 76 to 86. Chance of rain 30%. Sunday, partly sunny. A slight chance of showers in the morning, then a slight chance of afternoon showers and thunderstorms. Highs 98 to 104. Chance of rain 20%. Here is the synopsis for Southeast California, Southwest, and South Central Arizona. A fairly typical monsoon pattern will continue through the first half of the week,
with early afternoon showers and thunderstorms forming over the Arizona high terrain daily, followed by chances over the lower deserts focused later in the afternoon into the evening. A disturbance may approach the region from the east during the latter half of the week, bringing favorable conditions for more widespread showers and thunderstorms. Seasonably hot temperatures will persist through the middle of the week, resulting in widespread moderate heat risk and locally major heat risk on Wednesday in Southeast California, followed by cooler temperatures late week. 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The current time is 11:59 a.m. Mountain Standard Time. Here is the 11 a.m. Mountain Standard Time observation for Phoenix on Monday, July 13th. At Sky Harbor, it was partly sunny. Visibility 10 miles. Temperature was 94 degrees, dew point 62, relative humidity 34%. Wind was east at 3 miles an hour. And the pressure was 29.93 inches and falling. Other observations for South Central Arizona, including the Greater Phoenix area, at Glendale, it was sunny, with a temperature of 95. It was mostly sunny, with a temperature of 95 at Deer Valley, 95 at Scottsdale Airport, 93 at Mesa Gateway, and 90 at Casa Grande. It was partly sunny, with a temperature of 91 at Buckeye, 98 at Luke Air Force Base, 91 at Chandler, and 96 at Gila Bend. Observations for northern Arizona, it was 91 at Winslow. It was sunny, with a temperature of 83 at the Grand Canyon, 86 at Payson, and 92 at Page. It was mostly sunny, with a temperature of 83 at Flagstaff, 90 at Kingman, and 85 at Prescott. At Sholo, it was partly sunny, with a temperature of 82. Observations for southern Arizona, skies ranged from sunny to mostly sunny. It was 92 at Tucson, 95 at Yuma, 86 at Nogales, and 82 at Sierra Vista. At Tucson, wind was southeast gusting to 28 miles an hour. Observations for southern California, it was partly sunny. It was 73 at Los Angeles Airport, 73 at San Diego, and 96 at Blythe. Regional observations, it was mostly sunny, with a temperature of 90 at Salt Lake City, 84 at Albuquerque, and 87 at El Paso. At Las Vegas, it was cloudy, with a temperature of 96. Once again, at 11 a.m. in Phoenix, under partly sunny skies. The Sky Harbor temperature was 94 degrees. Here is the latest forecast. For the following area, in Arizona, Central Phoenix, issued at 11:31 a.m. Mountain Standard Time. Today, partly sunny. A slight chance of afternoon showers and thunderstorms. Highs 102 to 107. East wind around 5 miles per hour in the morning, becoming southwest 5 to 10 miles per hour in the afternoon. Chance of rain 10%. Tonight, partly cloudy. A slight chance of showers and thunderstorms in the evening. Lows 79 to 88. East wind 5 to 10 miles per hour. Chance of rain 20%. Tuesday, sunny. Highs 104 to 109. Light wind in the morning, becoming southwest around 5 miles per hour in the afternoon. Tuesday night, partly cloudy with a slight chance of showers and thunderstorms. Lows 81 to 90. South wind 5 to 10 miles per hour in the evening, becoming southeast around 5 miles per hour after midnight. Chance of rain 10%. Wednesday, partly cloudy. A chance of showers in the morning, then a chance of showers and a slight chance of thunderstorms in the afternoon. Highs 104 to 108. Southeast wind 5 to 10 miles per hour. Chance of rain 30%. Wednesday night, considerable cloudiness. A chance of showers and thunderstorms in the evening, then a chance of showers and a slight chance of thunderstorms after midnight. Lows 77 to 86. Chance of rain 40%. Thursday, considerable cloudiness.
a slight chance of showers in the morning, then a chance of afternoon showers and thunderstorms. Highs 100 to 106. Chance of rain 50%. Rainfall less than a tenth of an inch, except locally higher in thunderstorms. Thursday night, mostly cloudy. Showers likely with a chance of thunderstorms in the evening, then a chance of showers and thunderstorms after midnight. Lows 75 to 83. Chance of rain 70%. Rainfall between a tenth and a quarter of an inch possible, except locally higher in thunderstorms. Friday, showers likely with a slight chance of thunderstorms in the morning, then showers likely and a chance of thunderstorms in the afternoon. Not as warm. Highs 94 to 100. Chance of rain 60%. Rainfall less than a quarter of an inch, except locally higher in thunderstorms. Friday night, considerable cloudiness. A chance of showers and thunderstorms in the evening, then a chance of showers and a slight chance of thunderstorms after midnight. Lows 74 to 83. Chance of rain 50%. Rainfall less than a tenth of an inch, except locally higher in thunderstorms. Saturday, partly cloudy. A chance of showers and a slight chance of thunderstorms in the morning, then a slight chance of afternoon showers and thunderstorms. Highs 96 to 102. Chance of rain 30%. Saturday night, partly cloudy. A chance of showers and thunderstorms in the evening, then a chance of showers and a slight chance of thunderstorms after midnight. Lows 76 to 86. Chance of rain 30%. Sunday, partly sunny. A slight chance of showers in the morning, then a slight chance of afternoon showers and thunderstorms. Highs 98 to 104. Chance of rain 20%. Here is the synopsis for Southeast California, Southwest, and South Central Arizona. A fairly typical monsoon pattern will continue through the first half of the week, with early afternoon showers and thunderstorms forming over the Arizona high terrain daily, followed by chances over the lower deserts focused later in the afternoon into the evening. A disturbance may approach the region from the east during the latter half of the week, bringing favorable conditions for more widespread showers and thunderstorms. Seasonably hot temperatures will persist through the middle of the week, resulting in widespread moderate heat risk and locally major heat risk on Wednesday in Southeast California, followed by cooler temperatures late week. 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The current time is 12:06 p.m. Mountain Standard Time. Here is the latest forecast. For the following area, in Arizona, Central Phoenix, issued at 11:31 a.m. Mountain Standard Time. Today, partly sunny. A slight chance of afternoon showers and thunderstorms. Highs 102 to 107. East wind around 5 miles per hour in the morning, becoming southwest 5 to 10 miles per hour in the afternoon. Chance of rain 10%. Tonight, partly cloudy. A slight chance of showers and thunderstorms in the evening. Lows 79 to 88. East wind 5 to 10 miles per hour. Chance of rain 20%. Tuesday, sunny. Highs 104 to 109. Light wind in the morning, becoming southwest around 5 miles per hour in the afternoon. Tuesday night, partly cloudy with a slight chance of showers and thunderstorms. Lows 81 to 90. South wind 5 to 10 miles per hour in the evening, becoming southeast around 5 miles per hour after midnight. Chance of rain 10%. Wednesday, partly cloudy. A chance of showers in the morning, then a chance of showers and a slight chance of thunderstorms in the afternoon. Highs 104 to 108. Southeast wind 5 to 10 miles per hour. Chance of rain 30%. Wednesday night, considerable cloudiness. A chance of showers and thunderstorms in the evening, then a chance of showers and a slight chance of thunderstorms after midnight.
Lows 77 to 86. Chance of rain 40%. Thursday, considerable cloudiness. A slight chance of showers in the morning, then a chance of afternoon showers and thunderstorms. Highs 100 to 106. Chance of rain 50%. Rainfall less than a tenth of an inch, except locally higher in thunderstorms. Thursday night, mostly cloudy. Showers likely with a chance of thunderstorms in the evening, then a chance of showers and thunderstorms after midnight. Lows 75 to 83. Chance of rain 70%. Rainfall between a tenth and a quarter of an inch possible, except locally higher in thunderstorms. Friday, showers likely with a slight chance of thunderstorms in the morning, then showers likely and a chance of thunderstorms in the afternoon. Not as warm. Highs 94 to 100. Chance of rain 60%. Rainfall less than a quarter of an inch, except locally higher in thunderstorms. Friday night, considerable cloudiness. A chance of showers and thunderstorms in the evening, then a chance of showers and a slight chance of thunderstorms after midnight. Lows 74 to 83. Chance of rain 50%. Rainfall less than a tenth of an inch, except locally higher in thunderstorms. Saturday, partly cloudy. A chance of showers and a slight chance of thunderstorms in the morning, then a slight chance of afternoon showers and thunderstorms. Highs 96 to 102. Chance of rain 30%. Saturday night, partly cloudy. A chance of showers and thunderstorms in the evening, then a chance of showers and a slight chance of thunderstorms after midnight. Lows 76 to 86. Chance of rain 30%. Sunday, partly sunny. A slight chance of showers in the morning, then a slight chance of afternoon showers and thunderstorms. Highs 98 to 104. Chance of rain 20%. Here is the synopsis for Southeast California, Southwest, and South Central Arizona. A fairly typical monsoon pattern will continue through the first half of the week, with early afternoon showers and thunderstorms forming over the Arizona high terrain daily, followed by chances over the lower deserts focused later in the afternoon into the evening. A disturbance may approach the region from the east during the latter half of the week, bringing favorable conditions for more widespread showers and thunderstorms. Seasonably hot temperatures will persist through the middle of the week, resulting in widespread moderate heat risk and locally major heat risk on Wednesday in Southeast California, followed by cooler temperatures late week. 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The current time is 12:11 p.m. Mountain Standard Time. Here is the noon Mountain Standard Time observation for Phoenix, on Monday, July 13th. At Sky Harbor, it was mostly sunny. Visibility 10 miles. Temperature was 99 degrees, dew point 62, relative humidity 29%. Wind was northwest, at 5 miles an hour. And the pressure was 29.92 inches, and falling. Other observations for South Central Arizona, including the Greater Phoenix area, at Chandler, it was sunny, with a temperature of 95. It was mostly sunny, with a temperature of 97 at Glendale, 97 at Deer Valley, and 97 at Scottsdale Airport. Under mostly sunny skies, Mesa Gateway reported 100, Casa Grande reported 93, and Ila Bend reported 98. It was partly sunny, with a temperature of 93 at Buckeye, and 99 at Luke Air Force Base. Observations for Northern Arizona, at Payson, it was sunny, with a temperature of 90. It was mostly sunny, with a temperature of 90 at Kingman, 87 at the Grand Canyon, and 89 at Prescott. Under mostly sunny skies, Page reported 95, Winslow reported 93, and Shoal reported 84. At Flagstaff, it was partly sunny, with a temperature of 82. Observations for Southern Arizona, skies ranged from sunny to mostly sunny. It was 94 at Tucson,
97 at Yuma, 88 at Nogales, and 84 at Sierra Vista. Observations for Southern California, it was partly sunny. It was 75 at Los Angeles Airport, 74 at San Diego, and 97 at Blythe. Regional observations, it was mostly sunny, with a temperature of 93 at Salt Lake City, and 86 at Albuquerque. At El Paso, it was partly sunny, with a temperature of 88. At Las Vegas, it was cloudy, with a temperature of 97. Once again, at noon in Phoenix, under mostly sunny skies, the Sky Harbor temperature was 99 degrees. Here is the latest forecast. For the following area, in Arizona, Central Phoenix, issued at 11:31 a.m. Mountain Standard Time. Today, partly sunny. A slight chance of afternoon showers and thunderstorms. Highs 102 to 107. East wind around 5 miles per hour in the morning, becoming southwest 5 to 10 miles per hour in the afternoon. Chance of rain 10%. Tonight, partly cloudy. A slight chance of showers and thunderstorms in the evening. Lows 79 to 88. East wind 5 to 10 miles per hour. Chance of rain 20%. Tuesday, sunny. Highs 104 to 109. Light wind in the morning, becoming southwest around 5 miles per hour in the afternoon. Tuesday night, partly cloudy with a slight chance of showers and thunderstorms. Lows 81 to 90. South wind 5 to 10 miles per hour in the evening, becoming southeast around 5 miles per hour after midnight. Chance of rain 10%. Wednesday, partly cloudy. A chance of showers in the morning, then a chance of showers and a slight chance of thunderstorms in the afternoon. Highs 104 to 108. Southeast wind 5 to 10 miles per hour. Chance of rain 30%. Wednesday night, considerable cloudiness. A chance of showers and thunderstorms in the evening, then a chance of showers and a slight chance of thunderstorms after midnight. Lows 77 to 86. Chance of rain 40%. Thursday, considerable cloudiness. A slight chance of showers in the morning, then a chance of afternoon showers and thunderstorms. Highs 100 to 106. Chance of rain 50%. Rainfall less than a tenth of an inch, except locally higher in thunderstorms. Thursday night, mostly cloudy. Showers likely with a chance of thunderstorms in the evening, then a chance of showers and thunderstorms after midnight. Lows 75 to 83. Chance of rain 70%. Rainfall between a tenth and a quarter of an inch possible, except locally higher in thunderstorms. Friday, showers likely with a slight chance of thunderstorms in the morning, then showers likely and a chance of thunderstorms in the afternoon. Not as warm. Highs 94 to 100. Chance of rain 60%. Rainfall less than a quarter of an inch, except locally higher in thunderstorms. Friday night, considerable cloudiness. A chance of showers and thunderstorms in the evening, then a chance of showers and a slight chance of thunderstorms after midnight. Lows 74 to 83. Chance of rain 50%. Rainfall less than a tenth of an inch, except locally higher in thunderstorms. Saturday, partly cloudy. A chance of showers and a slight chance of thunderstorms in the morning, then a slight chance of afternoon showers and thunderstorms. Highs 96 to 102. Chance of rain 30%. Saturday night, partly cloudy. A chance of showers and thunderstorms in the evening, then a chance of showers and a slight chance of thunderstorms after midnight. Lows 76 to 86. Chance of rain 30%. Sunday, partly sunny. A slight chance of showers in the morning, then a slight chance of afternoon showers and thunderstorms. Highs 98 to 104. Chance of rain 20%. Here is the synopsis for Southeast California, Southwest, and South Central Arizona.
A fairly typical monsoon pattern will continue through the first half of the week, with early afternoon showers and thunderstorms forming over the Arizona high terrain daily, followed by chances over the lower deserts focused later in the afternoon into the evening. A disturbance may approach the region from the east during the latter half of the week, bringing favorable conditions for more widespread showers and thunderstorms. Seasonably hot temperatures will persist through the middle of the week, resulting in widespread moderate heat risk and locally major heat risk on Wednesday in Southeast California, followed by cooler temperatures late week. 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The current time is 12:19 p.m. Mountain Standard Time. Here is the noon Mountain Standard Time observation for Phoenix, on Monday, July 13th. At Sky Harbor, it was mostly sunny. Visibility 10 miles. Temperature was 99 degrees, dew point 62, relative humidity 29%. Wind was northwest, at 5 miles an hour. And the pressure was 29.92 inches, and falling. Other observations for South Central Arizona, including the Greater Phoenix area, at Chandler, it was sunny, with a temperature of 95. It was mostly sunny, with a temperature of 97 at Glendale, 97 at Deer Valley, and 97 at Scottsdale Airport. Under mostly sunny skies, Mesa Gateway reported 100, Casa Grande reported 93, and Gila Bend reported 98. It was partly sunny, with a temperature of 93 at Buckeye, and 99 at Luke Air Force Base. Observations for Northern Arizona, at Payson, it was sunny, with a temperature of 90. It was mostly sunny, with a temperature of 90 at Kingman, 87 at the Grand Canyon, and 89 at Prescott. Under mostly sunny skies, Page reported 95, Winslow reported 93, and Shoal reported 84. At Flagstaff, it was partly sunny, with a temperature of 82. Observations for Southern Arizona, skies ranged from sunny to mostly sunny. It was 94 at Tucson, 97 at Yuma, 88 at Nogales, and 84 at Sierra Vista. Observations for Southern California, it was partly sunny. It was 75 at Los Angeles Airport, 74 at San Diego, and 97 at Blythe. Regional observations, it was mostly sunny, with a temperature of 93 at Salt Lake City, and 86 at Albuquerque. At El Paso, it was partly sunny, with a temperature of 88. At Las Vegas, it was cloudy, with a temperature of 97. Once again, at noon in Phoenix, under mostly sunny skies. The Sky Harbor temperature was 99 degrees. Here is the latest forecast. For the following area, in Arizona, Central Phoenix, issued at 11:31 a.m. Mountain Standard Time. Today, partly sunny. A slight chance of afternoon showers and thunderstorms. Highs 102 to 107. East wind around 5 miles per hour in the morning, becoming southwest 5 to 10 miles per hour in the afternoon. Chance of rain 10%. Tonight, partly cloudy. A slight chance of showers and thunderstorms in the evening. Lows 79 to 88. East wind 5 to 10 miles per hour. Chance of rain 20%. Tuesday, sunny. Highs 104 to 109. Light wind in the morning, becoming southwest around 5 miles per hour in the afternoon. Tuesday night, partly cloudy with a slight chance of showers and thunderstorms. Lows 81 to 90. South wind 5 to 10 miles per hour in the evening, becoming southeast around 5 miles per hour after midnight. Chance of rain 10%. Wednesday, partly cloudy. A chance of showers in the morning, then a chance of showers and a slight chance of thunderstorms in the afternoon. Highs 104 to 108. Southeast wind 5 to 10 miles per hour. Chance of rain 30%. Wednesday night, considerable cloudiness. A chance of showers and thunderstorms in the evening,
then a chance of showers and a slight chance of thunderstorms after midnight. Lows 77 to 86. Chance of rain 40%. Thursday, considerable cloudiness. A slight chance of showers in the morning, then a chance of afternoon showers and thunderstorms. Highs 100 to 106. Chance of rain 50%. Rainfall less than a tenth of an inch, except locally higher in thunderstorms. Thursday night, mostly cloudy. Showers likely with a chance of thunderstorms in the evening, then a chance of showers and thunderstorms after midnight. Lows 75 to 83. Chance of rain 70%. Rainfall between a tenth and a quarter of an inch possible, except locally higher in thunderstorms. Friday, showers likely with a slight chance of thunderstorms in the morning, then showers likely and a chance of thunderstorms in the afternoon. Not as warm. Highs 94 to 100. Chance of rain 60%. Rainfall less than a quarter of an inch, except locally higher in thunderstorms. Friday night, considerable cloudiness. A chance of showers and thunderstorms in the evening, then a chance of showers and a slight chance of thunderstorms after midnight. Lows 74 to 83. Chance of rain 50%. Rainfall less than a tenth of an inch, except locally higher in thunderstorms. Saturday, partly cloudy. A chance of showers and a slight chance of thunderstorms in the morning, then a slight chance of afternoon showers and thunderstorms. Highs 96 to 102. Chance of rain 30%. Saturday night, partly cloudy. A chance of showers and thunderstorms in the evening, then a chance of showers and a slight chance of thunderstorms after midnight. Lows 76 to 86. Chance of rain 30%. Sunday, partly sunny. A slight chance of showers in the morning, then a slight chance of afternoon showers and thunderstorms. Highs 98 to 104. Chance of rain 20%. Here is the synopsis for Southeast California, Southwest, and South Central Arizona. A fairly typical monsoon pattern will continue through the first half of the week, with early afternoon showers and thunderstorms forming over the Arizona high terrain daily, followed by chances over the lower deserts focused later in the afternoon into the evening. A disturbance may approach the region from the east during the latter half of the week, bringing favorable conditions for more widespread showers and thunderstorms. Seasonably hot temperatures will persist through the middle of the week, resulting in widespread moderate heat risk and locally major heat risk on Wednesday in Southeast California, followed by cooler temperatures late week. 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The current time is 12:26 p.m. Mountain Standard Time. Here is the noon Mountain Standard Time observation for Phoenix, on Monday, July 13th. At Sky Harbor, it was mostly sunny. Visibility 10 miles. Temperature was 99 degrees, dew point 62, relative humidity 29%. Wind was northwest, at 5 miles an hour. And the pressure was 29.92 inches, and falling. Other observations for South Central Arizona, including the Greater Phoenix area, at Chandler, it was sunny, with a temperature of 95. It was mostly sunny, with a temperature of 97 at Glendale, 97 at Deer Valley, and 97 at Scottsdale Airport. Under mostly sunny skies, Mesa Gateway reported 100, Casa Grande reported 93, and Gila Bend reported 98. It was partly sunny, with a temperature of 93 at Buckeye, and 99 at Luke Air Force Base. Observations for Northern Arizona, at Payson, it was sunny, with a temperature of 90. It was mostly sunny, with a temperature of 90 at Kingman, 87 at the Grand Canyon, and 89 at Prescott. Under mostly sunny skies, Page reported 95, Winslow reported 93, and Shoal reported 84. At Flagstaff, it was partly sunny, with a temperature of 82.
Observations for southern Arizona, skies ranged from sunny to mostly sunny. It was 94 at Tucson, 97 at Yuma, 88 at Nogales, and 84 at Sierra Vista. Observations for Southern California, it was partly sunny. It was 75 at Los Angeles Airport, 74 at San Diego, and 97 at Blythe. Regional observations, it was mostly sunny, with a temperature of 93 at Salt Lake City, and 86 at Albuquerque. At El Paso, it was partly sunny, with a temperature of 88. At Las Vegas, it was cloudy, with a temperature of 97. Once again, at noon in Phoenix, under mostly sunny skies. The Sky Harbor temperature was 99 degrees. Here is the latest forecast. For the following area, in Arizona, Central Phoenix, issued at 11:31 a.m. Mountain Standard Time. Today, partly sunny. A slight chance of afternoon showers and thunderstorms. Highs 102 to 107. East wind around 5 miles per hour in the morning, becoming southwest 5 to 10 miles per hour in the afternoon. Chance of rain 10%. Tonight, partly cloudy. A slight chance of showers and thunderstorms in the evening. Lows 79 to 88. East wind 5 to 10 miles per hour. Chance of rain 20%. Tuesday, sunny. Highs 104 to 109. Light wind in the morning, becoming southwest around 5 miles per hour in the afternoon. Tuesday night, partly cloudy with a slight chance of showers and thunderstorms. Lows 81 to 90. South wind 5 to 10 miles per hour in the evening, becoming southeast around 5 miles per hour after midnight. Chance of rain 10%. Wednesday, partly cloudy. A chance of showers in the morning, then a chance of showers and a slight chance of thunderstorms in the afternoon. Highs 104 to 108. Southeast wind 5 to 10 miles per hour. Chance of rain 30%. Wednesday night, considerable cloudiness. A chance of showers and thunderstorms in the evening, then a chance of showers and a slight chance of thunderstorms after midnight. Lows 77 to 86. Chance of rain 40%. Thursday, considerable cloudiness. A slight chance of showers in the morning, then a chance of afternoon showers and thunderstorms. Highs 100 to 106. Chance of rain 50%. Rainfall less than a tenth of an inch, except locally higher in thunderstorms. Thursday night, mostly cloudy. Showers likely with a chance of thunderstorms in the evening, then a chance of showers and thunderstorms after midnight. Lows 75 to 83. Chance of rain 70%. Rainfall between a tenth and a quarter of an inch possible, except locally higher in thunderstorms. Friday, showers likely with a slight chance of thunderstorms in the morning, then showers likely and a chance of thunderstorms in the afternoon. Not as warm. Highs 94 to 100. Chance of rain 60%. Rainfall less than a quarter of an inch, except locally higher in thunderstorms. Friday night, considerable cloudiness. A chance of showers and thunderstorms in the evening, then a chance of showers and a slight chance of thunderstorms after midnight. Lows 74 to 83. Chance of rain 50%. Rainfall less than a tenth of an inch, except locally higher in thunderstorms. Saturday, partly cloudy. A chance of showers and a slight chance of thunderstorms in the morning, then a slight chance of afternoon showers and thunderstorms. Highs 96 to 102. Chance of rain 30%. Saturday night, partly cloudy. A chance of showers and thunderstorms in the evening, then a chance of showers and a slight chance of thunderstorms after midnight. Lows 76 to 86. Chance of rain 30%. Sunday, partly sunny. A slight chance of showers in the morning, then a slight chance of afternoon showers and thunderstorms. Highs 98 to 104. Chance of rain 20%.
Here is the synopsis for Southeast California, Southwest, and South Central Arizona. A fairly typical monsoon pattern will continue through the first half of the week, with early afternoon showers and thunderstorms forming over the Arizona high terrain daily, followed by chances over the lower deserts focused later in the afternoon.

Here is the noon Mountain Standard Time observation for Phoenix on Monday, July 13th. At Sky Harbor, it was mostly sunny. Visibility 10 miles. Temperature was 99 degrees, dew point 62, relative humidity 29%. Wind was northwest, at 5 miles an hour. And the pressure was 29.92 inches, and falling. Other observations for South Central Arizona, including the Greater Phoenix area, at Chandler, it was sunny, with a temperature of 95. It was mostly sunny, with a temperature of 97 at Glendale, 97 at Deer Valley, and 97 at Scottsdale Airport. Under mostly sunny skies, Mesa Gateway reported 100, Casa Grande reported 93, and Gila Bend reported 98. It was partly sunny, with a temperature of 93 at Buckeye, and 99 at Luke Air Force Base. Observations for Northern Arizona, at Payson, it was sunny, with a temperature of 90. It was mostly sunny, with a temperature of 90 at Kingman, 87 at the Grand Canyon, and 89 at Prescott. Under mostly sunny skies, Page reported 95, Winslow reported 93, and Shoal reported 84. At Flagstaff, it was partly sunny, with a temperature of 82. Observations for Southern Arizona, skies ranged from sunny to mostly sunny. It was 94 at Tucson, 97 at Yuma, 88 at Nogales, and 84 at Sierra Vista. Observations for Southern California, it was partly sunny. It was 75 at Los Angeles Airport, 74 at San Diego, and 97 at Blythe. Regional observations, it was mostly sunny, with a temperature of 93 at Salt Lake City, and 86 at Albuquerque. At El Paso, it was partly sunny, with a temperature of 88. At Las Vegas, it was cloudy, with a temperature of 97. Once again, at noon in Phoenix, under mostly sunny skies. The Sky Harbor temperature was 99 degrees. Here is the latest forecast. For the following area, in Arizona, Central Phoenix, issued at 11:31 a.m. Mountain Standard Time. Today, partly sunny. A slight chance of afternoon showers and thunderstorms. Highs 102 to 107. East wind around 5 miles per hour in the morning, becoming southwest 5 to 10 miles per hour in the afternoon. Chance of rain 10%. Tonight, partly cloudy. A slight chance of showers and thunderstorms in the evening. Lows 79 to 88. East wind 5 to 10 miles per hour. Chance of rain 20%. Tuesday, sunny. Highs 104 to 109. Light wind in the morning, becoming southwest around 5 miles per hour in the afternoon. Tuesday night, partly cloudy with a slight chance of showers and thunderstorms. Lows 81 to 90. South wind 5 to 10 miles per hour in the evening, becoming southeast around 5 miles per hour after midnight. Chance of rain 10%. Wednesday, partly cloudy. A chance of showers in the morning, then a chance of showers and a slight chance of thunderstorms in the afternoon. Highs 104 to 108. Southeast wind 5 to 10 miles per hour. Chance of rain 30%. Wednesday night, considerable cloudiness. A chance of showers and thunderstorms in the evening, then a chance of showers and a slight chance of thunderstorms after midnight. Lows 77 to 86. Chance of rain 40%. Thursday, considerable cloudiness. A slight chance of showers in the morning, then a chance of afternoon showers and thunderstorms. Highs 100 to 106. Chance of rain 50%. Rainfall less than a tenth of an inch, except locally higher in thunderstorms. Thursday night, mostly cloudy. Showers likely with a chance of thunderstorms in the evening, then a chance of showers and thunderstorms after midnight. Lows 75 to 83. Chance of rain 70%. Rainfall between a tenth and a quarter of an inch possible, except locally higher in thunderstorms. Friday, showers likely with a

slight chance of thunderstorms in the morning, then showers likely and a chance of thunderstorms in the afternoon. Not as warm. Highs 94 to 100. Chance of rain 60%. Rainfall less than a quarter of an inch, except locally higher in thunderstorms. Friday night, considerable cloudiness. A chance of showers and thunderstorms in the evening, then a chance of showers and a slight chance of thunderstorms after midnight. Lows 74 to 83. Chance of rain 50%. Rainfall less than a tenth of an inch, except locally higher in thunderstorms. Saturday, partly cloudy. A chance of showers and a slight chance of thunderstorms in the morning, then a slight chance of afternoon showers and thunderstorms. Highs 96 to 102. Chance of rain 30%. Saturday night, partly cloudy. A chance of showers and thunderstorms in the evening, then a chance of showers and a slight chance of thunderstorms after midnight. Lows 76 to 86. Chance of rain 30%. Sunday, partly sunny. A slight chance of showers in the morning, then a slight chance of afternoon showers and thunderstorms. Highs 98 to 104. Chance of rain 20%. Here is the synopsis for Southeast California, Southwest, and South Central Arizona. A fairly typical monsoon pattern will continue through the first half of the week, with early afternoon showers and thunderstorms forming over the Arizona high terrain daily, followed by chances over the lower deserts focused later in the afternoon into the evening. A disturbance may approach the region from the east during the latter half of the week, bringing favorable conditions for more widespread showers and thunderstorms. Seasonably hot temperatures will persist through the middle of the week, resulting in widespread moderate heat risk and locally major heat risk on Wednesday in Southeast California, followed by cooler temperatures late week. 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The current time is 12:41 p.m. Mountain Standard Time. Here is the noon Mountain Standard Time observation for Phoenix, on Monday, July 13th. At Sky Harbor, it was mostly sunny. Visibility 10 miles. Temperature was 99 degrees, dew point 62, relative humidity 29%. Wind was northwest, at 5 miles an hour. And the pressure was 29.92 inches, and falling. Other observations for South Central Arizona, including the greater Phoenix area, at Chandler, it was sunny, with a temperature of 95. It was mostly sunny, with a temperature of 97 at Glendale, 97 at Deer Valley, and 97 at Scottsdale Airport. Under mostly sunny skies, Mesa Gateway reported 100, Casa Grande reported 93, and Gila Bend reported 98. It was partly sunny, with a temperature of 93 at Buckeye, and 99 at Luke Air Force Base. Observations for Northern Arizona, at Payson, it was sunny, with a temperature of 90. It was mostly sunny, with a temperature of 90 at Kingman, 87 at the Grand Canyon, and 89 at Prescott. Under mostly sunny skies, Page reported 95, Winslow reported 93, and Shoal reported 84. At Flagstaff, it was partly sunny, with a temperature of 82. Observations for Southern Arizona, skies ranged from sunny to mostly sunny. It was 94 at Tucson, 97 at Yuma, 88 at Nogales, and 84 at Sierra Vista. Observations for Southern California, it was partly sunny. It was 75 at Los Angeles Airport, 74 at San Diego, and 97 at Blythe. Regional observations, it was mostly sunny, with a temperature of 93 at Salt Lake City, and 86 at Albuquerque. At El Paso, it was partly sunny, with a temperature of 88. At Las Vegas, it was cloudy, with a temperature of 97. Once again, at noon in Phoenix, under mostly sunny skies, the Sky Harbor temperature was 99 degrees. Here is the latest forecast. For the following area, in Arizona, Central Phoenix,
issued at 11:31 a.m. Mountain Standard Time. Today, partly sunny. A slight chance of afternoon showers and thunderstorms. Highs 102 to 107. East wind around 5 miles per hour in the morning, becoming southwest 5 to 10 miles per hour in the afternoon. Chance of rain 10%. Tonight, partly cloudy. A slight chance of showers and thunderstorms in the evening. Lows 79 to 88. East wind 5 to 10 miles per hour. Chance of rain 20%. Tuesday, sunny. Highs 104 to 109. Light wind in the morning, becoming southwest around 5 miles per hour in the afternoon. Tuesday night, partly cloudy with a slight chance of showers and thunderstorms. Lows 81 to 90. South wind 5 to 10 miles per hour in the evening, becoming southeast around 5 miles per hour after midnight. Chance of rain 10%. Wednesday, partly cloudy. A chance of showers in the morning, then a chance of showers and a slight chance of thunderstorms in the afternoon. Highs 104 to 108. Southeast wind 5 to 10 miles per hour. Chance of rain 30%. Wednesday night, considerable cloudiness. A chance of showers and thunderstorms in the evening, then a chance of showers and a slight chance of thunderstorms after midnight. Lows 77 to 86. Chance of rain 40%. Thursday, considerable cloudiness. A slight chance of showers in the morning, then a chance of afternoon showers and thunderstorms. Highs 100 to 106. Chance of rain 50%. Rainfall less than a tenth of an inch, except locally higher in thunderstorms. Thursday night, mostly cloudy. Showers likely with a chance of thunderstorms in the evening, then a chance of showers and thunderstorms after midnight. Lows 75 to 83. Chance of rain 70%. Rainfall between a tenth and a quarter of an inch possible, except locally higher in thunderstorms. Friday, showers likely with a slight chance of thunderstorms in the morning, then showers likely and a chance of thunderstorms in the afternoon. Not as warm. Highs 94 to 100. Chance of rain 60%. Rainfall less than a quarter of an inch, except locally higher in thunderstorms. Friday night, considerable cloudiness. A chance of showers and thunderstorms in the evening, then a chance of showers and a slight chance of thunderstorms after midnight. Lows 74 to 83. Chance of rain 50%. Rainfall less than a tenth of an inch, except locally higher in thunderstorms. Saturday, partly cloudy. A chance of showers and a slight chance of thunderstorms in the morning, then a slight chance of afternoon showers and thunderstorms. Highs 96 to 102. Chance of rain 30%. Saturday night, partly cloudy. A chance of showers and thunderstorms in the evening, then a chance of showers and a slight chance of thunderstorms after midnight. Lows 76 to 86. Chance of rain 30%. Sunday, partly sunny. A slight chance of showers in the morning, then a slight chance of afternoon showers and thunderstorms. Highs 98 to 104. Chance of rain 20%. Here is the synopsis for Southeast California, Southwest, and South Central Arizona. A fairly typical monsoon pattern will continue through the first half of the week, with early afternoon showers and thunderstorms forming over the Arizona high terrain daily, followed by chances over the lower deserts focused later in the afternoon into the evening. A disturbance may approach the region from the east during the latter half of the week, bringing favorable conditions for more widespread showers and thunderstorms. Seasonably hot temperatures will persist through the middle of the week, resulting in widespread moderate heat risk and locally major heat risk on Wednesday in Southeast California, followed by cooler temperatures late week. 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The current time is 12:49 p.m. Mountain Standard Time.
Here is the noon Mountain Standard Time observation for Phoenix on Monday, July 13th. At Sky Harbor, it was mostly sunny. Visibility 10 miles. Temperature was 99 degrees, dew point 62, relative humidity 29%. Wind was northwest at 5 miles an hour. And the pressure was 29.92 inches and falling. Other observations for South Central Arizona, including the Greater Phoenix area, at Chandler, it was sunny, with a temperature of 95. It was mostly sunny, with a temperature of 97 at Glendale, 97 at Deer Valley, and 97 at Scottsdale Airport. Under mostly sunny skies, Mesa Gateway reported 100, Casa Grande reported 93, and Ila Bend reported 98. It was partly sunny, with a temperature of 93 at Buckeye, and 99 at Luke Air Force Base. Observations for Northern Arizona, at Payson, it was sunny, with a temperature of 90. It was mostly sunny, with a temperature of 90 at Kingman, 87 at the Grand Canyon, and 89 at Prescott. Under mostly sunny skies, Page reported 95, Winslow reported 93, and Shoal reported 84. At Flagstaff, it was partly sunny, with a temperature of 82. Observations for Southern Arizona, skies ranged from sunny to mostly sunny. It was 94 at Tucson, 97 at Yuma, 88 at Nogales, and 84 at Sierra Vista. Observations for Southern California, it was partly sunny. It was 75 at Los Angeles Airport, 74 at San Diego, and 97 at Blythe. Regional observations, it was mostly sunny, with a temperature of 93 at Salt Lake City, and 86 at Albuquerque. At El Paso, it was partly sunny, with a temperature of 88. At Las Vegas, it was cloudy, with a temperature of 97. Once again, at noon in Phoenix, under mostly sunny skies, the Sky Harbor temperature was 99 degrees. Here is the latest forecast. For the following area, in Arizona, Central Phoenix, issued at 11:31 a.m. Mountain Standard Time. Today, partly sunny. A slight chance of afternoon showers and thunderstorms. Highs 102 to 107. East wind around 5 miles per hour in the morning, becoming southwest 5 to 10 miles per hour in the afternoon. Chance of rain 10%. Tonight, partly cloudy. A slight chance of showers and thunderstorms in the evening. Lows 79 to 88. East wind 5 to 10 miles per hour. Chance of rain 20%. Tuesday, sunny. Highs 104 to 109. Light wind in the morning, becoming southwest around 5 miles per hour in the afternoon. Tuesday night, partly cloudy with a slight chance of showers and thunderstorms. Lows 81 to 90. South wind 5 to 10 miles per hour in the evening, becoming southeast around 5 miles per hour after midnight. Chance of rain 10%. Wednesday, partly cloudy. A chance of showers in the morning, then a chance of showers and a slight chance of thunderstorms in the afternoon. Highs 104 to 108. Southeast wind 5 to 10 miles per hour. Chance of rain 30%. Wednesday night, considerable cloudiness. A chance of showers and thunderstorms in the evening, then a chance of showers and a slight chance of thunderstorms after midnight. Lows 77 to 86. Chance of rain 40%. Thursday, considerable cloudiness. A slight chance of showers in the morning, then a chance of afternoon showers and thunderstorms. Highs 100 to 106. Chance of rain 50%. Rainfall less than a tenth of an inch, except locally higher in thunderstorms. Thursday night, mostly cloudy. Showers likely with a chance of thunderstorms in the evening, then a chance of showers and thunderstorms after midnight. Lows 75 to 83. Chance of rain 70%. Rainfall between a tenth and a quarter of an inch possible, except locally higher in thunderstorms.
Friday, showers likely with a slight chance of thunderstorms in the morning, then showers likely and a chance of thunderstorms in the afternoon. Not as warm. Highs 94 to 100. Chance of rain 60%. Rainfall less than a quarter of an inch, except locally higher in thunderstorms. Friday night, considerable cloudiness. A chance of showers and thunderstorms in the evening, then a chance of showers and a slight chance of thunderstorms after midnight. Lows 74 to 83. Chance of rain 50%. Rainfall less than a tenth of an inch, except locally higher in thunderstorms. Saturday, partly cloudy. A chance of showers and a slight chance of thunderstorms in the morning, then a slight chance of afternoon showers and thunderstorms. Highs 96 to 102. Chance of rain 30%. Saturday night, partly cloudy. A chance of showers and thunderstorms in the evening, then a chance of showers and a slight chance of thunderstorms after midnight. Lows 76 to 86. Chance of rain 30%. Sunday, partly sunny. A slight chance of showers in the morning, then a slight chance of afternoon showers and thunderstorms. Highs 98 to 104. Chance of rain 20%. Here is the synopsis for Southeast California, Southwest, and South Central Arizona. A fairly typical monsoon pattern will continue through the first half of the week, with early afternoon showers and thunderstorms forming over the Arizona high terrain daily, followed by chances over the lower deserts focused later in the afternoon into the evening. A disturbance may approach the region from the east during the latter half of the week, bringing favorable conditions for more widespread showers and thunderstorms. Seasonably hot temperatures will persist through the middle of the week, resulting in widespread moderate heat risk and locally major heat risk on Wednesday in Southeast California, followed by cooler temperatures late week. 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The current time is 12:56 p.m. Mountain Standard Time. Here is the noon Mountain Standard Time observation for Phoenix, on Monday, July 13th. At Sky Harbor, it was mostly sunny. Visibility 10 miles. Temperature was 99 degrees, dew point 62, relative humidity 29%. Wind was northwest, at 5 miles an hour. And the pressure was 29.92 inches, and falling. Other observations for South Central Arizona, including the Greater Phoenix area, at Chandler, it was sunny, with a temperature of 95. It was mostly sunny, with a temperature of 97 at Glendale, 97 at Deer Valley, and 97 at Scottsdale Airport. Under mostly sunny skies, Mesa Gateway reported 100, Casa Grande reported 93, and Gila Bend reported 98. It was partly sunny, with a temperature of 93 at Buckeye, and 99 at Luke Air Force Base. Observations for Northern Arizona, at Payson, it was sunny, with a temperature of 90. It was mostly sunny, with a temperature of 90 at Kingman, 87 at the Grand Canyon, and 89 at Prescott. Under mostly sunny skies, Page reported 95, Winslow reported 93, and Sholo reported 84. At Flagstaff, it was partly sunny, with a temperature of 82. Observations for Southern Arizona, skies ranged from sunny to mostly sunny. It was 94 at Tucson, 97 at Yuma, 88 at Nogales, and 84 at Sierra Vista. Observations for Southern California, it was partly sunny. It was 75 at Los Angeles Airport, 74 at San Diego, and 97 at Blythe. Regional observations, it was mostly sunny, with a temperature of 93 at Salt Lake City, and 86 at Albuquerque. At El Paso, it was partly sunny, with a temperature of 88. At Las Vegas, it was cloudy, with a temperature of 97. Once again, at noon in Phoenix, under mostly sunny skies. The Sky Harbor temperature was 99 degrees. Here is the latest forecast. For the following area,
in Arizona, Central Phoenix, issued at 11:31 a.m. Mountain Standard Time. Today, partly sunny. A slight chance of afternoon showers and thunderstorms. Highs 102 to 107. East wind around 5 miles per hour in the morning, becoming southwest 5 to 10 miles per hour in the afternoon. Chance of rain 10%. Tonight, partly cloudy. A slight chance of showers and thunderstorms in the evening. Lows 79 to 88. East wind 5 to 10 miles per hour. Chance of rain 20%. Tuesday, sunny. Highs 104 to 109. Light wind in the morning, becoming southwest around 5 miles per hour in the afternoon. Tuesday night, partly cloudy with a slight chance of showers and thunderstorms. Lows 81 to 90. South wind 5 to 10 miles per hour in the evening, becoming southeast around 5 miles per hour after midnight. Chance of rain 10%. Wednesday, partly cloudy. A chance of showers in the morning, then a chance of showers and a slight chance of thunderstorms in the afternoon. Highs 104 to 108. Southeast wind 5 to 10 miles per hour. Chance of rain 30%. Wednesday night, considerable cloudiness. A chance of showers and thunderstorms.

thunderstorms in the evening, then a chance of showers and thunderstorms after midnight. Lows 75 to 83. Chance of rain 70%. Rainfall between a tenth and a quarter of an inch possible, except locally higher in thunderstorms. Friday, showers likely with a slight chance of thunderstorms in the morning, then showers likely and a chance of thunderstorms in the afternoon. Not as warm. Highs 94 to 100. Chance of rain 60%. Rainfall less than a quarter of an inch, except locally higher in thunderstorms. Friday night, considerable cloudiness. A chance of showers and thunderstorms in the evening, then a chance of showers and a slight chance of thunderstorms after midnight. Lows 74 to 83. Chance of rain 50%. Rainfall less than a tenth of an inch, except locally higher in thunderstorms. Saturday, partly cloudy. A chance of showers and a slight chance of thunderstorms in the morning, then a slight chance of afternoon showers and thunderstorms. Highs 96 to 102. Chance of rain 30%. Saturday night, partly cloudy. A chance of showers and thunderstorms in the evening, then a chance of showers and a slight chance of thunderstorms after midnight. Lows 76 to 86. Chance of rain 30%. Sunday, partly sunny. A slight chance of showers in the morning, then a slight chance of afternoon showers and thunderstorms. Highs 98 to 104. Chance of rain 20%. Here is the synopsis for Southeast California, Southwest, and South Central Arizona. A fairly typical monsoon pattern will continue through the first half of the week, with early afternoon showers and thunderstorms forming over the Arizona high terrain daily, followed by chances over the lower deserts focused later in the afternoon into the evening. A disturbance may approach the region from the east during the latter half of the week, bringing favorable conditions for more widespread showers and thunderstorms. Seasonably hot temperatures will persist through the middle of the week, resulting in widespread moderate heat risk and locally major heat risk on Wednesday in Southeast California, followed by cooler temperatures late week. 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The current time is 1:04 p.m. Mountain Standard Time. Here is the latest forecast. For the following area, in Arizona, Central Phoenix, issued at 11:31 a.m. Mountain Standard Time. Today, partly sunny. A slight chance of afternoon showers and thunderstorms. Highs 102 to 107. East wind around 5 miles per hour in the morning, becoming southwest 5 to 10 miles per hour in the afternoon. Chance of rain 10%. Tonight, partly cloudy. A slight chance of showers and thunderstorms in the evening. Lows 79 to 88. East wind 5 to 10 miles per hour. Chance of rain 20%. Tuesday, sunny. Highs 104 to 109. Light wind in the morning, becoming southwest around 5 miles per hour in the afternoon. Tuesday night, partly cloudy with a slight chance of showers and thunderstorms. Lows 81 to 90. South wind 5 to 10 miles per hour in the evening, becoming southeast around 5 miles per hour after midnight. Chance of rain 10%. Wednesday, partly cloudy. A chance of showers in the morning, then a chance of showers and a slight chance of thunderstorms in the afternoon. Highs 104 to 108. Southeast wind 5 to 10 miles per hour. Chance of rain 30%. Wednesday night, considerable cloudiness. A chance of showers and thunderstorms in the evening, then a chance of showers and a slight chance of thunderstorms after midnight. Lows 77 to 86. Chance of rain 40%. Thursday, considerable cloudiness. A slight chance of showers in the morning, then a chance of afternoon showers and thunderstorms. Highs 100 to 106. Chance of rain 50%. Rainfall less than a tenth of an inch,
except locally

higher in thunderstorms. Thursday night, mostly cloudy. Showers likely with a chance of thunderstorms in the evening, then a chance of showers and thunderstorms after midnight. Lows 75 to 83. Chance of rain 70%. Rainfall between a tenth and a quarter of an inch possible, except locally higher in thunderstorms. Friday, showers likely with a slight chance of thunderstorms in the morning, then showers likely and a chance of thunderstorms in the afternoon. Not as warm. Highs 94 to 100. Chance of rain 60%. Rainfall less than a quarter of an inch, except locally higher in thunderstorms. Friday night, considerable cloudiness. A chance of showers and thunderstorms in the evening, then a chance of showers and a slight chance of thunderstorms after midnight. Lows 74 to 83. Chance of rain 50%. Rainfall less than a tenth of an inch, except locally higher in thunderstorms. Saturday, partly cloudy. A chance of showers and a slight chance of thunderstorms in the morning, then a slight chance of afternoon showers and thunderstorms. Highs 96 to 102. Chance of rain 30%. Saturday night, partly cloudy. A chance of showers and thunderstorms in the evening, then a chance of showers and a slight chance of thunderstorms after midnight. Lows 76 to 86. Chance of rain 30%. Sunday, partly sunny. A slight chance of showers in the morning, then a slight chance of afternoon showers and thunderstorms. Highs 98 to 104. Chance of rain 20%. Here is the synopsis for Southeast California, Southwest, and South Central Arizona. A fairly typical monsoon pattern will continue through the first half of the week, with early afternoon showers and thunderstorms forming over the Arizona high terrain daily, followed by chances over the lower deserts focused later in the afternoon into the evening. A disturbance may approach the region from the east during the latter half of the week, bringing favorable conditions for more widespread showers and thunderstorms. Seasonably hot temperatures will persist through the middle of the week, resulting in widespread moderate heat risk and locally major heat risk on Wednesday in Southeast California, followed by cooler temperatures late week. 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The current time is 1:09 p.m. Mountain Standard Time. Here is the latest forecast. For the following area, in Arizona, Central Phoenix, issued at 11:31 a.m. Mountain Standard Time. Today, partly sunny. A slight chance of afternoon showers and thunderstorms. Highs 102 to 107. East wind around 5 miles per hour in the morning, becoming southwest 5 to 10 miles per hour in the afternoon. Chance of rain 10%. Tonight, partly cloudy. A slight chance of showers and thunderstorms in the evening. Lows 79 to 88. East wind 5 to 10 miles per hour. Chance of rain 20%. Tuesday, sunny. Highs 104 to 109. Light wind in the morning, becoming southwest around 5 miles per hour in the afternoon. Tuesday night, partly cloudy with a slight chance of showers and thunderstorms. Lows 81 to 90. South wind 5 to 10 miles per hour in the evening, becoming southeast around 5 miles per hour after midnight. Chance of rain 10%. Wednesday, partly cloudy. A chance of showers in the morning, then a chance of showers and a slight chance of thunderstorms in the afternoon. Highs 104 to 108. Southeast wind 5 to 10 miles per hour. Chance of rain 30%. Wednesday night, considerable cloudiness. A chance of showers and thunderstorms in the evening, then a chance of showers and a slight chance of thunderstorms after midnight. Lows 77 to 86. Chance of rain 40%. Thursday, considerable cloudiness. A slight chance of showers in the morning, then a chance of afternoon showers and thunderstorms.
Highs 100 to 106. Chance of rain 50%. Rainfall less than a tenth of an inch, except locally higher in thunderstorms. Thursday night, mostly cloudy. Showers likely with a chance of thunderstorms in the evening, then a chance of showers and thunderstorms after midnight. Lows 75 to 83. Chance of rain 70%. Rainfall between a tenth and a quarter of an inch possible, except locally higher in thunderstorms. Friday, showers likely with a slight chance of thunderstorms in the morning, then showers likely and a chance of thunderstorms in the afternoon. Not as warm. Highs 94 to 100. Chance of rain 60%. Rainfall less than a quarter of an inch, except locally higher in thunderstorms. Friday night, considerable cloudiness. A chance of showers and thunderstorms in the evening, then a chance of showers and a slight chance of thunderstorms after midnight. Lows 74 to 83. Chance of rain 50%. Rainfall less than a tenth of an inch, except locally higher in thunderstorms. Saturday, partly cloudy. A chance of showers and a slight chance of thunderstorms in the morning, then a slight chance of afternoon showers and thunderstorms. Highs 96 to 102. Chance of rain 30%. Saturday night, partly cloudy. A chance of showers and thunderstorms in the evening, then a chance of showers and a slight chance of thunderstorms after midnight. Lows 76 to 86. Chance of rain 30%. Sunday, partly sunny. A slight chance of showers in the morning, then a slight chance of afternoon showers and thunderstorms. Highs 98 to 104. Chance of rain 20%. Here is the synopsis for Southeast California, Southwest, and South Central Arizona. A fairly typical monsoon pattern will continue through the first half of the week, with early afternoon showers and thunderstorms forming over the Arizona high terrain daily, followed by chances over the lower deserts focused later in the afternoon into the evening. A disturbance may approach the region from the east during the latter half of the week, bringing favorable conditions for more widespread showers and thunderstorms. Seasonably hot temperatures will persist through the middle of the week, resulting in widespread moderate heat risk and locally major heat risk on Wednesday in Southeast California, followed by cooler temperatures late week. 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The current time is 1:14 p.m. Mountain Standard Time. Here is the 1 p.m. Mountain Standard Time observation for Phoenix, on Monday, July 13th. At Sky Harbor, it was mostly sunny. Visibility 10 miles. Temperature was 101 degrees, dew point 62, relative humidity 27%. Wind was variable, at 3 miles an hour. And the pressure was 29.89 inches, and falling. Other observations for South Central Arizona, including the greater Phoenix area, it was sunny, with a temperature of 99 at Chandler, and 97 at Casa Grande. It was mostly sunny, with a temperature of 99 at Glendale, 99 at Deer Valley, 101 at Scottsdale Airport, and 100 at Mesa Gateway. At Buckeye, it was partly sunny, with a temperature of 95. Observations for Northern Arizona, at Page, it was sunny, with a temperature of 97. It was mostly sunny, with a temperature of 80 at Flagstaff, 92 at Kingman, 88 at Payson, 94 at Winslow, and 82 at Shiloh. It was partly sunny, with a temperature of 86 at the Grand Canyon, and 92 at Prescott. At Prescott, wind was southeast gusting to 25 miles an hour. Observations for Southern Arizona, at Yuma, it was sunny, with a temperature of 102. It was mostly sunny, with a temperature of 95 at Tucson, and 91 at Nogales. Observations for Southern California, skies ranged from mostly sunny to partly sunny. It was 73 at Los Angeles Airport, 76 at San Diego, and 99 at Blythe. Regional observations,
Skies ranged from mostly sunny to partly sunny. It was 98 at Las Vegas, 95 at Salt Lake City, 89 at Albuquerque, and 88 at El Paso. At Las Vegas, wind was southwest gusting to 26 miles an hour. At El Paso, wind was east gusting to 25 miles an hour. Once again, at 1 p.m. in Phoenix, under mostly sunny skies. The Sky Harbor temperature was 101 degrees. Here is the latest forecast. For the following area, in Arizona, Central Phoenix, issued at 11:31 a.m. Mountain Standard Time. Today, partly sunny. A slight chance of afternoon showers and thunderstorms. Highs 102 to 107. East wind around 5 miles per hour in the morning, becoming southwest 5 to 10 miles per hour in the afternoon. Chance of rain 10%. Tonight, partly cloudy. A slight chance of showers and thunderstorms in the evening. Lows 79 to 88. East wind 5 to 10 miles per hour. Chance of rain 20%. Tuesday, sunny. Highs 104 to 109. Light wind in the morning, becoming southwest around 5 miles per hour in the afternoon. Tuesday night, partly cloudy with a slight chance of showers and thunderstorms. Lows 81 to 90. South wind 5 to 10 miles per hour in the evening, becoming southeast around 5 miles per hour after midnight. Chance of rain 10%. Wednesday, partly cloudy. A chance of showers in the morning, then a chance of showers and a slight chance of thunderstorms in the afternoon. Highs 104 to 108. Southeast wind 5 to 10 miles per hour. Chance of rain 30%. Wednesday night, considerable cloudiness. A chance of showers and thunderstorms in the evening, then a chance of showers and a slight chance of thunderstorms after midnight. Lows 77 to 86. Chance of rain 40%. Thursday, considerable cloudiness. A slight chance of showers in the morning, then a chance of afternoon showers and thunderstorms. Highs 100 to 106. Chance of rain 50%. Rainfall less than a tenth of an inch, except locally higher in thunderstorms. Thursday night, mostly cloudy. Showers likely with a chance of thunderstorms in the evening, then a chance of showers and thunderstorms after midnight. Lows 75 to 83. Chance of rain 70%. Rainfall between a tenth and a quarter of an inch possible, except locally higher in thunderstorms. Friday, showers likely with a slight chance of thunderstorms in the morning, then showers likely and a chance of thunderstorms in the afternoon. Not as warm. Highs 94 to 100. Chance of rain 60%. Rainfall less than a quarter of an inch, except locally higher in thunderstorms. Friday night, considerable cloudiness. A chance of showers and thunderstorms in the evening, then a chance of showers and a slight chance of thunderstorms after midnight. Lows 74 to 83. Chance of rain 50%. Rainfall less than a tenth of an inch, except locally higher in thunderstorms. Saturday, partly cloudy. A chance of showers and a slight chance of thunderstorms in the morning, then a slight chance of afternoon showers and thunderstorms. Highs 96 to 102. Chance of rain 30%. Saturday night, partly cloudy. A chance of showers and thunderstorms in the evening, then a chance of showers and a slight chance of thunderstorms after midnight. Lows 76 to 86. Chance of rain 30%. Sunday, partly sunny. A slight chance of showers in the morning, then a slight chance of afternoon showers and thunderstorms. Highs 98 to 104. Chance of rain 20%. Here is the synopsis for Southeast California, Southwest, and South Central Arizona. A fairly typical monsoon pattern will continue through the first half of the week,
with early afternoon showers and thunderstorms forming over the Arizona high terrain daily, followed by chances over the lower deserts focused later in the afternoon into the evening. A disturbance may approach the region from the east during the latter half of the week, bringing favorable conditions for more widespread showers and thunderstorms. Seasonably hot temperatures will persist through the middle of the week, resulting in widespread moderate heat risk and locally major heat risk on Wednesday in Southeast California, followed by cooler temperatures late week. 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The current time is 1:21 p.m. Mountain Standard Time. Here is the 1 p.m. Mountain Standard Time observation for Phoenix, on Monday, July 13th. At Sky Harbor, it was mostly sunny. Visibility 10 miles. Temperature was 101 degrees, dew point 62, relative humidity 27%. Wind was variable, at 3 miles an hour. And the pressure was 29.89 inches, and falling. Other observations for South Central Arizona, including the greater Phoenix area, it was sunny, with a temperature of 99 at Chandler, and 97 at Casa Grande. It was mostly sunny, with a temperature of 99 at Glendale, 99 at Deer Valley, 101 at Scottsdale Airport, and 100 at Mesa Gateway. At Buckeye, it was partly sunny, with a temperature of 95. Observations for Northern Arizona, at Page, it was sunny, with a temperature of 97. It was mostly sunny, with a temperature of 80 at Flagstaff, 92 at Kingman, 88 at Payson, 94 at Winslow, and 82 at Cholo. It was partly sunny, with a temperature of 86 at the Grand Canyon, and 92 at Prescott. At Prescott, wind was southeast gusting to 25 miles an hour. Observations for Southern Arizona, at Yuma, it was sunny, with a temperature of 102. It was mostly sunny, with a temperature of 95 at Tucson, and 91 at Nogales. Observations for Southern California, skies ranged from mostly sunny to partly sunny. It was 73 at Los Angeles Airport, 76 at San Diego, and 99 at Blythe. Regional observations, skies ranged from mostly sunny to partly sunny. It was 98 at Las Vegas, 95 at Salt Lake City, 89 at Albuquerque, and 88 at El Paso. At Las Vegas, wind was southwest gusting to 26 miles an hour. At El Paso, wind was east gusting to 25 miles an hour. Once again, at 1 p.m. in Phoenix, under mostly sunny skies. The Sky Harbor temperature was 101 degrees. Here is the latest forecast. For the following area, in Arizona, Central Phoenix, issued at 11:31 a.m. Mountain Standard Time. Today, partly sunny. A slight chance of afternoon showers and thunderstorms. Highs 102 to 107. East wind around 5 miles per hour in the morning, becoming southwest 5 to 10 miles per hour in the afternoon. Chance of rain 10%. Tonight, partly cloudy. A slight chance of showers and thunderstorms in the evening. Lows 79 to 88. East wind 5 to 10 miles per hour. Chance of rain 20%. Tuesday, sunny. Highs 104 to 109. Light wind in the morning, becoming southwest around 5 miles per hour in the afternoon. Tuesday night, partly cloudy with a slight chance of showers and thunderstorms. Lows 81 to 90. South wind 5 to 10 miles per hour in the evening, becoming southeast around 5 miles per hour after midnight. Chance of rain 10%. Wednesday, partly cloudy. A chance of showers in the morning, then a chance of showers and a slight chance of thunderstorms in the afternoon. Highs 104 to 108. Southeast wind 5 to 10 miles per hour. Chance of rain 30%. Wednesday night, considerable cloudiness. A chance of showers and thunderstorms in the evening, then a chance of showers and a slight chance of thunderstorms after midnight. Lows 77 to 86.
chance of rain 40%. Thursday, considerable cloudiness. A slight chance of showers in the morning, then a chance of afternoon showers and thunderstorms. Highs 100 to 106. Chance of rain 50%. Rainfall less than a tenth of an inch, except locally higher in thunderstorms. Thursday night, mostly cloudy. Showers likely with a chance of thunderstorms in the evening, then a chance of showers and thunderstorms after midnight. Lows 75 to 83. Chance of rain 70%. Rainfall between a tenth and a quarter of an inch possible, except locally higher in thunderstorms. Friday, showers likely with a slight chance of thunderstorms in the morning, then showers likely and a chance of thunderstorms in the afternoon. Not as warm. Highs 94 to 100. Chance of rain 60%. Rainfall less than a quarter of an inch, except locally higher in thunderstorms. Friday night, considerable cloudiness. A chance of showers and thunderstorms in the evening, then a chance of showers and a slight chance of thunderstorms after midnight. Lows 74 to 83. Chance of rain 50%. Rainfall less than a tenth of an inch, except locally higher in thunderstorms. Saturday, partly cloudy. A chance of showers and a slight chance of thunderstorms in the morning, then a slight chance of afternoon showers and thunderstorms. Highs 96 to 102. Chance of rain 30%. Saturday night, partly cloudy. A chance of showers and thunderstorms in the evening, then a chance of showers and a slight chance of thunderstorms after midnight. Lows 76 to 86. Chance of rain 30%. Sunday, partly sunny. A slight chance of showers in the morning, then a slight chance of afternoon showers and thunderstorms. Highs 98 to 104. Chance of rain 20%. Here is the synopsis for Southeast California, Southwest, and South Central Arizona. A fairly typical monsoon pattern will continue through the first half of the week, with early afternoon showers and thunderstorms forming over the Arizona high terrain daily, followed by chances over the lower deserts focused later in the afternoon into the evening. A disturbance may approach the region from the east during the latter half of the week, bringing favorable conditions for more widespread showers and thunderstorms. Seasonably hot temperatures will persist through the middle of the week, resulting in widespread moderate heat risk and locally major heat risk on Wednesday in Southeast California, followed by cooler temperatures late week. 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The current time is 1:29 p.m. Mountain Standard Time. Here is the 1 p.m. Mountain Standard Time observation for Phoenix, on Monday, July 13th. At Sky Harbor, it was mostly sunny. Visibility 10 miles. Temperature was 101 degrees, dew point 62, relative humidity 27%. Wind was variable, at 3 miles an hour. And the pressure was 29.89 inches, and falling. Other observations for South Central Arizona, including the greater Phoenix area, it was sunny, with a temperature of 99 at Chandler, and 97 at Casa Grande. It was mostly sunny, with a temperature of 99 at Glendale, 99 at Deer Valley, 101 at Scottsdale Airport, and 100 at Mesa Gateway. At Buckeye, it was partly sunny, with a temperature of 95. Observations for Northern Arizona, at Page, it was sunny, with a temperature of 97. It was mostly sunny, with a temperature of 80 at Flagstaff, 92 at Kingman, 88 at Payson, 94 at Winslow, and 82 at Shiloh. It was partly sunny, with a temperature of 86 at the Grand Canyon, and 92 at Prescott. At Prescott, wind was southeast gusting to 25 miles an hour. Observations for Southern Arizona, at Yuma, it was sunny, with a temperature of 102. It was mostly sunny, with a temperature of 95 at Tucson, and 91 at Nogales.
Observations for Southern California, skies ranged from mostly sunny to partly sunny. It was 73 at Los Angeles Airport, 76 at San Diego, and 99 at Blythe. Regional observations, skies ranged from mostly sunny to partly sunny. It was 98 at Las Vegas, 95 at Salt Lake City, 89 at Albuquerque, and 88 at El Paso. At Las Vegas, wind was southwest gusting to 26 miles an hour. At El Paso, wind was east gusting to 25 miles an hour. Once again, at 1 p.m. in Phoenix, under mostly sunny skies. The Sky Harbor temperature was 101 degrees. Here is the latest forecast. For the following area, in Arizona, Central Phoenix, issued at 11:31 a.m. Mountain Standard Time. Today, partly sunny. A slight chance of afternoon showers and thunderstorms. Highs 102 to 107. East wind around 5 miles per hour in the morning, becoming southwest 5 to 10 miles per hour in the afternoon. Chance of rain 10%. Tonight, partly cloudy. A slight chance of showers and thunderstorms in the evening. Lows 79 to 88. East wind 5 to 10 miles per hour. Chance of rain 20%. Tuesday, sunny. Highs 104 to 109. Light wind in the morning, becoming southwest around 5 miles per hour in the afternoon. Tuesday night, partly cloudy with a slight chance of showers and thunderstorms. Lows 81 to 90. South wind 5 to 10 miles per hour in the evening, becoming southeast around 5 miles per hour after midnight. Chance of rain 10%. Wednesday, partly cloudy. A chance of showers in the morning, then a chance of showers and a slight chance of thunderstorms in the afternoon. Highs 104 to 108. Southeast wind 5 to 10 miles per hour. Chance of rain 30%. Wednesday night, considerable cloudiness. A chance of showers and thunderstorms in the evening, then a chance of showers and a slight chance of thunderstorms after midnight. Lows 77 to 86. Chance of rain 40%. Thursday, considerable cloudiness. A slight chance of showers in the morning, then a chance of afternoon showers and thunderstorms. Highs 100 to 106. Chance of rain 50%. Rainfall less than a tenth of an inch, except locally higher in thunderstorms. Thursday night, mostly cloudy. Showers likely with a chance of thunderstorms in the evening, then a chance of showers and thunderstorms after midnight.

than a quarter of an inch, except locally higher in thunderstorms. Friday night, considerable cloudiness. A chance of showers and thunderstorms in the evening, then a chance of showers and a slight chance of thunderstorms after midnight. Lows 74 to 83. Chance of rain 50%. Rainfall less than a tenth of an inch, except locally higher in thunderstorms. Saturday, partly cloudy. A chance of showers and a slight chance of thunderstorms in the morning, then a slight chance of afternoon showers and thunderstorms. Highs 96 to 102. Chance of rain 30%. Saturday night, partly cloudy. A chance of showers and thunderstorms in the evening, then a chance of showers and a slight chance of thunderstorms after midnight. Lows 76 to 86. Chance of rain 30%. Sunday, partly sunny. A slight chance of showers in the morning, then a slight chance of afternoon showers and thunderstorms. Highs 98 to 104. Chance of rain 20%. Here is the synopsis for Southeast California, Southwest, and South Central Arizona. A fairly typical monsoon pattern will continue through the first half of the week, with early afternoon showers and thunderstorms forming over the Arizona high terrain daily, followed by chances over the lower deserts focused later in the afternoon into the evening. A disturbance may approach the region from the east during the latter half of the week, bringing favorable conditions for more widespread showers and thunderstorms. Seasonably hot temperatures will persist through the middle of the week, resulting in widespread moderate heat risk and locally major heat risk on Wednesday in Southeast California, followed by cooler temperatures late week. 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The current time is 1:36 p.m. Mountain Standard Time. Here is the 1 p.m. Mountain Standard Time observation for Phoenix, on Monday, July 13th. At Sky Harbor, it was mostly sunny. Visibility 10 miles. Temperature was 101 degrees, dew point 62, relative humidity 27%. Wind was variable, at 3 miles an hour. And the pressure was 29.89 inches, and falling. Other observations for South Central Arizona, including the Greater Phoenix area, it was sunny, with a temperature of 99 at Chandler, and 97 at Casa Grande. It was mostly sunny, with a temperature of 99 at Glendale, 99 at Deer Valley, 101 at Scottsdale Airport, and 100 at Mesa Gateway. At Buckeye, it was partly sunny, with a temperature of 95. Observations for Northern Arizona, at Page, it was sunny, with a temperature of 97. It was mostly sunny, with a temperature of 80 at Flagstaff, 92 at Kingman, 88 at Payson, 94 at Winslow, and 82 at Chulo. It was partly sunny, with a temperature of 86 at the Grand Canyon, and 92 at Prescott. At Prescott, wind was southeast gusting to 25 miles an hour. Observations for Southern Arizona, at Yuma, it was sunny, with a temperature of 102. It was mostly sunny, with a temperature of 95 at Tucson, and 91 at Nogales. Observations for Southern California, skies ranged from mostly sunny to partly sunny. It was 73 at Los Angeles Airport, 76 at San Diego, and 99 at Blythe. Regional observations, skies ranged from mostly sunny to partly sunny. It was 98 at Las Vegas, 95 at Salt Lake City, 89 at Albuquerque, and 88 at El Paso. At Las Vegas, wind was southwest gusting to 26 miles an hour. At El Paso, wind was east gusting to 25 miles an hour. Once again, at 1 p.m. in Phoenix, under mostly sunny skies. The Sky Harbor temperature was 101 degrees. Here is the latest forecast. For the following area, in Arizona, Central Phoenix, issued at 11:31 a.m. Mountain Standard Time. Today, partly sunny. A slight chance of afternoon showers and thunderstorms. Highs 102 to 107. East wind around

around 5 miles per hour in the morning, becoming southwest 5 to 10 miles per hour in the afternoon. Chance of rain 10%. Tonight, partly cloudy. A slight chance of showers and thunderstorms in the evening. Lows 79 to 88. East wind 5 to 10 miles per hour. Chance of rain 20%. Tuesday, sunny. Highs 104 to 109. Light wind in the morning, becoming southwest around 5 miles per hour in the afternoon. Tuesday night, partly cloudy with a slight chance of showers and thunderstorms. Lows 81 to 90. South wind 5 to 10 miles per hour in the evening, becoming southeast around 5 miles per hour after midnight. Chance of rain 10%. Wednesday, partly cloudy. A chance of showers in the morning, then a chance of showers and a slight chance of thunderstorms in the afternoon. Highs 104 to 108. Southeast wind 5 to 10 miles per hour. Chance of rain 30%. Wednesday night, considerable cloudiness. A chance of showers and thunderstorms in the evening, then a chance of showers and a slight chance of thunderstorms after midnight. Lows 77 to 86. Chance of rain 40%. Thursday, considerable cloudiness. A slight chance of showers in the morning, then a chance of afternoon showers and thunderstorms. Highs 100 to 106. Chance of rain 50%. Rainfall less than a tenth of an inch, except locally higher in thunderstorms. Thursday night, mostly cloudy. Showers likely with a chance of thunderstorms in the evening, then a chance of showers and thunderstorms after midnight. Lows 75 to 83. Chance of rain 70%. Rainfall between a tenth and a quarter of an inch possible, except locally higher in thunderstorms. Friday, showers likely with a slight chance of thunderstorms in the morning, then showers likely and a chance of thunderstorms in the afternoon. Not as warm. Highs 94 to 100. Chance of rain 60%. Rainfall less than a quarter of an inch, except locally higher in thunderstorms. Friday night, considerable cloudiness. A chance of showers and thunderstorms in the evening, then a chance of showers and a slight chance of thunderstorms after midnight. Lows 74 to 83. Chance of rain 50%. Rainfall less than a tenth of an inch, except locally higher in thunderstorms. Saturday, partly cloudy. A chance of showers and a slight chance of thunderstorms in the morning, then a slight chance of afternoon showers and thunderstorms. Highs 96 to 102. Chance of rain 30%. Saturday night, partly cloudy. A chance of showers and thunderstorms in the evening, then a chance of showers and a slight chance of thunderstorms after midnight. Lows 76 to 86. Chance of rain 30%. Sunday, partly sunny. A slight chance of showers in the morning, then a slight chance of afternoon showers and thunderstorms. Highs 98 to 104. Chance of rain 20%. Here is the synopsis for Southeast California, Southwest, and South Central Arizona. A fairly typical monsoon pattern will continue through the first half of the week, with early afternoon showers and thunderstorms forming over the Arizona high terrain daily, followed by chances over the lower deserts focused later in the afternoon into the evening. A disturbance may approach the region from the east during the latter half of the week, bringing favorable conditions for more widespread showers and thunderstorms. Seasonably hot temperatures will persist through the middle of the week, resulting in widespread moderate heat risk and locally major heat risk on Wednesday in Southeast California, followed by cooler temperatures late week. 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The current time is 1:44 p.m. Mountain Standard Time. Here is the 1 p.m. Mountain Standard Time observation for Phoenix, on Monday, July 13th. At Sky Harbor, it was mostly sunny. Visibility 10 miles.
Temperature was 101 degrees, dew point 62, relative humidity 27%. Wind was variable, at 3 miles an hour. And the pressure was 29.89 inches, and falling. Other observations for South Central Arizona, including the Greater Phoenix area, it was sunny, with a temperature of 99 at Chandler, and 97 at Casa Grande. It was mostly sunny, with a temperature of 99 at Glendale, 99 at Deer Valley, 101 at Scottsdale Airport, and 100 at Mesa Gateway. At Buckeye, it was partly sunny, with a temperature of 95. Observations for Northern Arizona, at Page, it was sunny, with a temperature of 97. It was mostly sunny, with a temperature of 80 at Flagstaff, 92 at Kingman, 88 at Payson, 94 at Winslow, and 82 at Shiloh. It was partly sunny, with a temperature of 86 at the Grand Canyon, and 92 at Prescott. At Prescott, wind was southeast gusting to 25 miles an hour. Observations for Southern Arizona, at Yuma, it was sunny, with a temperature of 102. It was mostly sunny, with a temperature of 95 at Tucson, and 91 at Nogales. Observations for Southern California, skies ranged from mostly sunny to partly sunny. It was 73 at Los Angeles Airport, 76 at San Diego, and 99 at Blythe. Regional observations, skies ranged from mostly sunny to partly sunny. It was 98 at Las Vegas, 95 at Salt Lake City, 89 at Albuquerque, and 88 at El Paso. At Las Vegas, wind was southwest gusting to 26 miles an hour. At El Paso, wind was east gusting to 25 miles an hour. Once again, at 1 p.m. in Phoenix, under mostly sunny skies. The Sky Harbor temperature was 101 degrees. Here is the latest forecast. For the following area, in Arizona, Central Phoenix, issued at 11:31 a.m. Mountain Standard Time. Today, partly sunny. A slight chance of afternoon showers and thunderstorms. Highs 102 to 107. East wind around 5 miles per hour in the morning, becoming southwest 5 to 10 miles per hour in the afternoon. Chance of rain 10%. Tonight, partly cloudy. A slight chance of showers and thunderstorms in the evening. Lows 79 to 88. East wind 5 to 10 miles per hour. Chance of rain 20%. Tuesday, sunny. Highs 104 to 109. Light wind in the morning, becoming southwest around 5 miles per hour in the afternoon. Tuesday night, partly cloudy with a slight chance of showers and thunderstorms. Lows 81 to 90. South wind 5 to 10 miles per hour in the evening, becoming southeast around 5 miles per hour after midnight. Chance of rain 10%. Wednesday, partly cloudy. A chance of showers in the morning, then a chance of showers and a slight chance of thunderstorms in the afternoon. Highs 104 to 108. Southeast wind 5 to 10 miles per hour. Chance of rain 30%. Wednesday night, considerable cloudiness. A chance of showers and thunderstorms in the evening, then a chance of showers and a slight chance of thunderstorms after midnight. Lows 77 to 86. Chance of rain 40%. Thursday, considerable cloudiness. A slight chance of showers in the morning, then a chance of afternoon showers and thunderstorms. Highs 100 to 106. Chance of rain 50%. Rainfall less than a tenth of an inch, except locally higher in thunderstorms. Thursday night, mostly cloudy. Showers likely with a chance of thunderstorms in the evening, then a chance of showers and thunderstorms after midnight. Lows 75 to 83. Chance of rain 70%. Rainfall between a tenth and a quarter of an inch possible, except locally higher in thunderstorms. Friday, showers likely with a slight chance of thunderstorms in the morning, then showers likely and a chance of thunderstorms in the afternoon. Not as warm. Highs 94 to 100.
chance of rain 60%. Rainfall less than a quarter of an inch, except locally higher in thunderstorms. Friday night, considerable cloudiness. A chance of showers and thunderstorms in the evening, then a chance of showers and a slight chance of thunderstorms after midnight. Lows 74 to 83. Chance of rain 50%. Rainfall less than a tenth of an inch, except locally higher in thunderstorms. Saturday, partly cloudy. A chance of showers and a slight chance of thunderstorms in the morning, then a slight chance of afternoon showers and thunderstorms. Highs 96 to 102. Chance of rain 30%. Saturday night, partly cloudy. A chance of showers and thunderstorms in the evening, then a chance of showers and a slight chance of thunderstorms after midnight. Lows 76 to 86. Chance of rain 30%. Sunday, partly sunny. A slight chance of showers in the morning, then a slight chance of afternoon showers and thunderstorms. Highs 98 to 104. Chance of rain 20%. Here is the synopsis for Southeast California, Southwest, and South Central Arizona. A fairly typical monsoon pattern will continue through the first half of the week, with early afternoon showers and thunderstorms forming over the Arizona high terrain daily, followed by chances over the lower deserts focused later in the afternoon into the evening. A disturbance may approach the region from the east during the latter half of the week, bringing favorable conditions for more widespread showers and thunderstorms. Seasonably hot temperatures will persist through the middle of the week, resulting in widespread moderate heat risk and locally major heat risk on Wednesday in Southeast California, followed by cooler temperatures late week. 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The current time is 1:52 p.m. Mountain Standard Time. Here is the 1 p.m. Mountain Standard Time observation for Phoenix, on Monday, July 13th. At Sky Harbor, it was mostly sunny. Visibility 10 miles. Temperature was 101 degrees, dew point 62, relative humidity 27%. Wind was variable, at 3 miles an hour. And the pressure was 29.89 inches, and falling. Other observations for South Central Arizona, including the greater Phoenix area, it was sunny, with a temperature of 99 at Chandler, and 97 at Casa Grande. It was mostly sunny, with a temperature of 99 at Glendale, 99 at Deer Valley, 101 at Scottsdale Airport, and 100 at Mesa Gateway. At Buckeye, it was partly sunny, with a temperature of 95. Observations for Northern Arizona, at Page, it was sunny, with a temperature of 97. It was mostly sunny, with a temperature of 80 at Flagstaff, 92 at Kingman, 88 at Payson, 94 at Winslow, and 82 at Shiloh. It was partly sunny, with a temperature of 86 at the Grand Canyon, and 92 at Prescott. At Prescott, wind was southeast gusting to 25 miles an hour. Observations for Southern Arizona, at Yuma, it was sunny, with a temperature of 102. It was mostly sunny, with a temperature of 95 at Tucson, and 91 at Nogales. Observations for Southern California, skies ranged from mostly sunny to partly sunny. It was 73 at Los Angeles Airport, 76 at San Diego, and 99 at Blythe. Regional observations, skies ranged from mostly sunny to partly sunny. It was 98 at Las Vegas, 95 at Salt Lake City, 89 at Albuquerque, and 88 at El Paso. At Las Vegas, wind was southwest gusting to 26 miles an hour. At El Paso, wind was east gusting to 25 miles an hour. Once again, at 1 p.m. in Phoenix, under mostly sunny skies. The Sky Harbor temperature was 101 degrees. Here is the latest forecast. For the following area, in Arizona, Central Phoenix, issued at 11:31 a.m. Mountain Standard Time. Today, partly sunny. A slight chance of afternoon showers and thunderstorms.
Highs 102 to 107. East wind around 5 miles per hour in the morning, becoming southwest 5 to 10 miles per hour in the afternoon. Chance of rain 10%. Tonight, partly cloudy. A slight chance of showers and thunderstorms in the evening. Lows 79 to 88. East wind 5 to 10 miles per hour. Chance of rain 20%. Tuesday, sunny. Highs 104 to 109. Light wind in the morning, becoming southwest around 5 miles per hour in the afternoon. Tuesday night, partly cloudy with a slight chance of showers and thunderstorms. Lows 81 to 90. South wind 5 to 10 miles per hour in the evening, becoming southeast around 5 miles per hour after midnight. Chance of rain 10%. Wednesday, partly cloudy. A chance of showers in the morning, then a chance of showers and a slight chance of thunderstorms in the afternoon. Highs 104 to 108. Southeast wind 5 to 10 miles per hour. Chance of rain 30%. Wednesday night, considerable cloudiness. A chance of showers and thunderstorms in the evening, then a chance of showers and a slight chance of thunderstorms after midnight. Lows 77 to 86. Chance of rain 40%. Thursday, considerable cloudiness. A slight chance of showers in the morning, then a chance of afternoon showers and thunderstorms. Highs 100 to 106. Chance of rain 50%. Rainfall less than a tenth of an inch, except locally higher in thunderstorms. Thursday night, mostly cloudy. Showers likely with a chance of thunderstorms in the evening, then a chance of showers and thunderstorms after midnight. Lows 75 to 83. Chance of rain 70%. Rainfall between a tenth and a quarter of an inch possible, except locally higher in thunderstorms. Friday, showers likely with a slight chance of thunderstorms in the morning, then showers likely and a chance of thunderstorms in the afternoon. Not as warm. Highs 94 to 100. Chance of rain 60%. Rainfall less than a quarter of an inch, except locally higher in thunderstorms. Friday night, considerable cloudiness. A chance of showers and thunderstorms in the evening, then a chance of showers and a slight chance of thunderstorms after midnight. Lows 74 to 83. Chance of rain 50%. Rainfall less than a tenth of an inch, except locally higher in thunderstorms. Saturday, partly cloudy. A chance of showers and a slight chance of thunderstorms in the morning, then a slight chance of afternoon showers and thunderstorms. Highs 96 to 102. Chance of rain 30%. Saturday night, partly cloudy. A chance of showers and thunderstorms in the evening, then a chance of showers and a slight chance of thunderstorms after midnight. Lows 76 to 86. Chance of rain 30%. Sunday, partly sunny. A slight chance of showers in the morning, then a slight chance of afternoon showers and thunderstorms. Highs 98 to 104. Chance of rain 20%. Here is the synopsis for Southeast California, Southwest, and South Central Arizona. A fairly typical monsoon pattern will continue through the first half of the week, with early afternoon showers and thunderstorms forming over the Arizona high terrain daily, followed by chances over the lower deserts focused later in the afternoon into the evening. A disturbance may approach the region from the east during the latter half of the week, bringing favorable conditions for more widespread showers and thunderstorms. Seasonably hot temperatures will persist through the middle of the week, resulting in widespread moderate heat risk and locally major heat risk on Wednesday in Southeast California, followed by cooler temperatures late week. 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The current time is 1:59 p.m. Mountain Standard Time. Here is the 1 p.m. Mountain Standard Time observation for Phoenix, on Monday, July 13th. At Sky Harbor,
It was mostly sunny. Visibility 10 miles. Temperature was 101 degrees, dew point 62, relative humidity 27%. Wind was variable, at 3 miles an hour. And the pressure was 29.89 inches, and falling. Other observations for South Central Arizona, including the Greater Phoenix area, it was sunny, with a temperature of 99 at Chandler, and 97 at Casa Grande. It was mostly sunny, with a temperature of 99 at Glendale, 99 at Deer Valley, 101 at Scottsdale Airport, and 100 at Mesa Gateway. At Buckeye, it was partly sunny, with a temperature of 95. Observations for Northern Arizona, at Page, it was sunny, with a temperature of 97. It was mostly sunny, with a temperature of 80 at Flagstaff, 92 at Kingman, 88 at Payson, 94 at Winslow, and 82 at Shiloh. It was partly sunny, with a temperature of 86 at the Grand Canyon, and 92 at Prescott. At Prescott, wind was southeast gusting to 25 miles an hour. Observations for Southern Arizona, at Yuma, it was sunny, with a temperature of 102. It was mostly sunny, with a temperature of 95 at Tucson, and 91 at Nogales. Observations for Southern California, skies ranged from mostly sunny to partly sunny. It was 73 at Los Angeles Airport, 76 at San Diego, and 99 at Blythe. Regional observations, skies ranged from mostly sunny to partly sunny. It was 98 at Las Vegas, 95 at Salt Lake City, 89 at Albuquerque, and 88 at El Paso. At Las Vegas, wind was southwest gusting to 26 miles an hour. At El Paso, wind was east gusting to 25 miles an hour. Once again, at 1 p.m. in Phoenix, under mostly sunny skies. The Sky Harbor temperature was 101 degrees. Here is the latest forecast. For the following area, in Arizona, Central Phoenix, issued at 11:31 a.m. Mountain Standard Time. Today, partly sunny. A slight chance of afternoon showers and thunderstorms. Highs 102 to 107. East wind around 5 miles per hour in the morning, becoming southwest 5 to 10 miles per hour in the afternoon. Chance of rain 10%. Tonight, partly cloudy. A slight chance of showers and thunderstorms in the evening. Lows 79 to 88. East wind 5 to 10 miles per hour. Chance of rain 20%. Tuesday, sunny. Highs 104 to 109. Light wind in the morning, becoming southwest around 5 miles per hour in the afternoon. Tuesday night, partly cloudy with a slight chance of showers and thunderstorms. Lows 81 to 90. South wind 5 to 10 miles per hour in the evening, becoming southeast around 5 miles per hour after midnight. Chance of rain 10%. Wednesday, partly cloudy. A chance of showers in the morning, then a chance of showers and a slight chance of thunderstorms in the afternoon. Highs 104 to 108. Southeast wind 5 to 10 miles per hour. Chance of rain 30%. Wednesday night, considerable cloudiness. A chance of showers and thunderstorms in the evening, then a chance of showers and a slight chance of thunderstorms after midnight. Lows 77 to 86. Chance of rain 40%. Thursday, considerable cloudiness. A slight chance of showers in the morning, then a chance of afternoon showers and thunderstorms. Highs 100 to 106. Chance of rain 50%. Rainfall less than a tenth of an inch, except locally higher in thunderstorms. Thursday night, mostly cloudy. Showers likely with a chance of thunderstorms in the evening, then a chance of showers and thunderstorms after midnight. Lows 75 to 83. Chance of rain 70%. Rainfall between a tenth and a quarter of an inch possible, except locally higher in thunderstorms. Friday, showers likely with a slight chance of thunderstorms in the morning, then showers likely and a chance of thunderstorms in the afternoon.
not as warm. Highs 94 to 100. Chance of rain 60%. Rainfall less than a quarter of an inch, except locally higher in thunderstorms. Friday night, considerable cloudiness. A chance of showers and thunderstorms in the evening, then a chance of showers and a slight chance of thunderstorms after midnight. Lows 74 to 83. Chance of rain 50%. Rainfall less than a tenth of an inch, except locally higher in thunderstorms. Saturday, partly cloudy. A chance of showers and a slight chance of thunderstorms in the morning, then a slight chance of afternoon showers and thunderstorms. Highs 96 to 102. Chance of rain 30%. Saturday night, partly cloudy. A chance of showers and thunderstorms in the evening, then a chance of showers and a slight chance of thunderstorms after midnight. Lows 76 to 86. Chance of rain 30%. Sunday, partly sunny. A slight chance of showers in the morning, then a slight chance of afternoon showers and thunderstorms. Highs 98 to 104. Chance of rain 20%. Here is the synopsis for Southeast California, Southwest, and South Central Arizona. A fairly typical monsoon pattern will continue through the first half of the week, with early afternoon showers and thunderstorms forming over the Arizona high terrain daily, followed by chances over the lower deserts focused later in the afternoon into the evening. A disturbance may approach the region from the east during the latter half of the week, bringing favorable conditions for more widespread showers and thunderstorms. Seasonably hot temperatures will persist through the middle of the week, resulting in widespread moderate heat risk and locally major heat risk on Wednesday in Southeast California, followed by cooler temperatures late week. 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The current time is 2:07 p.m. Mountain Standard Time. Here is the latest forecast. For the following area, in Arizona, Central Phoenix, issued at 11:31 a.m. Mountain Standard Time. Today, partly sunny. A slight chance of afternoon showers and thunderstorms. Highs 102 to 107. East wind around 5 miles per hour in the morning, becoming southwest 5 to 10 miles per hour in the afternoon. Chance of rain 10%. Tonight, partly cloudy. A slight chance of showers and thunderstorms in the evening. Lows 79 to 88. East wind 5 to 10 miles per hour. Chance of rain 20%. Tuesday, sunny. Highs 104 to 109. Light wind in the morning, becoming southwest around 5 miles per hour in the afternoon. Tuesday night, partly cloudy with a slight chance of showers and thunderstorms. Lows 81 to 90. South wind 5 to 10 miles per hour in the evening, becoming southeast around 5 miles per hour after midnight. Chance of rain 10%. Wednesday, partly cloudy. A chance of showers in the morning, then a chance of showers and a slight chance of thunderstorms in the afternoon. Highs 104 to 108. Southeast wind 5 to 10 miles per hour. Chance of rain 30%. Wednesday night, considerable cloudiness. A chance of showers and thunderstorms in the evening, then a chance of showers and a slight chance of thunderstorms after midnight. Lows 77 to 86. Chance of rain 40%. Thursday, considerable cloudiness. A slight chance of showers in the morning, then a chance of afternoon showers and thunderstorms. Highs 100 to 106. Chance of rain 50%. Rainfall less than a tenth of an inch, except locally higher in thunderstorms. Thursday night, mostly cloudy. Showers likely with a chance of thunderstorms in the evening, then a chance of showers and thunderstorms after midnight. Lows 75 to 83. Chance of rain 70%. Rainfall between a tenth and a quarter of an inch possible, except locally higher in thunderstorms. Friday,
Showers likely with a slight chance of thunderstorms in the morning, then showers likely and a chance of thunderstorms in the afternoon. Not as warm. Highs 94 to 100. Chance of rain 60%. Rainfall less than a quarter of an inch, except locally higher in thunderstorms. Friday night, considerable cloudiness. A chance of showers and thunderstorms in the evening, then a chance of showers and a slight chance of thunderstorms after midnight. Lows 74 to 83. Chance of rain 50%. Rainfall less than a tenth of an inch, except locally higher in thunderstorms. Saturday, partly cloudy. A chance of showers and a slight chance of thunderstorms in the morning, then a slight chance of afternoon showers and thunderstorms. Highs 96 to 102. Chance of rain 30%. Saturday night, partly cloudy. A chance of showers and thunderstorms in the evening, then a chance of showers and a slight chance of thunderstorms after midnight. Lows 76 to 86. Chance of rain 30%. Sunday, partly sunny. A slight chance of showers in the morning, then a slight chance of afternoon showers and thunderstorms. Highs 98 to 104. Chance of rain 20%. Here is the synopsis for Southeast California, Southwest, and South Central Arizona. A fairly typical monsoon pattern will continue through the first half of the week, with early afternoon showers and thunderstorms forming over the Arizona high terrain daily, followed by chances over the lower deserts focused later in the afternoon into the evening. A disturbance may approach the region from the east during the latter half of the week, bringing favorable conditions for more widespread showers and thunderstorms. Seasonably hot temperatures will persist through the middle of the week, resulting in widespread moderate heat risk and locally major heat risk on Wednesday in Southeast California, followed by cooler temperatures late week. 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The current time is 2:12 p.m. Mountain Standard Time. Here is the 2 p.m. Mountain Standard Time observation for Phoenix, on Monday, July 13th. At Sky Harbor, it was mostly sunny. Visibility 10 miles. Temperature was 105 degrees, dew point 60, relative humidity 22%. Wind was west, at 14 miles an hour. And the pressure was 29.87 inches, and falling. Other observations for South Central Arizona, including the Greater Phoenix area, it was sunny, with a temperature of 102 at Deer Valley, 101 at Scottsdale Airport, 100 at Chandler, and 99 at Casa Grande. It was mostly sunny, with a temperature of 100 at Buckeye, 102 at Glendale, and 102 at Mesa Gateway. Observations for Northern Arizona, at Page, it was sunny, with a temperature of 99. It was mostly sunny, with a temperature of 82 at Flagstaff, 90 at the Grand Canyon, 91 at Payson, and 97 at Winslow. It was partly sunny, with a temperature of 92 at Kingman, 89 at Prescott, and 84 at Sholo. At Sholo, wind was southwest gusting to 26 miles an hour. Observations for Southern Arizona, it was mostly sunny, with a temperature of 97 at Tucson, 102 at Yuma, and 88 at Sierra Vista. At Nogales, it was cloudy, with a temperature of 82. At Safford, wind was northeast gusting to 26 miles an hour. Observations for Southern California, at Blythe, it was sunny, with a temperature of 101. At San Diego, it was mostly sunny, with a temperature of 76. At Los Angeles Airport, it was partly sunny, with a temperature of 74. Regional observations, skies ranged from mostly sunny to partly sunny. It was 100 at Las Vegas, 98 at Salt Lake City, 90 at Albuquerque, and 90 at El Paso. Once again, at 2 p.m. in Phoenix, under mostly sunny skies. The Sky Harbor temperature was 105 degrees. Here is the latest forecast. For the following area, in Arizona,
Central Phoenix, issued at 11:31 a.m. Mountain Standard Time. Today, partly sunny. A slight chance of afternoon showers and thunderstorms. Highs 102 to 107. East wind around 5 miles per hour in the morning, becoming southwest 5 to 10 miles per hour in the afternoon. Chance of rain 10%. Tonight, partly cloudy. A slight chance of showers and thunderstorms in the evening. Lows 79 to 88. East wind 5 to 10 miles per hour. Chance of rain 20%. Tuesday, sunny. Highs 104 to 109. Light wind in the morning, becoming southwest around 5 miles per hour in the afternoon. Tuesday night, partly cloudy with a slight chance of showers and thunderstorms. Lows 81 to 90. South wind 5 to 10 miles per hour in the evening, becoming southeast around 5 miles per hour after midnight. Chance of rain 10%. Wednesday, partly cloudy. A chance of showers in the morning, then a chance of showers and a slight chance of thunderstorms in the afternoon. Highs 104 to 108. Southeast wind 5 to 10 miles per hour. Chance of rain 30%. Wednesday night, considerable cloudiness. A chance of showers and thunderstorms in the evening, then a chance of showers and a slight chance of thunderstorms after midnight. Lows 77 to 86. Chance of rain 40%. Thursday, considerable cloudiness. A slight chance of showers in the morning, then a chance of afternoon showers and thunderstorms. Highs 100 to 106. Chance of rain 50%. Rainfall less than a tenth of an inch, except locally higher in thunderstorms. Thursday night, mostly cloudy. Showers likely with a chance of thunderstorms in the evening, then a chance of showers and thunderstorms after midnight. Lows 75 to 83. Chance of rain 70%. Rainfall between a tenth and a quarter of an inch possible, except locally higher in thunderstorms. Friday, showers likely with a slight chance of thunderstorms in the morning, then showers likely and a chance of thunderstorms in the afternoon. Not as warm. Highs 94 to 100. Chance of rain 60%. Rainfall less than a quarter of an inch, except locally higher in thunderstorms. Friday night, considerable cloudiness. A chance of showers and thunderstorms in the evening, then a chance of showers and a slight chance of thunderstorms after midnight. Lows 74 to 83. Chance of rain 50%. Rainfall less than a tenth of an inch, except locally higher in thunderstorms. Saturday, partly cloudy. A chance of showers and a slight chance of thunderstorms in the morning, then a slight chance of afternoon showers and thunderstorms. Highs 96 to 102. Chance of rain 30%. Saturday night, partly cloudy. A chance of showers and thunderstorms in the evening, then a chance of showers and a slight chance of thunderstorms after midnight. Lows 76 to 86. Chance of rain 30%. Sunday, partly sunny. A slight chance of showers in the morning, then a slight chance of afternoon showers and thunderstorms. Highs 98 to 104. Chance of rain 20%. Here is the synopsis for Southeast California, Southwest, and South Central Arizona. A fairly typical monsoon pattern will continue through the first half of the week, with early afternoon showers and thunderstorms forming over the Arizona high terrain daily, followed by chances over the lower deserts focused later in the afternoon into the evening. A disturbance may approach the region from the east during the latter half of the week, bringing favorable conditions for more widespread showers and thunderstorms. Seasonably hot temperatures will persist through the middle of the week, resulting in widespread moderate heat risk and locally major heat risk on Wednesday in Southeast California, followed by cooler temperatures late week. 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
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Here is the 2 p.m. Mountain Standard Time observation for Phoenix, on Monday, July 13th. At Sky Harbor, it was mostly sunny. Visibility 10 miles. Temperature was 105 degrees, dew point 60, relative humidity 22%. Wind was west, at 14 miles an hour. And the pressure was 29.87 inches, and falling. Other observations for South Central Arizona including the Greater Phoenix area, it was sunny, with a temperature of 102 at Deer Valley, 101 at Scottsdale Airport, 100 at Chandler, and 99 at Casa Grande. It was mostly sunny, with a temperature of 100 at Buckeye, 102 at Glendale, and 102 at Mesa Gateway. Observations for Northern Arizona, at Page, it was sunny, with a temperature of 99. It was mostly sunny, with a temperature of 82 at Flagstaff, 90 at the Grand Canyon, 91 at Payson, and 97 at Winslow. It was partly sunny, with a temperature of 92 at Kingman, 89 at Prescott, and 84 at Cholo. At Cholo, wind was southwest gusting to 26 miles an hour. Observations for Southern Arizona, it was mostly sunny, with a temperature of 97 at Tucson, 102 at Yuma, and 88 at Sierra Vista. At Nogales, it was cloudy, with a temperature of 82. At Safford, wind was northeast gusting to 26 miles an hour. Observations for Southern California, at Blythe, it was sunny, with a temperature of 101. At San Diego, it was mostly sunny, with a temperature of 76. At Los Angeles Airport, it was partly sunny, with a temperature of 74. Regional observations, skies ranged from mostly sunny to partly sunny. It was 100 at Las Vegas, 98 at Salt Lake City, 90 at Albuquerque, and 90 at El Paso. Once again, at 2 p.m. in Phoenix, under mostly sunny skies. The Sky Harbor temperature was 105 degrees. Here is the latest forecast. For the following area, in Arizona, Central Phoenix, issued at 11:31 a.m. Mountain Standard Time. Today, partly sunny. A slight chance of afternoon showers and thunderstorms. Highs 102 to 107. East wind around 5 miles per hour in the morning becoming southwest 5 to 10 miles per hour in the afternoon. Chance of rain 10%. Tonight, partly cloudy. A slight chance of showers and thunderstorms in the evening. Lows 79 to 88. East wind 5 to 10 miles per hour. Chance of rain 20%. Tuesday, sunny. Highs 104 to 109. Light wind in the morning becoming southwest around 5 miles per hour in the afternoon. Tuesday night, partly cloudy with a slight chance of showers and thunderstorms. Lows 81 to 90. South wind 5 to 10 miles per hour in the evening becoming southeast around 5 miles per hour after midnight. Chance of rain 10%. Wednesday, partly cloudy. A chance of showers in the morning, then a chance of showers and a slight chance of thunderstorms in the afternoon. Highs 104 to 108. Southeast wind 5 to 10 miles per hour. Chance of rain 30%. Wednesday night, considerable cloudiness. A chance of showers and thunderstorms in the evening, then a chance of showers and a slight chance of thunderstorms after midnight. Lows 77 to 86. Chance of rain 40%. Thursday, considerable cloudiness. A slight chance of showers in the morning, then a chance of afternoon showers and thunderstorms. Highs 100 to 106. Chance of rain 50%. Rainfall less than a tenth of an inch, except locally higher in thunderstorms. Thursday night, mostly cloudy. Showers likely with a chance of thunderstorms in the evening, then a chance of showers and thunderstorms after midnight. Lows 75 to 83. Chance of rain 70%.
Rainfall between a tenth and a quarter of an inch possible, except locally higher in thunderstorms. Friday, showers likely with a slight chance of thunderstorms in the morning, then showers likely and a chance of thunderstorms in the afternoon. Not as warm. Highs 94 to 100. Chance of rain 60%. Rainfall less than a quarter of an inch, except locally higher in thunderstorms. Friday night, considerable cloudiness. A chance of showers and thunderstorms in the evening, then a chance of showers and a slight chance of thunderstorms after midnight. Lows 74 to 83. Chance of rain 50%. Rainfall less than a tenth of an inch, except locally higher in thunderstorms. Saturday, partly cloudy. A chance of showers and a slight chance of thunderstorms in the morning, then a slight chance of afternoon showers and thunderstorms. Highs 96 to 102. Chance of rain 30%. Saturday night, partly cloudy. A chance of showers and thunderstorms in the evening, then a chance of showers and a slight chance of thunderstorms after midnight. Lows 76 to 86. Chance of rain 30%. Sunday, partly sunny. A slight chance of showers in the morning, then a slight chance of afternoon showers and thunderstorms. Highs 98 to 104. Chance of rain 20%. Here is the synopsis for Southeast California, Southwest, and South Central Arizona. A fairly typical monsoon pattern will continue through the first half of the week, with early afternoon showers and thunderstorms forming over the Arizona high terrain daily, followed by chances over the lower deserts focused later in the afternoon into the evening. A disturbance may approach the region from the east during the latter half of the week, bringing favorable conditions for more widespread showers and thunderstorms. Seasonably hot temperatures will persist through the middle of the week, resulting in widespread moderate heat risk and locally major heat risk on Wednesday in Southeast California, followed by cooler temperatures late week. 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The current time is 2:27 p.m. Mountain Standard Time. Here is the 2 p.m. Mountain Standard Time observation for Phoenix, on Monday, July 13th. At Sky Harbor, it was mostly sunny. Visibility 10 miles. Temperature was 105 degrees, dew point 60, relative humidity 22%. Wind was west, at 14 miles an hour. And the pressure was 29.87 inches, and falling. Other observations for South Central Arizona, including the greater Phoenix area, it was sunny, with a temperature of 102 at Deer Valley, 101 at Scottsdale Airport, 100 at Chandler, and 99 at Casa Grande. It was mostly sunny, with a temperature of 100 at Buckeye, 102 at Glendale, and 102 at Mesa Gateway. Observations for Northern Arizona, at Page, it was sunny, with a temperature of 99. It was mostly sunny, with a temperature of 82 at Flagstaff, 90 at the Grand Canyon, 91 at Payson, and 97 at Winslow. It was partly sunny, with a temperature of 92 at Kingman, 89 at Prescott, and 84 at Cholo. At Cholo, wind was southwest gusting to 26 miles an hour. Observations for Southern Arizona, it was mostly sunny, with a temperature of 97 at Tucson, 102 at Yuma, and 88 at Sierra Vista. At Nogales, it was cloudy, with a temperature of 82. At Safford, wind was northeast gusting to 26 miles an hour. Observations for Southern California, at Blythe, it was sunny, with a temperature of 101. At San Diego, it was mostly sunny, with a temperature of 76. At Los Angeles Airport, it was partly sunny, with a temperature of 74. Regional observations, skies ranged from mostly sunny to partly sunny. It was 100 at Las Vegas, 98 at Salt Lake City, 90 at Albuquerque, and 90 at El Paso. Once again, at 2 p.m. in Phoenix, under mostly sunny skies.
The Sky Harbor temperature was 105 degrees. Here is the latest forecast. For the following area, in Arizona, Central Phoenix, issued at 11:31 a.m. Mountain Standard Time. Today, partly sunny. A slight chance of afternoon showers and thunderstorms. Highs 102 to 107. East wind around 5 miles per hour in the morning, becoming southwest 5 to 10 miles per hour in the afternoon. Chance of rain 10%. Tonight, partly cloudy. A slight chance of showers and thunderstorms in the evening. Lows 79 to 88. East wind 5 to 10 miles per hour. Chance of rain 20%. Tuesday, sunny. Highs 104 to 109. Light wind in the morning, becoming southwest around 5 miles per hour in the afternoon. Tuesday night, partly cloudy with a slight chance of showers and thunderstorms. Lows 81 to 90. South wind 5 to 10 miles per hour in the evening, becoming southeast around 5 miles per hour after midnight. Chance of rain 10%. Wednesday, partly cloudy. A chance of showers in the morning, then a chance of showers and a slight chance of thunderstorms in the afternoon. Highs 104 to 108. Southeast wind 5 to 10 miles per hour. Chance of rain 30%. Wednesday night, considerable cloudiness. A chance of showers and thunderstorms in the evening, then a chance of showers and a slight chance of thunderstorms after midnight. Lows 77 to 86. Chance of rain 40%. Thursday, considerable cloudiness. A slight chance of showers in the morning, then a chance of afternoon showers and thunderstorms. Highs 100 to 106. Chance of rain 50%. Rainfall less than a tenth of an inch, except locally.

A slight chance of thunderstorms in the morning, then showers likely and a chance of thunderstorms in the afternoon. Not as warm. Highs 94 to 100. Chance of rain 60%. Rainfall less than a quarter of an inch, except locally higher in thunderstorms. Friday night, considerable cloudiness. A chance of showers and thunderstorms in the evening, then a chance of showers and a slight chance of thunderstorms after midnight. Lows 74 to 83. Chance of rain 50%. Rainfall less than a tenth of an inch, except locally higher in thunderstorms. Saturday, partly cloudy. A chance of showers and a slight chance of thunderstorms in the morning, then a slight chance of afternoon showers and thunderstorms. Highs 96 to 102. Chance of rain 30%. Saturday night, partly cloudy. A chance of showers and the evening, then a chance of showers and a slight chance of thunderstorms after midnight. Lows 76 to 86. Chance of rain 30%. Sunday, partly sunny. A slight chance of showers in the morning, then a slight chance of afternoon showers and thunderstorms. Highs 98 to 104. Chance of rain 20%. Here is the synopsis for Southeast California, Southwest, and South Central Arizona. A fairly typical monsoon pattern will continue through the first half of the week, with early afternoon showers and thunderstorms forming over the Arizona high terrain daily, followed by chances over the lower deserts focused later in the afternoon into the evening. A disturbance may approach the region from the east during the latter half of the week, bringing favorable conditions for more widespread showers and thunderstorms. Seasonably hot temperatures will persist through the middle of the week, resulting in widespread moderate heat risk and locally major heat risk on Wednesday in Southeast California, followed by cooler temperatures late week. 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The current time is 2:34 p.m. Mountain Standard Time. Here is the 2 p.m. Mountain Standard Time observation for Phoenix, on Monday, July 13th.

and 102 at Mesa Gateway. Observations for Northern Arizona, at page, it was sunny, with a temperature of 99. It was mostly sunny, with a temperature of 82 at Flagstaff, 90 at the Grand Canyon, 91 at Payson, and 97 at Winslow. It was partly sunny, with a temperature of 92 at Kingman, 89 at Prescott, and 84 at Cholo. At Cholo, wind was southwest gusting to 26 miles an hour. Observations for Southern Arizona, it was mostly sunny, with a temperature of 97 at Tucson, 102 at Yuma, and 88 at Sierra Vista. At Nogales, it was cloudy, with a temperature of 82. At Safford, wind was northeast gusting to 26 miles an hour. Observations for Southern California, at Blythe, it was sunny, with a temperature of 101. At San Diego, it was mostly sunny, with a temperature of 76. At Los Angeles Airport, it was partly sunny, with a temperature of 74. Regional observations, skies ranged from mostly sunny to partly sunny. It was 100 at Las Vegas, 98 at Salt Lake City, 90 at Albuquerque, and 90 at El Paso. Once again, at 2 p.m. in Phoenix, under mostly sunny skies. The Sky Harbor temperature was 105 degrees. Here is the latest forecast. For the following area, in Arizona, Central Phoenix, issued at 11:31 a.m. Mountain Standard Time. Today, partly sunny. A slight chance of afternoon showers and thunderstorms. Highs 102 to 107. East wind around 5 miles per hour in the morning, becoming southwest 5 to 10 miles per hour in the afternoon. Chance of rain 10%. Tonight, partly cloudy. A slight chance of showers and thunderstorms in the evening. Lows 79 to 88. East wind 5 to 10 miles per hour. Chance of rain 20%. Tuesday, sunny. Highs 104 to 109. Light wind in the morning, becoming southwest around 5 miles per hour in the afternoon. Tuesday night, partly cloudy with a slight chance of showers and thunderstorms. Lows 81 to 90. South wind 5 to 10 miles per hour in the evening, becoming southeast around 5 miles per hour after midnight. Chance of rain 10%. Wednesday, partly cloudy. A chance of showers in the morning, then a chance of showers and a slight chance of thunderstorms in the afternoon. Highs 104 to 108. Southeast wind 5 to 10 miles per hour. Chance of rain 30%. Wednesday night, considerable cloudiness. A chance of showers and thunderstorms in the evening, then a chance of showers and a slight chance of thunderstorms after midnight. Lows 77 to 86. Chance of rain 40%. Thursday, considerable cloudiness. A slight chance of showers in the morning, then a chance of afternoon showers and thunderstorms. Highs 100 to 106. Chance of rain 50%. Rainfall less than a tenth of an inch, except locally higher in thunderstorms. Thursday night, mostly cloudy. Showers likely with a chance of thunderstorms in the evening, then a chance of showers and thunderstorms after midnight. Lows 75 to 83. Chance of rain 70%. Rainfall between a tenth and a quarter of an inch possible, except locally higher in thunderstorms. Friday, showers likely with a slight chance of thunderstorms in the morning, then showers likely and a chance of thunderstorms in the afternoon. Not as warm. Highs 94 to 100. Chance of rain 60%. Rainfall less than a quarter of an inch, except locally higher in thunderstorms. Friday night, considerable cloudiness. A chance of showers and thunderstorms in the evening, then a chance of showers and a slight chance of thunderstorms after midnight. Lows 74 to 83. Chance of rain 50%. Rainfall less than a tenth of an inch, except locally higher in thunderstorms. Saturday, partly cloudy.
a chance of showers, and a slight chance of thunderstorms in the morning.

then a slight chance of afternoon showers and thunderstorms. Highs 96 to 102. Chance of rain 30%. Saturday night, partly cloudy. A chance of showers and thunderstorms in the evening, then a chance of showers and a slight chance of thunderstorms after midnight. Lows 76 to 86. Chance of rain 30%. Sunday, partly sunny. A slight chance of showers in the morning, then a slight chance of afternoon showers and thunderstorms. Highs 98 to 104. Chance of rain 20%. Here is the synopsis for Southeast California, Southwest, and South Central Arizona. A fairly typical monsoon pattern will continue through the first half of the week, with early afternoon showers and thunderstorms forming over the Arizona high terrain daily, followed by chances over the lower deserts focused later in the afternoon into the evening. A disturbance may approach the region from the east during the latter half of the week, bringing favorable conditions for more widespread showers and thunderstorms. Seasonably hot temperatures will persist through the middle of the week, resulting in widespread moderate heat risk and locally major heat risk on Wednesday in Southeast California, followed by cooler temperatures late week. 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The current time is 2:42 p.m. Mountain Standard Time. Here is the 2 p.m. Mountain Standard Time observation for Phoenix, on Monday, July 13th. At Sky Harbor, it was mostly sunny. Visibility 10 miles. Temperature was 105 degrees, dew point 60, relative humidity 22%. Wind was west, at 14 miles an hour. And the pressure was 29.87 inches, and falling. Other observations for South Central Arizona, including the Greater Phoenix area, it was sunny, with a temperature of 102 at Deer Valley, 101 at Scottsdale Airport, 100 at Chandler, and 99 at Casa Grande. It was mostly sunny, with a temperature of 100 at Buckeye, 102 at Glendale, and 102 at Mesa Gateway. Observations for Northern Arizona, at Page, it was sunny, with a temperature of 99. It was mostly sunny, with a temperature of 82 at Flagstaff, 90 at the Grand Canyon, 91 at Basin, and 97 at Winslow. It was partly sunny, with a temperature of 92 at Kingman, 89 at Prescott, and 84 at Sholo. At Sholo, wind was southwest gusting to 26 miles an hour. Observations for Southern Arizona, it was mostly sunny, with a temperature of 97 at Tucson, 102 at Yuma, and 88 at Sierra Vista. At Nogales, it was cloudy, with a temperature of 82. At Safford, wind was northeast gusting to 26 miles an hour. Observations for Southern California, at Blythe, it was sunny, with a temperature of 101. At San Diego, it was mostly sunny, with a temperature of 76. At Los Angeles Airport, it was partly sunny, with a temperature of 74. Regional observations, skies ranged from mostly sunny to partly sunny. It was 100 at Las Vegas, 98 at Salt Lake City, 90 at Albuquerque, and 90 at El Paso. Once again, at 2 p.m. in Phoenix, under mostly sunny skies. The Sky Harbor temperature was 105 degrees. Here is the latest forecast. For the following area, in Arizona, Central Phoenix, issued at 11:31 a.m. Mountain Standard Time. Today, partly sunny. A slight chance of afternoon showers and thunderstorms. Highs 102 to 107. East wind around 5 miles per hour in the morning, becoming southwest 5 to 10 miles per hour in the afternoon. Chance of rain 10%. Tonight, partly cloudy. A slight chance of showers and thunderstorms in the evening. Lows 79 to 88. East wind 5 to 10 miles per hour. Chance of rain 20%. Tuesday, sunny. Highs 104 to 109. Light wind in the morning, becoming southwest around 5 miles per hour in the afternoon.
Tuesday night, partly cloudy with a slight chance of showers and thunderstorms. Lows 81 to 90. South wind 5 to 10 miles per hour in the evening, becoming southeast around 5 miles per hour after midnight. Chance of rain 10%. Wednesday, partly cloudy. A chance of showers in the morning, then a chance of showers and a slight chance of thunderstorms in the afternoon. Highs 104 to 108. Southeast wind 5 to 10 miles per hour. Chance of rain 30%. Wednesday night, considerable cloudiness. A chance of showers and thunderstorms in the evening, then a chance of showers and a slight chance of thunderstorms after midnight. Lows 77 to 86. Chance of rain 40%. Thursday, considerable cloudiness. A slight chance of showers in the morning, then a chance of afternoon showers and thunderstorms. Highs 100 to 106. Chance of rain 50%. Rainfall less than a tenth of an inch, except locally higher in thunderstorms. Thursday night, mostly cloudy. Showers likely with a chance of thunderstorms in the evening, then a chance of showers and thunderstorms after midnight. Lows 75 to 83. Chance of rain 70%. Rainfall between a tenth and a quarter of an inch possible, except locally higher in thunderstorms. Friday, showers likely with a slight chance of thunderstorms in the morning, then showers likely and a chance of thunderstorms in the afternoon. Not as warm. Highs 94 to 100. Chance of rain 60%. Rainfall less than a quarter of an inch, except locally higher in thunderstorms. Friday night, considerable cloudiness. A chance of showers and thunderstorms in the evening, then a chance of showers and a slight chance of thunderstorms after midnight. Lows 74 to 83. Chance of rain 50%. Rainfall less than a tenth of an inch, except locally higher in thunderstorms. Saturday, partly cloudy. A chance of showers and a slight chance of thunderstorms in the morning, then a slight chance of afternoon showers and thunderstorms. Highs 96 to 102. Chance of rain 30%. Saturday night, partly cloudy. A chance of showers and thunderstorms in the evening, then a chance of showers and a slight chance of thunderstorms after midnight. Lows 76 to 86. Chance of rain 30%. Sunday, partly sunny. A slight chance of showers in the morning, then a slight chance of afternoon showers and thunderstorms. Highs 98 to 104. Chance of rain 20%. Here is the synopsis for Southeast California, Southwest, and South Central Arizona. A fairly typical monsoon pattern will continue through the first half of the week, with early afternoon showers and thunderstorms forming over the Arizona high terrain daily, followed by chances over the lower deserts focused later in the afternoon into the evening. A disturbance may approach the region from the east during the latter half of the week, bringing favorable conditions for more widespread showers and thunderstorms. Seasonably hot temperatures will persist through the middle of the week, resulting in widespread moderate heat risk and locally major heat risk on Wednesday in Southeast California, followed by cooler temperatures late week. 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The current time is 2:49 p.m. Mountain Standard Time. Here is the 2 p.m. Mountain Standard Time observation for Phoenix, on Monday, July 13th. At Sky Harbor, it was mostly sunny. Visibility 10 miles. Temperature was 105 degrees, dew point 60, relative humidity 22%. Wind was west, at 14 miles an hour. And the pressure was 29.87 inches, and falling. Other observations for South Central Arizona, including the Greater Phoenix area, it was sunny, with a temperature of 102 at Deer Valley, 101 at Scottsdale Airport, 100 at Chandler, and 99 at Casa Grande. It was mostly sunny.
with a temperature of 100 at Buckeye, 102 at Glendale, and 102 at Mesa Gateway. Observations for Northern Arizona, at Page, it was sunny, with a temperature of 99. It was mostly sunny, with a temperature of 82 at Flagstaff, 90 at the Grand Canyon, 91 at Payson, and 97 at Winslow. It was partly sunny, with a temperature of 92 at Kingman, 89 at Prescott, and 84 at Sholo. At Sholo, wind was southwest gusting to 26 miles an hour. Observations for Southern Arizona, it was mostly sunny, with a temperature of 97 at Tucson, 102 at Yuma, and 88 at Sierra Vista. At Nogales, it was cloudy, with a temperature of 82. At Safford, wind was northeast gusting to 26 miles an hour. Observations for Southern California, at Blythe, it was sunny, with a temperature of 101. At San Diego, it was mostly sunny, with a temperature of 76. At Los Angeles Airport, it was partly sunny, with a temperature of 74. Regional observations, skies ranged from mostly sunny to partly sunny. It was 100 at Las Vegas, 98 at Salt Lake City, 90 at Albuquerque, and 90 at El Paso. Once again, at 2 p.m. in Phoenix, under mostly sunny skies. The Sky Harbor temperature was 105 degrees. Here is the latest forecast. For the following area, in Arizona, Central Phoenix, issued at 11:31 a.m. Mountain Standard Time. Today, partly sunny. A slight chance of afternoon showers and thunderstorms. Highs 102 to 107. East wind around 5 miles per hour in the morning, becoming southwest 5 to 10 miles per hour in the afternoon. Chance of rain 10%. Tonight, partly cloudy. A slight chance of showers and thunderstorms in the evening. Lows 79 to 88. East wind 5 to 10 miles per hour. Chance of rain 20%. Tuesday, sunny. Highs 104 to 109. Light wind in the morning, becoming southwest around 5 miles per hour in the afternoon. Tuesday night, partly cloudy with a slight chance of showers and thunderstorms. Lows 81 to 90. South wind 5 to 10 miles per hour in the evening, becoming southeast around 5 miles per hour after midnight. Chance of rain 10%. Wednesday, partly cloudy. A chance of showers in the morning, then a chance of showers and a slight chance of thunderstorms in the afternoon. Highs 104 to 108. Southeast wind 5 to 10 miles per hour. Chance of rain 30%. Wednesday night, considerable cloudiness. A chance of showers and thunderstorms in the evening, then a chance of showers and a slight chance of thunderstorms after midnight. Lows 77 to 86. Chance of rain 40%. Thursday, considerable cloudiness. A slight chance of showers in the morning, then a chance of afternoon showers and thunderstorms. Highs 100 to 106. Chance of rain 50%. Rainfall less than a tenth of an inch, except locally higher in thunderstorms. Thursday night, mostly cloudy. Showers likely with a chance of thunderstorms in the evening, then a chance of showers and thunderstorms after midnight. Lows 75 to 83. Chance of rain 70%. Rainfall between a tenth and a quarter of an inch possible, except locally higher in thunderstorms. Friday, showers likely with a slight chance of thunderstorms in the morning, then showers likely and a chance of thunderstorms in the afternoon. Not as warm. Highs 94 to 100. Chance of rain 60%. Rainfall less than a quarter of an inch, except locally higher in thunderstorms. Friday night, considerable cloudiness. A chance of showers and thunderstorms in the evening, then a chance of showers and a slight chance of thunderstorms after midnight. Lows 74 to 83. Chance of rain 50%. Rainfall less than a tenth of an inch, except locally higher in thunderstorms. Saturday, partly cloudy.
a chance of showers and a slight chance of thunderstorms in the morning, then a slight chance of afternoon showers and thunderstorms. Highs 96 to 102. Chance of rain 30%. Saturday night, partly cloudy. A chance of showers and thunderstorms in the evening, then a chance of showers and a slight chance of thunderstorms after midnight. Lows 76 to 86. Chance of rain 30%. Sunday, partly sunny. A slight chance of showers in the morning, then a slight chance of afternoon showers and thunderstorms. Highs 98 to 104. Chance of rain 20%. Here is the synopsis for Southeast California, Southwest, and South Central Arizona. A fairly typical monsoon pattern will continue through the first half of the week, with early afternoon showers and thunderstorms forming over the Arizona high terrain daily, followed by chances over the lower deserts focused later in the afternoon into the evening. A disturbance may approach the region from the east during the latter half of the week, bringing favorable conditions for more widespread showers and thunderstorms. Seasonably hot temperatures will persist through the middle of the week, resulting in widespread moderate heat risk and locally major heat risk on Wednesday in Southeast California, followed by cooler temperatures late week. 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The current time is 2:57 p.m. Mountain Standard Time. Here is the 2 p.m. Mountain Standard Time observation for Phoenix, on Monday, July 13th. At Sky Harbor, it was mostly sunny. Visibility 10 miles. Temperature was 105 degrees, dew point 60, relative humidity 22%. Wind was west, at 14 miles an hour. And the pressure was 29.87 inches, and falling. Other observations for South Central Arizona, including the greater Phoenix area, it was sunny, with a temperature of 102 at Deer Valley, 101 at Scottsdale Airport, 100 at Chandler, and 99 at Casa Grande. It was mostly sunny, with a temperature of 100 at Buckeye, 102 at Glendale, and 102 at Mesa Gateway. Observations for Northern Arizona, at Page, it was sunny, with a temperature of 99. It was mostly sunny, with a temperature of 82 at Flagstaff, 90 at the Grand Canyon, 91 at Payson, and 97 at Winslow. Kingman, 26 miles an hour. It was mostly sunny, with a temperature of 97 at Tucson, 102 at Yuma, and 88 at Sierra Vista. At Nogales, it was cloudy, with a temperature of 82. At Safford, wind was northeast gusting to 26 miles an hour. Observations for Southern California, at Blythe, it was sunny, with a temperature of 101. At San Diego, it was mostly sunny, with a temperature of 76. At Los Angeles Airport, it was partly sunny, with a temperature of 74. Regional observations, skies ranged from mostly sunny to partliest, 98 at Salt at LPM in Phoenix, under mostly sunny skies. The Sky Harbor temperature was 105 degrees. Here is the latest forecast. For the following area, in Arizona, Central Phoenix time. Today, partly sunny. A slight chance of afternoon showers and thunderstorms. Highs 102 to 107. East wind around 5 miles per hour in the morning, becoming southwest 5 to 10 miles per hour in the afternoon. Chance of rain cloudy. A slight chance. Lows 79 to 88 per hour. Chance of sunny. Highs 104 to 109. West. Tuesday night thunderstorms.

rainfall less than the storms. A chance of showers and a slight chance of thunderstorms after midnight. Lows 74 to 83. Chance of rain 50%. Rainfall less than a tenth of an inch, except locally higher in thunderstorms. Saturday, partly cloudy. A chance of showers and a slight chance of thunderstorms in the morning, then a slight chance of afternoon showers and thunderstorms.

Here is the latest forecast. For the following area, in Arizona, Central Phoenix, issued at 11:31 a.m. Mountain Standard Time. Today, partly sunny. A slight chance of afternoon showers and thunderstorms. Highs 102 to 107. East wind around 5 miles per hour in the morning, becoming southwest 5 to 10 miles per hour in the afternoon. Chance of rain 10%. Tonight, partly cloudy. A slight chance of showers and thunderstorms in the evening. Lows 79 to 88. East wind 5 to 10 miles per hour. Chance of rain 20%. Tuesday, sunny. Highs 104 to 109. Light wind in the morning, becoming southwest around 5 miles per hour in the afternoon. Tuesday night, partly cloudy with a slight chance of showers and thunderstorms. Lows 81 to 90. South wind 5 to 10 miles per hour in the evening, becoming southeast around 5 miles per hour after midnight. Chance of rain 10%. Wednesday, partly cloudy. A chance of showers in the morning, then a chance of showers and a slight chance of thunderstorms in the afternoon. Highs 104 to 108. Southeast wind 5 to 10 miles per hour. Chance of rain 30%. Wednesday night, considerable cloudiness. A chance of showers and thunderstorms in the evening, then a chance of showers and a slight chance of thunderstorms after midnight. Lows 77 to 86. Chance of rain 40%. Thursday, considerable cloudiness. A slight chance of showers in the morning, then a chance of afternoon showers and thunderstorms. Highs 100 to 106. Chance of rain 50%. Rainfall less than a tenth of an inch, except locally higher in thunderstorms. Thursday night, mostly cloudy. Showers likely with a chance of thunderstorms in the evening, then a chance of showers and thunderstorms after midnight. Lows 75 to 83. Chance of rain 70%. Rainfall between a tenth and a quarter of an inch possible, except locally higher in thunderstorms. Friday, showers likely with a slight chance of thunderstorms in the morning, then showers likely and a chance of thunderstorms in the afternoon. Not as warm. Highs 94 to 100. Chance of rain 60%. Rainfall less than a quarter of an inch, except locally higher in thunderstorms. Friday night, considerable cloudiness. A chance of showers and thunderstorms in the evening, then a chance of showers and a slight chance of thunderstorms after midnight. Lows 74 to 83. Chance of rain 50%. Rainfall less than a tenth of an inch, except locally higher in thunderstorms. Saturday, partly cloudy. A chance of showers and a slight chance of thunderstorms in the morning, then a slight chance of afternoon showers and thunderstorms. Highs 96 to 102. Chance of rain 30%. Saturday night, partly cloudy. A chance of showers and thunderstorms in the evening, then a chance of showers and a slight chance of thunderstorms after midnight. Lows 76 to 86. Chance of rain 30%. Sunday, partly sunny. A slight chance of showers in the morning, then a slight chance of afternoon showers and thunderstorms. Highs 98 to 104. Chance of rain 20%. Here is the synopsis for Southeast California, Southwest, and South Central Arizona. A fairly typical monsoon pattern will continue through the first half of the week, with early afternoon showers and thunderstorms forming over the Arizona high terrain daily, followed by chances over the lower deserts focused later in the afternoon into the evening. A disturbance may approach the region from the east during the latter half of the week, bringing favorable conditions for more widespread showers and thunderstorms. Seasonably hot temperatures will persist through the middle of the week, resulting in widespread moderate heat risk and locally major heat risk on Wednesday in Southeast California, followed by cooler temperatures late week. 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

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The current time is 3:09 p.m. Mountain Standard Time. Here is the latest forecast. For the following area, in Arizona, Central Phoenix, issued at 11:31 a.m. Mountain Standard Time. Today, partly sunny. A slight chance of afternoon showers and thunderstorms. Highs 102 to 107. East wind around 5 miles per hour in the morning, becoming southwest 5 to 10 miles per hour in the afternoon. Chance of rain 10%. Tonight, partly cloudy. A slight chance of showers and thunderstorms in the evening. Lows 79 to 88. East wind 5 to 10 miles per hour. Chance of rain 20%. Tuesday, sunny. Highs 104 to 109. Light wind in the morning, becoming southwest around 5 miles per hour in the afternoon. Tuesday night, partly cloudy with a slight chance of showers and thunderstorms. Lows 81 to 90. South wind 5 to 10 miles per hour in the evening, becoming southeast around 5 miles per hour after midnight. Chance of rain 10%. Wednesday, partly cloudy. A chance of showers in the morning, then a chance of showers and a slight chance of thunderstorms in the afternoon. Highs 104 to 108. Southeast wind 5 to 10 miles per hour. Chance of rain 30%. Wednesday night, considerable cloudiness. A chance of showers and thunderstorms in the evening, then a chance of showers and a slight chance of thunderstorms after midnight. Lows 77 to 86. Chance of rain 40%. Thursday, considerable cloudiness. A slight chance of showers in the morning, then a chance of afternoon showers and thunderstorms. Highs 100 to 106. Chance of rain 50%. Rainfall less than a tenth of an inch, except locally higher in thunderstorms. Thursday night, mostly cloudy. Showers likely with a chance of thunderstorms in the evening, then a chance of showers and thunderstorms after midnight. Lows 75 to 83. Chance of rain 70%. Rainfall between a tenth and a quarter of an inch possible, except locally higher in thunderstorms. Friday, showers likely with a slight chance of thunderstorms in the morning, then showers likely and a chance of thunderstorms in the afternoon. Not as warm. Highs 94 to 100. Chance of rain 60%. Rainfall less than a quarter of an inch, except locally higher in thunderstorms. Friday night, considerable cloudiness. A chance of showers and thunderstorms in the evening, then a chance of showers and a slight chance of thunderstorms after midnight. Lows 74 to 83. Chance of rain 50%. Rainfall less than a tenth of an inch, except locally higher in thunderstorms. Saturday, partly cloudy. A chance of showers and a slight chance of thunderstorms in the morning, then a slight chance of afternoon showers and thunderstorms. Highs 96 to 102. Chance of rain 30%. Saturday night, partly cloudy. A chance of showers and thunderstorms in the evening, then a chance of showers and a slight chance of thunderstorms after midnight. Lows 76 to 86. Chance of rain 30%. Sunday, partly sunny. A slight chance of showers in the morning, then a slight chance of afternoon showers and thunderstorms. Highs 98 to 104. Chance of rain 20%. Here is the synopsis for Southeast California, Southwest, and South Central Arizona. A fairly typical monsoon pattern will continue through the first half of the week, with early afternoon showers and thunderstorms forming over the Arizona high terrain daily, followed by chances over the lower deserts focused later in the afternoon into the evening. A disturbance may approach the region from the east during the latter half of the week, bringing favorable conditions for more widespread showers and thunderstorms. Seasonably hot temperatures will persist through the middle of the week, resulting in widespread moderate heat risk and locally major heat risk on Wednesday in Southeast California, followed by cooler temperatures late week.
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The current time is 3:14 p.m. Mountain Standard Time. Here is the 3 p.m. Mountain Standard Time observation for Phoenix on Monday, July 13th. At Sky Harbor, it was mostly sunny. Visibility 10 miles. Temperature was 105 degrees, dew point 60, relative humidity 22%. Wind was south at 12 miles an hour. And the pressure was 29.83 inches and falling. Other observations for South Central Arizona, including the greater Phoenix area, it was sunny with a temperature of 100 at Buckeye, 102 at Glendale, and 103 at Deer Valley. Under sunny skies, Scottsdale Airport reported 104, Chandler reported 102, and Casa Grande reported 100. At Mesa Gateway, it was mostly sunny, with a temperature of 102. At Mesa Gateway, wind was west, at 17 miles an hour. Observations for Northern Arizona, at Page, it was sunny, with a temperature of 101. At Winslow, it was mostly sunny, with a temperature of 96. It was partly sunny, with a temperature of 74 at Flagstaff, 89 at the Grand Canyon, 88 at Prescott, 84 at Payson, and 84 at Shiloh. At Prescott, wind was southwest gusting to 29 miles an hour. At Payson, wind was northeast gusting to 30 miles an hour. At Winslow, wind was variable gusting to 25 miles an hour. Observations for Southern Arizona, at Nogales, a thunderstorm was reported, with a temperature of 71. It was mostly sunny, with a temperature of 105 at Yuma, and 88 at Sierra Vista. At Tucson, it was partly sunny, with a temperature of 97. At Nogales, the visibility was 3 miles. Observations for Southern California, skies ranged from mostly sunny to partly sunny. It was 74 at Los Angeles Airport, 76 at San Diego, and 104 at Blythe. Regional observations, skies ranged from mostly sunny to partly sunny. It was 101 at Las Vegas, 99 at Salt Lake City, 91 at Albuquerque, and 94 at El Paso. At El Paso, wind was east gusting to 25 miles an hour. Once again, at 3 p.m. in Phoenix, under mostly sunny skies. The Sky Harbor temperature was 105 degrees. Here is the latest forecast. For the following area, in Arizona, Central Phoenix, issued at 11:31 a.m. Mountain Standard Time. Today, partly sunny. A slight chance of afternoon showers and thunderstorms. Highs 102 to 107. East wind around 5 miles per hour in the morning, becoming southwest 5 to 10 miles per hour in the afternoon. Chance of rain 10%. Tonight, partly cloudy. A slight chance of showers and thunderstorms in the evening. Lows 79 to 88. East wind 5 to 10 miles per hour. Chance of rain 20%. Tuesday, sunny. Highs 104 to 109. Light wind in the morning, becoming southwest around 5 miles per hour in the afternoon. Tuesday night, partly cloudy with a slight chance of showers and thunderstorms. Lows 81 to 90. South wind 5 to 10 miles per hour in the evening, becoming southeast around 5 miles per hour after midnight. Chance of rain 10%. Wednesday, partly cloudy. A chance of showers in the morning, then a chance of showers and a slight chance of thunderstorms in the afternoon. Highs 104 to 108. Southeast wind 5 to 10 miles per hour. Chance of rain 30%. Wednesday night, considerable cloudiness. A chance of showers and thunderstorms in the evening, then a chance of showers and a slight chance of thunderstorms after midnight. Lows 77 to 86. Chance of rain 40%. Thursday, considerable cloudiness. A slight chance of showers in the morning, then a chance of afternoon showers and thunderstorms.
Highs 100 to 106. Chance of rain 50%. Rainfall less than a tenth of an inch, except locally higher in thunderstorms. Thursday night, mostly cloudy. Showers likely with a chance of thunderstorms in the evening, then a chance of showers and thunderstorms after midnight. Lows 75 to 83. Chance of rain 70%. Rainfall between a tenth and a quarter of an inch possible, except locally higher in thunderstorms. Friday, showers likely with a slight chance of thunderstorms in the morning, then showers likely and a chance of thunderstorms in the afternoon. Not as warm. Highs 94 to 100. Chance of rain 60%. Rainfall less than a quarter of an inch, except locally higher in thunderstorms. Friday night, considerable cloudiness. A chance of showers and thunderstorms in the evening, then a chance of showers and a slight chance of thunderstorms after midnight. Lows 74 to 83. Chance of rain 50%. Rainfall less than a tenth of an inch, except locally higher in thunderstorms. Saturday, partly cloudy. A chance of showers and a slight chance of thunderstorms in the morning, then a slight chance of afternoon showers and thunderstorms. Highs 96 to 102. Chance of rain 30%. Saturday night, partly cloudy. A chance of showers and thunderstorms in the evening, then a chance of showers and a slight chance of thunderstorms after midnight. Lows 76 to 86. Chance of rain 30%. Sunday, partly sunny. A slight chance of showers in the morning, then a slight chance of afternoon showers and thunderstorms. Highs 98 to 104. Chance of rain 20%. Here is the synopsis for Southeast California, Southwest, and South Central Arizona. A fairly typical monsoon pattern will continue through the first half of the week, with early afternoon showers and thunderstorms forming over the Arizona high terrain daily, followed by chances over the lower deserts focused later in the afternoon into the evening. A disturbance may approach the region from the east during the latter half of the week, bringing favorable conditions for more widespread showers and thunderstorms. Seasonably hot temperatures will persist through the middle of the week, resulting in widespread moderate heat risk and locally major heat risk on Wednesday in Southeast California, followed by cooler temperatures late week. 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The current time is 3:22 p.m. Mountain Standard Time. Here is the 3 p.m. Mountain Standard Time observation for Phoenix, on Monday, July 13th. At Sky Harbor, it was mostly sunny. Visibility 10 miles. Temperature was 105 degrees, dew point 60, relative humidity 22%. Wind was south, at 12 miles an hour. And the pressure was 29.83 inches, and falling. Other observations for South Central Arizona, including the greater Phoenix area, it was sunny, with a temperature of 100 at Buckeye, 102 at Glendale, and 103 at Deer Valley. Under sunny skies, Scottsdale Airport reported 104, Chandler reported 102, and Casa Grande reported 100. At Mesa Gateway, it was mostly sunny, with a temperature of 102. At Mesa Gateway, wind was west, at 17 miles an hour. Observations for northern Arizona, at Page, it was sunny, with a temperature of 101. At Winslow, it was mostly sunny, with a temperature of 96. It was partly sunny, with a temperature of 74 at Flagstaff, 89 at the Grand Canyon, 88 at Prescott, 84 at Payson, and 84 at Cholo. At Prescott, wind was southwest gusting to 29 miles an hour. At Payson, wind was northeast gusting to 30 miles an hour. At Winslow, wind was variable gusting to 25 miles an hour. Observations for southern Arizona, at Nogales, a thunderstorm was reported, with a temperature of 71. It was mostly sunny, with a temperature of 105 at Yuma, and 88 at Sierra Vista.
At Tucson, it was partly sunny, with a temperature of 97. At Nogales, the visibility was 3 miles. Observations for Southern California, skies ranged from mostly sunny to partly sunny. It was 74 at Los Angeles Airport, 76 at San Diego, and 104 at Blythe. Regional observations, skies ranged from mostly sunny to partly sunny. It was 101 at Las Vegas, 99 at Salt Lake City, 91 at Albuquerque, and 94 at El Paso. At El Paso, wind was east gusting to 25 miles an hour. Once again, at 3 p.m. in Phoenix, under mostly sunny skies. The Sky Harbor temperature was 105 degrees. Here is the latest forecast. For the following area, in Arizona, Central Phoenix, issued at 11:31 a.m. Mountain Standard Time. Today, partly sunny. A slight chance of afternoon showers and thunderstorms. Highs 102 to 107. East wind around 5 miles per hour in the morning, becoming southwest 5 to 10 miles per hour in the afternoon. Chance of rain 10%. Tonight, partly cloudy. A slight chance of showers and thunderstorms in the evening. Lows 79 to 88. East wind 5 to 10 miles per hour. Chance of rain 20%. Tuesday, sunny. Highs 104 to 109. Light wind in the morning, becoming southwest around 5 miles per hour in the afternoon. Tuesday night, partly cloudy with a slight chance of showers and thunderstorms. Lows 81 to 90. South wind 5 to 10 miles per hour in the evening, becoming southeast around 5 miles per hour after midnight. Chance of rain 10%. Wednesday, partly cloudy. A chance of showers in the morning, then a chance of showers and a slight chance of thunderstorms in the afternoon. Highs 104 to 108. Southeast wind 5 to 10 miles per hour. Chance of rain 30%. Wednesday night, considerable cloudiness. A chance of showers and thunderstorms in the evening, then a chance of showers and a slight chance of thunderstorms after midnight. Lows 77 to 86. Chance of rain 40%. Thursday, considerable cloudiness. A slight chance of showers in the morning, then a chance of afternoon showers and thunderstorms. Highs 100 to 106. Chance of rain 50%. Rainfall less than a tenth of an inch, except locally higher in thunderstorms. Thursday night, mostly cloudy. Showers likely with a chance of thunderstorms in the evening, then a chance of showers and thunderstorms after midnight. Lows 75 to 83. Chance of rain 70%. Rainfall between a tenth and a quarter of an inch possible, except locally higher in thunderstorms. Friday, showers likely with a slight chance of thunderstorms in the morning, then showers likely and a chance of thunderstorms in the afternoon. Not as warm. Highs 94 to 100. Chance of rain 60%. Rainfall less than a quarter of an inch, except locally higher in thunderstorms. Friday night, considerable cloudiness. A chance of showers and thunderstorms in the evening, then a chance of showers and a slight chance of thunderstorms after midnight. Lows 74 to 83. Chance of rain 50%. Rainfall less than a tenth of an inch, except locally higher in thunderstorms. Saturday, partly cloudy. A chance of showers and a slight chance of thunderstorms in the morning, then a slight chance of afternoon showers and thunderstorms. Highs 96 to 102. Chance of rain 30%. Saturday night, partly cloudy. A chance of showers and thunderstorms in the evening, then a chance of showers and a slight chance of thunderstorms after midnight. Lows 76 to 86. Chance of rain 30%. Sunday, partly sunny. A slight chance of showers in the morning, then a slight chance of afternoon showers and thunderstorms. Highs 98 to 104. Chance of rain 20%.
Here is the synopsis for Southeast California, Southwest, and South Central Arizona. A fairly typical monsoon pattern will continue through the first half of the week, with early afternoon showers and thunderstorms forming over the Arizona high terrain daily, followed by chances over the lower deserts focused later in the afternoon into the evening. A disturbance may approach the region from the east during the latter half of the week, bringing favorable conditions for more widespread showers and thunderstorms. Seasonably hot temperatures will persist through the middle of the week, resulting in widespread moderate heat risk and locally major heat risk on Wednesday in Southeast California, followed by cooler temperatures late week. 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The current time is 3:30 p.m. Mountain Standard Time. Here is the 3 p.m. Mountain Standard Time observation for Phoenix, on Monday, July 13th. At Sky Harbor, it was mostly sunny. Visibility 10 miles. Temperature was 105 degrees, dew point 60, relative humidity 22%. Wind was south, at 12 miles an hour. And the pressure was 29.83 inches, and falling. Other observations for South Central Arizona, including the greater Phoenix area, it was sunny, with a temperature of 100 at Buckeye, 102 at Glendale, and 103 at Deer Valley. Under sunny skies, Scottsdale Airport reported 104, Chandler reported 102, and Casa Grande reported 100. At Mesa Gateway, it was mostly sunny, with a temperature of 102. At Mesa Gateway, wind was west, at 17 miles an hour. Observations for northern Arizona, at Page, it was sunny, with a temperature of 101. At Winslow, it was mostly sunny, with a temperature of 96. It was partly sunny, with a temperature of 74 at Flagstaff, 89 at the Grand Canyon, 88 at Prescott, 84 at Payson, and 84 at Shiloh. At Prescott, wind was southwest gusting to 29 miles an hour. At Payson, wind was northeast gusting to 30 miles an hour. At Winslow, wind was variable gusting to 25 miles an hour. Observations for southern Arizona, at Nogales, a thunderstorm was reported, with a temperature of 71. It was mostly sunny, with a temperature of 105 at Yuma, and 88 at Sierra Vista. At Tucson, it was partly sunny, with a temperature of 97. At Nogales, the visibility was 3 miles. Observations for Southern California, skies ranged from mostly sunny to partly sunny. It was 74 at Los Angeles Airport, 76 at San Diego, and 104 at Blythe. Regional observations, skies ranged from mostly sunny to partly sunny. It was 101 at Las Vegas, 99 at Salt Lake City, 91 at Albuquerque, and 94 at El Paso. At El Paso, wind was east gusting to 25 miles an hour. Once again, at 3 p.m. in Phoenix, under mostly sunny skies, Sky Harbor temperature was 105 degrees. Here is the latest forecast. For the following area, in Arizona, Central Phoenix, issued at 11:31 a.m. Mountain Standard Time. Today, partly sunny. A slight chance of afternoon showers and thunderstorms. Highs 102 to 107. East wind around 5 miles per hour in the morning, becoming southwest 5 to 10 miles per hour in the afternoon. Chance of rain 10%. Tonight, partly cloudy. A slight chance of showers and thunderstorms in the evening. Lows 79 to 88. East wind 5 to 10 miles per hour. Chance of rain 20%. Tuesday, sunny. Highs 104 to 109. Light wind in the morning, becoming southwest around 5 miles per hour in the afternoon. Tuesday night, partly cloudy with a slight chance of showers and thunderstorms. Lows 81 to 90. South wind 5 to 10 miles per hour in the evening, becoming southeast around 5 miles per hour after midnight. Chance of rain 10%. Wednesday, partly cloudy.
a chance of showers in the morning, then a chance of showers and a slight chance of thunderstorms in the afternoon. Highs 104 to 108. Southeast wind 5 to 10 miles per hour. Chance of rain 30%. Wednesday night, considerable cloudiness. A chance of showers and thunderstorms in the evening, then a chance of showers and a slight chance of thunderstorms after midnight. Lows 77 to 86. Chance of rain 40%. Thursday, considerable cloudiness. A slight chance of showers in the morning, then a chance of afternoon showers and thunderstorms. Highs 100 to 106. Chance of rain 50%. Rainfall less than a tenth of an inch, except locally higher in thunderstorms. Thursday night.

Highs 94 to 100. Chance of rain 60%. Rainfall less than a quarter of an inch, except locally higher in thunderstorms. Friday night, considerable cloudiness. A chance of showers and thunderstorms in the evening, then a chance of showers and a slight chance of thunderstorms after midnight. Lows 74 to 83. Chance of rain 50%. Rainfall less than a tenth of an inch, except locally higher in thunderstorms. Saturday, partly cloudy. A chance of showers and a slight chance of thunderstorms in the morning, then a slight chance of afternoon showers and thunderstorms. Highs 96 to 102. Chance of rain 30%. Saturday night, partly cloudy. A chance of showers and thunderstorms in the evening, then a chance of showers and a slight chance of thunderstorms after midnight. Lows 76 to 86. Chance of rain 30%. Sunday, partly sunny. A slight chance of showers in the morning, then a slight chance of afternoon showers and thunderstorms. Highs 98 to 104. Chance of rain 20%. Here is the synopsis for Southeast California, Southwest, and South Central Arizona. A fairly typical monsoon pattern will continue through the first half of the week, with early afternoon showers and thunderstorms forming over the Arizona high terrain daily, followed by chances over the lower deserts focused later in the afternoon into the evening. A disturbance may approach the region from the east during the latter half of the week, bringing favorable conditions for more widespread showers and thunderstorms. Seasonably hot temperatures will persist through the middle of the week, resulting in widespread moderate heat risk and locally major heat risk on Wednesday in Southeast California, followed by cooler temperatures late week. 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The current time is 3:38 p.m. Mountain Standard Time. Here is the 3 p.m. Mountain Standard Time observation for Phoenix, on Monday, July 13th. At Sky Harbor, it was mostly sunny. Visibility 10 miles. Temperature was 105 degrees, dew point 60, relative humidity 22%. Wind was south, at 12 miles an hour. And the pressure was 29.83 inches, and falling. Other observations for South Central Arizona, including the greater Phoenix area, it was sunny, with a temperature of 100 at Buckeye, 102 at Glendale, and 103 at Deer Valley. Under sunny skies, Scottsdale Airport reported 104, Chandler reported 102, and Casa Grande reported 100. At Mesa Gateway, it was mostly sunny, with a temperature of 102. At Mesa Gateway, wind was west, at 17 miles an hour. Observations for northern Arizona, at Page, it was sunny, with a temperature of 101. At Winslow, it was mostly sunny, with a temperature of 96. It was partly sunny, with a temperature of 74 at Flagstaff, 89 at the Grand Canyon, 88 at Prescott, 84 at Payson, and 84 at Shiloh. At Prescott, wind was southwest gusting to 29 miles an hour. At Payson, wind was northeast gusting to 30 miles an hour. At Winslow, wind was variable gusting to 25 miles an hour. Observations for southern Arizona, at Nogales, a thunderstorm was reported, with a temperature of 71. It was mostly sunny, with a temperature of 105 at Yuma, and 88 at Sierra Vista. At Tucson, it was partly sunny, with a temperature of 97. At Nogales, the visibility was 3 miles. Observations for Southern California, skies ranged from mostly sunny to partly sunny. It was 74 at Los Angeles Airport, 76 at San Diego, and 104 at Blythe. Regional observations, skies ranged from mostly sunny to partly sunny. It was 101 at Las Vegas, 99 at Salt Lake City, 91 at Albuquerque, and 94 at El Paso. At El Paso, wind was east gusting to 25 miles an hour. Once again, at 3 p.m. in Phoenix, under mostly sunny skies.

the Sky Harbor temperature was 105 degrees. Here is the latest forecast. For the following area, in Arizona, Central Phoenix, issued at 11:31 a.m. Mountain Standard Time. Today, partly sunny. A slight chance of afternoon showers and thunderstorms. Highs 102 to 107. East wind around 5 miles per hour in the morning, becoming southwest 5 to 10 miles per hour in the afternoon. Chance of rain 10%. Tonight, partly cloudy. A slight chance of showers and thunderstorms in the evening. Lows 79 to 88. East wind 5 to 10 miles per hour. Chance of rain 20%. Tuesday, sunny. Highs 104 to 109. Light wind in the morning, becoming southwest around 5 miles per hour in the afternoon. Tuesday night, partly cloudy with a slight chance of showers and thunderstorms. Lows 81 to 90. South wind 5 to 10 miles per hour in the evening, becoming southeast around 5 miles per hour after midnight. Chance of rain 10%. Wednesday, partly cloudy. A chance of showers in the morning, then a chance of showers and a slight chance of thunderstorms in the afternoon. Highs 104 to 108. Southeast wind 5 to 10 miles per hour. Chance of rain 30%. Wednesday night, considerable cloudiness. A chance of showers and thunderstorms in the evening, then a chance of showers and a slight chance of thunderstorms after midnight. Lows 77 to 86. Chance of rain 40%. Thursday, considerable cloudiness. A slight chance of showers in the morning, then a chance of afternoon showers and thunderstorms. Highs 100 to 106. Chance of rain 50%. Rainfall less than a tenth of an inch, except locally higher in thunderstorms. Thursday night, mostly cloudy. Showers likely with a chance of thunderstorms in the evening, then a chance of showers and thunderstorms after midnight. Lows 75 to 83. Chance of rain 70%. Rainfall between a tenth and a quarter of an inch possible, except locally higher in thunderstorms. Friday, showers likely with a slight chance of thunderstorms in the morning, then showers likely and a chance of thunderstorms in the afternoon. Not as warm. Highs 94 to 100. Chance of rain 60%. Rainfall less than a quarter of an inch, except locally higher in thunderstorms. Friday night, considerable cloudiness. A chance of showers and thunderstorms in the evening, then a chance of showers and a slight chance of thunderstorms after midnight. Lows 74 to 83. Chance of rain 50%. Rainfall less than a tenth of an inch, except locally higher in thunderstorms. Saturday, partly cloudy. A chance of showers and a slight chance of thunderstorms in the morning, then a slight chance of afternoon showers and thunderstorms. Highs 96 to 102. Chance of rain 30%. Saturday night, partly cloudy. A chance of showers and thunderstorms in the evening, then a chance of showers and a slight chance of thunderstorms after midnight. Lows 76 to 86. Chance of rain 30%. Sunday, partly sunny. A slight chance of showers in the morning, then a slight chance of afternoon showers and thunderstorms. Highs 98 to 104. Chance of rain 20%. Here is the synopsis for Southeast California, Southwest, and South Central Arizona. A fairly typical monsoon pattern will continue through the first half of the week, with early afternoon showers and thunderstorms forming over the Arizona high terrain daily, followed by chances over the lower deserts focused later in the afternoon into the evening. A disturbance may approach the region from the east during the latter half of the week, bringing favorable conditions for more widespread showers and thunderstorms. Seasonably hot temperatures will persist through the middle of the week, resulting in widespread moderate heat risk and locally major heat risk on Wednesday in Southeast California, followed by cooler temperatures late week.
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The current time is 3:46 p.m. Mountain Standard Time. Here is the 3 p.m. Mountain Standard Time observation for Phoenix on Monday, July 13th. At Sky Harbor, it was mostly sunny. Visibility 10 miles. Temperature was 105 degrees, dew point 60, relative humidity 22%. Wind was south, at 12 miles an hour. And the pressure was 29.83 inches, and falling. Other observations for South Central Arizona, including the greater Phoenix area, it was sunny, with a temperature of 100 at Buckeye, 102 at Glendale, and 103 at Deer Valley. Under sunny skies, Scottsdale Airport reported 104, Chandler reported 102, and Casa Grande reported 100. At Mesa Gateway, it was mostly sunny, with a temperature of 102. At Mesa Gateway, wind was west, at 17 miles an hour. Observations for Northern Arizona, at Page, it was sunny, with a temperature of 101. At Winslow, it was mostly sunny, with a temperature of 96. It was partly sunny, with a temperature of 74 at Flagstaff, 89 at the Grand Canyon, 88 at Prescott, 84 at Payson, and 84 at Shiloh. At Prescott, wind was southwest gusting to 29 miles an hour. At Payson, wind was northeast gusting to 30 miles an hour. At Winslow, wind was variable gusting to 25 miles an hour. Observations for Southern Arizona, at Nogales, a thunderstorm was reported, with a temperature of 71. It was mostly sunny, with a temperature of 105 at Yuma, and 88 at Sierra Vista. At Tucson, it was partly sunny, with a temperature of 97. At Nogales, the visibility was 3 miles. Observations for Southern California, skies ranged from mostly sunny to partly sunny. It was 74 at Los Angeles Airport, 76 at San Diego, and 104 at Blythe. Regional observations, skies ranged from mostly sunny to partly sunny. It was 101 at Las Vegas, 99 at Salt Lake City, 91 at Albuquerque, and 94 at El Paso. At El Paso, wind was east gusting to 25 miles an hour. Once again, at 3 p.m. in Phoenix, under mostly sunny skies. The Sky Harbor temperature was 105 degrees. Here is the latest forecast. For the following area, in Arizona, Central Phoenix, issued at 11:31 a.m. Mountain Standard Time. Today, partly sunny. A slight chance of afternoon showers and thunderstorms. Highs 102 to 107. East wind around 5 miles per hour in the morning, becoming southwest 5 to 10 miles per hour in the afternoon. Chance of rain 10%. Tonight, partly cloudy. A slight chance of showers and thunderstorms in the evening. Lows 79 to 88. East wind 5 to 10 miles per hour. Chance of rain 20%. Tuesday, sunny. Highs 104 to 109. Light wind in the morning, becoming southwest around 5 miles per hour in the afternoon. Tuesday night, partly cloudy with a slight chance of showers and thunderstorms. Lows 81 to 90. South wind 5 to 10 miles per hour in the evening, becoming southeast around 5 miles per hour after midnight. Chance of rain 10%. Wednesday, partly cloudy. A chance of showers in the morning, then a chance of showers and a slight chance of thunderstorms in the afternoon. Highs 104 to 108. Southeast wind 5 to 10 miles per hour. Chance of rain 30%. Wednesday night, considerable cloudiness. A chance of showers and thunderstorms in the evening, then a chance of showers and a slight chance of thunderstorms after midnight. Lows 77 to 86. Chance of rain 40%. Thursday, considerable cloudiness. A slight chance of showers in the morning, then a chance of afternoon showers and thunderstorms.
Highs 100 to 106. Chance of rain 50%. Rainfall less than a tenth of an inch, except locally higher in thunderstorms. Thursday night, mostly cloudy. Showers likely with a chance of thunderstorms in the evening, then a chance of showers and thunderstorms after midnight. Lows 75 to 83. Chance of rain 70%. Rainfall between a tenth and a quarter of an inch possible, except locally higher in thunderstorms. Friday, showers likely with a slight chance of thunderstorms in the morning, then showers likely and a chance of thunderstorms in the afternoon. Not as warm. Highs 94 to 100. Chance of rain 60%. Rainfall less than a quarter of an inch, except locally higher in thunderstorms. Friday night, considerable cloudiness. A chance of showers and thunderstorms in the evening, then a chance of showers and a slight chance of thunderstorms after midnight. Lows 74 to 83. Chance of rain 50%. Rainfall less than a tenth of an inch, except locally higher in thunderstorms. Saturday, partly cloudy. A chance of showers and a slight chance of thunderstorms in the morning, then a slight chance of afternoon showers and thunderstorms. Highs 96 to 102. Chance of rain 30%. Saturday night, partly cloudy. A chance of showers and thunderstorms in the evening, then a chance of showers and a slight chance of thunderstorms after midnight. Lows 76 to 86. Chance of rain 30%. Sunday, partly sunny. A slight chance of showers in the morning, then a slight chance of afternoon showers and thunderstorms. Highs 98 to 104. Chance of rain 20%. Here is the synopsis for Southeast California, Southwest, and South Central Arizona. A fairly typical monsoon pattern will continue through the first half of the week, with early afternoon showers and thunderstorms forming over the Arizona high terrain daily, followed by chances over the lower deserts focused later in the afternoon into the evening. A disturbance may approach the region from the east during the latter half of the week, bringing favorable conditions for more widespread showers and thunderstorms. Seasonably hot temperatures will persist through the middle of the week, resulting in widespread moderate heat risk and locally major heat risk on Wednesday in Southeast California, followed by cooler temperatures late week. 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The current time is 3:54 p.m. Mountain Standard Time. Here is the 3 p.m. Mountain Standard Time observation for Phoenix, on Monday, July 13th. At Sky Harbor, it was mostly sunny. Visibility 10 miles. Temperature was 105 degrees, dew point 60, relative humidity 22%. Wind was south, at 12 miles an hour. And the pressure was 29.83 inches, and falling. Other observations for South Central Arizona, including the greater Phoenix area, it was sunny, with a temperature of 100 at Buckeye, 102 at Glendale, and 103 at Deer Valley. Under sunny skies, Scottsdale Airport reported 104, Chandler reported 102, and Casa Grande reported 100. At Mesa Gateway, it was mostly sunny, with a temperature of 102. At Mesa Gateway, wind was west, at 17 miles an hour. Observations for Northern Arizona, at Page, it was sunny, with a temperature of 101. At Winslow, it was mostly sunny, with a temperature of 96. It was partly sunny, with a temperature of 74 at Flagstaff, 89 at the Grand Canyon, 88 at Prescott, 84 at Payson, and 84 at Chulo. At Prescott, wind was southwest gusting to 29 miles an hour. At Payson, wind was northeast gusting to 30 miles an hour. At Winslow, wind was variable gusting to 25 miles an hour. Observations for Southern Arizona, at Nogales, a thunderstorm was reported, with a temperature of 71. It was mostly sunny, with a temperature of 105 at Yuma, and 88 at Sierra Vista.
At Tucson, it was partly sunny, with a temperature of 97. At Nogales, the visibility was 3 miles. Observations for Southern California, skies ranged from mostly sunny to partly sunny. It was 74 at Los Angeles Airport, 76 at San Diego, and 104 at Blythe. Regional observations, skies ranged from mostly sunny to partly sunny. It was 101 at Las Vegas, 99 at Salt Lake City, 91 at Albuquerque, and 94 at El Paso. At El Paso, wind was east gusting to 25 miles an hour. Once again, at 3 p.m. in Phoenix, under mostly sunny skies. The Sky Harbor temperature was 105 degrees. Here is the latest forecast. For the following area, in Arizona, Central Phoenix, issued at 11:31 a.m. Mountain Standard Time. Today, partly sunny. A slight chance of afternoon showers and thunderstorms. Highs 102 to 107. East wind around 5 miles per hour in the morning, becoming southwest 5 to 10 miles per hour in the afternoon. Chance of rain 10%. Tonight, partly cloudy. A slight chance of showers and thunderstorms in the evening. Lows 79 to 88. East wind 5 to 10 miles per hour. Chance of rain 20%. Tuesday, sunny. Highs 104 to 109. Light wind in the morning, becoming southwest around 5 miles per hour in the afternoon. Tuesday night, partly cloudy with a slight chance of showers and thunderstorms. Lows 81 to 90. South wind 5 to 10 miles per hour in the evening, becoming southeast around 5 miles per hour after midnight. Chance of rain 10%. Wednesday, partly cloudy. A chance of showers in the morning, then a chance of showers and a slight chance of thunderstorms in the afternoon. Highs 104 to 108. Southeast wind 5 to 10 miles per hour. Chance of rain 30%. Wednesday night, considerable cloudiness. A chance of showers and thunderstorms in the evening, then a chance of showers and a slight chance of thunderstorms after midnight. Lows 77 to 86. Chance of rain 40%. Thursday, considerable cloudiness. A slight chance of showers in the morning, then a chance of afternoon showers and thunderstorms. Highs 100 to 106. Chance of rain 50%. Rainfall less than a tenth of an inch, except locally higher in thunderstorms. Thursday night, mostly cloudy. Showers likely with a chance of thunderstorms in the evening, then a chance of showers and thunderstorms after midnight. Lows 75 to 83. Chance of rain 70%. Rainfall between a tenth and a quarter of an inch possible, except locally higher in thunderstorms. Friday, showers likely with a slight chance of thunderstorms in the morning, then showers likely and a chance of thunderstorms in the afternoon. Not as warm. Highs 94 to 100. Chance of rain 60%. Rainfall less than a quarter of an inch, except locally higher in thunderstorms. Friday night, considerable cloudiness. A chance of showers and thunderstorms in the evening, then a chance of showers and a slight chance of thunderstorms after midnight. Lows 74 to 83. Chance of rain 50%. Rainfall less than a tenth of an inch, except locally higher in thunderstorms. Saturday, partly cloudy. A chance of showers and a slight chance of thunderstorms in the morning, then a slight chance of afternoon showers and thunderstorms. Highs 96 to 102. Chance of rain 30%. Saturday night, partly cloudy. A chance of showers and thunderstorms in the evening, then a chance of showers and a slight chance of thunderstorms after midnight. Lows 76 to 86. Chance of rain 30%. Sunday, partly sunny. A slight chance of showers in the morning, then a slight chance of afternoon showers and thunderstorms. Highs 98 to 104. Chance of rain 20%.
Here is the synopsis for Southeast California, Southwest, and South Central Arizona. A fairly typical monsoon pattern will continue through the first half of the week, with early afternoon showers and thunderstorms forming over the Arizona high terrain daily, followed by chances over the lower deserts focused later in the afternoon into the evening. A disturbance may approach the region from the east during the latter half of the week, bringing favorable conditions for more widespread showers and thunderstorms. Seasonably hot temperatures will persist through the middle of the week, resulting in widespread moderate heat risk and locally major heat risk on Wednesday in Southeast California, followed by cooler temperatures late week. 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The current time is 4:01 p.m. Mountain Standard Time. Here is the latest forecast for the following area in Arizona, Central Phoenix, issued at 4:01 p.m. Mountain Standard Time. Tonight, partly cloudy. A slight chance of showers and thunderstorms in the evening. Lows 79 to 88. East wind 5 to 10 miles per hour. Chance of rain 20%. Tuesday, sunny. Light wind in the morning becoming southwest around 5 miles per hour in the afternoon. Tuesday night, partly cloudy with a slight chance of showers and thunderstorms. Lows 81 to 90. South wind 5 to 10 miles per hour in the evening becoming southeast around 5 miles per hour after midnight. Chance of rain 10%. Wednesday, partly cloudy. A chance of showers in the morning, then a chance of showers and a slight chance of thunderstorms in the afternoon. Highs 104 to 108. Southeast wind 5 to 10 miles per hour. Chance of rain 30%. Wednesday night, considerable cloudiness. A chance of showers and thunderstorms in the evening, then a chance of showers and a slight chance of thunderstorms after midnight. Lows 77 to 87. East wind 5 to 10 miles per hour. Chance of rain 40%. Thursday, considerable cloudiness. A slight chance of showers in the morning, then a chance of afternoon showers and thunderstorms. Highs 100 to 106. Chance of rain 50%. Rainfall less than a tenth of an inch, except locally higher in thunderstorms. Thursday night, mostly cloudy. Showers likely with a chance of thunderstorms in the evening, then a chance of showers and thunderstorms after midnight. Lows 75 to 83. Chance of rain 70%. Rainfall between a tenth and a quarter of an inch possible, except locally higher in thunderstorms. Friday, showers likely with a slight chance of thunderstorms in the morning, then showers likely and a chance of thunderstorms in the afternoon. Not as warm. Highs 94 to 100. Chance of rain 60%. Rainfall less than a quarter of an inch, except locally higher in thunderstorms. Friday night, considerable cloudiness. A chance of showers and thunderstorms in the evening, then a chance of showers and a slight chance of thunderstorms after midnight. Lows 74 to 83. Chance of rain 50%. Rainfall less than a tenth of an inch, except locally higher in thunderstorms. Saturday, partly cloudy. A chance of showers and a slight chance of thunderstorms in the morning, then a slight chance of afternoon showers and thunderstorms. Highs 96 to 102. Chance of rain 30%. Saturday night, partly cloudy. A chance of showers and thunderstorms in the evening, then a chance of showers and a slight chance of thunderstorms after midnight. Lows 76 to 86. Chance of rain 30%. Sunday, partly sunny. A slight chance of showers in the morning, then a slight chance of afternoon showers and thunderstorms. Highs 98 to 104. Chance of rain 20%. Sunday night, partly cloudy. A slight chance of showers and thunderstorms in the evening, then a chance of showers and a slight chance of thunderstorms after midnight.
lows 76 to 85. Chance of rain 30%. Monday, partly cloudy.

a slight chance of showers and thunderstorms in the morning, then a chance of afternoon showers and thunderstorms. Highs 98 to 104. Chance of rain 30%. Here is the synopsis for Southeast California, Southwest, and South Central Arizona. A fairly typical monsoon pattern will continue through the first half of the week, with early afternoon showers and thunderstorms forming over the Arizona high terrain daily, followed by chances over the lower deserts focused later in the afternoon into the evening. A disturbance may approach the region from the east during the latter half of the week, bringing favorable conditions for more widespread showers and thunderstorms. Seasonably hot temperatures will persist through the middle of the week, resulting in widespread moderate heat risk and locally major heat risk on Wednesday in Southeast California, followed by cooler temperatures late week. 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The current time is 4:07 p.m. Mountain Standard Time. Here is the latest forecast for the following area in Arizona, Central Phoenix, issued at 4:01 p.m. Mountain Standard Time. Tonight, partly cloudy. A slight chance of showers and thunderstorms in the evening. Lows 79 to 88. East wind 5 to 10 miles per hour. Chance of rain 20%. Tuesday, sunny. Highs 104 to 109. Light wind in the morning becoming southwest around 5 miles per hour in the afternoon. Tuesday night, partly cloudy with a slight chance of showers and thunderstorms. Lows 81 to 90. South wind 5 to 10 miles per hour in the evening becoming southeast around 5 miles per hour after midnight. Chance of rain 10%. Wednesday, partly cloudy. A chance of showers in the morning, then a chance of showers and a slight chance of thunderstorms in the afternoon. Highs 104 to 108. Southeast wind 5 to 10 miles per hour. Chance of rain 30%. Wednesday night, considerable cloudiness. A chance of showers and thunderstorms in the evening, then a chance of showers and a slight chance of thunderstorms after midnight. Lows 77 to 87. East wind 5 to 10 miles per hour. Chance of rain 40%. Thursday, considerable cloudiness. A slight chance of showers in the morning, then a chance of afternoon showers and thunderstorms. Highs 100 to 106. Chance of rain 50%. Rainfall less than a tenth of an inch, except locally higher in thunderstorms. Thursday night, mostly cloudy. Showers likely with a chance of thunderstorms in the evening, then a chance of showers and thunderstorms after midnight. Lows 75 to 83. Chance of rain 70%. Rainfall between a tenth and a quarter of an inch possible, except locally higher in thunderstorms. Friday, showers likely with a slight chance of thunderstorms in the morning, then showers likely and a chance of thunderstorms in the afternoon. Not as warm. Highs 94 to 100. Chance of rain 60%. Rainfall less than a quarter of an inch, except locally higher in thunderstorms. Friday night, considerable cloudiness. A chance of showers and thunderstorms in the evening, then a chance of showers and a slight chance of thunderstorms after midnight. Lows 74 to 83. Chance of rain 50%. Rainfall less than a tenth of an inch, except locally higher in thunderstorms. Saturday, partly cloudy. A chance of showers and a slight chance of thunderstorms in the morning, then a slight chance of afternoon showers and thunderstorms. Highs 96 to 102. Chance of rain 30%. Saturday night, partly cloudy. A chance of showers and thunderstorms in the evening, then a chance of showers and a slight chance of thunderstorms after midnight. Lows 76 to 86. Chance of rain 30%. Sunday, partly sunny. A slight chance of showers in the morning, then a slight chance of afternoon showers and thunderstorms.
Highs 98 to 104. Chance of rain 20%. Sunday night, partly cloudy. A slight chance of showers and thunderstorms in the evening, then a chance of showers and a slight chance of thunderstorms after midnight. Lows 76 to 85. Chance of rain 30%. Monday, partly cloudy. A slight chance of showers and thunderstorms in the morning, then a chance of afternoon showers and thunderstorms. Highs 98 to 104. Chance of rain 30%. A strong thunderstorm will impact Hilo County through 5 p.m. Mountain Standard Time. At 4:10 p.m. Mountain Standard Time, Doppler radar was tracking a strong thunderstorm near Cutter, or 9 miles east of Globe, moving west at 10 miles per hour. Hazard, wind gusts up to 50 miles per hour. Source, radar indicated. Impact, gusty winds could knock down tree limbs and blow around unsecured objects. Locations impacted include Globe, San Carlos, Cutter, and Central Heights Midland City. This includes the following highways: US Highway 60 between mile markers 248 and 266. Arizona Route 70 between mile markers 253 and 268. Arizona Route 77 between mile markers 163 and 170. If outdoors, consider seeking shelter inside a building. Frequent cloud-to-ground lightning is occurring with this storm. Lightning can strike 10 miles away from a thunderstorm. Seek a safe shelter inside a building or vehicle. Persons in campgrounds should consider seeking sturdy shelter until the storm passes. Here is the synopsis for Southeast California, Southwest, and South Central Arizona. A fairly typical monsoon pattern will continue through the first half of the week, with early afternoon showers and thunderstorms forming over the Arizona high terrain daily, followed by chances over the lower deserts focused later in the afternoon into the evening. A disturbance may approach the region from the east during the latter half of the week, bringing favorable conditions for more widespread showers and thunderstorms. Seasonably hot temperatures will persist through the middle of the week, resulting in widespread moderate heat risk and locally major heat risk on Wednesday in Southeast California, followed by cooler temperatures late week. 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The current time is 4:14 p.m. Mountain Standard Time. Here is the 4 p.m. Mountain Standard Time observation for Phoenix, on Monday, July 13th. At Sky Harbor, it was mostly sunny. Visibility 10 miles. Temperature was 106 degrees, dew point 59, relative humidity 21%. Wind was south, at 12 miles an hour. And the pressure was 29.81 inches, and falling. Other observations for South Central Arizona, including the greater Phoenix area: it was sunny, with a temperature of 104 at Buckeye, 104 at Glendale, 103 at Deer Valley, 104 at Chandler, and 102 at Casa Grande. At Scottsdale Airport, it was mostly sunny, with a temperature of 104. At Mesa Gateway, it was partly sunny, with a temperature of 102. Observations for Northern Arizona: at Payson, rain was falling, with a temperature of 73. At Winslow, it was sunny, with a temperature of 96. It was mostly sunny, with a temperature of 86 at the Grand Canyon, 87 at Prescott, and 101 at Page. It was partly sunny, with a temperature of 79 at Flagstaff, and 86 at Chulo. At Flagstaff, wind was southwest gusting to 37 miles an hour. Observations for Southern Arizona: at Sierra Vista, a thunderstorm was reported, with a temperature of 77. At Tucson, thunder was reported, with a temperature of 84. At Yuma, it was sunny, with a temperature of 105. At Nogales, it was cloudy, with a temperature of 70. Observations for Southern California: skies ranged from mostly sunny to partly sunny. It was 74 at Los Angeles Airport, 76 at San Diego, and 105 at Blythe.
Regional observations, skies ranged from mostly sunny to partly sunny. It was 101 at Las Vegas, 98 at Salt Lake City, 92 at Albuquerque, and 92 at El Paso. Once again, at 4 p.m. in Phoenix, under mostly sunny skies. The Sky Harbor temperature was 106 degrees. Here is the latest forecast. For the following area, in Arizona, Central Phoenix, issued at 4:01 p.m. Mountain Standard Time. Tonight, partly cloudy. A slight chance of showers and thunderstorms in the evening. Lows 79 to 88. East wind 5 to 10 miles per hour. Chance of rain 20%. Tuesday, sunny. Highs 104 to 109. Light wind in the morning becoming southwest around 5 miles per hour in the afternoon. Slight chance of showers and thunderstorms. Lows 81 to 90. South wind 5 to 10 miles per hour in the evening becoming southeast around 5 miles per hour after midnight. Chance of rain 10%. Wednesday, partly cloudy. A chance of showers in the morning, then a chance of showers and a slight chance of thunderstorms in the afternoon. Highs 104 to 108. Southeast wind 5 to 10 miles per hour. Chance of rain 30%. Wednesday night, considerable cloudiness. A chance of showers and thunderstorms in the evening, then a chance of showers and a slight chance of thunderstorms after midnight. Lows 77 to 87. East wind 5 to 10 miles per hour. Chance of rain 40%. Thursday, considerable cloudiness. A slight chance of showers in the morning, then a chance of afternoon showers and thunderstorms. Highs 100 to 106. Chance of rain 50%. Rainfall less than a tenth of an inch, except locally higher in thunderstorms. Thursday night, mostly cloudy. Showers likely with a chance of thunderstorms in the evening, then a chance of showers and thunderstorms after midnight. Lows 75 to 83. Chance of rain 70%. Rainfall between a tenth and a quarter of an inch possible, except locally higher in thunderstorms. Friday, showers likely with a slight chance of thunderstorms in the morning, then showers likely and a chance of thunderstorms in the afternoon. Not as warm. Highs 94 to 100. Chance of rain 60%. Rainfall less than a quarter of an inch, except locally higher in thunderstorms. Friday night, considerable cloudiness. A chance of showers and thunderstorms in the evening, then a chance of showers and a slight chance of thunderstorms after midnight. Lows 74 to 83. Chance of rain 50%. Rainfall less than a tenth of an inch, except locally higher in thunderstorms. Saturday, partly cloudy. A chance of showers and a slight chance of thunderstorms in the morning, then a slight chance of afternoon showers and thunderstorms. Highs 96 to 102. Chance of rain 30%. Saturday night, partly cloudy. A chance of showers and thunderstorms in the evening, then a chance of showers and a slight chance of thunderstorms after midnight. Lows 76 to 86. Chance of rain 30%. Sunday, partly sunny. A slight chance of showers in the morning, then a slight chance of afternoon showers and thunderstorms. Highs 98 to 104. Chance of rain 20%. Sunday night, partly cloudy. A slight chance of showers and thunderstorms in the evening, then a chance of showers and a slight chance of thunderstorms after midnight. Lows 76 to 85. Chance of rain 30%. Monday, partly cloudy. A slight chance of showers and thunderstorms in the morning, then a chance of afternoon showers and thunderstorms. Highs 98 to 104. Chance of rain 30%. A strong thunderstorm will impact Hilo County through 5 p.m. Mountain Standard Time. At 4:10 p.m. Mountain Standard Time, Doppler radar was tracking a strong thunderstorm near Cutter, or 9 miles east of Globe,
moving west at 10 miles per hour.

hazard, wind gusts up to 50 miles per hour. Source, radar indicated. Impact, gusty winds could knock down tree limbs and blow around unsecured objects. Locations impacted include Globe, San Carlos, Cutter, and Central Heights Midland City. This includes the following highways: US Highway 60 between mile markers 248 and 266. Arizona Route 70 between mile markers 253 and 268. Arizona Route 77 between mile markers 163 and 170. If outdoors, consider seeking shelter inside a building. Frequent cloud-to-ground lightning is occurring with this storm. Lightning can strike 10 miles away from a thunderstorm. Seek a safe shelter inside a building or vehicle. Persons in campgrounds should consider seeking sturdy shelter until the storm passes. Here is the synopsis for Southeast California, Southwest, and South Central Arizona. A fairly typical monsoon pattern will continue through the first half of the week, with early afternoon showers and thunderstorms forming over the Arizona high terrain daily, followed by chances over the lower deserts focused later in the afternoon into the evening. A disturbance may approach the region from the east during the latter half of the week, bringing favorable conditions for more widespread showers and thunderstorms. Seasonably hot temperatures will persist through the middle of the week, resulting in widespread moderate heat risk and locally major heat risk on Wednesday in Southeast California, followed by cooler temperatures late week. 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The current time is 4:23 p.m. Mountain Standard Time. Here is the 4 p.m. Mountain Standard Time observation for Phoenix, on Monday, July 13th. At Sky Harbor, it was mostly sunny. Visibility 10 miles. Temperature was 106 degrees, dew point 59, relative humidity 21%. Wind was south, at 12 miles an hour. And the pressure was 29.81 inches, and falling. Other observations for South Central Arizona, including the greater Phoenix area, it was sunny, with a temperature of 104 at Buckeye, 104 at Glendale, 103 at Deer Valley, 104 at Chandler, and 102 at Casa Grande. At Scottsdale Airport, it was mostly sunny, with a temperature of 104. At Mesa Gateway, it was partly sunny, with a temperature of 102. Observations for Northern Arizona, at Payson, rain was falling, with a temperature of 73. At Winslow, it was sunny, with a temperature of 96. It was mostly sunny, with a temperature of 86 at the Grand Canyon, 87 at Prescott, and 101 at Page. It was partly sunny, with a temperature of 79 at Flagstaff, and 86 at Chulo. At Flagstaff, wind was southwest gusting to 37 miles an hour. Observations for Southern Arizona, at Sierra Vista, a thunderstorm was reported, with a temperature of 77. At Tucson, thunder was reported, with a temperature of 84. At Yuma, it was sunny, with a temperature of 105. At Nogales, it was cloudy, with a temperature of 70. Observations for Southern California, skies ranged from mostly sunny to partly sunny. It was 74 at Los Angeles Airport, 76 at San Diego, and 105 at Blythe. Regional observations, skies ranged from mostly sunny to partly sunny. It was 101 at Las Vegas, 98 at Salt Lake City, 92 at Albuquerque, and 92 at El Paso. Once again, at 4 p.m. in Phoenix, under mostly sunny skies. The Sky Harbor temperature was 106 degrees. Here is the latest forecast. For the following area, in Arizona, Central Phoenix, issued at 4:01 p.m. Mountain Standard Time. Tonight, partly cloudy. A slight chance of showers and thunderstorms in the evening. Lows 79 to 88. East wind 5 to 10 miles per hour. Chance of rain 20%. Tuesday, sunny. Highs 104 to 109.
Light wind in the morning, becoming southwest around 5 miles per hour in the afternoon. Tuesday night, partly cloudy with a slight chance of showers and thunderstorms. Lows 81 to 90. South wind 5 to 10 miles per hour in the evening, becoming southeast around 5 miles per hour after midnight. Chance of rain 10%. Wednesday, partly cloudy. A chance of showers in the morning, then a chance of showers and a slight chance of thunderstorms in the afternoon. Highs 104 to 108. Southeast wind 5 to 10 miles per hour. Chance of rain 30%. Wednesday night, considerable cloudiness. A chance of showers and thunderstorms in the evening, then a chance of showers and a slight chance of thunderstorms after midnight. Lows 77 to 87. East wind 5 to 10 miles per hour. Chance of rain 40%. Thursday, considerable cloudiness. A slight chance of showers in the morning, then a chance of afternoon showers and thunderstorms. Highs 100 to 106. Chance of rain 50%. Rainfall less than a tenth of an inch, except locally higher in thunderstorms. Thursday night, mostly cloudy. Showers likely with a chance of thunderstorms in the evening, then a chance of showers and thunderstorms after midnight. Lows 75 to 83. Chance of rain 70%. Rainfall between a tenth and a quarter of an inch possible, except locally higher in thunderstorms. Friday, showers likely with a slight chance of thunderstorms in the morning, then showers likely and a chance of thunderstorms in the afternoon. Not as warm. Highs 94 to 100. Chance of rain 60%. Rainfall less than a quarter of an inch, except locally higher in thunderstorms. Friday night, considerable cloudiness. A chance of showers and thunderstorms in the evening, then a chance of showers and a slight chance of thunderstorms after midnight. Lows 74 to 83. Chance of rain 50%. Rainfall less than a tenth of an inch, except locally higher in thunderstorms. Saturday, partly cloudy. A chance of showers and a slight chance of thunderstorms in the morning, then a slight chance of afternoon showers and thunderstorms. Highs 96 to 102. Chance of rain 30%. Saturday night, partly cloudy. A chance of showers and thunderstorms in the evening, then a chance of showers and a slight chance of thunderstorms after midnight. Lows 76 to 86. Chance of rain 30%. Sunday, partly sunny. A slight chance of showers in the morning, then a slight chance of afternoon showers and thunderstorms. Highs 98 to 104. Chance of rain 20%. Sunday night, partly cloudy. A slight chance of showers and thunderstorms in the evening, then a chance of showers and a slight chance of thunderstorms after midnight. Lows 76 to 85. Chance of rain 30%. Monday, partly cloudy. A slight chance of showers and thunderstorms in the morning, then a chance of afternoon showers and thunderstorms. Highs 98 to 104. Chance of rain 30%. A strong thunderstorm will impact Hilo County through 5 p.m. Mountain Standard Time. At 4:10 p.m. Mountain Standard Time, Doppler radar was tracking a strong thunderstorm near Cutter, or 9 miles east of Globe, moving west at 10 miles per hour. Hazard, wind gusts up to 50 miles per hour. Source, radar indicated. Impact, gusty winds could knock down tree limbs and blow around unsecured objects. Locations impacted include Globe, San Carlos, Cutter, and Central Heights Midland City. This includes the following highways: US Highway 60 between mile markers 248 and 266. Arizona Route 70 between mile markers 253 and 268. Arizona Route 77 between mile markers 163 and 170. If outdoors, consider seeking shelter inside a building. Frequent cloud-to-ground lightning is occurring with this storm.
lightning can strike 10 miles away from a thunderstorm. Seek a safe shelter inside a building or vehicle. Persons in campgrounds should consider seeking sturdy shelter until the storm passes. Here is the synopsis for Southeast California, Southwest, and South Central Arizona. A fairly typical monsoon pattern will continue through the first half of the week, with early afternoon showers and thunderstorms forming over the Arizona high terrain daily, followed by chances over the lower deserts focused later in the afternoon into the evening. A disturbance may approach the region from the east during the latter half of the week, bringing favorable conditions for more widespread showers and thunderstorms. Seasonably hot temperatures will persist through the middle of the week, resulting in widespread moderate heat risk and locally major heat risk on Wednesday in Southeast California, followed by cooler temperatures late week. 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The current time is 4:32 p.m. Mountain Standard Time. Here is the 4 p.m. Mountain Standard Time observation for Phoenix, on Monday, July 13th. At Sky Harbor, it was mostly sunny. Visibility 10 miles. Temperature was 106 degrees, dew point 59, relative humidity 21%. Wind was south, at 12 miles an hour. And the pressure was 29.81 inches, and falling. Other observations for South Central Arizona, including the greater Phoenix area, it was sunny, with a temperature of 104 at Buckeye, 104 at Glendale, 103 at Deer Valley, 104 at Chandler, and 102 at Casa Grande. At Scottsdale Airport, it was mostly sunny, with a temperature of 104. At Mesa Gateway, it was partly. Observations for Northern Arizona, at Payson, rain was falling, with a temperature of 73. At Winslow, it was sunny, with a temperature of 96. It was mostly sunny, with a temperature of 86 at the Grand Canyon, 87 at Prescott, and 101 at Page. It was partly sunny, with a temperature of 79 at Flagstaff, and 86 at Chulo. At Flagstaff, wind was southwest gusting to 37 miles an hour. Observations for Southern Arizona, at Sierra Vista, a thunderstorm was reported, with a temperature of 77. At Tucson, thunder was reported, with a temperature of 84. At Yuma, it was sunny, with a temperature of 105. At Nogales, it was cloudy, with a temperature of 70. Observations for Southern California, skies ranged from mostly sunny to partly sunny. It was 74 at Los Angeles Airport, 76 at San Diego, and 105 at Blythe. Regional observations, skies ranged from mostly sunny to partly sunny. It was 101 at Las Vegas, 98 at Salt Lake City, 92 at Albuquerque, and 92 at El Paso. Once again, at 4 p.m. in Phoenix, under mostly sunny skies. The Sky Harbor temperature was 106 degrees. Here is the latest forecast. For the following area, in Arizona, Central Phoenix, issued at 4:01 p.m. Mountain Standard Time. Tonight, partly cloudy. A slight chance of showers and thunderstorms in the evening. Lows 79 to 88. East wind 5 to 10 miles per hour. Chance of rain 20%. Tuesday, sunny. Highs 104 to 109. Light wind in the morning becoming southwest around 5 miles per hour in the afternoon. Tuesday night, partly cloudy with a slight chance of showers and thunderstorms. Lows 81 to 90. South wind 5 to 10 miles per hour in the evening becoming southeast around 5 miles per hour after midnight. Chance of rain 10%. Wednesday, partly cloudy. A chance of showers in the morning, then a chance of showers and a slight chance of thunderstorms in the afternoon. Highs 104 to 108. Southeast wind 5 to 10 miles per hour. Chance of rain 30%. Wednesday night, considerable cloudiness. A chance of showers and

Lows 75 to 83. Chance of rain 70%. Rainfall between a tenth and a quarter of an inch possible, except locally higher in thunderstorms. Friday, showers likely with a slight chance of thunderstorms in the morning, then showers likely and a chance of thunderstorms in the afternoon. Not as warm. Highs 94 to 100. Chance of rain 60%. Rainfall less than a quarter of an inch, except locally higher in thunderstorms. Friday night, considerable cloudiness. A chance of showers and thunderstorms in the evening, then a chance of showers and a slight chance of thunderstorms after midnight. Lows 74 to 83. Chance of rain 50%. Rainfall less than a tenth of an inch, except locally higher in thunderstorms. Saturday, partly cloudy. A chance of showers and a slight chance of thunderstorms in the morning, then a slight chance of afternoon showers and thunderstorms. Highs 96 to 102. Chance of rain 30%. Saturday night, partly cloudy. A chance of showers and thunderstorms in the evening, then a chance of showers and a slight chance of thunderstorms after midnight. Lows 76 to 86. Chance of rain 30%. Sunday, partly sunny. A slight chance of showers in the morning, then a slight chance of afternoon showers and thunderstorms. Highs 98 to 104. Chance of rain 20%. Sunday night, partly cloudy. A slight chance of showers and thunderstorms in the evening, then a chance of showers and a slight chance of thunderstorms after midnight. Lows 76 to 85. Chance of rain 30%. Monday, partly cloudy. A slight chance of showers and thunderstorms in the morning, then a chance of afternoon showers and thunderstorms. Highs 98 to 104. Chance of rain 30%. A strong thunderstorm will impact Hilo County through 5 p.m. Mountain Standard Time. At 4:10 p.m. Mountain Standard Time, Doppler radar was tracking a strong thunderstorm near Cutter, or 9 miles east of Globe, moving west at 10 miles per hour. Hazard, wind gusts up to 50 miles per hour. Source, radar indicated. Impact, gusty winds could knock down tree limbs and blow around unsecured objects. Locations impacted include Globe, San Carlos, Cutter, and Central Heights Midland City. This includes the following highways: US Highway 60 between mile markers 248 and 266. Arizona Route 70 between mile markers 253 and 268. Arizona Route 77 between mile markers 163 and 170. If outdoors, consider seeking shelter inside a building. Frequent cloud-to-ground lightning is occurring with this storm. Lightning can strike 10 miles away from a thunderstorm. Seek a safe shelter inside a building or vehicle. Persons in campgrounds should consider seeking sturdy shelter until the storm passes. Here is the synopsis for Southeast California, Southwest, and South Central Arizona. A fairly typical monsoon pattern will continue through the first half of the week, with early afternoon showers and thunderstorms forming over the Arizona high terrain daily, followed by chances over the lower deserts focused later in the afternoon into the evening. A disturbance may approach the region from the east during the latter half of the week, bringing favorable conditions for more widespread showers and thunderstorms. Seasonably hot temperatures will persist through the middle of the week, resulting in widespread moderate heat risk and locally major heat risk on Wednesday in Southeast California, followed by cooler temperatures late week. 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The current time is 4:41 p.m. Mountain Standard Time. Here is the 4 p.m. Mountain Standard Time observation for Phoenix, on Monday, July 13th. At Sky Harbor, it was mostly sunny. Visibility 10 miles. Temperature was 106 degrees, dew point 59, relative humidity 21%. Wind was south, at 12 miles an hour.

and the pressure was 29.81 inches and falling. Other observations for South Central Arizona, including the Greater Phoenix area, it was sunny, with a temperature of 104 at Buckeye, 104 at Glendale, 103 at Deer Valley, 104 at Chandler, and 102 at Casa Grande. At Scottsdale Airport, it was mostly sunny, with a temperature of 104. At Mesa Gateway, it was partly sunny, with a temperature of 102. Observations for Northern Arizona, at Payson, rain was falling, with a temperature of 73. At Winslow, it was sunny, with a temperature of 96. It was mostly sunny, with a temperature of 86 at the Grand Canyon, 87 at Prescott, and 101 at Page. It was partly sunny, with a temperature of 79 at Flagstaff, and 86 at Chulo. At Flagstaff, wind was southwest gusting to 37 miles an hour. Observations for Southern Arizona, at Sierra Vista, a thunderstorm was reported, with a temperature of 77. At Tucson, thunder was reported, with a temperature of 84. At Yuma, it was sunny, with a temperature of 105. At Nogales, it was cloudy, with a temperature of 70. Observations for Southern California, skies ranged from mostly sunny to partly sunny. It was 74 at Los Angeles Airport, 76 at San Diego, and 105 at Blythe. Regional observations, skies ranged from mostly sunny to partly sunny. It was 101 at Las Vegas, 98 at Salt Lake City, 92 at Albuquerque, and 92 at El Paso. Once again, at 4 p.m. in Phoenix, under mostly sunny skies. The Sky Harbor temperature was 106 degrees. Here is the latest forecast. For the following area, in Arizona, Central Phoenix, issued at 4:01 p.m. Mountain Standard Time. Tonight, partly cloudy. A slight chance of showers and thunderstorms in the evening. Lows 79 to 88. East wind 5 to 10 miles per hour. Chance of rain 20%. Tuesday, sunny. Highs 104 to 109. Light wind in the morning becoming southwest around 5 miles per hour in the afternoon. Tuesday night, partly cloudy with a slight chance of showers and thunderstorms. Lows 81 to 90. South wind 5 to 10 miles per hour in the evening becoming southeast around 5 miles per hour after midnight. Chance of rain 10%. Wednesday, partly cloudy. A chance of showers in the morning, then a chance of showers and a slight chance of thunderstorms in the afternoon. Highs 104 to 108. Southeast wind 5 to 10 miles per hour. Chance of rain 30%. Wednesday night, considerable cloudiness. A chance of showers and thunderstorms in the evening, then a chance of showers and a slight chance of thunderstorms after midnight. Lows 77 to 87. East wind 5 to 10 miles per hour. Chance of rain 40%. Thursday, considerable cloudiness. A slight chance of showers in the morning, then a chance of afternoon showers and thunderstorms. Highs 100 to 106. Chance of rain 50%. Rainfall less than a tenth of an inch, except locally higher in thunderstorms. Thursday night, mostly cloudy. Showers likely with a chance of thunderstorms in the evening, then a chance of showers and thunderstorms after midnight. Lows 75 to 83. Chance of rain 70%. Rainfall between a tenth and a quarter of an inch possible, except locally higher in thunderstorms. Friday, showers likely with a slight chance of thunderstorms in the morning, then showers likely and a chance of thunderstorms in the afternoon. Not as warm. Highs 94 to 100. Chance of rain 60%. Rainfall less than a quarter of an inch, except locally higher in thunderstorms. Friday night, considerable cloudiness. A chance of showers and thunderstorms in the evening, then a chance of showers and a slight chance of thunderstorms after midnight. Lows 74 to 83. Chance of rain 50%.

Saturday night, partly cloudy. A chance of showers and thunderstorms in the evening, then a chance of showers and a slight chance of thunderstorms after midnight. Lows 76 to 86. Chance of rain 30%. Sunday, partly sunny. A slight chance of showers in the morning, then a slight chance of afternoon showers and thunderstorms. Highs 98 to 104. Chance of rain 20%. Sunday night, partly cloudy. A slight chance of showers and thunderstorms in the evening, then a chance of showers and a slight chance of thunderstorms after midnight. Lows 76 to 85. Chance of rain 30%. Monday, partly cloudy. A slight chance of showers and thunderstorms in the morning, then a chance of afternoon showers and thunderstorms. Highs 98 to 104. Chance of rain 30%. A strong thunderstorm will impact Hilo County through 5 p.m. Mountain Standard Time. At 4:10 p.m. Mountain Standard Time, Doppler radar was tracking a strong thunderstorm near Cutter, or 9 miles east of Globe, moving west at 10 miles per hour. Hazard, wind gusts up to 50 miles per hour. Source, radar indicated. Impact, gusty winds could knock down tree limbs and blow around unsecured objects. Locations impacted include Globe, San Carlos, Cutter, and Central Heights Midland City. This includes the following highways: US Highway 60 between mile markers 248 and 266. Arizona Route 70 between mile markers 253 and 268. Arizona Route 77 between mile markers 163 and 170. If outdoors, consider seeking shelter inside a building. Frequent cloud-to-ground lightning is occurring with this storm. Lightning can strike 10 miles away from a thunderstorm. Seek a safe shelter inside a building or vehicle. Persons in campgrounds should consider seeking sturdy shelter until the storm passes. Here is the synopsis for Southeast California, Southwest, and South Central Arizona. A fairly typical monsoon pattern will continue through the first half of the week, with early afternoon showers and thunderstorms forming over the Arizona high terrain daily, followed by chances over the lower deserts focused later in the afternoon into the evening. A disturbance may approach the region from the east during the latter half of the week, bringing favorable conditions for more widespread showers and thunderstorms. Seasonably hot temperatures will persist through the middle of the week, resulting in widespread moderate heat risk and locally major heat risk on Wednesday in Southeast California, followed by cooler temperatures late week. 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The current time is 4:59 p.m. Mountain Standard Time. Here is the 4 p.m. Mountain Standard Time observation for Phoenix, on Monday, July 13th. At Sky Harbor, it was mostly sunny. Visibility 10 miles. Temperature was 106 degrees, dew point 59, relative humidity 21%. Wind was south, at 12 miles an hour. And the pressure was 29.81 inches, and falling. Other observations for South Central Arizona, including the greater Phoenix area, it was sunny, with a temperature of 104 at Buckeye, 104 at Glendale, 103 at Deer Valley, 104 at Chandler, and 102 at Casa Grande. At Scottsdale Airport, it was mostly sunny, with a temperature of 104. At Mesa Gateway, it was partly sunny, with a temperature of 102. Observations for Northern Arizona, at Payson, rain was falling, with a temperature of 73. At Winslow, it was sunny, with a temperature of 96. It was mostly sunny, with a temperature of 86 at the Grand Canyon, 87 at Prescott, and 101 at Page. It was partly sunny, with a temperature of 79 at Flagstaff, and 86 at Cholo. At Flagstaff, wind was southwest gusting to 37 miles an hour. Observations for Southern Arizona, at Sierra Vista, a thunderstorm was reported, with a temperature of 77. At Tucson,
thunder was